71 listening area. A flood advisory has been issued until 12:15 a.m. Saturday for the following counties, McLean and Woodford. At 7 p.m. in Peoria, light rain was falling. The temperature was 74 degrees, the dew point was 70, and the relative humidity was 87%. The wind was east at 9 miles an hour. The pressure was 29.92 inches and rising. Around central and western Illinois, at Moline, rain was falling, with a temperature of 80. At Springfield, it was mostly sunny, with a temperature of 83. At Quincy, it was partly sunny, with a temperature of 77. It was cloudy, with a temperature of 76 at Bloomington, and 82 at Macomb. And once again at 7 p.m. in Peoria, with light rain, the temperature was 74. Flood advisory in effect until 12:15 a.m. Saturday. What urban and small stream flooding caused by excessive rainfall is expected? Where a portion of central Illinois, including the following counties, McLean and Woodford. When until 12:15 a.m. Saturday. The following impacts are expected: minor flooding in low-lying and poor drainage areas. Water over roadways. Overflowing poor drainage areas. Ponding of water in urban or other areas is occurring or is imminent. Additional details, at 6:13 p.m., 12 to 18 inches of water was flowing over the road nearest 24 and 251 in El Paso. Doppler radar indicated heavy rain due to thunderstorms. This will cause urban and small stream flooding. Some locations that will experience flooding include El Paso, Chenoa, Gridley, and Kappa. http://for safety information, visit www.weather.gov/safety/flood. Turn around, don't drown when encountering flooded roads. Most flood deaths occur in vehicles. Here is a special weather statement. Funnel cloud sighted near Normal, Illinois. At 4:43 p.m., a funnel cloud was reported by a train spotter. Atmospheric conditions exist that favor the possible formation of weak circulations along a pre-existing boundary. Some of these circulations are occurring underneath developing showers and thunderstorms, where a funnel cloud may develop. Once the rain begins, the funnel cloud usually dissipates. Low-hanging clouds can also appear to dip up and down at times, but they will not show signs of any rapid rotation. An actual funnel cloud will exhibit spinning in a counterclockwise direction. In rare instances, these funnels may briefly touch down. Stay alert and be prepared to move to a safe shelter if a funnel cloud approaches the ground. When flooding is a threat, keep these safety rules in mind. Never drive or walk across flood waters. It only takes 12 to 18 inches of water to sweep a vehicle off the road, and only 6 inches of moving water to knock over an adult. Do not drive around barricades. The road is closed for a reason. Most flood fatalities occur in vehicles. Besides your safety, you also put the lives of first responders at risk. If you live in a flood-prone area, or are camping in a low-lying area, move to higher ground. If you have water in your home, do not go into a room if standing water covers electrical outlets. Stay out of water that may have electricity in it. The time is currently 7:08 p.m. Central Daylight Time. 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Now for the official National Weather Service forecast for Peoria and surrounding areas of central Illinois. Rest of tonight, mostly cloudy with a chance of showers and thunderstorms. Lows in the mid-60s. Northeast winds around 5 miles an hour. Chance of rain 50%. Saturday, mostly cloudy in the morning, then becoming partly sunny. A 20% chance of showers. Highs in the mid-80s. Northeast winds 5 to 10 miles an hour. Saturday night, partly cloudy. Lows in the mid-60s. Northeast winds 5 to 10 miles an hour. Sunday, sunny. Highs in the mid-80s. East winds 5 to 10 miles an hour. Sunday night, mostly clear. Lows in the mid-60s. Northeast winds 5 to 10 miles an hour. Monday, sunny. Highs in the upper 80s. Monday night, clear. Lows in the mid-60s. Tuesday through Friday, mostly clear. Highs in the upper 80s. Lows around 70.

forecast for Peoria and surrounding areas of central Illinois for the rest of tonight, mostly cloudy with a chance of showers and thunderstorms. Lows in the mid-60s. Northeast winds around 5 miles an hour. Chance of rain 50%. The following is a summary of watches, warnings, and advisories in effect. For the WXJ71 listening area, a flood advisory has been issued until 12:15 a.m. Saturday for the following counties, McLean and Woodford. At 7 p.m. in Peoria, light rain was falling. The temperature was 74 degrees, the dew point was 70, and the relative humidity was 87%. The wind was east at 9 miles an hour. The pressure was 29.92 inches and rising. Around central and western Illinois, at Moline, rain was falling, with a temperature of 80. At Springfield, it was mostly sunny, with a temperature of 83. At Quincy, it was partly sunny, with a temperature of 77. It was cloudy, with a temperature of 76 at Bloomington and 82 at Macomb. And once again at 7 p.m. in Peoria, with light rain, the temperature was 74. Flood advisory in effect until 12:15 a.m. Saturday. What urban and small stream flooding caused by excessive rainfall is expected? Where a portion of central Illinois, including the following counties, McLean and Woodford. When until 12:15 a.m. Saturday. The following impacts are expected: minor flooding in low-lying and poor drainage areas. Water over roadways. Overflowing poor drainage areas. Ponding of water in urban or other areas is occurring or is imminent. Additional details, at 6:13 p.m., 12 to 18 inches of water was flowing over the road nearest 24 and 251 in El Paso. Doppler radar indicated heavy rain due to thunderstorms. This will cause urban and small stream flooding. Some locations that will experience flooding include El Paso, Chenoa, Gridley, and Kappa. http://for safety information, visit www.weather.gov/safety/flood. Turn around, don't drown when encountering flooded roads. Most flood deaths occur in vehicles. Here is a special weather statement. Funnel cloud sighted near Normal, Illinois. At 4:43 p.m., a funnel cloud was reported by a train spotter. Atmospheric conditions exist that favor the possible formation of weak circulations along a pre-existing boundary. Some of these circulations are occurring underneath developing showers and thunderstorms, where a funnel cloud may develop. Once the rain begins, the funnel cloud usually dissipates. Low-hanging clouds can also appear to dip up and down at times, but they will not show signs of any rapid rotation. An actual funnel cloud will exhibit spinning in a counterclockwise direction. In rare instances, these funnels may briefly touch down. Stay alert and be prepared to move to a safe shelter if a funnel cloud approaches the ground. 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When flooding is a threat, keep these safety rules in mind. Never drive or walk across flood waters. It only takes 12 to 18 inches of water to sweep a vehicle off the road, and only 6 inches of moving water to knock over an adult. Do not drive around barricades. The road is closed for a reason. Most flood fatalities occur in vehicles. Besides your safety, you also put the lives of first responders at risk. If you live in a flood-prone area or are camping in a low-lying area, move to higher ground. If you have water in your home, do not go into a room if standing water covers electrical outlets. Stay out of water that may have electricity in it. The time is currently 7:14 p.m. Central Daylight Time. 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Now for the official National Weather Service forecast for Peoria and surrounding areas of central Illinois. Rest of tonight.

Mostly cloudy with a chance of showers and thunderstorms. Lows in the mid-60s. Northeast winds around 5 miles an hour. Chance of rain 50%. Saturday, mostly cloudy in the morning, then becoming partly sunny. A 20% chance of showers. Highs in the mid-80s. Northeast winds 5 to 10 miles an hour. Saturday night, partly cloudy. Lows in the mid-60s. Northeast winds 5 to 10 miles an hour. Sunday, sunny. Highs in the mid-80s. East winds 5 to 10 miles an hour. Sunday night, mostly clear. Lows in the mid-60s. Northeast winds 5 to 10 miles an hour. Monday, sunny. Highs in the upper 80s. Monday night, clear. Lows in the mid-60s. Tuesday through Friday, mostly clear. Highs in the upper 80s. Lows around 70. Again, the forecast for Peoria and surrounding areas of central Illinois for the rest of tonight, mostly cloudy with a chance of showers and thunderstorms. Lows in the mid-60s. Northeast winds around 5 miles an hour. Chance of rain 50%. The following is a summary of watches, warnings, and advisories in effect. For the WXJ71 listening area, a flood advisory has been issued until 12:15 a.m. Saturday for the following counties, McLean and Woodford. At 7 p.m. in Peoria, light rain was falling. The temperature was 74 degrees, the dew point was 70, and the relative humidity was 87%. The wind was east at 9 miles an hour. The pressure was 29.92 inches and rising. Around central and western Illinois, at Moline, rain was falling, with a temperature of 80. It was partly sunny, with a temperature of 78 at Galesburg, 82 at Macomb, 77 at Quincy, and 83 at Springfield. It was cloudy, with a temperature of 76 at Bloomington, 78 at Lakin, and 81 at Pontiac. And once again at 7 p.m. in Peoria, with light rain, the temperature was 74. Flood advisory in effect until 12:15 a.m. Saturday. What urban and small stream flooding caused by excessive rainfall is expected? Where a portion of central Illinois, including the following counties, McLean and Woodford. When until 12:15 a.m. Saturday. The following impacts are expected: minor flooding in low-lying and poor drainage areas. Water over roadways. Overflowing poor drainage areas. Ponding of water in urban or other areas is occurring or is imminent. Additional details, at 6:13 p.m., 12 to 18 inches of water was flowing over the road nearest 24 and 251 in El Paso. Doppler radar indicated heavy rain due to thunderstorms. This will cause urban and small stream flooding. Some locations that will experience flooding include El Paso, Chenoa, Gridley, and Kappa. For safety information, visit www.weather.gov/safety/flood. Turn around, don't drown when encountering flooded roads. Most flood deaths occur in vehicles. Here is a special weather statement. Funnel cloud sighted near Normal, Illinois. At 4:43 p.m., a funnel cloud was reported by a train spotter. Atmospheric conditions exist that favor the possible formation of weak circulations along a pre-existing boundary. Some of these circulations are occurring underneath developing showers and thunderstorms, where a funnel cloud may develop. Once the rain begins, the funnel cloud usually dissipates. Low-hanging clouds can also appear to dip up and down at times, but they will not show signs of any rapid rotation. An actual funnel cloud will exhibit spinning in a counterclockwise direction. In rare instances, these funnels may briefly touch down. Stay alert and be prepared to move to a safe shelter if a funnel cloud approaches the ground. When flooding is a threat, keep these safety rules in mind. Never drive or walk across flood waters. It only takes 12 to 18 inches of water to sweep a vehicle off the road, and only 6 inches of moving water to knock over an adult. Do not drive around barricades. The road is closed for a reason. Most flood fatalities occur in vehicles. Besides your safety, you also put the lives of first responders at risk. If you live in a flood-prone area or are camping in a low-lying area, move to higher ground. If you have water in your home, do not go into a room

containing water covers electrical outlets. Stay out of water that may have electricity in it. The time is currently 7:19 p.m. Central Daylight Time. 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Now for the official National Weather Service forecast for Peoria and surrounding areas of central Illinois. Rest of tonight, mostly cloudy with a chance of showers and thunderstorms. Lows in the mid-60s. Northeast winds around 5 miles an hour. Chance of rain 50%. Saturday, mostly cloudy in the morning, then becoming partly sunny. A 20% chance of showers. Highs in the mid-80s. Northeast winds 5 to 10 miles an hour. Saturday night, partly cloudy. Lows in the mid-60s. Northeast winds 5 to 10 miles an hour. Sunday, sunny. Highs in the mid-80s. East winds 5 to 10 miles an hour. Sunday night, mostly clear. Lows in the mid-60s. Northeast winds 5 to 10 miles an hour. Monday, sunny. Highs in the upper 80s. Monday night, clear. Lows in the mid-60s. Tuesday through Friday, mostly clear. Highs in the upper 80s. Lows around 70. Again, the forecast for Peoria and surrounding areas of central Illinois for the rest of tonight, mostly cloudy with a chance of showers and thunderstorms. Lows in the mid-60s. Northeast winds around 5 miles an hour. Chance of rain 50%. The following is a summary of watches, warnings, and advisories in effect. For the WXJ71 listening area, a flood advisory has been issued until 12:15 a.m. Saturday for the following counties, McLean and Woodford. At 7 p.m. in Peoria, light rain was falling. The temperature was 74 degrees, the dew point was 70, and the relative humidity was 87%. The wind was east at 9 miles an hour. The pressure was 29.92 inches and rising. Around central and western Illinois, at Moline, rain was falling, with a temperature of 80. At Springfield, it was mostly sunny, with a temperature of 83. It was partly sunny, with a temperature of 78 at Galesburg, 82 at Macomb, and 77 at Quincy. It was cloudy, with a temperature of 76 at Bloomington, 78 at Lakin, and 81 at Pontiac. And once again at 7 p.m. in Peoria, with light rain, the temperature was 74. Flood advisory in effect until 12:15 a.m. Saturday. What urban and small stream flooding caused by excessive rainfall is expected? Where a portion of central Illinois, including the following counties, McLean and Woodford. When until 12:15 a.m. Saturday. The following impacts are expected: minor flooding in low-lying and poor drainage areas. Water over roadways. Overflowing poor drainage areas. Ponding of water in urban or other areas is occurring or is imminent. Additional details, at 6:13 p.m., 12 to 18 inches of water was flowing over the road nearest 24 and 251 in El Paso. Doppler radar indicated heavy rain due to thunderstorms. This will cause urban and small stream flooding. Some locations that will experience flooding include El Paso, Chenoa, Gridley, and Kappa. http://, for safety information, visit www.weather.gov/safety/flood. Turn around, don't drown when encountering flooded roads. Most flood deaths occur in vehicles. Here is a special weather statement. Funnel cloud sighted near Normal, Illinois. At 4:43 p.m., a funnel cloud was reported by a train spotter. Atmospheric conditions exist that favor the possible formation of weak circulations along a pre-existing boundary. Some of these circulations are occurring underneath developing showers and thunderstorms, where a funnel cloud may develop. Once the rain begins, the funnel cloud usually dissipates. Low-hanging clouds can also appear to dip up and down at times, but they will not show signs of any rapid rotation. An actual funnel cloud will exhibit spinning in a counterclockwise direction. In rare instances, these funnels may briefly touch down. Stay alert and be prepared to move to a safe shelter if a funnel cloud approaches the ground. When flooding is a threat, keep these safety rules in mind. Never drive or walk across flood waters. It only takes
takes 12 to 18 inches of water to sweep a vehicle off the road, and only 6 inches of moving water to knock over an adult. Do not drive around barricades. The road is closed for a reason. Most flood fatalities occur in vehicles. Besides your safety, you also put the lives of first responders at risk. If you live in a flood-prone area or are camping in a low-lying area, move to higher ground. If you have water in your home, do not go into a room if standing water covers electrical outlets. Stay out of water that may have electricity in it. The time is currently 7:25 p.m. Central Daylight Time. 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Now for the official National Weather Service forecast for Peoria and surrounding areas of central Illinois. Rest of tonight, mostly cloudy with a chance of showers and thunderstorms. Lows in the mid-60s. Northeast winds around 5 miles an hour. Chance of rain 50%. Saturday, mostly cloudy in the morning, then becoming partly sunny. A 20% chance of showers. Highs in the mid-80s. Northeast winds 5 to 10 miles an hour. Saturday night, partly cloudy. Lows in the mid-60s. Northeast winds 5 to 10 miles an hour. Sunday, sunny. Highs in the mid-80s. East winds 5 to 10 miles an hour. Sunday night, mostly clear. Lows in the mid-60s. Northeast winds 5 to 10 miles an hour. Monday, sunny. Highs in the upper 80s. Monday night, clear. Lows in the mid-60s. Tuesday through Friday, mostly clear. Highs in the upper 80s. Lows around 70. Again, the forecast for Peoria and surrounding areas of central Illinois for the rest of tonight, mostly cloudy with a chance of showers and thunderstorms. Lows in the mid-60s. Northeast winds around 5 miles an hour. Chance of rain 50%. The following is a summary of watches, warnings, and advisories in effect. For the WXJ71 listening area, a flood advisory has been issued until 12:15 a.m. Saturday for the following counties, McLean and Woodford. A flood advisory has been issued until 10:30 p.m. for the following counties, Fulton and Knox. At 7 p.m. in Peoria, light rain was falling. The temperature was 74 degrees, the dew point was 70, and the relative humidity was 87%. The wind was east at 9 miles an hour. The pressure was 29.92 inches and rising. Around central and western Illinois, at Moline, rain was falling, with a temperature of 80. At Springfield, it was mostly sunny, with a temperature of 83. It was partly sunny, with a temperature of 78 at Galesburg, 82 at Macomb, and 77 at Quincy. It was cloudy, with a temperature of 76 at Bloomington, 78 at Lakin, and 81 at Pontiac. And once again at 7 p.m. in Peoria, with light rain, the temperature was 74. Flood advisory in effect until 12:15 a.m. Saturday. What urban and small stream flooding caused by excessive rainfall is expected? Where, a portion of central Illinois, including the following counties, McLean and Woodford. When, until 12:15 a.m. Saturday. The following impacts are expected: minor flooding in low-lying and poor drainage areas. Water over roadways. Overflowing poor drainage areas. Ponding of water in urban or other areas is occurring or is imminent. Additional details, at 6:13 p.m., 12 to 18 inches of water was flowing over the road nearest 24 and 251 in El Paso. Doppler radar indicated heavy rain due to thunderstorms. This will cause urban and small stream flooding. Some locations that will experience flooding include El Paso, Chenoa, Gridley, and Kappa. http://. For safety information, visit www.weather.gov/safety/flood. Turn around, don't drown when encountering flooded roads. Most flood deaths occur in vehicles. Flood advisory in effect until 10:30 p.m. this evening. What urban and small stream flooding caused by excessive rainfall is expected? Where, a portion of west central Illinois, including the following counties, Fulton and Knox. When, until 10:30 p.m. The following impacts are expected: minor flooding in low-lying and

poor drainage areas, water over roadways, ponding of water in urban or other areas is occurring or is imminent. Additional details at 7:24 p.m. Doppler radar indicated heavy rain due to thunderstorms. This will cause urban and small stream flooding. Between 1 and 1.5 inches of rain have fallen. Additional rainfall amounts of 1 to 2 inches are expected over the area. This additional rain will result in minor flooding. Some locations that will experience flooding include Farmington, Yates City, London Mills, Mequon, Gilson, Middle Grove, and Geelong. http://for safety information, visit www.weather.gov/safety/flood. Turn around, don't drown when encountering flooded roads. Most flood deaths occur in vehicles. Here is a special weather statement. Funnel cloud sighted near Normal, Illinois. At 4:43 p.m., a funnel cloud was reported by a train spotter. Atmospheric conditions exist that favor the possible formation of weak circulations along a pre-existing boundary. Some of these circulations are occurring underneath developing showers and thunderstorms, where a funnel cloud may develop. Once the rain begins, the funnel cloud usually dissipates. Low-hanging clouds can also appear to dip up and down at times, but they will not show signs of any rapid rotation. An actual funnel cloud will exhibit spinning in a counterclockwise direction. In rare instances, these funnels may briefly touch down. Stay alert and be prepared to move to a safe shelter if a funnel cloud approaches the ground. When flooding is a threat, keep these safety rules in mind. Never drive or walk across flood waters. It only takes 12 to 18 inches of water to sweep a vehicle off the road, and only 6 inches of moving water to knock over an adult. Do not drive around barricades. The road is closed for a reason. Most flood fatalities occur in vehicles. Besides your safety, you also put the lives of first responders at risk. If you live in a flood-prone area or are camping in a low-lying area, move to higher ground. If you have water in your home, do not go into a room if standing water covers electrical outlets. Stay out of water that may have electricity in it. The time is currently 7:32 p.m. Central Daylight Time. 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Now for the official National Weather Service forecast for Peoria and surrounding areas of central Illinois. Rest of tonight, mostly cloudy with a chance of showers and thunderstorms. Lows in the mid-60s. Northeast winds around 5 miles an hour. Chance of rain 50%. Saturday, mostly cloudy in the morning, then becoming partly sunny. A 20% chance of showers. Highs in the mid-80s. Northeast winds 5 to 10 miles an hour. Saturday night, partly cloudy. Lows in the mid-60s. Northeast winds 5 to 10 miles an hour. Sunday, sunny. Highs in the mid-80s. East winds 5 to 10 miles an hour. 5 to 10 miles an hour. Sunday, sunny. Highs in the mid-80s. East winds 5 to 10 miles an hour. Sunday night, mostly clear. Lows in the mid-60s. Northeast winds 5 to 10 miles an hour. Monday, sunny. Highs in the upper 80s. Monday night, clear. Lows in the mid-60s. Tuesday through Friday, mostly clear. Highs in the upper 80s. Lows around 70. Again, the forecast for Peoria and surrounding areas of central Illinois for the rest of tonight, mostly cloudy with a chance of showers and thunderstorms. Lows in the mid-60s. Northeast winds around 5 miles an hour. Chance of rain 50%. The following is a summary of watches, warnings, and advisories in effect. For the WXJ71 listening area, a flood advisory has been issued until 12:15 a.m. Saturday for the following counties, McLean and Woodford. A flood advisory has been issued until 10:30 p.m. for the following counties, Fulton and Knox. At 7 p.m. in Peoria, light rain was falling. The temperature was 74 degrees, the dew point was 70, and the relative humidity was 87%. The wind was east at 9 miles an hour. The pressure was 29.92 inches and rising. Around central and western Illinois, at Moline, rain was

or drainage areas. Ponding of water in urban or other areas is occurring or is imminent. Additional details, at 6:13 p.m., 12 to 18 inches of water was flowing over the road nearest 24 and 251 in El Paso. Doppler radar indicated heavy rain due to thunderstorms. This will cause urban and small stream flooding. Some locations that will experience flooding include El Paso, Chenoa, Gridley, and Kappa. http://for safety information, visit www.weather.gov/safety/flood. Turn around, don't drown when encountering flooded roads. Most flood deaths occur in vehicles. Flood advisory in effect until 10:30 p.m. this evening. What urban and small stream flooding caused by excessive rainfall is expected? Where a portion of west central Illinois, including the following counties, Fulton and Knox. When until 10:30 p.m. The following impacts are expected: minor flooding in low-lying and poor drainage areas. Water over roadways. Ponding of water in urban or other areas is occurring or is imminent. Additional details, at 7:24 p.m., Doppler radar indicated heavy rain due to thunderstorms. This will cause urban and small stream flooding. Between 1 and 1.5 inches of rain have fallen. Additional rainfall amounts of 1 to 2 inches are expected over the area. This additional rain will result in minor flooding. Some locations that will experience flooding include Farmington, Yates City, London Mills, Mequon, Gilson, Middle Grove, and DeLong. http://for safety information, visit www.weather.gov/safety/flood. Turn around, don't drown when encountering flooded roads. Most flood deaths occur in vehicles. Here is a special weather statement. Funnel cloud sighted near Normal, Illinois. At 4:43 p.m., a funnel cloud was reported by a train spotter. Atmospheric conditions exist that favor the possible formation of weak circulations along a pre-existing boundary. Some of these circulations are occurring underneath developing showers and thunderstorms, where a funnel cloud may develop. Once the rain begins, the funnel cloud usually dissipates. Low-hanging clouds can also appear to dip up and down at times, but they will not show signs of any rapid rotation. An actual funnel cloud will exhibit spinning in a counterclockwise direction. In rare instances, these funnels may briefly touch down. Stay alert and be prepared to move to a safe shelter if a funnel cloud approaches the ground. When flooding is a threat, keep these safety rules in mind. Never drive or walk across flood waters. It only takes 12 to 18 inches of water to sweep a vehicle off the road, and only 6 inches of moving water to knock over an adult. Do not drive around barricades. The road is closed for a reason. Most flood fatalities occur in vehicles. Besides your safety, you also put the lives of first responders at risk. If you live in a flood-prone area or are camping in a low-lying area, move to higher ground. If you have water in your home, do not go into a room if standing water covers electrical outlets. Stay out of water that may have electricity in it. The time is currently 7:39 p.m. Central Daylight Time. 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Now for the official National Weather Service forecast for Peoria and surrounding areas of central Illinois. Rest of tonight, mostly cloudy with a chance of showers and thunderstorms. Lows in the mid-60s. Northeast winds around 5 miles an hour. Chance of rain 50%. Saturday, mostly cloudy in the morning, then becoming partly sunny. A 20% chance of showers. Highs in the mid-80s. Northeast winds 5 to 10 miles an hour. Saturday night, partly cloudy. Lows in the mid-60s. Northeast winds 5 to 10 miles an hour. Sunday, sunny. Highs in the mid-80s. East winds 5 to 10 miles an hour. Sunday night, mostly clear. Lows in the mid-60s. Northeast winds 5 to 10 miles an hour. Monday, sunny. Highs in the upper 80s. Monday night, clear. Lows in the mid-60s. Tuesday through Friday, mostly clear. Highs in the upper 80s. Lows around 70. Again, the forecast for Peoria.

and surrounding areas of central Illinois for the rest of tonight, mostly cloudy with a chance of showers and thunderstorms. Lows in the mid-60s. Northeast winds around 5 miles an hour. Chance of rain 50%. The following is a summary of watches, warnings, and advisories in effect. For the WXJ71 listening area, a flood advisory has been issued until 12:15 a.m. Saturday for the following counties, McLean and Woodford. A flood advisory has been issued until 10:30 p.m. for the following counties, Fulton and Knox. At 7 p.m. in Peoria, light rain was falling. The temperature was 74 degrees, the dew point was 70, and the relative humidity was 87%. The wind was east at 9 miles an hour. The pressure was 29.92 inches and rising. Around central and western Illinois, at Moline, rain was falling, with a temperature of 80. At Springfield, it was mostly sunny, with a temperature of 83. It was partly sunny, with a temperature of 78 at Galesburg, 82 at Macomb, and 77 at Quincy. It was cloudy, with a temperature of 76 at Bloomington, 78 at Lakin, and 81 at Pontiac. And once again at 7 p.m. in Peoria, with light rain, the temperature was 74. Flood advisory in effect until 12:15 a.m. Saturday. What urban and small stream flooding caused by excessive rainfall is expected? Where a portion of central Illinois, including the following counties, McLean and Woodford. When until 12:15 a.m. Saturday. The following impacts are expected: minor flooding in low-lying and poor drainage areas. Water over roadways. Overflowing poor drainage areas. Ponding of water in urban or other areas is occurring or is imminent. Additional details: at 6:13 p.m., 12 to 18 inches of water was flowing over the road nearest 24 and 251 in El Paso. Doppler radar indicated heavy rain due to thunderstorms. This will cause urban and small stream flooding. Some locations that will experience flooding include El Paso, Chenoa, Gridley, and Kappa. http://for safety information, visit www.weather.gov/safety/flood. Turn around, don't drown when encountering flooded roads. Most flood deaths occur in vehicles. Flood advisory in effect until 10:30 p.m. this evening. What urban and small stream flooding caused by excessive rainfall is expected? Where a portion of west central Illinois, including the following counties, Fulton and Knox. When until 10:30 p.m. The following impacts are expected: minor flooding in low-lying and poor drainage areas. Water over roadways. Ponding of water in urban or other areas is occurring or is imminent. Additional details: at 7:24 p.m., Doppler radar indicated heavy rain due to thunderstorms. This will cause urban and small stream flooding. Between 1 and 1.5 inches of rain have fallen. Additional rainfall amounts of 1 to 2 inches are expected over the area. This additional rain will result in minor flooding. Some locations that will experience flooding include Farmington, Yates City, London Mills, Mequon, Gilson, Middle Grove, and DeLong. http://for safety information, visit www.weather.gov/safety/flood. Turn around, don't drown when encountering flooded roads. Most flood deaths occur in vehicles. Here is a special weather statement. Funnel cloud sighted near Normal, Illinois. At 4:43 p.m., a funnel cloud was reported by a train spotter. Atmospheric conditions exist that favor the possible formation of weak circulations along a pre-existing boundary. Some of these circulations are occurring underneath developing showers and thunderstorms, where a funnel cloud may develop. Once the rain begins, the funnel cloud usually dissipates. Low-hanging clouds can also appear to dip up and down at times, but they will not show signs of any rapid rotation. An actual funnel cloud will exhibit spinning in a counterclockwise direction. In rare instances, these funnels may briefly touch down. Stay alert and be prepared to move to a safe shelter if a funnel cloud approaches the ground. When flooding is a threat, keep these safety rules in mind. Never drive or walk across flood waters. It only takes 12 to 18 inches of water to sweep a vehicle off the road, and only 6 inches of moving water to knock over an adult,

Do not drive around barricades. The road is closed for a reason. Most flood fatalities occur in vehicles. Besides your safety, you also put the lives of first responders at risk. If you live in a flood-prone area or are camping in a low-lying area, move to higher ground. If you have water in your home, do not go into a room if standing water covers electrical outlets. Stay out of water that may have electricity in it. The time is currently 7:46 p.m. Central Daylight Time. 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Now for the official National Weather Service forecast for Peoria and surrounding areas of central Illinois. Rest of tonight, mostly cloudy with a chance of showers and thunderstorms. Lows in the mid-60s. Northeast winds around 5 miles an hour. Chance of rain 50%. Saturday, mostly cloudy in the morning, then becoming partly sunny. A 20% chance of showers. Highs in the mid-80s. Northeast winds 5 to 10 miles an hour. Saturday night, partly cloudy. Lows in the mid-60s. Northeast winds 5 to 10 miles an hour. Sunday, sunny. Highs in the mid-80s. East winds 5 to 10 miles an hour. Sunday night, mostly clear. Lows in the mid-60s. Northeast winds 5 to 10 miles an hour. Monday, sunny. Highs in the upper 80s. Monday night, clear. Lows in the mid-60s. Tuesday through Friday, mostly clear. Highs in the upper 80s. Lows around 70. Again, the forecast for Peoria and surrounding areas of central Illinois for the rest of tonight, mostly cloudy with a chance of showers and thunderstorms. Lows in the mid-60s. Northeast winds around 5 miles an hour. Chance of rain 50%. The following is a summary of watches, warnings, and advisories in effect. For the WXJ71 listening area, a flood advisory has been issued until 12:15 a.m. Saturday for the following counties, McLean and Woodford. A flood advisory has been issued until 10:30 p.m. for the following counties, Fulton and Knox. At 7 p.m. in Peoria, light rain was falling. The temperature was 74 degrees, the dew point was 70, and the relative humidity was 87%. The wind was east at 9 miles an hour. The pressure was 29.92 inches and rising. Around central and western Illinois, at Moline, rain was falling, with a temperature of 80. At Springfield, it was mostly sunny, with a temperature of 83. It was partly sunny, with a temperature of 78 at Galesburg, 82 at Macomb, and 77 at Quincy. It was cloudy, with a temperature of 76 at Bloomington, 78 at Lakin, and 81 at Pontiac. And once again at 7 p.m. in Peoria, with light rain, the temperature was 74. Flood advisory in effect until 12:15 a.m. Saturday. What urban and small stream flooding caused by excessive rainfall is expected? Where a portion of central Illinois, including the following counties, McLean and Woodford. When, until 12:15 a.m. Saturday. The following impacts are expected: minor flooding in low-lying and poor drainage areas. Water over roadways. Overflowing poor drainage areas. Ponding of water in urban or other areas is occurring or is imminent. Additional details: at 6:13 p.m., 12 to 18 inches of water was flowing over the road nearest 24 and 251 in El Paso. Doppler radar indicated heavy rain due to thunderstorms. This will cause urban and small stream flooding. Some locations that will experience flooding include El Paso, Chenoa, Gridley, and Kappa. http://for safety information, visit www.weather.gov/safety/flood. Turn around, don't drown when encountering flooded roads. Most flood deaths occur in vehicles. Flood advisory in effect until 10:30 p.m. this evening. What urban and small stream flooding caused by excessive rainfall is expected? Where a portion of west central Illinois, including the following counties, Fulton and Knox. When until 10:30 p.m. The following impacts are expected: minor flooding in low-lying and poor drainage areas. Water over roadways. Ponding of water in urban or other areas is occurring or

imminent. Additional details, at 7:24 p.m., Doppler radar indicated heavy rain due to thunderstorms. This will cause urban and small stream flooding. Between 1 and 1.5 inches of rain have fallen. Additional rainfall amounts of 1 to 2 inches are expected over the area. This additional rain will result in minor flooding. Some locations that will experience flooding include Farmington, Yates City, London Mills, Mequon, Gilson, Middle Grove, and Geelong. http://for safety information, visit www.weather.gov/safety/flood. Turn around, don't drown when encountering flooded roads. Most flood deaths occur in vehicles. Here is a special weather statement. Funnel cloud sighted near Normal, Illinois. At 4:43 p.m., a funnel cloud was reported by a train spotter. Atmospheric conditions exist that favor the possible formation of weak circulations along a pre-existing boundary. Some of these circulations are occurring underneath developing showers and thunderstorms, where a funnel cloud may develop. Once the rain begins, the funnel cloud usually dissipates. Low-hanging clouds can also appear to dip up and down at times, but they will not show signs of any rapid rotation. An actual funnel cloud will exhibit spinning in a counterclockwise direction. In rare instances, these funnels may briefly touch down. Stay alert and be prepared to move to a safe shelter if a funnel cloud approaches the ground. When flooding is a threat, keep these safety rules in mind. Never drive or walk across flood waters. It only takes 12 to 18 inches of water to sweep a vehicle off the road, and only 6 inches of moving water to knock over an adult. Do not drive around barricades. The road is closed for a reason. Most flood fatalities occur in vehicles. Besides your safety, you also put the lives of first responders at risk. If you live in a flood-prone area or are camping in a low-lying area, move to higher ground. If you have water in your home, do not go into a room if standing water covers electrical outlets. Stay out of water that may have electricity in it. The time is currently 7:52 p.m. Central Daylight Time. 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Now for the official National Weather Service forecast for Peoria and surrounding areas of central Illinois. Rest of tonight, mostly cloudy with a chance of showers and thunderstorms. Lows in the mid-60s. Northeast winds around 5 miles an hour. Chance of rain 50%. Saturday, mostly cloudy in the morning, then becoming partly sunny. A 20% chance of showers. Highs in the mid-80s. Northeast winds 5 to 10 miles an hour. Saturday night, partly cloudy. Lows in the mid-60s. Northeast winds 5 to 10 miles an hour. Sunday, sunny. Highs in the mid-80s. East winds 5 to 10 miles an hour. Sunday night, mostly clear. Lows in the mid-60s. Northeast winds 5 to 10 miles an hour. Monday, sunny. Highs in the upper 80s. Monday night, clear. Lows in the mid-60s. Tuesday through Friday, mostly clear. Highs in the upper 80s. Lows around 70. Again, the forecast for Peoria and surrounding areas of central Illinois for the rest of tonight, mostly cloudy with a chance of showers and thunderstorms. Lows in the mid-60s. Northeast winds around 5 miles an hour. Chance of rain 50%. The following is a summary of watches, warnings, and advisories in effect. For the WXJ71 listening area, a flood advisory has been issued until 12:15 a.m. Saturday for the following counties, McLean and Woodford. A flood advisory has been issued until 10:30 p.m. for the following counties, Fulton and Knox. At 7 p.m. in Peoria, light rain was falling. The temperature was 74 degrees, the dew point was 70, and the relative humidity was 87%. The wind was east at 9 miles an hour. The pressure was 29.92 inches and rising. Around central and western Illinois, at Moline, rain was falling, with a temperature of 80. At Springfield, it was mostly sunny, with a temperature of 83. It was partly sunny, with a temperature of 78 at Galesburg, 82 at Macomb, and 77 at Quincy. It was cloudy, with a temperature

temperature of 76 at Bloomington, 78 at Lakin, and 81 at Pontiac. And once again at 7 p.m. in Peoria, with light rain, the temperature was 74. Flood advisory in effect until 12:15 a.m. Saturday. What urban and small stream flooding caused by excessive rainfall is expected? Where a portion of central Illinois, including the following counties, McLean and Woodford. When until 12:15 a.m. Saturday. The following impacts are expected: minor flooding in low-lying and poor drainage areas. Water over roadways. Overflowing poor drainage areas. Ponding of water in urban or other areas is occurring or is imminent. Additional details: at 6:13 p.m., 12 to 18 inches of water was flowing over the road nearest 24 and 251 in El Paso. Doppler radar indicated heavy rain due to thunderstorms. This will cause urban and small stream flooding. Some locations that will experience flooding include El Paso, Chenoa, Gridley, and Kappa. http://for safety information, visit www.weather.gov/safety/flood. Turn around, don't drown when encountering flooded roads. Most flood deaths occur in vehicles. Flood advisory in effect until 10:30 p.m. this evening. What urban and small stream flooding caused by excessive rainfall is expected? Where a portion of west central Illinois, including the following counties, Fulton and Knox. When until 10:30 p.m. The following impacts are expected: minor flooding in low-lying and poor drainage areas. Water over roadways. Ponding of water in urban or other areas is occurring or is imminent. Additional details: at 7:24 p.m., Doppler radar indicated heavy rain due to thunderstorms. This will cause urban and small stream flooding. Between 1 and 1.5 inches of rain have fallen. Additional rainfall amounts of 1 to 2 inches are expected over the area. This additional rain will result in minor flooding. Some locations that will experience flooding include Farmington, Yates City, London Mills, Mequon, Gilson, Middle Grove, and DeLong. http://for safety information, visit www.weather.gov/safety/flood. Turn around, don't drown when encountering flooded roads. Most flood deaths occur in vehicles. Here is a special weather statement. Funnel cloud sighted near Normal, Illinois. At 4:43 p.m., a funnel cloud was reported by a train spotter. Atmospheric conditions exist that favor the possible formation of weak circulations along a pre-existing boundary. Some of these circulations are occurring underneath developing showers and thunderstorms, where a funnel cloud may develop. Once the rain begins, the funnel cloud usually dissipates. Low-hanging clouds can also appear to dip up and down at times, but they will not show signs of any rapid rotation. An actual funnel cloud will exhibit spinning in a counterclockwise direction. In rare instances, these funnels may briefly touch down. Stay alert and be prepared to move to a safe shelter if a funnel cloud approaches the ground. When flooding is a threat, keep these safety rules in mind. Never drive or walk across flood waters. It only takes 12 to 18 inches of water to sweep a vehicle off the road, and only 6 inches of moving water to knock over an adult. Do not drive around barricades. The road is closed for a reason. Most flood fatalities occur in vehicles. Besides your safety, you also put the lives of first responders at risk. If you live in a flood-prone area, or are camping in a low-lying area, move to higher ground. If you have water in your home, do not go into a room if standing water covers electrical outlets. Stay out of water that may have electricity in it. The time is currently 7:59 p.m. Central Daylight Time. 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Now for the official National Weather Service forecast for Peoria and surrounding areas of central Illinois. Rest of tonight, mostly cloudy with a chance of showers and thunderstorms. Lows in the mid-60s. Northeast winds around 5 miles an hour. Chance of rain 50%. Saturday, mostly cloudy in the morning, then becoming partly sunny. A 20% chance of showers. Highs in the mid-80s. Northeast winds 5 to 10 miles an hour. Saturday night, partly cloudy.

Cloudy. Lows in the mid-60s. Northeast winds 5 to 10 miles an hour. Sunday, sunny. Highs in the mid-80s. East winds 5 to 10 miles an hour. Sunday night, mostly clear. Lows in the mid-60s. Northeast winds 5 to 10 miles an hour. Monday, sunny. Highs in the upper 80s. Monday night, clear. Lows in the mid-60s. Tuesday through Friday, mostly clear. Highs in the upper 80s. Lows around 70. Again, the forecast for Peoria and surrounding areas of central Illinois for the rest of tonight, mostly cloudy with a chance of showers and thunderstorms. Lows in the mid-60s. Northeast winds around 5 miles an hour. Chance of rain 50%. The following is a summary of watches, warnings, and advisories in effect. For the WXJ71 listening area, a flood advisory has been issued until 12:15 a.m. Saturday for the following counties, McLean and Woodford. A flood advisory has been issued until 10:30 p.m. for the following counties, Fulton and Knox. Flood advisory in effect until 12:15 a.m. Saturday. What? Urban and small stream flooding caused by excessive rainfall is expected. Where? A portion of central Illinois, including the following counties, McLean and Woodford. When? Until 12:15 a.m. Saturday. The following impacts are expected: minor flooding in low-lying and poor drainage areas. Water over roadways. Overflowing poor drainage areas. Ponding of water in urban or other areas is occurring or is imminent. Additional details, at 6:13 p.m., 12 to 18 inches of water was flowing over the road nearest 24 and 251 in El Paso. Doppler radar indicated heavy rain due to thunderstorms. This will cause urban and small stream flooding. Some locations that will experience flooding include El Paso, Chenoa, Gridley, and Kappa. http://. 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Turn around, don't drown when encountering flooded roads. Most flood deaths occur in vehicles. Flood advisory in effect until 10:30 p.m. this evening. What? Urban and small stream flooding caused by excessive rainfall is expected. Where? A portion of west central Illinois, including the following counties, Fulton and Knox. When? Until 10:30 p.m. The following impacts are expected: minor flooding in low-lying and poor drainage areas. Water over roadways. Ponding of water in urban or other areas is occurring or is imminent. Additional details, at 7:24 p.m., Doppler radar indicated heavy rain due to thunderstorms. This will cause urban and small stream flooding. Between 1 and 1.5 inches of rain have fallen. Additional rainfall amounts of 1 to 2 inches are expected over the area. This additional rain will result in minor flooding. Some locations that will experience flooding include Farmington, Yates City, London Mills, Mequon, Gilson, Middle Grove, and DeLong. http://. 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Turn around, don't drown when encountering flooded roads. Most flood deaths occur in vehicles. When flooding is a threat, keep these safety rules in mind. Never drive or walk across flood waters. It only takes 12 to 18 inches of water to sweep a vehicle off the road, and only 6 inches of moving water to knock over an adult. Do not drive around barricades. The road is closed for a reason. Most flood fatalities occur in vehicles. Besides your safety, you also put the lives of first responders at risk. If you live in a flood-prone area, or are camping in a low-lying area, move to higher ground. If you have water in your home, do not go into a room if standing water covers electrical outlets. Stay out of water that may have electricity in it. The time is currently 8:05 p.m. Central Daylight Time. 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Now for the official National Weather Service forecast for Peoria and surrounding areas of central Illinois. Rest of tonight, mostly cloudy with a chance of showers and thunderstorms. Lows in the mid-60s. Northeast winds around 5 miles an hour. Chance of rain 50%.

Saturday, mostly cloudy in the morning, then becoming partly sunny. A 20% chance of showers. Highs in the mid-80s. Northeast winds 5 to 10 miles an hour. Saturday night, partly cloudy. Lows in the mid-60s. Northeast winds 5 to 10 miles an hour. Sunday, sunny. Highs in the mid-80s. East winds 5 to 10 miles an hour. Sunday night, mostly clear. Lows in the mid-60s. Northeast winds 5 to 10 miles an hour. Monday, sunny. Highs in the upper 80s. Monday night, clear. Lows in the mid-60s. Tuesday through Friday, mostly clear. Highs in the upper 80s. Lows around 70. Again, the forecast for Peoria and surrounding areas of central Illinois for the rest of tonight, mostly cloudy with a chance of showers and thunderstorms. Lows in the mid-60s. Northeast winds around 5 miles an hour. Chance of rain 50%. The following is a summary of watches, warnings, and advisories in effect. For the WXJ71 listening area, a flood advisory has been issued until 12:15 a.m. Saturday for the following counties, McLean and Woodford. A flood advisory has been issued until 10:30 p.m. for the following counties, Fulton and Knox. At 8 p.m. in Peoria, skies were cloudy. The temperature was 74 degrees, the dew point was 70, and the relative humidity was 87%. The wind was east at 3 miles an hour. The pressure was 29.93 inches and rising. Around central and western Illinois, it was mostly cloudy, with a temperature of 80 at Moline, 79 at Macomb, 74 at Quincy, and 81 at Springfield. At Bloomington, it was cloudy, with a temperature of 72. And once again at 8 p.m. in Peoria, under cloudy skies, the temperature was 74. Flood advisory in effect until 12:15 a.m. Saturday. What urban and small stream flooding caused by excessive rainfall is expected? Where a portion of central Illinois, including the following counties, McLean and Woodford. When until 12:15 a.m. Saturday. The following impacts are expected: minor flooding in low-lying and poor drainage areas. Water over roadways. Overflowing poor drainage areas. Ponding of water in urban or other areas is occurring or is imminent. Additional details: at 6:13 p.m., 12 to 18 inches of water was flowing over the road nearest 24 and 251 in El Paso. Doppler radar indicated heavy rain due to thunderstorms. This will cause urban and small stream flooding. Some locations that will experience flooding include El Paso, Chenoa, Gridley, and Kappa. http://for safety information, visit www.weather.gov/safety/flood. Turn around, don't drown when encountering flooded roads. Most flood deaths occur in vehicles. Flood advisory in effect until 10:30 p.m. this evening. What urban and small stream flooding caused by excessive rainfall is expected? Where a portion of west central Illinois, including the following counties, Fulton and Knox. When until 10:30 p.m. The following impacts are expected: minor flooding in low-lying and poor drainage areas. Water over roadways. Ponding of water in urban or other areas is occurring or is imminent. Additional details: at 7:24 p.m., Doppler radar indicated heavy rain due to thunderstorms. This will cause urban and small stream flooding. Between 1 and 1.5 inches of rain have fallen. Additional rainfall amounts of 1 to 2 inches are expected over the area. This additional rain will result in minor flooding. Some locations that will experience flooding include Farmington, Yates City, London Mills, Mequon, Gilson, Middle Grove, and DeLong. http://for safety information, visit www.weather.gov/safety/flood. Turn around, don't drown when encountering flooded roads. Most flood deaths occur in vehicles. When flooding is a threat, keep these safety rules in mind. Never drive or walk across flood waters. It only takes 12 to 18 inches of water to sweep a vehicle off the road, and only 6 inches of moving water to knock over an adult. Do not drive around barricades. The road is closed for a reason. Most flood fatalities occur in vehicles.

Besides your safety, you also put the lives of first responders at risk. If you live in a flood-prone area or are camping in a low-lying area, move to higher ground. If you have water in your home, do not go into a room if standing water covers electrical outlets. Stay out of water that may have electricity in it. The time is currently 8:10 p.m. Central Daylight Time. 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Now for the official National Weather Service forecast for Peoria and surrounding areas of central Illinois. Rest of tonight, mostly cloudy with a chance of showers and thunderstorms. Lows in the mid-60s. Northeast winds around 5 miles an hour. Chance of rain 50%. Saturday, mostly cloudy in the morning, then becoming partly sunny. A 20% chance of showers. Highs in the mid-80s. Northeast winds 5 to 10 miles an hour. Saturday night, partly cloudy. Lows in the mid-60s. Northeast winds 5 to 10 miles an hour. Sunday, sunny. Highs in the mid-80s. East winds 5 to 10 miles an hour. Sunday night, mostly clear. Lows in the mid-60s. Northeast winds 5 to 10 miles an hour. Monday, sunny. Highs in the upper 80s. Monday night, clear. Lows in the mid-60s. Tuesday through Friday, mostly clear. Highs in the upper 80s. Lows around 70. Again, the forecast for Peoria and surrounding areas of central Illinois for the rest of tonight, mostly cloudy with a chance of showers and thunderstorms. Lows in the mid-60s. Northeast winds around 5 miles an hour. Chance of rain 50%. The following is a summary of watches, warnings, and advisories in effect. For the WXJ71 listening area, a flood advisory has been issued until 12:15 a.m. Saturday for the following counties, McLean and Woodford. A flood advisory has been issued until 10:30 p.m. for the following counties, Fulton and Knox. At 8 p.m. in Peoria, skies were cloudy. The temperature was 74 degrees, the dew point was 70, and the relative humidity was 87%. The wind was east at 3 miles an hour. The pressure was 29.93 inches and rising. Around central and western Illinois, it was mostly cloudy, with a temperature of 74 at Quincy and 81 at Springfield. It was cloudy, with a temperature of 72 at Bloomington, 80 at Moline, 72 at Lakin, and 79 at Macomb. And once again at 8 p.m. in Peoria, under cloudy skies, the temperature was 74. 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WXJ71 is part of the All Hazards Network of NOAA Weather Radio. Flood advisory in effect until 12:15 a.m. Saturday. What urban and small stream flooding caused by excessive rainfall is expected? Where a portion of central Illinois, including the following counties, McLean and Woodford. When until 12:15 a.m. Saturday. The following impacts are expected: minor flooding in low-lying and poor drainage areas, water over roadways, overflowing poor drainage areas, ponding of water in urban or other areas is occurring or is imminent. Additional details: at 6:13 p.m., 12 to 18 inches of water was flowing over the road nearest 24 and 251 in El Paso. Doppler radar indicated heavy rain due to thunderstorms. This will cause urban and small stream flooding. Some locations that will experience flooding include El Paso, Chenoa, Gridley, and Kappa. http://for safety information, visit www.weather.gov/safety/flood. Turn around, don't drown when encountering flooded roads. Most flood deaths occur in vehicles. Flood advisory in effect until 10:30 p.m. this evening. What urban and small stream flooding caused by excessive rainfall is expected?

Ware, a portion of West Central Illinois, including the following counties, Fulton and Knox. When, until 10:30 p.m. The following impacts are expected, minor flooding in low-lying and poor drainage areas. Water over roadways. Ponding of water in urban or other areas is occurring or is imminent. Additional details, at 7:24 p.m., Doppler radar indicated heavy rain due to thunderstorms. This will cause urban and small stream flooding. Between 1 and 1.5 inches of rain have fallen. Additional rainfall amounts of 1 to 2 inches are expected over the area. This additional rain will result in minor flooding. Some locations that will experience flooding include Farmington, Yates City, London Mills, Mequon, Gilson, Middle Grove, and DeLong. http://for safety information, visit www.weather.gov/safety/flood. Turn around, don't drown when encountering flooded roads. Most flood deaths occur in vehicles. When flooding is a threat, keep these safety rules in mind. Never drive or walk across flood waters. It only takes 12 to 18 inches of water to sweep a vehicle off the road, and only 6 inches of moving water to knock over an adult. Do not drive around barricades. The road is closed for a reason. Most flood fatalities occur in vehicles. Besides your safety, you also put the lives of first responders at risk. If you live in a flood-prone area, or are camping in a low-lying area, move to higher ground. If you have water in your home, do not go into a room if standing water covers electrical outlets. Stay out of water that may have electricity in it. The time is currently 8:17 p.m. Central Daylight Time. 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Now for the official National Weather Service forecast for Peoria and surrounding areas of Central Illinois. Rest of tonight, mostly cloudy with a chance of showers and thunderstorms. Lows in the mid-60s. Northeast winds around 5 miles an hour. Chance of rain 50%. Saturday, mostly cloudy in the morning, then becoming partly sunny. A 20% chance of showers. Highs in the mid-80s. Northeast winds 5 to 10 miles an hour. Saturday night, partly cloudy. Lows in the mid-60s. Northeast winds 5 to 10 miles an hour. Sunday, sunny. Highs in the mid-80s. East winds 5 to 10 miles an hour. Sunday night, mostly clear. Lows in the mid-60s. Northeast winds 5 to 10 miles an hour. Monday, sunny. Highs in the upper 80s. Monday night, clear. Lows in the mid-60s. Tuesday through Friday, mostly clear. Highs in the upper 80s. Lows around 70. Again, the forecast for Peoria and surrounding areas of Central Illinois for the rest of tonight, mostly cloudy with a chance of showers and thunderstorms. Lows in the mid-60s. Northeast winds around 5 miles an hour. Chance of rain 50%. The following is a summary of watches, warnings, and advisories in effect. For the WXJ71 listening area, a flood advisory has been issued until 12:15 a.m. Saturday for the following counties, McLean and Woodford. A flood advisory has been issued until 10:30 p.m. for the following counties, Fulton and Knox. At 8 p.m. in Peoria, skies were cloudy. The temperature was 74 degrees, the dew point was 70, and the relative humidity was 87%. The wind was east at 3 miles an hour. The pressure was 29.93 inches and rising. Around central and western Illinois, it was mostly cloudy, with a temperature of 74 at Quincy and 81 at Springfield. It was cloudy, with a temperature of 72 at Bloomington, 80 at Moline, 72 at Lakin, and 79 at Macomb. And once again at 8 p.m. in Peoria, under cloudy skies, the temperature was 74. Flood advisory in effect until 12:15 a.m. Saturday. What urban and small stream flooding caused by excessive rainfall is expected? Where a portion of central Illinois, including the following counties, McLean and Woodford. When until 12:15 a.m. Saturday. The following impacts are expected, minor flooding in low-lying and poor drainage areas. Water over roadways. Overflowing poor drainage areas.

ponding of water in urban or other areas is occurring or is imminent. Additional details, at 6:13 p.m., 12 to 18 inches of water was flowing over the road nearest 24 and 251 in El Paso. Doppler radar indicated heavy rain due to thunderstorms. This will cause urban and small stream flooding. Some locations that will experience flooding include El Paso, Chenoa, Gridley, and Kappa. http://for safety information, visit www.weather.gov/safety/flood. Turn around, don't drown when encountering flooded roads. Most flood deaths occur in vehicles. Flood advisory in effect until 10:30 p.m. this evening. What urban and small stream flooding caused by excessive rainfall is expected? Where a portion of west central Illinois, including the following counties, Fulton and Knox. When until 10:30 p.m. The following impacts are expected: minor flooding in low-lying and poor drainage areas, water over roadways, ponding of water in urban or other areas is occurring or is imminent. Additional details, at 7:24 p.m., Doppler radar indicated heavy rain due to thunderstorms. This will cause urban and small stream flooding. Between 1 and 1.5 inches of rain have fallen. Additional rainfall amounts of 1 to 2 inches are expected over the area. This additional rain will result in minor flooding. Some locations that will experience flooding include Farmington, Yates City, London Mills, Mequon, Gilson, Middle Grove, and DeLong. http://for safety information, visit www.weather.gov/safety/flood. Turn around, don't drown when encountering flooded roads. Most flood deaths occur in vehicles. When flooding is a threat, keep these safety rules in mind. Never drive or walk across flood waters. It only takes 12 to 18 inches of water to sweep a vehicle off the road, and only 6 inches of moving water to knock over an adult. Do not drive around barricades. The road is closed for a reason. Most flood fatalities occur in vehicles. Besides your safety, you also put the lives of first responders at risk. If you live in a flood-prone area, or are camping in a low-lying area, move to higher ground. If you have water in your home, do not go into a room if standing water covers electrical outlets. Stay out of water that may have electricity in it. The time is currently 8:23 p.m. Central Daylight Time. 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Now for the official National Weather Service forecast for Peoria and surrounding areas of central Illinois. Rest of tonight, mostly cloudy with a chance of showers and thunderstorms. Lows in the mid-60s. Northeast winds around 5 miles an hour. Chance of rain 50%. Saturday, mostly cloudy in the morning, then becoming partly sunny. A 20% chance of showers. Highs in the mid-80s. Northeast winds 5 to 10 miles an hour. Saturday night, partly cloudy. Lows in the mid-60s. Northeast winds 5 to 10 miles an hour. Sunday, sunny. Highs in the mid-80s. East winds 5 to 10 miles an hour. Sunday night, mostly clear. Lows in the mid-60s. Northeast winds 5 to 10 miles an hour. Monday, sunny. Highs in the upper 80s. Monday night, clear. Lows in the mid-60s. Tuesday through Friday, mostly clear. Highs in the upper 80s. Lows around 70. Again, the forecast for Peoria and surrounding areas of central Illinois for the rest of tonight, mostly cloudy with a chance of showers and thunderstorms. Lows in the mid-60s. Northeast winds around 5 miles an hour. Chance of rain 50%. The following is a summary of watches, warnings, and advisories in effect. For the WXJ71 listening area, a flood advisory has been issued until 12:15 a.m. Saturday for the following counties, McLean and Woodford. A flood advisory has been issued until 10:30 p.m. for the following counties, Fulton and Knox. At 8 p.m. in Peoria, skies were cloudy. The temperature was 74 degrees, the dew point was 70, and the relative humidity was 87%. The wind was east at 3 miles an hour. The pressure was
29.93 inches and rising. Around central and western Illinois, it was mostly cloudy, with a temperature of 80 at Moline, 72 at Lakin, 79 at Macomb, 74 at Quincy, and 81 at Springfield. At Bloomington, it was cloudy, with a temperature of 72. And once again at 8 p.m. in Peoria, under cloudy skies, the temperature was 74. Flood advisory in effect until 12:15 a.m. Saturday. What urban and small stream flooding caused by excessive rainfall is expected? Where a portion of central Illinois, including the following counties, McLean and Woodford. When until 12:15 a.m. Saturday. The following impacts are expected: minor flooding in low-lying and poor drainage areas. Water over roadways. Overflowing poor drainage areas. Ponding of water in urban or other areas is occurring or is imminent. Additional details: at 6:13 p.m., 12 to 18 inches of water was flowing over the road nearest 24 and 251 in El Paso. Doppler radar indicated heavy rain due to thunderstorms. This will cause urban and small stream flooding. Some locations that will experience flooding include El Paso, Chenoa, Gridley, and Kappa. http://for safety information, visit www.weather.gov/safety/flood. Turn around, don't drown when encountering flooded roads. Most flood deaths occur in vehicles. Flood advisory in effect until 10:30 p.m. this evening. What urban and small stream flooding caused by excessive rainfall is expected? Where a portion of west central Illinois, including the following counties, Fulton and Knox. When until 10:30 p.m. The following impacts are expected: minor flooding in low-lying and poor drainage areas. Water over roadways. Ponding of water in urban or other areas is occurring or is imminent. Additional details: at 7:24 p.m., Doppler radar indicated heavy rain due to thunderstorms. This will cause urban and small stream flooding. Between 1 and 1.5 inches of rain have fallen. Additional rainfall amounts of 1 to 2 inches are expected over the area. This additional rain will result in minor flooding. Some locations that will experience flooding include Farmington, Yates City, London Mills, Mequon, Gilson, Middle Grove, and DeLong. http://for safety information, visit www.weather.gov/safety/flood. Turn around, don't drown when encountering flooded roads. Most flood deaths occur in vehicles. When flooding is a threat, keep these safety rules in mind. Never drive or walk across flood waters. It only takes 12 to 18 inches of water to sweep a vehicle off the road, and only 6 inches of moving water to knock over an adult. Do not drive around barricades. The road is closed for a reason. Most flood fatalities occur in vehicles. Besides your safety, you also put the lives of first responders at risk. If you live in a flood-prone area or are camping in a low-lying area, move to higher ground. If you have water in your home, do not go into a room if standing water covers electrical outlets. Stay out of water that may have electricity in it. The time is currently 8:29 p.m. Central Daylight Time. 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Now for the official National Weather Service forecast for Peoria and surrounding areas of central Illinois. Rest of tonight, mostly cloudy with a chance of showers and thunderstorms. Lows in the mid-60s. Northeast winds around 5 miles an hour. Chance of rain 50%. Saturday, mostly cloudy in the morning, then becoming partly sunny. A 20% chance of showers. Highs in the mid-80s. Northeast winds 5 to 10 miles an hour. Saturday night, partly cloudy. Lows in the mid-60s. Northeast winds 5 to 10 miles an hour. Sunday, sunny. Highs in the mid-80s. East winds 5 to 10 miles an hour. Sunday night, mostly clear. Lows in the mid-60s. Northeast winds 5 to 10 miles an hour. Monday, sunny. Highs in the upper 80s. Monday night, clear. Lows in the mid-60s. Tuesday through Friday, mostly clear. Highs in the upper 80s. Lows around 70.

Again, the forecast for Peoria and surrounding areas of central Illinois for the rest of tonight, mostly cloudy with a chance of showers and thunderstorms. Lows in the mid-60s. Northeast winds around 5 miles an hour. Chance of rain 50%. The following is a summary of watches, warnings, and advisories in effect. For the WXJ71 listening area, a flood advisory has been issued until 12:15 a.m. Saturday for the following counties, McLean and Woodford. A flood advisory has been issued until 10:30 p.m. for the following counties, Fulton and Knox. At 8 p.m. in Peoria, skies were cloudy. The temperature was 74 degrees, the dew point was 70, and the relative humidity was 87%. The wind was east at 3 miles an hour. The pressure was 29.93 inches and rising. Around central and western Illinois, it was mostly cloudy, with a temperature of 80 at Moline, 72 at Lakin, 79 at Macomb, 74 at Quincy, and 81 at Springfield. At Bloomington, it was cloudy, with a temperature of 72. And once again at 8 p.m. in Peoria, under cloudy skies, the temperature was 74. Flood advisory in effect until 12:15 a.m. Saturday. What urban and small stream flooding caused by excessive rainfall is expected? Where a portion of central Illinois, including the following counties, McLean and Woodford. When until 12:15 a.m. Saturday. The following impacts are expected: minor flooding in low-lying and poor drainage areas. Water over roadways. Overflowing poor drainage areas. Ponding of water in urban or other areas is occurring or is imminent. Additional details: at 6:13 p.m., 12 to 18 inches of water was flowing over the road nearest 24 and 251 in El Paso. Doppler radar indicated heavy rain due to thunderstorms. This will cause urban and small stream flooding. Some locations that will experience flooding include El Paso, Chenoa, Gridley, and Kappa. http://for safety information, visit www.weather.gov/safety/flood. Turn around, don't drown when encountering flooded roads. Most flood deaths occur in vehicles. Flood advisory in effect until 10:30 p.m. this evening. What urban and small stream flooding causes? Flood advisory in effect until 10:30 p.m. this evening. What urban and small stream flooding caused by excessive rainfall is expected? Where a portion of west central Illinois, including the following counties, Fulton and Knox. When until 10:30 p.m. The following impacts are expected: minor flooding in low-lying and poor drainage areas. Water over roadways. Ponding of water in urban or other areas is occurring or is imminent. Additional details: at 7:24 p.m., Doppler radar indicated heavy rain due to thunderstorms. This will cause urban and small stream flooding. Between 1 and 1.5 inches of rain have fallen. Additional rainfall amounts of 1 to 2 inches are expected over the area. This additional rain will result in minor flooding. Some locations that will experience flooding include Farmington, Yates City, London Mills, Mequon, Gilson, Middle Grove, and DeLong. http://for safety information, visit www.weather.gov/safety/flood. Turn around, don't drown when encountering flooded roads. Most flood deaths occur in vehicles. When flooding is a threat, keep these safety rules in mind. Never drive or walk across flood waters. It only takes 12 to 18 inches of water to sweep a vehicle off the road, and only 6 inches of moving water to knock over an adult. Do not drive around barricades. The road is closed for a reason. Most flood fatalities occur in vehicles. Besides your safety, you also put the lives of first responders at risk. If you live in a flood-prone area, or are camping in a low-lying area, move to higher ground. If you have water in your home, do not go into a room if standing water covers electrical outlets. Stay out of water that may have electricity in it. The time is currently 8:35 p.m. Central Daylight Time. 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Now for the official National Weather Service forecast for Peoria and surrounding areas of central Illinois. Rest of tonight.

60s. Tuesday through Friday, mostly clear. Highs in the upper 80s. Lows around 70. Again, the forecast for Peoria and surrounding areas of central Illinois for the rest of tonight, mostly cloudy with a chance of showers and thunderstorms. Lows in the mid-60s. Northeast winds around 5 miles an hour. Chance of rain 50%. The following is a summary of watches, warnings, and advisories in effect. For the WXJ71 listening area, a flood advisory has been issued until 12:15 a.m. Saturday for the following counties, McLean and Woodford. A flood advisory has been issued until 10:30 p.m. for the following counties, Fulton and Knox. At 8 p.m. in Peoria, skies were cloudy. The temperature was 74 degrees, the dew point was 70, and the relative humidity was 87%. The wind was east at 3 miles an hour. The pressure was 29.93 inches and rising. Around central and western Illinois, it was mostly cloudy, with a temperature of 80 at Moline, 72 at Lakin, 79 at Macomb, 74 at Quincy, and 81 at Springfield. At Bloomington, it was cloudy, with a temperature of 72. And once again at 8 p.m. in Peoria, under cloudy skies, the temperature was 74. Flood advisory in effect until 12:15 a.m. Saturday. What urban and small stream flooding caused by excessive rainfall is expected? Where a portion of central Illinois, including the following counties, McLean and Woodford. When until 12:15 a.m. Saturday. The following impacts are expected: minor flooding in low-lying and poor drainage areas. Water over roadways. Overflowing poor drainage areas. Ponding of water in urban or other areas is occurring or is imminent. Additional details, at 6:13 p.m., 12 to 18 inches of water was flowing over the road nearest 24 and 251 in El Paso. Doppler radar indicated heavy rain due to thunderstorms. This will cause urban and small stream flooding. Some locations that will experience flooding include El Paso, Chenoa, Gridley, and Kappa. http://for safety information, visit www.weather.gov/safety/flood. Turn around, don't drown when encountering flooded roads. Most flood deaths occur in vehicles. Flood advisory in effect until 10:30 p.m. this evening. What urban and small stream flooding caused by excessive rainfall is expected? Where a portion of west central Illinois, including the following counties, Fulton and Knox. When, until 10:30 p.m. The following impacts are expected: minor flooding in low-lying and poor drainage areas. Water over roadways. Ponding of water in urban or other areas is occurring or is imminent. Additional details, at 7:24 p.m., Doppler radar indicated heavy rain due to thunderstorms. This will cause urban and small stream flooding. Between 1 and 1.5 inches of rain have fallen. Additional rainfall amounts of 1 to 2 inches are expected over the area. This additional rain will result in minor flooding. Some locations that will experience flooding include Farmington, Yates City, London Mills, Mequon, Gilson, Middle Grove, and DeLong. http://for safety information, visit www.weather.gov/safety/flood. Turn around, don't drown when encountering flooded roads. Most flood deaths occur in vehicles. When flooding is a threat, keep these safety rules in mind. Never drive or walk across flood waters. It only takes 12 to 18 inches of water to sweep a vehicle off the road, and only 6 inches of moving water to knock over an adult. Do not drive around barricades. The road is closed for a reason. Most flood fatalities occur in vehicles. Besides your safety, you also put the lives of first responders at risk. If you live in a flood-prone area or are camping in a low-lying area, move to higher ground. If you have water in your home, do not go into a room if standing water covers electrical outlets. Stay out of water that may have electricity in it. The time is currently 8:41 p.m. Central Daylight Time. 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Now for the official National Weather Service forecast for Peoria and surrounding areas of central Illinois. Rest of tonight,

mostly cloudy with a chance of showers and thunderstorms. Lows in the mid-60s. Northeast winds around 5 miles an hour. Chance of rain 50%. Saturday, mostly cloudy in the morning, then becoming partly sunny. A 20% chance of showers. Highs in the mid-80s. Northeast winds 5 to 10 miles an hour. Saturday night, partly cloudy. Lows in the mid-60s. Northeast winds 5 to 10 miles an hour. Sunday, sunny. Highs in the mid-80s. East winds 5 to 10 miles an hour. Sunday night, mostly clear. Lows in the mid-60s. Northeast winds 5 to 10 miles an hour. Monday, sunny. Highs in the upper 80s. Monday night, clear. Lows in the mid-60s. Tuesday through Friday, mostly clear. Highs in the upper 80s. Lows around 70. Again, the forecast for Peoria and surrounding areas of central Illinois for the rest of tonight, mostly cloudy with a chance of showers and thunderstorms. Lows in the mid-60s. Northeast winds around 5 miles an hour. Chance of rain 50%. The following is a summary of watches, warnings, and advisories in effect. For the WXJ71 listening area, a flood advisory has been issued until 12:15 a.m. Saturday for the following counties, McLean and Woodford. A flood advisory has been issued until 10:30 p.m. for the following counties, Fulton and Knox. At 8 p.m. in Peoria, skies were cloudy. The temperature was 74 degrees, the dew point was 70, and the relative humidity was 87%. The wind was east at 3 miles an hour. The pressure was 29.93 inches and rising. Around central and western Illinois, it was mostly cloudy, with a temperature of 80 at Moline, 72 at Lakin, 79 at Macomb, 74 at Quincy, and 81 at Springfield. At Bloomington, it was cloudy, with a temperature of 72. And once again at 8 p.m. in Peoria, under cloudy skies, the temperature was 74. Flood advisory in effect until 12:15 a.m. Saturday. What urban and small stream flooding caused by excessive rainfall is expected? Where a portion of central Illinois, including the following counties, McLean and Woodford. When until 12:15 a.m. Saturday. The following impacts are expected: minor flooding in low-lying and poor drainage areas. Water over roadways. Overflowing poor drainage areas. Ponding of water in urban or other areas is occurring or is imminent. Additional details, at 6:13 p.m., 12 to 18 inches of water was flowing over the road nearest 24 and 251 in El Paso. Doppler radar indicated heavy rain due to thunderstorms. This will cause urban and small stream flooding. Some locations that will experience flooding include El Paso, Chenoa, Gridley, and Kappa. http://for safety information, visit www.weather.gov/safety/flood. Turn around, don't drown when encountering flooded roads. Most flood deaths occur in vehicles. Flood advisory in effect until 10:30 p.m. this evening. What urban and small stream flooding caused by excessive rainfall is expected? Where a portion of west central Illinois, including the following counties, Fulton and Knox. When until 10:30 p.m. The following impacts are expected: minor flooding in low-lying and poor drainage areas. Water over roadways. Ponding of water in urban or other areas is occurring or is imminent. Additional details, at 7:24 p.m., Doppler radar indicated heavy rain due to thunderstorms. This will cause urban and small stream flooding. Between 1 and 1.5 inches of rain have fallen. Additional rainfall amounts of 1 to 2 inches are expected over the area. This additional rain will result in minor flooding. Some locations that will experience flooding include Farmington, Yates City, London Mills, Mequon, Gilson, Middle Grove, and DeLong. http://for safety information, visit www.weather.gov/safety/flood. Turn around, don't drown when encountering flooded roads. Most flood deaths occur in vehicles. When flooding is a threat, keep these safety rules in mind. Never drive or walk across flood waters. It only takes 12 to 18 inches of water.

to sweep a vehicle off the road, and only 6 inches of moving water to knock over an adult. Do not drive around barricades. The road is closed for a reason. Most flood fatalities occur in vehicles. Besides your safety, you also put the lives of first responders at risk. 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If you have water in your home, do not go into a room if standing water covers electrical outlets. 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The time is currently 8:46 p.m. Central Daylight Time. 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Now for the official National Weather Service forecast for Peoria and surrounding areas of central Illinois. Rest of tonight, mostly cloudy with a chance of showers and thunderstorms. Lows in the mid-60s. Northeast winds around 5 miles an hour. Chance of rain 50%. Saturday, mostly cloudy in the morning, then becoming partly sunny. A 20% chance of showers. Highs in the mid-80s. Northeast winds 5 to 10 miles an hour. Saturday night, partly cloudy. Lows in the mid-60s. Northeast winds 5 to 10 miles an hour. Sunday, sunny. Highs in the mid-80s. East winds 5 to 10 miles an hour. Sunday night, mostly clear. Lows in the mid-60s. Northeast winds 5 to 10 miles an hour. Monday, sunny. Highs in the upper 80s. Monday night, clear. Lows in the mid-60s. Tuesday through Friday, mostly clear. Highs in the upper 80s. Lows around 70. Again, the forecast for Peoria and surrounding areas of central Illinois for the rest of tonight, mostly cloudy with a chance of showers and thunderstorms. Lows in the mid-60s. Northeast winds around 5 miles an hour. Chance of rain 50%. The following is a summary of watches, warnings, and advisories in effect. For the WXJ71 listening area, a flood advisory has been issued until 12:15 a.m. Saturday for the following counties, McLean and Woodford. A flood advisory has been issued until 10:30 p.m. for the following counties, Fulton and Knox. At 8 p.m. in Peoria, skies were cloudy. The temperature was 74 degrees, the dew point was 70, and the relative humidity was 87%. The wind was east at 3 miles an hour. The pressure was 29.93 inches and rising. Around central and western Illinois, it was mostly cloudy, with a temperature of 80 at Moline, 72 at Lakin, 79 at Macomb, 74 at Quincy, and 81 at Springfield. At Bloomington, it was cloudy, with a temperature of 72. And once again at 8 p.m. in Peoria, under cloudy skies, the temperature was 74. Flood advisory in effect until 12.

occur in vehicles. When flooding is a threat, keep these safety rules in mind. Never drive or walk across flood waters. It only takes 12 to 18 inches of water to sweep a vehicle off the road, and only 6 inches of moving water to knock over an adult. Do not drive around barricades. The road is closed for a reason. Most flood fatalities occur in vehicles. Besides your safety, you also put the lives of first responders at risk. 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If you have water in your home, do not go into a room if standing water covers electrical outlets. Stay out of water that may have electricity in it. The time is currently 9:37 p.m. Central Daylight Time. 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Now for the official National Weather Service forecast for Peoria and surrounding areas of central Illinois. Rest of tonight, mostly cloudy. Showers likely with a chance of thunderstorms until midnight, then a chance of showers with a slight chance of thunderstorms after midnight. Lows in the mid-60s. Northeast winds around 5 miles an hour. Chance of rain 60%. Saturday, mostly cloudy in the morning, then becoming partly sunny. A 20% chance of showers. Highs in the mid-80s. Northeast winds 5 to 10 miles an hour. Saturday night, partly cloudy. Lows in the mid-60s. Northeast winds 5 to 10 miles an hour. Sunday, sunny. Highs in the mid-80s. East winds 5 to 10 miles an hour. Sunday night, mostly clear. Lows in the mid-60s. Northeast winds 5 to 10 miles an hour. Monday, sunny. Highs in the upper 80s. Monday night, clear. Lows in the mid-60s. Tuesday through Friday, mostly clear. Highs in the upper 80s. Lows around 70. Again, the forecast for Peoria and surrounding areas of central Illinois for the rest of tonight, mostly cloudy. Showers likely and a chance of thunderstorms until midnight, then a chance of showers and a slight chance of thunderstorms after midnight. Lows in the mid-60s. Northeast winds around 5 miles an hour. Chance of rain 60%. The following is a summary of watches, warnings, and advisories in effect. For the WXJ71 listening area, a flood advisory has been issued until 12:15 a.m. Saturday for the following counties, McLean and Woodford. A flood advisory has been issued until 10:30 p.m. for the following counties, Fulton and Knox. At 9 p.m. in Peoria, light rain was falling. The temperature was 73 degrees, the dew point was 69, and the relative humidity was 87%. The wind was variable at 6 miles an hour. The pressure was 29.93 inches and steady. Around central and western Illinois, rain was falling, with a temperature of 71 at Galesburg, 74 at Macomb, and 75 at Quincy. It was mostly cloudy, with a temperature of 71 at Bloomington, 79 at Moline, 72 at Lakin, 78 at Springfield, and 75 at Pontiac. And once again at 9 p.m. in Peoria, with light rain, the temperature was 73. Flood advisory in effect until 12:15 a.m. Saturday. What urban and small stream flooding caused by excessive rainfall is expected? Where a portion of central Illinois, including the following counties, McLean and Woodford. When, until 12:15 a.m. Saturday. The following impacts are expected: minor flooding in low-lying and poor drainage areas. Water over roadways. Overflowing poor drainage areas. Ponding of water in urban or other areas is occurring or is imminent. Additional details: at 6:13 p.m., 12 to 18 inches of water was flowing over the road nearest 24 and 251 in El Paso. Doppler radar indicated heavy rain due to thunderstorms. This will cause urban and small stream flooding. Some locations that will experience flooding include El Paso, Chenoa, Gridley, and Kappa. http://for safety information, visit www.weather.gov/safety/flood. Turn around, don't drown when encountering flooded roads. Most flood deaths occur in vehicles. Flood advisory in effect until 10:30 p.m. this evening.

urban and small stream flooding caused by excessive rainfall is expected. Where? A portion of west central Illinois, including the following counties, Fulton and Knox. When? Until 10:30 p.m. The following impacts are expected: minor flooding in low-lying and poor drainage areas. Water over roadways. Ponding of water in urban or other areas is occurring or is imminent. Additional details, at 7:24 p.m., Doppler radar indicated heavy rain due to thunderstorms. This will cause urban and small stream flooding. Between 1 and 1.5 inches of rain have fallen. Additional rainfall amounts of 1 to 2 inches are expected over the area. This additional rain will result in minor flooding. Some locations that will experience flooding include Farmington, Yates City, London Mills, Miquon, Gilson, Middle Grove, and DeLong. http://for safety information, visit www.weather.gov/safety/flood. Turn around, don't drown when encountering flooded roads. Most flood deaths occur in vehicles. When flooding is a threat, keep these safety rules in mind. Never drive or walk across flood waters. It only takes 12 to 18 inches of water to sweep a vehicle off the road, and only 6 inches of moving water to knock over an adult. Do not drive around barricades. The road is closed for a reason. Most flood fatalities occur in vehicles. Besides your safety, you also put the lives of first responders at risk. If you live in a flood-prone area, or are camping in a low-lying area, move to higher ground. If you have water in your home, do not go into a room if standing water covers electrical outlets. Stay out of water that may have electricity in it. The time is currently 9:44 p.m. Central Daylight Time. 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Now for the official National Weather Service forecast for Peoria and surrounding areas of central Illinois. Rest of tonight, mostly cloudy. Showers likely with a chance of thunderstorms until midnight, then a chance of showers with a slight chance of thunderstorms after midnight. Lows in the mid-60s. Northeast winds around 5 miles an hour. Chance of rain 60%. Saturday, mostly cloudy in the morning, then becoming partly sunny. A 20% chance of showers. Highs in the mid-80s. Northeast winds 5 to 10 miles an hour. Saturday night, partly cloudy. Lows in the mid-60s. Northeast winds 5 to 10 miles an hour. Sunday, sunny. Highs in the mid-80s. East winds 5 to 10 miles an hour. Sunday night, mostly clear. Lows in the mid-60s. Northeast winds 5 to 10 miles an hour. Monday, sunny. Highs in the upper 80s. Monday night, clear. Lows in the mid-60s. Tuesday through Friday, mostly clear. Highs in the upper 80s. Lows around 70. Again, the forecast for Peoria and surrounding areas of central Illinois for the rest of tonight, mostly cloudy. Showers likely and a chance of thunderstorms until midnight, then a chance of showers and a slight chance of thunderstorms after midnight. Lows in the mid-60s. Northeast winds around 5 miles an hour. Chance of rain 60%. Here is a river flood statement. The flood warning continues for the Illinois River at Peoria until tomorrow morning. At 8:45 p.m. Friday, the stage was 18.1 feet. The river is expected to fall below flood stage just after midnight tonight and continue falling to 14.6 feet Friday, July 17th. Here is a river flood statement. The flood warning continues for the Illinois River near Havana until Friday, July 17th. At 8:45 p.m. Friday, the stage was 17.1 feet. The river is expected to fall below flood stage Thursday evening and continue falling to 13.5 feet Friday, July 17th. The following is a summary of watches, warnings, and advisories in effect. For the WXJ71 listening area, a flood advisory has been issued until 12:15 a.m. Saturday for the following counties, McLean and Woodford. A flood advisory has been issued until 10:30 p.m. for the following counties, Fulton and Knox. At 9 p.m. in Peoria, light rain was falling. The temperature was 73 degrees, the dew point

It was 69, and the relative humidity was 87%. The wind was variable at 6 miles an hour. The pressure was 29.93 inches and steady. Around central and western Illinois, rain was falling, with a temperature of 71 at Galesburg, 74 at Macomb, and 75 at Quincy. It was mostly cloudy, with a temperature of 71 at Bloomington, 79 at Moline, 72 at Lakin, 78 at Springfield, and 75 at Pontiac. And once again at 9 p.m. in Peoria, with light rain, the temperature was 73. Flood advisory in effect until 12:15 a.m. Saturday. What urban and small stream flooding caused by excessive rainfall is expected? Where a portion of central Illinois, including the following counties, McLean and Woodford. When, until 12:15 a.m. Saturday. The following impacts are expected: minor flooding in low-lying and poor drainage areas. Water over roadways. Overflowing poor drainage areas. Ponding of water in urban or other areas is occurring or is imminent. Additional details: at 6:13 p.m., 12 to 18 inches of water was flowing over the road nearest 24 and 251 in El Paso. Doppler radar indicated heavy rain due to thunderstorms. This will cause urban and small stream flooding. Some locations that will experience flooding include El Paso, Chenoa, Gridley, and Kappa. http://for safety information, visit www.weather.gov/safety/flood. Turn around, don't drown when encountering flooded roads. Most flood deaths occur in vehicles. Flood advisory in effect until 10:30 p.m. this evening. What urban and small stream flooding caused by excessive rainfall is expected? Where a portion of west central Illinois, including the following counties, Fulton and Knox. When, until 10:30 p.m. The following impacts are expected: minor flooding in low-lying and poor drainage areas. Water over roadways. Ponding of water in urban or other areas is occurring or is imminent. Additional details: at 7:24 p.m., Doppler radar indicated heavy rain due to thunderstorms. This will cause urban and small stream flooding. Between 1 and 1.5 inches of rain have fallen. Additional rainfall amounts of 1 to 2 inches are expected over the area. This additional rain will result in minor flooding. Some locations that will experience flooding include Farmington, Yates City, London Mills, Mequon, Gilson, Middle Grove, and DeLong. http://for safety information, visit www.weather.gov/safety/flood. Turn around, don't drown when encountering flooded roads. Most flood deaths occur in vehicles. When flooding is a threat, keep these safety rules in mind. Never drive or walk across flood waters. It only takes 12 to 18 inches of water to sweep a vehicle off the road, and only 6 inches of moving water to knock over an adult. Do not drive around barricades. The road is closed for a reason. Most flood fatalities occur in vehicles. Besides your safety, you also put the lives of first responders at risk. If you live in a flood-prone area, or are camping in a low-lying area, move to higher ground. If you have water in your home, do not go into a room if standing water covers electrical outlets. Stay out of water that may have electricity in it. The time is currently 9:50 p.m. Central Daylight Time. 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Now for the official National Weather Service forecast for Peoria and surrounding areas of central Illinois. Rest of tonight, mostly cloudy. Showers likely with a chance of thunderstorms until midnight, then a chance of showers with a slight chance of thunderstorms after midnight. Lows in the mid-60s. Northeast winds around 5 miles an hour. Chance of rain 60%. Saturday, mostly cloudy in the morning, then becoming partly sunny. A 20% chance of showers. Highs in the mid-80s. Northeast winds 5 to 10 miles an hour. Saturday night, partly cloudy. Lows in the mid-60s. Northeast winds 5 to 10 miles an hour. Sunday, sunny. Highs in the mid-80s. East winds 5 to 10 miles an hour. Sunday night, mostly clear. Lows in the mid-60s. Northeast

winds 5 to 10 miles an hour. Monday, sunny. Highs in the upper 80s. Monday night, clear. Lows in the mid-60s. Tuesday through Friday, mostly clear. Highs in the upper 80s. Lows around 70. Again, the forecast for Peoria and surrounding areas of central Illinois for the rest of tonight, mostly cloudy. Showers likely and a chance of thunderstorms until midnight, then a chance of showers and a slight chance of thunderstorms after midnight. Lows in the mid-60s. Northeast winds around 5 miles an hour. Chance of rain 60%. The following is a summary of watches, warnings and advisories in effect. For the WXJ71 listening area, a flood advisory has been issued until 12:15 a.m. Saturday for the following counties, McLean and Woodford. A flood advisory has been issued until 10:30 p.m. for the following counties, Fulton and Knox. At 9 p.m. in Peoria, light rain was falling. The temperature was 73 degrees, the dew point was 69, and the relative humidity was 87%. The wind was variable at 6 miles an hour. The pressure was 29.93 inches and steady. Around central and western Illinois, rain was falling, with a temperature of 71 at Galesburg, 74 at Macomb, and 75 at Quincy. It was mostly cloudy, with a temperature of 71 at Bloomington, 79 at Moline, 72 at Lakin, 78 at Springfield, and 75 at Pontiac. And once again at 9 p.m. in Peoria, with light rain, the temperature was 73. Flood advisory in effect until 12:15 a.m. Saturday. What urban and small stream flooding caused by excessive rainfall is expected? Where a portion of central Illinois, including the following counties, McLean and Woodford. When until 12:15 a.m. Saturday. The following impacts are expected: minor flooding in low-lying and poor drainage areas. Water over roadways. Overflowing poor drainage areas. Ponding of water in urban or other areas is occurring or is imminent. Additional details, at 6:13 p.m., 12 to 18 inches of water was flowing over the road nearest 24 and 251 in El Paso. Doppler radar indicated heavy rain due to thunderstorms. This will cause urban and small stream flooding. Some locations that will experience flooding include El Paso, Chenoa, Gridley, and Kappa. http://for safety information, visit www.weather.gov/safety/flood. Turn around, don't drown when encountering flooded roads. Most flood deaths occur in vehicles. Here is a river flood statement. The flood warning continues for the Illinois River at Peoria until tomorrow morning. At 8:45 p.m. Friday, the stage was 18.1 feet. The river is expected to fall below flood stage just after midnight tonight and continue falling to 14.6 feet Friday, July 17. Here is a river flood statement. The flood warning continues for the Illinois River near Havana until Friday, July 17. At 8:45 p.m. Friday, the stage was 17.1 feet. The river is expected to fall below flood stage Thursday evening and continue falling to 13.5 feet Friday, July 17. Flood advisory in effect until 10:30 p.m. this evening. What urban and small stream flooding caused by excessive rainfall is expected? Where a portion of west central Illinois, including the following counties, Fulton and Knox. When until 10:30 p.m. The following impacts are expected: minor flooding in low-lying and poor drainage areas. Water over roadways. Ponding of water in urban or other areas is occurring or is imminent. Additional details, at 7:24 p.m., Doppler radar indicated heavy rain due to thunderstorms. This will cause urban and small stream flooding. Between 1 and 1.5 inches of rain have fallen. Additional rainfall amounts of 1 to 2 inches are expected over the area. This additional rain will result in minor flooding. Some locations that will experience flooding include Farmington, Yates City, London Mills, Mequon, Gilson, Middle Grove, and DeLong. http://for safety information, visit www.weather.gov/safety/flood. Turn around, don't drown when encountering flooded roads. Most flood deaths occur in vehicles.

When flooding is a threat, keep these safety rules in mind. Never drive or walk across flood waters. 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Do not drive around barricades. The road is closed for a reason. 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Besides your safety, you also put the lives of first responders at risk. 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If you have water in your home, do not go into a room if standing water covers electrical outlets. 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The time is currently 9:57 p.m. Central Daylight Time. 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Now for the official National Weather Service forecast for Peoria and surrounding areas of central Illinois. Rest of tonight, mostly cloudy. Showers likely with a chance of thunderstorms until midnight, then a chance of showers with a slight chance of thunderstorms after midnight. Lows in the mid-60s. Northeast winds around 5 miles an hour. Chance of rain 60%. Saturday, mostly cloudy in the morning, then becoming partly sunny. A 20% chance of showers. Highs in the mid-80s. Northeast winds 5 to 10 miles an hour. Saturday night, partly cloudy. Lows in the mid-60s. Northeast winds 5 to 10 miles an hour. Sunday, sunny. Highs in the mid-80s. East winds 5 to 10 miles an hour. Sunday night, mostly clear. Lows in the mid-60s. Northeast winds 5 to 10 miles an hour. Monday, sunny. Highs in the upper 80s. Monday night, clear. Lows in the mid-60s. Tuesday through Friday, mostly clear. Highs in the upper 80s. Lows around 70. Again, the forecast for Peoria and surrounding areas of central Illinois for the rest of tonight, mostly cloudy. Showers likely and a chance of thunderstorms until midnight, then a chance of showers and a slight chance of thunderstorms after midnight. Lows in the mid-60s. Northeast winds around 5 miles an hour. Chance of rain 60%. The following is a summary of watches, warnings and advisories in effect. For the WXJ71 listening area, a flood advisory has been issued until 12:15 a.m. Saturday for the following counties, McLean and Woodford. A flood advisory has been issued until 10:30 p.m. for the following counties, Fulton and Knox. Flood advisory in effect until 12:15 a.m. Saturday. What urban and small stream flooding caused by excessive rainfall is expected? Where a portion of central Illinois, including the following counties, McLean and Woodford. When, until 12:15 a.m. Saturday. The following impacts are expected: minor flooding in low-lying and poor drainage areas. Water over roadways. Overflowing poor drainage areas. Ponding of water in urban or other areas is occurring or is imminent. Additional details, at 6:13 p.m., 12 to 18 inches of water was flowing over the road nearest 24 and 251 in El Paso. Doppler radar indicated heavy rain due to thunderstorms. This will cause urban and small stream flooding. Some locations that will experience flooding include El Paso, Chenoa, Gridley and Kappa. http://. 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Turn around, don't drown when encountering flooded roads. Most flood deaths occur in vehicles. Flood advisory in effect until 10:30 p.m. this evening. What urban and small stream flooding caused by excessive rainfall is expected? Where a portion of west central Illinois, including the following counties, Fulton and Knox. When until 10:30 p.m. The following impacts are expected: minor flooding in low-lying and poor drainage areas. Water over roadways. Ponding of water in urban or other areas is occurring or is imminent. Additional details, at 7:24 p.m., Doppler radar indicated heavy rain due to thunderstorms. This will cause urban and small stream flooding. Between 1 and 1.5 inches of rain have fallen. Additional rainfall amounts of 1 to 2 inches are expected over the area. This additional rain will result in

minor flooding. Some locations that will experience flooding include Farmington, Yates City, London Mills, Mequon, Gilson, Middle Grove, and Geelong. http://for safety information, visit www.weather.gov/safety/flood. Turn around, don't drown when encountering flooded roads. Most flood deaths occur in vehicles. When flooding is a threat, keep these safety rules in mind. Never drive or walk across flood waters. It only takes 12 to 18 inches of water to sweep a vehicle off the road, and only 6 inches of moving water to knock over an adult. Do not drive around barricades. The road is closed for a reason. Most flood fatalities occur in vehicles. Besides your safety, you also put the lives of first responders at risk. If you live in a flood-prone area or are camping in a low-lying area, move to higher ground. If you have water in your home, do not go into a room if standing water covers electrical outlets. Stay out of water that may have electricity in it. The time is currently 10:03 p.m. Central Daylight Time. 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Now for the official National Weather Service forecast for Peoria and surrounding areas of central Illinois. Rest of tonight, mostly cloudy. Showers likely with a chance of thunderstorms until midnight, then a chance of showers with a slight chance of thunderstorms after midnight. Lows in the mid-60s. Northeast winds around 5 miles an hour. Chance of rain 60%. Saturday, mostly cloudy in the morning, then becoming partly sunny. A 20% chance of showers. Highs in the mid-80s. Northeast winds 5 to 10 miles an hour. Saturday night, partly cloudy. Lows in the mid-60s. Northeast winds 5 to 10 miles an hour. Sunday, sunny. Highs in the mid-80s. East winds 5 to 10 miles an hour. Sunday night, mostly clear. Lows in the mid-60s. Northeast winds 5 to 10 miles an hour. Monday, sunny. Highs in the upper 80s. Monday night, clear. Lows in the mid-60s. Tuesday through Friday, mostly clear. Highs in the upper 80s. Lows around 70. Again, the forecast for Peoria and surrounding areas of central Illinois for the rest of tonight, mostly cloudy. Showers likely and a chance of thunderstorms until midnight, then a chance of showers and a slight chance of thunderstorms after midnight. Lows in the mid-60s. Northeast winds around 5 miles an hour. Chance of rain 60%. Here is a river flood statement. The flood warning continues for the Illinois River at Peoria until tomorrow morning. At 8:45 p.m. Friday, the stage was 18.1 feet. The river is expected to fall below flood stage just after midnight tonight and continue falling to 14.6 feet Friday, July 17th. Here is a river flood statement. The flood warning continues for the Illinois River near Havana until Friday, July 17th. At 8:45 p.m. Friday, the stage was 17.1 feet. The river is expected to fall below flood stage Thursday evening and continue falling to 13.5 feet Friday, July 17th. The following is a summary of watches, warnings, and advisories in effect. For the WXJ71 listening area, a flood advisory has been issued until 12:15 a.m. Saturday for the following counties, McLean and Woodford. A flood advisory has been issued until 10:30 p.m. for the following counties, Fulton and Knox. At 10 p.m. in Peoria, skies were mostly cloudy. The temperature was 72 degrees, the dew point was 70, and the relative humidity was 93%. The wind was calm. The pressure was 29.96 inches and rising. Around central and western Illinois, rain was falling, with a temperature of 71 at Bloomington and 72 at Quincy. It was mostly cloudy, with a temperature of 76 at Moline and 77 at Springfield. At Macomb, it was cloudy, with a temperature of 73. And once again at 10 p.m. in Peoria, under mostly cloudy skies, the temperature was 72. Flood advisory in effect until 12:15 a.m. Saturday. What urban and small stream flooding caused by excessive rainfall is expected? Where a portion

portion of central Illinois, including the following counties, McLean and Woodford. When? Until 12:15 a.m. Saturday. The following impacts are expected: minor flooding in low-lying and poor drainage areas. Water over roadways. Overflowing poor drainage areas. Ponding of water in urban or other areas is occurring or is imminent. Additional details: at 6:13 p.m., 12 to 18 inches of water was flowing over the road nearest 24 and 251 in El Paso. Doppler radar indicated heavy rain due to thunderstorms. This will cause urban and small stream flooding. Some locations that will experience flooding include El Paso, Chenoa, Gridley, and Kappa. http://for safety information, visit www.weather.gov/safety/flood. Turn around, don't drown when encountering flooded roads. Most flood deaths occur in vehicles. Flood advisory in effect until 10:30 p.m. this evening. What urban and small stream flooding caused by excessive rainfall is expected? Where? A portion of west central Illinois, including the following counties, Fulton and Knox. When? Until 10:30 p.m. The following impacts are expected: minor flooding in low-lying and poor drainage areas. Water over roadways. Ponding of water in urban or other areas is occurring or is imminent. Additional details: at 7:24 p.m., Doppler radar indicated heavy rain due to thunderstorms. This will cause urban and small stream flooding. Between 1 and 1.5 inches of rain have fallen. Additional rainfall amounts of 1 to 2 inches are expected over the area. This additional rain will result in minor flooding. Some locations that will experience flooding include Farmington, Yates City, London Mills, Mequon, Gilson, Middle Grove, and DeLong. http://for safety information, visit www.weather.gov/safety/flood. Turn around, don't drown when encountering flooded roads. Most flood deaths occur in vehicles. When flooding is a threat, keep these safety rules in mind. Never drive or walk across flood waters. It only takes 12 to 18 inches of water to sweep a vehicle off the road, and only 6 inches of moving water to knock over an adult. Do not drive around barricades. The road is closed for a reason. Most flood fatalities occur in vehicles. Besides your safety, you also put the lives of first responders at risk. If you live in a flood-prone area, or are camping in a low-lying area, move to higher ground. If you have water in your home, do not go into a room if standing water covers electrical outlets. Stay out of water that may have electricity in it. The time is currently 10:10 p.m. Central Daylight Time. 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Now for the official National Weather Service forecast for Peoria and surrounding areas of central Illinois. Rest of tonight, mostly cloudy. Showers likely with a chance of thunderstorms until midnight, then a chance of showers with a slight chance of thunderstorms after midnight. Lows in the mid-60s. Northeast winds around 5 miles an hour. Chance of rain 60%. Saturday, mostly cloudy in the morning, then becoming partly sunny. A 20% chance of showers. Highs in the mid-80s. Northeast winds 5 to 10 miles an hour. Saturday night, partly cloudy. Lows in the mid-60s. Northeast winds 5 to 10 miles an hour. Sunday, sunny. Highs in the mid-80s. East winds 5 to 10 miles an hour. Sunday night, mostly clear. Lows in the mid-60s. Northeast winds 5 to 10 miles an hour. Monday, sunny. Highs in the upper 80s. Monday night, clear. Lows in the mid-60s. Tuesday through Friday, mostly clear. Highs in the upper 80s. Lows around 70. Again, the forecast for Peoria and surrounding areas of central Illinois for the rest of tonight, mostly cloudy. Showers likely and a chance of thunderstorms until midnight, then a chance of showers and a slight chance of thunderstorms after midnight. Lows in the mid-60s. Northeast winds around 5 miles an hour. Chance of rain 60%. The following is a summary of watches, warnings, and advisories in effect. For the WXJ71 listening

area. A flood advisory has been issued until 12:15 a.m. Saturday for the following counties, McLean and Woodford. A flood advisory has been issued until 10:30 p.m. for the following counties, Fulton and Knox. At 10 p.m. in Peoria, skies were cloudy. The temperature was 72 degrees, the dew point was 70, and the relative humidity was 93%. The wind was calm. The pressure was 29.97 inches and rising. Around central and western Illinois, rain was falling, with a temperature of 71 at Bloomington, 71 at Lakin, and 73 at Quincy. It was mostly cloudy, with a temperature of 77 at Springfield, and 74 at Pontiac. It was cloudy, with a temperature of 76 at Moline, 69 at Galesburg, and 73 at Macomb. And once again at 10 p.m. in Peoria, under cloudy skies, the temperature was 72. 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WXJ71 is part of the All Hazards Network of NOAA Weather Radio. Flood advisory in effect until 12:15 a.m. Saturday. What urban and small stream flooding caused by excessive rainfall is expected? Where a portion of central Illinois, including the following counties, McLean and Woodford. When until 12:15 a.m. Saturday. The following impacts are expected: minor flooding in low-lying and poor drainage areas. Water over roadways. Overflowing poor drainage areas. Ponding of water in urban or other areas is occurring or is imminent. Additional details: at 6:13 p.m., 12 to 18 inches of water was flowing over the road nearest 24 and 251 in El Paso. Doppler radar indicated heavy rain due to thunderstorms. This will cause urban and small stream flooding. Some locations that will experience flooding include El Paso, Chenoa, Gridley, and Kappa. http://for safety information, visit www.weather.gov/safety/flood. Turn around, don't drown when encountering flooded roads. Most flood deaths occur in vehicles. Flood advisory in effect until 10:30 p.m. this evening. What urban and small stream flooding caused by excessive rainfall is expected? Where a portion of west central Illinois, including the following counties, Fulton and Knox. When until 10:30 p.m. The following impacts are expected: minor flooding in low-lying and poor drainage areas. Water over roadways. Ponding of water in urban or other areas is occurring or is imminent. Additional details: at 7:24 p.m., Doppler radar indicated heavy rain due to thunderstorms. This will cause urban and small stream flooding. Between 1 and 1.5 inches of rain have fallen. Additional rainfall amounts of 1 to 2 inches are expected over the area. This additional rain will result in minor flooding. Some locations that will experience flooding include Farmington, Yates City, London Mills, Mequon, Gilson, Middle Grove, and DeLong. http://for safety information, visit www.weather.gov/safety/flood. Turn around, don't drown when encountering flooded roads. Most flood deaths occur in vehicles. Here is a river flood statement. The flood warning continues for the Illinois River at Peoria until tomorrow morning. At 8:45 p.m. Friday, the stage was 18.1 feet. The river is expected to fall below flood stage just after midnight tonight and continue falling to 14.6 feet Friday, July 17th. Here is a river flood statement. The flood warning continues for the Illinois River near Havana until Friday, July 17th. At 8:45 p.m. Friday, the stage was 17.1 feet. The river is expected to fall below flood stage Thursday evening and continue falling to 13.5 feet Friday, July 17th. When flooding is a threat, keep these safety rules in mind. Never drive or walk across flood waters. It only takes 12

18 inches of water to sweep a vehicle off the road, and only 6 inches of moving water to knock over an adult. Do not drive around barricades. The road is closed for a reason. Most flood fatalities occur in vehicles. Besides your safety, you also put the lives of first responders at risk. If you live in a flood-prone area or are camping in a low-lying area, move to higher ground. If you have water in your home, do not go into a room if standing water covers electrical outlets. 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The time is currently 10:17 p.m. Central Daylight Time. 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Now for the official National Weather Service forecast for Peoria and surrounding areas of central Illinois. Rest of tonight, mostly cloudy. Showers likely with a chance of thunderstorms until midnight, then a chance of showers with a slight chance of thunderstorms after midnight. Lows in the mid-60s. Northeast winds around 5 miles an hour. Chance of rain 60%. Saturday, mostly cloudy in the morning, then becoming partly sunny. A 20% chance of showers. Highs in the mid-80s. Northeast winds 5 to 10 miles an hour. Saturday night, partly cloudy. Lows in the mid-60s. Northeast winds 5 to 10 miles an hour. Sunday, sunny. Highs in the mid-80s. East winds 5 to 10 miles an hour. Sunday night, mostly clear. Lows in the mid-60s. Northeast winds 5 to 10 miles an hour. Monday, sunny. Highs in the upper 80s. Monday night, clear. Lows in the mid-60s. Tuesday through Friday, mostly clear. Highs in the upper 80s. Lows around 70. Again, the forecast for Peoria and surrounding areas of central Illinois for the rest of tonight, mostly cloudy. Showers likely and a chance of thunderstorms until midnight, then a chance of showers and a slight chance of thunderstorms after midnight. Lows in the mid-60s. Northeast winds around 5 miles an hour. Chance of rain 60%. The following is a summary of watches, warnings and advisories in effect. For the WXJ71 listening area, a flood advisory has been issued until 12:15 a.m. Saturday for the following counties, McLean and Woodford. A flood advisory has been issued until 10:30 p.m. for the following counties, Fulton and Knox. At 10 p.m. in Peoria, skies were cloudy. The temperature was 72 degrees, the dew point was 70, and the relative humidity was 93%. The wind was calm. The pressure was 29.97 inches and rising. Around central and western Illinois, rain was falling, with a temperature of 71 at Bloomington, 71 at Lakin, and 73 at Quincy. It was mostly cloudy, with a temperature of 77 at Springfield, and 74 at Pontiac. It was cloudy, with a temperature of 76 at Moline, 69 at Galesburg, and 73 at Macomb. And once again at 10 p.m. in Peoria, under cloudy skies, the temperature was 72. Flood advisory in effect until 12:15 a.m. Saturday. What urban and small stream flooding caused by excessive rainfall is expected? Where, a portion of central Illinois, including the following counties, McLean and Woodford. When, until 12:15 a.m. Saturday. The following impacts are expected: minor flooding in low-lying and poor drainage areas. Water over roadways. Overflowing poor drainage areas. Ponding of water in urban or other areas is occurring or is imminent. Additional details, at 6:13 p.m., 12 to 18 inches of water was flowing over the road nearest 24 and 251 in El Paso. Doppler radar indicated heavy rain due to thunderstorms. This will cause urban and small stream flooding. Some locations that will experience flooding include El Paso, Chenoa, Gridley, and Kappa. http://for safety information, visit www.weather.gov/safety/flood. Turn around, don't drown when encountering flooded roads. Most flood deaths occur in vehicles. Flood advisory in effect until 10:30 p.m. this evening. What urban and small stream flooding caused by excessive rainfall is expected? Where, a portion of west central Illinois, including the following counties,

Knox. When? Until 10:30 p.m. The following impacts are expected: minor flooding in low-lying and poor drainage areas, water over roadways, ponding of water in urban or other areas is occurring or is imminent. Additional details: at 7:24 p.m., Doppler radar indicated heavy rain due to thunderstorms. This will cause urban and small stream flooding. Between 1 and 1.5 inches of rain have fallen. Additional rainfall amounts of 1 to 2 inches are expected over the area. This additional rain will result in minor flooding. Some locations that will experience flooding include Farmington, Yates City, London Mills, Mequon, Gilson, Middle Grove, and Geelong. http://for safety information, visit www.weather.gov/safety/flood. Turn around, don't drown when encountering flooded roads. Most flood deaths occur in vehicles. When flooding is a threat, keep these safety rules in mind. Never drive or walk across flood waters. It only takes 12 to 18 inches of water to sweep a vehicle off the road, and only 6 inches of moving water to knock over an adult. Do not drive around barricades. The road is closed for a reason. Most flood fatalities occur in vehicles. Besides your safety, you also put the lives of first responders at risk. If you live in a flood-prone area or are camping in a low-lying area, move to higher ground. If you have water in your home, do not go into a room if standing water covers electrical outlets. 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The time is currently 10:23 p.m. Central Daylight Time. 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Now for the official National Weather Service forecast for Peoria and surrounding areas of central Illinois. Rest of tonight, mostly cloudy. Showers likely with a chance of thunderstorms until midnight, then a chance of showers with a slight chance of thunderstorms after midnight. Lows in the mid-60s. Northeast winds around 5 miles an hour. Chance of rain 60%. Saturday, mostly cloudy in the morning, then becoming partly sunny. A 20% chance of showers. Highs in the mid-80s. Northeast winds 5 to 10 miles an hour. Saturday night, partly cloudy. Lows in the mid-60s. Northeast winds 5 to 10 miles an hour. Sunday, sunny. Highs in the mid-80s. East winds 5 to 10 miles an hour. Sunday night, mostly clear. Lows in the mid-60s. Northeast winds 5 to 10 miles an hour. Monday, sunny. Highs in the upper 80s. Monday night, clear. Lows in the mid-60s. Tuesday through Friday, mostly clear. Highs in the upper 80s. Lows around 70. Again, the forecast for Peoria and surrounding areas of central Illinois for the rest of tonight, mostly cloudy. Showers likely and a chance of thunderstorms until midnight, then a chance of showers and a slight chance of thunderstorms after midnight. Lows in the mid-60s. Northeast winds around 5 miles an hour. Chance of rain 60%. Here is a river flood statement. The flood warning continues for the Illinois River at Peoria until tomorrow morning. At 8:45 p.m. Friday, the stage was 18.1 feet. The river is expected to fall below flood stage just after midnight tonight and continue falling to 14.6 feet Friday, July 17th. Here is a river flood statement. The flood warning continues for the Illinois River near Havana until Friday, July 17th. At 8:45 p.m. Friday, the stage was 17.1 feet. The river is expected to fall below flood stage Thursday evening and continue falling to 13.5 feet Friday, July 17th. The following is a summary of watches, warnings, and advisories in effect. For the WXJ71 listening area, a flood advisory has been issued until 12:15 a.m. Saturday for the following counties, McLean and Woodford. A flood advisory has been issued until 10:30 p.m. for the following counties, Fulton and Knox. At 10 p.m. in Peoria, skies were mostly cloudy. The temperature was 72 degrees, the dew point was 70, and the relative humidity was 93%. The wind was east at 3 miles an hour.
the pressure was 29.97 inches and rising. Around central and western Illinois, rain was falling, with a temperature of 71 at Bloomington and 71 at Lakin. At Moline, it was partly cloudy, with a temperature of 76. It was mostly cloudy, with a temperature of 69 at Galesburg, 77 at Springfield, and 74 at Pontiac. At Macomb, it was cloudy, with a temperature of 73. At Quincy, rain and fog were reported, with a temperature of 70. And once again at 10 p.m. in Peoria, under mostly cloudy skies, the temperature was 72. Flood advisory in effect until 12:15 a.m. Saturday. What urban and small stream flooding caused by excessive rainfall is expected? Where a portion of central Illinois, including the following counties, McLean and Woodford. When until 12:15 a.m. Saturday. The following impacts are expected: minor flooding in low-lying and poor drainage areas. Water over roadways. Overflowing poor drainage areas. Ponding of water in urban or other areas is occurring or is imminent. Additional details: at 6:13 p.m., 12 to 18 inches of water was flowing over the road nearest 24 and 251 in El Paso. Doppler radar indicated heavy rain due to thunderstorms. This will cause urban and small stream flooding. Some locations that will experience flooding include El Paso, Chenoa, Gridley, and Kappa. http://for safety information, visit www.weather.gov/safety/flood. Turn around, don't drown when encountering flooded roads. Most flood deaths occur in vehicles. Flood advisory in effect until 10:30 p.m. this evening. What urban and small stream flooding caused by excessive rainfall is expected? Where a portion of west central Illinois, including the following counties, Fulton and Knox. When until 10:30 p.m. The following impacts are expected: minor flooding in low-lying and poor drainage areas. Water over roadways. Ponding of water in urban or other areas is occurring or is imminent. Additional details: at 7:24 p.m., Doppler radar indicated heavy rain due to thunderstorms. This will cause urban and small stream flooding. Between 1 and 1.5 inches of rain have fallen. Additional rainfall amounts of 1 to 2 inches are expected over the area. This additional rain will result in minor flooding. Some locations that will experience flooding include Farmington, Yates City, London Mills, Mequon, Gilson, Middle Grove, and DeLong. http://for safety information, visit www.weather.gov/safety/flood. Turn around, don't drown when encountering flooded roads. Most flood deaths occur in vehicles. The time is currently 10:30 p.m. Central Daylight Time. 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Now for the official National Weather Service forecast for Peoria and surrounding areas of central Illinois. Rest of tonight, mostly cloudy. Showers likely with a chance of thunderstorms until midnight, then a chance of showers with a slight chance of thunderstorms after midnight. Lows in the mid-60s. Northeast winds around 5 miles an hour. Chance of rain 60%. Saturday, mostly cloudy in the morning, then becoming partly sunny. A 20% chance of showers. Highs in the mid-80s. Northeast winds 5 to 10 miles an hour. Saturday night, partly cloudy. Lows in the mid-60s. Northeast winds 5 to 10 miles an hour. Sunday, sunny. Highs in the mid-80s. East winds 5 to 10 miles an hour. Sunday night, mostly clear. Lows in the mid-60s. Northeast winds 5 to 10 miles an hour. Monday, sunny. Highs in the upper 80s. Monday night, clear. Lows in the mid-60s. Tuesday through Friday, mostly clear. Highs in the upper 80s. Lows around 70. Again, the forecast for Peoria and surrounding areas of central Illinois for the rest of tonight, mostly cloudy. Showers likely and a chance of thunderstorms until midnight, then a chance of showers and a slight chance of thunderstorms after midnight. Lows in the mid-60s. Northeast winds around 5 miles an hour. Chance of rain 60%.
The following is a summary of Watch's warnings and advice.

Sensor is in effect. For the WXJ71 listening area, a flood advisory has been issued until 12:15 a.m. Saturday for the following counties, McLean and Woodford. At 10 p.m. in Peoria, skies were mostly cloudy. The temperature was 72 degrees, the dew point was 70, and the relative humidity was 93%. The wind was east at 3 miles an hour. The pressure was 29.97 inches and rising. Around central and western Illinois, rain was falling, with a temperature of 71 at Bloomington and 71 at Lakin. At Moline, it was partly cloudy, with a temperature of 76. It was mostly cloudy, with a temperature of 69 at Galesburg, 77 at Springfield, and 74 at Pontiac. At Macomb, it was cloudy, with a temperature of 73. At Quincy, rain and fog were reported, with a temperature of 70. And once again at 10 p.m. in Peoria, under mostly cloudy skies, the temperature was 72. Flood advisory in effect until 12:15 a.m. Saturday. What? Urban and small stream flooding in Peoria, under mostly cloudy skies, the temperature was 72. Flood advisory in effect until 12:15 a.m. Saturday. What? Urban and small stream flooding caused by excessive rainfall is expected. Where? A portion of central Illinois, including the following counties, McLean and Woodford. When? Until 12:15 a.m. Saturday. The following impacts are expected: minor flooding in low-lying and poor drainage areas. Water over roadways. Overflowing poor drainage areas. Ponding of water in urban or other areas is occurring or is imminent. Additional details: at 6:13 p.m., 12 to 18 inches of water was flowing over the road nearest 24 and 251 in El Paso. Doppler radar indicated heavy rain due to thunderstorms. This will cause urban and small stream flooding. Some locations that will experience flooding include El Paso, Chenoa, Gridley, and Kappa. http://for safety information, visit www.weather.gov/safety/flood. Turn around, don't drown when encountering flooded roads. Most flood deaths occur in vehicles. When flooding is a threat, keep these safety rules in mind. Never drive or walk across flood waters. It only takes 12 to 18 inches of water to sweep a vehicle off the road, and only 6 inches of moving water to knock over an adult. Do not drive around barricades. The road is closed for a reason. Most flood fatalities occur in vehicles. Besides your safety, you also put the lives of first responders at risk. If you live in a flood-prone area, or are camping in a low-lying area, move to higher ground. If you have water in your home, do not go into a room if standing water covers electrical outlets. Stay out of water that may have electricity in it. Here is a river flood statement. The flood warning continues for the Illinois River at Peoria until tomorrow morning. At 8:45 p.m. Friday, the stage was 18.1 feet. The river is expected to fall below flood stage just after midnight tonight and continue falling to 14.6 feet Friday, July 17th. Here is a river flood statement. The flood warning continues for the Illinois River near Havana until Friday, July 17th. At 8:45 p.m. Friday, the stage was 17.1 feet. The river is expected to fall below flood stage Thursday evening and continue falling to 13.5 feet Friday, July 17th. The time is currently 10:35 p.m. Central Daylight Time. 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Now for the official National Weather Service forecast for Peoria and surrounding areas of central Illinois. Rest of tonight, mostly cloudy. Showers likely with a chance of thunderstorms until midnight, then a chance of showers with a slight chance of thunderstorms after midnight. Lows in the mid-60s. Northeast winds around 5 miles an hour. Chance of rain 60%. Saturday, mostly cloudy in the morning, then becoming partly sunny. A 20% chance of showers. Highs in the mid-80s. Northeast winds 5 to 10 miles an hour. Saturday night, partly cloudy. Lows in the mid-60s. Northeast winds 5 to 10 miles an hour. Sunday, sunny. Highs in the mid-80s. East wind

A flood advisory has been issued until 12:15 a.m. Saturday for the following counties, McLean and Woodford. At 10 p.m. in Peoria, skies were mostly cloudy. The temperature was 72 degrees, the dew point was 70, and the relative humidity was 93%. The wind was east at 3 miles an hour. The pressure was 29.97 inches and rising. Around central and western Illinois, rain was falling, with a temperature of 71 at Bloomington and 71 at Lakin. At Moline, it was partly cloudy, with a temperature of 76. It was mostly cloudy, with a temperature of 69 at Galesburg, 77 at Springfield, and 74 at Pontiac. At Macomb, it was cloudy, with a temperature of 73. At Quincy, rain and fog were reported, with a temperature of 70. And once again at 10 p.m. in Peoria, under mostly cloudy skies, the temperature was 72. Flood advisory in effect until 12:15 a.m. Saturday. What urban and small stream flooding caused by excessive rainfall is expected? Where a portion of central Illinois, including the following counties, McLean and Woodford. When until 12:15 a.m. Saturday. The following impacts are expected: minor flooding in low-lying and poor drainage areas. Water over roadways. Overflowing poor drainage areas. Ponding of water in urban or other areas is occurring or is imminent. Additional details: at 6:13 p.m., 12 to 18 inches of water was flowing over the road nearest 24 and 251 in El Paso. Doppler radar indicated heavy rain due to thunderstorms. This will cause urban and small stream flooding. Some locations that will experience flooding include El Paso, Chenoa, Gridley, and Kappa. http://for safety information, visit www.weather.gov/safety/flood. Turn around, don't drown when encountering flooded roads. Most flood deaths occur in vehicles. When flooding is a threat, keep these safety rules in mind. Never drive or walk across flood waters. It only takes 12 to 18 inches of water to sweep a vehicle off the road, and only 6 inches of moving water to knock over an adult. Do not drive around barricades. The road is closed for a reason. Most flood fatalities occur in vehicles. Besides your safety, you also put the lives of first responders at risk. If you live in a flood-prone area, or are camping in a low-lying area, move to higher ground. If you have water in your home, do not go into a room if standing water covers electrical outlets. Stay out of water that may have electricity in it. The time is currently 10:40 p.m. Central Daylight Time. 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Now for the official National Weather Service forecast for Peoria and surrounding areas of central Illinois. Rest of tonight, mostly cloudy with a slight chance of thunderstorms. Showers likely until midnight, then a chance of showers after midnight. Lows in the mid-60s. Northeast winds around 5 miles an hour. Chance of rain 60%. Saturday, mostly cloudy in the morning, then becoming partly sunny. A 20% chance of showers. Highs in the mid-80s. Northeast winds 5 to 10 miles an hour. Saturday night, partly cloudy. Lows in the mid-60s. Northeast winds 5 to 10 miles an hour. Sunday, sunny. Highs in the mid-80s. East winds 5 to 10 miles an hour. Sunday night, mostly clear. Lows in the mid-60s. Northeast winds 5 to 10 miles an hour. Monday, sunny. Highs in the upper 80s. Monday night, clear. Lows in the mid-60s. Tuesday through Friday, mostly clear. Highs in the upper 80s. Lows around 70. Again, the forecast for Peoria and surrounding areas of central Illinois for the rest of tonight, mostly cloudy with a slight chance of thunderstorms. Showers likely until midnight, then a chance of showers after midnight. Lows in the mid-60s. Northeast winds around 5 miles an hour. Chance of rain 60%. The following is a summary of watches, warnings, and advisories in effect. For the WXJ71 listening area, a flood advisory has been issued until 12:15 a.m. Saturday for the following counties, McLean and Woodford.

At 10 p.m. in Peoria, skies were mostly cloudy. The temperature was 72 degrees, the dew point was 70, and the relative humidity was 93%. The wind was east at 3 miles an hour. The pressure was 29.97 inches and rising. Around central and western Illinois, rain was falling, with a temperature of 71 at Bloomington and 71 at Lakin. At Moline, it was partly cloudy, with a temperature of 76. It was mostly cloudy, with a temperature of 69 at Galesburg, 77 at Springfield, and 74 at Pontiac. At Macomb, it was cloudy, with a temperature of 73. At Quincy, rain and fog were reported, with a temperature of 70. And once again at 10 p.m. in Peoria, under mostly cloudy skies, the temperature was 72. Flood advisory in effect until 12:15 a.m. Saturday. What urban and small stream flooding caused by excessive rainfall is expected? Where a portion of central Illinois, including the following counties, McLean and Woodford. When until 12:15 a.m. Saturday. The following impacts are expected: minor flooding in low-lying and poor drainage areas. Water over roadways. Overflowing poor drainage areas. Ponding of water in urban or other areas is occurring or is imminent. Additional details: at 6:13 p.m., 12 to 18 inches of water was flowing over the road nearest 24 and 251 in El Paso. Doppler radar indicated heavy rain due to thunderstorms. This will cause urban and small stream flooding. Some locations that will experience flooding include El Paso, Chenoa, Gridley, and Kappa. http://for safety information, visit www.weather.gov/safety/flood. Turn around, don't drown when encountering flooded roads. Most flood deaths occur in vehicles. When flooding is a threat, keep these safety rules in mind. Never drive or walk across flood waters. It only takes 12 to 18 inches of water to sweep a vehicle off the road, and only 6 inches of moving water to knock over an adult. Do not drive around barricades. The road is closed for a reason. Most flood fatalities occur in vehicles. Besides your safety, you also put the lives of first responders at risk. If you live in a flood-prone area, or are camping in a low-lying area, move to higher ground. If you have water in your home, do not go into a room if standing water covers electrical outlets. Stay out of water that may have electricity in it. Here is a river flood statement. The flood warning continues for the Illinois River at Peoria until tomorrow morning. At 8:45 p.m. Friday, the stage was 18.1 feet. The river is expected to fall below flood stage just after midnight tonight and continue falling to 14.6 feet Friday, July 17th. Here is a river flood statement. The flood warning continues for the Illinois River near Havana until Friday, July 17th. At 8:45 p.m. Friday, the stage was 17.1 feet. The river is expected to fall below flood stage Thursday evening and continue falling to 13.5 feet Friday, July 17th. The time is currently 10:46 p.m. Central Daylight Time. 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Now for the official National Weather Service forecast for Peoria and surrounding areas of central Illinois. Rest of tonight, mostly cloudy with a slight chance of thunderstorms. Showers likely until midnight, then a chance of showers after midnight. Lows in the mid-60s. Northeast winds around 5 miles an hour. Chance of rain 60%. Saturday, mostly cloudy in the morning, then becoming partly sunny. A 20% chance of showers. Highs in the mid-80s. Northeast winds 5 to 10 miles an hour. Saturday night, partly cloudy. Lows in the mid-60s. Northeast winds 5 to 10 miles an hour. Sunday, sunny. Highs in the mid-80s. East winds 5 to 10 miles an hour. Sunday night, mostly clear. Lows in the mid-60s. Northeast winds 5 to 10 miles an hour. Monday, sunny. Highs in the upper 80s. Monday night, clear. Lows in the mid-60s. Tuesday through Friday, mostly clear. Highs in the upper 80s. Lows around 70.

Again, the forecast for Peoria and surrounding areas of central Illinois for the rest of tonight, mostly cloudy with a slight chance of thunderstorms. Showers likely until midnight, then a chance of showers after midnight. Lows in the mid-60s. Northeast winds around 5 miles an hour. Chance of rain 60%. The following is a summary of watches, warnings, and advisories in effect. For the WXJ71 listening area, a flood advisory has been issued until 12:15 a.m. Saturday for the following counties, McLean and Woodford. At 10 p.m. in Peoria, skies were mostly cloudy. The temperature was 72 degrees, the dew point was 70, and the relative humidity was 93%. The wind was east at 3 miles an hour. The pressure was 29.97 inches and rising. Around central and western Illinois, rain was falling, with a temperature of 71 at Bloomington and 71 at Lakin. At Moline, it was partly cloudy, with a temperature of 76. It was mostly cloudy, with a temperature of 69 at Galesburg, 77 at Springfield, and 74 at Pontiac. At Macomb, it was cloudy, with a temperature of 73. At Quincy, rain and fog were reported, with a temperature of 70. And once again at 10 p.m. in Peoria, under mostly cloudy skies, the temperature was 72. Flood advisory in effect until 12:15 a.m. Saturday. What urban and small stream flooding caused by excessive rainfall is expected? Where a portion of central Illinois, including the following counties, McLean and Woodford. When until 12:15 a.m. Saturday. The following impacts are expected: minor flooding in low-lying and poor drainage areas. Water over roadways. Overflowing poor drainage areas. Ponding of water in urban or other areas is occurring or is imminent. Additional details: at 6:13 p.m., 12 to 18 inches of water was flowing over the road nearest 24 and 251 in El Paso. Doppler radar indicated heavy rain due to thunderstorms. This will cause urban and small stream flooding. Some locations that will experience flooding include El Paso, Chenoa, Gridley, and Kappa. http://for safety information, visit www.weather.gov/safety/flood. Turn around, don't drown when encountering flooded roads. Most flood deaths occur in vehicles. When flooding is a threat, keep these safety rules in mind. Never drive or walk across flood waters. It only takes 12 to 18 inches of water to sweep a vehicle off the road, and only 6 inches of moving water to knock over an adult. Do not drive around barricades. The road is closed for a reason. Most flood fatalities occur in vehicles. Besides your safety, you also put the lives of first responders at risk. If you live in a flood-prone area or are camping in a low-lying area, move to higher ground. If you have water in your home, do not go into a room if standing water covers electrical outlets. Stay out of water that may have electricity in it. The time is currently 10:51 p.m. Central Daylight Time. 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Now for the official National Weather Service forecast for Peoria and surrounding areas of central Illinois. Rest of tonight, mostly cloudy with a slight chance of thunderstorms. Showers likely until midnight, then a chance of showers after midnight. Lows in the mid-60s. Northeast winds around 5 miles an hour. Chance of rain 60%. Saturday, mostly cloudy in the morning, then becoming partly sunny. A 20% chance of showers. Highs in the mid-80s. Northeast winds 5 to 10 miles an hour. Saturday night, partly cloudy. Lows in the mid-60s. Northeast winds 5 to 10 miles an hour. Sunday, sunny. Highs in the mid-80s. East winds 5 to 10 miles an hour. Sunday night, mostly clear. Lows in the mid-60s. Northeast winds 5 to 10 miles an hour. Monday, sunny. Highs in the upper 80s. Monday night, clear. Lows in the mid-60s. Tuesday through Friday, mostly clear. Highs in the upper 80s. Lows around 70. Again, the forecast for Peoria and surrounding areas of central Illinois for the rest of tonight, mostly cloudy with a

Night chance of thunderstorms. Showers likely until midnight, then a chance of showers after midnight. Lows in the mid-60s. Northeast winds around 5 miles an hour. Chance of rain 60%. The following is a summary of watches, warnings, and advisories in effect. For the WXJ71 listening area, a flood advisory has been issued until 12:15 a.m. Saturday for the following counties, McLean and Woodford. At 10 p.m. in Peoria, skies were mostly cloudy. The temperature was 72 degrees, the dew point was 70, and the relative humidity was 93%. The wind was east at 3 miles an hour. The pressure was 29.97 inches and rising. Around central and western Illinois, rain was falling, with a temperature of 71 at Bloomington and 71 at Lakin. At Moline, it was partly cloudy, with a temperature of 76. It was mostly cloudy, with a temperature of 69 at Galesburg, 77 at Springfield, and 74 at Pontiac. At Macomb, it was cloudy, with a temperature of 73. At Quincy, rain and fog were reported, with a temperature of 70. And once again at 10 p.m. in Peoria, under mostly cloudy skies, the temperature was 72. Flood advisory in effect until 12:15 a.m. Saturday. What urban and small stream flooding caused by excessive rainfall is expected? Where a portion of central Illinois, including the following counties, McLean and Woodford. When until 12:15 a.m. Saturday. The following impacts are expected: minor flooding in low-lying and poor drainage areas. Water over roadways. Overflowing poor drainage areas. Ponding of water in urban or other areas is occurring or is imminent. Additional details: at 6:13 p.m., 12 to 18 inches of water was flowing over the road nearest 24 and 251 in El Paso. Doppler radar indicated heavy rain due to thunderstorms. This will cause urban and small stream flooding. Some locations that will experience flooding include El Paso, Chenoa, Gridley, and Kappa. http://for safety information, visit www.weather.gov/safety/flood. Turn around, don't drown when encountering flooded roads. Most flood deaths occur in vehicles. Here is a river flood statement. The flood warning continues for the Illinois River at Peoria until tomorrow morning. At 8:45 p.m. Friday, the stage was 18.1 feet. The river is expected to fall below flood stage just after midnight tonight and continue falling to 14.6 feet Friday, July 17. Here is a river flood statement. The flood warning continues for the Illinois River near Havana until Friday, July 17. At 8:45 p.m. Friday, the stage was 17.1 feet. The river is expected to fall below flood stage Thursday evening and continue falling to 13.5 feet Friday, July 17. When flooding is a threat, keep these safety rules in mind. Never drive or walk across flood waters. It only takes 12 to 18 inches of water to sweep a vehicle off the road, and only 6 inches of moving water to knock over an adult. Do not drive around barricades. The road is closed for a reason. Most flood fatalities occur in vehicles. Besides your safety, you also put the lives of first responders at risk. If you live in a flood-prone area or are camping in a low-lying area, move to higher ground. If you have water in your home, do not go into a room if standing water covers electrical outlets. Stay out of water that may have electricity in it. The time is currently 10:56 p.m. Central Daylight Time. 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Now for the official National Weather Service forecast for Peoria and surrounding areas of central Illinois. Rest of tonight, mostly cloudy with a slight chance of thunderstorms. Showers likely until midnight, then a chance of showers after midnight. Lows in the mid-60s. Northeast winds around 5 miles an hour. Chance of rain 60%. Saturday, mostly cloudy in the morning, then becoming partly sunny. A 20% chance of showers. Highs in the mid-80s. Northeast winds 5 to 10 miles an hour. Saturday night, partly cloudy. Lows in the mid-60s. Northeast winds 5 to 10 miles an hour.

Sunday, sunny. Highs in the mid-80s. East winds 5 to 10 miles an hour. Sunday night, mostly clear. Lows in the mid-60s. Northeast winds 5 to 10 miles an hour. Monday, sunny. Highs in the upper 80s. Monday night, clear. Lows in the mid-60s. Tuesday through Friday, mostly clear. Highs in the upper 80s. Lows around 70. Again, the forecast for Peoria and surrounding areas of central Illinois for the rest of tonight, mostly cloudy with a slight chance of thunderstorms. Showers likely until midnight, then a chance of showers after midnight. Lows in the mid-60s. Northeast winds around 5 miles an hour. Chance of rain 60%. The following is a summary of watches, warnings, and advisories in effect. For the WXJ71 listening area, a flood advisory has been issued until 12:15 a.m. Saturday for the following counties, McLean and Woodford. At 10 p.m. in Peoria, skies were mostly cloudy. The temperature was 72 degrees, the dew point was 70, and the relative humidity was 93%. The wind was east at 3 miles an hour. The pressure was 29.97 inches and rising. Around central and western Illinois, rain was falling, with a temperature of 71 at Bloomington and 71 at Lakin. At Moline, it was partly cloudy, with a temperature of 76. It was mostly cloudy, with a temperature of 69 at Galesburg, 77 at Springfield, and 74 at Pontiac. At Macomb, it was cloudy, with a temperature of 73. At Quincy, rain and fog were reported, with a temperature of 70. And once again at 10 p.m. in Peoria, under mostly cloudy skies, the temperature was 72. Flood advisory in effect until 12:15 a.m. Saturday. What urban and small stream flooding caused by excessive rainfall is expected? Where a portion of central Illinois, including the following counties, McLean and Woodford. When until 12:15 a.m. Saturday. The following impacts are expected: minor flooding in low-lying and poor drainage areas. Water over roadways. Overflowing poor drainage areas. Ponding of water in urban or other areas is occurring or is imminent. Additional details: at 6:13 p.m., 12 to 18 inches of water was flowing over the road nearest 24 and 251 in El Paso. Doppler radar indicated heavy rain due to thunderstorms. This will cause urban and small stream flooding. Some locations that will experience flooding include El Paso, Chenoa, Gridley, and Kappa. http://for safety information, visit www.weather.gov/safety/flood. Turn around, don't drown when encountering flooded roads. Most flood deaths occur in vehicles. When flooding is a threat, keep these safety rules in mind. Never drive or walk across flood waters. It only takes 12 to 18 inches of water to sweep a vehicle off the road, and only 6 inches of moving water to knock over an adult. Do not drive around barricades. The road is closed for a reason. Most flood fatalities occur in vehicles. Besides your safety, you also put the lives of first responders at risk. If you live in a flood-prone area or are camping in a low-lying area, move to higher ground. If you have water in your home, do not go into a room if standing water covers electrical outlets. Stay out of water that may have electricity in it. The time is currently 11:01 p.m. Central Daylight Time. 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Now for the official National Weather Service forecast for Peoria and surrounding areas of central Illinois. Rest of tonight, mostly cloudy with a slight chance of thunderstorms. Showers likely until midnight, then a chance of showers after midnight. Lows in the mid-60s. Northeast winds around 5 miles an hour. Chance of rain 60%. Saturday, mostly cloudy in the morning, then becoming partly sunny. A 20% chance of showers. Highs in the mid-80s. Northeast winds 5 to 10 miles an hour. Saturday night, partly cloudy. Lows in the mid-60s. Northeast winds 5 to 10 miles an hour. Sunday, sunny. Highs in the mid-80s. East winds 5 to 10 miles an hour. Sunday.

night, mostly clear. Lows in the mid-60s. Northeast winds 5 to 10 miles an hour. Monday, sunny. Highs in the upper 80s. Monday night, clear. Lows in the mid-60s. Tuesday through Friday, mostly clear. Highs in the upper 80s. Lows around 70. Again, the forecast for Peoria and surrounding areas of central Illinois for the rest of tonight, mostly cloudy with a slight chance of thunderstorms. Showers likely until midnight, then a chance of showers after midnight. Lows in the mid-60s. Northeast winds around 5 miles an hour. Chance of rain 60%. The following is a summary of watches, warnings, and advisories in effect. For the WXJ71 listening area, a flood advisory has been issued until 12:15 a.m. Saturday for the following counties, McLean and Woodford. At 11 p.m. in Peoria, skies were mostly cloudy. The temperature was 73 degrees, the dew point was 71, and the relative humidity was 93%. The wind was east at 5 miles an hour. The pressure was 29.97 inches and steady. Around central and western Illinois, at Bloomington, rain was falling, with a temperature of 71. At Moline, it was partly cloudy, with a temperature of 75. At Pontiac, it was mostly cloudy, with a temperature of 73. It was cloudy, with a temperature of 70 at Galesburg, 73 at Macomb, 71 at Quincy, and 76 at Springfield. And once again at 11 p.m. in Peoria, under mostly cloudy skies, the temperature was 73. Flood advisory in effect until 12:15 a.m. Saturday. What urban and small stream flooding caused by excessive rainfall is expected? Where a portion of central Illinois, including the following counties, McLean and Woodford. When until 12:15 a.m. Saturday. The following impacts are expected: minor flooding in low-lying and poor drainage areas. Water over roadways. Overflowing poor drainage areas. Ponding of water in urban or other areas is occurring or is imminent. Additional details: at 6:13 p.m., 12 to 18 inches of water was flowing over the road nearest 24 and 251 in El Paso. Doppler radar indicated heavy rain due to thunderstorms. This will cause urban and small stream flooding. Some locations that will experience flooding include El Paso, Chenoa, Gridley, and Kappa. 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Turn around, don't drown when encountering flooded roads. Most flood deaths occur in vehicles. Here is a river flood statement. The flood warning continues for the Illinois River at Peoria until tomorrow morning. At 8:45 p.m. Friday, the stage was 18.1 feet. The river is expected to fall below flood stage just after midnight tonight and continue falling to 14.6 feet Friday, July 17. Here is a river flood statement. The flood warning continues for the Illinois River near Havana until Friday, July 17. At 8:45 p.m. Friday, the stage was 17.1 feet. The river is expected to fall below flood stage Thursday evening and continue falling to 13.5 feet Friday, July 17. When flooding is a threat, keep these safety rules in mind. Never drive or walk across flood waters. It only takes 12 to 18 inches of water to sweep a vehicle off the road, and only 6 inches of moving water to knock over an adult. Do not drive around barricades. The road is closed for a reason. Most flood fatalities occur in vehicles. Besides your safety, you also put the lives of first responders at risk. If you live in a flood-prone area or are camping in a low-lying area, move to higher ground. If you have water in your home, do not go into a room if standing water covers electrical outlets. Stay out of water that may have electricity in it. The time is currently 11:07 p.m. Central Daylight Time. 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Now for the official National Weather Service forecast for Peoria and surrounding areas of central Illinois. Rest of tonight, mostly cloudy with a chance of showers and thunderstorms. Lows in the mid-60s. Northeast winds around 5 miles an hour. Chance of rain 50%.

50%. Saturday, partly sunny. A slight chance of showers and thunderstorms in the morning. Highs in the mid-80s. Northeast winds 5 to 10 miles an hour. Chance of rain 20%. Saturday night, partly cloudy. Lows in the mid-60s. Northeast winds 5 to 10 miles an hour. Sunday, sunny. Highs in the mid-80s. East winds 5 to 10 miles an hour. Sunday night, mostly clear. Lows in the mid-60s. Northeast winds 5 to 10 miles an hour. Monday, sunny. Highs in the upper 80s. Monday night, clear. Lows in the mid-60s. Tuesday through Friday, mostly clear. Highs in the upper 80s. Lows around 70. Again, the forecast for Peoria and surrounding areas of central Illinois for the rest of tonight, mostly cloudy with a chance of showers and thunderstorms. Lows in the mid-60s. Northeast winds around 5 miles an hour. Chance of rain 50%. The following is a summary of watches, warnings, and advisories in effect. For the WXJ71 listening area, a flood advisory has been issued until 12:15 a.m. Saturday for the following counties, McLean and Woodford. At 11 p.m. in Peoria, skies were mostly cloudy. The temperature was 73 degrees, the dew point was 71, and the relative humidity was 93%. The wind was east at 5 miles an hour. The pressure was 29.97 inches and steady. Around central and western Illinois, at Bloomington, rain was falling, with a temperature of 71. At Moline, it was partly cloudy, with a temperature of 75. At Pontiac, it was mostly cloudy, with a temperature of 73. It was cloudy, with a temperature of 70 at Galesburg, 73 at Macomb, 71 at Quincy, and 76 at Springfield. And once again at 11 p.m. in Peoria, under mostly cloudy skies, the temperature was 73. Flood advisory in effect until 12:15 a.m. Saturday. What urban and small stream flooding caused by excessive rainfall is expected? Where a portion of central Illinois, including the following counties, McLean and Woodford. When until 12:15 a.m. Saturday. The following impacts are expected: minor flooding in low-lying and poor drainage areas. Water over roadways. Overflowing poor drainage areas. Ponding of water in urban or other areas is occurring or is imminent. Additional details, at 6:13 p.m., 12 to 18 inches of water was flowing over the road nearest 24 and 251 in El Paso. Doppler radar indicated heavy rain due to thunderstorms. This will cause urban and small stream flooding. Some locations that will experience flooding include El Paso, Chenoa, Gridley, and Kappa. http://for safety information, visit www.weather.gov/safety/flood. Turn around, don't drown when encountering flooded roads. Most flood deaths occur in vehicles. When flooding is a threat, keep these safety rules in mind. Never drive or walk across flood waters. It only takes 12 to 18 inches of water to sweep a vehicle off the road, and only 6 inches of moving water to knock over an adult. Do not drive around barricades. The road is closed for a reason. Most flood fatalities occur in vehicles. Besides your safety, you also put the lives of first responders at risk. If you live in a flood-prone area, or are camping in a low-lying area, move to higher ground. If you have water in your home, do not go into a room if standing water covers electrical outlets. Stay out of water that may have electricity in it. The time is currently 11:12 p.m. Central Daylight Time. 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Now for the official National Weather Service forecast for Peoria and surrounding areas of central Illinois. Rest of tonight, mostly cloudy with a chance of showers and thunderstorms. Lows in the mid-60s. Northeast winds around 5 miles an hour. Chance of rain 50%. Saturday, partly sunny. A slight chance of showers and thunderstorms in the morning. Highs in the mid-80s. Northeast winds 5 to 10 miles an hour. Chance of rain 20%. Saturday night, partly cloudy. Lows in the mid-60s.

Northeast winds 5 to 10 miles an hour. Sunday, sunny. Highs in the mid-80s. East winds 5 to 10 miles an hour. Sunday night, mostly clear. Lows in the mid-60s. Northeast winds 5 to 10 miles an hour. Monday, sunny. Highs in the upper 80s. Monday night, clear. Lows in the mid-60s. Tuesday through Friday, mostly clear. Highs in the upper 80s. Lows around 70. Again, the forecast for Peoria and surrounding areas of central Illinois for the rest of tonight, mostly cloudy with a chance of showers and thunderstorms. Lows in the mid-60s. Northeast winds around 5 miles an hour. Chance of rain 50%. 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The following is a summary of watches, warnings, and advisories in effect. For the WXJ71 listening area, a flood advisory has been issued until 12:15 a.m. Saturday for the following counties, McLean and Woodford. At 11 p.m. in Peoria, skies were mostly cloudy. The temperature was 73 degrees, the dew point was 71, and the relative humidity was 93%. The wind was east at 5 miles an hour. The pressure was 29.97 inches and steady. Around central and western Illinois, at Bloomington, rain was falling, with a temperature of 71. At Springfield, thunder was reported, with a temperature of 75. It was cloudy, with a temperature of 75 at Moline, 70 at Galesburg, and 71 at Lakin. Under cloudy skies, Macomb reported 73, Quincy reported 71, and Pontiac reported 73. And once again at 11 p.m. in Peoria, under mostly cloudy skies, the temperature was 73. Here is a river flood statement. The flood warning continues for the Illinois River at Peoria until tomorrow morning. At 8:45 p.m. Friday, the stage was 18.1 feet. The river is expected to fall below flood stage just after midnight tonight and continue falling to 14.6 feet Friday, July 17th. Here is a river flood statement. The flood warning continues for the Illinois River near Havana until Friday, July 17th. At 8:45 p.m. Friday, the stage was 17.1 feet. The river is expected to fall below flood stage Thursday evening and continue falling to 13.5 feet Friday, July 17th. Flood advisory in effect until 12:15 a.m. Saturday. What urban and small stream flooding caused by excessive rainfall is expected? Where a portion of central Illinois, including the following counties, McLean and Woodford. When until 12:15 a.m. Saturday. The following impacts are expected: minor flooding in low-lying and poor drainage areas, water over roadways, overflowing poor drainage areas, ponding of water in urban or other areas is occurring or is imminent. Additional details: at 6:13 p.m., 12 to 18 inches of water was flowing over the road nearest 24 and 251 in El Paso. Doppler radar indicated heavy rain due to thunderstorms. This will cause urban and small stream flooding. Some locations that will experience flooding include El Paso, Chenoa, Gridley, and Kappa. http://for safety information, visit www.weather.gov/safety/flood. Turn around, don't drown when encountering flooded roads. Most flood deaths occur in vehicles. When flooding is a threat, keep these safety rules in mind. Never drive or walk across flood waters. It only takes 12 to 18 inches of water to sweep a vehicle off the road, and only 6 inches of moving water to knock over an adult. Do not drive around barricades. The road is closed for a reason. Most flood fatalities occur in vehicles. Besides your safety, you also put the lives of first responders at risk.

you live in a flood-prone area or are camping in a low-lying area, move to higher ground. If you have water in your home, do not go into a room if standing water covers electrical outlets. Stay out of water that may have electricity in it. The time is currently 11:18 p.m. Central Daylight Time. 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Now for the official National Weather Service forecast for Peoria and surrounding areas of central Illinois. Rest of tonight, mostly cloudy with a chance of showers and thunderstorms. Lows in the mid-60s. Northeast winds around 5 miles an hour. Chance of rain 50%. Saturday, partly sunny. A slight chance of showers and thunderstorms in the morning. Highs in the mid-80s. Northeast winds 5 to 10 miles an hour. Chance of rain 20%. Saturday night, partly cloudy. Lows in the mid-60s. Northeast winds 5 to 10 miles an hour. Sunday, sunny. Highs in the mid-80s. East winds 5 to 10 miles an hour. Sunday night, mostly clear. Lows in the mid-60s. Northeast winds 5 to 10 miles an hour. Monday, sunny. Highs in the upper 80s. Monday night, clear. Lows in the mid-60s. Tuesday through Friday, mostly clear. Highs in the upper 80s. Lows around 70. Again, the forecast for Peoria and surrounding areas of central Illinois for the rest of tonight, mostly cloudy with a chance of showers and thunderstorms. Lows in the mid-60s. Northeast winds around 5 miles an hour. Chance of rain 50%. The following is a summary of watches, warnings, and advisories in effect. For the WXJ71 listening area, a flood advisory has been issued until 12:15 a.m. Saturday for the following counties, McLean and Woodford. At 11 p.m. in Peoria, skies were mostly cloudy. The temperature was 73 degrees, the dew point was 71, and the relative humidity was 93%. The wind was east at 5 miles an hour. The pressure was 29.97 inches and steady. Around central and western Illinois, at Bloomington, rain was falling, with a temperature of 71. At Springfield, thunder was reported, with a temperature of 75. It was cloudy, with a temperature of 75 at Moline, 70 at Galesburg, and 71 at Lakin. Under cloudy skies, Macomb reported 73, Quincy reported 71, and Pontiac reported 73. And once again at 11 p.m. in Peoria, under mostly cloudy skies, the temperature was 73. Flood advisory in effect until 12:15 a.m. Saturday. What urban and small stream flooding caused by excessive rainfall is expected? Where a portion of central Illinois, including the following counties, McLean and Woodford. When until 12:15 a.m. Saturday. The following impacts are expected: minor flooding in low-lying and poor drainage areas. Water over roadways. Overflowing poor drainage areas. Ponding of water in urban or other areas is occurring or is imminent. Additional details: at 6:13 p.m., 12 to 18 inches of water was flowing over the road nearest 24 and 251 in El Paso. Doppler radar indicated heavy rain due to thunderstorms. This will cause urban and small stream flooding. Some locations that will experience flooding include El Paso, Chenoa, Gridley, and Kappa. http://for safety information, visit www.weather.gov/safety/flood. Turn around, don't drown when encountering flooded roads. Most flood deaths occur in vehicles. When flooding is a threat, keep these safety rules in mind. Never drive or walk across flood waters. It only takes 12 to 18 inches of water to sweep a vehicle off the road, and only 6 inches of moving water to knock over an adult. Do not drive around barricades. The road is closed for a reason. Most flood fatalities occur in vehicles. Besides your safety, you also put the lives of first responders at risk. If you live in a flood-prone area, or are camping in a low-lying area, move to higher ground. If you have water in your home, do not go into a room if standing water covers electrical outlets. Stay out of water that may have electricity in it. The time is currently 11:20.

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Now for the official National Weather Service forecast for Peoria and surrounding areas of central Illinois. Rest of tonight, mostly cloudy with a chance of showers and thunderstorms. Lows in the mid-60s. Northeast winds around 5 miles an hour. Chance of rain 50%. Saturday, partly sunny. A slight chance of showers and thunderstorms in the morning. Highs in the mid-80s. Northeast winds 5 to 10 miles an hour. Chance of rain 20%. Saturday night, partly cloudy. Lows in the mid-60s. Northeast winds 5 to 10 miles an hour. Sunday, sunny. Highs in the mid-80s. East winds 5 to 10 miles an hour. Sunday night, mostly clear. Lows in the mid-60s. Northeast winds 5 to 10 miles an hour. Monday, sunny. Highs in the upper 80s. Monday night, clear. Lows in the mid-60s. Tuesday through Friday, mostly clear. Highs in the upper 80s. Lows around 70. Again, the forecast for Peoria and surrounding areas of central Illinois for the rest of tonight, mostly cloudy with a chance of showers and thunderstorms. Lows in the mid-60s. Northeast winds around 5 miles an hour. Chance of rain 50%. The following is a summary of watches, warnings, and advisories in effect. For the WXJ71 listening area, a flood advisory has been issued until 12:15 a.m. Saturday for the following counties, McLean and Woodford. At 11 p.m. in Peoria, skies were mostly cloudy. The temperature was 73 degrees, the dew point was 71, and the relative humidity was 93%. The wind was east at 5 miles an hour. The pressure was 29.97 inches and steady. Around central and western Illinois, at Bloomington, rain was falling, with a temperature of 71. At Springfield, thunder was reported, with a temperature of 75. It was partly cloudy, with a temperature of 75 at Moline, and 71 at Lakin. At Pontiac, it was mostly cloudy, with a temperature of 73. It was cloudy, with a temperature of 70 at Galesburg, 73 at Macomb, and 71 at Quincy. And once again at 11 p.m. in Peoria, under mostly cloudy skies, the temperature was 73. Here is a river flood statement. The flood warning continues for the Illinois River at Peoria until tomorrow morning. At 8:45 p.m. Friday, the stage was 18.1 feet. The river is expected to fall below flood stage just after midnight tonight and continue falling to 14.6 feet Friday, July 17th. Here is a river flood statement. The flood warning continues for the Illinois River near Havana until Friday, July 17th. At 8:45 p.m. Friday, the stage was 17.1 feet. The river is expected to fall below flood stage Thursday evening and continue falling to 13.5 feet Friday, July 17th. When flooding is a threat, keep these safety rules in mind. Never drive or walk across flood waters. It only takes 12 to 18 inches of water to sweep a vehicle off the road, and only 6 inches of moving water to knock over an adult. Do not drive around barricades. The road is closed for a reason. Most flood fatalities occur in vehicles. Besides your safety, you also put the lives of first responders at risk. If you live in a flood-prone area, or are camping in a low-lying area, move to higher ground. If you have water in your home, do not go into a room if standing water covers electrical outlets. Stay out of water that may have electricity in it. The time is currently 11:27 p.m. Central Daylight Time. 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Now for the official National Weather Service forecast for Peoria and surrounding areas of central Illinois. Rest of tonight, mostly cloudy with a chance of showers and thunderstorms. Lows in the mid-60s. Northeast winds around 5 miles an hour. Chance of rain 50%. Saturday, partly sunny. A slight chance of showers and thunderstorms in the morning. Highs in the mid-80s. Northeast winds 5 to 10 miles an hour. Chance of rain 20%.
Saturday night, partly cloudy. Lows in the mid-60s. Northeast winds 5 to 10 miles an hour. Sunday, sunny. Highs in the mid-80s. East winds 5 to 10 miles an hour. Sunday night, mostly clear. Lows in the mid-60s. Northeast winds 5 to 10 miles an hour. Monday, sunny. Highs in the upper 80s. Monday night, clear. Lows in the mid-60s. Tuesday through Friday, mostly clear. Highs in the upper 80s. Lows around 70. Again, the forecast for Peoria and surrounding areas of central Illinois for the rest of tonight, mostly cloudy with a chance of showers and thunderstorms. Lows in the mid-60s. Northeast winds around 5 miles an hour. Chance of rain 50%. The following is a summary of watches, warnings, and advisories in effect. For the WXJ71 listening area, no watches, warnings, or advisories remain in effect. At 11 p.m. in Peoria, skies were mostly cloudy. The temperature was 73 degrees, the dew point was 71, and the relative humidity was 93%. The wind was east at 5 miles an hour. The pressure was 29.97 inches and steady. Around central and western Illinois, at Bloomington, rain was falling, with a temperature of 71. At Springfield, thunder was reported, with a temperature of 75. It was partly cloudy, with a temperature of 75 at Moline, and 71 at Lakin. At Pontiac, it was mostly cloudy, with a temperature of 73. It was cloudy, with a temperature of 70 at Galesburg, 73 at Macomb, and 71 at Quincy. And once again at 11 p.m. in Peoria, under mostly cloudy skies, the temperature was 73. Flood advisory is canceled. The flood advisory is canceled for a portion of central Illinois, including the following areas, McLean and Woodford. Flood waters have receded. The heavy rain has ended. Urban and small stream flooding is no longer expected to pose a threat. Please continue to heed remaining road closures. When flooding is a threat, keep these safety rules in mind. Never drive or walk across flood waters. It only takes 12 to 18 inches of water to sweep a vehicle off the road, and only 6 inches of moving water to knock over an adult. Do not drive around barricades. The road is closed for a reason. Most flood fatalities occur in vehicles. Besides your safety, you also put the lives of first responders at risk. If you live in a flood-prone area, or are camping in a low-lying area, move to higher ground. If you have water in your home, do not go into a room if standing water covers electrical outlets. Stay out of water that may have electricity in it. The time is currently 11:30 p.m. Central Daylight Time. 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Now for the official National Weather Service forecast for Peoria and surrounding areas of central Illinois. Rest of tonight, mostly cloudy with a chance of showers and thunderstorms. Lows in the mid-60s. Northeast winds around 5 miles an hour. Chance of rain 50%. Saturday, partly sunny. A slight chance of showers and thunderstorms in the morning. Highs in the mid-80s. Northeast winds 5 to 10 miles an hour. Chance of rain 20%. Saturday night, partly cloudy. Lows in the mid-60s. Northeast winds 5 to 10 miles an hour. Sunday, sunny. Highs in the mid-80s. East winds 5 to 10 miles an hour. Sunday night, mostly clear. Lows in the mid-60s. Northeast winds 5 to 10 miles an hour. Monday, sunny. Highs in the upper 80s. Monday night, clear. Lows in the mid-60s. Tuesday through Friday, mostly clear. Highs in the upper 80s. Lows around 70. Again, the forecast for Peoria and surrounding areas of central Illinois for the rest of tonight, mostly cloudy with a chance of showers and thunderstorms. Lows in the mid-60s. Northeast winds around 5 miles an hour. Chance of rain 50%. The following is a summary of watches, warnings, and advisories in effect. For the WXJ71 listening area, no watches, warnings, or advisories remain in effect.

11 p.m. in Peoria, skies were mostly cloudy. The temperature was 73 degrees, the dew point was 71, and the relative humidity was 93%. The wind was east at 5 miles an hour. The pressure was 29.97 inches and steady. Around central and western Illinois, at Bloomington, rain was falling, with a temperature of 71. At Springfield, thunder was reported, with a temperature of around central and western Illinois, at Bloomington, rain was falling, with a temperature of 71. At Springfield, thunder was reported, with a temperature of 75. It was partly cloudy, with a temperature of 75 at Moline, and 71 at Lakin. At Pontiac, it was mostly cloudy, with a temperature of 73. It was cloudy, with a temperature of 70 at Galesburg, 73 at Macomb, and 71 at Quincy. And once again at 11 p.m. in Peoria, under mostly cloudy skies, the temperature was 73. Flood advisory is canceled. The flood advisory is canceled for a portion of central Illinois, including the following areas, McLean and Woodford. Flood waters have receded. The heavy rain has ended. Urban and small stream flooding is no longer expected to pose a threat. Please continue to heed remaining road closures. When flooding is a threat, keep these safety rules in mind. Never drive or walk across flood waters. It only takes 12 to 18 inches of water to sweep a vehicle off the road, and only 6 inches of moving water to knock over an adult. Do not drive around barricades. The road is closed for a reason. Most flood fatalities occur in vehicles. Besides your safety, you also put the lives of first responders at risk. If you live in a flood-prone area or are camping in a low-lying area, move to higher ground. If you have water in your home, do not go into a room if standing water covers electrical outlets. Stay out of water that may have electricity in it. The time is currently 11:34 p.m. Central Daylight Time. 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Here is a river flood statement. The flood warning continues for the Illinois River at Peoria until tomorrow morning. At 8:45 p.m. Friday, the stage was 18.1 feet. The river is expected to fall below flood stage just after midnight tonight and continue falling to 14.6 feet Friday, July 17th. Here is a river flood statement. The flood warning continues for the Illinois River near Havana until Friday, July 17th. At 8:45 p.m. Friday, the stage was 17.1 feet. The river is expected to fall below flood stage Thursday evening and continue falling to 13.5 feet Friday, July 17th. Now for the official National Weather Service forecast for Peoria and surrounding areas of central Illinois. Rest of tonight, mostly cloudy with a chance of showers and thunderstorms. Lows in the mid-60s. Northeast winds around 5 miles an hour. Chance of rain 50%. Saturday, partly sunny. A slight chance of showers and thunderstorms in the morning. Highs in the mid-80s. Northeast winds 5 to 10 miles an hour. Chance of rain 20%. Saturday night, partly cloudy. Lows in the mid-60s. Northeast winds 5 to 10 miles an hour. Sunday, sunny. Highs in the mid-80s. East winds 5 to 10 miles an hour. Sunday night, mostly clear. Lows in the mid-60s. Northeast winds 5 to 10 miles an hour. Monday, sunny. Highs in the upper 80s. Monday night, clear. Lows in the mid-60s. Tuesday through Friday, mostly clear. Highs in the upper 80s. Lows around 70. Again, the forecast for Peoria and surrounding areas of central Illinois for the rest of tonight, mostly cloudy with a chance of showers and thunderstorms. Lows in the mid-60s. Northeast winds around 5 miles an hour. Chance of rain 50%. At 11 p.m. in Peoria, skies were mostly cloudy. The temperature was 73 degrees, the dew point was 71, and the relative humidity was 93%. The wind was east at 5 miles an hour. The pressure was 29.97 inches and steady. Around central and western Illinois, at Bloomington, rain was falling, with a temperature of 71. At Springfield, thunder was reported, with

flood waters. It only takes 12 to 18 inches of water to sweep a vehicle off the road, and only 6 inches of moving water to knock over an adult. Do not drive around barricades. The road is closed for a reason. Most flood fatalities occur in vehicles. Besides your safety, you also put the lives of first responders at risk. If you live in a flood-prone area or are camping in a low-lying area, move to higher ground. If you have water in your home, do not go into a room if standing water covers electrical outlets. Stay out of water that may have electricity in it. The time is currently 11:39 p.m. Central Daylight Time. 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Now for the official National Weather Service forecast for Peoria and surrounding areas of central Illinois. Rest of tonight, mostly cloudy with a chance of showers and thunderstorms. Lows in the mid-60s. Northeast winds around 5 miles an hour. Chance of rain 50%. Saturday, partly sunny. A slight chance of showers and thunderstorms in the morning. Highs in the mid-80s. Northeast winds 5 to 10 miles an hour. Chance of rain 20%. Saturday night, partly cloudy. Lows in the mid-60s. Northeast winds 5 to 10 miles an hour. Sunday, sunny. Highs in the mid-80s. East winds 5 to 10 miles an hour. Sunday night, mostly clear. Lows in the mid-60s. Northeast winds 5 to 10 miles an hour. Monday, sunny. Highs in the upper 80s. Monday night, clear. Lows in the mid-60s. Tuesday through Friday, mostly clear. Highs in the upper 80s. Lows around 70. Again, the forecast for Peoria and surrounding areas of central Illinois for the rest of tonight, mostly cloudy with a chance of showers and thunderstorms. Lows in the mid-60s. Northeast winds around 5 miles an hour. Chance of rain 50%. The time is currently 11:40 p.m. Central Daylight Time. 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Now for the official National Weather Service forecast for Peoria and surrounding areas of central Illinois. Rest of tonight, mostly cloudy with a chance of showers and thunderstorms. Lows in the mid-60s. Northeast winds around 5 miles an hour. Chance of rain 50%. Saturday, partly sunny. A slight chance of showers and thunderstorms in the morning. Highs in the mid-80s. Northeast winds 5 to 10 miles an hour. Chance of rain 20%. Saturday night, partly cloudy. Lows in the mid-60s. Northeast winds 5 to 10 miles an hour. Sunday, sunny. Highs in the mid-80s. East winds 5 to 10 miles an hour. Sunday night, mostly clear. Lows in the mid-60s. Northeast winds 5 to 10 miles an hour. Monday, sunny. Highs in the upper 80s. Monday night, clear. Lows in the mid-60s. Tuesday through Friday, mostly clear. Highs in the upper 80s. Lows around 70. Again, the forecast for Peoria and surrounding areas of central Illinois for the rest of tonight, mostly cloudy with a chance of showers and thunderstorms. Lows in the mid-60s. Northeast winds around 5 miles an hour. Chance of rain 50%. At 11 p.m. in Peoria, skies were mostly cloudy. The temperature was 73 degrees, the dew point was 71, and the relative humidity was 93%. The wind was east at 5 miles an hour. The pressure was 29.97 inches and steady. Around central and western Illinois, at Bloomington, rain was falling, with a temperature of 71. At Springfield, thunder was reported, with a temperature of 75. It was partly cloudy, with a temperature of 75 at Moline, and 71 at Lakin. At Pontiac, it was mostly cloudy, with a temperature of 73. It was cloudy, with a temperature of 70 at Galesburg, 73 at Macomb, and 71 at Quincy. And once again at 11 p.m. in Peoria, under mostly cloudy skies, the temperature was 73. Looking elsewhere around the Midwest at 11 p.m., Chicago was mostly cloudy, and 72. Indianapolis was mostly cloudy.

78. St. Louis was mostly cloudy and 73. Kansas City was partly cloudy and 71. Des Moines was cloudy and 73. Milwaukee was mostly cloudy and 70. The time is currently 11:43 p.m. Central Daylight Time. 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Now for the official National Weather Service forecast for Peoria and surrounding areas of central Illinois. Rest of tonight, mostly cloudy with a chance of showers and thunderstorms. Lows in the mid-60s. Northeast winds around 5 miles an hour. Chance of rain 50%. Saturday, partly sunny. A slight chance of showers and thunderstorms in the morning. Highs in the mid-80s. Northeast winds 5 to 10 miles an hour. Chance of rain 20%. Saturday night, partly cloudy. Lows in the mid-60s. Northeast winds 5 to 10 miles an hour. Sunday, sunny. Highs in the mid-80s. East winds 5 to 10 miles an hour. Sunday night, mostly clear. Lows in the mid-60s. Northeast winds 5 to 10 miles an hour. Monday, sunny. Highs in the upper 80s. Monday night, clear. Lows in the mid-60s. Tuesday through Friday, mostly clear. Highs in the upper 80s. Lows around 70. Again, the forecast for Peoria and surrounding areas of central Illinois for the rest of tonight, mostly cloudy with a chance of showers and thunderstorms. Lows in the mid-60s. Northeast winds around 5 miles an hour. Chance of rain 50%. Here is a river flood statement. The flood warning continues for the Illinois River at Peoria until tomorrow morning. At 8:45 p.m. Friday, the stage was 18.1 feet. The river is expected to fall below flood stage just after midnight tonight and continue falling to 14.6 feet Friday, July 17th. Here is a river flood statement. The flood warning continues for the Illinois River near Havana until Friday, July 17th. At 8:45 p.m. Friday, the stage was 17.1 feet. The river is expected to fall below flood stage Thursday evening and continue falling to 13.5 feet Friday, July 17th. At 11 p.m. in Peoria, skies were mostly cloudy. The temperature was 73 degrees, the dew point was 71, and the relative humidity was 93%. The wind was east at 5 miles an hour. The pressure was 29.97 inches and steady. Around central and western Illinois, at Bloomington, rain was falling, with a temperature of 71. At Springfield, thunder was reported, with a temperature of 75. It was partly cloudy, with a temperature of 75 at Moline, and 71 at Lakin. At Pontiac, it was mostly cloudy, with a temperature of 73. It was cloudy, with a temperature of 70 at Galesburg, 73 at Macomb, and 71 at Quincy. And once again at 11 p.m. in Peoria, under mostly cloudy skies, the temperature was 73. Looking elsewhere around the Midwest at 11 p.m., Chicago was mostly cloudy, and 72. Indianapolis was mostly cloudy, and 78. St. Louis was mostly cloudy, and 73. Kansas City was partly cloudy, and 71. Des Moines was cloudy, and 73. Milwaukee was mostly cloudy, and 70. The time is currently 11:47 p.m. Central Daylight Time. 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Now for the official National Weather Service forecast for Peoria and surrounding areas of central Illinois. Rest of tonight, mostly cloudy with a chance of showers and thunderstorms. Lows in the mid-60s. Northeast winds around 5 miles an hour. Chance of rain 50%. Saturday, partly sunny. A slight chance of showers and thunderstorms in the morning. Highs in the mid-80s. Northeast winds 5 to 10 miles an hour. Chance of rain 20%. Saturday night, partly cloudy. Lows in the mid-60s. Northeast winds 5 to 10 miles an hour. Sunday, sunny. Highs in the mid-80s. East winds 5 to 10 miles an hour. Sunday night, mostly clear.

Lows in the mid-60s. Northeast winds 5 to 10 miles an hour. Monday, sunny. Highs in the upper 80s. Monday night, clear. Lows in the mid-60s. Tuesday through Friday, mostly clear. Highs in the upper 80s. Lows around 70. Again, the forecast for Peoria and surrounding areas of central Illinois for the rest of tonight, mostly cloudy with a chance of showers and thunderstorms. Lows in the mid-60s. Northeast winds around 5 miles an hour. Chance of rain 50%. At 11 p.m. in Peoria, skies were mostly cloudy. The temperature was 73 degrees, the dew point was 71, and the relative humidity was 93%. The wind was east at 5 miles an hour. The pressure was 29.97 inches and steady. Around central and western Illinois, at Bloomington, rain was falling, with a temperature of 71. At Springfield, thunder was reported, with a temperature of 75. It was partly cloudy, with a temperature of 75 at Moline, and 71 at Lakin. At Pontiac, it was mostly cloudy, with a temperature of 73. It was cloudy, with a temperature of 70 at Galesburg, 73 at Macomb, and 71 at Quincy. And once again at 11 p.m. in Peoria, under mostly cloudy skies, the temperature was 73. Looking elsewhere around the Midwest at 11 p.m., Chicago was mostly cloudy, and 72. Indianapolis was mostly cloudy, and 78. St. Louis was mostly cloudy, and 73. Kansas City was partly cloudy, and 71. Des Moines was cloudy, and 73. Milwaukee was mostly cloudy, and 70. The time is currently 11:50 p.m. Central Daylight Time. 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Now for the official National Weather Service forecast for Peoria and surrounding areas of central Illinois. Rest of tonight, mostly cloudy with a chance of showers and thunderstorms. Lows in the mid-60s. Northeast winds around 5 miles an hour. Chance of rain 50%. Saturday, partly sunny. A slight chance of showers and thunderstorms in the morning. Highs in the mid-80s. Northeast winds 5 to 10 miles an hour. Chance of rain 20%. Saturday night, partly cloudy. Lows in the mid-60s. Northeast winds 5 to 10 miles an hour. Sunday, sunny. Highs in the mid-80s. East winds 5 to 10 miles an hour. Sunday night, mostly clear. Lows in the mid-60s. Northeast winds 5 to 10 miles an hour. Monday, sunny. Highs in the upper 80s. Monday night, clear. Lows in the mid-60s. Tuesday through Friday, mostly clear. Highs in the upper 80s. Lows around 70. Again, the forecast for Peoria and surrounding areas of central Illinois for the rest of tonight, mostly cloudy with a chance of showers and thunderstorms. Lows in the mid-60s. Northeast winds around 5 miles an hour. Chance of rain 50%. At 11 p.m. in Peoria, skies were mostly cloudy. The temperature was 73 degrees, the dew point was 71, and the relative humidity was 93%. The wind was east at 5 miles an hour. The pressure was 29.97 inches and steady. Around central and western Illinois, at Bloomington, rain was falling, with a temperature of 71. At Springfield, thunder was reported, with a temperature of 75. It was partly cloudy, with a temperature of 75 at Moline, and 71 at Lakin. At Pontiac, it was mostly cloudy, with a temperature of 73. It was cloudy, with a temperature of 70 at Galesburg, 73 at Macomb, and 71 at Quincy. And once again at 11 p.m. in Peoria, under mostly cloudy skies, the temperature was 73. Looking elsewhere around the Midwest at 11 p.m., Chicago was mostly cloudy, and 72. Indianapolis was mostly cloudy, and 78. St. Louis was mostly cloudy, and 73. Kansas City was partly cloudy, and 71. Des Moines was cloudy, and 73. Milwaukee was mostly cloudy, and 70. The time is currently 11:53 p.m. Central Daylight Time.

listening to NOAA Weather Radio All Hazards, Station WXJ71 in Peoria. Now for the official National Weather Service forecast for Peoria and surrounding areas of central Illinois. Rest of tonight, mostly cloudy with a chance of showers and thunderstorms. Lows in the mid-60s. Northeast winds around 5 miles an hour. Chance of rain 50%. Saturday, partly sunny. A slight chance of showers and thunderstorms in the morning. Highs in the mid-80s. Northeast winds 5 to 10 miles an hour. Chance of rain 20%. Saturday night, partly cloudy. Lows in the mid-60s. Northeast winds 5 to 10 miles an hour. Sunday, sunny. Highs in the mid-80s. East winds 5 to 10 miles an hour. Sunday night, mostly clear. Lows in the mid-60s. Northeast winds 5 to 10 miles an hour. Monday, sunny. Highs in the upper 80s. Monday night, clear. Lows in the mid-60s. Tuesday through Friday, mostly clear. Highs in the upper 80s. Lows around 70. Again, the forecast for Peoria and surrounding areas of central Illinois for the rest of tonight, mostly cloudy with a chance of showers and thunderstorms. Lows in the mid-60s. Northeast winds around 5 miles an hour. Chance of rain 50%. Here is a river flood statement. The flood warning continues for the Illinois River at Peoria until tomorrow morning. At 8:45 p.m. Friday, the stage was 18.1 feet. The river is expected to fall below flood stage just after midnight tonight and continue falling to 14.6 feet Friday, July 17th. Here is a river flood statement. The flood warning continues for the Illinois River near Havana until Friday, July 17th. At 8:45 p.m. Friday, the stage was 17.1 feet. The river is expected to fall below flood stage Thursday evening and continue falling to 13.5 feet Friday, July 17th. At 11 p.m. in Peoria, skies were mostly cloudy. The temperature was 73 degrees, the dew point was 71, and the relative humidity was 93%. The wind was east at 5 miles an hour. The pressure was 29.97 inches and steady. Around central and western Illinois, at Bloomington, rain was falling, with a temperature of 71. At Springfield, thunder was reported, with a temperature of 75. It was partly cloudy, with a temperature of 75 at Moline, and 71 at Lakin. At Pontiac, it was mostly cloudy, with a temperature of 73. It was cloudy, with a temperature of 70 at Galesburg, 73 at Macomb, and 71 at Quincy. And once again at 11 p.m. in Peoria, under mostly cloudy skies, the temperature was 73. Looking elsewhere around the Midwest at 11 p.m., Chicago was mostly cloudy, and 72. Indianapolis was mostly cloudy, and 78. St. Louis was mostly cloudy, and 73. Kansas City was partly cloudy, and 71. Des Moines was cloudy, and 73. Milwaukee was mostly cloudy, and 70. The time is currently 11:57 p.m. Central Daylight Time. 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Now for the official National Weather Service forecast for Peoria and surrounding areas of central Illinois. Rest of tonight, mostly cloudy with a chance of showers and thunderstorms. Lows in the mid-60s. Northeast winds around 5 miles an hour. Chance of rain 50%. Saturday, partly sunny. A slight chance of showers and thunderstorms in the morning. Highs in the mid-80s. Northeast winds 5 to 10 miles an hour. Chance of rain 20%. Saturday night, partly cloudy. Lows in the mid-60s. Northeast winds 5 to 10 miles an hour. Sunday, sunny. Highs in the mid-80s. East winds 5 to 10 miles an hour. Sunday night, mostly clear. Lows in the mid-60s. Northeast winds 5 to 10 miles an hour. Monday, sunny. Highs in the upper 80s. Monday night, clear. Lows in the mid-60s. Tuesday through Friday, mostly clear. Highs in the upper 80s. Lows around 70. Again,

forecast for Peoria and surrounding areas of central Illinois for the rest of tonight, mostly cloudy with a chance of showers and thunderstorms. Lows in the mid-60s. Northeast winds around 5 miles an hour. Chance of rain 50%. At 11 p.m. in Peoria, skies were mostly cloudy. The temperature was 73 degrees, the dew point was 71, and the relative humidity was 93%. The wind was east at 5 miles an hour. The pressure was 29.97 inches and steady. Around central and western Illinois, at Bloomington, rain was falling, with a temperature of 71. At Springfield, thunder was reported, with a temperature of 75. It was partly cloudy, with a temperature of 75 at Moline, and 71 at Lakin. At Pontiac, it was mostly cloudy, with a temperature of 73. It was cloudy, with a temperature of 70 at Galesburg, 73 at Macomb, and 71 at Quincy. And once again at 11 p.m. in Peoria, under mostly cloudy skies, the temperature was 73. Looking elsewhere around the Midwest at 11 p.m., Chicago was mostly cloudy, and 72. Indianapolis was mostly cloudy, and 78. St. Louis was mostly cloudy, and 73. Kansas City was partly cloudy, and 71. Des Moines was cloudy, and 73. Milwaukee was mostly cloudy, and 70. The time is currently 12 a.m. Central Daylight Time. 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Now for the official National Weather Service forecast for Peoria and surrounding areas of central Illinois. Rest of tonight, mostly cloudy with a chance of showers and thunderstorms. Lows in the mid-60s. Northeast winds around 5 miles an hour. Chance of rain 50%. Saturday, partly sunny. A slight chance of showers and thunderstorms in the morning. Highs in the mid-80s. Northeast winds 5 to 10 miles an hour. Chance of rain 20%. Saturday night, partly cloudy. Lows in the mid-60s. Northeast winds 5 to 10 miles an hour. Sunday, sunny. Highs in the mid-80s. East winds 5 to 10 miles an hour. Sunday night, mostly clear. Lows in the mid-60s. Northeast winds 5 to 10 miles an hour. Monday, sunny. Highs in the upper 80s. Monday night, clear. Lows in the mid-60s. Tuesday through Friday, mostly clear. Highs in the upper 80s. Lows around 70. Again, the forecast for Peoria and surrounding areas of central Illinois for the rest of tonight, mostly cloudy with a chance of showers and thunderstorms. Lows in the mid-60s. Northeast winds around 5 miles an hour. Chance of rain 50%. The time is currently 12:01 a.m. Central Daylight Time. 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Now for the official National Weather Service forecast for Peoria and surrounding areas of central Illinois. Rest of tonight, mostly cloudy with a chance of showers and thunderstorms. Lows in the mid-60s. Northeast winds around 5 miles an hour. Chance of rain 50%. Saturday, partly sunny. A slight chance of showers and thunderstorms in the morning. Highs in the mid-80s. Northeast winds 5 to 10 miles an hour. Chance of rain 20%. Saturday night, partly cloudy. Lows in the mid-60s. Northeast winds 5 to 10 miles an hour. Sunday, sunny. Highs in the mid-80s. East winds 5 to 10 miles an hour. Sunday night, mostly clear. Lows in the mid-60s. Northeast winds 5 to 10 miles an hour. Monday, sunny. Highs in the upper 80s. Monday night, clear. Lows in the mid-60s. Tuesday through Friday, mostly clear. Highs in the upper 80s. Lows around 70. Again, the forecast for Peoria and surrounding areas of central Illinois for the rest of tonight, mostly cloudy with a chance of showers and thunderstorms. Lows in the mid-60s. Northeast winds around 5 miles an hour. Chance of rain 50%. At midnight in Peoria, light rain was falling. The temperature was 72 degrees, the dew point was

71, and the relative humidity was 97%. The wind was northeast at 8 miles an hour. The pressure was 29.96 inches and falling. Around central and western Illinois, at Macomb, rain was falling, with a temperature of 69. At Moline, it was partly cloudy, with a temperature of 74. It was mostly cloudy, with a temperature of 71 at Bloomington, and 72 at Pontiac. It was cloudy, with a temperature of 70 at Galesburg, 71 at Quincy, and 72 at Springfield. And once again at midnight in Peoria, with light rain, the temperature was 72. The time is currently 12:04 a.m. Central Daylight Time. 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Now for the official National Weather Service forecast for Peoria and surrounding areas of central Illinois. Rest of tonight, mostly cloudy with a chance of showers and thunderstorms. Near steady temperature in the upper 60s. Northeast winds around 5 miles an hour. Chance of rain 50%. Saturday, partly sunny. A slight chance of showers and thunderstorms in the morning. Highs in the mid-80s. Northeast winds 5 to 10 miles an hour. Chance of rain 20%. Saturday night, mostly clear. Lows in the mid-60s. Northeast winds 5 to 10 miles an hour. Sunday, sunny. Highs in the mid-80s. Northeast winds 5 to 10 miles an hour. Sunday night, clear. Lows in the lower 60s. Northeast winds 5 to 10 miles an hour. Monday and Monday night, clear. Highs in the upper 80s. Lows in the mid-60s. Tuesday, sunny. Highs in the upper 80s. Tuesday night, clear. Lows in the upper 60s. Wednesday through Friday, mostly clear. Highs in the upper 80s. Lows around 70. Again, the forecast for Peoria and surrounding areas of central Illinois for the rest of tonight, mostly cloudy with a chance of showers and thunderstorms. Near steady temperature in the upper 60s. Northeast winds around 5 miles an hour. Chance of rain 50%. Here is a river flood statement. The flood warning continues for the Illinois River at Peoria until tomorrow morning. At 8:45 p.m. Friday, the stage was 18.1 feet. The river is expected to fall below flood stage just after midnight tonight and continue falling to 14.6 feet Friday, July 17th. Here is a river flood statement. The flood warning continues for the Illinois River near Havana until Friday, July 17th. At 8:45 p.m. Friday, the stage was 17.1 feet. The river is expected to fall below flood stage Thursday evening and continue falling to 13.5 feet Friday, July 17th. At midnight in Peoria, light rain was falling. The temperature was 72 degrees, the dew point was 71, and the relative humidity was 97%. The wind was northeast at 8 miles an hour. The pressure was 29.96 inches and falling. Around central and western Illinois, at Macomb, rain was falling, with a temperature of 69. At Moline, it was partly cloudy, with a temperature of 74. It was mostly cloudy, with a temperature of 71 at Bloomington, and 72 at Pontiac. It was cloudy, with a temperature of 70 at Galesburg, 71 at Quincy, and 72 at Springfield. And once again at midnight in Peoria, with light rain, the temperature was 72. The time is currently 12:07 a.m. Central Daylight Time. 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Now for the official National Weather Service forecast for Peoria and surrounding areas of central Illinois. Rest of tonight, mostly cloudy with a chance of showers and thunderstorms. Near steady temperature in the upper 60s. Northeast winds around 5 miles an hour. Chance of rain 50%. Saturday, partly sunny. A slight chance of showers and thunderstorms in the morning. Highs in the mid-80s. Northeast winds 5 to 10 miles an hour. Chance of rain 20%. Saturday night, mostly clear. Lows in the mid-60s. Northeast winds 5 to 10 miles an hour. Sunday, sunny. Highs in the mid-80s. Northeast winds 5 to 10 miles

miles an hour. Sunday night, clear. Lows in the lower 60s. Northeast winds 5 to 10 miles an hour. Monday and Monday night, clear. Highs in the upper 80s. Lows in the mid 60s. Tuesday, sunny. Highs in the upper 80s. Tuesday night, clear. Lows in the upper 60s. Wednesday through Friday, mostly clear. Highs in the upper 80s. Lows around 70. Again, the forecast for Peoria and surrounding areas of central Illinois for the rest of tonight, mostly cloudy with a chance of showers and thunderstorms. Near steady temperature in the upper 60s. Northeast winds around 5 miles an hour. Chance of rain 50%. At midnight in Peoria, light rain was falling. The temperature was 72 degrees, the dew point was 71, and the relative humidity was 97%. The wind was northeast at 8 miles an hour. The pressure was 29.96 inches and falling. Around central and western Illinois, at Macomb, rain was falling, with a temperature of 69. At Moline, it was partly cloudy, with a temperature of 74. It was mostly cloudy, with a temperature of 71 at Bloomington, and 72 at Pontiac. It was cloudy, with a temperature of 70 at Galesburg, 71 at Quincy, and 72 at Springfield. And once again at midnight in Peoria, with light rain, the temperature was 72. Looking elsewhere around the Midwest at midnight, Chicago was mostly cloudy, and 70. Indianapolis was cloudy, and 77. St. Louis was mostly cloudy, and 74. Kansas City was partly cloudy, and 70. Des Moines was cloudy, and 72. Milwaukee was mostly cloudy, and 70. The time is currently 12:10 a.m. Central Daylight Time. 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Now for the official National Weather Service forecast for Peoria and surrounding areas of central Illinois. Rest of tonight, mostly cloudy with a chance of showers and thunderstorms. Near steady temperature in the upper 60s. Northeast winds around 5 miles an hour. Chance of rain 50%. Saturday, partly sunny. A slight chance of showers and thunderstorms in the morning. Highs in the mid-80s. Northeast winds 5 to 10 miles an hour. Chance of rain 20%. Saturday night, mostly clear. Lows in the mid-60s. Northeast winds 5 to 10 miles an hour. Sunday, sunny. Highs in the mid-80s. Northeast winds 5 to 10 miles an hour. Sunday night, clear. Lows in the lower 60s. Northeast winds 5 to 10 miles an hour. Monday and Monday night, clear. Highs in the upper 80s. Lows in the mid-60s. Tuesday, sunny. Highs in the upper 80s. Tuesday night, clear. Lows in the upper 60s. Wednesday through Friday, mostly clear. Highs in the upper 80s. Lows around 70. Again, the forecast for Peoria and surrounding areas of central Illinois for the rest of tonight, mostly cloudy with a chance of showers and thunderstorms. Near steady temperature in the upper 60s. Northeast winds around 5 miles an hour. Chance of rain 50%. At midnight in Peoria, light rain was falling. The temperature was 72 degrees, the dew point was 71, and the relative humidity was 97%. The wind was northeast at 8 miles an hour. The pressure was 29.96 inches and falling. Around central and western Illinois, at Macomb, rain was falling, with a temperature of 69. It was mostly cloudy, with a temperature of 74 at Moline and 72 at Lakin. It was cloudy, with a temperature of 71 at Bloomington, 70 at Galesburg, 71 at Quincy, 72 at Springfield, and 72 at Pontiac. And once again at midnight in Peoria, with light rain, the temperature was 72. 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

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Looking elsewhere around the Midwest at midnight, Chicago was mostly cloudy and 70. Indianapolis was cloudy and 77. St. Louis was mostly cloudy and 74. Kansas City was partly cloudy and 70. Des Moines was cloudy and 72. Milwaukee was mostly cloudy and 70. The time is currently 12:14 a.m. Central Daylight Time. 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Now for the official National Weather Service forecast for Peoria and surrounding areas of central Illinois. Rest of tonight, mostly cloudy with a chance of showers and thunderstorms. Near steady temperature in the upper 60s. Northeast winds around 5 miles an hour. Chance of rain 50%. Saturday, partly sunny. A slight chance of showers and thunderstorms in the morning. Highs in the mid-80s. Northeast winds 5 to 10 miles an hour. Chance of rain 20%. Saturday night, mostly clear. Lows in the mid-60s. Northeast winds 5 to 10 miles an hour. Sunday, sunny. Highs in the mid-80s. Northeast winds 5 to 10 miles an hour. Sunday night, clear. Lows in the lower 60s. Northeast winds 5 to 10 miles an hour. Monday and Monday night, clear. Highs in the upper 80s. Lows in the mid-60s. Tuesday, sunny. Highs in the upper 80s. Tuesday night, clear. Lows in the upper 60s. Wednesday through Friday, mostly clear. Highs in the upper 80s. Lows around 70. Again, the forecast for Peoria and surrounding areas of central Illinois for the rest of tonight, mostly cloudy with a chance of showers and thunderstorms. Near steady temperature in the upper 60s. Northeast winds around 5 miles an hour. Chance of rain 50%. Here is a river flood statement. The flood warning continues for the Illinois River at Peoria until tomorrow morning. At 8:45 p.m. Friday, the stage was 18.1 feet. The river is expected to fall below flood stage just after midnight tonight and continue falling to 14.6 feet Friday, July 17th. Here is a river flood statement. The flood warning continues for the Illinois River near Havana until Friday, July 17th. At 8:45 p.m. Friday, the stage was 17.1 feet. The river is expected to fall below flood stage Thursday evening and continue falling to 13.5 feet Friday, July 17th. At midnight in Peoria, light rain was falling. The temperature was 72 degrees, the dew point was 71, and the relative humidity was 97%. The wind was northeast at 8 miles an hour. The pressure was 29.96 inches and falling. Around central and western Illinois, at Macomb, rain was falling, with a temperature of 69. It was mostly cloudy, with a temperature of 74 at Moline, and 72 at Lakin. It was cloudy, with a temperature of 71 at Bloomington, 70 at Galesburg, 71 at Quincy, 72 at Springfield, and 72 at Pontiac. And once again at midnight in Peoria, with light rain, the temperature was 72. Looking elsewhere around the Midwest at midnight, Chicago was mostly cloudy and 70. Indianapolis was cloudy and 77. St. Louis was mostly cloudy and 74. Kansas City was partly cloudy and 70. Des Moines was cloudy and 72. Milwaukee was mostly cloudy and 70. The time is currently 12:17 a.m. Central Daylight Time. 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Now for the official National Weather Service forecast for Peoria and surrounding areas of central Illinois. Rest of tonight, mostly cloudy with a chance of showers and thunderstorms. Near steady temperature in the upper 60s. Northeast winds around 5 miles an hour. Chance of rain 50%. Saturday, partly sunny. A slight chance of showers and thunderstorms in the morning. Highs in the mid-80s. Northeast winds 5 to 10 miles an hour. Chance of rain 20%.

60%. Saturday night, mostly clear. Lows in the mid-60s. Northeast winds 5 to 10 miles an hour. Sunday, sunny. Highs in the mid-80s. Northeast winds 5 to 10 miles an hour. Sunday night, clear. Lows in the lower 60s. Northeast winds 5 to 10 miles an hour. Monday and Monday night, clear. Highs in the upper 80s. Lows in the mid-60s. Tuesday, sunny. Highs in the upper 80s. Tuesday night, clear. Lows in the upper 60s. Wednesday through Friday, mostly clear. Highs in the upper 80s. Lows around 70. Again, the forecast for Peoria and surrounding areas of central Illinois for the rest of tonight, mostly cloudy with a chance of showers and thunderstorms. Near steady temperature in the upper 60s. Northeast winds around 5 miles an hour. Chance of rain 50%. At midnight in Peoria, light rain was falling. The temperature was 72 degrees, the dew point was 71, and the relative humidity was 97%. The wind was northeast at 8 miles an hour. The pressure was 29.96 inches and falling. Around central and western Illinois, at Macomb, rain was falling, with a temperature of 69. It was mostly cloudy, with a temperature of 74 at Moline, and 72 at Lakin. It was cloudy, with a temperature of 71 at Bloomington, 70 at Galesburg, 71 at Quincy, 72 at Springfield, and 72 at Pontiac. And once again at midnight in Peoria, with light rain, the temperature was 72. Looking elsewhere around the Midwest at midnight, Chicago was mostly cloudy, and 70. Indianapolis was cloudy, and 77. St. Louis was mostly cloudy, and 74. Kansas City was partly cloudy, and 70. Des Moines was cloudy, and 72. Milwaukee was mostly cloudy, and 70. The time is currently 12:20 a.m. Central Daylight Time. 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Now for the official National Weather Service forecast for Peoria and surrounding areas of central Illinois. Rest of tonight, mostly cloudy with a chance of showers and thunderstorms. Near steady temperature in the upper 60s. Northeast winds around 5 miles an hour. Chance of rain 50%. Saturday, partly sunny. A slight chance of showers and thunderstorms in the morning. Highs in the mid-80s. Northeast winds 5 to 10 miles an hour. Chance of rain 20%. Saturday night, mostly clear. Lows in the mid-60s. Northeast winds 5 to 10 miles an hour. Sunday, sunny. Highs in the mid-80s. Northeast winds 5 to 10 miles an hour. Sunday night, clear. Lows in the lower 60s. Northeast winds 5 to 10 miles an hour. Monday and Monday night, clear. Highs in the upper 80s. Lows in the mid-60s. Tuesday, sunny. Highs in the upper 80s. Tuesday night, clear. Lows in the upper 60s. Wednesday through Friday, mostly clear. Highs in the upper 80s. Lows around 70. Again, the forecast for Peoria and surrounding areas of central Illinois for the rest of tonight, mostly cloudy with a chance of showers and thunderstorms. Near steady temperature in the upper 60s. Northeast winds around 5 miles an hour. Chance of rain 50%. At midnight in Peoria, light rain was falling. The temperature was 72 degrees, the dew point was 71, and the relative humidity was 97%. The wind was northeast at 8 miles an hour. The pressure was 29.96 inches and falling. Around central and western Illinois, at Macomb, rain was falling, with a temperature of 69. At Moline, it was partly cloudy, with a temperature of 74. It was mostly cloudy, with a temperature of 71 at Bloomington, 72 at Lakin, and 72 at Pontiac. It was cloudy, with a temperature of 70 at Galesburg, 71 at Quincy, and 72 at Springfield. And once again at midnight in Peoria, with light rain, the temperature was 72. Looking elsewhere around the Midwest at midnight, Chicago was mostly cloudy, and 70. Indianapolis was cloudy, and 77.
St. Louis was mostly cloudy and 74. Kansas City was partly cloudy and 70. Des Moines was cloudy and 72. Milwaukee was mostly cloudy and 70. The time is currently 12:23 a.m. Central Daylight Time. 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Now for the official National Weather Service forecast for Peoria and surrounding areas of central Illinois. Rest of tonight, mostly cloudy with a chance of showers and thunderstorms. Near steady temperature in the upper 60s. Northeast winds around 5 miles an hour. Chance of rain 50%. Saturday, partly sunny. A slight chance of showers and thunderstorms in the morning. Highs in the mid-80s. Northeast winds 5 to 10 miles an hour. Chance of rain 20%. Saturday night, mostly clear. Lows in the mid-60s. Northeast winds 5 to 10 miles an hour. Sunday, sunny. Highs in the mid-80s. Northeast winds 5 to 10 miles an hour. Sunday night, clear. Lows in the lower 60s. Northeast winds 5 to 10 miles an hour. Monday and Monday night, clear. Highs in the upper 80s. Lows in the mid-60s. Tuesday, sunny. Highs in the upper 80s. Tuesday night, clear. Lows in the upper 60s. Wednesday through Friday, mostly clear. Highs in the upper 80s. Lows around 70. Again, the forecast for Peoria and surrounding areas of central Illinois for the rest of tonight, mostly cloudy with a chance of showers and thunderstorms. Near steady temperature in the upper 60s. Northeast winds around 5 miles an hour. Chance of rain 50%. Now for the official National Weather Service forecast for Peoria and surrounding areas of central Illinois. Rest of tonight, mostly cloudy with a chance of showers and thunderstorms. Near steady temperature in the upper 60s. Northeast winds around 5 miles an hour. Chance of rain 50%. Saturday, partly sunny. A slight chance of showers and thunderstorms in the morning. Highs in the mid-80s. Northeast winds 5 to 10 miles an hour. Chance of rain 20%. Saturday night, mostly clear. Lows in the mid-60s. Northeast winds 5 to 10 miles an hour. Sunday, sunny. Highs in the mid-80s. Northeast winds 5 to 10 miles an hour. Sunday night, clear. Lows in the lower 60s. Northeast winds 5 to 10 miles an hour. Monday and Monday night, clear. Highs in the upper 80s. Lows in the mid-60s. Tuesday, sunny. Highs in the upper 80s. Tuesday night, clear. Lows in the upper 60s. Wednesday through Friday, mostly clear. Highs in the upper 80s. Lows around 70. Again, the forecast for Peoria and surrounding areas of central Illinois for the rest of tonight, mostly cloudy with a chance of showers and thunderstorms. Near steady temperature in the upper 60s. Northeast winds around 5 miles an hour. Chance of rain 50%. Here is a river flood statement. The flood warning continues for the Illinois River at Peoria until tomorrow morning. At 8:45 p.m. Friday, the stage was 18.1 feet. The river is expected to fall below flood stage just after midnight tonight and continue falling to 14.6 feet Friday, July 17th. Here is a river flood statement. The flood warning continues for the Illinois River near Havana until Friday, July 17th. At 8:45 p.m. Friday, the stage was 17.1 feet. The river is expected to fall below flood stage Thursday evening and continue falling to 13.5 feet Friday, July 17th. At midnight in Peoria, light rain was falling. The temperature was 72 degrees, the dew point was 71, and the relative humidity was 97%. The wind was northeast at 8 miles an hour. The pressure was 29.96 inches and falling. Around central and western Illinois, at Macomb, rain was falling, with a temperature of 69. At Moline, it was partly cloudy, with a temperature of 74. It was mostly cloudy, with a temperature of 71 at Bloomington, 72 at Lakin, and 72 at Pontiac. It was cloudy,

with a temperature of 70 at Galesburg, 71 at Quincy, and 72 at Springfield. And once again at midnight in Peoria, with light rain, the temperature was 72. Looking elsewhere around the Midwest at midnight, Chicago was mostly cloudy and 70. Indianapolis was cloudy and 77. St. Louis was mostly cloudy and 74. Kansas City was partly cloudy and 70. Des Moines was cloudy and 72. Milwaukee was mostly cloudy and 70. The time is currently 12:29 a.m. Central Daylight Time. 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Now for the official National Weather Service forecast for Peoria and surrounding areas of central Illinois. Rest of tonight, mostly cloudy with a chance of showers and thunderstorms. Near steady temperature in the upper 60s. Northeast winds around 5 miles an hour. Chance of rain 50%. Saturday, partly sunny. A slight chance of showers and thunderstorms in the morning. Highs in the mid-80s. Northeast winds 5 to 10 miles an hour. Chance of rain 20%. Saturday night, mostly clear. Lows in the mid-60s. Northeast winds 5 to 10 miles an hour. Sunday, sunny. Highs in the mid-80s. Northeast winds 5 to 10 miles an hour. Sunday night, clear. Lows in the lower 60s. Northeast winds 5 to 10 miles an hour. Monday and Monday night, clear. Highs in the upper 80s. Lows in the mid-60s. Tuesday, sunny. Highs in the upper 80s. Tuesday night, clear. Lows in the upper 60s. Wednesday through Friday, mostly clear. Highs in the upper 80s. Lows around 70. Again, the forecast for Peoria and surrounding areas of central Illinois for the rest of tonight, mostly cloudy with a chance of showers and thunderstorms. Near steady temperature in the upper 60s. Northeast winds around 5 miles an hour. Chance of rain 50%. At midnight in Peoria, light rain was falling. The temperature was 72 degrees, the dew point was 71, and the relative humidity was 97%. The wind was northeast at 8 miles an hour. The pressure was 29.96 inches and falling. Around central and western Illinois, at Macomb, rain was falling, with a temperature of 69. At Moline, it was partly cloudy, with a temperature of 74. It was mostly cloudy, with a temperature of 71 at Bloomington, 72 at Lakin, and 72 at Pontiac. It was cloudy, with a temperature of 70 at Galesburg, 71 at Quincy, and 72 at Springfield. And once again at midnight in Peoria, with light rain, the temperature was 72. Looking elsewhere around the Midwest at midnight, Chicago was mostly cloudy and 70. Indianapolis was cloudy and 77. St. Louis was mostly cloudy and 74. Kansas City was partly cloudy and 70. Des Moines was cloudy and 72. Milwaukee was mostly cloudy and 70. The time is currently 12:32 a.m. Central Daylight Time. 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Now for the official National Weather Service forecast for Peoria and surrounding areas of central Illinois. Rest of tonight, mostly cloudy with a chance of showers and thunderstorms. Near steady temperature in the upper 60s. Northeast winds around 5 miles an hour. Chance of rain 50%. Saturday, partly sunny. A slight chance of showers and thunderstorms in the morning. Highs in the mid-80s. Northeast winds 5 to 10 miles an hour. Chance of rain 20%. Saturday night, mostly clear. Lows in the mid-60s. Northeast winds 5 to 10 miles an hour. Sunday, sunny. Highs in the mid-80s. Northeast winds 5 to 10 miles an hour. Sunday night, clear. An hour. Sunday, sunny. Highs in the mid-80s. Northeast winds 5 to 10 miles an hour. Sunday night, clear. Lows in the lower 60s. Northeast winds 5 to 10 miles an hour. Monday and Monday night, clear. Highs in the upper 80s. Lows in the mid-60s.

Tuesday, sunny. Highs in the upper 80s. Tuesday night, clear. Lows in the upper 60s. Wednesday through Friday, mostly clear. Highs in the upper 80s. Lows around 70. Again, the forecast for Peoria and surrounding areas of central Illinois for the rest of tonight, mostly cloudy with a chance of showers and thunderstorms. Near steady temperature in the upper 60s. Northeast winds around 5 miles an hour. Chance of rain 50%. At midnight in Peoria, light rain was falling. The temperature was 72 degrees, the dew point was 71, and the relative humidity was 97%. The wind was northeast at 8 miles an hour. The pressure was 29.96 inches and falling. Around central and western Illinois, at Macomb, rain was falling, with a temperature of 69. At Moline, it was partly cloudy, with a temperature of 74. It was mostly cloudy, with a temperature of 71 at Bloomington, 72 at Lakin, and 72 at Pontiac. It was cloudy, with a temperature of 70 at Galesburg, 71 at Quincy, and 72 at Springfield. And once again at midnight in Peoria, with light rain, the temperature was 72. Looking elsewhere around the Midwest at midnight, Chicago was mostly cloudy, and 70. Indianapolis was cloudy, and 77. St. Louis was mostly cloudy, and 74. Kansas City was partly cloudy, and 70. Des Moines was cloudy, and 72. Milwaukee was mostly cloudy, and 70. Here is a river flood statement. The flood warning continues for the Illinois River at Peoria until tomorrow morning. At 8:45 p.m. Friday, the stage was 18.1 feet. The river is expected to fall below flood stage just after midnight tonight and continue falling to 14.6 feet Friday, July 17th. Here is a river flood statement. The flood warning continues for the Illinois River near Havana until Friday, July 17th. At 8:45 p.m. Friday, the stage was 17.1 feet. The river is expected to fall below flood stage Thursday evening and continue falling to 13.5 feet Friday, July 17th. The time is currently 12:35 a.m. Central Daylight Time. 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Now for the official National Weather Service forecast for Peoria and surrounding areas of central Illinois. Rest of tonight, mostly cloudy with a chance of showers and thunderstorms. Near steady temperature in the upper 60s. Northeast winds around 5 miles an hour. Chance of rain 50%. Saturday, partly sunny. A slight chance of showers and thunderstorms in the morning. Highs in the mid-80s. Northeast winds 5 to 10 miles an hour. Chance of rain 20%. Saturday night, mostly clear. Lows in the mid-60s. Northeast winds 5 to 10 miles an hour. Sunday, sunny. Highs in the mid-80s. Northeast winds 5 to 10 miles an hour. Sunday night, clear. Lows in the lower 60s. Northeast winds 5 to 10 miles an hour. Monday and Monday night, clear. Highs in the upper 80s. Lows in the mid-60s. Tuesday, sunny. Highs in the upper 80s. Tuesday night, clear. Lows in the upper 60s. Wednesday through Friday, mostly clear. Highs in the upper 80s. Lows around 70. Again, the forecast for Peoria and surrounding areas of central Illinois for the rest of tonight, mostly cloudy with a chance of showers and thunderstorms. Near steady temperature in the upper 60s. Northeast winds around 5 miles an hour. Chance of rain 50%. At midnight in Peoria, light rain was falling. The temperature was 72 degrees, the dew point was 71, and the relative humidity was 97%. The wind was northeast at 8 miles an hour. The pressure was 29.96 inches and falling. Around central and western Illinois, at Macomb, rain was falling, with a temperature of 69. At Moline, it was partly cloudy, with a temperature of 74. It was mostly cloudy, with a temperature of 71 at Bloomington, 72 at Lakin, and 72 at Pontiac. It was cloudy, with a temperature of 70 at Galesburg, 71 at Quincy,

5 miles an hour. Chance of rain 50%. Saturday, partly sunny. A slight chance of showers and thunderstorms in the morning. Highs in the mid-80s. Northeast winds 5 to 10 miles an hour. Chance of rain 20%. Saturday night, mostly clear. Lows in the mid-60s. Northeast winds 5 to 10 miles an hour. Sunday, sunny. Highs in the mid-80s. Northeast winds 5 to 10 miles an hour. Sunday night, clear. Lows in the lower 60s. Northeast winds 5 to 10 miles an hour. Monday and Monday night, clear. Highs in the upper 80s. Lows in the mid-60s. Tuesday, sunny. Highs in the upper 80s. Tuesday night, clear. Lows in the upper 60s. Wednesday through Friday, mostly clear. Highs in the upper 80s. Lows around 70. Again, the forecast for Peoria and surrounding areas of central Illinois for the rest of tonight, mostly cloudy with a chance of showers and thunderstorms. Near steady temperature in the upper 60s. Northeast winds around 5 miles an hour. Chance of rain 50%. At midnight in Peoria, light rain was falling. The temperature was 72 degrees, the dew point was 71, and the relative humidity was 97%. The wind was northeast at 8 miles an hour. The pressure was 29.96 inches and falling. Around central and western Illinois, at Macomb, rain was falling, with a temperature of 69. At Moline, it was partly cloudy, with a temperature of 74. It was mostly cloudy, with a temperature of 71 at Bloomington, 72 at Lakin, and 72 at Pontiac. It was cloudy, with a temperature of 70 at Galesburg, 71 at Quincy, and 72 at Springfield. And once again at midnight in Peoria, with light rain, the temperature was 72. Looking elsewhere around the Midwest at midnight, Chicago was mostly cloudy, and 70. Indianapolis was cloudy, and 77. St. Louis was mostly cloudy, and 74. Kansas City was partly cloudy, and 70. Des Moines was cloudy, and 72. Milwaukee was mostly cloudy, and 70. The time is currently 12:41 a.m. Central Daylight Time. 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Now for the official National Weather Service forecast for Peoria and surrounding areas of central Illinois. Rest of tonight, mostly cloudy with a chance of showers and thunderstorms. Near steady temperature in the upper 60s. Northeast winds around 5 miles an hour. Chance of rain 50%. Saturday, partly sunny. A slight chance of showers and thunderstorms in the morning. Highs in the mid-80s. Northeast winds 5 to 10 miles an hour. Chance of rain 20%. Saturday night, mostly clear. Lows in the mid-60s. Northeast winds 5 to 10 miles an hour. Sunday, sunny. Highs in the mid-80s. Northeast winds 5 to 10 miles an hour. Sunday night, clear. Lows in the lower 60s. Northeast winds 5 to 10 miles an hour. Monday and Monday night, clear. Highs in the upper 80s. Lows in the mid-60s. Tuesday, sunny. Highs in the upper 80s. Tuesday night, clear. Lows in the upper 60s. Wednesday through Friday, mostly clear. Highs in the upper 80s. Lows around 70. Again, the forecast for Peoria and surrounding areas of central Illinois for the rest of tonight, mostly cloudy with a chance of showers and thunderstorms. Near steady temperature in the upper 60s. Northeast winds around 5 miles an hour. Chance of rain 50%. At midnight in Peoria, light rain was falling. The temperature was 72 degrees, the dew point was 71, and the relative humidity was 97%. The wind was northeast at 8 miles an hour. The pressure was 29.96 inches and falling. Around central and western Illinois, at Macomb, rain was falling, with a temperature of 69. At Moline, it was partly cloudy, with a temperature of 74. It was mostly cloudy, with a temperature of 71 at Bloomington, 72 at Lakin, and 72 at Pontiac. It was cloudy, with a temperature of 70.

Galesburg, 71 at Quincy, and 72 at Springfield. And once again at midnight in Peoria, with light rain, the temperature was 72. Looking elsewhere around the Midwest at midnight, Chicago was mostly cloudy, and 70. Indianapolis was cloudy, and 77. St. Louis was mostly cloudy, and 74. Kansas City was partly cloudy, and 70. Des Moines was cloudy, and 72. Milwaukee was mostly cloudy, and 70. The time is currently 12:44 a.m. Central Daylight Time. Here is a river flood statement. The flood warning continues for the Illinois River at Peoria until tomorrow morning. At 8:45 p.m. Friday, the stage was 18.1 feet. The river is expected to fall below flood stage just after midnight tonight and continue falling to 14.6 feet Friday, July 17th. Here is a river flood statement. The flood warning continues for the Illinois River near Havana until Friday, July 17th. At 8:45 p.m. Friday, the stage was 17.1 feet. The river is expected to fall below flood stage Thursday evening and continue falling to 13.5 feet Friday, July 17th. 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Now for the official National Weather Service forecast for Peoria and surrounding areas of central Illinois. Rest of tonight, mostly cloudy with a chance of showers and thunderstorms. Near steady temperature in the upper 60s. Northeast winds around 5 miles an hour. Chance of rain 50%. Saturday, partly sunny. A slight chance of showers and thunderstorms in the morning. Highs in the mid-80s. Northeast winds 5 to 10 miles an hour. Chance of rain 20%. Saturday night, mostly clear. Lows in the mid-60s. Northeast winds 5 to 10 miles an hour. Sunday, sunny. Highs in the mid-80s. Northeast winds 5 to 10 miles an hour. Sunday night, clear. Lows in the lower 60s. Northeast winds 5 to 10 miles an hour. Monday and Monday night, clear. Highs in the upper 80s. Lows in the mid-60s. Tuesday, sunny. Highs in the upper 80s. Tuesday night, clear. Lows in the upper 60s. Wednesday through Friday, mostly clear. Highs in the upper 80s. Lows around 70. Again, the forecast for Peoria and surrounding areas of central Illinois for the rest of tonight, mostly cloudy with a chance of showers and thunderstorms. Near steady temperature in the upper 60s. Northeast winds around 5 miles an hour. Chance of rain 50%. At midnight in Peoria, light rain was falling. The temperature was 72 degrees, the dew point was 71, and the relative humidity was 97%. The wind was northeast at 8 miles an hour. The pressure was 29.96 inches and falling. Around central and western Illinois, at Macomb, rain was falling, with a temperature of 69. At Moline, it was partly cloudy, with a temperature of 74. It was mostly cloudy, with a temperature of 71 at Bloomington, 72 at Lakin, and 72 at Pontiac. It was cloudy, with a temperature of 70 at Galesburg, 71 at Quincy, and 72 at Springfield. And once again at midnight in Peoria, with light rain, the temperature was 72. Looking elsewhere around the Midwest at midnight, Chicago was mostly cloudy, and 70. Indianapolis was cloudy, and 77. St. Louis was mostly cloudy, and 74. Kansas City was partly cloudy, and 70. Des Moines was cloudy, and 72. Milwaukee was mostly cloudy, and 70. The time is currently 12:48 a.m. Central Daylight Time. 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Now for the official National Weather Service forecast for Peoria and surrounding areas of central Illinois. Rest of tonight, mostly cloudy with a chance of showers and thunderstorms. Near steady temperature in the upper 60s. Northeast winds around 5 miles an hour. Chance of rain 50%. Saturday, partly sunny. A slight chance of showers and thunderstorms in the morning. Highs in the mid-80s. Northeast winds 5 to 10 miles.

an hour. Chance of rain 20%. Saturday night, mostly clear. Lows in the mid-60s. Northeast winds 5 to 10 miles an hour. Sunday, sunny. Highs in the mid-80s. Northeast winds 5 to 10 miles an hour. Sunday night, clear. Lows in the lower 60s. Northeast winds 5 to 10 miles an hour. Monday and Monday night, clear. Highs in the upper 80s. Lows in the mid-60s. Tuesday, sunny. Highs in the upper 80s. Tuesday night, clear. Lows in the upper 60s. Wednesday through Friday, mostly clear. Highs in the upper 80s. Lows around 70. Again, the forecast for Peoria and surrounding areas of central Illinois for the rest of tonight, mostly cloudy with a chance of showers and thunderstorms. Near steady temperature in the upper 60s. Northeast winds around 5 miles an hour. Chance of rain 50%. At midnight in Peoria, light rain was falling. The temperature was 72 degrees, the dew point was 71, and the relative humidity was 97%. The wind was northeast at 8 miles an hour. The pressure was 29.96 inches and falling. Around central and western Illinois, at Macomb, rain was falling, with a temperature of 69. At Moline, it was partly cloudy, with a temperature of 74. It was mostly cloudy, with a temperature of 71 at Bloomington, 72 at Lakin, and 72 at Pontiac. It was cloudy, with a temperature of 70 at Galesburg, 71 at Quincy, and 72 at Springfield. And once again at midnight in Peoria, with light rain, the temperature was 72. Looking elsewhere around the Midwest at midnight, Chicago was mostly cloudy, and 70. Indianapolis was cloudy, and 77. St. Louis was mostly cloudy, and 74. Kansas City was partly cloudy, and 70. Des Moines was cloudy, and 72. Milwaukee was mostly cloudy, and 70. The time is currently 12:51 a.m. Central Daylight Time. 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Now for the official National Weather Service forecast for Peoria and surrounding areas of central Illinois. Rest of tonight, mostly cloudy with a chance of showers and thunderstorms. Near steady temperature in the upper 60s. Northeast winds around 5 miles an hour. Chance of rain 50%. Saturday, partly sunny. A slight chance of showers and thunderstorms in the morning. Highs in the mid-80s. Northeast winds 5 to 10 miles an hour. Chance of rain 20%. Saturday night, mostly clear. Lows in the mid-60s. Northeast winds 5 to 10 miles an hour. Sunday, sunny. Highs in the mid-80s. Northeast winds 5 to 10 miles an hour. Sunday night, clear. Lows in the lower 60s. Northeast winds 5 to 10 miles an hour. Monday and Monday night, clear. Highs in the upper 80s. Lows in the mid-60s. Tuesday, sunny. Highs in the upper 80s. Tuesday night, clear. Lows in the upper 60s. Wednesday through Friday, mostly clear. Highs in the upper 80s. Lows around 70. Again, the forecast for Peoria and surrounding areas of central Illinois for the rest of tonight, mostly cloudy with a chance of showers and thunderstorms. Near steady temperature in the upper 60s. Northeast winds around 5 miles an hour. Chance of rain 50%. At midnight in Peoria, light rain was falling. The temperature was 72 degrees, the dew point was 71, and the relative humidity was 97%. The wind was northeast at 8 miles an hour. The pressure was 29.96 inches and falling. Around central and western Illinois, at Macomb, rain was falling, with a temperature of 69. At Moline, it was partly cloudy, with a temperature of 74. It was mostly cloudy, with a temperature of 71 at Bloomington, 72 at Lakin, and 72 at Pontiac. It was cloudy, with a temperature of 70 at Galesburg, 71 at Quincy, and 72 at Springfield. And once again at midnight in Peoria, with light rain, the temperature was 72. Looking elsewhere around the Midwest at midnight, Chicago.

was mostly cloudy and 70. Indianapolis was cloudy and 77. St. Louis was mostly cloudy and 74. Kansas City was partly cloudy and 70. Des Moines was cloudy and 72. Milwaukee was mostly cloudy and 70. The time is currently 12:54 a.m. Central Daylight Time. 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Now for the official National Weather Service forecast for Peoria and surrounding areas of central Illinois. Rest of tonight, mostly cloudy with a chance of showers and thunderstorms. Near steady temperature in the upper 60s. Northeast winds around 5 miles an hour. Chance of rain 50%. Saturday, partly sunny. A slight chance of showers and thunderstorms in the morning. Highs in the mid-80s. Northeast winds 5 to 10 miles an hour. Chance of rain 20%. Saturday night, mostly clear. Lows in the mid-60s. Northeast winds 5 to 10 miles an hour. Sunday, sunny. Highs in the mid-80s. Northeast winds 5 to 10 miles an hour. Sunday night, clear. Lows in the lower 60s. Northeast winds 5 to 10 miles an hour. Monday and Monday night, clear. Highs in the upper 80s. Lows in the mid-60s. Tuesday, sunny. Highs in the upper 80s. Tuesday night, clear. Lows in the upper 60s. Wednesday through Friday, mostly clear. Highs in the upper 80s. Lows around 70. Again, the forecast for Peoria and surrounding areas of central Illinois for the rest of tonight, mostly cloudy with a chance of showers and thunderstorms. Near steady temperature in the upper 60s. Northeast winds around 5 miles an hour. Chance of rain 50%. Here is a river flood statement. The flood warning continues for the Illinois River at Peoria until tomorrow morning. At 8:45 p.m. Friday, the stage was 18.1 feet. The river is expected to fall below flood stage just after midnight tonight and continue falling to 14.6 feet Friday, July 17th. Here is a river flood statement. The flood warning continues for the Illinois River near Havana until Friday, July 17th. At 8:45 p.m. Friday, the stage was 17.1 feet. The river is expected to fall below flood stage Thursday evening and continue falling to 13.5 feet Friday, July 17th. At midnight in Peoria, light rain was falling. The temperature was 72 degrees, the dew point was 71, and the relative humidity was 97%. The wind was northeast at 8 miles an hour. The pressure was 29.96 inches and falling. Around central and western Illinois, at Macomb, rain was falling, with a temperature of 69. At Moline, it was partly cloudy, with a temperature of 74. It was mostly cloudy, with a temperature of 71 at Bloomington, 72 at Lakin, and 72 at Pontiac. It was cloudy, with a temperature of 70 at Galesburg, 71 at Quincy, and 72 at Springfield. And once again at midnight in Peoria, with light rain, the temperature was 72. Looking elsewhere around the Midwest at midnight, Chicago was mostly cloudy and 70. Indianapolis was cloudy and 77. St. Louis was mostly cloudy and 74. Kansas City was partly cloudy and 70. Des Moines was cloudy and 72. Milwaukee was mostly cloudy and 70. The time is currently 12:58 a.m. Central Daylight Time. 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Now for the official National Weather Service forecast for Peoria and surrounding areas of central Illinois. Rest of tonight, mostly cloudy with a chance of showers and thunderstorms. Near steady temperature in the upper 60s. Northeast winds around 5 miles an hour. Chance of rain 50%. Saturday, partly sunny. A slight chance of showers and thunderstorms in the morning. Highs in the mid-80s. Northeast winds 5 to 10 miles an hour. Chance of rain 20%. Saturday night, mostly clear. Lows in the mid-60s. Northeast winds 5 to 10 miles an hour. Sunday, sunny.

in the mid-80s. Northeast winds 5 to 10 miles an hour. Sunday night, clear. Lows in the lower 60s. Northeast winds 5 to 10 miles an hour. Monday and Monday night, clear. Highs in the upper 80s. Lows in the mid-60s. Tuesday, sunny. Highs in the upper 80s. Tuesday night, clear. Lows in the upper 60s. Wednesday through Friday, mostly clear. Highs in the upper 80s. Lows around 70. Again, the forecast for Peoria and surrounding areas of central Illinois for the rest of tonight, mostly cloudy with a chance of showers and thunderstorms. Near steady temperature in the upper 60s. Northeast winds around 5 miles an hour. Chance of rain 50%. The time is currently 1 a.m. Central Daylight Time. 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Now for the official National Weather Service forecast for Peoria and surrounding areas of central Illinois. Rest of tonight, mostly cloudy with a chance of showers and thunderstorms. Near steady temperature in the upper 60s. Northeast winds around 5 miles an hour. Chance of rain 50%. Saturday, partly sunny. A slight chance of showers and thunderstorms in the morning. Highs in the mid-80s. Northeast winds 5 to 10 miles an hour. Chance of rain 20%. Saturday night, mostly clear. Lows in the mid-60s. Northeast winds 5 to 10 miles an hour. Sunday, sunny. Highs in the mid-80s. Northeast winds 5 to 10 miles an hour. Sunday night, clear. Lows in the lower 60s. Northeast winds 5 to 10 miles an hour. Monday and Monday night, clear. Highs in the upper 80s. Lows in the mid-60s. Tuesday, sunny. Highs in the upper 80s. Tuesday night, clear. Lows in the upper 60s. Wednesday through Friday, mostly clear. Highs in the upper 80s. Lows around 70. Again, the forecast for Peoria and surrounding areas of central Illinois for the rest of tonight, mostly cloudy with a chance of showers and thunderstorms. Near steady temperature in the upper 60s. Northeast winds around 5 miles an hour. Chance of rain 50%. The time is currently 1:02 a.m. Central Daylight Time. 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Now for the official National Weather Service forecast for Peoria and surrounding areas of central Illinois. Rest of tonight, mostly cloudy with a chance of showers and thunderstorms. Near steady temperature in the upper 60s. Northeast winds around 5 miles an hour. Chance of rain 50%. Saturday, partly sunny. A slight chance of showers and thunderstorms in the morning. Highs in the mid-80s. Northeast winds 5 to 10 miles an hour. Chance of rain 20%. Saturday night, mostly clear. Lows in the mid-60s. Northeast winds 5 to 10 miles an hour. Sunday, sunny. Highs in the mid-80s. Northeast winds 5 to 10 miles an hour. Sunday night, clear. Lows in the lower 60s. Northeast winds 5 to 10 miles an hour. Monday and Monday night, clear. Highs in the upper 80s. Lows in the mid-60s. Tuesday, sunny. Highs in the upper 80s. Tuesday night, clear. Lows in the upper 60s. Wednesday through Friday, mostly clear. Highs in the upper 80s. Lows around 70. Again, the forecast for Peoria and surrounding areas of central Illinois for the rest of tonight, mostly cloudy with a chance of showers and thunderstorms. Near steady temperature in the upper 60s. Northeast winds around 5 miles an hour. Chance of rain 50%. At 1 a.m. in Peoria, skies were mostly cloudy. The temperature was 72 degrees, the dew point was 68, and the relative humidity was 87%. The wind was northeast at 9 miles an hour. The pressure was 29.95 inches and falling. Around central and western Illinois, at Macomb, rain was falling, with a temperature of 70. At Quincy, it was clear, with a temperature of 70. At Moline, it was partly cloudy, with a temperature

of 73. At Bloomington, it was mostly cloudy with a temperature of 70. It was cloudy with a temperature of 70 at Galesburg and 72 at Springfield. And once again at 1 a.m. in Peoria, under mostly cloudy skies, the temperature was 72. The time is currently 1:04 a.m. Central Daylight Time. 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Now for the official National Weather Service forecast for Peoria and surrounding areas of central Illinois. Rest of tonight, mostly cloudy with a chance of showers and thunderstorms. Near steady temperature in the upper 60s. Northeast winds around 5 miles an hour. Chance of rain 50%. Saturday, partly sunny. A slight chance of showers and thunderstorms in the morning. Highs in the mid-80s. Northeast winds 5 to 10 miles an hour. Chance of rain 20%. Saturday night, mostly clear. Lows in the mid-60s. Northeast winds 5 to 10 miles an hour. Sunday, sunny. Highs in the mid-80s. Northeast winds 5 to 10 miles an hour. Sunday night, clear. Lows in the lower 60s. Northeast winds 5 to 10 miles an hour. Monday and Monday night, clear. Highs in the upper 80s. Lows in the mid-60s. Tuesday, sunny. Highs in the upper 80s. Tuesday night, clear. Lows in the upper 60s. Wednesday through Friday, mostly clear. Highs in the upper 80s. Lows around 70. Again, the forecast for Peoria and surrounding areas of central Illinois for the rest of tonight, mostly cloudy with a chance of showers and thunderstorms. Near steady temperature in the upper 60s. Northeast winds around 5 miles an hour. Chance of rain 50%. Here is a river flood statement. The flood warning continues for the Illinois River at Peoria until tomorrow morning. At 8:45 p.m. Friday, the stage was 18.1 feet. The river is expected to fall below flood stage just after midnight tonight and continue falling to 14.6 feet Friday, July 17th. Here is a river flood statement. The flood warning continues for the Illinois River near Havana until Friday, July 17th. At 8:45 p.m. Friday, the stage was 17.1 feet. The river is expected to fall below flood stage Thursday evening and continue falling to 13.5 feet Friday, July 17th. The time is currently 1:07 a.m. Central Daylight Time. 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Now for the official National Weather Service forecast for Peoria and surrounding areas of central Illinois. Rest of tonight, mostly cloudy with a chance of showers and thunderstorms. Near steady temperature in the upper 60s. Northeast winds around 5 miles an hour. Chance of rain 50%. Saturday, partly sunny. A slight chance of showers and thunderstorms in the morning. Highs in the mid-80s. Northeast winds 5 to 10 miles an hour. Chance of rain 20%. Saturday night, mostly clear. Lows in the mid-60s. Northeast winds 5 to 10 miles an hour. Sunday, sunny. Highs in the mid-80s. Northeast winds 5 to 10 miles an hour. Sunday night, clear. Lows in the lower 60s. Northeast winds 5 to 10 miles an hour. Monday and Monday night, clear. Highs in the upper 80s. Lows in the mid-60s. Tuesday, sunny. Highs in the upper 80s. Tuesday night, clear. Lows in the upper 60s. Wednesday through Friday, mostly clear. Highs in the upper 80s. Lows around 70. Again, the forecast for Peoria and surrounding areas of central Illinois for the rest of tonight, mostly cloudy with a chance of showers and thunderstorms. Near steady temperature in the upper 60s. Northeast winds around 5 miles an hour. Chance of rain 50%. At 1 a.m. in Peoria, skies were mostly cloudy. The temperature was 72 degrees, the dew point was 68, and the relative humidity was 87%. The wind was northeast at 9 miles an hour. The pressure was 29.95 inches and falling. Around central and western Illinois,

home, rain was falling with a temperature of 70. At Quincy, it was clear with a temperature of 70. At Moline, it was partly cloudy with a temperature of 73. At Bloomington, it was mostly cloudy with a temperature of 70. It was cloudy with a temperature of 70 at Galesburg and 72 at Springfield. And once again at 1 a.m. in Peoria, under mostly cloudy skies, the temperature was 72. Looking elsewhere around the Midwest at 1 a.m., Chicago was mostly cloudy and 68. Indianapolis was cloudy and 76. St. Louis reported a thunderstorm and 73. Kansas City was partly cloudy and 70. Des Moines was mostly cloudy and 71. Milwaukee was mostly cloudy and 69. The time is currently 1:10 a.m. Central Daylight Time. 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Now for the official National Weather Service forecast for Peoria and surrounding areas of central Illinois. Rest of tonight, mostly cloudy with a chance of showers and thunderstorms. Near steady temperature in the upper 60s. Northeast winds around 5 miles an hour. Chance of rain 50%. Saturday, partly sunny. A slight chance of showers and thunderstorms in the morning. Highs in the mid-80s. Northeast winds 5 to 10 miles an hour. Chance of rain 20%. Saturday night, mostly clear. Lows in the mid-60s. Northeast winds 5 to 10 miles an hour. Sunday, sunny. Highs in the mid-80s. Northeast winds 5 to 10 miles an hour. Sunday night, clear. Lows in the lower 60s. Northeast winds 5 to 10 miles an hour. Monday and Monday night, clear. Highs in the upper 80s. Lows in the mid-60s. Tuesday, sunny. Highs in the upper 80s. Tuesday night, clear. Lows in the upper 60s. Wednesday through Friday, mostly clear. Highs in the upper 80s. Lows around 70. Again, the forecast for Peoria and surrounding areas of central Illinois for the rest of tonight, mostly cloudy with a chance of showers and thunderstorms. Near steady temperature in the upper 60s. Northeast winds around 5 miles an hour. Chance of rain 50%. At 1 a.m. in Peoria, skies were cloudy. The temperature was 72 degrees, the dew point was 68, and the relative humidity was 87%. The wind was northeast at 9 miles an hour. The pressure was 29.95 inches and falling. Around central and western Illinois, at Macomb, rain was falling with a temperature of 70. At Quincy, it was partly cloudy with a temperature of 70. It was mostly cloudy with a temperature of 70 at Bloomington, 73 at Moline, and 70 at Lakin. It was cloudy with a temperature of 70 at Galesburg, 72 at Springfield, and 71 at Pontiac. And once again at 1 a.m. in Peoria, under cloudy skies, the temperature was 72. Looking elsewhere around the Midwest at 1 a.m., Chicago was mostly cloudy and 68. Indianapolis was cloudy and 76. St. Louis reported a thunderstorm and 73. Kansas City was partly cloudy and 70. Des Moines was mostly cloudy and 71. Milwaukee was mostly cloudy and 69. 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Now for the official National Weather Service forecast for Peoria and surrounding areas of central Illinois. Rest of tonight, mostly cloudy with a chance of showers and thunderstorms. Near steady temperature in the upper 60s. Northeast winds

around 5 miles an hour. Chance of rain 50%. Saturday, partly sunny. A slight chance of showers and thunderstorms in the morning. Highs in the mid-80s. Northeast winds 5 to 10 miles an hour. Chance of rain 20%. Saturday night, mostly clear. Lows in the mid-60s. Northeast winds 5 to 10 miles an hour. Sunday, sunny. Highs in the mid-80s. Northeast winds 5 to 10 miles an hour. Sunday night, clear. Lows in the lower 60s. Northeast winds 5 to 10 miles an hour. Monday and Monday night, clear. Highs in the upper 80s. Lows in the mid-60s. Tuesday, sunny. Highs in the upper 80s. Tuesday night, clear. Lows in the upper 60s. Wednesday through Friday, mostly clear. Highs in the upper 80s. Lows around 70. Again, the forecast for Peoria and surrounding areas of central Illinois for the rest of tonight, mostly cloudy with a chance of showers and thunderstorms. Near steady temperature in the upper 60s. Northeast winds around 5 miles an hour. Chance of rain 50%. Here is a river flood statement. The flood warning continues for the Illinois River at Peoria until tomorrow morning. At 8:45 p.m. Friday, the stage was 18.1 feet. The river is expected to fall below flood stage just after midnight tonight and continue falling to 14.6 feet Friday, July 17th. Here is a river flood statement. The flood warning continues for the Illinois River near Havana until Friday, July 17th. At 8:45 p.m. Friday, the stage was 17.1 feet. The river is expected to fall below flood stage Thursday evening and continue falling to 13.5 feet Friday, July 17th. At 1 a.m. in Peoria, skies were cloudy. The temperature was 72 degrees, the dew point was 68, and the relative humidity was 87%. The wind was northeast at 9 miles an hour. The pressure was 29.95 inches and falling. Around central and western Illinois, at Macomb, rain was falling, with a temperature of 70. At Quincy, it was partly cloudy, with a temperature of 70. It was mostly cloudy, with a temperature of 70 at Bloomington, 73 at Moline, and 70 at Lakin. It was cloudy, with a temperature of 70 at Galesburg, 72 at Springfield, and 71 at Pontiac. And once again at 1 a.m. in Peoria, under cloudy skies, the temperature was 72. Looking elsewhere around the Midwest at 1 a.m., Chicago was mostly cloudy, and 68. Indianapolis was cloudy, and 76. St. Louis reported a thunderstorm, and 73. Kansas City was partly cloudy, and 70. Des Moines was mostly cloudy, and 71. Milwaukee was mostly cloudy, and 69. The time is currently 1:17 a.m. Central Daylight Time. 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Now for the official National Weather Service forecast for Peoria and surrounding areas of central Illinois. Rest of tonight, mostly cloudy with a chance of showers and thunderstorms. Near steady temperature in the upper 60s. Northeast winds around 5 miles an hour. Chance of rain 50%. Saturday, partly sunny. A slight chance of showers and thunderstorms in the morning. Highs in the mid-80s. Northeast winds 5 to 10 miles an hour. Chance of rain 20%. Saturday night, mostly clear. Lows in the mid-60s. Northeast winds 5 to 10 miles an hour. Sunday, sunny. Highs in the mid-80s. Northeast winds 5 to 10 miles an hour. Sunday night, clear. Lows in the lower 60s. Northeast winds 5 to 10 miles an hour. Monday and Monday night, clear. Highs in the upper 80s. Lows in the mid-60s. Tuesday, sunny. Highs in the upper 80s. Tuesday night, clear. Lows in the upper 60s. Wednesday through Friday, mostly clear. Highs in the upper 80s. Lows around 70. Again, the forecast for Peoria and surrounding areas of central Illinois for the rest of tonight, mostly cloudy with a chance of showers and thunderstorms. Near steady temperature in the upper 60s.

East. Northeast winds around 5 miles an hour. Chance of rain 50%. At 1 a.m. in Peoria, skies were cloudy. The temperature was 72 degrees, the dew point was 68, and the relative humidity was 87%. The wind was northeast at 9 miles an hour. The pressure was 29.95 inches and falling. Around central and western Illinois, at Macomb, rain was falling with a temperature of 70. At Quincy, it was partly cloudy with a temperature of 70. It was mostly cloudy with a temperature of 70 at Bloomington, 73 at Moline, and 70 at Lakin. It was cloudy with a temperature of 70 at Galesburg, 72 at Springfield, and 71 at Pontiac. And once again at 1 a.m. in Peoria, under cloudy skies, the temperature was 72. Looking elsewhere around the Midwest at 1 a.m., Chicago was mostly cloudy and 68. Indianapolis was cloudy and 76. St. Louis reported a thunderstorm and 73. Kansas City was partly cloudy and 70. Des Moines was mostly cloudy and 71. Milwaukee was mostly cloudy and 69. The time is currently 1:20 a.m. Central Daylight Time. 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Now for the official National Weather Service forecast for Peoria and surrounding areas of central Illinois. Rest of tonight, mostly cloudy with a chance of showers and thunderstorms. Near steady temperature in the upper 60s. Northeast winds around 5 miles an hour. Chance of rain 50%. Saturday, partly sunny. A slight chance of showers and thunderstorms in the morning. Highs in the mid-80s. Northeast winds 5 to 10 miles an hour. Chance of rain 20%. Saturday night, mostly clear. Lows in the mid-60s. Northeast winds 5 to 10 miles an hour. Sunday, sunny. Highs in the mid-80s. Northeast winds 5 to 10 miles an hour. Sunday night, clear. Lows in the lower 60s. Northeast winds 5 to 10 miles an hour. Monday and Monday night, clear. Highs in the upper 80s. Lows in the mid-60s. Tuesday, sunny. Highs in the upper 80s. Tuesday night, clear. Lows in the upper 60s. Wednesday through Friday, mostly clear. Highs in the upper 80s. Lows around 70. Again, the forecast for Peoria and surrounding areas of central Illinois for the rest of tonight, mostly cloudy with a chance of showers and thunderstorms. Near steady temperature in the upper 60s. Northeast winds around 5 miles an hour. Chance of rain 50%. At 1 a.m. in Peoria, skies were mostly cloudy. The temperature was 72 degrees, the dew point was 68, and the relative humidity was 87%. The wind was northeast at 9 miles an hour. The pressure was 29.95 inches and falling. Around central and western Illinois, at Macomb, rain was falling with a temperature of 70. At Springfield, fog was reported with a temperature of 72. At Quincy, it was clear with a temperature of 70. At Moline, it was partly cloudy with a temperature of 73. It was mostly cloudy with a temperature of 70 at Bloomington, 70 at Lakin, and 71 at Pontiac. At Galesburg, it was cloudy with a temperature of 70. And once again at 1 a.m. in Peoria, under mostly cloudy skies, the temperature was 72. Looking elsewhere around the Midwest at 1 a.m., Chicago was mostly cloudy and 68. Indianapolis was cloudy and 76. St. Louis reported a thunderstorm and 73. Kansas City was partly cloudy and 70. Des Moines was mostly cloudy and 71. Milwaukee was mostly cloudy and 69. The time is currently 1:23 a.m. Central Daylight Time. 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Now for the official National Weather Service forecast for Peoria and surrounding areas of central Illinois. Rest of tonight, mostly cloudy with a chance of showers and thunderstorms. Near steady temperature in the upper 60s. Northeast winds around 5 miles an hour. Chance of rain 50%.

Saturday, partly sunny. A slight chance of showers and thunderstorms in the morning. Highs in the mid-80s. Northeast winds 5 to 10 miles an hour. Chance of rain 20%. Saturday night, mostly clear. Lows in the mid-60s. Northeast winds 5 to 10 miles an hour. Sunday, sunny. Highs in the mid-80s. Northeast winds 5 to 10 miles an hour. Sunday night, clear. Lows in the lower 60s. Northeast winds 5 to 10 miles an hour. Monday and Monday night, clear. Highs in the upper 80s. Lows in the mid-60s. Tuesday, sunny. Highs in the upper 80s. Tuesday night, clear. Lows in the upper 60s. Wednesday through Friday, mostly clear. Highs in the upper 80s. Lows around 70. Again, the forecast for Peoria and surrounding areas of central Illinois for the rest of tonight, mostly cloudy with a chance of showers and thunderstorms. Near steady temperature in the upper 60s. Northeast winds around 5 miles an hour. Chance of rain 50%. Here is a river flood statement. The flood warning continues for the Illinois River at Peoria until tomorrow morning. At 8:45 p.m. Friday, the stage was 18.1 feet. The river is expected to fall below flood stage just after midnight tonight and continue falling to 14.6 feet Friday, July 17th. Here is a river flood statement. The flood warning continues for the Illinois River near Havana until Friday, July 17th. At 8:45 p.m. Friday, the stage was 17.1 feet. The river is expected to fall below flood stage Thursday evening and continue falling to 13.5 feet Friday, July 17th. At 1 a.m. in Peoria, skies were mostly cloudy. The temperature was 72 degrees, the dew point was 68, and the relative humidity was 87%. The wind was northeast at 9 miles an hour. The pressure was 29.95 inches and falling. Around central and western Illinois, at Macomb, rain was falling, with a temperature of 70. At Springfield, fog was reported, with a temperature of 72. At Quincy, it was clear, with a temperature of 70. At Moline, it was partly cloudy, with a temperature of 73. It was mostly cloudy, with a temperature of 70 at Bloomington, 70 at Lakin, and 71 at Pontiac. At Galesburg, it was cloudy, with a temperature of 70. And once again at 1 a.m. in Peoria, under mostly cloudy skies, the temperature was 72. Looking elsewhere around the Midwest at 1 a.m., Chicago was mostly cloudy, and 68. Indianapolis was cloudy, and 76. St. Louis was partly cloudy, and 73. Kansas City was partly cloudy, and 70. Des Moines was mostly cloudy, and 71. Milwaukee was mostly cloudy, and 69. The time is currently 1:27 a.m. Central Daylight Time. 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Now for the official National Weather Service forecast for Peoria and surrounding areas of central Illinois. Rest of tonight, mostly cloudy with a chance of showers and thunderstorms. Near steady temperature in the upper 60s. Northeast winds around 5 miles an hour. Chance of rain 50%. Saturday, partly sunny. A slight chance of showers and thunderstorms in the morning. Highs in the mid-80s. Northeast winds 5 to 10 miles an hour. Chance of rain 20%. Saturday night, mostly clear. Lows in the mid-60s. Northeast winds 5 to 10 miles an hour. Sunday, sunny. Highs in the mid-80s. Northeast winds 5 to 10 miles an hour. Sunday night, clear. Lows in the lower 60s. Northeast winds 5 to 10 miles an hour. Monday and Monday night, clear. Highs in the upper 80s. Lows in the mid-60s. Tuesday, sunny. Highs in the upper 80s. Tuesday night, clear. Lows in the upper 60s. Wednesday through Friday, mostly clear. Highs in the upper 80s. Lows around 70. Again,
The forecast for Peoria and surrounding areas of central Illinois for the rest of tonight, mostly cloudy with a chance of showers and thunderstorms. Near steady temperature in the upper 60s. Northeast winds around 5 miles an hour. Chance of rain 50%. Now for the official National Weather Service forecast for Peoria and surrounding areas of central Illinois. Rest of tonight, mostly cloudy with a chance of showers and thunderstorms. Near steady temperature in the upper 60s. Northeast winds around 5 miles an hour. Chance of rain 50%. Saturday, partly sunny. A slight chance of showers and thunderstorms in the morning. Highs in the mid-80s. Northeast winds 5 to 10 miles an hour. Chance of rain 20%. Saturday night, mostly clear. Lows in the mid-60s. Northeast winds 5 to 10 miles an hour. Sunday, sunny. Highs in the mid-80s. Northeast winds 5 to 10 miles an hour. Sunday night, clear. Lows in the lower 60s. Northeast winds 5 to 10 miles an hour. Monday and Monday night, clear. Highs in the upper 80s. Lows in the mid-60s. Tuesday, sunny. Highs in the upper 80s. Tuesday night, clear. Lows in the upper 60s. Wednesday through Friday, mostly clear. Highs in the upper 80s. Lows around 70. Again, the forecast for Peoria and surrounding areas of central Illinois for the rest of tonight, mostly cloudy with a chance of showers and thunderstorms. Near steady temperature in the upper 60s. Northeast winds around 5 miles an hour. Chance of rain 50%. At 1 a.m. in Peoria, skies were mostly cloudy. The temperature was 72 degrees, the dew point was 68, and the relative humidity was 87%. The wind was northeast at 9 miles an hour. The pressure was 29.95 inches and falling. Around central and western Illinois, at Macomb, rain was falling, with a temperature of 70. At Springfield, fog was reported, with a temperature of 72. At Quincy, it was clear, with a temperature of 70. At Moline, it was partly cloudy, with a temperature of 73. It was mostly cloudy, with a temperature of 70 at Bloomington, 70 at Lakin, and 71 at Pontiac. At Galesburg, it was cloudy, with a temperature of 70. And once again at 1 a.m. in Peoria, under mostly cloudy skies, the temperature was 72. Looking elsewhere around the Midwest at 1 a.m., Chicago was mostly cloudy, and 68. Indianapolis was cloudy, and 76. St. Louis was partly cloudy, and 73. Kansas City was partly cloudy, and 70. Des Moines was mostly cloudy, and 71. Milwaukee was mostly cloudy, and 69. The time is currently 1:32 a.m. Central Daylight Time. 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Now for the official National Weather Service forecast for Peoria and surrounding areas of central Illinois. Rest of tonight, mostly cloudy with a chance of showers and thunderstorms. Near steady temperature in the upper 60s. Northeast winds around 5 miles an hour. Chance of rain 50%. Saturday, partly sunny. A slight chance of showers and thunderstorms in the morning. Highs in the mid-80s. Northeast winds 5 to 10 miles an hour. Saturday, partly sunny. A slight chance of showers and thunderstorms in the morning. Highs in the mid-80s. Northeast winds 5 to 10 miles an hour. Chance of rain 20%. Saturday night, mostly clear. Lows in the mid-60s. Northeast winds 5 to 10 miles an hour. Sunday, sunny. Highs in the mid-80s. Northeast winds 5 to 10 miles an hour. Sunday night, clear. Lows in the lower 60s. Northeast winds 5 to 10 miles an hour. Monday and Monday night, clear. Highs in the upper 80s. Lows in the mid-60s. Tuesday, sunny. Highs in the upper 80s. Tuesday night, clear. Lows in the upper 60s. Wednesday through Friday, mostly clear. Highs in the upper 80s. Lows around 70.
Again, the forecast for Peoria and surrounding areas of central Illinois for the rest of tonight, mostly cloudy with a chance of showers and thunderstorms. Near steady temperature in the upper 60s.

Northeast winds around 5 miles an hour. Chance of rain 50%. At 1 a.m. in Peoria, skies were mostly cloudy. The temperature was 72 degrees, the dew point was 68, and the relative humidity was 87%. The wind was northeast at 9 miles an hour. The pressure was 29.95 inches and falling. Around central and western Illinois, at Macomb, rain was falling with a temperature of 70. At Springfield, fog was reported with a temperature of 72. At Quincy, it was clear with a temperature of 70. At Moline, it was partly cloudy with a temperature of 73. It was mostly cloudy with a temperature of 70 at Bloomington, 70 at Lakin, and 71 at Pontiac. At Galesburg, it was cloudy with a temperature of 70. And once again at 1 a.m. in Peoria, under mostly cloudy skies, the temperature was 72. Here is a river flood statement. The flood warning continues for the Illinois River at Peoria until tomorrow morning. At 8:45 p.m. Friday, the stage was 18.1 feet. The river is expected to fall below flood stage just after midnight tonight and continue falling to 14.6 feet Friday, July 17th. Here is a river flood statement. The flood warning continues for the Illinois River near Havana until Friday, July 17th. At 8:45 p.m. Friday, the stage was 17.1 feet. The river is expected to fall below flood stage Thursday evening and continue falling to 13.5 feet Friday, July 17th. Looking elsewhere around the Midwest at 1 a.m., Chicago was mostly cloudy and 68. Indianapolis was cloudy and 76. St. Louis was partly cloudy and 73. Kansas City was partly cloudy and 70. Des Moines was mostly cloudy and 71. Milwaukee was mostly cloudy and 69. The time is currently 1:36 a.m. Central Daylight Time. 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Now for the official National Weather Service forecast for Peoria and surrounding areas of central Illinois. Rest of tonight, mostly cloudy with a chance of showers and thunderstorms. Near steady temperature in the upper 60s. Northeast winds around 5 miles an hour. Chance of rain 50%. Saturday, partly sunny. A slight chance of showers and thunderstorms in the morning. Highs in the mid-80s. Northeast winds 5 to 10 miles an hour. Chance of rain 20%. Saturday night, mostly clear. Lows in the mid-60s. Northeast winds 5 to 10 miles an hour. Sunday, sunny. Highs in the mid-80s. Northeast winds 5 to 10 miles an hour. Sunday night, clear. Lows in the lower 60s. Northeast winds 5 to 10 miles an hour. Monday and Monday night, clear. Highs in the upper 80s. Lows in the mid-60s. Tuesday, sunny. Highs in the upper 80s. Tuesday night, clear. Lows in the upper 60s. Wednesday through Friday, mostly clear. Highs in the upper 80s. Lows around 70. Again, the forecast for Peoria and surrounding areas of central Illinois for the rest of tonight, mostly cloudy with a chance of showers and thunderstorms. Near steady temperature in the upper 60s. Northeast winds around 5 miles an hour. Chance of rain 50%. At 1 a.m. in Peoria, skies were mostly cloudy. The temperature was 72 degrees, the dew point was 68, and the relative humidity was 87%. The wind was northeast at 9 miles an hour. The pressure was 29.95 inches and falling. Around central and western Illinois, at Macomb, rain was falling with a temperature of 70. At Springfield, fog was reported with a temperature of 72. At Quincy, it was clear with a temperature of 70. At Moline, it was partly cloudy with a temperature of 73. It was mostly cloudy with a temperature of 70 at Bloomington, 70 at Lakin, and 71 at Pontiac. At Galesburg, it was cloudy with a temperature of 70. And once again at 1 a.m. in Peoria, under mostly cloudy skies, the temperature was 72. Looking elsewhere around the Midwest at 1 a.m., Chicago was mostly cloudy

northeast winds 5 to 10 miles an hour. Chance of rain 20%. Saturday night, mostly clear. Lows in the mid-60s. Northeast winds 5 to 10 miles an hour. Sunday, sunny. Highs in the mid-80s. Northeast winds 5 to 10 miles an hour. Sunday night, clear. Lows in the lower 60s. Northeast winds 5 to 10 miles an hour. Monday and Monday night, clear. Highs in the upper 80s. Lows in the mid-60s. Tuesday, sunny. Highs in the upper 80s. Tuesday night, clear. Lows in the upper 60s. Wednesday through Friday, mostly clear. Highs in the upper 80s. Lows around 70. Again, the forecast for Peoria and surrounding areas of central Illinois for the rest of tonight, mostly cloudy with a chance of showers and thunderstorms. Near steady temperature in the upper 60s. Northeast winds around 5 miles an hour. Chance of rain 50%. At 1 a.m. in Peoria, skies were mostly cloudy. The temperature was 72 degrees, the dew point was 68, and the relative humidity was 87%. The wind was northeast at 9 miles an hour. The pressure was 29.95 inches and falling. Around central and western Illinois, at Macomb, rain was falling with a temperature of 70. At Springfield, fog was reported with a temperature of 72. At Quincy, it was clear with a temperature of 70. At Moline, it was partly cloudy with a temperature of 73. It was mostly cloudy with a temperature of 70 at Bloomington, 70 at Lakin, and 71 at Pontiac. At Galesburg, it was cloudy with a temperature of 70. And once again at 1 a.m. in Peoria, under mostly cloudy skies, the temperature was 72. Looking elsewhere around the Midwest at 1 a.m., Chicago was mostly cloudy and 68. Indianapolis was cloudy and 76. St. Louis was partly cloudy and 73. Kansas City was partly cloudy and 70. Des Moines was mostly cloudy and 71. Milwaukee was mostly cloudy and 69. The time is currently 1:42 a.m. Central Daylight Time. 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Now for the official National Weather Service forecast for Peoria and surrounding areas of central Illinois. Rest of tonight, mostly cloudy with a chance of showers and thunderstorms. Near steady temperature in the upper 60s. Northeast winds around 5 miles an hour. Chance of rain 50%. Saturday, partly sunny. A slight chance of showers and thunderstorms in the morning. Highs in the mid-80s. Northeast winds 5 to 10 miles an hour. Chance of rain 20%. Saturday night, mostly clear. Lows in the mid-60s. Northeast winds 5 to 10 miles an hour. Sunday, sunny. Highs in the mid-80s. Northeast winds 5 to 10 miles an hour. Sunday night, clear. Lows in the lower 60s. Northeast winds 5 to 10 miles an hour. Monday and Monday night, clear. Highs in the upper 80s. Lows in the mid-60s. Tuesday, sunny. Highs in the upper 80s. Tuesday night, clear. Lows in the upper 60s. Wednesday through Friday, mostly clear. Highs in the upper 80s. Lows around 70. Again, the forecast for Peoria and surrounding areas of central Illinois for the rest of tonight, mostly cloudy with a chance of showers and thunderstorms. Near steady temperature in the upper 60s. Northeast winds around 5 miles an hour. Chance of rain 50%. At 1 a.m. in Peoria, skies were mostly cloudy. The temperature was 72 degrees, the dew point was 68, and the relative humidity was 87%. The wind was northeast at 9 miles an hour. The pressure was 29.95 inches and falling. Around central and western Illinois, at Macomb, rain was falling with a temperature of 70. At Springfield, fog was reported with a temperature of 72. At Quincy, it was clear with a temperature of 70. At Moline, it was partly cloudy with a temperature of 73. It was mostly cloudy with a temperature of 70 at Bloomington, 70.

70 at Lakin and 71 at Pontiac. At Galesburg, it was cloudy with a temperature of 70. And once again at 1 a.m. in Peoria, under mostly cloudy skies, the temperature was 72. Here is a river flood statement. The flood warning continues for the Illinois River at Peoria until tomorrow morning. At 8:45 p.m. Friday, the stage was 18.1 feet. The river is expected to fall below flood stage just after midnight tonight and continue falling to 14.6 feet Friday, July 17th. Here is a river flood statement. The flood warning continues for the Illinois River near Havana until Friday, July 17th. At 8:45 p.m. Friday, the stage was 17.1 feet. The river is expected to fall below flood stage Thursday evening and continue falling to 13.5 feet Friday, July 17th. Looking elsewhere around the Midwest at 1 a.m., Chicago was mostly cloudy and 68. Indianapolis was cloudy and 76. St. Louis was partly cloudy and 73. Kansas City was partly cloudy and 70. Des Moines was mostly cloudy and 71. Milwaukee was mostly cloudy and 69. The time is currently 1:46 a.m. Central Daylight Time. 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Now for the official National Weather Service forecast for Peoria and surrounding areas of central Illinois. Rest of tonight, mostly cloudy with a chance of showers and thunderstorms. Near steady temperature in the upper 60s. Northeast winds around 5 miles an hour. Chance of rain 50%. Saturday, partly sunny. A slight chance of showers and thunderstorms in the morning. Highs in the mid-80s. Northeast winds 5 to 10 miles an hour. Chance of rain 20%. Saturday night, mostly clear. Lows in the mid-60s. Northeast winds 5 to 10 miles an hour. Sunday, sunny. Highs in the mid-80s. Northeast winds 5 to 10 miles an hour. Sunday night, clear. Lows in the lower 60s. Northeast winds 5 to 10 miles an hour. Monday and Monday night, clear. Highs in the upper 80s. Lows in the mid-60s. Tuesday, sunny. Highs in the upper 80s. Tuesday night, clear. Lows in the upper 60s. Wednesday through Friday, mostly clear. Highs in the upper 80s. Lows around 70. Again, the forecast for Peoria and surrounding areas of central Illinois for the rest of tonight, mostly cloudy with a chance of showers and thunderstorms. Near steady temperature in the upper 60s. Northeast winds around 5 miles an hour. Chance of rain 50%. At 1 a.m. in Peoria, skies were mostly cloudy. The temperature was 72 degrees, the dew point was 68, and the relative humidity was 87%. The wind was northeast at 9 miles an hour. The pressure was 29.95 inches and falling. Around central and western Illinois, at Macomb, rain was falling, with a temperature of 70. At Springfield, fog was reported, with a temperature of 72. At Quincy, it was clear, with a temperature of 70. At Moline, it was partly cloudy, with a temperature of 73. It was mostly cloudy, with a temperature of 70 at Bloomington, 70 at Lakin, and 71 at Pontiac. At Galesburg, it was cloudy, with a temperature of 70. And once again at 1 a.m. in Peoria, under mostly cloudy skies, the temperature was 72. Looking elsewhere around the Midwest at 1 a.m., Chicago was mostly cloudy, and 68. Indianapolis was cloudy, and 76. St. Louis was partly cloudy, and 73. Kansas City was partly cloudy, and 70. Des Moines was mostly cloudy, and 71. Milwaukee was mostly cloudy, and 69. The time is currently 1:49 a.m. Central Daylight Time. 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Now for the official National Weather Service forecast for Peoria and surrounding areas of central Illinois. Rest of tonight, mostly cloudy with a chance of showers and thunderstorms. Near steady temperature in the upper 60s. Northeast winds around 5 miles

hour. Chance of rain 50%. Saturday, partly sunny. A slight chance of showers and thunderstorms in the morning. Highs in the mid-80s. Northeast winds 5 to 10 miles an hour. Chance of rain 20%. Saturday night, mostly clear. Lows in the mid-60s. Northeast winds 5 to 10 miles an hour. Sunday, sunny. Highs in the mid-80s. Northeast winds 5 to 10 miles an hour. Sunday night, clear. Lows in the lower 60s. Northeast winds 5 to 10 miles an hour. Monday and Monday night, clear. Highs in the upper 80s. Lows in the mid-60s. Tuesday, sunny. Highs in the upper 80s. Tuesday night, clear. Lows in the upper 60s. Wednesday through Friday, mostly clear. Highs in the upper 80s. Lows around 70. Again, the forecast for Peoria and surrounding areas of central Illinois for the rest of tonight, mostly cloudy with a chance of showers and thunderstorms. Near steady temperature in the upper 60s. Northeast winds around 5 miles an hour. Chance of rain 50%. At 1 a.m. in Peoria, skies were mostly cloudy. The temperature was 72 degrees, the dew point was 68, and the relative humidity was 87%. The wind was northeast at 9 miles an hour. The pressure was 29.95 inches and falling. Around central and western Illinois, at Macomb, rain was falling, with a temperature of 70. At Springfield, fog was reported, with a temperature of 72. At Quincy, it was clear, with a temperature of 70. At Moline, it was partly cloudy, with a temperature of 73. It was mostly cloudy, with a temperature of 70 at Bloomington, 70 at Lakin, and 71 at Pontiac. At Galesburg, it was cloudy, with a temperature of 70. And once again at 1 a.m. in Peoria, under mostly cloudy skies, the temperature was 72. Looking elsewhere around the Midwest at 1 a.m., Chicago was mostly cloudy, and 68. Indianapolis was cloudy, and 76. St. Louis was partly cloudy, and 73. Kansas City was partly cloudy, and 70. Des Moines was mostly cloudy, and 71. Milwaukee was mostly cloudy, and 69. The time is currently 1:52 a.m. Central Daylight Time. 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Now for the official National Weather Service forecast for Peoria and surrounding areas of central Illinois. Rest of tonight, mostly cloudy with a chance of showers and thunderstorms. Near steady temperature in the upper 60s. Northeast winds around 5 miles an hour. Chance of rain 50%. Saturday, partly sunny. A slight chance of showers and thunderstorms in the morning. Highs in the mid-80s. Northeast winds 5 to 10 miles an hour. Chance of rain 20%. Saturday night, mostly clear. Lows in the mid-60s. Northeast winds 5 to 10 miles an hour. Sunday, sunny. Highs in the mid-80s. Northeast winds 5 to 10 miles an hour. Sunday night, clear. Lows in the lower 60s. Northeast winds 5 to 10 miles an hour. Monday and Monday night, clear. Highs in the upper 80s. Lows in the mid-60s. Tuesday, sunny. Highs in the upper 80s. Tuesday night, clear. Lows in the upper 60s. Wednesday through Friday, mostly clear. Highs in the upper 80s. Lows around 70. Again, the forecast for Peoria and surrounding areas of central Illinois for the rest of tonight, mostly cloudy with a chance of showers and thunderstorms. Near steady temperature in the upper 60s. Northeast winds around 5 miles an hour. Chance of rain 50%. At 1 a.m. in Peoria, skies were mostly cloudy. The temperature was 72 degrees, the dew point was 68, and the relative humidity was 87%. The wind was northeast at 9 miles an hour. The pressure was 29.95 inches and falling. Around central and western Illinois, at Macomb, rain was falling, with a temperature of 70. At Springfield, fog was reported, with a temperature of 72. At Quincy, it was clear, with a temperature

temperature of 70. At Moline, it was partly cloudy with a temperature of 73. It was mostly cloudy with a temperature of 70 at Bloomington, 70 at Lakin, and 71 at Pontiac. At Galesburg, it was cloudy with a temperature of 70. And once again at 1 a.m. in Peoria, under mostly cloudy skies, the temperature was 72. Here is a river flood statement. The flood warning continues for the Illinois River at Peoria until tomorrow morning. At 8:45 p.m. Friday, the stage was 18.1 feet. The river is expected to fall below flood stage just after midnight tonight and continue falling to 14.6 feet Friday, July 17th. Here is a river flood statement. The flood warning continues for the Illinois River near Havana until Friday, July 17th. At 8:45 p.m. Friday, the stage was 17.1 feet. The river is expected to fall below flood stage Thursday evening and continue falling to 13.5 feet Friday, July 17th. Looking elsewhere around the Midwest at 1 a.m., Chicago was mostly cloudy and 68. Indianapolis was cloudy and 76. St. Louis was partly cloudy and 73. Kansas City was partly cloudy and 70. Des Moines was mostly cloudy and 71. Milwaukee was mostly cloudy and 69. The time is currently 1:56 a.m. Central Daylight Time. 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Now for the official National Weather Service forecast for Peoria and surrounding areas of central Illinois. Rest of tonight, mostly cloudy with a chance of showers and thunderstorms. Near steady temperature in the upper 60s. Northeast winds around 5 miles an hour. Chance of rain 50%. Saturday, partly sunny. A slight chance of showers and thunderstorms in the morning. Highs in the mid-80s. Northeast winds 5 to 10 miles an hour. Chance of rain 20%. Saturday night, mostly clear. Lows in the mid-60s. Northeast winds 5 to 10 miles an hour. Sunday, sunny. Highs in the mid-80s. Northeast winds 5 to 10 miles an hour. Sunday night, clear. Lows in the lower 60s. Northeast winds 5 to 10 miles an hour. Monday and Monday night, clear. Highs in the upper 80s. Lows in the mid-60s. Tuesday, sunny. Highs in the upper 80s. Tuesday night, clear. Lows in the upper 60s. Wednesday through Friday, mostly clear. Highs in the upper 80s. Lows around 70. Again, the forecast for Peoria and surrounding areas of central Illinois for the rest of tonight, mostly cloudy with a chance of showers and thunderstorms. Near steady temperature in the upper 60s. Northeast winds around 5 miles an hour. Chance of rain 50%. At 1 a.m. in Peoria, skies were mostly cloudy. The temperature was 72 degrees, the dew point was 68, and the relative humidity was 87%. The wind was northeast at 9 miles an hour. The pressure was 29.95 inches and falling. Around central and western Illinois, at Macomb, rain was falling with a temperature of 70. At Springfield, fog was reported with a temperature of 72. At Quincy, it was clear with a temperature of 70. At Moline, it was partly cloudy with a temperature of 73. It was mostly cloudy with a temperature of 70 at Bloomington, 70 at Lakin, and 71 at Pontiac. At Galesburg, it was cloudy with a temperature of 70. And once again at 1 a.m. in Peoria, under mostly cloudy skies, the temperature was 72. Looking elsewhere around the Midwest at 1 a.m., Chicago was mostly cloudy and 68. Indianapolis was cloudy and 76. St. Louis was partly cloudy and 73. Kansas City was partly cloudy and 70. Des Moines was mostly cloudy and 71. Milwaukee was mostly cloudy and 69. The time is currently 1:59 a.m. Central Daylight Time. 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Now for the official National Weather Service forecast for Peoria and surrounding areas.

areas of central Illinois. Rest of tonight, mostly cloudy with a chance of showers and thunderstorms. Near steady temperature in the upper 60s. Northeast winds around 5 miles an hour. Chance of rain 50%. Saturday, partly sunny. A slight chance of showers and thunderstorms in the morning. Highs in the mid-80s. Northeast winds 5 to 10 miles an hour. Chance of rain 20%. Saturday night, mostly clear. Lows in the mid-60s. Northeast winds 5 to 10 miles an hour. Sunday, sunny. Highs in the mid-80s. Northeast winds 5 to 10 miles an hour. Sunday night, clear. Lows in the lower 60s. Northeast winds 5 to 10 miles an hour. Monday and Monday night, clear. Highs in the upper 80s. Lows in the mid-60s. Tuesday, sunny. Highs in the upper 80s. Tuesday night, clear. Lows in the upper 60s. Wednesday through Friday, mostly clear. Highs in the upper 80s. Lows around 70. Again, the forecast for Peoria and surrounding areas of central Illinois for the rest of tonight, mostly cloudy with a chance of showers and thunderstorms. Near steady temperature in the upper 60s. Northeast winds around 5 miles an hour. Chance of rain 50%. The time is currently 2:01 a.m. Central Daylight Time. 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Now for the official National Weather Service forecast for Peoria and surrounding areas of central Illinois. Rest of tonight, mostly cloudy with a chance of showers and thunderstorms. Near steady temperature in the upper 60s. Northeast winds around 5 miles an hour. Chance of rain 50%. Saturday, partly sunny. A slight chance of showers and thunderstorms in the morning. Highs in the mid-80s. Northeast winds 5 to 10 miles an hour. Chance of rain 20%. Saturday night, mostly clear. Lows in the mid-60s. Northeast winds 5 to 10 miles an hour. Sunday, sunny. Highs in the mid-80s. Northeast winds 5 to 10 miles an hour. Sunday night, clear. Lows in the lower 60s. Northeast winds 5 to 10 miles an hour. Monday and Monday night, clear. Highs in the upper 80s. Lows in the mid-60s. Tuesday, sunny. Highs in the upper 80s. Tuesday night, clear. Lows in the upper 60s. Wednesday through Friday, mostly clear. Highs in the upper 80s. Lows around 70. Again, the forecast for Peoria and surrounding areas of central Illinois for the rest of tonight, mostly cloudy with a chance of showers and thunderstorms. Near steady temperature in the upper 60s. Northeast winds around 5 miles an hour. Chance of rain 50%. At 2 a.m. in Peoria, skies were partly cloudy. The temperature was 71 degrees, the dew point was 65, and the relative humidity was 81%. The wind was northeast at 3 miles an hour. The pressure was 29.97 inches and rising. Around central and western Illinois, at Galesburg, drizzle was falling, with a temperature of 70. It was partly cloudy, with a temperature of 72 at Moline, and 70 at Macomb. It was mostly cloudy, with a temperature of 70 at Bloomington, and 70 at Quincy. At Springfield, it was cloudy, with a temperature of 71. And once again at 2 a.m. in Peoria, under partly cloudy skies, the temperature was 71. The time is currently 2:04 a.m. Central Daylight Time. 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Now for the official National Weather Service forecast for Peoria and surrounding areas of central Illinois. Rest of tonight, mostly cloudy with a chance of showers and thunderstorms. Near steady temperature in the upper 60s. Northeast winds around 5 miles an hour. Chance of rain 50%. Saturday, partly sunny. A slight chance of showers and thunderstorms in the morning. Highs in the mid-80s. Northeast winds 5 to 10 miles an hour. Chance of rain 20%. Saturday night, mostly clear. Lows in the mid-60s. Northeast winds 5 to 10 miles an hour.

Sunday, sunny. Highs in the mid-80s. Northeast winds 5 to 10 miles an hour. Sunday night, clear. Lows in the lower 60s. Northeast winds 5 to 10 miles an hour. Monday and Monday night, clear. Highs in the upper 80s. Lows in the mid-60s. Tuesday, sunny. Highs in the upper 80s. Tuesday night, clear. Lows in the upper 60s. Wednesday through Friday, mostly clear. Highs in the upper 80s. Lows around 70. Again, the forecast for Peoria and surrounding areas of central Illinois for the rest of tonight, mostly cloudy with a chance of showers and thunderstorms. Near steady temperature in the upper 60s. Northeast winds around 5 miles an hour. Chance of rain 50%. Here is a river flood statement. The flood warning continues for the Illinois River at Peoria until tomorrow morning. At 8:45 p.m. Friday, the stage was 18.1 feet. The river is expected to fall below flood stage just after midnight tonight and continue falling to 14.6 feet Friday, July 17th. Here is a river flood statement. The flood warning continues for the Illinois River near Havana until Friday, July 17th. At 8:45 p.m. Friday, the stage was 17.1 feet. The river is expected to fall below flood stage Thursday evening and continue falling to 13.5 feet Friday, July 17th. At 2 a.m. in Peoria, skies were partly cloudy. The temperature was 71 degrees, the dew point was 65, and the relative humidity was 81%. The wind was northeast at 3 miles an hour. The pressure was 29.97 inches and rising. Around central and western Illinois, at Galesburg, drizzle was falling, with a temperature of 70. It was partly cloudy, with a temperature of 72 at Moline, and 70 at Macomb. It was mostly cloudy, with a temperature of 70 at Bloomington, and 70 at Quincy. At Springfield, it was cloudy, with a temperature of 71. And once again at 2 a.m. in Peoria, under partly cloudy skies, the temperature was 71. The time is currently 2:07 a.m. Central Daylight Time. 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Now for the official National Weather Service forecast for Peoria and surrounding areas of central Illinois. Rest of tonight, mostly cloudy with a chance of showers and thunderstorms. Near steady temperature in the upper 60s. Northeast winds around 5 miles an hour. Chance of rain 50%. Saturday, partly sunny. A slight chance of showers and thunderstorms in the morning. Highs in the mid-80s. Northeast winds 5 to 10 miles an hour. Chance of rain 20%. Saturday night, mostly clear. Lows in the mid-60s. Northeast winds 5 to 10 miles an hour. Sunday, sunny. Highs in the mid-80s. Northeast winds 5 to 10 miles an hour. Sunday night, clear. Lows in the lower 60s. Northeast winds 5 to 10 miles an hour. Monday and Monday night, clear. Highs in the upper 80s. Lows in the mid-60s. Tuesday, sunny. Highs in the upper 80s. Tuesday night, clear. Lows in the upper 60s. Wednesday through Friday, mostly clear. Highs in the upper 80s. Lows around 70. Again, the forecast for Peoria and surrounding areas of central Illinois for the rest of tonight, mostly cloudy with a chance of showers and thunderstorms. Near steady temperature in the upper 60s. Northeast winds around 5 miles an hour. Chance of rain 50%. At 2 a.m. in Peoria, skies were partly cloudy. The temperature was 71 degrees. The dew point was 65, and the relative humidity was 81%. The wind was northeast at 3 miles an hour. The pressure was 29.97 inches and rising. Around central and western Illinois, at Galesburg, drizzle was falling, with a temperature of 70. It was partly cloudy, with a temperature of 72 at Moline, and 70 at Macomb. It was mostly cloudy, with a temperature of 70 at Bloomington, and 70 at Quincy. At Springfield, it was cloudy, with a temperature of 71. And once again at 2 a.m. in Peoria, under partly cloudy skies, the temperature was 71.

Looking elsewhere around the Midwest at 2 a.m., Chicago was mostly cloudy and 67. Indianapolis was cloudy and 76. St. Louis was partly cloudy and 73. Kansas City was partly cloudy and 71. Des Moines was mostly cloudy and 73. Milwaukee was mostly cloudy and 67. The time is currently 2:10 a.m. Central Daylight Time. 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Now for the official National Weather Service forecast for Peoria and surrounding areas of central Illinois. Rest of tonight, mostly cloudy with a chance of showers and thunderstorms. Near steady temperature in the upper 60s. Northeast winds around 5 miles an hour. Chance of rain 50%. Saturday, partly sunny. A slight chance of showers and thunderstorms in the morning. Highs in the mid-80s. Northeast winds 5 to 10 miles an hour. Chance of rain 20%. Saturday night, mostly clear. Lows in the mid-60s. Northeast winds 5 to 10 miles an hour. Sunday, sunny. Highs in the mid-80s. Northeast winds 5 to 10 miles an hour. Sunday night, clear. Lows in the lower 60s. Northeast winds 5 to 10 miles an hour. Monday and Monday night, clear. Highs in the upper 80s. Lows in the mid-60s. Tuesday, sunny. Highs in the upper 80s. Tuesday night, clear. Lows in the upper 60s. Wednesday through Friday, mostly clear. Highs in the upper 80s. Lows around 70. Again, the forecast for Peoria and surrounding areas of central Illinois for the rest of tonight, mostly cloudy with a chance of showers and thunderstorms. Near steady temperature in the upper 60s. Northeast winds around 5 miles an hour. Chance of rain 50%. At 2 a.m. in Peoria, skies were mostly cloudy. The temperature was 71 degrees, the dew point was 65, and the relative humidity was 81%. The wind was northeast at 3 miles an hour. The pressure was 29.97 inches and rising. Around central and western Illinois, at Galesburg, drizzle was falling, with a temperature of 70. At Macomb, it was partly cloudy, with a temperature of 70. It was mostly cloudy, with a temperature of 70 at Bloomington, 72 at Moline, 70 at Lakin, and 70 at Quincy. It was cloudy, with a temperature of 71 at Springfield, and 70 at Pontiac. And once again at 2 a.m. in Peoria, under mostly cloudy skies, the temperature was 71. 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Looking elsewhere around the Midwest at 2 a.m., Chicago was mostly cloudy and 67. Indianapolis was cloudy and 76. St. Louis was partly cloudy and 73. Kansas City was partly cloudy and 71. Des Moines was mostly cloudy and 73. Milwaukee was mostly cloudy and 67. The time is currently 2:14 a.m. Central Daylight Time. 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Now for the official National Weather Service forecast for Peoria and surrounding areas of central Illinois. Rest of tonight, mostly cloudy with a chance of showers and thunderstorms. Near steady temperature in the upper 60s. Northeast winds around 5 miles an hour. Chance of rain 50%. Saturday, partly sunny. A slight chance of showers and thunderstorms in the morning. Highs in the mid-80s. Northeast winds 5 to 10 miles an hour. Chance of rain 20%. Saturday night, mostly clear. Lows in the mid-60s. Northeast winds 5 to 10 miles an hour. Sunday, sunny.

highs in the mid-80s. Northeast winds 5 to 10 miles an hour. Sunday night, clear. Lows in the lower 60s. Northeast winds 5 to 10 miles an hour. Monday and Monday night, clear. Highs in the upper 80s. Lows in the mid-60s. Tuesday, sunny. Highs in the upper 80s. Tuesday night, clear. Lows in the upper 60s. Wednesday through Friday, mostly clear. Highs in the upper 80s. Lows around 70. Again, the forecast for Peoria and surrounding areas of central Illinois for the rest of tonight, mostly cloudy with a chance of showers and thunderstorms. Near steady temperature in the upper 60s. Northeast winds around 5 miles an hour. Chance of rain 50%. Here is a river flood statement. The flood warning continues for the Illinois River at Peoria until tomorrow morning. At 8:45 p.m. Friday, the stage was 18.1 feet. The river is expected to fall below flood stage just after midnight tonight and continue falling to 14.6 feet Friday, July 17th. Here is a river flood statement. The flood warning continues for the Illinois River near Havana until Friday, July 17th. At 8:45 p.m. Friday, the stage was 17.1 feet. The river is expected to fall below flood stage Thursday evening and continue falling to 13.5 feet Friday, July 17th. At 2 a.m. in Peoria, skies were mostly cloudy. The temperature was 71 degrees, the dew point was 65, and the relative humidity was 81%. The wind was northeast at 3 miles an hour. The pressure was 29.97 inches and rising. Around central and western Illinois, at Galesburg, drizzle was falling, with a temperature of 70. At Macomb, it was partly cloudy, with a temperature of 70. It was mostly cloudy, with a temperature of 70 at Bloomington, 72 at Moline, 70 at Lakin, and 70 at Quincy. It was cloudy, with a temperature of 71 at Springfield, and 70 at Pontiac. And once again at 2 a.m. in Peoria, under mostly cloudy skies, the temperature was 71. Looking elsewhere around the Midwest at 2 a.m., Chicago was mostly cloudy, and 67. Indianapolis was cloudy, and 76. St. Louis was partly cloudy, and 73. Kansas City was partly cloudy, and 71. Des Moines was mostly cloudy, and 73. Milwaukee was mostly cloudy, and 67. The time is currently 2:18 a.m. Central Daylight Time. 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Now for the official National Weather Service forecast for Peoria and surrounding areas of central Illinois. Rest of tonight, mostly cloudy with a chance of showers and thunderstorms. Near steady temperature in the upper 60s. Northeast winds around 5 miles an hour. Chance of rain 50%. Saturday, partly sunny. A slight chance of showers and thunderstorms in the morning. Highs in the mid-80s. Northeast winds 5 to 10 miles an hour. Chance of rain 20%. Saturday night, mostly clear. Lows in the mid-60s. Northeast winds 5 to 10 miles an hour. Sunday, sunny. Highs in the mid-80s. Northeast winds 5 to 10 miles an hour. Sunday night, clear. Lows in the lower 60s. Northeast winds 5 to 10 miles an hour. Monday and Monday night, clear. Highs in the upper 80s. Lows in the mid-60s. Tuesday, sunny. Highs in the upper 80s. Tuesday night, clear. Lows in the upper 60s. Wednesday through Friday, mostly clear. Highs in the upper 80s. Lows around 70. Again, the forecast for Peoria and surrounding areas of central Illinois for the rest of tonight, mostly cloudy with a chance of showers and thunderstorms. Near steady temperature in the upper 60s. Northeast winds around 5 miles an hour. Chance of rain 50%. At 2 a.m. in Peoria, skies were mostly cloudy. The temperature was 71 degrees, the dew point was 65, and the relative humidity was 81%. The wind was northeast at 3 miles an hour. The pressure was 29.97 inches and rising. Around central and western Illinois,

Galesburg, drizzle was falling with a temperature of 70. At Macomb, it was partly cloudy with a temperature of 70. It was mostly cloudy with a temperature of 70 at Bloomington, 72 at Moline, 70 at Lakin, and 70 at Quincy. It was cloudy with a temperature of 71 at Springfield and 70 at Pontiac. And once again at 2 a.m. in Peoria, under mostly cloudy skies, the temperature was 71. Looking elsewhere around the Midwest at 2 a.m., Chicago was mostly cloudy and 67. Indianapolis was cloudy and 76. St. Louis was partly cloudy and 73. Kansas City was partly cloudy and 71. Des Moines was mostly cloudy and 73. Milwaukee was mostly cloudy and 67. The time is currently 2:21 a.m. Central Daylight Time. 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Now for the official National Weather Service forecast for Peoria and surrounding areas of central Illinois. Rest of tonight, mostly cloudy with a chance of showers and thunderstorms. Near steady temperature in the upper 60s. Northeast winds around 5 miles an hour. Chance of rain 50%. Saturday, partly sunny. A slight chance of showers and thunderstorms in the morning. Highs in the mid-80s. Northeast winds 5 to 10 miles an hour. Chance of rain 20%. Saturday night, mostly clear. Lows in the mid-60s. Northeast winds 5 to 10 miles an hour. Sunday, sunny. Highs in the mid-80s. Northeast winds 5 to 10 miles an hour. Sunday night, clear. Lows in the lower 60s. Northeast winds 5 to 10 miles an hour. Monday and Monday night, clear. Highs in the upper 80s. Lows in the mid-60s. Tuesday, sunny. Highs in the upper 80s. Tuesday night, clear. Lows in the upper 60s. Wednesday through Friday, mostly clear. Highs in the upper 80s. Lows around 70. Again, the forecast for Peoria and surrounding areas of central Illinois for the rest of tonight, mostly cloudy with a chance of showers and thunderstorms. Near steady temperature in the upper 60s. Northeast winds around 5 miles an hour. Chance of rain 50%. At 2 a.m. in Peoria, skies were partly cloudy. The temperature was 71 degrees, the dew point was 65, and the relative humidity was 81%. The wind was northeast at 3 miles an hour. The pressure was 29.97 inches and rising. Around central and western Illinois, at Galesburg, drizzle was falling with a temperature of 70. It was partly cloudy, with a temperature of 72 at Moline and 70 at Macomb. It was mostly cloudy, with a temperature of 70 at Bloomington, 70 at Lakin, 70 at Quincy, and 70 at Pontiac. At Springfield, it was cloudy, with a temperature of 71. And once again at 2 a.m. in Peoria, under partly cloudy skies, the temperature was 71. Looking elsewhere around the Midwest at 2 a.m., Chicago was mostly cloudy and 67. Indianapolis was cloudy and 76. St. Louis was partly cloudy and 73. Kansas City was partly cloudy and 71. Des Moines was mostly cloudy and 73. Milwaukee was mostly cloudy and 67. The time is currently 2:24 a.m. Central Daylight Time. 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Now for the official National Weather Service forecast for Peoria and surrounding areas of central Illinois. Rest of tonight, mostly cloudy with a chance of showers and thunderstorms. Near steady temperature in the upper 60s. Northeast winds around 5 miles an hour. Chance of rain 50%. Saturday, partly sunny. A slight chance of showers and thunderstorms in the morning. Highs in the mid-80s. Northeast winds 5 to 10 miles an hour. Chance of rain 20%. Saturday night, mostly clear. Lows in the mid-60s. Northeast winds 5 to 10 miles an hour. Sunday, sunny. Highs in the mid-80s. Northeast winds 5 to 10 miles an hour. Sunday night, clear. Lows in the low.

or 60s. Northeast winds 5 to 10 miles an hour. Monday and Monday night, clear. Highs in the upper 80s. Lows in the mid-60s. Tuesday, sunny. Highs in the upper 80s. Tuesday night, clear. Lows in the upper 60s. Wednesday through Friday, mostly clear. Highs in the upper 80s. Lows around 70. Again, the forecast for Peoria and surrounding areas of central Illinois for the rest of tonight, mostly cloudy with a chance of showers and thunderstorms. Near steady temperature in the upper 60s. Northeast winds around 5 miles an hour. Chance of rain 50%. Here is a river flood statement. The flood warning continues for the Illinois River at Peoria until tomorrow morning. At 8:45 p.m. Friday, the stage was 18.1 feet. The river is expected to fall below flood stage just after midnight tonight and continue falling to 14.6 feet Friday, July 17th. Here is a river flood statement. The flood warning continues for the Illinois River near Havana until Friday, July 17th. At 8:45 p.m. Friday, the stage was 17.1 feet. The river is expected to fall below flood stage Thursday evening and continue falling to 13.5 feet Friday, July 17th. At 2 a.m. in Peoria, skies were partly cloudy. The temperature was 71 degrees, the dew point was 65, and the relative humidity was 81%. The wind was northeast at 3 miles an hour. The pressure was 29.97 inches and rising. Around central and western Illinois, at Galesburg, drizzle was falling, with a temperature of 70. It was partly cloudy, with a temperature of 72 at Moline, and 70 at Macomb. It was mostly cloudy, with a temperature of 70 at Bloomington, 70 at Lakin, 70 at Quincy, and 70 at Pontiac. At Springfield, it was cloudy, with a temperature of 71. And once again at 2 a.m. in Peoria, under partly cloudy skies, the temperature was 71. Looking elsewhere around the Midwest at 2 a.m., Chicago was mostly cloudy, and 67. Indianapolis was cloudy, and 76. St. Louis was mostly cloudy, and 73. Kansas City was partly cloudy, and 71. Des Moines was mostly cloudy, and 73. Milwaukee was mostly cloudy, and 67. The time is currently 2:27 a.m. Central Daylight Time. 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Now for the official National Weather Service forecast for Peoria and surrounding areas of central Illinois. Rest of tonight, mostly cloudy with a chance of showers and thunderstorms. Near steady temperature in the upper 60s. Northeast winds around 5 miles an hour. Chance of rain 50%. Saturday, partly sunny. A slight chance of showers and thunderstorms in the morning. Highs in the mid-80s. Northeast winds 5 to 10 miles an hour. Chance of rain 20%. Saturday night, mostly clear. Lows in the mid-60s. Northeast winds 5 to 10 miles an hour. Sunday, sunny. Highs in the mid-80s. Northeast winds 5 to 10 miles an hour. Sunday night, clear. Lows in the lower 60s. Northeast winds 5 to 10 miles an hour. Monday and Monday night, clear. Highs in the upper 80s. Lows in the mid-60s. Tuesday, sunny. Highs in the upper 80s. Tuesday night, clear. Lows in the upper 60s. Wednesday through Friday, mostly clear. Highs in the upper 80s. Lows around 70. Again, the forecast for Peoria and surrounding areas of central Illinois for the rest of tonight, mostly cloudy with a chance of showers and thunderstorms. Near steady temperature in the upper 60s. Northeast winds around 5 miles an hour. Chance of rain 50%. At 2 a.m. in Peoria, skies were partly cloudy. The temperature was 71 degrees, the dew point was 65, and the relative humidity was 81%. The wind was northeast at 3 miles an hour. The pressure was 29.97 inches and rising. Around central and western Illinois, at Galesburg, drizzle was falling, with a temperature of 70.
It was partly cloudy, with a temperature of 72 at Moline and 70 at Macomb. It was mostly cloudy, with a temperature of 70 at Bloomington, 70 at Lakin, 70 at Quincy, and 70 at Pontiac. At Springfield, it was cloudy, with a temperature of 71. And once again at 2 a.m. in Peoria, under partly cloudy skies, the temperature was 71. Looking elsewhere around the Midwest at 2 a.m., Chicago was mostly cloudy and 67. Indianapolis was cloudy and 76. St. Louis was mostly cloudy and 73. Kansas City was partly cloudy and 71. Des Moines was mostly cloudy and 73. Milwaukee was mostly cloudy and 67. The time is currently 2:30 a.m. Central Daylight Time. 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Now for the official National Weather Service forecast for Peoria and surrounding areas of central Illinois. Rest of tonight, mostly cloudy with a chance of showers and thunderstorms. Near steady temperature in the upper 60s. Northeast winds around 5 miles an hour. Chance of rain 50%. Saturday, partly sunny. A slight chance of showers and thunderstorms in the morning. Highs in the mid-80s. Northeast winds 5 to 10 miles an hour. Chance of rain 20%. Saturday night, mostly clear. Lows in the mid-60s. Northeast winds 5 to 10 miles an hour. Sunday, sunny. Highs in the mid-80s. Northeast winds 5 to 10 miles an hour. Sunday night, clear. Lows in the lower 60s. Northeast winds 5 to 10 miles an hour. Monday and Monday night, clear. Highs in the upper 80s. Lows in the mid-60s. Tuesday, sunny. Highs in the upper 80s. Tuesday night, clear. Lows in the upper 60s. Wednesday through Friday, mostly clear. Highs in the upper 80s. Lows around 70. Again, the forecast for Peoria and surrounding areas of central Illinois for the rest of tonight, mostly cloudy with a chance of showers and thunderstorms. Near steady temperature in the upper 60s. Northeast winds around 5 miles an hour. Chance of rain 50%. At 2 a.m. in Peoria, skies were partly cloudy. The temperature was 71 degrees, the dew point was 65, and the relative humidity was 81%. The wind was northeast at 3 miles an hour. The pressure was 29.97 inches and rising. Around central and western Illinois, at Galesburg, drizzle was falling, with a temperature of 70. It was partly cloudy, with a temperature of 72 at Moline and 70 at Macomb. It was mostly cloudy, with a temperature of 70 at Bloomington, 70 at Lake 70. It was partly cloudy, with a temperature of 72 at Moline and 70 at Macomb. It was mostly cloudy, with a temperature of 70 at Bloomington, 70 at Lakin, 70 at Quincy, and 70 at Pontiac. At Springfield, it was cloudy, with a temperature of 71. And once again at 2 a.m. in Peoria, under partly cloudy skies, the temperature was 71. Looking elsewhere around the Midwest at 2 a.m., Chicago was mostly cloudy and 67. Indianapolis was cloudy and 76. St. Louis was mostly cloudy and 73. Kansas City was partly cloudy and 71. Des Moines was mostly cloudy and 73. Milwaukee was mostly cloudy and 67. The time is currently 2:33 a.m. Central Daylight Time. 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Now for the official National Weather Service forecast for Peoria and surrounding areas of central Illinois. Rest of tonight, mostly cloudy with a chance of showers and thunderstorms. Near steady temperature in the upper 60s. Northeast winds around 5 miles an hour. Chance of rain 50%. Saturday, partly sunny. A slight chance of showers and thunderstorms in the morning. Highs in the mid-80s. Northeast winds 5 to 10 miles an hour. Chance of rain 20%. Saturday night, mostly clear. Lows in the mid-60s. Northeast winds 5 to 10 miles an hour. Sunday, sunny. Highs in the mid-80s.
Northeast winds 5 to 10 miles an hour.

Sunday night, clear. Lows in the lower 60s. Northeast winds 5 to 10 miles an hour. Monday and Monday night, clear. Highs in the upper 80s. Lows in the mid 60s. Tuesday, sunny. Highs in the upper 80s. Tuesday night, clear. Lows in the upper 60s. Wednesday through Friday, mostly clear. Highs in the upper 80s. Lows around 70. Again, the forecast for Peoria and surrounding areas of central Illinois for the rest of tonight, mostly cloudy with a chance of showers and thunderstorms. Near steady temperature in the upper 60s. Northeast winds around 5 miles an hour. Chance of rain 50%. Here is a river flood statement. The flood warning continues for the Illinois River at Peoria until tomorrow morning. At 8:45 p.m. Friday, the stage was 18.1 feet. The river is expected to fall below flood stage just after midnight tonight and continue falling to 14.6 feet Friday, July 17th. Here is a river flood statement. The flood warning continues for the Illinois River near Havana until Friday, July 17th. At 8:45 p.m. Friday, the stage was 17.1 feet. The river is expected to fall below flood stage Thursday evening and continue falling to 13.5 feet Friday, July 17th. At 2 a.m. in Peoria, skies were partly cloudy. The temperature was 71 degrees, the dew point was 65, and the relative humidity was 81%. The wind was northeast at 3 miles an hour. The pressure was 29.97 inches and rising. Around central and western Illinois, at Galesburg, drizzle was falling, with a temperature of 70. It was partly cloudy, with a temperature of 72 at Moline, and 70 at Macomb. It was mostly cloudy, with a temperature of 70 at Bloomington, 70 at Lakin, 70 at Quincy, and 70 at Pontiac. At Springfield, it was cloudy, with a temperature of 71. And once again at 2 a.m. in Peoria, under partly cloudy skies, the temperature was 71. Looking elsewhere around the Midwest at 2 a.m., Chicago was mostly cloudy, and 67. Indianapolis was cloudy, and 76. St. Louis was mostly cloudy, and 73. Kansas City was partly cloudy, and 71. Des Moines was mostly cloudy, and 73. Milwaukee was mostly cloudy, and 67. The time is currently 2:37 a.m. Central Daylight Time. 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Now for the official National Weather Service forecast for Peoria and surrounding areas of central Illinois. Rest of tonight, mostly cloudy with a chance of showers and thunderstorms. Near steady temperature in the upper 60s. Northeast winds around 5 miles an hour. Chance of rain 50%. Saturday, partly sunny. A slight chance of showers and thunderstorms in the morning. Highs in the mid-80s. Northeast winds 5 to 10 miles an hour. Chance of rain 20%. Saturday night, mostly clear. Lows in the mid-60s. Northeast winds 5 to 10 miles an hour. Sunday, sunny. Highs in the mid-80s. Northeast winds 5 to 10 miles an hour. Sunday night, clear. Lows in the lower 60s. Northeast winds 5 to 10 miles an hour. Monday and Monday night, clear. Highs in the upper 80s. Lows in the mid-60s. Tuesday, sunny. Highs in the upper 80s. Tuesday night, clear. Lows in the upper 60s. Wednesday through Friday, mostly clear. Highs in the upper 80s. Lows around 70. Again, the forecast for Peoria and surrounding areas of central Illinois for the rest of tonight, mostly cloudy with a chance of showers and thunderstorms. Near steady temperature in the upper 60s. Northeast winds around 5 miles an hour. Chance of rain 50%. At 2 a.m. in Peoria, skies were partly cloudy. The temperature was 71 degrees, the dew point was 65, and the relative humidity was 81%. The wind was northeast at 3 miles an hour. The pressure was 29.97 inches and rising. Around central and western Illinois, at Galesburg, drizzle was falling, with a temperature of 70. It was partly cloudy.

Hazards, Station WXJ71 in Peoria. Now for the official National Weather Service forecast for Peoria and surrounding areas of central Illinois. Rest of tonight, mostly cloudy with a chance of showers and thunderstorms. Near steady temperature in the upper 60s. Northeast winds around 5 miles an hour. Chance of rain 50%. Saturday, partly sunny. A slight chance of showers and thunderstorms in the morning. Highs in the mid-80s. Northeast winds 5 to 10 miles an hour. Chance of rain 20%. Saturday night, mostly clear. Lows in the mid-60s. Northeast winds 5 to 10 miles an hour. Sunday, sunny. Highs in the mid-80s. Northeast winds 5 to 10 miles an hour. Sunday night, clear. Lows in the lower 60s. Northeast winds 5 to 10 miles an hour. Monday and Monday night, clear. Highs in the upper 80s. Lows in the mid-60s. Tuesday, sunny. Highs in the upper 80s. Tuesday night, clear. Lows in the upper 60s. Wednesday through Friday, mostly clear. Highs in the upper 80s. Lows around 70. Again, the forecast for Peoria and surrounding areas of central Illinois for the rest of tonight, mostly cloudy with a chance of showers and thunderstorms. Near steady temperature in the upper 60s. Northeast winds around 5 miles an hour. Chance of rain 50%. At 2 a.m. in Peoria, skies were partly cloudy. The temperature was 71 degrees, the dew point was 65, and the relative humidity was 81%. The wind was northeast at 3 miles an hour. The pressure was 29.97 inches and rising. Around central and western Illinois, at Galesburg, drizzle was falling, with a temperature of 70. It was partly cloudy, with a temperature of 72 at Moline and 70 at Macomb. It was mostly cloudy, with a temperature of 70 at Bloomington, 70 at Lakin, 70 at Quincy, and 70 at Pontiac. At Springfield, it was cloudy, with a temperature of 71. And once again at 2 a.m. in Peoria, under partly cloudy skies, the temperature was 71. Looking elsewhere around the Midwest at 2 a.m., Chicago was mostly cloudy, and 67. Indianapolis was cloudy, and 76. St. Louis was mostly cloudy, and 73. Kansas City was partly cloudy, and 71. Des Moines was mostly cloudy, and 73. Milwaukee was mostly cloudy, and 67. The time is currently 2:43 a.m. Central Daylight Time. 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Now for the official National Weather Service forecast for Peoria and surrounding areas of central Illinois. Rest of tonight, mostly cloudy with a chance of showers and thunderstorms. Near steady temperature in the upper 60s. Northeast winds around 5 miles an hour. Chance of rain 50%. Saturday, partly sunny. A slight chance of showers and thunderstorms in the morning. Highs in the mid-80s. Northeast winds 5 to 10 miles an hour. Chance of rain 20%. Saturday night, mostly clear. Lows in the mid-60s. Northeast winds 5 to 10 miles an hour. Sunday, sunny. Highs in the mid-80s. Northeast winds 5 to 10 miles an hour. Sunday night, clear. Lows in the lower 60s. Northeast winds 5 to 10 miles an hour. Monday and Monday night, clear. Highs in the upper 80s. Lows in the mid-60s. Tuesday, sunny. Highs in the upper 80s. Tuesday night, clear. Lows in the upper 60s. Wednesday through Friday, mostly clear. Highs in the upper 80s. Lows around 70. Again, the forecast for Peoria and surrounding areas of central Illinois for the rest of tonight, mostly cloudy with a chance of showers and thunderstorms. Near steady temperature in the upper 60s. Northeast winds around 5 miles an hour. Chance of rain 50%. Here is a river flood statement. The flood warning continues for the Illinois River at Peoria until tomorrow morning. At 8:45 p.m. Friday, the stage was 18.1 feet. The river is expected to fall below flood stage just after midnight tonight.

and continue falling to 14.6 feet Friday, July 17th. Here is a river flood statement. The flood warning continues for the Illinois River near Havana until Friday, July 17th. At 8:45 p.m. Friday, the stage was 17.1 feet. The river is expected to fall below flood stage Thursday evening and continue falling to 13.5 feet Friday, July 17th. At 2 a.m. in Peoria, skies were partly cloudy. The temperature was 71 degrees, the dew point was 65, and the relative humidity was 81%. The wind was northeast at 3 miles an hour. The pressure was 29.97 inches and rising. Around central and western Illinois, at Galesburg, drizzle was falling, with a temperature of 70. It was partly cloudy, with a temperature of 72 at Moline, and 70 at Macomb. It was mostly cloudy, with a temperature of 70 at Bloomington, 70 at Lakin, 70 at Quincy, and 70 at Pontiac. At Springfield, it was cloudy, with a temperature of 71. And once again at 2 a.m. in Peoria, under partly cloudy skies, the temperature was 71. Looking elsewhere around the Midwest at 2 a.m., Chicago was mostly cloudy, and 67. Indianapolis was cloudy, and 76. St. Louis was mostly cloudy, and 73. Kansas City was partly cloudy, and 71. Des Moines was mostly cloudy, and 73. Milwaukee was mostly cloudy, and 67. The time is currently 2:47 a.m. Central Daylight Time. 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Now for the official National Weather Service forecast for Peoria and surrounding areas of central Illinois. Rest of tonight, mostly cloudy with a chance of showers and thunderstorms. Near steady temperature in the upper 60s. Northeast winds around 5 miles an hour. Chance of rain 50%. Saturday, partly sunny. A slight chance of showers and thunderstorms in the morning. Highs in the mid-80s. Northeast winds 5 to 10 miles an hour. Chance of rain 20%. Saturday night, mostly clear. Lows in the mid-60s. Northeast winds 5 to 10 miles an hour. Sunday, sunny. Highs in the mid-80s. Northeast winds 5 to 10 miles an hour. Sunday night, clear. Lows in the lower 60s. Northeast winds 5 to 10 miles an hour. Monday and Monday night, clear. Highs in the upper 80s. Lows in the mid-60s. Tuesday, sunny. Highs in the upper 80s. Tuesday night, clear. Lows in the upper 60s. Wednesday through Friday, mostly clear. Highs in the upper 80s. Lows around 70. Again, the forecast for Peoria and surrounding areas of central Illinois for the rest of tonight, mostly cloudy with a chance of showers and thunderstorms. Near steady temperature in the upper 60s. Northeast winds around 5 miles an hour. Chance of rain 50%. At 2 a.m. in Peoria, skies were partly cloudy. The temperature was 71 degrees, the dew point was 65, and the relative humidity was 81%. The wind was northeast at 3 miles an hour. The pressure was 29.97 inches and rising. Around central and western Illinois, at Galesburg, drizzle was falling, with a temperature of 70. It was partly cloudy, with a temperature of 72 at Moline, and 70 at Macomb. It was mostly cloudy, with a temperature of 70 at Bloomington, 70 at Lakin, 70 at Quincy, and 70 at Pontiac. At Springfield, it was cloudy, with a temperature of 71. And once again at 2 a.m. in Peoria, under partly cloudy skies, the temperature was 71. Looking elsewhere around the Midwest at 2 a.m., Chicago was mostly cloudy, and 67. Indianapolis was cloudy, and 76. St. Louis was mostly cloudy, and 73. Kansas City was partly cloudy, and 71. Des Moines was mostly cloudy, and 73. Milwaukee was mostly cloudy, and 67. The time is currently 2:50 a.m. Central Daylight Time. 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Now for the official National Weather Service forecast for Peoria and surrounding areas.

areas of central Illinois. Rest of tonight, mostly cloudy with a chance of showers and thunderstorms. Near steady temperature in the upper 60s. Northeast winds around 5 miles an hour. Chance of rain 50%. Saturday, partly sunny. A slight chance of showers and thunderstorms in the morning. Highs in the mid-80s. Northeast winds 5 to 10 miles an hour. Chance of rain 20%. Saturday night, mostly clear. Lows in the mid-60s. Northeast winds 5 to 10 miles an hour. Sunday, sunny. Highs in the mid-80s. Northeast winds 5 to 10 miles an hour. Sunday night, clear. Lows in the lower 60s. Northeast winds 5 to 10 miles an hour. Monday and Monday night, clear. Highs in the upper 80s. Lows in the mid-60s. Tuesday, sunny. Highs in the upper 80s. Tuesday night, clear. Lows in the upper 60s. Wednesday through Friday, mostly clear. Highs in the upper 80s. Lows around 70. Again, the forecast for Peoria and surrounding areas of central Illinois for the rest of tonight, mostly cloudy with a chance of showers and thunderstorms. Near steady temperature in the upper 60s. Northeast winds around 5 miles an hour. Chance of rain 50%. At 2 a.m. in Peoria, skies were partly cloudy. The temperature was 71 degrees, the dew point was 65, and the relative humidity was 81%. The wind was northeast at 3 miles an hour. The pressure was 29.97 inches and rising. Around central and western Illinois, at Galesburg, drizzle was falling, with a temperature of 70. It was partly cloudy, with a temperature of 72 at Moline, and 70 at Macomb. It was mostly cloudy, with a temperature of 70 at Bloomington, 70 at Lakin, 70 at Quincy, and 70 at Pontiac. At Springfield, it was cloudy, with a temperature of 71. And once again at 2 a.m. in Peoria, under partly cloudy skies, the temperature was 71. Looking elsewhere around the Midwest at 2 a.m., Chicago was mostly cloudy, and 67. Indianapolis was cloudy, and 76. St. Louis was mostly cloudy, and 73. Kansas City was partly cloudy, and 71. Des Moines was mostly cloudy, and 73. Milwaukee was mostly cloudy, and 67. The time is currently 2:53 a.m. Central Daylight Time. 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Now for the official National Weather Service forecast for Peoria and surrounding areas of central Illinois. Rest of tonight, mostly cloudy with a chance of showers and thunderstorms. Near steady temperature in the upper 60s. Northeast winds around 5 miles an hour. Chance of rain 50%. Saturday, partly sunny. A slight chance of showers and thunderstorms in the morning. Highs in the mid-80s. Northeast winds 5 to 10 miles an hour. Chance of rain 20%. Saturday night, mostly clear. Lows in the mid-60s. Northeast winds 5 to 10 miles an hour. Sunday, sunny. Highs in the mid-80s. Northeast winds 5 to 10 miles an hour. Sunday night, clear. Lows in the lower 60s. Northeast winds 5 to 10 miles an hour. Monday and Monday night, clear. Highs in the upper 80s. Lows in the mid-60s. Tuesday, sunny. Highs in the upper 80s. Tuesday night, clear. Lows in the upper 60s. Wednesday through Friday, mostly clear. Highs in the upper 80s. Lows around 70. Again, the forecast for Peoria and surrounding areas of central Illinois for the rest of tonight, mostly cloudy with a chance of showers and thunderstorms. Near steady temperature in the upper 60s. Northeast winds around 5 miles an hour. Chance of rain 50%. Here is a river flood statement. The flood warning continues for the Illinois River at Peoria until tomorrow morning. At 8:45 p.m. Friday, the stage was 18.1 feet. The river is expected to fall below flood stage just after midnight tonight and continue falling to 14.6 feet Friday, July 17th. Here is a river flood statement. The flood warning

continues for the Illinois River near Havana until Friday, July 17th. At 8:45 p.m. Friday, the stage was 17.1 feet. The river is expected to fall below flood stage Thursday evening and continue falling to 13.5 feet Friday, July 17th. At 2 a.m. in Peoria, skies were partly cloudy. The temperature was 71 degrees, the dew point was 65, and the relative humidity was 81%. The wind was northeast at 3 miles an hour. The pressure was 29.97 inches and rising. Around central and western Illinois, at Galesburg, drizzle was falling, with a temperature of 70. It was partly cloudy, with a temperature of 72 at Moline, and 70 at Macomb. It was mostly cloudy, with a temperature of 70 at Bloomington, 70 at Lakin, 70 at Quincy, and 70 at Pontiac. At Springfield, it was cloudy, with a temperature of 71. And once again at 2 a.m. in Peoria, under partly cloudy skies, the temperature was 71. Looking elsewhere around the Midwest at 2 a.m., Chicago was mostly cloudy, and 67. Indianapolis was cloudy, and 76. St. Louis was mostly cloudy, and 73. Kansas City was partly cloudy, and 71. Des Moines was mostly cloudy, and 73. Milwaukee was mostly cloudy, and 67. The time is currently 2:57 a.m. Central Daylight Time. 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Now for the official National Weather Service forecast for Peoria and surrounding areas of central Illinois. Rest of tonight, mostly cloudy with a chance of showers and thunderstorms. Near steady temperature in the upper 60s. Northeast winds around 5 miles an hour. Chance of rain 50%. Saturday, partly sunny. A slight chance of showers and thunderstorms in the morning. Highs in the mid-80s. Northeast winds 5 to 10 miles an hour. Chance of rain 20%. Saturday night, mostly clear. Lows in the mid-60s. Northeast winds 5 to 10 miles an hour. Sunday, sunny. Highs in the mid-80s. Northeast winds 5 to 10 miles an hour. Sunday night, clear. Lows in the lower 60s. Northeast winds 5 to 10 miles an hour. Monday and Monday night, clear. Highs in the upper 80s. Lows in the mid-60s. Tuesday, sunny. Highs in the upper 80s. Tuesday night, clear. Lows in the upper 60s. Wednesday through Friday, mostly clear. Highs in the upper 80s. Lows around 70. Again, the forecast for Peoria and surrounding areas of central Illinois for the rest of tonight, mostly cloudy with a chance of showers and thunderstorms. Near steady temperature in the upper 60s. Northeast winds around 5 miles an hour. Chance of rain 50%. At 2 a.m. in Peoria, skies were partly cloudy. The temperature was 71 degrees, the dew point was 65, and the relative humidity was 81%. The wind was northeast at 3 miles an hour. The pressure was 29.97 inches and rising. Around central and western Illinois, at Galesburg, drizzle was falling, with a temperature of 70. It was partly cloudy, with a temperature of 72 at Moline, and 70 at Macomb. It was mostly cloudy, with a temperature of 70 at Bloomington, 70 at Lakin, 70 at Quincy, and 70 at Pontiac. At Springfield, it was cloudy, with a temperature of 71. And once again at 2 a.m. in Peoria, under partly cloudy skies, the temperature was 71. The time is currently 3 a.m. Central Daylight Time. 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Now for the official National Weather Service forecast for Peoria and surrounding areas of central Illinois. Rest of tonight, mostly cloudy with a chance of showers and thunderstorms. Near steady temperature in the upper 60s. Northeast winds around 5 miles an hour. Chance of rain 50%. Saturday, partly sunny. A slight chance of showers and thunderstorms in the morning. Highs in the mid-80s. Northeast winds 5 to 10 miles an hour. Chance of rain 20%. Saturday night, mostly clear. Lows in the mid-60s. Northeast

winds 5 to 10 miles an hour. Sunday, sunny. Highs in the mid-80s. Northeast winds 5 to 10 miles an hour. Sunday night, clear. Lows in the lower 60s. Northeast winds 5 to 10 miles an hour. Monday and Monday night, clear. Highs in the upper 80s. Lows in the mid-60s. Tuesday, sunny. Highs in the upper 80s. Tuesday night, clear. Lows in the upper 60s. Wednesday through Friday, mostly clear. Highs in the upper 80s. Lows around 70. Again, the forecast for Peoria and surrounding areas of central Illinois for the rest of tonight, mostly cloudy with a chance of showers and thunderstorms. Near steady temperature in the upper 60s. Northeast winds around 5 miles an hour. Chance of rain 50%. The time is currently 3:01 a.m. Central Daylight Time. 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Now for the official National Weather Service forecast for Peoria and surrounding areas of central Illinois. Rest of tonight, mostly cloudy with a chance of showers and thunderstorms. Near steady temperature in the upper 60s. Northeast winds around 5 miles an hour. Chance of rain 50%. Saturday, partly sunny. A slight chance of showers and thunderstorms in the morning. Highs in the mid-80s. Northeast winds 5 to 10 miles an hour. Chance of rain 20%. Saturday night, mostly clear. Lows in the mid-60s. Northeast winds 5 to 10 miles an hour. Sunday, sunny. Highs in the mid-80s. Northeast winds 5 to 10 miles an hour. Sunday night, clear. Lows in the lower 60s. Northeast winds 5 to 10 miles an hour. Monday and Monday night, clear. Highs in the upper 80s. Lows in the mid-60s. Tuesday, sunny. Highs in the upper 80s. Tuesday night, clear. Lows in the upper 60s. Wednesday through Friday, mostly clear. Highs in the upper 80s. Lows around 70. Again, the forecast for Peoria and surrounding areas of central Illinois for the rest of tonight, mostly cloudy with a chance of showers and thunderstorms. Near steady temperature in the upper 60s. Northeast winds around 5 miles an hour. Chance of rain 50%. At 3 a.m. in Peoria, skies were partly cloudy. The temperature was 71 degrees, the dew point was 65, and the relative humidity was 81%. The wind was east at 9 miles an hour. The pressure was 29.94 inches and falling. Around central and western Illinois, at Bloomington, rain was falling, with a temperature of 69. At Moline, it was partly cloudy, with a temperature of 73. At Springfield, it was mostly cloudy, with a temperature of 71. It was cloudy, with a temperature of 69 at Macomb, and 70 at Quincy. And once again at 3 a.m. in Peoria, under partly cloudy skies, the temperature was 71. The time is currently 3:04 a.m. Central Daylight Time. 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Now for the official National Weather Service forecast for Peoria and surrounding areas of central Illinois. Rest of tonight, mostly cloudy with a chance of showers and thunderstorms. Near steady temperature in the upper 60s. Northeast winds around 5 miles an hour. Chance of rain 50%. Saturday, partly sunny. A slight chance of showers and thunderstorms in the morning. Highs in the mid-80s. Northeast winds 5 to 10 miles an hour. Chance of rain 20%. Saturday night, mostly clear. Lows in the mid-60s. Northeast winds 5 to 10 miles an hour. Sunday, sunny. Highs in the mid-80s. Northeast winds 5 to 10 miles an hour. Sunday night, clear. Lows in the lower 60s. Northeast winds 5 to 10 miles an hour. Monday and Monday night, clear. Highs in the upper 80s. Lows in the mid-60s. Tuesday, sunny. Highs in the upper 80s. Tuesday night, clear. Lows in the upper 60s. Wednesday through Friday, mostly clear. Highs in the upper 80s.

lows around 70. Again, the forecast for Peoria and surrounding areas of central Illinois for the rest of tonight, mostly cloudy with a chance of showers and thunderstorms. Near steady temperature in the upper 60s. Northeast winds around 5 miles an hour. Chance of rain 50%. Here is a river flood statement. The flood warning continues for the Illinois River at Peoria until tomorrow morning. At 8:45 p.m. Friday, the stage was 18.1 feet. The river is expected to fall below flood stage just after midnight tonight and continue falling to 14.6 feet Friday, July 17th. Here is a river flood statement. The flood warning continues for the Illinois River near Havana until Friday, July 17th. At 8:45 p.m. Friday, the stage was 17.1 feet. The river is expected to fall below flood stage Thursday evening and continue falling to 13.5 feet Friday, July 17th. The time is currently 3:06 a.m. Central Daylight Time. 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Now for the official National Weather Service forecast for Peoria and surrounding areas of central Illinois. Rest of tonight, mostly cloudy with a chance of showers and thunderstorms. Near steady temperature in the upper 60s. Northeast winds around 5 miles an hour. Chance of rain 50%. Saturday, partly sunny. A slight chance of showers and thunderstorms in the morning. Highs in the mid-80s. Northeast winds 5 to 10 miles an hour. Chance of rain 20%. Saturday night, mostly clear. Lows in the mid-60s. Northeast winds 5 to 10 miles an hour. Sunday, sunny. Highs in the mid-80s. Northeast winds 5 to 10 miles an hour. Sunday night, clear. Lows in the lower 60s. Northeast winds 5 to 10 miles an hour. Monday and Monday night, clear. Highs in the upper 80s. Lows in the mid-60s. Tuesday, sunny. Highs in the upper 80s. Tuesday night, clear. Lows in the upper 60s. Wednesday through Friday, mostly clear. Highs in the upper 80s. Lows around 70. Again, the forecast for Peoria and surrounding areas of central Illinois for the rest of tonight, mostly cloudy with a chance of showers and thunderstorms. Near steady temperature in the upper 60s. Northeast winds around 5 miles an hour. Chance of rain 50%. At 3 a.m. in Peoria, skies were partly cloudy. The temperature was 71 degrees, the dew point was 65, and the relative humidity was 81%. The wind was east at 9 miles an hour. The pressure was 29.94 inches and falling. Around central and western Illinois, at Bloomington, rain was falling, with a temperature of 69. At Moline, it was partly cloudy, with a temperature of 73. At Springfield, it was mostly cloudy, with a temperature of 71. It was cloudy, with a temperature of 69 at Macomb, and 70 at Quincy. And once again at 3 a.m. in Peoria, under partly cloudy skies, the temperature was 71. Looking elsewhere around the Midwest at 3 a.m., Chicago was mostly cloudy, and 67. Indianapolis had light rain, and 75. St. Louis was mostly cloudy, and 73. Kansas City was partly cloudy, and 68. Des Moines was partly cloudy, and 71. Milwaukee was mostly cloudy, and 68. The time is currently 3:09 a.m. Central Daylight Time. 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Now for the official National Weather Service forecast for Peoria and surrounding areas of central Illinois. Rest of tonight, mostly cloudy with a chance of showers and thunderstorms. Near steady temperature in the upper 60s. Northeast winds around 5 miles an hour. Chance of rain 50%. Saturday, partly sunny. A slight chance of showers and thunderstorms in the morning. Highs in the mid-80s. Northeast winds 5 to 10 miles an hour. Chance of rain 20%. Saturday night, mostly clear. Lows in the mid-60s. Northeast winds 5 to 10 miles an hour. Sunday, sunny. Highs in the mid-80s.

northeast winds 5 to 10 miles an hour. Sunday night, clear. Lows in the lower 60s. Northeast winds 5 to 10 miles an hour. Monday and Monday night, clear. Highs in the upper 80s. Lows in the mid 60s. Tuesday, sunny. Highs in the upper 80s. Tuesday night, clear. Lows in the upper 60s. Wednesday through Friday, mostly clear. Highs in the upper 80s. Lows around 70. Again, the forecast for Peoria and surrounding areas of central Illinois for the rest of tonight, mostly cloudy with a chance of showers and thunderstorms. Near steady temperature in the upper 60s. Northeast winds around 5 miles an hour. Chance of rain 50%. At 3 a.m. in Peoria, skies were mostly cloudy. The temperature was 71 degrees, the dew point was 65, and the relative humidity was 81%. The wind was east at 9 miles an hour. The pressure was 29.94 inches and falling. Around central and western Illinois, at Bloomington, rain was falling, with a temperature of 69. At Galesburg, it was partly cloudy, with a temperature of 69. It was mostly cloudy, with a temperature of 73 at Moline, 71 at Springfield, and 69 at Pontiac. It was cloudy, with a temperature of 68 at Lakin, 69 at Macomb, and 70 at Quincy. And once again at 3 a.m. in Peoria, under mostly cloudy skies, the temperature was 71. Looking elsewhere around the Midwest at 3 a.m., Chicago was mostly cloudy, and 67. Indianapolis had light rain, and 75. St. Louis was mostly cloudy, and 73. Kansas City was partly cloudy, and 68. Des Moines was partly cloudy, and 71. Milwaukee was mostly cloudy, and 68. The time is currently 3:12 a.m. Central Daylight Time. 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Now for the official National Weather Service forecast for Peoria and surrounding areas of central Illinois. Rest of tonight, mostly cloudy with a chance of showers and thunderstorms. Near steady temperature in the upper 60s. Northeast winds around 5 miles an hour. Chance of rain 50%. Saturday, partly sunny. A slight chance of showers and thunderstorms in the morning. Highs in the mid-80s. Northeast winds 5 to 10 miles an hour. Chance of rain 20%. Saturday night, mostly clear. Lows in the mid-60s. Northeast winds 5 to 10 miles an hour. Sunday, sunny. Highs in the mid-80s. Northeast winds 5 to 10 miles an hour. Sunday night, clear. Lows in the lower 60s. Northeast winds 5 to 10 miles an hour. Monday and Monday night, clear. Highs in the upper 80s. Lows in the mid 60s. Tuesday, sunny. Highs in the upper 80s. Tuesday night, clear. Lows in the upper 60s. Wednesday through Friday, mostly clear. Highs in the upper 80s. Lows around 70. Again, the forecast for Peoria and surrounding areas of central Illinois for the rest of tonight, mostly cloudy with a chance of showers and thunderstorms. Near steady temperature in the upper 60s. Northeast winds around 5 miles an hour. Chance of rain 50%. Here is a river flood statement. The flood warning continues for the Illinois River at Peoria until tomorrow morning. At 8:45 p.m. Friday, the stage was 18.1 feet. The river is expected to fall below flood stage just after midnight tonight and continue falling to 14.6 feet Friday, July 17th. Here is a river flood statement. The flood warning continues for the Illinois River near Havana,

until Friday, July 17th. At 8:45 p.m. Friday, the stage was 17.1 feet. The river is expected to fall below flood stage Thursday evening and continue falling to 13.5 feet Friday, July 17th. At 3 a.m. in Peoria, skies were mostly cloudy. The temperature was 71 degrees, the dew point was 65, and the relative humidity was 81%. The wind was east at 9 miles an hour. The pressure was 29.94 inches and falling. Around central and western Illinois, at Bloomington, rain was falling, with a temperature of 69. At Galesburg, it was partly cloudy, with a temperature of 69. It was mostly cloudy, with a temperature of 73 at Moline, 71 at Springfield, and 69 at Pontiac. It was cloudy, with a temperature of 68 at Lakin, 69 at Macomb, and 70 at Quincy. And once again at 3 a.m. in Peoria, under mostly cloudy skies, the temperature was 71. Looking elsewhere around the Midwest at 3 a.m., Chicago was mostly cloudy, and 67. Indianapolis had light rain, and 75. St. Louis was mostly cloudy, and 73. Kansas City was partly cloudy, and 68. Des Moines was partly cloudy, and 71. Milwaukee was mostly cloudy, and 68. The time is currently 3:17 a.m. Central Daylight Time. 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Now for the official National Weather Service forecast for Peoria and surrounding areas of central Illinois. Rest of tonight, mostly cloudy with a chance of showers and thunderstorms. Near steady temperature in the upper 60s. Northeast winds around 5 miles an hour. Chance of rain 50%. Saturday, partly sunny. A slight chance of showers and thunderstorms in the morning. Highs in the mid-80s. Northeast winds 5 to 10 miles an hour. Chance of rain 20%. Saturday night, mostly clear. Lows in the mid-60s. Northeast winds 5 to 10 miles an hour. Sunday, sunny. Highs in the mid-80s. Northeast winds 5 to 10 miles an hour. Sunday night, clear. Lows in the lower 60s. Northeast winds 5 to 10 miles an hour. Monday and Monday night, clear. Highs in the upper 80s. Lows in the mid-60s. Tuesday, sunny. Highs in the upper 80s. Tuesday night, clear. Lows in the upper 60s. Wednesday through Friday, mostly clear. Highs in the upper 80s. Lows around 70. Again, the forecast for Peoria and surrounding areas of central Illinois for the rest of tonight, mostly cloudy with a chance of showers and thunderstorms. Near steady temperature in the upper 60s. Northeast winds around 5 miles an hour. Chance of rain 50%. At 3 a.m. in Peoria, skies were mostly cloudy. The temperature was 71 degrees, the dew point was 65, and the relative humidity was 81%. The wind was east at 9 miles an hour. The pressure was 29.94 inches and falling. Around central and western Illinois, at Bloomington, rain was falling, with a temperature of 69. At Galesburg, it was partly cloudy, with a temperature of 69. It was mostly cloudy, with a temperature of 73 at Moline, 71 at Springfield, and 69 at Pontiac. It was cloudy, with a temperature of 68 at Lakin, 69 at Macomb, and 70 at Quincy. And once again at 3 a.m. in Peoria, under mostly cloudy skies, the temperature was 71. Looking elsewhere around the Midwest at 3 a.m., Chicago was mostly cloudy, and 67. Indianapolis had light rain, and 75. St. Louis was mostly cloudy, and 73. Kansas City was partly cloudy, and 68. Des Moines was partly cloudy, and 71. Milwaukee was mostly cloudy, and 68. The time is currently 3:20 a.m. Central Daylight Time. 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Now for the official National Weather Service forecast for Peoria and surrounding areas of central Illinois. Rest of tonight, mostly cloudy with a chance of showers and thunderstorms. Near steady temperature in the upper 60s.

Northeast winds around 5 miles an hour. Chance of rain 50%. Saturday, partly sunny. A slight chance of showers and thunderstorms in the morning. Highs in the mid-80s. Northeast winds 5 to 10 miles an hour. Chance of rain 20%. Saturday night, mostly clear. Lows in the mid-60s. Northeast winds 5 to 10 miles an hour. Sunday, sunny. Highs in the mid-80s. Northeast winds 5 to 10 miles an hour. Sunday night, clear. Lows in the lower 60s. Northeast winds 5 to 10 miles an hour. Monday and Monday night, clear. Highs in the upper 80s. Lows in the mid-60s. Tuesday, sunny. Highs in the upper 80s. Tuesday night, clear. Lows in the upper 60s. Wednesday through Friday, mostly clear. Highs in the upper 80s. Lows around 70. Again, the forecast for Peoria and surrounding areas of central Illinois for the rest of tonight, mostly cloudy with a chance of showers and thunderstorms. Near steady temperature in the upper 60s. Northeast winds around 5 miles an hour. Chance of rain 50%. At 3 a.m. in Peoria, skies were partly cloudy. The temperature was 71 degrees, the dew point was 65, and the relative humidity was 81%. The wind was east at 9 miles an hour. The pressure was 29.94 inches and falling. Around central and western Illinois, at Bloomington, rain was falling, with a temperature of 69. It was partly cloudy, with a temperature of 73 at Moline, 69 at Galesburg, 68 at Lakin, and 69 at Pontiac. At Springfield, it was mostly cloudy, with a temperature of 71. It was cloudy, with a temperature of 69 at Macomb, and 70 at Quincy. And once again at 3 a.m. in Peoria, under partly cloudy skies, the temperature was 71. Looking elsewhere around the Midwest at 3 a.m., Chicago was mostly cloudy, and 67. Indianapolis had light rain, and 75. St. Louis was mostly cloudy, and 73. Kansas City was partly cloudy, and 68. Des Moines was partly cloudy, and 71. Milwaukee was mostly cloudy, and 68. The time is currently 3:23 a.m. Central Daylight Time. 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Now for the official National Weather Service forecast for Peoria and surrounding areas of central Illinois. Rest of tonight, mostly cloudy with a chance of showers and thunderstorms. Near steady temperature in the upper 60s. Northeast winds around 5 miles an hour. Chance of rain 50%. Saturday, partly sunny. A slight chance of showers and thunderstorms in the morning. Highs in the mid-80s. Northeast winds 5 to 10 miles an hour. Chance of rain 20%. Saturday night, mostly clear. Lows in the mid-60s. Northeast winds 5 to 10 miles an hour. Sunday, sunny. Highs in the mid-80s. Northeast winds 5 to 10 miles an hour. Sunday night, clear. Lows in the lower 60s. Northeast winds 5 to 10 miles an hour. Monday and Monday night, clear. Highs in the upper 80s. Lows in the mid-60s. Tuesday, sunny. Highs in the upper 80s. Tuesday night, clear. Lows in the upper 60s. Wednesday through Friday, mostly clear. Highs in the upper 80s. Lows around 70. Again, the forecast for Peoria and surrounding areas of central Illinois for the rest of tonight, mostly cloudy with a chance of showers and thunderstorms. Near steady temperature in the upper 60s. Northeast winds around 5 miles an hour. Chance of rain 50%. Here is a river flood statement. The flood warning continues for the Illinois River at Peoria until tomorrow morning. At 8:45 p.m. Friday, the stage was 18.1 feet. The river is expected to fall below flood stage just after midnight tonight and continue falling to 14.6 feet Friday, July 17th. Here is a river flood statement. The flood warning continues for the Illinois River near Havana until Friday, July 17th. At 8:45 p.m. Friday, the stage was 17.6 feet.

1 feet. The river is expected to fall below flood stage Thursday evening and continue falling to 13.5 feet Friday, July 17th. At 3 a.m. in Peoria, skies were partly cloudy. The temperature was 71 degrees, the dew point was 65, and the relative humidity was 81%. The wind was east at 9 miles an hour. The pressure was 29.94 inches and falling. Around central and western Illinois, at Bloomington, rain was falling, with a temperature of 69. It was partly cloudy, with a temperature of 73 at Moline, 69 at Galesburg, 68 at Lakin, and 69 at Pontiac. At Springfield, it was mostly cloudy, with a temperature of 71. It was cloudy, with a temperature of 69 at Macomb, and 70 at Quincy. And once again at 3 a.m. in Peoria, under partly cloudy skies, the temperature was 71. Looking elsewhere around the Midwest at 3 a.m., Chicago was mostly cloudy, and 67. Indianapolis had light rain, and 75. St. Louis was mostly cloudy, and 73. Kansas City was partly cloudy, and 68. Des Moines was partly cloudy, and 71. Milwaukee was mostly cloudy, and 68. The time is currently 3:27 a.m. Central Daylight Time. 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Now for the official National Weather Service forecast for Peoria and surrounding areas of central Illinois. Rest of tonight, mostly cloudy with a chance of showers and thunderstorms. Near steady temperature in the upper 60s. Northeast winds around 5 miles an hour. Chance of rain 50%. Saturday, partly sunny. A slight chance of showers and thunderstorms in the morning. Highs in the mid-80s. Northeast winds 5 to 10 miles an hour. Chance of rain 20%. Saturday night, mostly clear. Lows in the mid-60s. Northeast winds 5 to 10 miles an hour. Sunday, sunny. Highs in the mid-80s. Northeast winds 5 to 10 miles an hour. Sunday night, clear. Lows in the lower 60s. Northeast winds 5 to 10 miles an hour. Monday and Monday night, clear. Highs in the upper 80s. Lows in the mid-60s. Tuesday, sunny. Highs in the upper 80s. Tuesday night, clear. Lows in the upper 60s. Wednesday through Friday, mostly clear. Highs in the upper 80s. Lows around 70. Again, the forecast for Peoria and surrounding areas of central Illinois for the rest of tonight, mostly cloudy with a chance of showers and thunderstorms. Near steady temperature in the upper 60s. Northeast winds around 5 miles an hour. Chance of rain 50%. At 3 a.m. in Peoria, skies were partly cloudy. The temperature was 71 degrees, the dew point was 65, and the relative humidity was 81%. The wind was east at 9 miles an hour. The pressure was 29.94 inches and falling. Around central and western Illinois, at Bloomington, rain was falling, with a temperature of 69. It was partly cloudy, with a temperature of 73 at Moline, 69 at Galesburg, 68 at Lakin, and 69 at Pontiac. At Springfield, it was mostly cloudy, with a temperature of 71. It was cloudy, with a temperature of 69 at Macomb, and 70 at Quincy. And once again at 3 a.m. in Peoria, under partly cloudy skies, the temperature was 71. Looking elsewhere around the Midwest at 3 a.m., Chicago was mostly cloudy, and 67. Indianapolis had light rain, and 75. St. Louis was mostly cloudy, and 73. Kansas City was partly cloudy, and 68. Des Moines was partly cloudy, and 71. Milwaukee was mostly cloudy, and 68. The time is currently 3:30 a.m. Central Daylight Time. 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Now for the official National Weather Service forecast for Peoria and surrounding areas of central Illinois. Rest of tonight, mostly cloudy with a chance of showers and thunderstorms. Near steady temperature in the upper 60s. Northeast winds around 5 miles an hour. Chance of rain 50%.
Saturday, partly sunny. A slight chance of showers and thunderstorms in the morning. Highs in the mid-80s. Northeast winds 5 to 10 miles an hour. Chance of rain 20%. Saturday night, mostly clear. Lows in the mid-60s. Northeast winds 5 to 10 miles an hour. Sunday, sunny. Highs in the mid-80s. Northeast winds 5 to 10 miles an hour. Sunday night, clear. Lows in the lower 60s. Northeast winds 5 to 10 miles an hour. Monday and Monday night, clear. Highs in the upper 80s. Lows in the mid-60s. Tuesday, sunny. Highs in the upper 80s. Tuesday night, clear. Lows in the upper 60s. Wednesday through Friday, mostly clear. Highs in the upper 80s. Lows around 70. Again, the forecast for Peoria and surrounding areas of central Illinois for the rest of tonight, mostly cloudy with a chance of showers and thunderstorms. Near steady temperature in the upper 60s. Northeast winds around 5 miles an hour. Chance of rain 50%. At 3 a.m. in Peoria, skies were partly cloudy. The temperature was 71 degrees, the dew point was 65, and the relative humidity was 81%. The wind was east at 9 miles an hour. The pressure was 29.94 inches and falling. Around central and western Illinois, at Bloomington, rain was falling, with a temperature of 69. It was partly cloudy, with a temperature of 73 at Moline, 69 at Galesburg, 68 at Lakin, and 69 at Pontiac. At Springfield, it was mostly cloudy, with a temperature of 71. It was cloudy, with a temperature of 69 at Macomb, and 70 at Quincy. And once again at 3 a.m. in Peoria, under partly cloudy skies, the temperature was 71. Looking elsewhere around the Midwest at 3 a.m., Chicago was mostly cloudy, and 67. Indianapolis had light rain, and 75. St. Louis was mostly cloudy, and 73. Kansas City was partly cloudy, and 68. Indianapolis had light rain, and 75. St. Louis was mostly cloudy, and 73. Kansas City was partly cloudy, and 68. Des Moines was partly cloudy, and 71. Milwaukee was mostly cloudy, and 68. The time is currently 3:33 a.m. Central Daylight Time. 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Now for the official National Weather Service forecast for Peoria and surrounding areas of central Illinois. Rest of tonight, mostly cloudy with a chance of showers and thunderstorms. Near steady temperature in the upper 60s. Northeast winds around 5 miles an hour. Chance of rain 50%. Saturday, partly sunny. A slight chance of showers and thunderstorms in the morning. Highs in the mid-80s. Northeast winds 5 to 10 miles an hour. Chance of rain 20%. Saturday night, mostly clear. Lows in the mid-60s. Northeast winds 5 to 10 miles an hour. Sunday, sunny. Highs in the mid-80s. Northeast winds 5 to 10 miles an hour. Sunday night, clear. Lows in the lower 60s. Northeast winds 5 to 10 miles an hour. Monday and Monday night, clear. Highs in the upper 80s. Lows in the mid-60s. Tuesday, sunny. Highs in the upper 80s. Tuesday night, clear. Lows in the upper 60s. Wednesday through Friday, mostly clear. Highs in the upper 80s. Lows around 70. Again, the forecast for Peoria and surrounding areas of central Illinois for the rest of tonight, mostly cloudy with a chance of showers and thunderstorms. Near steady temperature in the upper 60s. Northeast winds around 5 miles an hour. Chance of rain 50%. Here is a river flood statement. The flood warning continues for the Illinois River at Peoria until tomorrow morning. At 8:45 p.m. Friday, the stage was 18.1 feet. The river is expected to fall below flood stage just after midnight tonight and continue falling to 14.6 feet Friday, July 17th. Here is a river flood statement. The flood warning continues for the Illinois River near Havana
Until Friday, July.

17th. At 8:45 p.m. Friday, the stage was 17.1 feet. The river is expected to fall below flood stage Thursday evening and continue falling to 13.5 feet Friday, July 17th. At 3 a.m. in Peoria, skies were partly cloudy. The temperature was 71 degrees, the dew point was 65, and the relative humidity was 81%. The wind was east at 9 miles an hour. The pressure was 29.94 inches and falling. Around central and western Illinois, at Bloomington, rain was falling, with a temperature of 69. It was partly cloudy, with a temperature of 73 at Moline, 69 at Galesburg, 68 at Lakin, and 69 at Pontiac. At Springfield, it was mostly cloudy, with a temperature of 71. It was cloudy, with a temperature of 69 at Macomb, and 70 at Quincy. And once again at 3 a.m. in Peoria, under partly cloudy skies, the temperature was 71. Looking elsewhere around the Midwest at 3 a.m., Chicago was mostly cloudy, and 67. Indianapolis had light rain, and 75. St. Louis was mostly cloudy, and 73. Kansas City was partly cloudy, and 68. Des Moines was partly cloudy, and 71. Milwaukee was mostly cloudy, and 68. The time is currently 3:37 a.m. Central Daylight Time. 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Now for the official National Weather Service forecast for Peoria and surrounding areas of central Illinois. Rest of tonight, mostly cloudy with a chance of showers and thunderstorms. Near steady temperature in the upper 60s. Northeast winds around 5 miles an hour. Chance of rain 50%. Saturday, partly sunny. A slight chance of showers and thunderstorms in the morning. Highs in the mid-80s. Northeast winds 5 to 10 miles an hour. Chance of rain 20%. Saturday night, mostly clear. Lows in the mid-60s. Northeast winds 5 to 10 miles an hour. Sunday, sunny. Highs in the mid-80s. Northeast winds 5 to 10 miles an hour. Sunday night, clear. Lows in the lower 60s. Northeast winds 5 to 10 miles an hour. Monday and Monday night, clear. Highs in the upper 80s. Lows in the mid-60s. Tuesday, sunny. Highs in the upper 80s. Tuesday night, clear. Lows in the upper 60s. Wednesday through Friday, mostly clear. Highs in the upper 80s. Lows around 70. Again, the forecast for Peoria and surrounding areas of central Illinois for the rest of tonight, mostly cloudy with a chance of showers and thunderstorms. Near steady temperature in the upper 60s. Northeast winds around 5 miles an hour. Chance of rain 50%. At 3 a.m. in Peoria, skies were partly cloudy. The temperature was 71 degrees, the dew point was 65, and the relative humidity was 81%. The wind was east at 9 miles an hour. The pressure was 29.94 inches and falling. Around central and western Illinois, at Bloomington, rain was falling, with a temperature of 69. It was partly cloudy, with a temperature of 73 at Moline, 69 at Galesburg, 68 at Lakin, and 69 at Pontiac. At Springfield, it was mostly cloudy, with a temperature of 71. It was cloudy, with a temperature of 69 at Macomb, and 70 at Quincy. And once again at 3 a.m. in Peoria, under partly cloudy skies, the temperature was 71. Looking elsewhere around the Midwest at 3 a.m., Chicago was mostly cloudy, and 67. Indianapolis had light rain, and 75. St. Louis was mostly cloudy, and 73. Kansas City was partly cloudy, and 68. Des Moines was partly cloudy, and 71. Milwaukee was mostly cloudy, and 68. The time is currently 3:40 a.m. Central Daylight Time. 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Now for the official National Weather Service forecast for Peoria and surrounding areas of central Illinois. Today, partly sunny. A slight chance of showers and thunderstorms this morning. Highs in the mid-80s. Northeast winds 5.

Peoria and surrounding areas of central Illinois for today, partly sunny. A slight chance of showers and thunderstorms this morning. Highs in the mid-80s. Northeast winds 5 to 10 miles an hour. Chance of rain 20%. At 3 a.m. in Peoria, skies were partly cloudy. The temperature was 71 degrees, the dew point was 65, and the relative humidity was 81%. The wind was east at 9 miles an hour. The pressure was 29.94 inches and falling. Around central and western Illinois, at Bloomington, rain was falling, with a temperature of 69. It was partly cloudy, with a temperature of 73 at Moline, 69 at Galesburg, 68 at Lakin, and 69 at Pontiac. At Springfield, it was mostly cloudy, with a temperature of 71. It was cloudy, with a temperature of 69 at Macomb, and 70 at Quincy. And once again at 3 a.m. in Peoria, under partly cloudy skies, the temperature was 71. Looking elsewhere around the Midwest at 3 a.m., Chicago was mostly cloudy, and 67. Indianapolis had light rain, and 75. St. Louis was mostly cloudy, and 73. Kansas City was partly cloudy, and 68. Des Moines was partly cloudy, and 71. Milwaukee was mostly cloudy, and 68. The time is currently 3:43 a.m. Central Daylight Time. 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Now for the official National Weather Service forecast for Peoria and surrounding areas of central Illinois. Today, partly sunny. A slight chance of showers and thunderstorms this morning. Highs in the mid-80s. Northeast winds 5 to 10 miles an hour. Chance of rain 20%. Tonight, mostly clear. Lows in the mid-60s. Northeast winds 5 to 10 miles an hour. Sunday, sunny. Highs in the mid-80s. Northeast winds 5 to 10 miles an hour. Sunday night, clear. Lows in the lower 60s. Northeast winds 5 to 10 miles an hour. Monday, sunny. Highs in the upper 80s. Northeast winds around 5 miles an hour. Monday night, clear. Lows in the mid-60s. Tuesday, sunny. Highs in the upper 80s. Tuesday night, clear. Lows in the upper 60s. Wednesday through Friday, mostly clear. Highs in the upper 80s. Lows around 70. Again, the forecast for Peoria and surrounding areas of central Illinois for today, partly sunny. A slight chance of showers and thunderstorms this morning. Highs in the mid-80s. Northeast winds 5 to 10 miles an hour. Chance of rain 20%. At 3 a.m. in Peoria, skies were partly cloudy. The temperature was 71 degrees, the dew point was 65, and the relative humidity was 81%. The wind was east at 9 miles an hour. The pressure was 29.94 inches and falling. Around central and western Illinois, at Bloomington, rain was falling, with a temperature of 69. It was partly cloudy, with a temperature of 73 at Moline, 69 at Galesburg, 68 at Lakin, and 69 at Pontiac. At Springfield, it was mostly cloudy, with a temperature of 71. It was cloudy, with a temperature of 69 at Macomb, and 70 at Quincy. And once again at 3 a.m. in Peoria, under partly cloudy skies, the temperature was 71. Here is a river flood statement. The flood warning continues for the Illinois River at Peoria until tomorrow morning. At 8:45 p.m. Friday, the stage was 18.1 feet. The river is expected to fall below flood stage just after midnight tonight and continue falling to 14.6 feet Friday, July 17th. Here is a river flood statement. The flood warning continues for the Illinois River near Havana until Friday, July 17th. At 8:45 p.m. Friday, the stage was 17.1 feet. The river is expected to fall below flood stage Thursday evening and continue falling to 13.5 feet Friday, July 17th. Looking elsewhere around the Midwest at 3 a.m., Chicago was mostly cloudy, and 67. Indianapolis had light rain, and 75. St. Louis was mostly cloudy, and 73. Kansas City was partly cloudy.

cloudy, and 68. Des Moines was partly cloudy, and 71. Milwaukee was mostly cloudy, and 68. The time is currently 3:46 a.m. Central Daylight Time. 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Now for the official National Weather Service forecast for Peoria and surrounding areas of central Illinois. Today, partly sunny. A slight chance of showers and thunderstorms this morning. Highs in the mid-80s. Northeast winds 5 to 10 miles an hour. Chance of rain 20%. Tonight, mostly clear. Lows in the mid-60s. Northeast winds 5 to 10 miles an hour. Sunday, sunny. Highs in the mid-80s. Northeast winds 5 to 10 miles an hour. Sunday night, clear. Lows in the lower 60s. Northeast winds 5 to 10 miles an hour. Monday, sunny. Highs in the upper 80s. Northeast winds around 5 miles an hour. Monday night, clear. Lows in the mid-60s. Tuesday, sunny. Highs in the upper 80s. Tuesday night, clear. Lows in the upper 60s. Wednesday through Friday, mostly clear. Highs in the upper 80s. Lows around 70. Again, the forecast for Peoria and surrounding areas of central Illinois for today, partly sunny. A slight chance of showers and thunderstorms this morning. Highs in the mid-80s. Northeast winds 5 to 10 miles an hour. Chance of rain 20%. At 3 a.m. in Peoria, skies were partly cloudy. The temperature was 71 degrees, the dew point was 65, and the relative humidity was 81%. The wind was east at 9 miles an hour. The pressure was 29.94 inches and falling. Around central and western Illinois, at Bloomington, rain was falling, with a temperature of 69. It was partly cloudy, with a temperature of 73 at Moline, 69 at Galesburg, 68 at Lakin, and 69 at Pontiac. At Springfield, it was mostly cloudy, with a temperature of 71. It was cloudy, with a temperature of 69 at Macomb, and 70 at Quincy. And once again at 3 a.m. in Peoria, under partly cloudy skies, the temperature was 71. Looking elsewhere around the Midwest at 3 a.m., Chicago was mostly cloudy, and 67. Indianapolis had light rain, and 75. St. Louis was mostly cloudy, and 73. Kansas City was partly cloudy, and 68. Des Moines was partly cloudy, and 71. Milwaukee was mostly cloudy, and 68. The time is currently 3:49 a.m. Central Daylight Time. 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Now for the official National Weather Service forecast for Peoria and surrounding areas of central Illinois. Today, partly sunny. A slight chance of showers and thunderstorms this morning. Highs in the mid-80s. Northeast winds 5 to 10 miles an hour. Chance of rain 20%. Tonight, mostly clear. Lows in the mid-60s. Northeast winds 5 to 10 miles an hour. Sunday, sunny. Highs in the mid-80s. Northeast winds 5 to 10 miles an hour. Sunday night, clear. Lows in the lower 60s. Northeast winds 5 to 10 miles an hour. Monday, sunny. Highs in the upper 80s. Northeast winds around 5 miles an hour. Monday night, clear. Lows in the mid-60s. Tuesday, sunny. Highs in the upper 80s. Tuesday night, clear. Lows in the upper 60s. Wednesday through Friday, mostly clear. Highs in the upper 80s. Lows around 70. Again, the forecast for Peoria and surrounding areas of central Illinois for today, partly sunny. A slight chance of showers and thunderstorms this morning. Highs in the mid-80s. Northeast winds 5 to 10 miles an hour. Chance of rain 20%. At 3 a.m. in Peoria, skies were partly cloudy. The temperature was 71 degrees, the dew point was 65, and the relative humidity was 81%. The wind was east at 9 miles an hour.
The pressure was 29.94 inches and falling. Around central and western Illinois, at Bloomington, rain was falling with a temperature of 69. It was partly cloudy with a temperature of 73 at Moline, 69 at Galesburg, 68 at Lakin, and 69 at Pontiac. At Springfield, it was mostly cloudy with a temperature of 71. It was cloudy with a temperature of 69 at Macomb and 70 at Quincy. And once again at 3 a.m. in Peoria, under partly cloudy skies, the temperature was 71. Looking elsewhere around the Midwest at 3 a.m., Chicago was mostly cloudy and 67. Indianapolis had light rain and 75. St. Louis was mostly cloudy and 73. Kansas City was partly cloudy and 68. Des Moines was partly cloudy and 71. Milwaukee was mostly cloudy and 68. The time is currently 3:52 a.m. Central Daylight Time. 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Now for the official National Weather Service forecast for Peoria and surrounding areas of central Illinois. Today, partly sunny. A slight chance of showers and thunderstorms this morning. Highs in the mid-80s. Northeast winds 5 to 10 miles an hour. Chance of rain 20%. Tonight, mostly clear. Lows in the mid-60s. Northeast winds 5 to 10 miles an hour. Sunday, sunny. Highs in the mid-80s. Northeast winds 5 to 10 miles an hour. Sunday night, clear. Lows in the lower 60s. Northeast winds 5 to 10 miles an hour. Monday, sunny. Highs in the upper 80s. Northeast winds around 5 miles an hour. Monday night, clear. Lows in the mid-60s. Tuesday, sunny. Highs in the upper 80s. Tuesday night, clear. Lows in the upper 60s. Wednesday through Friday, mostly clear. Highs in the upper 80s. Lows around 70. Again, the forecast for Peoria and surrounding areas of central Illinois for today, partly sunny. A slight chance of showers and thunderstorms this morning. Highs in the mid-80s. Northeast winds 5 to 10 miles an hour. Chance of rain 20%. At 3 a.m. in Peoria, skies were partly cloudy. The temperature was 71 degrees, the dew point was 65, and the relative humidity was 81%. The wind was east at 9 miles an hour. The pressure was 29.94 inches and falling. Around central and western Illinois, at Bloomington, rain was falling with a temperature of 69. It was partly cloudy, with a temperature of 73 at Moline, 69 at Galesburg, 68 at Lakin, and 69 at Pontiac. At Springfield, it was mostly cloudy, with a temperature of 71. It was cloudy, with a temperature of 69 at Macomb, and 70 at Quincy. And once again at 3 a.m. in Peoria, under partly cloudy skies, the temperature was 71. Here is a river flood statement. The flood warning continues for the Illinois River at Peoria until tomorrow morning. At 8:45 p.m. Friday, the stage was 18.1 feet. The river is expected to fall below flood stage just after midnight tonight and continue falling to 14.6 feet Friday, July 17th. Here is a river flood statement. The flood warning continues for the Illinois River near Havana until Friday, July 17th. At 8:45 p.m. Friday, the stage was 17.1 feet. The river is expected to fall below flood stage Thursday evening and continue falling to 13.5 feet Friday, July 17th. Looking elsewhere around the Midwest at 3 a.m., Chicago was mostly cloudy and 67. Indianapolis had light rain and 75. St. Louis was mostly cloudy and 73. Kansas City was partly cloudy and 68. Des Moines was partly cloudy and 71. Milwaukee was mostly cloudy and 68. The time is currently 3:56 a.m. Central Daylight Time. 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Now for the official National Weather Service forecast for Peoria and surrounding areas of central Illinois. Today, partly sunny.
A slight chance of showers and thunderstorms this morning.

highs in the mid-80s. Northeast winds 5 to 10 miles an hour. Chance of rain 20%. Tonight, mostly clear. Lows in the mid-60s. Northeast winds 5 to 10 miles an hour. Sunday, sunny. Highs in the mid-80s. Northeast winds 5 to 10 miles an hour. Sunday night, clear. Lows in the lower 60s. Northeast winds 5 to 10 miles an hour. Monday, sunny. Highs in the upper 80s. Northeast winds around 5 miles an hour. Monday night, clear. Lows in the mid-60s. Tuesday, sunny. Highs in the upper 80s. Tuesday night, clear. Lows in the upper 60s. Wednesday through Friday, mostly clear. Highs in the upper 80s. Lows around 70. Again, the forecast for Peoria and surrounding areas of central Illinois for today, partly sunny. A slight chance of showers and thunderstorms this morning. Highs in the mid-80s. Northeast winds 5 to 10 miles an hour. Chance of rain 20%. At 3 a.m. in Peoria, skies were partly cloudy. The temperature was 71 degrees, the dew point was 65, and the relative humidity was 81%. The wind was east at 9 miles an hour. The pressure was 29.94 inches and falling. Around central and western Illinois, at Bloomington, rain was falling, with a temperature of 69. It was partly cloudy, with a temperature of 73 at Moline, 69 at Galesburg, 68 at Lakin, and 69 at Pontiac. At Springfield, it was mostly cloudy, with a temperature of 71. It was cloudy, with a temperature of 69 at Macomb, and 70 at Quincy. And once again at 3 a.m. in Peoria, under partly cloudy skies, the temperature was 71. Looking elsewhere around the Midwest at 3 a.m., Chicago was mostly cloudy, and 67. Indianapolis had light rain, and 75. St. Louis was mostly cloudy, and 73. Kansas City was partly cloudy, and 68. Des Moines was partly cloudy, and 71. Milwaukee was mostly cloudy, and 68. The time is currently 3:59 a.m. Central Daylight Time. 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Now for the official National Weather Service forecast for Peoria and surrounding areas of central Illinois. Today, partly sunny. A slight chance of showers and thunderstorms this morning. Highs in the mid-80s. Northeast winds 5 to 10 miles an hour. Chance of rain 20%. Tonight, mostly clear. Lows in the mid-60s. Northeast winds 5 to 10 miles an hour. Sunday, sunny. Highs in the mid-80s. Northeast winds 5 to 10 miles an hour. Sunday night, clear. Lows in the lower 60s. Northeast winds 5 to 10 miles an hour. Monday, sunny. Highs in the upper 80s. Northeast winds around 5 miles an hour. Monday night, clear. Lows in the mid-60s. Tuesday, sunny. Highs in the upper 80s. Tuesday night, clear. Lows in the upper 60s. Wednesday through Friday, mostly clear. Highs in the upper 80s. Lows around 70. Again, the forecast for Peoria and surrounding areas of central Illinois for today, partly sunny. A slight chance of showers and thunderstorms this morning. Highs in the mid-80s. Northeast winds 5 to 10 miles an hour. Chance of rain 20%. The time is currently 4 a.m. Central Daylight Time. 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Now for the official National Weather Service forecast for Peoria and surrounding areas of central Illinois. Today, partly sunny. A slight chance of showers and thunderstorms this morning. Highs in the mid-80s. Northeast winds 5 to 10 miles an hour. Chance of rain 20%. Tonight, mostly clear. Lows in the mid-60s. Northeast winds 5 to 10 miles an hour. Sunday, sunny. Highs in the mid-80s. Northeast winds 5 to 10 miles an hour. Sunday night, clear. Lows in the lower 60s.
Northeast winds 5 to 10 miles an hour. Monday, sunny. Highs in the upper 80s. Northeast winds around 5 miles an hour. Monday night, clear. Lows in the mid-60s. Tuesday, sunny. Highs in the upper 80s. Tuesday night, clear. Lows in the upper 60s. Wednesday through Friday, mostly clear. Highs in the upper 80s. Lows around 70. Again, the forecast for Peoria and surrounding areas of central Illinois for today, partly sunny. A slight chance of showers and thunderstorms this morning. Highs in the mid-80s. Northeast winds 5 to 10 miles an hour. Chance of rain 20%. The time is currently 4:02 a.m. Central Daylight Time. 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Now for the official National Weather Service forecast for Peoria and surrounding areas of central Illinois. Today, partly sunny. A slight chance of showers and thunderstorms this morning. Highs in the mid-80s. Northeast winds 5 to 10 miles an hour. Chance of rain 20%. Tonight, mostly clear. Lows in the mid-60s. Northeast winds 5 to 10 miles an hour. Sunday, sunny. Highs in the mid-80s. Northeast winds 5 to 10 miles an hour. Sunday night, clear. Lows in the lower 60s. Northeast winds 5 to 10 miles an hour. Monday, sunny. Highs in the upper 80s. Northeast winds around 5 miles an hour. Monday night, clear. Lows in the mid-60s. Tuesday, sunny. Highs in the upper 80s. Tuesday night, clear. Lows in the upper 60s. Wednesday through Friday, mostly clear. Highs in the upper 80s. Lows around 70. Again, the forecast for Peoria and surrounding areas of central Illinois for today, partly sunny. A slight chance of showers and thunderstorms this morning. Highs in the mid-80s. Northeast winds 5 to 10 miles an hour. Chance of rain 20%. At 4 a.m. in Peoria, light rain was falling. The temperature was 70 degrees, the dew point was 65, and the relative humidity was 84%. The wind was northwest at 3 miles an hour. The pressure was 29.97 inches and rising. Around central and western Illinois, at Bloomington, rain was falling, with a temperature of 69. It was partly cloudy, with a temperature of 70 at Moline, 69 at Galesburg, and 69 at Pontiac. At Macomb, it was mostly cloudy, with a temperature of 69. It was cloudy, with a temperature of 70 at Quincy, and 70 at Springfield. And once again at 4 a.m. in Peoria, with light rain, the temperature was 70. The time is currently 4:04 a.m. Central Daylight Time. 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Here is a river flood statement. The flood warning continues for the Illinois River at Peoria. Until tomorrow morning. At 8:45 p.m. Friday, the stage was 18.1 feet. The river is expected to fall below flood stage just after midnight tonight and continue falling to 14.6 feet Friday, July 17th. Here is a river flood statement. The flood warning continues for the Illinois River near Havana. Until Friday, July 17th. At 8:45 p.m. Friday, the stage was 17.1 feet. The river is expected to fall below flood stage Thursday evening and continue falling to 13.5 feet Friday, July 17th. Now for the official National Weather Service forecast for Peoria and surrounding areas of central Illinois. Today, partly sunny. A slight chance of showers and thunderstorms this morning. Highs in the mid-80s. Northeast winds 5 to 10 miles an hour. Chance of rain 20%. Tonight, mostly clear. Lows in the mid-60s. Northeast winds 5 to 10 miles an hour. Sunday, sunny. Highs in the mid-80s. Northeast winds 5 to 10 miles an hour. Sunday night, clear. Lows in the lower 60s. Northeast winds 5 to 10 miles an hour. Monday, sunny. Highs in the upper 80s. Northeast winds around 5 miles an hour.

Night, clear. Lows in the mid-60s. Tuesday, sunny. Highs in the upper 80s. Tuesday night, clear. Lows in the upper 60s. Wednesday through Friday, mostly clear. Highs in the upper 80s. Lows around 70. Again, the forecast for Peoria and surrounding areas of central Illinois for today, partly sunny. A slight chance of showers and thunderstorms this morning. Highs in the mid-80s. Northeast winds 5 to 10 miles an hour. Chance of rain 20%. The time is currently 4:07 a.m. Central Daylight Time. 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Now for the official National Weather Service forecast for Peoria and surrounding areas of central Illinois. Today, partly sunny. A slight chance of showers and thunderstorms this morning. Highs in the mid-80s. Northeast winds 5 to 10 miles an hour. Chance of rain 20%. Tonight, mostly clear. Lows in the mid-60s. Northeast winds 5 to 10 miles an hour. Sunday, sunny. Highs in the mid-80s. Northeast winds 5 to 10 miles an hour. Sunday night, clear. Lows in the lower 60s. Northeast winds 5 to 10 miles an hour. Monday, sunny. Highs in the upper 80s. Northeast winds around 5 miles an hour. Monday night, clear. Lows in the mid-60s. Tuesday, sunny. Highs in the upper 80s. Tuesday night, clear. Lows in the upper 60s. Wednesday through Friday, mostly clear. Highs in the upper 80s. Lows around 70. Again, the forecast for Peoria and surrounding areas of central Illinois for today, partly sunny. A slight chance of showers and thunderstorms this morning. Highs in the mid-80s. Northeast winds 5 to 10 miles an hour. Chance of rain 20%. At 4 a.m. in Peoria, light rain was falling. The temperature was 70 degrees, the dew point was 65, and the relative humidity was 84%. The wind was northwest at 3 miles an hour. The pressure was 29.97 inches and rising. Around central and western Illinois, at Bloomington, rain was falling, with a temperature of 69. It was partly cloudy, with a temperature of 70 at Moline, 69 at Galesburg, and 69 at Pontiac. At Macomb, it was mostly cloudy, with a temperature of 69. It was cloudy, with a temperature of 70 at Quincy, and 70 at Springfield. And once again at 4 a.m. in Peoria, with light rain, the temperature was 70. Looking elsewhere around the Midwest at 4 a.m., Chicago was mostly cloudy, and 66. Indianapolis had light rain, and 74. St. Louis reported a thunderstorm, and 72. Kansas City was mostly cloudy, and 67. Des Moines was partly cloudy, and 70. Milwaukee was mostly cloudy, and 69. The time is currently 4:10 a.m. Central Daylight Time. 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Now for the official National Weather Service forecast for Peoria and surrounding areas of central Illinois. Today, partly sunny. A slight chance of showers and thunderstorms this morning. Highs in the mid-80s. Northeast winds 5 to 10 miles an hour. Chance of rain 20%. Tonight, mostly clear. Lows in the mid-60s. Northeast winds 5 to 10 miles an hour. Sunday, sunny. Highs in the mid-80s. Northeast winds 5 to 10 miles an hour. Sunday night, clear. Lows in the lower 60s. Northeast winds 5 to 10 miles an hour. Monday, sunny. Highs in the upper 80s. Northeast winds around 5 miles an hour. Monday night, clear. Lows in the mid-60s. Tuesday, sunny. Highs in the upper 80s. Tuesday night, clear. Lows in the upper 60s. Wednesday through Friday, mostly clear. Highs in the upper 80s. Lows around 70. Again, the forecast for Peoria and surrounding areas of central Illinois for today, partly sunny. A slight chance of showers and thunderstorms this morning. Highs in the mid-60s.

80s. Northeast winds 5 to 10 miles an hour. Chance of rain 20%. At 4 a.m. in Peoria, light rain was falling. The temperature was 70 degrees, the dew point was 65, and the relative humidity was 84%. The wind was northwest at 3 miles an hour. The pressure was 29.97 inches and rising. Around central and western Illinois, at Bloomington, rain was falling, with a temperature of 69. It was partly cloudy, with a temperature of 70 at Moline, 69 at Galesburg, and 69 at Pontiac. At Macomb, it was mostly cloudy, with a temperature of 69. It was cloudy, with a temperature of 70 at Quincy, and 70 at Springfield. And once again at 4 a.m. in Peoria, with light rain, the temperature was 70. At 4 a.m. in Peoria, light rain was falling. The temperature was 70 degrees, the dew point was 65, and the relative humidity was 84%. The wind was northwest at 3 miles an hour. The pressure was 29.97 inches and rising. Around central and western Illinois, at Bloomington, rain was falling, with a temperature of 69. It was mostly cloudy, with a temperature of 70 at Moline, 69 at Galesburg, 68 at Lakin, and 69 at Macomb. It was cloudy, with a temperature of 70 at Quincy, 70 at Springfield, and 69 at Pontiac. And once again at 4 a.m. in Peoria, with light rain, the temperature was 70. Looking elsewhere around the Midwest at 4 a.m., Chicago was mostly cloudy, and 66. Indianapolis had light rain, and 74. St. Louis reported a thunderstorm, and 72. Kansas City was mostly cloudy, and 67. Des Moines was partly cloudy, and 70. Milwaukee was mostly cloudy, and 69. 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Now for the official National Weather Service forecast for Peoria and surrounding areas of central Illinois. Today, partly sunny. A slight chance of showers and thunderstorms this morning. Highs in the mid-80s. Northeast winds 5 to 10 miles an hour. Chance of rain 20%. Tonight, mostly clear. Lows in the mid-60s. Northeast winds 5 to 10 miles an hour. Sunday, sunny. Highs in the mid-80s. Northeast winds 5 to 10 miles an hour. Sunday night, clear. Lows in the lower 60s. Northeast winds 5 to 10 miles an hour. Monday, sunny. Highs in the upper 80s. Northeast winds around 5 miles an hour. Monday night, clear. Lows in the mid-60s. Tuesday, sunny. Highs in the upper 80s. Tuesday night, clear. Lows in the upper 60s. Wednesday through Friday, mostly clear. Highs in the upper 80s. Lows around 70. Again, the forecast for Peoria and surrounding areas of central Illinois for today, partly sunny. A slight chance of showers and thunderstorms this morning. Highs in the mid-80s. Northeast winds 5 to 10 miles an hour. Chance of rain 20%. Here is a river flood statement. The flood warning continues for the Illinois River at Peoria until tomorrow morning. At 8:45 p.m. Friday, the stage was 18.1 feet. The river is expected to fall below flood stage just after midnight tonight and continue falling to 14.6 feet Friday, July 17th. Here is a river flood statement. The flood warning continues for the Illinois River near Havana until Friday, July 17th. At 8:45 p.m. Friday, the stage was 17.1 feet. The river is expected to fall below flood stage Thursday evening and continue

falling to 13.5 feet Friday, July 17th. At 4 a.m. in Peoria, light rain was falling. The temperature was 70 degrees, the dew point was 65, and the relative humidity was 84%. The wind was northwest at 3 miles an hour. The pressure was 29.97 inches and rising. Around central and western Illinois, at Bloomington, rain was falling, with a temperature of 69. It was mostly cloudy, with a temperature of 70 at Moline, 69 at Galesburg, 68 at Lakin, and 69 at Macomb. It was cloudy, with a temperature of 70 at Quincy, 70 at Springfield, and 69 at Pontiac. And once again at 4 a.m. in Peoria, with light rain, the temperature was 70. Looking elsewhere around the Midwest at 4 a.m., Chicago was mostly cloudy, and 66. Indianapolis had light rain, and 74. St. Louis reported a thunderstorm, and 72. Kansas City was mostly cloudy, and 67. Des Moines was partly cloudy, and 70. Milwaukee was mostly cloudy, and 69. The time is currently 4:17 a.m. Central Daylight Time. 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Now for the official National Weather Service forecast for Peoria and surrounding areas of central Illinois. Today, partly sunny. A slight chance of showers and thunderstorms this morning. Highs in the mid-80s. Northeast winds 5 to 10 miles an hour. Chance of rain 20%. Tonight, mostly clear. Lows in the mid-60s. Northeast winds 5 to 10 miles an hour. Sunday, sunny. Highs in the mid-80s. Northeast winds 5 to 10 miles an hour. Sunday night, clear. Lows in the lower 60s. Northeast winds 5 to 10 miles an hour. Monday, sunny. Highs in the upper 80s. Northeast winds around 5 miles an hour. Monday night, clear. Lows in the mid-60s. Tuesday, sunny. Highs in the upper 80s. Tuesday night, clear. Lows in the upper 60s. Wednesday through Friday, mostly clear. Highs in the upper 80s. Lows around 70. Again, the forecast for Peoria and surrounding areas of central Illinois for today, partly sunny. A slight chance of showers and thunderstorms this morning. Highs in the mid-80s. Northeast winds 5 to 10 miles an hour. Chance of rain 20%. At 4 a.m. in Peoria, light rain was falling. The temperature was 70 degrees, the dew point was 65, and the relative humidity was 84%. The wind was northwest at 3 miles an hour. The pressure was 29.97 inches and rising. Around central and western Illinois, at Bloomington, rain was falling, with a temperature of 69. It was mostly cloudy, with a temperature of 70 at Moline, 69 at Galesburg, 68 at Lakin, and 69 at Macomb. It was cloudy, with a temperature of 70 at Quincy, 70 at Springfield, and 69 at Pontiac. And once again at 4 a.m. in Peoria, with light rain, the temperature was 70. Looking elsewhere around the Midwest at 4 a.m., Chicago was mostly cloudy, and 66. Indianapolis had light rain, and 74. St. Louis reported a thunderstorm, and 72. Kansas City was mostly cloudy, and 67. Des Moines was partly cloudy, and 70. Milwaukee was mostly cloudy, and 69. The time is currently 4:20 a.m. Central Daylight Time. 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Now for the official National Weather Service forecast for Peoria and surrounding areas of central Illinois. Today, partly sunny. A slight chance of showers and thunderstorms this morning. Highs in the mid-80s. Northeast winds 5 to 10 miles an hour. Chance of rain 20%. Tonight, mostly clear. Lows in the mid-60s. Northeast winds 5 to 10 miles an hour. Sunday, sunny. Highs in the mid-80s. Northeast winds 5 to 10 miles an hour. Sunday night, clear. Lows in the lower 60s. Northeast winds 5 to 10 miles an hour. Monday, sunny.

highs in the upper 80s. Northeast winds around 5 miles an hour. Monday night, clear. Lows in the mid-60s. Tuesday, sunny. Highs in the upper 80s. Tuesday night, clear. Lows in the upper 60s. Wednesday through Friday, mostly clear. Highs in the upper 80s. Lows around 70. Again, the forecast for Peoria and surrounding areas of central Illinois for today, partly sunny. A slight chance of showers and thunderstorms this morning. Highs in the mid-80s. Northeast winds 5 to 10 miles an hour. Chance of rain 20%. At 4 a.m. in Peoria, light rain was falling. The temperature was 70 degrees, the dew point was 65, and the relative humidity was 84%. The wind was northwest at 3 miles an hour. The pressure was 29.97 inches and rising. Around central and western Illinois, at Bloomington, rain was falling, with a temperature of 69. It was partly cloudy, with a temperature of 69 at Galesburg and 68 at Lakin. It was mostly cloudy, with a temperature of 70 at Moline, 69 at Macomb, and 69 at Pontiac. It was cloudy, with a temperature of 70 at Quincy, and 70 at Springfield. And once again at 4 a.m. in Peoria, with light rain, the temperature was 70. Looking elsewhere around the Midwest at 4 a.m., Chicago was mostly cloudy, and 66. Indianapolis had light rain, and 74. St. Louis reported a thunderstorm, and 72. Kansas City was mostly cloudy, and 67. Des Moines was partly cloudy, and 70. Milwaukee was mostly cloudy, and 69. The time is currently 4:23 a.m. Central Daylight Time. 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Now for the official National Weather Service forecast for Peoria and surrounding areas of central Illinois. Today, partly sunny. A slight chance of showers and thunderstorms this morning. Highs in the mid-80s. Northeast winds 5 to 10 miles an hour. Chance of rain 20%. Tonight, mostly clear. Lows in the mid-60s. Northeast winds 5 to 10 miles an hour. Sunday, sunny. Highs in the mid-80s. Northeast winds 5 to 10 miles an hour. Sunday night, clear. Lows in the lower 60s. Northeast winds 5 to 10 miles an hour. Monday, sunny. Highs in the upper 80s. Northeast winds around 5 miles an hour. Monday night, clear. Lows in the mid-60s. Tuesday, sunny. Highs in the upper 80s. Tuesday night, clear. Lows in the upper 60s. Wednesday through Friday, mostly clear. Highs in the upper 80s. Lows around 70. Again, the forecast for Peoria and surrounding areas of central Illinois for today, partly sunny. A slight chance of showers and thunderstorms this morning. Highs in the mid-80s. Northeast winds 5 to 10 miles an hour. Chance of rain 20%. Here is a river flood statement. The flood warning continues for the Illinois River at Peoria until tomorrow morning. At 8:45 p.m. Friday, the stage was 18.1 feet. The river is expected to fall below flood stage just after midnight tonight and continue falling to 14.6 feet Friday, July 17th. Here is a river flood statement. The flood warning continues for the Illinois River near Havana until Friday, July 17th. At 8:45 p.m. Friday, the stage was 17.1 feet. The river is expected to fall below flood stage Thursday evening and continue falling to 13.5 feet Friday, July 17th. The time is currently 4:25 a.m. Central Daylight Time. 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Now for the official National Weather Service forecast for Peoria and surrounding areas of central Illinois. Today, partly sunny. A slight chance of showers and thunderstorms this morning. Highs in the mid-80s. Northeast winds 5 to 10 miles an hour. Chance of rain 20%. Tonight, mostly clear. Lows in the mid-60s. Northeast winds 5 to 10 miles an hour. Sunday, sunny.

Highs in the mid-80s. Northeast winds 5 to 10 miles an hour. Sunday night, clear. Lows in the lower 60s. Northeast winds 5 to 10 miles an hour. Monday, sunny. Highs in the upper 80s. Northeast winds around 5 miles an hour. Monday night, clear. Lows in the mid-60s. Tuesday, sunny. Highs in the upper 80s. Tuesday night, clear. Lows in the upper 60s. Wednesday through Friday, mostly clear. Highs in the upper 80s. Lows around 70. Again, the forecast for Peoria and surrounding areas of central Illinois for today, partly sunny. A slight chance of showers and thunderstorms this morning. Highs in the mid-80s. Northeast winds 5 to 10 miles an hour. Chance of rain 20%. At 4 a.m. in Peoria, light rain was falling. The temperature was 70 degrees, the dew point was 65, and the relative humidity was 84%. The wind was northwest at 3 miles an hour. The pressure was 29.97 inches and rising. Around central and western Illinois, at Bloomington, rain was falling, with a temperature of 69. It was partly cloudy, with a temperature of 69 at Galesburg, and 68 at Lakin. It was mostly cloudy, with a temperature of 70 at Moline, 69 at Macomb, and 69 at Pontiac. It was cloudy, with a temperature of 70 at Quincy, and 70 at Springfield. And once again at 4 a.m. in Peoria, with light rain, the temperature was 70. Looking elsewhere around the Midwest at 4 a.m., Chicago was mostly cloudy, and 66. Indianapolis had light rain, and 74. St. Louis reported a thunderstorm, and 72. Kansas City was mostly cloudy, and 67. Des Moines was partly cloudy, and 70. Milwaukee was mostly cloudy, and 69. The time is currently 4:28 a.m. Central Daylight Time. 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Now for the official National Weather Service forecast for Peoria and surrounding areas of central Illinois. Today, partly sunny. A slight chance of showers and thunderstorms this morning. Highs in the mid-80s. Northeast winds 5 to 10 miles an hour. Chance of rain 20%. Tonight, mostly clear. Lows in the mid-60s. Northeast winds 5 to 10 miles an hour. Sunday, sunny. Highs in the mid-80s. Northeast winds 5 to 10 miles an hour. Sunday night, clear. Lows in the lower 60s. Northeast winds 5 to 10 miles an hour. Monday, sunny. Highs in the upper 80s. Northeast winds around 5 miles an hour. Monday night, clear. Lows in the mid-60s. Tuesday, sunny. Highs in the upper 80s. Tuesday night, clear. Lows in the upper 60s. Wednesday through Friday, mostly clear. Highs in the upper 80s. Lows around 70. Again, the forecast for Peoria and surrounding areas of central Illinois for today, partly sunny. A slight chance of showers and thunderstorms this morning. Highs in the mid-80s. Northeast winds 5 to 10 miles an hour. Chance of rain 20%. At 4 a.m. in Peoria, light rain was falling. The temperature was 70 degrees, the dew point was 65, and the relative humidity was 84%. The wind was northwest at 3 miles an hour. The pressure was 29.97 inches and rising. Around central and western Illinois, at Bloomington, rain was falling, with a temperature of 69. It was partly cloudy, with a temperature of 69 at Galesburg, and 68 at Lakin. It was mostly cloudy, with a temperature of 70 at Moline, 69 at Macomb, and 69 at Pontiac. It was cloudy, with a temperature of 70 at Quincy, and 70 at Springfield. And once again at 4 a.m. in Peoria, with light rain, the temperature was 70. Looking elsewhere around the Midwest at 4 a.m., Chicago was mostly cloudy, and 66. Indianapolis had light rain, and 74. St. Louis reported a thunderstorm, and 72. Kansas City was mostly cloudy, and 67. Des Moines was partly cloudy, and 70. Milwaukee was mostly
partly cloudy, and 69. The time is currently 4:31 a.m. Central Daylight Time. 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Now for the official National Weather Service forecast for Peoria and surrounding areas of central Illinois. Today, partly sunny. A slight chance of showers and thunderstorms this morning. Highs in the mid-80s. Northeast winds 5 to 10 miles an hour. Chance of rain 20%. Tonight, mostly clear. Lows in the mid-60s. Northeast winds 5 to 10 miles an hour. Sunday, sunny. Highs in the mid-80s. Northeast winds 5 to 10 miles an hour. Sunday night, clear. Lows in the lower 60s. Northeast winds 5 to 10 miles an hour. Monday, sunny. Highs in the upper 80s. Northeast winds around 5 miles an hour. Monday night, clear. Lows in the mid-60s. Tuesday, sunny. Highs in the upper 80s. Tuesday night, clear. Lows in the upper 60s. Wednesday through Friday, mostly clear. Highs in the upper 80s. Lows around 70. Again, the forecast for Peoria and surrounding areas of central Illinois for today, partly sunny. A slight chance of showers and thunderstorms this morning. 20. Again, the forecast for Peoria and surrounding areas of central Illinois for today, partly sunny. A slight chance of showers and thunderstorms this morning. Highs in the mid-80s. Northeast winds 5 to 10 miles an hour. Chance of rain 20%. At 4 a.m. in Peoria, light rain was falling. The temperature was 70 degrees, the dew point was 65, and the relative humidity was 84%. The wind was northwest at 3 miles an hour. The pressure was 29.97 inches and rising. Around central and western Illinois, at Bloomington, rain was falling, with a temperature of 69. It was partly cloudy, with a temperature of 69 at Galesburg and 68 at Lakin. It was mostly cloudy, with a temperature of 70 at Moline, 69 at Macomb, and 69 at Pontiac. It was cloudy, with a temperature of 70 at Quincy, and 70 at Springfield. And once again at 4 a.m. in Peoria, with light rain, the temperature was 70. Looking elsewhere around the Midwest at 4 a.m., Chicago was mostly cloudy, and 66. Indianapolis had light rain, and 74. St. Louis reported a thunderstorm, and 72. Kansas City was mostly cloudy, and 67. Des Moines was partly cloudy, and 70. Milwaukee was mostly cloudy, and 69. The time is currently 4:34 a.m. Central Daylight Time. 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Now for the official National Weather Service forecast for Peoria and surrounding areas of central Illinois. Today, partly sunny. A slight chance of showers and thunderstorms this morning. Highs in the mid-80s. Northeast winds 5 to 10 miles an hour. Chance of rain 20%. Tonight, mostly clear. Lows in the mid-60s. Northeast winds 5 to 10 miles an hour. Sunday, sunny. Highs in the mid-80s. Northeast winds 5 to 10 miles an hour. Sunday night, clear. Lows in the lower 60s. Northeast winds 5 to 10 miles an hour. Monday, sunny. Highs in the upper 80s. Northeast winds around 5 miles an hour. Monday night, clear. Lows in the mid-60s. Tuesday, sunny. Highs in the upper 80s. Tuesday night, clear. Lows in the upper 60s. Wednesday through Friday, mostly clear. Highs in the upper 80s. Lows around 70. Again, the forecast for Peoria and surrounding areas of central Illinois for today, partly sunny. A slight chance of showers and thunderstorms this morning. Highs in the mid-80s. Northeast winds 5 to 10 miles an hour. Chance of rain 20%. Here is a river flood statement. The flood warning continues for the Illinois River at Peoria until tomorrow morning. At 8:45 p.m. Friday, the stage was 18.1 feet. The river is expected to fall below flood.

It's just after midnight tonight and continue falling to 14.6 feet Friday, July 17th. Here is a river flood statement. The flood warning continues for the Illinois River near Havana until Friday, July 17th. At 8:45 p.m. Friday, the stage was 17.1 feet. The river is expected to fall below flood stage Thursday evening and continue falling to 13.5 feet Friday, July 17th. At 4 a.m. in Peoria, light rain was falling. The temperature was 70 degrees, the dew point was 65, and the relative humidity was 84%. The wind was northwest at 3 miles an hour. The pressure was 29.97 inches and rising. Around central and western Illinois, at Bloomington, rain was falling, with a temperature of 69. It was partly cloudy, with a temperature of 69 at Galesburg, and 68 at Lakin. It was mostly cloudy, with a temperature of 70 at Moline, 69 at Macomb, and 69 at Pontiac. It was cloudy, with a temperature of 70 at Quincy, and 70 at Springfield. And once again at 4 a.m. in Peoria, with light rain, the temperature was 70. Looking elsewhere around the Midwest at 4 a.m., Chicago was mostly cloudy, and 66. Indianapolis had light rain, and 74. St. Louis reported a thunderstorm, and 72. Kansas City was mostly cloudy, and 67. Des Moines was partly cloudy, and 70. Milwaukee was mostly cloudy, and 69. The time is currently 4:38 a.m. Central Daylight Time. 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Now for the official National Weather Service forecast for Peoria and surrounding areas of central Illinois. Today, partly sunny. A slight chance of showers and thunderstorms this morning. Highs in the mid-80s. Northeast winds 5 to 10 miles an hour. Chance of rain 20%. Tonight, mostly clear. Lows in the mid-60s. Northeast winds 5 to 10 miles an hour. Sunday, sunny. Highs in the mid-80s. Northeast winds 5 to 10 miles an hour. Sunday night, clear. Lows in the lower 60s. Northeast winds 5 to 10 miles an hour. Monday, sunny. Highs in the upper 80s. Northeast winds around 5 miles an hour. Monday night, clear. Lows in the mid-60s. Tuesday, sunny. Highs in the upper 80s. Tuesday night, clear. Lows in the upper 60s. Wednesday through Friday, mostly clear. Highs in the upper 80s. Lows around 70. Again, the forecast for Peoria and surrounding areas of central Illinois for today, partly sunny. A slight chance of showers and thunderstorms this morning. Highs in the mid-80s. Northeast winds 5 to 10 miles an hour. Chance of rain 20%. Now for the official National Weather Service forecast for Peoria and surrounding areas of central Illinois. Today, partly sunny. A slight chance of showers and thunderstorms this morning. Highs in the mid-80s. Northeast winds 5 to 10 miles an hour. Chance of rain 20%. Tonight, mostly clear. Lows in the mid-60s. Northeast winds 5 to 10 miles an hour. Sunday, sunny. Highs in the mid-80s. Northeast winds 5 to 10 miles an hour. Sunday night, clear. Lows in the lower 60s. Northeast winds 5 to 10 miles an hour. Monday, sunny. Highs in the upper 80s. Northeast winds around 5 miles an hour. Monday night, clear. Lows in the mid-60s. Tuesday, sunny. Highs in the upper 80s. Tuesday night, clear. Lows in the upper 60s. Wednesday through Friday, mostly clear. Highs in the upper 80s. Lows around 70. Again, the forecast for Peoria and surrounding areas of central Illinois for today, partly sunny. A slight chance of showers and thunderstorms this morning. Highs in the mid-80s. Northeast winds 5 to 10 miles an hour. Chance of rain 20%. At 4 a.m. in Peoria, light rain was falling. The temperature was 70 degrees, the dew point was 65, and the relative humidity was 84%. The wind was northwest.

Milwaukee was mostly cloudy and 69. The time is currently 4:42 a.m. Central Daylight Time. 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Now for the official National Weather Service forecast for Peoria and surrounding areas of central Illinois. Today, partly sunny. A slight chance of showers and thunderstorms this morning. Highs in the mid-80s. Northeast winds 5 to 10 miles an hour. Chance of rain 20%. Tonight, mostly clear. Lows in the mid-60s. Northeast winds 5 to 10 miles an hour. Sunday, sunny. Highs in the mid-80s. Northeast winds 5 to 10 miles an hour. Sunday night, clear. Lows in the lower 60s. Northeast winds 5 to 10 miles an hour. Monday, sunny. Highs in the upper 80s. Northeast winds around 5 miles an hour. Monday night, clear. Lows in the mid-60s. Tuesday, sunny. Highs in the upper 80s. Tuesday night, clear. Lows in the upper 60s. Wednesday through Friday, mostly clear. Highs in the upper 80s. Lows around 70. Again, the forecast for Peoria and surrounding areas of central Illinois for today, partly sunny. A slight chance of showers and thunderstorms this morning. Highs in the mid-80s. Northeast winds 5 to 10 miles an hour. Chance of rain 20%. At 4 a.m. in Peoria, light rain was falling. The temperature was 70 degrees, the dew point was 65, and the relative humidity was 84%. The wind was northwest at 3 miles an hour. The pressure was 29.97 inches and rising. Around central and western Illinois, at Bloomington, rain was falling, with a temperature of 69. It was partly cloudy, with a temperature of 69 at Galesburg and 68 at Lakin. It was mostly cloudy, with a temperature of 70 at Moline, 69 at Macomb, and 69 at Pontiac. It was cloudy, with a temperature of 70 at Quincy and 70 at Springfield. And once again at 4 a.m. in Peoria, with light rain, the temperature was 70. Looking elsewhere around the Midwest at 4 a.m., Chicago was mostly cloudy and 66. Indianapolis had light rain and 74. St. Louis reported a thunderstorm and 72. Kansas City was mostly cloudy and 67. Des Moines was partly cloudy and 70. Milwaukee was mostly cloudy and 69. Here is a river flood statement. The flood warning continues for the Illinois River at Peoria until tomorrow morning. At 8:45 p.m. Friday, the stage was 18.1 feet. The river is expected to fall below flood stage just after midnight tonight and continue falling to 14.6 feet Friday, July 17th. Here is a river flood statement. The flood warning continues for the Illinois River near Havana until Friday, July 17th. At 8:45 p.m. Friday, the stage was 17.1 feet. The river is expected to fall below flood stage Thursday evening and continue falling to 13.5 feet Friday, July 17th. The time is currently 4:46 a.m. Central Daylight Time. 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Now for the official National Weather Service forecast for Peoria and surrounding areas of central Illinois. Today, partly sunny. A slight chance of showers and thunderstorms this morning. Highs in the mid-80s. Northeast winds 5 to 10 miles an hour. Chance of rain 20%. Tonight, mostly clear. Lows in the mid-60s. Northeast winds 5 to 10 miles an hour. Sunday, sunny. Highs in the mid-80s. Northeast winds 5 to 10 miles an hour. Sunday night, clear. Lows in the lower 60s. Northeast winds 5 to 10 miles an hour. Monday, sunny. Highs in the upper 80s. Northeast winds around 5 miles an hour. Monday night, clear. Lows in the mid-60s. Tuesday, sunny. Highs in the upper 80s. Tuesday night, clear. Lows in the upper 60s. Wednesday through Friday, mostly clear. Highs in the upper 80s.

Rain was falling with a temperature of 69. It was partly cloudy with a temperature of 69 at Galesburg and 68 at Lakin. It was mostly cloudy with a temperature of 70 at Moline, 69 at Macomb, and 69 at Pontiac. It was cloudy with a temperature of 70 at Quincy and 70 at Springfield. And once again at 4 a.m. in Peoria, with light rain, the temperature was 70. Looking elsewhere around the Midwest at 4 a.m., Chicago was mostly cloudy and 66. Indianapolis had light rain and 74. St. Louis reported a thunderstorm and 72. Kansas City was mostly cloudy and 67. Des Moines was partly cloudy and 70. Milwaukee was mostly cloudy and 69. The time is currently 4:58 a.m. Central Daylight Time. 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Now for the official National Weather Service forecast for Peoria and surrounding areas of central Illinois. Today, partly sunny. A slight chance of showers and thunderstorms this morning. Highs in the mid-80s. Northeast winds 5 to 10 miles an hour. Chance of rain 20%. Tonight, mostly clear. Lows in the mid-60s. Northeast winds 5 to 10 miles an hour. Sunday, sunny. Highs in the mid-80s. Northeast winds 5 to 10 miles an hour. Sunday night, clear. Lows in the lower 60s. Northeast winds 5 to 10 miles an hour. Monday, sunny. Highs in the upper 80s. Northeast winds around 5 miles an hour. Monday night, clear. Lows in the mid-60s. Tuesday, sunny. Highs in the upper 80s. Tuesday night, clear. Lows in the upper 60s. Wednesday through Friday, mostly clear. Highs in the upper 80s. Lows around 70. Again, the forecast for Peoria and surrounding areas of central Illinois for today, partly sunny. A slight chance of showers and thunderstorms this morning. Highs in the mid-80s. Northeast winds 5 to 10 miles an hour. Chance of rain 20%. At 4 a.m. in Peoria, light rain was falling. The temperature was 70 degrees, the dew point was 65, and the relative humidity was 84%. The wind was northwest at 3 miles an hour. The pressure was 29.97 inches and rising. Around central and western Illinois, at Bloomington, rain was falling with a temperature of 69. It was partly cloudy with a temperature of 69 at Galesburg and 68 at Lakin. It was mostly cloudy with a temperature of 70 at Moline, 69 at Macomb, and 69 at Pontiac. It was cloudy with a temperature of 70 at Quincy and 70 at Springfield. And once again at 4 a.m. in Peoria, with light rain, the temperature was 70. The Peoria, Illinois climate summary for yesterday, July 10, 2026. Yesterday's high temperature of 87 degrees occurred at 1:06 p.m. The normal high is 87. Yesterday's low temperature of 70 degrees occurred at 5:20 a.m. The normal low is 67. 0.29 inches of precipitation fell yesterday, which brings the monthly total to 0.88 inches. This is 0.32 inches below the normal amount of 1.20 inches for July. The total precipitation for the year now stands at 23.62 inches, which is 3.27 inches above normal. There were 14 cooling degree days yesterday, which is 2 above normal. This brings the monthly total to 139, which is 26 above normal. The yearly total since January 1st is 460, which is 2 below normal. Yesterday the maximum wind observed was 16 miles an hour from the southeast. The highest wind gust observed was 20 miles per hour from the southeast, which occurred at 2:33 p.m. The average wind speed was less than 5 miles per hour yesterday. The normal high temperature for today is 87 degrees, and the normal low is 67. The record high for today is 108, which occurred in 1936, and the record low is 50, which occurred in 1898. Sunrise today is at 5:38 a.m. and sunset is at 8:31 p.m. And now a discussion of hazardous weather conditions for the following counties in Illinois: Fulton, Knox, Marshall, Mason, McLean,
Peoria, Stark, Tazewell, and Woodford. This hazardous weather outlook is for Central Illinois, East Central Illinois, Southeast Illinois, and West Central Illinois. For today and tonight, scattered thunderstorms are possible through this afternoon. There is a marginal risk severe storms this afternoon south of a Taylorville to Paris line, where gusty thunderstorm winds are possible. Locally, heavy rain could accompany any thunderstorm. Minor flooding continues along portions of the Illinois River. For Sunday through Friday, heat and humidity will build back into the area Tuesday through Friday, when afternoon heat indices are forecast to reach 95 to 100 degrees. Minor flooding will continue for several days along portions of the Illinois River. Spotter information statement. Spotter activation is not anticipated tonight. The time is currently 5:03 a.m. Central Daylight Time. 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Now for the official National Weather Service forecast for Peoria and surrounding areas of Central Illinois. Today, partly sunny. A slight chance of showers and thunderstorms this morning. Highs in the mid-80s. Northeast winds 5 to 10 miles an hour. Chance of rain 20%. Tonight, mostly clear. Lows in the mid-60s. Northeast winds 5 to 10 miles an hour. Sunday, sunny. Highs in the mid-80s. Northeast winds 5 to 10 miles an hour. Sunday night, clear. Lows in the lower 60s. Northeast winds 5 to 10 miles an hour. Monday, sunny. Highs in the upper 80s. Northeast winds around 5 miles an hour. Monday night, clear. Lows in the mid-60s. Tuesday, sunny. Highs in the upper 80s. Tuesday night, clear. Lows in the upper 60s. Wednesday through Friday, mostly clear. Highs in the upper 80s. Lows around 70. Again, the forecast for Peoria and surrounding areas of Central Illinois for today, partly sunny. A slight chance of showers and thunderstorms this morning. Highs in the mid-80s. Northeast winds 5 to 10 miles an hour. Chance of rain 20%. At 5 a.m. in Peoria, skies were partly cloudy. The temperature was 70 degrees, the dew point was 66, and the relative humidity was 87%. The wind was northeast at 8 miles an hour. The pressure was 29.97 inches and steady. Around central and western Illinois, at Lakin, it was partly cloudy, with a temperature of 67. It was mostly cloudy, with a temperature of 68 at Bloomington, 71 at Moline, 69 at Galesburg, and 69 at Pontiac. It was cloudy, with a temperature of 69 at Macomb, 70 at Quincy, and 70 at Springfield. And once again at 5 a.m. in Peoria, under partly cloudy skies, the temperature was 70. Here is a river flood statement. The flood warning continues for the Illinois River at Peoria. Until tomorrow morning. At 8:45 p.m. Friday, the stage was 18.1 feet. The river is expected to fall below flood stage just after midnight tonight and continue falling to 14.6 feet Friday, July 17th. Here is a river flood statement. The flood warning continues for the Illinois River near Havana. Until Friday, July 17th. At 8:45 p.m. Friday, the stage was 17.1 feet. The river is expected to fall below flood stage Thursday evening and continue falling to 13.5 feet Friday, July 17th. And now a discussion of hazardous weather conditions for the following counties in Illinois: Fulton, Knox, Marshall, Mason, McLean, Peoria, Stark, Tazewell, and Woodford. This hazardous weather outlook is for Central Illinois, East Central Illinois, Southeast Illinois, and West Central Illinois. For today and tonight, scattered thunderstorms are possible through this afternoon. There is a marginal risk severe storms this afternoon south of a Taylorville to Paris line, where gusty thunderstorm winds are possible. Locally, heavy rain could accompany any thunderstorm. Minor flooding continues along portions of the Illinois River. For Sunday through Friday, heat and humidity will build back into the area Tuesday through Friday, when afternoon heat indices are forecast to reach 95 to 100 degrees. Minor flooding will continue for several days along portions of the Illinois River. Spotter information statement. Spotter activation is not anticipated tonight.

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Now for the official National Weather Service forecast for Peoria and surrounding areas of central Illinois. Today, partly sunny. A slight chance of showers and thunderstorms this morning. Highs in the mid-80s. Northeast winds 5 to 10 miles an hour. Chance of rain 20%. Tonight, mostly clear. Lows in the mid-60s. Northeast winds 5 to 10 miles an hour. Sunday, sunny. Highs in the mid-80s. Northeast winds 5 to 10 miles an hour. Sunday night, clear. Lows in the lower 60s. Northeast winds 5 to 10 miles an hour. Monday, sunny. Highs in the upper 80s. Northeast winds around 5 miles an hour. Monday night, clear. Lows in the mid-60s. Tuesday, sunny. Highs in the upper 80s. Tuesday night, clear. Lows in the upper 60s. Wednesday through Friday, mostly clear. Highs in the upper 80s. Lows around 70. Again, the forecast for Peoria and surrounding areas of central Illinois for today, partly sunny. A slight chance of showers and thunderstorms this morning. Highs in the mid-80s. Northeast winds 5 to 10 miles an hour. Chance of rain 20%. At 5 a.m. in Peoria, skies were partly cloudy. The temperature was 70 degrees, the dew point was 66, and the relative humidity was 87%. The wind was northeast at 8 miles an hour. The pressure was 29.97 inches and steady. Around central and western Illinois, at Lakin, it was partly cloudy, with a temperature of 67. It was mostly cloudy, with a temperature of 68 at Bloomington, 71 at Moline, 69 at Galesburg, and 69 at Pontiac. It was cloudy, with a temperature of 69 at Macomb, 70 at Quincy, and 70 at Springfield. And once again at 5 a.m. in Peoria, under partly cloudy skies, the temperature was 70. Looking elsewhere around the Midwest at 5 a.m., Chicago was mostly cloudy, and 67. Indianapolis was cloudy, and 74. St. Louis had light rain, and 71. Kansas City was mostly cloudy, and 68. Des Moines was partly cloudy, and 70. Milwaukee was mostly cloudy, and 68. And now a discussion of hazardous weather conditions for the following counties in Illinois: Fulton, Knox, Marshall, Mason, McLean, Peoria, Stark, Tazewell, and Woodford. This hazardous weather outlook is for central Illinois, east central Illinois, southeast Illinois, and west central Illinois. For today and tonight, scattered thunderstorms are possible through this afternoon. There is a marginal risk severe storms this afternoon south of a Taylorville to Paris line, where gusty thunderstorm winds are possible. Locally heavy rain could accompany any thunderstorm. Minor flooding continues along portions of the Illinois River. For Sunday through Friday, heat and humidity will build back into the area Tuesday through Friday, when afternoon heat indices are forecast to reach 95 to 100 degrees. Minor flooding will continue for several days along portions of the Illinois River. Spotter information statement: spotter activation is not anticipated tonight. The time is currently 5:11 a.m. Central Daylight Time. 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Now for the official National Weather Service forecast for Peoria and surrounding areas of central Illinois. Today, partly sunny. A slight chance of showers and thunderstorms this morning. Highs in the mid-80s. Northeast winds 5 to 10 miles an hour. Chance of rain 20%. Tonight, mostly clear. Lows in the mid-60s. Northeast winds 5 to 10 miles an hour. Sunday, sunny. Highs in the mid-80s. Northeast winds 5 to 10 miles an hour. Sunday night, clear. Lows in the lower 60s. Northeast winds 5 to 10 miles an hour. Monday, sunny. Highs in the upper 80s. Northeast winds around 5 miles an hour. Monday night, clear. Lows in the mid-60s. Tuesday, sunny. Highs in the upper 80s.

Tuesday night, clear. Lows in the upper 60s. Wednesday through Friday, mostly clear. Highs in the upper 80s. Lows around 70. Again, the forecast for Peoria and surrounding areas of central Illinois for today, partly sunny. A slight chance of showers and thunderstorms this morning. Highs in the mid-80s. Northeast winds 5 to 10 miles an hour. Chance of rain 20%. At 5 a.m. in Peoria, skies were mostly cloudy. The temperature was 70 degrees, the dew point was 66, and the relative humidity was 87%. The wind was northeast at 8 miles an hour. The pressure was 29.97 inches and steady. Around central and western Illinois, it was mostly cloudy, with a temperature of 68 at Bloomington, 71 at Moline, 69 at Galesburg, 67 at Lakin, and 69 at Pontiac. It was cloudy, with a temperature of 69 at Macomb, 70 at Quincy, and 70 at Springfield. And once again at 5 a.m. in Peoria, under mostly cloudy skies, the temperature was 70. 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Looking elsewhere around the Midwest at 5 a.m., Chicago was mostly cloudy and 67. Indianapolis was cloudy and 74. St. Louis had light rain and 71. Kansas City was mostly cloudy and 68. Des Moines was partly cloudy and 70. Milwaukee was mostly cloudy and 68. And now a discussion of hazardous weather conditions for the following counties in Illinois: Fulton, Knox, Marshall, Mason, McLean, Peoria, Stark, Tazewell, and Woodford. This hazardous weather outlook is for central Illinois, east central Illinois, southeast Illinois, and west central Illinois. For today and tonight, scattered thunderstorms are possible through this afternoon. There is a marginal risk severe storms this afternoon south of a Taylorville to Paris line, where gusty thunderstorm winds are possible. Locally heavy rain could accompany any thunderstorm. Minor flooding continues along portions of the Illinois River. For Sunday through Friday, heat and humidity will build back into the area Tuesday through Friday, when afternoon heat indices are forecast to reach 95 to 100 degrees. Minor flooding will continue for several days along portions of the Illinois River. Spotter information statement: spotter activation is not anticipated tonight. The Peoria, Illinois climate summary for yesterday, July 10, 2026. Yesterday's high temperature of 87 degrees occurred at 1:06 p.m. The normal high is 87. Yesterday's low temperature of 70 degrees occurred at 5:20 a.m. The normal low is 67. 0.29 inches of precipitation fell yesterday, which brings the monthly total to 0.88 inches. This is 0.32 inches below the normal amount of 1.20 inches for July. The total precipitation for the year now stands at 23.62 inches, which is 3.27 inches above normal. There were 14 cooling degree days yesterday, which is 2 above normal. This brings the monthly total to 139, which is 26 above normal. The yearly total since January 1st is 460, which is 2 below normal. Yesterday the maximum wind observed was 16 miles an hour from the southeast. The highest wind gust observed was 20 miles per hour from the southeast, which occurred at 2:33 p.m. The average wind speed was less than 5 miles per hour yesterday. The normal high temperature for today is 87 degrees, and the normal low is 67. The record high for today is 108, which occurred in 1936, and the record low is 50, which occurred in 1898. Sunrise today is at 5:38 a.m. and sunset is at 8:31 p.m. The time is currently 5:17 a.m. Central Daylight Time. 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

was forecast for Peoria and surrounding areas of central Illinois. Today, partly sunny. A slight chance of showers and thunderstorms this morning. Highs in the mid-80s. Northeast winds 5 to 10 miles an hour. Chance of rain 20%. Tonight, mostly clear. Lows in the mid-60s. Northeast winds 5 to 10 miles an hour. Sunday, sunny. Highs in the mid-80s. Northeast winds 5 to 10 miles an hour. Sunday night, clear. Lows in the lower 60s. Northeast winds 5 to 10 miles an hour. Monday, sunny. Highs in the upper 80s. Northeast winds around 5 miles an hour. Monday night, clear. Lows in the mid-60s. Tuesday, sunny. Highs in the upper 80s. Tuesday night, clear. Lows in the upper 60s. Wednesday through Friday, mostly clear. Highs in the upper 80s. Lows around 70. Again, the forecast for Peoria and surrounding areas of central Illinois for today, partly sunny. A slight chance of showers and thunderstorms this morning. Highs in the mid-80s. Northeast winds 5 to 10 miles an hour. Chance of rain 20%. At 5 a.m. in Peoria, skies were mostly cloudy. The temperature was 70 degrees, the dew point was 66, and the relative humidity was 87%. The wind was northeast at 8 miles an hour. The pressure was 29.97 inches and steady. Around central and western Illinois, it was mostly cloudy, with a temperature of 68 at Bloomington, 71 at Moline, 69 at Galesburg, 67 at Lakin, and 69 at Pontiac. It was cloudy, with a temperature of 69 at Macomb, 70 at Quincy, and 70 at Springfield. And once again at 5 a.m. in Peoria, under mostly cloudy skies, the temperature was 70. Looking elsewhere around the Midwest at 5 a.m., Chicago was mostly cloudy, and 67. Indianapolis was cloudy, and 74. St. Louis had light rain, and 71. Kansas City was mostly cloudy, and 68. Des Moines was partly cloudy, and 70. Milwaukee was mostly cloudy, and 68. And now a discussion of hazardous weather conditions for the following counties in Illinois: Fulton, Knox, Marshall, Mason, McLean, Peoria, Stark, Tazewell, and Woodford. This hazardous weather outlook is for central Illinois, east central Illinois, southeast Illinois, and west central Illinois. For today and tonight, scattered thunderstorms are possible through this afternoon. There is a marginal risk severe storms this afternoon south of a Taylorville to Paris line, where gusty thunderstorm winds are possible. Locally heavy rain could accompany any thunderstorm. Minor flooding continues along portions of the Illinois River. For Sunday through Friday, heat and humidity will build back into the area Tuesday through Friday, when afternoon heat indices are forecast to reach 95 to 100 degrees. Minor flooding will continue for several days along portions of the Illinois River. Spotter information statement: spotter activation is not anticipated tonight. The time is currently 5:20 a.m. Central Daylight Time. 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Now for the official National Weather Service forecast for Peoria and surrounding areas of central Illinois. Today, partly sunny. A slight chance of showers and thunderstorms this morning. Highs in the mid-80s. Northeast winds 5 to 10 miles an hour. Chance of rain 20%. Tonight, mostly clear. Lows in the mid-60s. Northeast winds 5 to 10 miles an hour. Sunday, sunny. Highs in the mid-80s. Northeast winds 5 to 10 miles an hour. Sunday night, clear. Lows in the lower 60s. Northeast winds 5 to 10 miles an hour. Monday, sunny. Highs in the upper 80s. Northeast winds around 5 miles an hour. Monday night, clear. Lows in the mid-60s. Tuesday, sunny. Highs in the upper 80s. Tuesday night, clear. Lows in the upper 60s. Wednesday through Friday, mostly clear. Highs in the upper 80s. Lows around 70. Again, the forecast for Peoria and surrounding areas of central Illinois for today, partly sunny.

a slight chance of showers and thunderstorms this morning. Highs in the mid-80s. Northeast winds 5 to 10 miles an hour. Chance of rain 20%. At 5 a.m. in Peoria, skies were mostly cloudy. The temperature was 70 degrees, the dew point was 66, and the relative humidity was 87%. The wind was northeast at 8 miles an hour. The pressure was 29.97 inches and steady. Around central and western Illinois, at Moline, it was partly cloudy, with a temperature of 71. It was mostly cloudy, with a temperature of 68 at Bloomington, 69 at Galesburg, 67 at Lakin, and 69 at Pontiac. It was cloudy, with a temperature of 69 at Macomb, 70 at Quincy, and 70 at Springfield. And once again at 5 a.m. in Peoria, under mostly cloudy skies, the temperature was 70. Looking elsewhere around the Midwest at 5 a.m., Chicago was mostly cloudy, and 67. Indianapolis was cloudy, and 74. St. Louis had light rain, and 71. Kansas City was mostly cloudy, and 68. Des Moines was partly cloudy, and 70. Milwaukee was mostly cloudy, and 68. And now a discussion of hazardous weather conditions for the following counties in Illinois: Fulton, Knox, Marshall, Mason, McLean, Peoria, Stark, Tazewell, and Woodford. This hazardous weather outlook is for Central Illinois, East Central Illinois, Southeast Illinois, and West Central Illinois. For today and tonight, scattered thunderstorms are possible through this afternoon. There is a marginal risk severe storms this afternoon south of a Taylorville to Paris line, where gusty thunderstorm winds are possible. Locally heavy rain could accompany any thunderstorm. Minor flooding continues along portions of the Illinois River. For Sunday through Friday, heat and humidity will build back into the area Tuesday through Friday, when afternoon heat indices are forecast to reach 95 to 100 degrees. Minor flooding will continue for several days along portions of the Illinois River. Spotter information statement: spotter activation is not anticipated tonight. The time is currently 5:24 a.m. Central Daylight Time. 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Now for the official National Weather Service forecast for Peoria and surrounding areas of Central Illinois. Today, partly sunny. A slight chance of showers and thunderstorms this morning. Highs in the mid-80s. Northeast winds 5 to 10 miles an hour. Chance of rain 20%. Tonight, mostly clear. Lows in the mid-60s. Northeast winds 5 to 10 miles an hour. Sunday, sunny. Highs in the mid-80s. Northeast winds 5 to 10 miles an hour. Sunday night, clear. Lows in the lower 60s. Northeast winds 5 to 10 miles an hour. Monday, sunny. Highs in the upper 80s. Northeast winds around 5 miles an hour. Monday night, clear. Lows in the mid-60s. Tuesday, sunny. Highs in the upper 80s. Tuesday night, clear. Lows in the upper 60s. Wednesday through Friday, mostly clear. Highs in the upper 80s. Lows around 70. Again, the forecast for Peoria and surrounding areas of Central Illinois for today: partly sunny. A slight chance of showers and thunderstorms this morning. Highs in the mid-80s. Northeast winds 5 to 10 miles an hour. Chance of rain 20%. At 5 a.m. in Peoria, skies were mostly cloudy. The temperature was 70 degrees, the dew point was 66, and the relative humidity was 87%. The wind was northeast at 8 miles an hour. The pressure was 29.97 inches and steady. Around central and western Illinois, at Moline, it was partly cloudy, with a temperature of 71. It was mostly cloudy, with a temperature of 68 at Bloomington, 69 at Galesburg, 67 at Lakin, and 69 at Pontiac. It was cloudy, with a temperature of 69 at Macomb, 70 at Quincy, and 70 at Springfield. And once again at 5 a.m. in Peoria, under mostly cloudy skies, the temperature was 70. Looking elsewhere around the Midwest at 5 a.m., Chicago was mostly cloudy, and 67. Indianapolis was cloudy, and 74. St. Louis

Columbus had light rain, and 71. Kansas City was mostly cloudy, and 68. Des Moines was partly cloudy, and 70. Milwaukee was mostly cloudy, and 68. And now a discussion of hazardous weather conditions for the following counties in Illinois: Fulton, Knox, Marshall, Mason, McLean, Peoria, Stark, Tazewell, and Woodford. This hazardous weather outlook is for Central Illinois, East Central Illinois, Southeast Illinois, and West Central Illinois. For today and tonight, scattered thunderstorms are possible through this afternoon. There is a marginal risk severe storms this afternoon south of a Taylorville to Paris line, where gusty thunderstorm winds are possible. Locally heavy rain could accompany any thunderstorm. Minor flooding continues along portions of the Illinois River. For Sunday through Friday, heat and humidity will build back into the area Tuesday through Friday, when afternoon heat indices are forecast to reach 95 to 100 degrees. Minor flooding will continue for several days along portions of the Illinois River. Spotter information statement: spotter activation is not anticipated tonight. The time is currently 5:28 a.m. Central Daylight Time. 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Now for the official National Weather Service forecast for Peoria and surrounding areas of Central Illinois. Today, partly sunny. A slight chance of showers and thunderstorms this morning. Highs in the mid-80s. Northeast winds 5 to 10 miles an hour. Chance of rain 20%. Tonight, mostly clear. Lows in the mid-60s. Northeast winds 5 to 10 miles an hour. Sunday, sunny. Highs in the mid-80s. Northeast winds 5 to 10 miles an hour. Sunday night, clear. Lows in the lower 60s. Northeast winds 5 to 10 miles an hour. Monday, sunny. Highs in the upper 80s. Northeast winds around 5 miles an hour. Monday night, clear. Lows in the mid-60s. Tuesday, sunny. Highs in the upper 80s. Tuesday night, clear. Lows in the upper 60s. Wednesday through Friday, mostly clear. Highs in the upper 80s. Lows around 70. Again, the forecast for Peoria and surrounding areas of Central Illinois for today: partly sunny. A slight chance of showers and thunderstorms this morning. Highs in the mid-80s. Northeast winds 5 to 10 miles an hour. Chance of rain 20%. Now for the official National Weather Service forecast for Peoria and surrounding areas of Central Illinois. Today, partly sunny. A slight chance of showers and thunderstorms this morning. Highs in the mid-80s. Northeast winds 5 to 10 miles an hour. Chance of rain 20%. Tonight, mostly clear. Lows in the mid-60s. Northeast winds 5 to 10 miles an hour. Sunday, sunny. Highs in the mid-80s. Northeast winds 5 to 10 miles an hour. Sunday night, clear. Lows in the lower 60s. Northeast winds 5 to 10 miles an hour. Monday, sunny. Highs in the upper 80s. Northeast winds around 5 miles an hour. Monday night, clear. Lows in the mid-60s. Tuesday, sunny. Highs in the upper 80s. Tuesday night, clear. Lows in the upper 60s. Wednesday through Friday, mostly clear. Highs in the upper 80s. Lows around 70. Again, the forecast for Peoria and surrounding areas of Central Illinois for today: partly sunny. A slight chance of showers and thunderstorms this morning. Highs in the mid-80s. Northeast winds 5 to 10 miles an hour. Chance of rain 20%. The Peoria, Illinois climate summary for yesterday, July 10, 2026. Yesterday's high temperature of 87 degrees occurred at 1:06 p.m. The normal high is 87. Yesterday's low temperature of 70 degrees occurred at 5:20 a.m. The normal low is 67. 0.29 inches of precipitation fell yesterday, which brings the monthly total to 0.88 inches. This is 0.32 inches below the normal amount of 1.20 inches for July. The total precipitation for the year now stands at 23.62 inches, which is 3.27 inches above normal.
There were 14 cooling degree days yesterday, which is 2 above normal. This brings the monthly total to 139, which is 26 above normal. The yearly total since January 1st is 460, which is 2 below normal. Yesterday the maximum wind observed was 16 miles an hour from the southeast. The highest wind gust observed was 20 miles per hour from the southeast, which occurred at 2:33 p.m. The average wind speed was less than 5 miles per hour yesterday. The normal high temperature for today is 87 degrees, and the normal low is 67. The record high for today is 108, which occurred in 1936, and the record low is 50, which occurred in 1898. Sunrise today is at 5:38 a.m. and sunset is at 8:31 p.m. 108, which occurred in 1936, and the record low is 50, which occurred in 1898. Sunrise today is at 5:38 a.m. and sunset is at 8:31 p.m. At 5 a.m. in Peoria, skies were mostly cloudy. The temperature was 70 degrees, the dew point was 66, and the relative humidity was 87%. The wind was northeast at 8 miles an hour. The pressure was 29.97 inches and steady. Around central and western Illinois, at Moline, it was partly cloudy, with a temperature of 71. It was mostly cloudy, with a temperature of 68 at Bloomington, 69 at Galesburg, 67 at Lakin, and 69 at Pontiac. It was cloudy, with a temperature of 69 at Macomb, 70 at Quincy, and 70 at Springfield. And once again at 5 a.m. in Peoria, under mostly cloudy skies, the temperature was 70. Looking elsewhere around the Midwest at 5 a.m., Chicago was mostly cloudy, and 67. Indianapolis was cloudy, and 74. St. Louis had light rain, and 71. Kansas City was mostly cloudy, and 68. Des Moines was partly cloudy, and 70. Milwaukee was mostly cloudy, and 68. And now a discussion of hazardous weather conditions for the following counties in Illinois: Fulton, Knox, Marshall, Mason, McLean, Peoria, Stark, Tazewell, and Woodford. This hazardous weather outlook is for central Illinois, east central Illinois, southeast Illinois, and west central Illinois. For today and tonight, scattered thunderstorms are possible through this afternoon. There is a marginal risk severe storms this afternoon south of a Taylorville to Paris line, where gusty thunderstorm winds are possible. Locally heavy rain could accompany any thunderstorm. Minor flooding continues along portions of the Illinois River. For Sunday through Friday, heat and humidity will build back into the area Tuesday through Friday, when afternoon heat indices are forecast to reach 95 to 100 degrees. Minor flooding will continue for several days along portions of the Illinois River. Spotter information statement: spotter activation is not anticipated tonight. The time is currently 5:35 a.m. Central Daylight Time. 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Now for the official National Weather Service forecast for Peoria and surrounding areas of central Illinois. Today, partly sunny. A slight chance of showers and thunderstorms this morning. Highs in the mid-80s. Northeast winds 5 to 10 miles an hour. Chance of rain 20%. Tonight, mostly clear. Lows in the mid-60s. Northeast winds 5 to 10 miles an hour. Sunday, sunny. Highs in the mid-80s. Northeast winds 5 to 10 miles an hour. Sunday night, clear. Lows in the lower 60s. Northeast winds 5 to 10 miles an hour. Monday, sunny. Highs in the upper 80s. Northeast winds around 5 miles an hour. Monday night, clear. Lows in the mid-60s. Tuesday, sunny. Highs in the upper 80s. Tuesday night, clear. Lows in the upper 60s. Wednesday through Friday, mostly clear. Highs in the upper 80s. Lows around 70. Again, the forecast for Peoria and surrounding areas of central Illinois for today: partly sunny. A slight chance of showers and thunderstorms this morning. Highs in the mid-80s. Northeast winds 5 to 10 miles an hour. Chance of rain 20%. At 5 a.m. in Peoria, skies were mostly cloudy. The temperature was 70 degrees, the dew point was 66, and the

relative humidity was 87%. The wind was northeast at 8 miles an hour. The pressure was 29.97 inches and steady. Around central and western Illinois, at Moline, it was partly cloudy, with a temperature of 71. It was mostly cloudy, with a temperature of 68 at Bloomington, 69 at Galesburg, 67 at Lakin, and 69 at Pontiac. It was cloudy, with a temperature of 69 at Macomb, 70 at Quincy, and 70 at Springfield. And once again at 5 a.m. in Peoria, under mostly cloudy skies, the temperature was 70. Looking elsewhere around the Midwest at 5 a.m., Chicago was mostly cloudy, and 67. Indianapolis was cloudy, and 74. St. Louis had light rain, and 71. Kansas City was mostly cloudy, and 68. Des Moines was partly cloudy, and 70. Milwaukee was mostly cloudy, and 68. And now a discussion of hazardous weather conditions for the following counties in Illinois: Fulton, Knox, Marshall, Mason, McLean, Peoria, Stark, Tazewell, and Woodford. This hazardous weather outlook is for central Illinois, east central Illinois, southeast Illinois, and west central Illinois. For today and tonight, scattered thunderstorms are possible through this afternoon. There is a marginal risk severe storms this afternoon south of a Taylorville to Paris line, where gusty thunderstorm winds are possible. Locally heavy rain could accompany any thunderstorm. Minor flooding continues along portions of the Illinois River. For Sunday through Friday, heat and humidity will build back into the area Tuesday through Friday, when afternoon heat indices are forecast to reach 95 to 100 degrees. Minor flooding will continue for several days along portions of the Illinois River. Spotter information statement: spotter activation is not anticipated tonight. The time is currently 5:39 a.m. Central Daylight Time. 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Now for the official National Weather Service forecast for Peoria and surrounding areas of central Illinois. Today, partly sunny. A slight chance of showers and thunderstorms this morning. Highs in the mid-80s. Northeast winds 5 to 10 miles an hour. Chance of rain 20%. Tonight, mostly clear. Lows in the mid-60s. Northeast winds 5 to 10 miles an hour. Sunday, sunny. Highs in the mid-80s. Northeast winds 5 to 10 miles an hour. Sunday night, clear. Lows in the lower 60s. Northeast winds 5 to 10 miles an hour. Monday, sunny. Highs in the upper 80s. Northeast winds around 5 miles an hour. Monday night, clear. Lows in the mid-60s. Tuesday, sunny. Highs in the upper 80s. Tuesday night, clear. Lows in the upper 60s. Wednesday through Friday, mostly clear. Highs in the upper 80s. Lows around 70. Again, the forecast for Peoria and surrounding areas of central Illinois for today: partly sunny. A slight chance of showers and thunderstorms this morning. Highs in the mid-80s. Northeast winds 5 to 10 miles an hour. Chance of rain 20%. At 5 a.m. in Peoria, skies were mostly cloudy. The temperature was 70 degrees, the dew point was 66, and the relative humidity was 87%. The wind was northeast at 8 miles an hour. The pressure was 29.97 inches and steady. Around central and western Illinois, at Moline, it was partly cloudy, with a temperature of 71. It was mostly cloudy, with a temperature of 68 at Bloomington, 69 at Galesburg, 67 at Lakin, and 69 at Pontiac. It was cloudy, with a temperature of 69 at Macomb, 70 at Quincy, and 70 at Springfield. And once again at 5 a.m. in Peoria, under mostly cloudy skies, the temperature was 70. Looking elsewhere around the Midwest at 5 a.m., Chicago was mostly cloudy, and 67. Indianapolis was cloudy, and 74. St. Louis had light rain, and 71. Kansas City was mostly cloudy, and 68. Des Moines was partly cloudy, and 70. Milwaukee was mostly cloudy, and 68. And now a discussion of hazardous weather conditions for the following counties in Illinois: Fulton, Knox,

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Now for the official National Weather Service forecast for Peoria and surrounding areas of central Illinois. Today, partly sunny. A slight chance of showers and thunderstorms this morning. Highs in the mid-80s. Northeast winds 5 to 10 miles an hour. Chance of rain 20%. Tonight, mostly clear. Lows in the mid-60s. Northeast winds 5 to 10 miles an hour. Sunday, sunny. Highs in the mid-80s. Northeast winds 5 to 10 miles an hour. Sunday night, clear. Lows in the lower 60s. Northeast winds 5 to 10 miles an hour. Monday, sunny. Highs in the upper 80s. Northeast winds around 5 miles an hour. Monday night, clear. Lows in the mid-60s. Tuesday, sunny. Highs in the upper 80s. Tuesday night, clear. Lows in the upper 60s. Wednesday through Friday, mostly clear. Highs in the upper 80s. Lows around 70. Again, the forecast for Peoria and surrounding areas of central Illinois for today, partly sunny. A slight chance of showers and thunderstorms this morning. Highs in the mid-80s. Northeast winds 5 to 10 miles an hour. Chance of rain 20%. At 5 a.m. in Peoria, skies were mostly cloudy. The temperature was 70 degrees, the dew point was 66, and the relative humidity was 87%. The wind was northeast at 8 miles an hour. The pressure was 29.97 inches and steady. Around central and western Illinois, at Moline, it was partly cloudy, with a temperature of 71. It was mostly cloudy, with a temperature of 68 at Bloomington, 69 at Galesburg, 67 at Lakin, and 69 at Pontiac. It was cloudy, with a temperature of 69 at Macomb, 70 at Quincy, and 70 at Springfield. And once again at 5 a.m. in Peoria, under mostly cloudy skies, the temperature was 70. The Peoria, Illinois climate summary for yesterday, July 10, 2026. Yesterday's high temperature of 87 degrees occurred at 1:06 p.m. The normal high is 87. Yesterday's low temperature of 70 degrees occurred at 5:20 a.m. The normal low is 67. 0.29 inches of precipitation fell yesterday, which brings the monthly total to 0.88 inches. This is 0.32 inches below the normal amount of 1.20 inches for July. The total precipitation for the year now stands at 23.62 inches, which is 3.27 inches above normal. There were 14 cooling degree days yesterday, which is 2 above normal. This brings the monthly total to 139, which is 26 above normal. The yearly total since January 1st is 460, which is 2 below normal. Yesterday the maximum wind observed was 16 miles an hour from the southeast. The highest wind gust observed was 20 miles per hour from the southeast, which occurred at 2:33 p.m. The average wind speed was less than 5 miles per hour yesterday. The normal high temperature for today is 87 degrees, and the normal low is 67. The record high for today is 108, which occurred in 1936, and the record low is 50, which occurred in 1898. Sunrise today is at 5:38 a.m. and sunset is at 8:31 p.m. Looking elsewhere around the Midwest at 5 a.m., Chicago was mostly cloudy, and 67. Indianapolis was cloudy, and 74. St. Louis had light rain, and 71. Kansas City was mostly cloudy, and 68. Des Moines was partly cloudy, and 70. Milwaukee was mostly cloudy, and 68. And now a discussion of hazardous weather conditions for the following counties in Illinois: Fulton, Knox, Marshall, Mason, McLean, Peoria, Stark, Tazewell, and Woodford. This hazardous weather outlook is for central Illinois, east central Illinois, southeast Illinois, and west central Illinois. For today and tonight, scattered thunderstorms are possible through this afternoon. There is a marginal risk severe storms this afternoon south of a Taylorville to Paris line, where gusty thunderstorm winds are possible. Locally heavy rain could accompany any thunderstorm. Minor flooding continues along portions of the Illinois River. For Sunday through Friday, heat and humidity will

the temperature of 71. It was mostly cloudy, with a temperature of 68 at Bloomington, 69 at Galesburg, 67 at Lakin, and 69 at Pontiac. It was cloudy, with a temperature of 69 at Macomb, 70 at Quincy, and 70 at Springfield. And once again at 5 a.m. in Peoria, under mostly cloudy skies, the temperature was 70. Looking elsewhere around the Midwest at 5 a.m., Chicago was mostly cloudy, and 67. Indianapolis was cloudy, and 74. St. Louis had light rain, and 71. Kansas City was mostly cloudy, and 68. Des Moines was partly cloudy, and 70. Milwaukee was mostly cloudy, and 68. And now a discussion of hazardous weather conditions for the following counties in Illinois: Fulton, Knox, Marshall, Mason, McLean, Peoria, Stark, Tazewell, and Woodford. This hazardous weather outlook is for Central Illinois, East Central Illinois, Southeast Illinois, and West Central Illinois. For today and tonight, scattered thunderstorms are possible through this afternoon. There is a marginal risk severe storms this afternoon south of a Taylorville to Paris line, where gusty thunderstorm winds are possible. Locally heavy rain could accompany any thunderstorm. Minor flooding continues along portions of the Illinois River. For Sunday through Friday, heat and humidity will build back into the area Tuesday through Friday, when afternoon heat indices are forecast to reach 95 to 100 degrees. Minor flooding will continue for several days along portions of the Illinois River. Spotter information statement. Spotter activation is not anticipated tonight. The time is currently 5:59 a.m. Central Daylight Time. The Peoria, Illinois climate summary for yesterday, July 10, 2026. Yesterday's high temperature of 87 degrees occurred at 1:06 p.m. The normal high is 87. Yesterday's low temperature of 70 degrees occurred at 5:20 a.m. The normal low is 67. 0.29 inches of precipitation fell yesterday, which brings the monthly total to 0.88 inches. This is 0.32 inches below the normal amount of 1.20 inches for July. The total precipitation for the year now stands at 23.62 inches, which is 3.27 inches above normal. There were 14 cooling degree days yesterday, which is 2 above normal. This brings the monthly total to 139, which is 26 above normal. The yearly total since January 1st is 460, which is 2 below normal. Yesterday the maximum wind observed was 16 miles an hour from the southeast. The highest wind gust observed was 20 miles per hour from the southeast, which occurred at 2:33 p.m. The average wind speed was less than 5 miles per hour yesterday. The normal high temperature for today is 87 degrees, and the normal low is 67. The record high for today is 108, which occurred in 1936, and the record low is 50, which occurred in 1898. Sunrise today is at 5:38 a.m. and sunset is at 8:31 p.m. You're listening to NOAA Weather Radio All Hazards, station WXJ71 in Peoria. Now for the official National Weather Service forecast for Peoria and surrounding areas of Central Illinois. Today, partly sunny. A slight chance of showers and thunderstorms this morning. Highs in the mid-80s. Northeast winds 5 to 10 miles an hour. Chance of rain 20%. Tonight, mostly clear. Lows in the mid-60s. Northeast winds 5 to 10 miles an hour. Sunday, sunny. Highs in the mid-80s. Northeast winds 5 to 10 miles an hour. Sunday night, clear. Lows in the lower 60s. Northeast winds 5 to 10 miles an hour. Monday, sunny. Highs in the upper 80s. Northeast winds around 5 miles an hour. Monday night, clear. Lows in the mid-60s. Tuesday, sunny. Highs in the upper 80s. Tuesday night, clear. Lows in the upper 60s. Wednesday through Friday, mostly clear. Highs in the upper 80s. Lows around 70. Again, the forecast for Peoria and surrounding areas of Central Illinois for today, partly sunny. A slight chance of showers and thunderstorms this morning. Highs in the mid-80s. Northeast winds 5 to 10 miles an hour. Chance of rain 20%.
And now a discussion of hazardous weather conditions for the following counties in Illinois: Fulton, Knox, Marshall, Mason, McLean, Peoria, Stark, Tazewell, and Woodford. This hazardous weather outlook is for Central Illinois, East Central Illinois, Southeast Illinois, and West Central Illinois. For today and tonight, scattered thunderstorms are possible through this afternoon. There is a marginal risk severe storms this afternoon south of a Taylorville to Paris line, where gusty thunderstorm winds are possible. Locally, heavy rain could accompany any thunderstorm. Minor flooding continues along portions of the Illinois River. For Sunday through Friday, heat and humidity will build back into the area Tuesday through Friday, when afternoon heat indices are forecast to reach 95 to 100 degrees. Minor flooding will continue for several days along portions of the Illinois River. Spotter information statement: spotter activation is not anticipated tonight. The time is currently 6:04 a.m. Central Daylight Time. 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Now for the official National Weather Service forecast for Peoria and surrounding areas of Central Illinois. Today, partly sunny. A slight chance of showers and thunderstorms this morning. Highs in the mid-80s. Northeast winds 5 to 10 miles an hour. Chance of rain 20%. Tonight, mostly clear. Lows in the mid-60s. Northeast winds 5 to 10 miles an hour. Sunday, sunny. Highs in the mid-80s. Northeast winds 5 to 10 miles an hour. Sunday night, clear. Lows in the lower 60s. Northeast winds 5 to 10 miles an hour. Monday, sunny. Highs in the upper 80s. Northeast winds around 5 miles an hour. Monday night, clear. Lows in the mid-60s. Tuesday, sunny. Highs in the upper 80s. Tuesday night, clear. Lows in the upper 60s. Wednesday through Friday, mostly clear. Highs in the upper 80s. Lows around 70. Again, the forecast for Peoria and surrounding areas of Central Illinois for today: partly sunny. A slight chance of showers and thunderstorms this morning. Highs in the mid-80s. Northeast winds 5 to 10 miles an hour. Chance of rain 20%. At 6 a.m. in Peoria, skies were cloudy. The temperature was 70 degrees, the dew point was 65, and the relative humidity was 84%. The wind was calm. The pressure was 30.00 inches and rising. Around central and western Illinois, at Quincy, rain was falling, with a temperature of 70. At Moline, it was partly cloudy, with a temperature of 68. It was mostly cloudy, with a temperature of 67 at Galesburg, and 68 at Pontiac. It was cloudy, with a temperature of 68 at Bloomington, 69 at Macomb, and 71 at Springfield. And once again at 6 a.m. in Peoria, under cloudy skies, the temperature was 70. And now a discussion of hazardous weather conditions for the following counties in Illinois: Fulton, Knox, Marshall, Mason, McLean, Peoria, Stark, Tazewell, and Woodford. This hazardous weather outlook is for Central Illinois, East Central Illinois, Southeast Illinois, and West Central Illinois. For today and tonight, scattered thunderstorms are possible through this afternoon. There is a marginal risk severe storms this afternoon south of a Taylorville to Paris line, where gusty thunderstorm winds are possible. Locally, heavy rain could accompany any thunderstorm. Minor flooding continues along portions of the Illinois River. For Sunday through Friday, heat and humidity will build back into the area Tuesday through Friday, when afternoon heat indices are forecast to reach 95 to 100 degrees. Minor flooding will continue for several days along portions of the Illinois River. Spotter information statement: spotter activation is not anticipated tonight. The time is currently 6:07 a.m. Central Daylight Time. 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Now for the official National Weather Service forecast for Peoria and surrounding areas of Central Illinois. Today, partly sunny. A slight chance of showers and thunderstorms this morning. Highs in the mid-80s. Northeast winds 5 to 10 miles an hour. Chance of rain 20%. Tonight, mostly clear.
lows in the mid-60s.

Northeast winds 5 to 10 miles an hour. Sunday, sunny. Highs in the mid-80s. Northeast winds 5 to 10 miles an hour. Sunday night, clear. Lows in the lower 60s. Northeast winds 5 to 10 miles an hour. Monday, sunny. Highs in the upper 80s. Northeast winds around 5 miles an hour. Monday night, clear. Lows in the mid-60s. Tuesday, sunny. Highs in the upper 80s. Tuesday night, clear. Lows in the upper 60s. Wednesday through Friday, mostly clear. Highs in the upper 80s. Lows around 70. Again, the forecast for Peoria and surrounding areas of central Illinois for today, partly sunny. A slight chance of showers and thunderstorms this morning. Highs in the mid-80s. Northeast winds 5 to 10 miles an hour. Chance of rain 20%. At 6 a.m. in Peoria, skies were cloudy. The temperature was 70 degrees, the dew point was 65, and the relative humidity was 84%. The wind was calm. The pressure was 30.00 inches and rising. Around central and western Illinois, at Quincy, rain was falling, with a temperature of 70. At Moline, it was partly cloudy, with a temperature of 68. It was mostly cloudy, with a temperature of 67 at Galesburg, and 68 at Pontiac. It was cloudy, with a temperature of 68 at Bloomington, 69 at Macomb, and 71 at Springfield. And once again at 6 a.m. in Peoria, under cloudy skies, the temperature was 70. Looking elsewhere around the Midwest at 6 a.m., Chicago was mostly cloudy, and 67. Indianapolis was cloudy, and 73. St. Louis was cloudy, and 72. Kansas City was partly cloudy, and 67. Des Moines was partly cloudy, and 70. Milwaukee was mostly cloudy, and 68. And now a discussion of hazardous weather conditions for the following counties in Illinois: Fulton, Knox, Marshall, Mason, McLean, Peoria, Stark, Tazewell, and Woodford. This hazardous weather outlook is for central Illinois, east central Illinois, southeast Illinois, and west central Illinois. For today and tonight, scattered thunderstorms are possible through this afternoon. There is a marginal risk severe storms this afternoon south of a Taylorville to Paris line, where gusty thunderstorm winds are possible. Locally heavy rain could accompany any thunderstorm. Minor flooding continues along portions of the Illinois River. For Sunday through Friday, heat and humidity will build back into the area Tuesday through Friday, when afternoon heat indices are forecast to reach 95 to 100 degrees. Minor flooding will continue for several days along portions of the Illinois River. Spotter information statement: spotter activation is not anticipated tonight. The time is currently 6:11 a.m. Central Daylight Time. 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Now for the official National Weather Service forecast for Peoria and surrounding areas of central Illinois. Today, partly sunny. A slight chance of showers and thunderstorms this morning. Highs in the mid-80s. Northeast winds 5 to 10 miles an hour. Chance of rain 20%. Tonight, mostly clear. Lows in the mid-60s. Northeast winds 5 to 10 miles an hour. Sunday, sunny. Highs in the mid-80s. Northeast winds 5 to 10 miles an hour. Sunday night, clear. Lows in the lower 60s. Northeast winds 5 to 10 miles an hour. Monday, sunny. Highs in the upper 80s. Northeast winds around 5 miles an hour. Monday night, clear. Lows in the mid-60s. Tuesday, sunny. Highs in the upper 80s. Tuesday night, clear. Lows in the upper 60s. Wednesday through Friday, mostly clear. Highs in the upper 80s. Lows around 70. Again, the forecast for Peoria and surrounding areas of central Illinois for today, partly sunny. A slight chance of showers and thunderstorms this morning. Highs in the mid-80s. Northeast winds 5 to 10 miles an hour. Chance of rain 20%. 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

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At 6 a.m. in Peoria, skies were cloudy. The temperature was 70 degrees, the dew point was 65, and the relative humidity was 84%. The wind was calm. The pressure was 30.00 inches and rising. Around central and western Illinois, at Quincy, rain was falling, with a temperature of 70. It was mostly cloudy, with a temperature of 68 at Moline, 67 at Galesburg, and 67 at Lakin. It was cloudy, with a temperature of 68 at Bloomington, 69 at Macomb, 71 at Springfield, and 68 at Pontiac. And once again at 6 a.m. in Peoria, under cloudy skies, the temperature was 70. Looking elsewhere around the Midwest at 6 a.m., Chicago was mostly cloudy and 67. Indianapolis was cloudy and 73. St. Louis was cloudy and 72. Kansas City was partly cloudy and 67. Des Moines was partly cloudy and 70. Milwaukee was mostly cloudy and 68. And now a discussion of hazardous weather conditions for the following counties in Illinois: Fulton, Knox, Marshall, Mason, McLean, Peoria, Stark, Tazewell, and Woodford. This hazardous weather outlook is for central Illinois, east central Illinois, southeast Illinois, and west central Illinois. For today and tonight, scattered thunderstorms are possible through this afternoon. There is a marginal risk severe storms this afternoon south of a Taylorville to Paris line, where gusty thunderstorm winds are possible. Locally heavy rain could accompany any thunderstorm. Minor flooding continues along portions of the Illinois River. For Sunday through Friday, heat and humidity will build back into the area Tuesday through Friday, when afternoon heat indices are forecast to reach 95 to 100 degrees. Minor flooding will continue for several days along portions of the Illinois River. Spotter information statement: spotter activation is not anticipated tonight. The Peoria, Illinois climate summary for yesterday, July 10, 2026. Yesterday's high temperature of 87 degrees occurred at 1:06 p.m. The normal high is 87. Yesterday's low temperature of 70 degrees occurred at 5:20 a.m. The normal low is 67. 0.29 inches of precipitation fell yesterday, which brings the monthly total to 0.88 inches. This is 0.32 inches below the normal amount of 1.20 inches for July. The total precipitation for the year now stands at 23.62 inches, which is 3.27 inches above normal. There were 14 cooling degree days yesterday, which is 2 above normal. This brings the monthly total to 139. Which is 26 above normal. The yearly total since January 1st is 460, which is 2 below normal. Yesterday the maximum wind observed was 16 miles an hour from the southeast. The highest wind gust observed was 20 miles per hour from the southeast, which occurred at 2:33 p.m. The average wind speed was less than 5 miles per hour yesterday. The normal high temperature for today is 87 degrees, and the normal low is 67. The record high for today is 108, which occurred in 1936, and the record low is 50, which occurred in 1898. Sunrise today is at 5:38 a.m. and sunset is at 8:31 p.m. The time is currently 6:17 a.m. Central Daylight Time. 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Now for the official National Weather Service forecast for Peoria and surrounding areas of central Illinois. Today, partly sunny. A slight chance of showers and thunderstorms this morning. Highs in the mid-80s. Northeast winds 5 to 10 miles an hour. Chance of rain 20%. Tonight, mostly clear. Lows in the mid-60s. Northeast winds 5 to 10 miles an hour. Sunday, sunny. Highs in the mid-80s. Northeast winds 5 to 10 miles an hour. Sunday night, clear. Lows in the lower 60s.

East winds 5 to 10 miles an hour. Monday, sunny. Highs in the upper 80s. Northeast winds around 5 miles an hour. Monday night, clear. Lows in the mid-60s. Tuesday, sunny. Highs in the upper 80s. Tuesday night, clear. Lows in the upper 60s. Wednesday through Friday, mostly clear. Highs in the upper 80s. Lows around 70. Again, the forecast for Peoria and surrounding areas of central Illinois for today, partly sunny. A slight chance of showers and thunderstorms this morning. Highs in the mid-80s. Northeast winds 5 to 10 miles an hour. Chance of rain 20%. At 6 a.m. in Peoria, skies were cloudy. The temperature was 70 degrees, the dew point was 65, and the relative humidity was 84%. The wind was calm. The pressure was 30.00 inches and rising. Around central and western Illinois, at Quincy, rain was falling, with a temperature of 70. It was mostly cloudy, with a temperature of 68 at Moline, 67 at Galesburg, and 67 at Lakin. It was cloudy, with a temperature of 68 at Bloomington, 69 at Macomb, 71 at Springfield, and 68 at Pontiac. And once again at 6 a.m. in Peoria, under cloudy skies, the temperature was 70. Looking elsewhere around the Midwest at 6 a.m., Chicago was mostly cloudy, and 67. Indianapolis was cloudy, and 73. St. Louis was cloudy, and 72. Kansas City was partly cloudy, and 67. Des Moines was partly cloudy, and 70. Milwaukee was mostly cloudy, and 68. And now a discussion of hazardous weather conditions for the following counties in Illinois: Fulton, Knox, Marshall, Mason, McLean, Peoria, Stark, Tazewell, and Woodford. This hazardous weather outlook is for central Illinois, east central Illinois, southeast Illinois, and west central Illinois. For today and tonight, scattered thunderstorms are possible through this afternoon. There is a marginal risk severe storms this afternoon south of a Taylorville to Paris line, where gusty thunderstorm winds are possible. Locally heavy rain could accompany any thunderstorm. Minor flooding continues along portions of the Illinois River. For Sunday through Friday, heat and humidity will build back into the area Tuesday through Friday, when afternoon heat indices are forecast to reach 95 to 100 degrees. Minor flooding will continue for several days along portions of the Illinois River. Spotter information statement. Spotter activation is not anticipated tonight. The time is currently 6:21 a.m. Central Daylight Time. 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Now for the official National Weather Service forecast for Peoria and surrounding areas of central Illinois. Today, partly sunny. A slight chance of showers and thunderstorms this morning. Highs in the mid-80s. Northeast winds 5 to 10 miles an hour. Chance of rain 20%. Tonight, mostly clear. Lows in the mid-60s. Northeast winds 5 to 10 miles an hour. Sunday, sunny. Highs in the mid-80s. Northeast winds 5 to 10 miles an hour. Sunday night, clear. Lows in the lower 60s. Northeast winds 5 to 10 miles an hour. Monday, sunny. Highs in the upper 80s. Northeast winds around 5 miles an hour. Monday night, clear. Lows in the mid-60s. Tuesday, sunny. Highs in the upper 80s. Tuesday night, clear. Lows in the upper 60s. Wednesday through Friday, mostly clear. Highs in the upper 80s. Lows around 70. Again, the forecast for Peoria and surrounding areas of central Illinois for today, partly sunny. A slight chance of showers and thunderstorms this morning. Highs in the mid-80s. Northeast winds 5 to 10 miles an hour. Chance of rain 20%. At 6 a.m. in Peoria, skies were cloudy. The temperature was 70 degrees, the dew point was 65, and the relative humidity was 84%. The wind was calm. The pressure was 30.00 inches and rising. Around central and western Illinois, at Quincy, rain was falling, with a temperature of 70. It was partly cloudy, with a temperature of 68.

at Moline and 67 at Lakin. It was mostly cloudy, with a temperature of 67 at Galesburg and 68 at Pontiac. It was cloudy, with a temperature of 68 at Bloomington, 69 at Macomb, and 71 at Springfield. And once again at 6 a.m. in Peoria, under cloudy skies, the temperature was 70. Looking elsewhere around the Midwest at 6 a.m., Chicago was mostly cloudy and 67. Indianapolis was cloudy and 73. St. Louis was cloudy and 72. Kansas City was partly cloudy and 67. Des Moines was partly cloudy and 70. Milwaukee was mostly cloudy and 68. And now a discussion of hazardous weather conditions for the following counties in Illinois: Fulton, Knox, Marshall, Mason, McLean, Peoria, Stark, Tazewell, and Woodford. This hazardous weather outlook is for Central Illinois, East Central Illinois, Southeast Illinois, and West Central Illinois. For today and tonight, scattered thunderstorms are possible through this afternoon. There is a marginal risk severe storms this afternoon south of a Taylorville to Paris line, where gusty thunderstorm winds are possible. Locally heavy rain could accompany any thunderstorm. Minor flooding continues along portions of the Illinois River. For Sunday through Friday, heat and humidity will build back into the area Tuesday through Friday, when afternoon heat indices are forecast to reach 95 to 100 degrees. Minor flooding will continue for several days along portions of the Illinois River. Spotter information statement: spotter activation is not anticipated tonight. The time is currently 6:24 a.m. Central Daylight Time. 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Now for the official National Weather Service forecast for Peoria and surrounding areas of Central Illinois. Today, partly sunny. A slight chance of showers and thunderstorms this morning. Highs in the mid-80s. Northeast winds 5 to 10 miles an hour. Chance of rain 20%. Tonight, mostly clear. Lows in the mid-60s. Northeast winds 5 to 10 miles an hour. Sunday, sunny. Highs in the mid-80s. Northeast winds 5 to 10 miles an hour. Sunday night, clear. Lows in the lower 60s. Northeast winds 5 to 10 miles an hour. Monday, sunny. Highs in the upper 80s. Northeast winds around 5 miles an hour. Monday night, clear. Lows in the mid-60s. Tuesday, sunny. Highs in the upper 80s. Tuesday night, clear. Lows in the upper 60s. Wednesday through Friday, mostly clear. Highs in the upper 80s. Lows around 70. Again, the forecast for Peoria and surrounding areas of Central Illinois for today: partly sunny. A slight chance of showers and thunderstorms this morning. Highs in the mid-80s. Northeast winds 5 to 10 miles an hour. Chance of rain 20%. At 6 a.m. in Peoria, skies were cloudy. The temperature was 70 degrees, the dew point was 65, and the relative humidity was 84%. The wind was calm. The pressure was 30.00 inches and rising. Around central and western Illinois, at Quincy, rain was falling, with a temperature of 70. It was partly cloudy, with a temperature of 68 at Moline and 67 at Lakin. It was mostly cloudy, with a temperature of 67 at Galesburg and 68 at Pontiac. It was cloudy, with a temperature of 68 at Bloomington, 69 at Macomb, and 71 at Springfield. And once again at 6 a.m. in Peoria, under cloudy skies, the temperature was 70. Looking elsewhere around the Midwest at 6 a.m., Chicago was mostly cloudy and 67. Indianapolis was cloudy and 73. St. Louis was cloudy and 72. Kansas City was partly cloudy and 67. Des Moines was partly cloudy and 70. Milwaukee was mostly cloudy and 68. And now a discussion of hazardous weather conditions for the following counties in Illinois: Fulton, Knox, Marshall, Mason, McLean, Peoria, Stark, Tazewell, and Woodford. This hazardous weather outlook is for Central Illinois, East Central Illinois, Southeast Illinois, and West Central Illinois. For today and tonight,
scattered thunderstorms are possible through this afternoon. There is a marginal risk of severe storms this afternoon south of a Taylorville to Paris line, where gusty thunderstorm winds are possible. Locally, heavy rain could accompany any thunderstorm. Minor flooding continues along portions of the Illinois River. For Sunday through Friday, heat and humidity will build back into the area Tuesday through Friday, when afternoon heat indices are forecast to reach 95 to 100 degrees. Minor flooding will continue for several days along portions of the Illinois River. Spotter information statement. Spotter activation is not anticipated tonight. The time is currently 6:28 a.m. Central Daylight Time. 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Now for the official National Weather Service forecast for Peoria and surrounding areas of central Illinois. Today, partly sunny. A slight chance of showers and thunderstorms this morning. Highs in the mid-80s. Northeast winds 5 to 10 miles an hour. Chance of rain 20%. Tonight, mostly clear. Lows in the mid-60s. Northeast winds 5 to 10 miles an hour. Sunday, sunny. Highs in the mid-80s. Northeast winds 5 to 10 miles an hour. Sunday night, clear. Lows in the lower 60s. Northeast winds 5 to 10 miles an hour. Monday, sunny. Highs in the upper 80s. Northeast winds around 5 miles an hour. Monday night, clear. Lows in the mid-60s. Tuesday, sunny. Highs in the upper 80s. Tuesday night, clear. Lows in the upper 60s. Wednesday through Friday, mostly clear. Highs in the upper 80s. Lows around 70. Again, the forecast for Peoria and surrounding areas of central Illinois for today, partly sunny. A slight chance of showers and thunderstorms this morning. Highs in the mid-80s. Northeast winds 5 to 10 miles an hour. Chance of rain 20%. The Peoria, Illinois climate summary for yesterday, July 10, 2026. Yesterday's high temperature of 87 degrees occurred at 1:06 p.m. The normal high is 87. Yesterday's low temperature of 70 degrees occurred at 5:20 a.m. The normal low is 67. 0.29 inches of precipitation fell yesterday, which brings the monthly total to 0.88 inches. This is 0.32 inches below the normal amount of 1.20 inches for July. The total precipitation for the year now stands at 23.62 inches, which is 3.27 inches above normal. There were 14 cooling degree days yesterday, which is 2 above normal. This brings the monthly total to 139, which is 26 above normal. The yearly total since January 1st is 460, which is 2 below normal. Yesterday the maximum wind observed was 16 miles an hour from the southeast. The highest wind gust observed was 20 miles per hour from the southeast, which occurred at 2:33 p.m. The average wind speed was less than 5 miles per hour yesterday. The normal high temperature for today is 87 degrees, and the normal low is 67. The record high for today is 108, which occurred in 1936, and the record low is 50, which occurred in 1898. Sunrise today is at 5:38 a.m. and sunset is at 8:31 p.m. At 6 a.m. in Peoria, skies were cloudy. The temperature was 70 degrees, the dew point was 65, and the relative humidity was 84%. The wind was calm. The pressure was 30.00 inches and rising. Around central and western Illinois, at Quincy, rain was falling, with a temperature of 70. It was partly cloudy, with a temperature of 68 at Moline, and 67 at Lakin. It was mostly cloudy, with a temperature of 67 at Galesburg, and 68 at Pontiac. It was cloudy, with a temperature of 68 at Bloomington, 69 at Macomb, and 71 at Springfield. And once again at 6 a.m. in Peoria, under cloudy skies, the temperature was 70. Looking elsewhere around the Midwest at 6 a.m., Chicago was mostly cloudy, and 67. Indianapolis was cloudy, and 73. St. Louis was cloudy, and 72. Kansas City was partly cloudy, and 67. Des Moines was partly cloudy, and 70. Milwaukee was mostly cloudy, and 68.
And now a discussion of hazardous weather conditions for the following counties. In Illinois, Des Moines was partly cloudy and 70. Milwaukee was mostly cloudy and 68. And now a discussion of hazardous weather conditions for the following counties. In Illinois, Fulton, Knox, Marshall, Mason, McLean, Peoria, Stark, Tazewell, and Woodford. This hazardous weather outlook is for Central Illinois, East Central Illinois, Southeast Illinois, and West Central Illinois. For today and tonight, scattered thunderstorms are possible through this afternoon. There is a marginal risk severe storms this afternoon south of a Taylorville to Paris line, where gusty thunderstorm winds are possible. Locally heavy rain could accompany any thunderstorm. Minor flooding continues along portions of the Illinois River. For Sunday through Friday, heat and humidity will build back into the area Tuesday through Friday, when afternoon heat indices are forecast to reach 95 to 100 degrees. Minor flooding will continue for several days along portions of the Illinois River. Spotter information statement. Spotter activation is not anticipated tonight. The time is currently 6:34 a.m. Central Daylight Time. 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Now for the official National Weather Service forecast for Peoria and surrounding areas of Central Illinois. Today, partly sunny. A slight chance of showers and thunderstorms this morning. Highs in the mid-80s. Northeast winds 5 to 10 miles an hour. Chance of rain 20%. Tonight, mostly clear. Lows in the mid-60s. Northeast winds 5 to 10 miles an hour. Sunday, sunny. Highs in the mid-80s. Northeast winds 5 to 10 miles an hour. Sunday night, clear. Lows in the lower 60s. Northeast winds 5 to 10 miles an hour. Monday, sunny. Highs in the upper 80s. Northeast winds around 5 miles an hour. Monday night, clear. Lows in the mid-60s. Tuesday, sunny. Highs in the upper 80s. Tuesday night, clear. Lows in the upper 60s. Wednesday through Friday, mostly clear. Highs in the upper 80s. Lows around 70. Again, the forecast for Peoria and surrounding areas of Central Illinois for today, partly sunny. A slight chance of showers and thunderstorms this morning. Highs in the mid-80s. Northeast winds 5 to 10 miles an hour. Chance of rain 20%. At 6 a.m. in Peoria, skies were cloudy. The temperature was 70 degrees, the dew point was 65, and the relative humidity was 84%. The wind was calm. The pressure was 30.00 inches and rising. Around central and western Illinois, at Quincy, rain was falling, with a temperature of 70. It was partly cloudy, with a temperature of 68 at Moline, and 67 at Lakin. It was mostly cloudy, with a temperature of 67 at Galesburg, and 68 at Pontiac. It was cloudy, with a temperature of 68 at Bloomington, 69 at Macomb, and 71 at Springfield. And once again at 6 a.m. in Peoria, under cloudy skies, the temperature was 70. Looking elsewhere around the Midwest at 6 a.m., Chicago was mostly cloudy, and 67. Indianapolis was cloudy, and 73. St. Louis was cloudy, and 72. Kansas City was partly cloudy, and 67. Des Moines was partly cloudy, and 70. Milwaukee was mostly cloudy, and 68. And now a discussion of hazardous weather conditions for the following counties. In Illinois, Fulton, Knox, Marshall, Mason, McLean, Peoria, Stark, Tazewell, and Woodford. This hazardous weather outlook is for Central Illinois, East Central Illinois, Southeast Illinois, and West Central Illinois. For today and tonight, scattered thunderstorms are possible through this afternoon. There is a marginal risk severe storms this afternoon south of a Taylorville to Paris line, where gusty thunderstorm winds are possible. Locally heavy rain could accompany any thunderstorm. Minor flooding continues along portions of the Illinois River. For Sunday through Friday, heat and humidity will build back into the area Tuesday through Friday, when afternoon heat indices are forecast to reach 95 to 100 degrees. Minor flooding will continue for several days along portions of the Illinois River. Spotter information statement.
Spotter activation is not anticipated.

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Now for the official National Weather Service forecast for Peoria and surrounding areas of central Illinois. Today, partly sunny. A slight chance of showers and thunderstorms this morning. Highs in the mid-80s. Northeast winds 5 to 10 miles an hour. Chance of rain 20%. Tonight, mostly clear. Lows in the mid-60s. Northeast winds 5 to 10 miles an hour. Sunday, sunny. Highs in the mid-80s. Northeast winds 5 to 10 miles an hour. Sunday night, clear. Lows in the lower 60s. Northeast winds 5 to 10 miles an hour. Monday, sunny. Highs in the upper 80s. Northeast winds around 5 miles an hour. Monday night, clear. Lows in the mid-60s. Tuesday, sunny. Highs in the upper 80s. Tuesday night, clear. Lows in the upper 60s. Wednesday through Friday, mostly clear. Highs in the upper 80s. Lows around 70. Again, the forecast for Peoria and surrounding areas of central Illinois for today, partly sunny. A slight chance of showers and thunderstorms this morning. Highs in the mid-80s. Northeast winds 5 to 10 miles an hour. Chance of rain 20%. Now for the official National Weather Service forecast for Peoria and surrounding areas of central Illinois. Today, partly sunny. A slight chance of showers and thunderstorms this morning. Highs in the mid-80s. Northeast winds 5 to 10 miles an hour. Chance of rain 20%. Tonight, mostly clear. Lows in the mid-60s. Northeast winds 5 to 10 miles an hour. Sunday, sunny. Highs in the mid-80s. Northeast winds 5 to 10 miles an hour. Sunday night, clear. Lows in the lower 60s. Northeast winds 5 to 10 miles an hour. Monday, sunny. Highs in the upper 80s. Northeast winds around 5 miles an hour. Monday night, clear. Lows in the mid-60s. Tuesday, sunny. Highs in the upper 80s. Tuesday night, clear. Lows in the upper 60s. Wednesday through Friday, mostly clear. Highs in the upper 80s. Lows around 70. Again, the forecast for Peoria and surrounding areas of central Illinois for today, partly sunny. A slight chance of showers and thunderstorms this morning. Highs in the mid-80s. Northeast winds 5 to 10 miles an hour. Chance of rain 20%. At 6 a.m. in Peoria, skies were cloudy. The temperature was 70 degrees, the dew point was 65, and the relative humidity was 84%. The wind was calm. The pressure was 30.00 inches and rising. Around central and western Illinois, at Quincy, rain was falling, with a temperature of 70. It was partly cloudy, with a temperature of 68 at Moline, and 67 at Lakin. It was mostly cloudy, with a temperature of 67 at Galesburg, and 68 at Pontiac. It was cloudy, with a temperature of 68 at Bloomington, 69 at Macomb, and 71 at Springfield. And once again at 6 a.m. in Peoria, under cloudy skies, the temperature was 70. Looking elsewhere around the Midwest at 6 a.m., Chicago was mostly cloudy, and 67. Indianapolis was cloudy, and 73. St. Louis was cloudy, and 72. Kansas City was partly cloudy, and 67. Des Moines was partly cloudy, and 70. Milwaukee was mostly cloudy, and 68. And now a discussion of hazardous weather conditions for the following counties in Illinois: Fulton, Knox, Marshall, Mason, McLean, Peoria, Stark, Tazewell, and Woodford. This hazardous weather outlook is for central Illinois, east central Illinois, southeast Illinois, and west central Illinois. For today and tonight, scattered thunderstorms are possible through this afternoon. There is a marginal risk severe storms this afternoon south of a Taylorville to Paris line, where gusty thunderstorm winds are possible. Locally heavy rain could accompany any thunderstorm. Minor flooding continues along portions of the Illinois River. For Sunday through Friday,

to 10 miles an hour. Sunday, sunny. Highs in the mid-80s. Northeast winds 5 to 10 miles an hour. Sunday night, clear. Lows in the lower 60s. Northeast winds 5 to 10 miles an hour. Monday, sunny. Highs in the upper 80s. Northeast winds around 5 miles an hour. Monday night, clear. Lows in the mid-60s. Tuesday, sunny. Highs in the upper 80s. Tuesday night, clear. Lows in the upper 60s. Wednesday through Friday, mostly clear. Highs in the upper 80s. Lows around 70. Again, the forecast for Peoria and surrounding areas of central Illinois for today, partly sunny. A slight chance of showers and thunderstorms this morning. Highs in the mid-80s. Northeast winds 5 to 10 miles an hour. Chance of rain 20%. At 6 a.m. in Peoria, skies were cloudy. The temperature was 70 degrees, the dew point was 65, and the relative humidity was 84%. The wind was calm. The pressure was 30.00 inches and rising. Around central and western Illinois, at Quincy, rain was falling, with a temperature of 70. It was partly cloudy, with a temperature of 68 at Moline, and 67 at Lakin. It was mostly cloudy, with a temperature of 67 at Galesburg, and 68 at Pontiac. It was cloudy, with a temperature of 68 at Bloomington, 69 at Macomb, and 71 at Springfield. And once again at 6 a.m. in Peoria, under cloudy skies, the temperature was 70. The Peoria, Illinois climate summary for yesterday, July 10, 2026. Yesterday's high temperature of 87 degrees occurred at 1:06 p.m. The normal high is 87. Yesterday's low temperature of 70 degrees occurred at 5:20 a.m. The normal low is 67. 0.29 inches of precipitation fell yesterday, which brings the monthly total to 0.88 inches. This is 0.32 inches below the normal amount of 1.20 inches for July. The total precipitation for the year now stands at 23.62 inches, which is 3.27 inches above normal. There were 14 cooling degree days yesterday, which is 2 above normal. This brings the monthly total to 139, which is 26 above normal. The yearly total since January 1st is 460, which is 2 below normal. Yesterday the maximum wind observed was 16 miles an hour from the southeast. The highest wind gust observed was 20 miles per hour from the southeast, which occurred at 2:33 p.m. The average wind speed was less than 5 miles per hour yesterday. The normal high temperature for today is 87 degrees, and the normal low is 67. The record high for today is 108, which occurred in 1936, and the record low is 50, which occurred in 1898. Sunrise today is at 5:38 a.m. and sunset is at 8:31 p.m. Looking elsewhere around the Midwest at 6 a.m., Chicago was mostly cloudy, and 67. Indianapolis was cloudy, and 73. St. Louis was cloudy, and 72. Kansas City was partly cloudy, and 67. Des Moines was partly cloudy, and 70. Milwaukee was mostly cloudy, and 68. And now a discussion of hazardous weather conditions for the following counties in Illinois: Fulton, Knox, Marshall, Mason, McLean, Peoria, Stark, Tazewell, and Woodford. This hazardous weather outlook is for central Illinois, east central Illinois, southeast Illinois, and west central Illinois. For today and tonight, scattered thunderstorms are possible through this afternoon. There is a marginal risk severe storms this afternoon south of a Taylorville to Paris line, where gusty thunderstorm winds are possible. Locally heavy rain could accompany any thunderstorm. Minor flooding continues along portions of the Illinois River. For Sunday through Friday, heat and humidity will build back into the area Tuesday through Friday, when afternoon heat indices are forecast to reach 95 to 100 degrees. Minor flooding will continue for several days along portions of the Illinois River. Spotter information statement: spotter activation is not anticipated tonight. The time is currently 6:48 a.m. Central Daylight Time. 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Now for the official National Weather Service forecast for Peoria and

surrounding areas of central Illinois. Today, partly sunny. A slight chance of showers and thunderstorms this morning. Highs in the mid-80s. Northeast winds 5 to 10 miles an hour. Chance of rain 20%. Tonight, mostly clear. Lows in the mid-60s. Northeast winds 5 to 10 miles an hour. Sunday, sunny. Highs in the mid-80s. Northeast winds 5 to 10 miles an hour. Sunday night, clear. Lows in the lower 60s. Northeast winds 5 to 10 miles an hour. Monday, sunny. Highs in the upper 80s. Northeast winds around 5 miles an hour. Monday night, clear. Lows in the mid-60s. Tuesday, sunny. Highs in the upper 80s. Tuesday night, clear. Lows in the upper 60s. Wednesday through Friday, mostly clear. Highs in the upper 80s. Lows around 70. Again, the forecast for Peoria and surrounding areas of central Illinois for today, partly sunny. A slight chance of showers and thunderstorms this morning. Highs in the mid-80s. Northeast winds 5 to 10 miles an hour. Chance of rain 20%. At 6 a.m. in Peoria, skies were cloudy. The temperature was 70 degrees, the dew point was 65, and the relative humidity was 84%. The wind was calm. The pressure was 30.00 inches and rising. Around central and western Illinois, at Quincy, rain was falling, with a temperature of 70. It was partly cloudy, with a temperature of 68 at Moline, and 67 at Lakin. It was mostly cloudy, with a temperature of 67 at Galesburg, and 68 at Pontiac. It was cloudy, with a temperature of 68 at Bloomington, 69 at Macomb, and 71 at Springfield. And once again at 6 a.m. in Peoria, under cloudy skies, the temperature was 70. Looking elsewhere around the Midwest at 6 a.m., Chicago was mostly cloudy, and 67. Indianapolis was cloudy, and 73. St. Louis was cloudy, and 72. Kansas City was partly cloudy, and 67. Des Moines was partly cloudy, and 70. Milwaukee was mostly cloudy, and 68. And now a discussion of hazardous weather conditions for the following counties in Illinois: Fulton, Knox, Marshall, Mason, McLean, Peoria, Stark, Tazewell, and Woodford. This hazardous weather outlook is for central Illinois, east central Illinois, southeast Illinois, and west central Illinois. For today and tonight, scattered thunderstorms are possible through this afternoon. There is a marginal risk severe storms this afternoon south of a Taylorville to Paris line, where gusty thunderstorm winds are possible. Locally, heavy rain could accompany any thunderstorm. Minor flooding continues along portions of the Illinois River. For Sunday through Friday, heat and humidity will build back into the area Tuesday through Friday, when afternoon heat indices are forecast to reach 95 to 100 degrees. Minor flooding will continue for several days along portions of the Illinois River. Spotter information statement: spotter activation is not anticipated tonight. The time is currently 6:52 a.m. Central Daylight Time. 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Now for the official National Weather Service forecast for Peoria and surrounding areas of central Illinois. Today, partly sunny. A slight chance of showers and thunderstorms this morning. Highs in the mid-80s. Northeast winds 5 to 10 miles an hour. Chance of rain 20%. Tonight, mostly clear. Lows in the mid-60s. Northeast winds 5 to 10 miles an hour. Sunday, sunny. Highs in the mid-80s. Northeast winds 5 to 10 miles an hour. Sunday night, clear. Lows in the lower 60s. Northeast winds 5 to 10 miles an hour. Monday, sunny. Highs in the upper 80s. Northeast winds around 5 miles an hour. Monday night, clear. Lows in the mid-60s. Tuesday, sunny. Highs in the upper 80s. Tuesday night, clear. Lows in the upper 60s. Wednesday through Friday, mostly clear. Highs in the upper 80s. Lows around 70. Again, the forecast for Peoria and surrounding areas of central Illinois.

Maui for today, partly sunny. A slight chance of showers and thunderstorms this morning. Highs in the mid-80s. Northeast winds 5 to 10 miles an hour. Chance of rain 20%. At 6 a.m. in Peoria, skies were cloudy. The temperature was 70 degrees, the dew point was 65, and the relative humidity was 84%. The wind was calm. The pressure was 30.00 inches and rising. Around central and western Illinois, at Quincy, rain was falling, with a temperature of 70. It was partly cloudy, with a temperature of 68 at Moline and 67 at Lakin. It was mostly cloudy, with a temperature of 67 at Galesburg and 68 at Pontiac. It was cloudy, with a temperature of 68 at Bloomington, 69 at Macomb, and 71 at Springfield. And once again at 6 a.m. in Peoria, under cloudy skies, the temperature was 70. Looking elsewhere around the Midwest at 6 a.m., Chicago was mostly cloudy, and 67. Indianapolis was cloudy, and 73. St. Louis was cloudy, and 72. Kansas City was partly cloudy, and 67. Des Moines was partly cloudy, and 70. Milwaukee was mostly cloudy, and 68. And now a discussion of hazardous weather conditions for the following counties in Illinois: Fulton, Knox, Marshall, Mason, McLean, Peoria, Stark, Tazewell, and Woodford. This hazardous weather outlook is for central Illinois, east central Illinois, southeast Illinois, and west central Illinois. For today and tonight, scattered thunderstorms are possible through this afternoon. There is a marginal risk severe storms this afternoon south of a Taylorville to Paris line, where gusty thunderstorm winds are possible. Locally heavy rain could accompany any thunderstorm. Minor flooding continues along portions of the Illinois River. For Sunday through Friday, heat and humidity will build back into the area Tuesday through Friday, when afternoon heat indices are forecast to reach 95 to 100 degrees. Minor flooding will continue for several days along portions of the Illinois River. Spotter information statement: spotter activation is not anticipated tonight. The time is currently 6:56 a.m. Central Daylight Time. 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Now for the official National Weather Service forecast for Peoria and surrounding areas of central Illinois. Today, partly sunny. A slight chance of showers and thunderstorms this morning. Highs in the mid-80s. Northeast winds 5 to 10 miles an hour. Chance of rain 20%. Tonight, mostly clear. Lows in the mid-60s. Northeast winds 5 to 10 miles an hour. Sunday, sunny. Highs in the mid-80s. Northeast winds 5 to 10 miles an hour. Sunday night, clear. Lows in the lower 60s. Northeast winds 5 to 10 miles an hour. Monday, sunny. Highs in the upper 80s. Northeast winds around 5 miles an hour. Monday night, clear. Lows in the mid-60s. Tuesday, sunny. Highs in the upper 80s. Tuesday night, clear. Lows in the upper 60s. Wednesday through Friday, mostly clear. Highs in the upper 80s. Lows around 70. Again, the forecast for Peoria and surrounding areas of central Illinois for today, partly sunny. A slight chance of showers and thunderstorms this morning. Highs in the mid-80s. Northeast winds 5 to 10 miles an hour. Chance of rain 20%. At 6 a.m. in Peoria, skies were cloudy. The temperature was 70 degrees, the dew point was 65, and the relative humidity was 84%. The wind was calm. The pressure was 30.00 inches and rising. Around central and western Illinois, at Quincy, rain was falling, with a temperature of 70. It was partly cloudy, with a temperature of 68 at Moline and 67 at Lakin. It was mostly cloudy, with a temperature of 67 at Galesburg and 68 at Pontiac. It was cloudy, with a temperature of 68 at Bloomington, 69 at Macomb, and 71 at Springfield. And once again at 6 a.m. in Peoria, under cloudy skies, the temperature was 70. Looking elsewhere around the Midwest at 6 a.m., Chicago was mostly cloudy, and 67. Indianapolis was cloudy,

73. St. Louis was cloudy and 72. Kansas City was partly cloudy and 67. Des Moines was partly cloudy and 70. Milwaukee was mostly cloudy and 68. And now a discussion of hazardous weather conditions for the following counties in Illinois: Fulton, Knox, Marshall, Mason, McLean, Peoria, Stark, Tazewell, and Woodford. This hazardous weather outlook is for Central Illinois, East Central Illinois, Southeast Illinois, and West Central Illinois. For today and tonight, scattered thunderstorms are possible through this afternoon. There is a marginal risk severe storms this afternoon south of a Taylorville to Paris line, where gusty thunderstorm winds are possible. Locally heavy rain could accompany any thunderstorm. Minor flooding continues along portions of the Illinois River. For Sunday through Friday, heat and humidity will build back into the area Tuesday through Friday, when afternoon heat indices are forecast to reach 95 to 100 degrees. Minor flooding will continue for several days along portions of the Illinois River. Spotter information statement: spotter activation is not anticipated tonight. The Peoria, Illinois climate summary for yesterday, July 10, 2026. Yesterday's high temperature of 87 degrees occurred at 1:06 p.m. The normal high is 87. Yesterday's low temperature of 70 degrees occurred at 5:20 a.m. The normal low is 67. 0.29 inches of precipitation fell yesterday, which brings the monthly total to 0.88 inches. This is 0.32 inches below the normal amount of 1.20 inches for July. The total precipitation for the year now stands at 23.62 inches, which is 3.27 inches above normal. There were 14 cooling degree days yesterday, which is 2 above normal. This brings the monthly total to 139, which is 26 above normal. The yearly total since January 1st is 460, which is 2 below normal. Yesterday the maximum wind observed was 16 miles an hour from the southeast. The highest wind gust observed was 20 miles per hour from the southeast, which occurred at 2:33 p.m. The average wind speed was less than 5 miles per hour yesterday. The normal high temperature for today is 87 degrees, and the normal low is 67. The record high for today is 108, which occurred in 1936, and the record low is 50, which occurred in 1898. Sunrise today is at 5:38 a.m. and sunset is at 8:31 p.m. The time is currently 7:01 a.m. Central Daylight Time. 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Now for the official National Weather Service forecast for Peoria and surrounding areas of Central Illinois. Today, partly sunny. A slight chance of showers and thunderstorms this morning. Highs in the mid-80s. Northeast winds 5 to 10 miles an hour. Chance of rain 20%. Tonight, mostly clear. Lows in the mid-60s. Northeast winds 5 to 10 miles an hour. Sunday, sunny. Highs in the mid-80s. Northeast winds 5 to 10 miles an hour. Sunday night, clear. Lows in the lower 60s. Northeast winds 5 to 10 miles an hour. Monday, sunny. Highs in the upper 80s. Northeast winds around 5 miles an hour. Monday night, clear. Lows in the mid-60s. Tuesday, sunny. Highs in the upper 80s. Tuesday night, clear. Lows in the upper 60s. Wednesday through Friday, mostly clear. Highs in the upper 80s. Lows around 70. Again, the forecast for Peoria and surrounding areas of Central Illinois for today, partly sunny. A slight chance of showers and thunderstorms this morning. Highs in the mid-80s. Northeast winds 5 to 10 miles an hour. Chance of rain 20%. And now a discussion of hazardous weather conditions for the following counties in Illinois: Fulton, Knox, Marshall, Mason, McLean, Peoria, Stark, Tazewell, and Woodford. This hazardous weather outlook is for Central Illinois, East Central Illinois, Southeast Illinois, and West Central Illinois. For today and tonight, scattered thunderstorms are possible through this afternoon. There is a marginal risk severe storms this afternoon south of a Taylorville to Paris line, where gusty thunderstorm winds are possible.
Locally, heavy rain could accompany any thunderstorm. Minor flooding continues along portions of the Illinois River. For Sunday through Friday, heat and humidity will build back into the area Tuesday through Friday, when afternoon heat indices are forecast to reach 95 to 100 degrees. Minor flooding will continue for several days along portions of the Illinois River. Spotter information statement. Spotter activation is not anticipated tonight. The time is currently 7:04 a.m. Central Daylight Time. 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Now for the official National Weather Service forecast for Peoria and surrounding areas of central Illinois. Today, partly sunny. A slight chance of showers and thunderstorms this morning. Highs in the mid-80s. Northeast winds 5 to 10 miles an hour. Chance of rain 20%. Tonight, mostly clear. Lows in the mid-60s. Northeast winds 5 to 10 miles an hour. Sunday, sunny. Highs in the mid-80s. Northeast winds 5 to 10 miles an hour. Sunday night, clear. Lows in the lower 60s. Northeast winds 5 to 10 miles an hour. Monday, sunny. Highs in the upper 80s. Northeast winds around 5 miles an hour. Monday night, clear. Lows in the mid-60s. Tuesday, sunny. Highs in the upper 80s. Tuesday night, clear. Lows in the upper 60s. Wednesday through Friday, mostly clear. Highs in the upper 80s. Lows around 70. Again, the forecast for Peoria and surrounding areas of central Illinois for today, partly sunny. A slight chance of showers and thunderstorms this morning. Highs in the mid-80s. Northeast winds 5 to 10 miles an hour. Chance of rain 20%. At 7 a.m. in Peoria, skies were mostly sunny. The temperature was 70 degrees, the dew point was 65, and the relative humidity was 84%. The wind was northeast at 6 miles an hour. The pressure was 30.01 inches and rising. Around central and western Illinois, it was mostly sunny, with a temperature of 71 at Moline and 66 at Galesburg. It was partly sunny, with a temperature of 69 at Macomb and 68 at Pontiac. It was cloudy, with a temperature of 69 at Bloomington, 70 at Quincy, and 71 at Springfield. And once again at 7 a.m. in Peoria, under mostly sunny skies, the temperature was 70. And now a discussion of hazardous weather conditions for the following counties in Illinois: Fulton, Knox, Marshall, Mason, McLean, Peoria, Stark, Tazewell, and Woodford. This hazardous weather outlook is for central Illinois, east central Illinois, southeast Illinois, and west central Illinois. For today and tonight, scattered thunderstorms are possible through this afternoon. There is a marginal risk severe storms this afternoon south of a Taylorville to Paris line, where gusty thunderstorm winds are possible. Locally, heavy rain could accompany any thunderstorm. Minor flooding continues along portions of the Illinois River. For Sunday through Friday, heat and humidity will build back into the area Tuesday through Friday, when afternoon heat indices are forecast to reach 95 to 100 degrees. Minor flooding will continue for several days along portions of the Illinois River. Spotter information statement. Spotter activation is not anticipated tonight. The time is currently 7:07 a.m. Central Daylight Time. 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Now for the official National Weather Service forecast for Peoria and surrounding areas of central Illinois. Today, partly sunny. A slight chance of showers and thunderstorms this morning. Highs in the mid-80s. Northeast winds 5 to 10 miles an hour. Chance of rain 20%. Tonight, mostly clear. Lows in the mid-60s. Northeast winds 5 to 10 miles an hour. Sunday, sunny. Highs in the mid-80s. Northeast winds 5 to 10 miles an hour. Sunday night, clear. Lows in the lower 60s. Northeast winds 5 to 10 miles an hour. Monday, sunny. Highs in the upper 80s. Northeast winds around 5 miles an hour. Monday night, clear. Lows in the mid-60s. Tuesday, sunny.
Highs in the upper 80s. Tuesday night.

clear. Lows in the upper 60s. Wednesday through Friday, mostly clear. Highs in the upper 80s. Lows around 70. Again, the forecast for Peoria and surrounding areas of central Illinois for today, partly sunny. A slight chance of showers and thunderstorms this morning. Highs in the mid-80s. Northeast winds 5 to 10 miles an hour. Chance of rain 20%. At 7 a.m. in Peoria, skies were mostly sunny. The temperature was 70 degrees, the dew point was 65, and the relative humidity was 84%. The wind was northeast at 6 miles an hour. The pressure was 30.01 inches and rising. Around central and western Illinois, it was mostly sunny, with a temperature of 71 at Moline and 66 at Galesburg. It was partly sunny, with a temperature of 69 at Macomb and 68 at Pontiac. It was cloudy, with a temperature of 69 at Bloomington, 70 at Quincy, and 71 at Springfield. And once again at 7 a.m. in Peoria, under mostly sunny skies, the temperature was 70. Looking elsewhere around the Midwest at 7 a.m., Chicago was partly sunny and 70. Indianapolis was cloudy and 74. St. Louis had light rain and 72. Kansas City reported fog and 68. Des Moines was mostly sunny and 71. Milwaukee was partly sunny and 70. And now a discussion of hazardous weather conditions for the following counties in Illinois: Fulton, Knox, Marshall, Mason, McLean, Peoria, Stark, Tazewell, and Woodford. This hazardous weather outlook is for central Illinois, east central Illinois, southeast Illinois, and west central Illinois. For today and tonight, scattered thunderstorms are possible through this afternoon. There is a marginal risk severe storms this afternoon south of a Taylorville to Paris line, where gusty thunderstorm winds are possible. Locally heavy rain could accompany any thunderstorm. Minor flooding continues along portions of the Illinois River. For Sunday through Friday, heat and humidity will build back into the area Tuesday through Friday, when afternoon heat indices are forecast to reach 95 to 100 degrees. Minor flooding will continue for several days along portions of the Illinois River. Spotter information statement: spotter activation is not anticipated tonight. The time is currently 7:11 a.m. Central Daylight Time. 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Now for the official National Weather Service forecast for Peoria and surrounding areas of central Illinois. Today, partly sunny. A slight chance of showers and thunderstorms this morning. Highs in the mid-80s. Northeast winds 5 to 10 miles an hour. Chance of rain 20%. Tonight, mostly clear. Lows in the mid-60s. Northeast winds 5 to 10 miles an hour. Sunday, sunny. Highs in the mid-80s. Northeast winds 5 to 10 miles an hour. Sunday night, clear. Lows in the lower 60s. Northeast winds 5 to 10 miles an hour. Monday, sunny. Highs in the upper 80s. Northeast winds around 5 miles an hour. Monday night, clear. Lows in the mid-60s. Tuesday, sunny. Highs in the upper 80s. Tuesday night, clear. Lows in the upper 60s. Wednesday through Friday, mostly clear. Highs in the upper 80s. Lows around 70. Again, the forecast for Peoria and surrounding areas of central Illinois for today, partly sunny. A slight chance of showers and thunderstorms this morning. Highs in the mid-80s. Northeast winds 5 to 10 miles an hour. Chance of rain 20%. 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At 7 a.m. in Peoria, skies were cloudy. The temperature was 70 degrees, the dew point was 60.

25, and the relative humidity was 84%. The wind was northeast at 6 miles an hour. The pressure was 30.01 inches and rising. Around central and western Illinois, it was mostly sunny, with a temperature of 71 at Moline and 66 at Galesburg. It was partly sunny, with a temperature of 67 at Lakin, 69 at Macomb, and 68 at Pontiac. It was cloudy, with a temperature of 69 at Bloomington, 70 at Quincy, and 71 at Springfield. And once again at 7 a.m. in Peoria, under cloudy skies, the temperature was 70. Looking elsewhere around the Midwest at 7 a.m., Chicago was partly sunny, and 70. Indianapolis was cloudy, and 74. St. Louis had light rain, and 72. Kansas City reported fog, and 68. Des Moines was mostly sunny, and 71. Milwaukee was partly sunny, and 70. Looking elsewhere around the Midwest at 7 a.m., Chicago was partly sunny, and 70. Indianapolis was cloudy, and 74. St. Louis had light rain, and 72. Kansas City reported fog, and 68. Des Moines was mostly sunny, and 71. Milwaukee was partly sunny, and 70. The Peoria, Illinois climate summary for yesterday, July 10, 2026. Yesterday's high temperature of 87 degrees occurred at 1:06 p.m. The normal high is 87. Yesterday's low temperature of 70 degrees occurred at 5:20 a.m. The normal low is 67. 0.29 inches of precipitation fell yesterday, which brings the monthly total to 0.88 inches. This is 0.32 inches below the normal amount of 1.20 inches for July. The total precipitation for the year now stands at 23.62 inches, which is 3.27 inches above normal. There were 14 cooling degree days yesterday, which is 2 above normal. This brings the monthly total to 139, which is 26 above normal. The yearly total since January 1st is 460, which is 2 below normal. Yesterday the maximum wind observed was 16 miles an hour from the southeast. The highest wind gust observed was 20 miles per hour from the southeast, which occurred at 2:33 p.m. The average wind speed was less than 5 miles per hour yesterday. The normal high temperature for today is 87 degrees, and the normal low is 67. The record high for today is 108, which occurred in 1936, and the record low is 50, which occurred in 1898. Sunrise today is at 5:38 a.m. and sunset is at 8:31 p.m. Here is a river flood statement. The flood warning is canceled for the Illinois River at Peoria. At 6:30 a.m. Saturday, the stage was 17.9 feet. The river is expected to fall to 14.6 feet Friday evening. And now a discussion of hazardous weather conditions for the following counties in Illinois: Fulton, Knox, Marshall, Mason, McLean, Peoria, Stark, Tazewell, and Woodford. This hazardous weather outlook is for Central Illinois, East Central Illinois, Southeast Illinois, and West Central Illinois. For today and tonight, scattered thunderstorms are possible through this afternoon. There is a marginal risk severe storms this afternoon south of a Taylorville to Paris line, where gusty thunderstorm winds are possible. Locally heavy rain could accompany any thunderstorm. Minor flooding continues along portions of the Illinois River. For Sunday through Friday, heat and humidity will build back into the area Tuesday through Friday, when afternoon heat indices are forecast to reach 95 to 100 degrees. Minor flooding will continue for several days along portions of the Illinois River. Spotter information statement: spotter activation is not anticipated tonight. The time is currently 7:18 a.m. Central Daylight Time. 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Now for the official National Weather Service forecast for Peoria and surrounding areas of Central Illinois. Today, partly sunny. A slight chance of showers and thunderstorms this morning. Highs in the mid-80s. Northeast winds 5 to 10 miles an hour. Chance of rain 20%. Tonight, mostly clear. Lows in the mid-60s. Northeast winds 5 to 10 miles an hour. Sunday, sunny. Highs in the mid-80s. Northeast winds 5 to 10 miles an hour. Sunday night, clear.

Lows in the lower 60s. Northeast winds 5 to 10 miles an hour. Monday, sunny. Highs in the upper 80s. Northeast winds around 5 miles an hour. Monday night, clear. Lows in the mid-60s. Tuesday, sunny. Highs in the upper 80s. Tuesday night, clear. Lows in the upper 60s. Wednesday through Friday, mostly clear. Highs in the upper 80s. Lows around 70. Again, the forecast for Peoria and surrounding areas of central Illinois for today, partly sunny. A slight chance of showers and thunderstorms this morning. Highs in the mid-80s. Northeast winds 5 to 10 miles an hour. Chance of rain 20%. At 7 a.m. in Peoria, skies were cloudy. The temperature was 70 degrees, the dew point was 65, and the relative humidity was 84%. The wind was northeast at 6 miles an hour. The pressure was 30.01 inches and rising. Around central and western Illinois, it was mostly sunny, with a temperature of 71 at Moline and 66 at Galesburg. It was partly sunny, with a temperature of 67 at Lakin, 69 at Macomb, and 68 at Pontiac. It was cloudy, with a temperature of 69 at Bloomington, 70 at Quincy, and 71 at Springfield. And once again at 7 a.m. in Peoria, under cloudy skies, the temperature was 70. Looking elsewhere around the Midwest at 7 a.m., Chicago was partly sunny, and 70. Indianapolis was cloudy, and 74. St. Louis had light rain, and 72. Kansas City reported fog, and 68. Des Moines was mostly sunny, and 71. Milwaukee was partly sunny, and 70. And now a discussion of hazardous weather conditions for the following counties in Illinois: Fulton, Knox, Marshall, Mason, McLean, Peoria, Stark, Tazewell, and Woodford. This hazardous weather outlook is for central Illinois, east central Illinois, southeast Illinois, and west central Illinois. For today and tonight, scattered thunderstorms are possible through this afternoon. There is a marginal risk severe storms this afternoon south of a Taylorville to Paris line, where gusty thunderstorm winds are possible. Locally heavy rain could accompany any thunderstorm. Minor flooding continues along portions of the Illinois River. For Sunday through Friday, heat and humidity will build back into the area Tuesday through Friday, when afternoon heat indices are forecast to reach 95 to 100 degrees. Minor flooding will continue for several days along portions of the Illinois River. Spotter information statement: spotter activation is not anticipated tonight. The time is currently 7:21 a.m. Central Daylight Time. 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Now for the official National Weather Service forecast for Peoria and surrounding areas of central Illinois. Today, partly sunny. A slight chance of showers and thunderstorms this morning. Highs in the mid-80s. Northeast winds 5 to 10 miles an hour. Chance of rain 20%. Tonight, mostly clear. Lows in the mid-60s. Northeast winds 5 to 10 miles an hour. Sunday, sunny. Highs in the mid-80s. Northeast winds 5 to 10 miles an hour. Sunday night, clear. Lows in the lower 60s. Northeast winds 5 to 10 miles an hour. Monday, sunny. Highs in the upper 80s. Northeast winds around 5 miles an hour. Monday night, clear. Lows in the mid-60s. Tuesday, sunny. Highs in the upper 80s. Tuesday night, clear. Lows in the upper 60s. Wednesday through Friday, mostly clear. Highs in the upper 80s. Lows around 70. Again, the forecast for Peoria and surrounding areas of central Illinois for today, partly sunny. A slight chance of showers and thunderstorms this morning. Highs in the mid-80s. Northeast winds 5 to 10 miles an hour. Chance of rain 20%. At 7 a.m. in Peoria, skies were partly sunny. The temperature was 70 degrees, the dew point was 65, and the relative humidity was 84%. The wind was northeast at 6 miles an hour. The pressure was 30.01 inches and rising. Around central and western Illinois, it was mostly

sunny with a temperature of 71 at Moline, 66 at Galesburg, and 67 at Lakin. It was partly sunny with a temperature of 69 at Macomb and 68 at Pontiac. It was cloudy with a temperature of 69 at Bloomington, 70 at Quincy, and 71 at Springfield. And once again at 7 a.m. in Peoria, under partly sunny skies, the temperature was 70. Looking elsewhere around the Midwest at 7 a.m., Chicago was partly sunny and 70. Indianapolis was cloudy and 74. St. Louis had light rain and 72. Kansas City reported fog and 68. Des Moines was mostly sunny and 71. Milwaukee was partly sunny and 70. And now a discussion of hazardous weather conditions for the following counties in Illinois: Fulton, Knox, Marshall, Mason, McLean, Peoria, Stark, Tazewell, and Woodford. This hazardous weather outlook is for Central Illinois, East Central Illinois, Southeast Illinois, and West Central Illinois. For today and tonight, scattered thunderstorms are possible through this afternoon. There is a marginal risk severe storms this afternoon south of a Taylorville to Paris line, where gusty thunderstorm winds are possible. Locally heavy rain could accompany any thunderstorm. Minor flooding continues along portions of the Illinois River. For Sunday through Friday, heat and humidity will build back into the area Tuesday through Friday, when afternoon heat indices are forecast to reach 95 to 100 degrees. Minor flooding will continue for several days along portions of the Illinois River. Spotter information statement: spotter activation is not anticipated tonight. Here is a river flood statement. The flood warning is canceled for the Illinois River at Peoria. At 6:30 a.m. Saturday, the stage was 17.9 feet. The river is expected to fall to 14.6 feet Friday evening. The time is currently 7:25 a.m. Central Daylight Time. 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Now for the official National Weather Service forecast for Peoria and surrounding areas of Central Illinois. Today, partly sunny. A slight chance of showers and thunderstorms this morning. Highs in the mid-80s. Northeast winds 5 to 10 miles an hour. Chance of rain 20%. Tonight, mostly clear. Lows in the mid-60s. Northeast winds 5 to 10 miles an hour. Sunday, sunny. Highs in the mid-80s. Northeast winds 5 to 10 miles an hour. Sunday night, clear. Lows in the lower 60s. Northeast winds 5 to 10 miles an hour. Monday, sunny. Highs in the upper 80s. Northeast winds around 5 miles an hour. Monday night, clear. Lows in the mid-60s. Tuesday, sunny. Highs in the upper 80s. Tuesday night, clear. Lows in the upper 60s. Wednesday through Friday, mostly clear. Highs in the upper 80s. Lows around 70. Again, the forecast for Peoria and surrounding areas of Central Illinois for today: partly sunny. A slight chance of showers and thunderstorms this morning. Highs in the mid-80s. Northeast winds 5 to 10 miles an hour. Chance of rain 20%. At 7 a.m. in Peoria, skies were partly sunny. The temperature was 70 degrees, the dew point was 65, and the relative humidity was 84%. The wind was northeast at 6 miles an hour. The pressure was 30.01 inches and rising. Around central and western Illinois, it was mostly sunny, with a temperature of 71 at Moline, 66 at Galesburg, and 67 at Lakin. It was partly sunny, with a temperature of 69 at Macomb and 68 at Pontiac. It was cloudy, with a temperature of 69 at Bloomington, 70 at Quincy, and 71 at Springfield. And once again at 7 a.m. in Peoria, under partly sunny skies, the temperature was 70. Looking elsewhere around the Midwest at 7 a.m., Chicago was partly sunny and 70. Indianapolis was cloudy and 74. St. Louis reported a thunderstorm and 72. Kansas City reported fog and 69. Des Moines was mostly sunny and 71. Milwaukee was partly sunny and 70. And now a discussion of hazardous weather conditions for the following counties in Illinois: Fulton,

Knox, Marshall, Mason, McLean, Peoria, Stark, Tazewell, and Woodford. This hazardous weather outlook is for Central Illinois, East Central Illinois, Southeast Illinois, and West Central Illinois. For today and tonight, scattered thunderstorms are possible through this afternoon. There is a marginal risk severe storms this afternoon south of a Taylorville to Paris line, where gusty thunderstorm winds are possible. Locally heavy rain could accompany any thunderstorm. Minor flooding continues along portions of the Illinois River. For Sunday through Friday, heat and humidity will build back into the area Tuesday through Friday, when afternoon heat indices are forecast to reach 95 to 100 degrees. Minor flooding will continue for several days along portions of the Illinois River. Spotter information statement. Spotter activation is not anticipated tonight. The time is currently 7:29 a.m. Central Daylight Time. 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Now for the official National Weather Service forecast for Peoria and surrounding areas of Central Illinois. Today, partly sunny. A slight chance of showers and thunderstorms this morning. Highs in the mid-80s. Northeast winds 5 to 10 miles an hour. Chance of rain 20%. Tonight, mostly clear. Lows in the mid-60s. Northeast winds 5 to 10 miles an hour. Sunday, sunny. Highs in the mid-80s. Northeast winds 5 to 10 miles an hour. Sunday night, clear. Lows in the lower 60s. Northeast winds 5 to 10 miles an hour. Monday, sunny. Highs in the upper 80s. Northeast winds around 5 miles an hour. Monday night, clear. Lows in the mid-60s. Tuesday, sunny. Highs in the upper 80s. Tuesday night, clear. Lows in the upper 60s. Wednesday through Friday, mostly clear. Highs in the upper 80s. Lows around 70. Again, the forecast for Peoria and surrounding areas of Central Illinois for today, partly sunny. A slight chance of showers and thunderstorms this morning. Highs in the mid-80s. Northeast winds 5 to 10 miles an hour. Chance of rain 20%. The Peoria, Illinois climate summary for yesterday, July 10, 2026. Yesterday's high temperature of 87 degrees occurred at 1:06 p.m. The normal high is 87. Yesterday's low temperature of 70 degrees occurred at 5:20 a.m. The normal low is 67. 0.29 inches of precipitation fell yesterday, which brings the monthly total to 0.88 inches. This is 0.32 inches below the normal amount of 1.20 inches for July. The total precipitation for the year now stands at 23.62 inches, which is 3.27 inches above normal. There were 14 cooling degree days yesterday, which is 2 above normal. This brings the monthly total to 139, which is 26 above normal. The yearly total since January 1st is 460, which is 2 below normal. Yesterday the maximum wind observed was 16 miles an hour from the southeast. The highest wind gust observed was 20 miles per hour from the southeast, which occurred at 2:33 p.m. The average wind speed was less than 5 miles per hour yesterday. The normal high temperature for today is 87 degrees, and the normal low is 67. The record high for today is 108, which occurred in 1936, and the record low is 50, which occurred in 1898. Sunrise today is at 5:38 a.m. and sunset is at 8:31 p.m. At 7 a.m. in Peoria, skies were partly sunny. The temperature was 70 degrees, the dew point was 65, and the relative humidity was 84%. The wind was northeast at 6 miles an hour. The pressure was 30.01 inches and rising. Around central and western Illinois 5, and the relative humidity was 84%. The wind was northeast at 6 miles an hour. The pressure was 30.01 inches and rising. Around central and western Illinois, it was mostly sunny, with a temperature of 71 at Moline, 66 at Galesburg, and 67 at Lakin. It was partly sunny, with a temperature of 69 at Macomb, and 68 at Pontiac. It was cloudy, with a temperature of 69 at Bloomington, 70 at Quincy, and 71 at Springfield. And once again at 7 a.m. in Peoria, under partly sunny skies,

The temperature was 70. Looking elsewhere around the Midwest at 7 a.m., Chicago was partly sunny and 70. Indianapolis was cloudy and 74. St. Louis reported a thunderstorm and 72. Kansas City reported fog and 69. Des Moines was mostly sunny and 71. Milwaukee was partly sunny and 70. And now a discussion of hazardous weather conditions for the following counties in Illinois: Fulton, Knox, Marshall, Mason, McLean, Peoria, Stark, Tazewell, and Woodford. This hazardous weather outlook is for Central Illinois, East Central Illinois, Southeast Illinois, and West Central Illinois. For today and tonight, scattered thunderstorms are possible through this afternoon. There is a marginal risk severe storms this afternoon south of a Taylorville to Paris line, where gusty thunderstorm winds are possible. Locally heavy rain could accompany any thunderstorm. Minor flooding continues along portions of the Illinois River. For Sunday through Friday, heat and humidity will build back into the area Tuesday through Friday, when afternoon heat indices are forecast to reach 95 to 100 degrees. Minor flooding will continue for several days along portions of the Illinois River. Spotter information statement: spotter activation is not anticipated tonight. Here is a river flood statement. The flood warning is canceled for the Illinois River at Peoria. At 6:30 a.m. Saturday, the stage was 17.9 feet. The river is expected to fall to 14.6 feet Friday evening. The time is currently 7:35 a.m. Central Daylight Time. 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Now for the official National Weather Service forecast for Peoria and surrounding areas of Central Illinois. Today, partly sunny. A slight chance of showers and thunderstorms this morning. Highs in the mid-80s. Northeast winds 5 to 10 miles an hour. Chance of rain 20%. Tonight, mostly clear. Lows in the mid-60s. Northeast winds 5 to 10 miles an hour. Sunday, sunny. Highs in the mid-80s. Northeast winds 5 to 10 miles an hour. Sunday night, clear. Lows in the lower 60s. Northeast winds 5 to 10 miles an hour. Monday, sunny. Highs in the upper 80s. Northeast winds around 5 miles an hour. Monday night, clear. Lows in the mid-60s. Tuesday, sunny. Highs in the upper 80s. Tuesday night, clear. Lows in the upper 60s. Wednesday through Friday, mostly clear. Highs in the upper 80s. Lows around 70. Again, the forecast for Peoria and surrounding areas of Central Illinois for today: partly sunny. A slight chance of showers and thunderstorms this morning. Highs in the mid-80s. Northeast winds 5 to 10 miles an hour. Chance of rain 20%. At 7 a.m. in Peoria, skies were partly sunny. The temperature was 70 degrees, the dew point was 65, and the relative humidity was 84%. The wind was northeast at 6 miles an hour. The pressure was 30.01 inches and rising. Around central and western Illinois, it was mostly sunny, with a temperature of 71 at Moline, 66 at Galesburg, and 67 at Lakin. It was partly sunny, with a temperature of 69 at Macomb, and 68 at Pontiac. It was cloudy, with a temperature of 69 at Bloomington, 70 at Quincy, and 71 at Springfield. And once again at 7 a.m. in Peoria, under partly sunny skies, the temperature was 70. Looking elsewhere around the Midwest at 7 a.m., Chicago was partly sunny and 70. Indianapolis was cloudy and 74. St. Louis reported a thunderstorm and 72. Kansas City reported fog and 69. Des Moines was mostly sunny and 71. Milwaukee was partly sunny and 70. And now a discussion of hazardous weather conditions for the following counties in Illinois: Fulton, Knox, Marshall, Mason, McLean, Peoria, Stark, Tazewell, and Woodford. This hazardous weather outlook is for Central Illinois, East Central Illinois, Southeast Illinois, and West Central Illinois. For today and tonight, scattered thunderstorms are possible through this afternoon. There is a marginal risk severe storms this afternoon south of a Taylorville to Paris line,

where gusty thunderstorm winds are possible. Locally, heavy rain could accompany any thunderstorm. Minor flooding continues along portions of the Illinois River. For Sunday through Friday, heat and humidity will build back into the area Tuesday through Friday, when afternoon heat indices are forecast to reach 95 to 100 degrees. Minor flooding will continue for several days along portions of the Illinois River. Spotter information statement. Spotter activation is not anticipated tonight. The time is currently 7:39 a.m. Central Daylight Time. 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Now for the official National Weather Service forecast for Peoria and surrounding areas of central Illinois. Rest of today, mostly sunny. A slight chance of showers and thunderstorms this morning. Highs in the mid-80s. Northeast winds 5 to 10 miles an hour. Chance of rain 20%. Tonight, mostly clear. Lows in the mid-60s. Northeast winds 5 to 10 miles an hour. Sunday, sunny. Highs in the mid-80s. Northeast winds 5 to 10 miles an hour. Sunday night, clear. Lows in the lower 60s. Northeast winds 5 to 10 miles an hour. Monday, sunny. Highs in the upper 80s. Northeast winds around 5 miles an hour. Monday night, clear. Lows in the mid-60s. Tuesday, sunny. Highs in the upper 80s. Tuesday night, clear. Lows in the upper 60s. Wednesday through Friday, mostly clear. Highs in the upper 80s. Lows around 70. Again, the forecast for Peoria and surrounding areas of central Illinois for the rest of today, mostly sunny. A slight chance of showers and thunderstorms this morning. Highs in the mid-80s. Northeast winds 5 to 10 miles an hour. Chance of rain 20%. At 7 a.m. in Peoria, skies were partly sunny. The temperature was 70 degrees, the dew point was 65, and the relative humidity was 84%. The wind was northeast at 6 miles an hour. The pressure was 30.01 inches and rising. Around central and western Illinois, it was mostly sunny, with a temperature of 71 at Moline, 66 at Galesburg, and 67 at Lakin. It was partly sunny, with a temperature of 69 at Macomb, and 68 at Pontiac. It was cloudy, with a temperature of 69 at Bloomington, 70 at Quincy, and 71 at Springfield. And once again at 7 a.m. in Peoria, under partly sunny skies, the temperature was 70. Looking elsewhere around the Midwest at 7 a.m., Chicago was partly sunny, and 70. Indianapolis was cloudy, and 74. St. Louis reported a thunderstorm, and 72. Kansas City reported fog, and 69. Des Moines was mostly sunny, and 71. Milwaukee was partly sunny, and 70. And now a discussion of hazardous weather conditions for the following counties in Illinois: Fulton, Knox, Marshall, Mason, McLean, Peoria, Stark, Tazewell, and Woodford. This hazardous weather outlook is for central Illinois, east central Illinois, southeast Illinois, and west central Illinois. For today and tonight, scattered thunderstorms are possible through this afternoon. There is a marginal risk severe storms this afternoon south of a Taylorville to Paris line, where gusty thunderstorm winds are possible. Locally, heavy rain could accompany any thunderstorm. Minor flooding continues along portions of the Illinois River. For Sunday through Friday, heat and humidity will build back into the area Tuesday through Friday, when afternoon heat indices are forecast to reach 95 to 100 degrees. Minor flooding will continue for several days along portions of the Illinois River. Spotter information statement. Spotter activation is not anticipated tonight. The time is currently 7:43 a.m. Central Daylight Time. 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Now for the official National Weather Service forecast for Peoria and surrounding areas of central Illinois. Rest of today, mostly sunny. A slight chance of showers and thunderstorms this morning. Highs in the mid-80s. Northeast winds 5 to 10 miles an hour. Chance of rain 20%. Tonight, mostly clear. Lows in the mid-60s. Northeast winds 5 to 10 miles an hour.

an hour. Chance of rain 20%. At 7 a.m. in Peoria, skies were partly sunny. The temperature was 70 degrees, the dew point was 65, and the relative humidity was 84%. The wind was northeast at 6 miles an hour. The pressure was 30.01 inches and rising. Around central and western Illinois, it was mostly sunny, with a temperature of 71 at Moline, 66 at Galesburg, and 67 at Lakin. It was partly sunny, with a temperature of 69 at Macomb, and 68 at Pontiac. It was cloudy, with a temperature of 69 at Bloomington, 70 at Quincy, and 71 at Springfield. And once again at 7 a.m. in Peoria, under partly sunny skies, the temperature was 70. The Peoria, Illinois climate summary for yesterday, July 10, 2026. Yesterday's high temperature of 87 degrees occurred at 1:06 p.m. The normal high is 87. Yesterday's low temperature of 70 degrees occurred at 5:20 a.m. The normal low is 67. 0.29 inches of precipitation fell yesterday, which brings the monthly total to 0.88 inches. This is 0.32 inches below the normal amount of 1.20 inches for July. The total precipitation for the year now stands at 23.62 inches, which is 3.27 inches above normal. There were 14 cooling degree days yesterday, which is 2 above normal. This brings the monthly total to 139, which is 26 above normal. The yearly total since January 1st is 460, which is 2 below normal. Yesterday the maximum wind observed was 16 miles an hour from the southeast. The highest wind gust observed was 20 miles per hour from the southeast, which occurred at 2:33 p.m. The average wind speed was less than 5 miles per hour yesterday. The normal high temperature for today is 87 degrees, and the normal low is 67. The record high for today is 108, which occurred in 1936, and the record low is 50, which occurred in 1898. Sunrise today is at 5:38 a.m. and sunset is at 8:31 p.m. Here is a river flood statement. The flood warning is canceled for the Illinois River at Peoria. At 6:30 a.m. Saturday, the stage was 17.9 feet. The river is expected to fall to 14.6 feet Friday evening. Looking elsewhere around the Midwest at 7 a.m., Chicago was partly sunny, and 70. Indianapolis was cloudy, and 74. St. Louis reported a thunderstorm, and 72. Kansas City reported fog, and 69. Des Moines was mostly sunny, and 71. Milwaukee was partly sunny, and 70. And now a discussion of hazardous weather conditions for the following counties in Illinois: Fulton, Knox, Marshall, Mason, McLean, Peoria, Stark, Tazewell, and Woodford. This hazardous weather outlook is for Central Illinois, East Central Illinois, Southeast Illinois, and West Central Illinois. For today and tonight, scattered thunderstorms are possible through this afternoon. There is a marginal risk severe storms this afternoon south of a Taylorville to Paris line, where gusty thunderstorm winds are possible. Locally heavy rain could accompany any thunderstorm. Minor flooding continues along portions of the Illinois River. For Sunday through Friday, heat and humidity will build back into the area Tuesday through Friday, when afternoon heat indices are forecast to reach 95 to 100 degrees. Minor flooding will continue for several days along portions of the Illinois River. Spotter information statement: spotter activation is not anticipated tonight. The time is currently 7:48 a.m. Central Daylight Time. 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Now for the official National Weather Service forecast for Peoria and surrounding areas of Central Illinois. Rest of today, mostly sunny. A slight chance of showers and thunderstorms this morning. Highs in the mid-80s. Northeast winds 5 to 10 miles an hour. Chance of rain 20%. Tonight, mostly clear. Lows in the mid-60s. Northeast winds 5 to 10 miles an hour. Sunday, sunny. Highs in the mid-80s. Northeast winds 5 to 10 miles an hour. Sunday night, clear. Lows in the lower 60s. Northeast winds 5 to 10 miles an hour. Monday, sunny. Highs in the upper 80s. Northeast

winds around 5 miles an hour. Monday night, clear. Lows in the mid-60s. Tuesday, sunny. Highs in the upper 80s. Tuesday night, clear. Lows in the upper 60s. Wednesday through Friday, mostly clear. Highs in the upper 80s. Lows around 70. Again, the forecast for Peoria and surrounding areas of central Illinois for the rest of today, mostly sunny. A slight chance of showers and thunderstorms this morning. Highs in the mid-80s. Northeast winds 5 to 10 miles an hour. Chance of rain 20%. At 7 a.m. in Peoria, skies were partly sunny. The temperature was 70 degrees, the dew point was 65, and the relative humidity was 84%. The wind was northeast at 6 miles an hour. The pressure was 30.01 inches and rising. Around central and western Illinois, it was mostly sunny, with a temperature of 71 at Moline, 66 at Galesburg, and 67 at Lakin. It was partly sunny, with a temperature of 69 at Macomb, and 68 at Pontiac. It was cloudy, with a temperature of 69 at Bloomington, 70 at Quincy, and 71 at Springfield. And once again at 7 a.m. in Peoria, under partly sunny skies, the temperature was 70. Looking elsewhere around the Midwest at 7 a.m., Chicago was partly sunny, and 70. Indianapolis was cloudy, and 74. St. Louis reported a thunderstorm, and 72. Kansas City reported fog, and 69. Des Moines was mostly sunny, and 71. Milwaukee was partly sunny, and 70. And now a discussion of hazardous weather conditions for the following counties in Illinois: Fulton, Knox, Marshall, Mason, McLean, Peoria, Stark, Tazewell, and Woodford. This hazardous weather outlook is for central Illinois, east central Illinois, southeast Illinois, and west central Illinois. For today and tonight, scattered thunderstorms are possible through this afternoon. There is a marginal risk severe storms this afternoon south of a Taylorville to Paris line, where gusty thunderstorm winds are possible. Locally heavy rain could accompany any thunderstorm. Minor flooding continues along portions of the Illinois River. For Sunday through Friday, heat and humidity will build back into the area Tuesday through Friday, when afternoon heat indices are forecast to reach 95 to 100 degrees. Minor flooding will continue for several days along portions of the Illinois River. Spotter information statement: spotter activation is not anticipated tonight. The time is currently 7:52 a.m. Central Daylight Time. 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Now for the official National Weather Service forecast for Peoria and surrounding areas of central Illinois. Rest of today, mostly sunny. A slight chance of showers and thunderstorms this morning. Highs in the mid-80s. Northeast winds 5 to 10 miles an hour. Chance of rain 20%. Tonight, mostly clear. Lows in the mid-60s. Northeast winds 5 to 10 miles an hour. Sunday, sunny. Highs in the mid-80s. Northeast winds 5 to 10 miles an hour. Sunday night, clear. Lows in the lower 60s. Northeast winds 5 to 10 miles an hour. Monday, sunny. Highs in the upper 80s. Northeast winds around 5 miles an hour. Monday night, clear. Lows in the mid-60s. Tuesday, sunny. Highs in the upper 80s. Tuesday night, clear. Lows in the upper 60s. Wednesday through Friday, mostly clear. Highs in the upper 80s. Lows around 70. Again, the forecast for Peoria and surrounding areas of central Illinois for the rest of today, mostly sunny. A slight chance of showers and thunderstorms this morning. Highs in the mid-80s. Northeast winds 5 to 10 miles an hour. Chance of rain 20%. At 7 a.m. in Peoria, skies were partly sunny. The temperature was 70 degrees, the dew point was 65, and the relative humidity was 84%. The wind was northeast at 6 miles an hour. The pressure was 30.01 inches and rising. Around central and western Illinois, it was mostly sunny, with a temperature of 71 at Moline, 66 at Galesburg, and 67 at Lakin. It was partly sunny, with a temperature

of 69 at Macomb and 68 at Pontiac. It was cloudy, with a temperature of 69 at Bloomington, 70 at Quincy, and 71 at Springfield. And once again at 7 a.m. in Peoria, under partly sunny skies, the temperature was 70. Looking elsewhere around the Midwest at 7 a.m., Chicago was partly sunny, and 70. Indianapolis was cloudy, and 74. St. Louis reported a thunderstorm, and 72. Kansas City reported fog, and 69. Des Moines was mostly sunny, and 71. Milwaukee was partly sunny, and 70. Here is a river flood statement. The flood warning is canceled for the Illinois River at Peoria. At 6:30 a.m. Saturday, the stage was 17.9 feet. The river is expected to fall to 14.6 feet Friday evening. And now a discussion of hazardous weather conditions for the following counties in Illinois: Fulton, Knox, Marshall, Mason, McLean, Peoria, Stark, Tazewell, and Woodford. This hazardous weather outlook is for Central Illinois, East Central Illinois, Southeast Illinois, and West Central Illinois. For today and tonight, scattered thunderstorms are possible through this afternoon. There is a marginal risk severe storms this afternoon south of a Taylorville to Paris line, where gusty thunderstorm winds are possible. Locally heavy rain could accompany any thunderstorm. Minor flooding continues along portions of the Illinois River. For Sunday through Friday, heat and humidity will build back into the area Tuesday through Friday, when afternoon heat indices are forecast to reach 95 to 100 degrees. Minor flooding will continue for several days along portions of the Illinois River. Spotter information statement: spotter activation is not anticipated tonight. The time is currently 7:56 a.m. Central Daylight Time. 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Now for the official National Weather Service forecast for Peoria and surrounding areas of Central Illinois. Rest of today, mostly sunny. A slight chance of showers and thunderstorms this morning. Highs in the mid-80s. Northeast winds 5 to 10 miles an hour. Chance of rain 20%. Tonight, mostly clear. Lows in the mid-60s. Northeast winds 5 to 10 miles an hour. Sunday, sunny. Highs in the mid-80s. Northeast winds 5 to 10 miles an hour. Sunday night, clear. Lows in the lower 60s. Northeast winds 5 to 10 miles an hour. Monday, sunny. Highs in the upper 80s. Northeast winds around 5 miles an hour. Monday night, clear. Lows in the mid-60s. Tuesday, sunny. Highs in the upper 80s. Tuesday night, clear. Lows in the upper 60s. Wednesday through Friday, mostly clear. Highs in the upper 80s. Lows around 70. Again, the forecast for Peoria and surrounding areas of Central Illinois for the rest of today, mostly sunny. A slight chance of showers and thunderstorms this morning. Highs in the mid-80s. Northeast winds 5 to 10 miles an hour. Chance of rain 20%. At 7 a.m. in Peoria, skies were partly sunny. The temperature was 70 degrees, the dew point was 65, and the relative humidity was 84%. The wind was northeast at 6 miles an hour. The pressure was 30.01 inches and rising. Around central and western Illinois, it was mostly sunny, with a temperature of 71 at Moline, 66 at Galesburg, and 67 at Lakin. It was partly sunny, with a temperature of 69 at Macomb and 68 at Pontiac. It was cloudy, with a temperature of 69 at Bloomington, 70 at Quincy, and 71 at Springfield. And once again at 7 a.m. in Peoria, under partly sunny skies, the temperature was 70. Looking elsewhere around the Midwest at 7 a.m., Chicago was partly sunny, and 70. Indianapolis was cloudy, and 74. St. Louis reported a thunderstorm, and 72. Kansas City reported fog, and 69. Des Moines was mostly sunny, and 71. Milwaukee was partly sunny, and 70. And now a discussion of hazardous weather conditions for the following counties in Illinois: Fulton, Knox, Marshall, Mason, McLean, Peoria, Stark, Tazewell, and Woodford. This hazardous

Weather outlook is for Central Illinois, East Central Illinois, Southeast Illinois, and West Central Illinois. For today and tonight, scattered thunderstorms are possible through this afternoon. There is a marginal risk severe storms this afternoon south of a Taylorville to Paris line, where gusty thunderstorm winds are possible. Locally, heavy rain could accompany any thunderstorm. Minor flooding continues along portions of the Illinois River. For Sunday through Friday, heat and humidity will build back into the area Tuesday through Friday, when afternoon heat indices are forecast to reach 95 to 100 degrees. Minor flooding will continue for several days along portions of the Illinois River. Spotter information statement. Spotter activation is not anticipated tonight. The Peoria, Illinois climate summary for yesterday, July 10, 2026. Yesterday's high temperature of 87 degrees occurred at 1:06 p.m. The normal high is 87. Yesterday's low temperature of 70 degrees occurred at 5:20 a.m. The normal low is 67. 0.29 inches of precipitation fell yesterday, which brings the monthly total to 0.88 inches. This is 0.32 inches below the normal amount of 1.20 inches for July. The total precipitation for the year now stands at 23.62 inches, which is 3.27 inches above normal. There were 14 cooling degree days yesterday, which is 2 above normal. This brings the monthly total to 139, which is 26 above normal. The yearly total since January 1st is 460, which is 2 below normal. Yesterday the maximum wind observed was 16 miles an hour from the southeast. The highest wind gust observed was 20 miles per hour from the southeast, which occurred at 2:33 p.m. The average wind speed was less than 5 miles per hour yesterday. The normal high temperature for today is 87 degrees, and the normal low is 67. The record high for today is 108, which occurred in 1936, and the record low is 50, which occurred in 1898. Sunrise today is at 5:38 a.m. and sunset is at 8:31 p.m. The time is currently 8:01 a.m. Central Daylight Time. 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Now for the official National Weather Service forecast for Peoria and surrounding areas of central Illinois. Rest of today, partly sunny. A slight chance of showers this morning. Highs in the mid-80s. Northeast winds 5 to 10 miles an hour. Chance of rain 20%. Tonight, mostly clear. Lows in the mid-60s. Northeast winds 5 to 10 miles an hour. Sunday, sunny. Highs in the mid-80s. Northeast winds 5 to 10 miles an hour. Sunday night, clear. Lows in the lower 60s. Northeast winds 5 to 10 miles an hour. Monday, sunny. Highs in the upper 80s. Northeast winds around 5 miles an hour. Monday night, clear. Lows in the mid-60s. Tuesday, sunny. Highs in the upper 80s. Tuesday night, clear. Lows in the upper 60s. Wednesday through Friday, mostly clear. Highs in the upper 80s. Lows around 70. Again, the forecast for Peoria and surrounding areas of central Illinois for the rest of today, partly sunny. A slight chance of showers this morning. Highs in the mid-80s. Northeast winds 5 to 10 miles an hour. Chance of rain 20%. And now a discussion of hazardous weather conditions for the following counties in Illinois: Fulton, Knox, Marshall, Mason, McLean, Peoria, Stark, Tazewell, and Woodford. This hazardous weather outlook is for central Illinois, east central Illinois, southeast Illinois, and west central Illinois. For today and tonight, scattered thunderstorms are possible through this afternoon. There is a marginal risk severe storms this afternoon south of a Taylorville to Paris line, where gusty thunderstorm winds are possible. Locally, heavy rain could accompany any thunderstorm. Minor flooding continues along portions of the Illinois River. For Sunday through Friday, heat and humidity will build back into the area Tuesday through Friday, when afternoon heat indices are forecast to reach 95 to 100 degrees. Minor flooding will continue for several days along portions of the Illinois River. Spotter information statement. Spotter activation is not anticipated tonight. The time is currently 8:04 a.m. Central Daylight Time.

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Now for the official National Weather Service forecast for Peoria and surrounding areas of central Illinois. Rest of today, partly sunny. A slight chance of showers this morning. Highs in the mid-80s. Northeast winds 5 to 10 miles an hour. Chance of rain 20%. Tonight, mostly clear. Lows in the mid-60s. Northeast winds 5 to 10 miles an hour. Sunday, sunny. Highs in the mid-80s. Northeast winds 5 to 10 miles an hour. Sunday night, clear. Lows in the lower 60s. Northeast winds 5 to 10 miles an hour. Monday, sunny. Highs in the upper 80s. Northeast winds around 5 miles an hour. Monday night, clear. Lows in the mid-60s. Tuesday, sunny. Highs in the upper 80s. Tuesday night, clear. Lows in the upper 60s. Wednesday through Friday, mostly clear. Highs in the upper 80s. Lows around 70. Again, the forecast for Peoria and surrounding areas of central Illinois for the rest of today, partly sunny. A slight chance of showers this morning. Highs in the mid-80s. Northeast winds 5 to 10 miles an hour. Chance of rain 20%. Here is a river flood statement. The flood warning is canceled for the Illinois River at Peoria. At 6:30 a.m. Saturday, the stage was 17.9 feet. The river is expected to fall to 14.6 feet Friday evening. At 8 a.m. in Peoria, skies were partly sunny. The temperature was 72 degrees, the dew point was 65, and the relative humidity was 78%. The wind was northeast at 7 miles an hour. The pressure was 30.03 inches and rising. Around central and western Illinois, it was mostly sunny, with a temperature of 73 at Moline, 71 at Galesburg, and 73 at Macomb. At Pontiac, it was partly sunny, with a temperature of 69. It was cloudy, with a temperature of 70 at Bloomington, 71 at Quincy, and 73 at Springfield. And once again at 8 a.m. in Peoria, under partly sunny skies, the temperature was 72. And now a discussion of hazardous weather conditions for the following counties in Illinois: Fulton, Knox, Marshall, Mason, McLean, Peoria, Stark, Tazewell, and Woodford. This hazardous weather outlook is for central Illinois, east central Illinois, southeast Illinois, and west central Illinois. For today and tonight, scattered thunderstorms are possible through this afternoon. There is a marginal risk severe storms this afternoon south of a Taylorville to Paris line, where gusty thunderstorm winds are possible. Locally, heavy rain could accompany any thunderstorm. Minor flooding continues along portions of the Illinois River. For Sunday through Friday, heat and humidity will build back into the area Tuesday through Friday, when afternoon heat indices are forecast to reach 95 to 100 degrees. Minor flooding will continue for several days along portions of the Illinois River. Spotter information statement. Spotter activation is not anticipated tonight. The time is currently 8:08 a.m. Central Daylight Time. 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Now for the official National Weather Service forecast for Peoria and surrounding areas of central Illinois. Rest of today, partly sunny. A slight chance of showers this morning. Highs in the mid-80s. Northeast winds 5 to 10 miles an hour. Chance of rain 20%. Tonight, mostly clear. Lows in the mid-60s. Northeast winds 5 to 10 miles an hour. Sunday, sunny. Highs in the mid-80s. Northeast winds 5 to 10 miles an hour. Sunday night, clear. Lows in the lower 60s. Northeast winds 5 to 10 miles an hour. Monday, sunny. Highs in the upper 80s. Northeast winds around 5 miles an hour. Monday night, clear. Lows in the mid-60s. Tuesday, sunny. Highs in the upper 80s. Tuesday night, clear. Lows in the upper 60s. Wednesday through Friday, mostly clear. Highs in the upper 80s. Lows around 70. Again, the forecast for Peoria and surrounding areas of central Illinois for the rest of today.

partly sunny. A slight chance of showers this morning. Highs in the mid-80s. Northeast winds 5 to 10 miles an hour. Chance of rain 20%. At 8 a.m. in Peoria, skies were partly sunny. The temperature was 72 degrees, the dew point was 65, and the relative humidity was 78%. The wind was northeast at 7 miles an hour. The pressure was 30.03 inches and rising. Around central and western Illinois, it was mostly sunny, with a temperature of 73 at Moline, 71 at Galesburg, and 73 at Macomb. At Pontiac, it was partly sunny, with a temperature of 69. It was cloudy, with a temperature of 70 at Bloomington, 71 at Quincy, and 73 at Springfield. And once again at 8 a.m. in Peoria, under partly sunny skies, the temperature was 72. Looking elsewhere around the Midwest at 8 a.m., Chicago was partly sunny, and 73. Indianapolis was cloudy, and 74. St. Louis reported a thunderstorm, and 72. Kansas City reported fog, and 69. Des Moines was mostly sunny, and 74. Milwaukee was mostly sunny, and 72. And now a discussion of hazardous weather conditions for the following counties in Illinois: Fulton, Knox, Marshall, Mason, McLean, Peoria, Stark, Tazewell, and Woodford. This hazardous weather outlook is for central Illinois, east central Illinois, southeast Illinois, and west central Illinois. For today and tonight, scattered thunderstorms are possible through this afternoon. There is a marginal risk severe storms this afternoon south of a Taylorville to Paris line, where gusty thunderstorm winds are possible. Locally heavy rain could accompany any thunderstorm. Minor flooding continues along portions of the Illinois River. For Sunday through Friday, heat and humidity will build back into the area Tuesday through Friday, when afternoon heat indices are forecast to reach 95 to 100 degrees. Minor flooding will continue for several days along portions of the Illinois River. Spotter information statement: spotter activation is not anticipated tonight. The time is currently 8:12 a.m. Central Daylight Time. 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Now for the official National Weather Service forecast for Peoria and surrounding areas of central Illinois. Rest of today, partly sunny. A slight chance of showers this morning. Highs in the mid-80s. Northeast winds 5 to 10 miles an hour. Chance of rain 20%. Tonight, mostly clear. Lows in the mid-60s. Northeast winds 5 to 10 miles an hour. Sunday, sunny. Highs in the mid-80s. Northeast winds 5 to 10 miles an hour. Sunday night, clear. Lows in the lower 60s. Northeast winds 5 to 10 miles an hour. Monday, sunny. Highs in the upper 80s. Northeast winds around 5 miles an hour. Monday night, clear. Lows in the mid-60s. Tuesday, sunny. Highs in the upper 80s. Tuesday night, clear. Lows in the upper 60s. Wednesday through Friday, mostly clear. Highs in the upper 80s. Lows around 70. Again, the forecast for Peoria and surrounding areas of central Illinois for the rest of today, partly sunny. A slight chance of showers this morning. Highs in the mid-80s. Northeast winds 5 to 10 miles an hour. Chance of rain 20%. 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Now for the official National Weather Service forecast for Peoria and surrounding areas of central Illinois. Rest of today, partly sunny. A slight chance of showers late this morning. Highs in the mid-80s. Northeast winds 5 to 10 miles an hour. Chance of rain 20%. Tonight, mostly clear. Lows in the mid-60s. North

winds 5 to 10 miles an hour. Sunday, sunny. Highs in the mid-80s. Northeast winds 5 to 10 miles an hour. Sunday night, clear. Lows in the lower 60s. Northeast winds 5 to 10 miles an hour. Monday, sunny. Highs in the upper 80s. Northeast winds around 5 miles an hour. Monday night, clear. Lows in the mid-60s. Tuesday, sunny. Highs in the upper 80s. Tuesday night, clear. Lows in the upper 60s. Wednesday through Friday, mostly clear. Highs in the upper 80s. Lows around 70. Again, the forecast for Peoria and surrounding areas of central Illinois for the rest of today, partly sunny. A slight chance of showers late this morning. Highs in the mid-80s. Northeast winds 5 to 10 miles an hour. Chance of rain 20%. The Peoria, Illinois climate summary for yesterday, July 10, 2026. Yesterday's high temperature of 87 degrees occurred at 1:06 p.m. The normal high is 87. Yesterday's low temperature of 70 degrees occurred at 5:20 a.m. The normal low is 67. 0.29 inches of precipitation fell yesterday, which brings the monthly total to 0.88 inches. This is 0.32 inches below the normal amount of 1.20 inches for July. The total precipitation for the year now stands at 23.62 inches, which is 3.27 inches above normal. There were 14 cooling degree days yesterday, which is 2 above normal. This brings the monthly total to 139, which is 26 above normal. The yearly total since January 1st is 460, which is 2 below normal. Yesterday the maximum wind observed was 16 miles an hour from the southeast. The highest wind gust observed was 20 miles per hour from the southeast, which occurred at 2:33 p.m. The average wind speed was less than 5 miles per hour yesterday. The normal high temperature for today is 87 degrees, and the normal low is 67. The record high for today is 108, which occurred in 1936, and the record low is 50, which occurred in 1898. Sunrise today is at 5:38 a.m. and sunset is at 8:31 p.m. Here is a river flood statement. The flood warning is canceled for the Illinois River at Peoria. At 6:30 a.m. Saturday, the stage was 17.9 feet. The river is expected to fall to 14.6 feet Friday evening. At 8 a.m. in Peoria, skies were partly sunny. The temperature was 72 degrees, the dew point was 65, and the relative humidity was 78%. The wind was northeast at 7 miles an hour. The pressure was 30.03 inches and rising. Around central and western Illinois, it was mostly sunny, with a temperature of 73 at Moline, 71 at Galesburg, and 73 at Macomb. At Lakin, it was partly sunny, with a temperature of 68. It was cloudy, with a temperature of 70 at Bloomington, 71 at Quincy, 73 at Springfield, and 69 at Pontiac. And once again at 8 a.m. in Peoria, under partly sunny skies, the temperature was 72. Looking elsewhere around the Midwest at 8 a.m., Chicago was partly sunny, and 73. Indianapolis was cloudy, and 74. St. Louis had heavy rain and fog, and 72. Kansas City reported fog, and 69. Des Moines was mostly sunny, and 74. Milwaukee was mostly sunny, and 72. Here is a look at this morning's river stages and 24-hour changes. On the Illinois River, Morris is 6.7 feet, no change from yesterday. La Salle is 18.0 feet, down 0.9 feet. Henry is 21.1 feet, down 0.7 feet. Peoria is 17.9 feet, down 0.5 feet. Havana is 17.0 feet, down 0.2 feet. Beardstown is 17.1 feet, down 0.2 feet. Maradosha is 15.7 feet, down 0.1 feet. On the Lamoine River, Colmar is 5.2 feet, up 0.1 feet. On the Mackinac River, Conderville is 4.8 feet, up 1.8 feet. On the Spoon River, London Mills is 5.5 feet, up 1.1 feet. And now a discussion of hazardous weather conditions for the following counties in Illinois: Fulton, Knox, Marshall, Mason.

McLean, Peoria, Stark, Tazewell, and Woodford. This hazardous weather outlook is for Central Illinois, East Central Illinois, Southeast Illinois, and West Central Illinois. For today and tonight, scattered thunderstorms are possible through this afternoon. There is a marginal risk severe storms this afternoon south of a Taylorville to Paris line, where gusty thunderstorm winds are possible. Locally, heavy rain could accompany any thunderstorm. Minor flooding continues along portions of the Illinois River. For Sunday through Friday, heat and humidity will build back into the area Tuesday through Friday, when afternoon heat indices are forecast to reach 95 to 100 degrees. Minor flooding will continue for several days along portions of the Illinois River. Spotter information statement. Spotter activation is not anticipated tonight. The time is currently 8:20 a.m. Central Daylight Time. 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Now for the official National Weather Service forecast for Peoria and surrounding areas of Central Illinois. Rest of today, partly sunny. A slight chance of showers late this morning. Highs in the mid-80s. Northeast winds 5 to 10 miles an hour. Chance of rain 20%. Tonight, mostly clear. Lows in the mid-60s. Northeast winds 5 to 10 miles an hour. Sunday, sunny. Highs in the mid-80s. Northeast winds 5 to 10 miles an hour. Sunday night, clear. Lows in the lower 60s. Northeast winds 5 to 10 miles an hour. Monday, sunny. Highs in the upper 80s. Northeast winds around 5 miles an hour. Monday night, clear. Lows in the mid-60s. Tuesday, sunny. Highs in the upper 80s. Tuesday night, clear. Lows in the upper 60s. Wednesday through Friday, mostly clear. Highs in the upper 80s. Lows around 70. Again, the forecast for Peoria and surrounding areas of Central Illinois for the rest of today, partly sunny. A slight chance of showers late this morning. Highs in the mid-80s. Northeast winds 5 to 10 miles an hour. Chance of rain 20%. At 8 a.m. in Peoria, skies were partly sunny. The temperature was 72 degrees, the dew point was 65, and the relative humidity was 78%. The wind was northeast at 7 miles an hour. The pressure was 30.03 inches and rising. Around central and western Illinois, at Moline, it was sunny, with a temperature of 73. It was mostly sunny, with a temperature of 71 at Galesburg, and 73 at Macomb. It was partly sunny, with a temperature of 68 at Lakin, and 69 at Pontiac. It was cloudy, with a temperature of 70 at Bloomington, 71 at Quincy, and 73 at Springfield. And once again at 8 a.m. in Peoria, under partly sunny skies, the temperature was 72. Looking elsewhere around the Midwest at 8 a.m., Chicago was partly sunny, and 73. Indianapolis was cloudy, and 74. St. Louis had heavy rain and fog, and 72. Kansas City reported fog, and 69. Des Moines was mostly sunny, and 74. Milwaukee was mostly sunny, and 72. And now a discussion of hazardous weather conditions for the following counties in Illinois: Fulton, Knox, Marshall, Mason, McLean, Peoria, Stark, Tazewell, and Woodford. This hazardous weather outlook is for Central Illinois, East Central Illinois, Southeast Illinois, and West Central Illinois. For today and tonight, scattered thunderstorms are possible through this afternoon. There is a marginal risk severe storms this afternoon south of a Taylorville to Paris line, where gusty thunderstorm winds are possible. Locally, heavy rain could accompany any thunderstorm. Minor flooding continues along portions of the Illinois River. For Sunday through Friday, heat and humidity will build back into the area Tuesday through Friday, when afternoon heat indices are forecast to reach 95 to 100 degrees. Minor flooding will continue for several days along portions of the Illinois River. Spotter information statement. Spotter activation is not anticipated tonight. The time is currently 8:24 a.m. Central Daylight Time. 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Now for the official National Weather Service forecast for Peoria and surrounding areas of Central Illinois.

Rest of today, partly sunny. A slight chance of showers late this morning. Highs in the mid-80s. Northeast winds 5 to 10 miles an hour. Chance of rain 20%. Tonight, mostly clear. Lows in the mid-60s. Northeast winds 5 to 10 miles an hour. Sunday, sunny. Highs in the mid-80s. Northeast winds 5 to 10 miles an hour. Sunday night, clear. Lows in the lower 60s. Northeast winds 5 to 10 miles an hour. Monday, sunny. Highs in the upper 80s. Northeast winds around 5 miles an hour. Monday night, clear. Lows in the mid-60s. Tuesday, sunny. Highs in the upper 80s. Tuesday night, clear. Lows in the upper 60s. Wednesday through Friday, mostly clear. Highs in the upper 80s. Lows around 70. Again, the forecast for Peoria and surrounding areas of central Illinois for the rest of today, partly sunny. A slight chance of showers late this morning. Highs in the mid-80s. Northeast winds 5 to 10 miles an hour. Chance of rain 20%. Here is a river flood statement. The flood warning is canceled for the Illinois River at Peoria. At 6:30 a.m. Saturday, the stage was 17.9 feet. The river is expected to fall to 14.6 feet Friday evening. Here is a look at this morning's river stages and 24-hour changes. On the Illinois River, Morris is 6.7 feet, no change from yesterday. Lausall is 18.0 feet, down 0.9 feet. Henry is 21.1 feet, down 0.7 feet. Peoria is 17.9 feet, down 0.5 feet. Havana is 17.0 feet, down 0.2 feet. Beardstown is 17.1 feet, down 0.2 feet. Maradosa is 15.7 feet, down 0.1 feet. On the Lamoine River, Colmar is 5.2 feet, up 0.1 feet. On the Mackinac River, Conderville is 4.8 feet, up 1.8 feet. On the Spoon River, London Mills is 5.5 feet, up 1.1 feet. At 8 a.m. in Peoria, skies were partly sunny. The temperature was 72 degrees, the dew point was 65, and the relative humidity was 78%. The wind was northeast at 7 miles an hour. The pressure was 30.03 inches and rising. Around central and western Illinois, at Moline, it was sunny, with a temperature of 73. It was mostly sunny, with a temperature of 71 at Galesburg and 73 at Macomb. It was partly sunny, with a temperature of 68 at Lakin and 69 at Pontiac. It was cloudy, with a temperature of 70 at Bloomington, 71 at Quincy, and 73 at Springfield. And once again at 8 a.m. in Peoria, under partly sunny skies, the temperature was 72. Looking elsewhere around the Midwest at 8 a.m., Chicago was partly sunny, and 73. Indianapolis had light rain and fog, and 73. St. Louis had rain, and 72. Kansas City reported fog, and 69. Des Moines was mostly sunny, and 74. Milwaukee was mostly sunny, and 72. And now a discussion of hazardous weather conditions for the following counties in Illinois: Fulton, Knox, Marshall, Mason, McLean, Peoria, Stark, Tazewell, and Woodford. This hazardous weather outlook is for central Illinois, east central Illinois, southeast Illinois, and west central Illinois. For today and tonight, scattered thunderstorms are possible through this afternoon. There is a marginal risk severe storms this afternoon south of a Taylorville to Paris line, where gusty thunderstorm winds are possible. Locally heavy rain could accompany any thunderstorm. Minor flooding continues along portions of the Illinois River. For Sunday through Friday, heat and humidity will build back into the area Tuesday through Friday, when afternoon heat indices are forecast to reach 95 to 100 degrees. Minor flooding will continue for several days along portions of the Illinois River. Spotter information statement: spotter activation is not anticipated tonight. The time is currently 8:29 a.m. Central Daylight Time. 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Now for the official National Weather Service forecast for Peoria and surrounding areas of central Illinois.

Rest of today, partly sunny. A slight chance of showers late this morning. Highs in the mid-80s. Northeast winds 5 to 10 miles an hour. Chance of rain 20%. Tonight, mostly clear. Lows in the mid-60s. Northeast winds 5 to 10 miles an hour. Sunday, sunny. Highs in the mid-80s. Northeast winds 5 to 10 miles an hour. Sunday night, clear. Lows in the lower 60s. Northeast winds 5 to 10 miles an hour. Monday, sunny. Highs in the upper 80s. Northeast winds around 5 miles an hour. Monday night, clear. Lows in the mid-60s. Tuesday, sunny. Highs in the upper 80s. Tuesday night, clear. Lows in the upper 60s. Wednesday through Friday, mostly clear. Highs in the upper 80s. Lows around 70. Again, the forecast for Peoria and surrounding areas of central Illinois for the rest of today, partly sunny. A slight chance of showers late this morning. Highs in the mid-80s. Northeast winds 5 to 10 miles an hour. Chance of rain 20%. The Peoria, Illinois climate summary for yesterday, July 10, 2026. Yesterday's high temperature of 87 degrees occurred at 1:06 p.m. The normal high is 87. Yesterday's low temperature of 70 degrees occurred at 5:20 a.m. The normal low is 67. 0.29 inches of precipitation fell yesterday, which brings the monthly total to 0.88 inches. This is 0.32 inches below the normal amount of 1.20 inches for July. The total precipitation for the year now stands at 23.62 inches, which is 3.27 inches above normal. There were 14 cooling degree days yesterday, which is 2 above normal. This brings the monthly total to 139, which is 26 above normal. The yearly total since January 1st is 460, which is 2 below normal. Yesterday the maximum wind observed was 16 miles an hour from the southeast. The highest wind gust observed was 20 miles per hour from the southeast, which occurred at 2:33 p.m. The average wind speed was less than 5 miles per hour yesterday. The normal high temperature for today is 87 degrees, and the normal low is 67. The record high for today is 108, which occurred in 1936, and the record low is 50, which occurred in 1898. Sunrise today is at 5:38 a.m. and sunset is at 8:31 p.m. At 8 a.m. in Peoria, skies were partly sunny. The temperature was 72 degrees, the dew point was 65, and the relative humidity was 78%. The wind was northeast at 7 miles an hour. The pressure was 30.03 inches and rising. Around central and western Illinois, at Moline, it was sunny, with a temperature of 73. It was mostly sunny, with a temperature of 71 at Galesburg, and 73 at Macomb. It was partly sunny, with a temperature of 68 at Lakin, and 69 at Pontiac. It was cloudy, with a temperature of 70 at Bloomington, 71 at Quincy, and 73 at Springfield. And 18 at Lakin, and 69 at Pontiac. It was cloudy, with a temperature of 70 at Bloomington, 71 at Quincy, and 73 at Springfield. And once again at 8 a.m. in Peoria, under partly sunny skies, the temperature was 72. Looking elsewhere around the Midwest at 8 a.m., Chicago was partly sunny, and 73. Indianapolis had light rain and fog, and 73. St. Louis had rain, and 72. Kansas City reported fog, and 69. Des Moines was mostly sunny, and 74. Milwaukee was mostly sunny, and 72. And now a discussion of hazardous weather conditions for the following counties in Illinois: Fulton, Knox, Marshall, Mason, McLean, Peoria, Stark, Tazewell, and Woodford. This hazardous weather outlook is for central Illinois, east central Illinois, southeast Illinois, and west central Illinois. For today and tonight, scattered thunderstorms are possible through this afternoon. There is a marginal risk severe storms this afternoon south of a Taylorville to Paris line, where gusty thunderstorm winds are possible. Locally heavy rain could accompany any thunderstorm. Minor flooding continues along portions of the Illinois River. For Sunday through Friday, heat and humidity will build back into the area Tuesday through Friday, one afternoon.

afternoon heat indices are forecast to reach 95 to 100 degrees. Minor flooding will continue for several days along portions of the Illinois River. Spotter information statement. Spotter activation is not anticipated tonight. The time is currently 8:34 a.m. Central Daylight Time. 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Now for the official National Weather Service forecast for Peoria and surrounding areas of central Illinois. Rest of today, partly sunny. A slight chance of showers late this morning. Highs in the mid-80s. Northeast winds 5 to 10 miles an hour. Chance of rain 20%. Tonight, mostly clear. Lows in the mid-60s. Northeast winds 5 to 10 miles an hour. Sunday, sunny. Highs in the mid-80s. Northeast winds 5 to 10 miles an hour. Sunday night, clear. Lows in the lower 60s. Northeast winds 5 to 10 miles an hour. Monday, sunny. Highs in the upper 80s. Northeast winds around 5 miles an hour. Monday night, clear. Lows in the mid-60s. Tuesday, sunny. Highs in the upper 80s. Tuesday night, clear. Lows in the upper 60s. Wednesday through Friday, mostly clear. Highs in the upper 80s. Lows around 70. Again, the forecast for Peoria and surrounding areas of central Illinois for the rest of today, partly sunny. A slight chance of showers late this morning. Highs in the mid-80s. Northeast winds 5 to 10 miles an hour. Chance of rain 20%. Here is a river flood statement. The flood warning is canceled for the Illinois River at Peoria. At 6:30 a.m. Saturday, the stage was 17.9 feet. The river is expected to fall to 14.6 feet Friday evening. Here is a look at this morning's river stages and 24-hour changes. On the Illinois River, Morris is 6.7 feet, no change from yesterday. Lausall is 18.0 feet, down 0.9 feet. Henry is 21.1 feet, down 0.7 feet. Peoria is 17.9 feet, down 0.5 feet. Havana is 17.0 feet, down 0.2 feet. Beardstown is 17.1 feet, down 0.2 feet. Maradosa is 15.7 feet, down 0.1 feet. On the Lamoine River, Colmar is 5.2 feet, up 0.1 feet. On the Mackinac River, Conderville is 4.8 feet, up 1.8 feet. On the Spoon River, London Mills is 5.5 feet, up 1.1 feet. At 8 a.m. in Peoria, skies were partly sunny. The temperature was 72 degrees, the dew point was 65, and the relative humidity was 78%. The wind was northeast at 7 miles an hour. The pressure was 30.03 inches and rising. Around central and western Illinois, at Moline, it was sunny, with a temperature of 73. It was mostly sunny, with a temperature of 71 at Galesburg and 73 at Macomb. It was partly sunny, with a temperature of 68 at Lakin and 69 at Pontiac. It was cloudy, with a temperature of 70 at Bloomington, 71 at Quincy, and 73 at Springfield. And once again at 8 a.m. in Peoria, under partly sunny skies, the temperature was 72. Looking elsewhere around the Midwest at 8 a.m., Chicago was partly sunny, and 73. Indianapolis had light rain and fog, and 73. St. Louis had rain, and 72. Kansas City reported fog, and 69. Des Moines was mostly sunny, and 74. Milwaukee was mostly sunny, and 72. And now a discussion of hazardous weather conditions for the following counties in Illinois: Fulton, Knox, Marshall, Mason, McLean, Peoria, Stark, Tazewell, and Woodford. This hazardous weather outlook is for central Illinois, east central Illinois, southeast Illinois, and west central Illinois. For today and tonight, scattered thunderstorms are possible through this afternoon. There is a marginal risk severe storms this afternoon south of a Taylorville to Paris line, where gusty thunderstorm winds are possible. Locally, heavy rain could accompany any thunderstorm. Minor flooding continues along portions of the Illinois River. For Sunday through Friday,
heat and humidity will build back into the area Tuesday through Friday, when afternoon heat indices are forecast to reach 95 to 100 degrees. Minor flooding will continue for several days along portions of the Illinois River. Spotter information statement. Spotter activation is not anticipated tonight. The time is currently 8:39 a.m. Central Daylight Time. 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Now for the official National Weather Service forecast for Peoria and surrounding areas of central Illinois. Rest of today, partly sunny. A slight chance of showers late this morning. Highs in the mid-80s. Northeast winds 5 to 10 miles an hour. Chance of rain 20%. Tonight, mostly clear. Lows in the mid-60s. Northeast winds 5 to 10 miles an hour. Sunday, sunny. Highs in the mid-80s. Northeast winds 5 to 10 miles an hour. Sunday night, clear. Lows in the lower 60s. Northeast winds 5 to 10 miles an hour. Monday, sunny. Highs in the upper 80s. Northeast winds around 5 miles an hour. Monday night, clear. Lows in the mid-60s. Tuesday, sunny. Highs in the upper 80s. Tuesday night, clear. Lows in the upper 60s. Wednesday through Friday, mostly clear. Highs in the upper 80s. Lows around 70. Again, the forecast for Peoria and surrounding areas of central Illinois for the rest of today, partly sunny. A slight chance of showers late this morning. Highs in the mid-80s. Northeast winds 5 to 10 miles an hour. Chance of rain 20%. At 8 a.m. in Peoria, skies were partly sunny. The temperature was 72 degrees, the dew point was 65, and the relative humidity was 78%. The wind was northeast at 7 miles an hour. The pressure was 30.03 inches and rising. Around central and western Illinois, at Moline, it was sunny, with a temperature of 73. It was mostly sunny, with a temperature of 71 at Galesburg and 73 at Macomb. It was partly sunny, with a temperature of 68 at Lakin and 69 at Pontiac. It was cloudy, with a temperature of 70 at Bloomington, 71 at Quincy, and 73 at Springfield. And once again at 8 a.m. in Peoria, under partly sunny skies, the temperature was 72. Looking elsewhere around the Midwest at 8 a.m., Chicago was partly sunny, and 73. Indianapolis had light rain and fog, and 73. St. Louis had rain, and 72. Kansas City reported fog, and 69. Des Moines was mostly sunny, and 74. Milwaukee was mostly sunny, and 72. And now a discussion of hazardous weather conditions for the following counties in Illinois: Fulton, Knox, Marshall, Mason, McLean, Peoria, Stark, Tazewell, and Woodford. This hazardous weather outlook is for central Illinois, east central Illinois, southeast Illinois, and west central Illinois. For today and tonight, scattered thunderstorms are possible through this afternoon. There is a marginal risk severe storms this afternoon south of a Taylorville to Paris line, where gusty thunderstorm winds are possible. Locally, heavy rain could accompany any thunderstorm. Minor flooding continues along portions of the Illinois River. For Sunday through Friday, heat and humidity will build back into the area Tuesday through Friday, when afternoon heat indices are forecast to reach 95 to 100 degrees. Minor flooding will continue for several days along portions of the Illinois River. Spotter information statement. Spotter activation is not anticipated tonight. The time is currently 8:43 a.m. Central Daylight Time. 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Now for the official National Weather Service forecast for Peoria and surrounding areas of central Illinois. Rest of today, partly sunny. A slight chance of showers late this morning. Highs in the mid-80s. Northeast winds 5 to 10 miles an hour. Chance of rain 20%. Tonight, mostly clear. Lows in the mid-60s. Northeast winds 5 to 10 miles an hour. Sunday, sunny. Highs in the mid-80s. Northeast winds 5 to 10 miles an hour. Sunday night, clear. Lows in the lower 60s.
Northeast winds 5 to 10 miles an hour. Monday, sunny.

of 70 degrees occurred at 5:20 a.m. The normal low is 67. 0.29 inches of precipitation fell yesterday, which brings the monthly total to 0.88 inches. This is 0.32 inches below the normal amount of 1.20 inches for July. The total precipitation for the year now stands at 23.62 inches, which is 3.27 inches above normal. There were 14 cooling degree days yesterday, which is 2 above normal. This brings the monthly total to 139, which is 26 above normal. The yearly total since January 1st is 460, which is 2 below normal. Yesterday the maximum wind observed was 16 miles an hour from the southeast. The highest wind gust observed was 20 miles per hour from the southeast, which occurred at 2:33 p.m. The average wind speed was less than 5 miles per hour yesterday. The normal high temperature for today is 87 degrees, and the normal low is 67. The record high for today is 108, which occurred in 1936, and the record low is 50, which occurred in 1898. Sunrise today is at 5:38 a.m. and sunset is at 8:31 p.m. Here is a river flood statement. The flood warning is canceled for the Illinois River at Peoria. At 6:30 a.m. Saturday, the stage was 17.9 feet. The river is expected to fall to 14.6 feet Friday evening. Here is a look at this morning's river stages and 24-hour changes. On the Illinois River, Morris is 6.7 feet, no change from yesterday. La Salle is 18.0 feet, down 0.9 feet. Henry is 21.1 feet, down 0.7 feet. Peoria is 17.9 feet, down 0.5 feet. Havana is 17.0 feet, down 0.2 feet. Beardstown is 17.1 feet, down 0.2 feet. Maradosha is 15.7 feet, down 0.1 feet. On the Lamoine River, Colmar is 5.2 feet, up 0.1 feet. On the Mackinac River, Conderville is 4.8 feet, up 1.8 feet. On the Spoon River, London Mills is 5.5 feet, up 1.1 feet. At 8 a.m. in Peoria, skies were partly sunny. The temperature was 72 degrees, the dew point was 65, and the relative humidity was 78%. The wind was northeast at 7 miles an hour. The pressure was 30.03 inches and rising. Around central and western Illinois, at Moline, it was sunny, with a temperature of 73. It was mostly sunny, with a temperature of 71 at Galesburg and 73 at Macomb. It was partly sunny, with a temperature of 68 at Lakin and 69 at Pontiac. It was cloudy, with a temperature of 70 at Bloomington, 71 at Quincy, and 73 at Springfield. And once again at 8 a.m. in Peoria, under partly sunny skies, the temperature was 72. Looking elsewhere around the Midwest at 8 a.m., Chicago was partly sunny, and 73. Indianapolis had light rain and fog, and 73. St. Louis had rain, and 72. Kansas City reported fog, and 69. Des Moines was mostly sunny, and 74. Milwaukee was mostly sunny, and 72. And now a discussion of hazardous weather conditions for the following counties in Illinois: Fulton, Knox, Marshall, Mason, McLean, Peoria, Stark, Tazewell, and Woodford. This hazardous weather outlook is for central Illinois, east central Illinois, southeast Illinois, and west central Illinois. For today and tonight, scattered thunderstorms are possible through this afternoon. There is a marginal risk severe storms this afternoon south of a Taylorville to Paris line, where gusty thunderstorm winds are possible. Locally heavy rain could accompany any thunderstorm. Minor flooding continues along portions of the Illinois River. For Sunday through Friday, heat and humidity will build back into the area Tuesday through Friday, when afternoon heat indices are forecast to reach 95 to 100 degrees. Minor flooding will continue for several days along portions of the Illinois River. Spotter information statement: spotter activation is not anticipated tonight. The time is currently 8:50 a.m. Central Daylight Time. 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Now for the official National Weather Service forecast for Peoria and surrounding areas of central Illinois. Rest of today, partly sunny. A slight chance of

Showers late this morning. Highs in the mid-80s. Northeast winds 5 to 10 miles an hour. Chance of rain 20%. Tonight, mostly clear. Lows in the mid-60s. Northeast winds 5 to 10 miles an hour. Sunday, sunny. Highs in the mid-80s. Northeast winds 5 to 10 miles an hour. Sunday night, clear. Lows in the lower 60s. Northeast winds 5 to 10 miles an hour. Monday, sunny. Highs in the upper 80s. Northeast winds around 5 miles an hour. Monday night, clear. Lows in the mid-60s. Tuesday, sunny. Highs in the upper 80s. Tuesday night, clear. Lows in the upper 60s. Wednesday through Friday, mostly clear. Highs in the upper 80s. Lows around 70. Again, the forecast for Peoria and surrounding areas of central Illinois for the rest of today, partly sunny. A slight chance of showers late this morning. Highs in the mid-80s. Northeast winds 5 to 10 miles an hour. Chance of rain 20%. At 8 a.m. in Peoria, skies were partly sunny. The temperature was 72 degrees, the dew point was 65, and the relative humidity was 78%. The wind was northeast at 7 miles an hour. The pressure was 30.03 inches and rising. Around central and western Illinois, at Moline, it was sunny, with a temperature of 73. It was mostly sunny, with a temperature of 71 at Galesburg and 73 at Macomb. It was partly sunny, with a temperature of 68 at Lakin and 69 at Pontiac. It was cloudy, with a temperature of 70 at Bloomington, 71 at Quincy, and 73 at Springfield. And once again at 8 a.m. in Peoria, under partly sunny skies, the temperature was 72. Looking elsewhere around the Midwest at 8 a.m., Chicago was partly sunny and 73. Indianapolis had light rain and fog and 73. St. Louis had rain and 72. Kansas City reported fog and 69. Des Moines was mostly sunny and 74. Milwaukee was mostly sunny and 72. And now a discussion of hazardous weather conditions for the following counties in Illinois: Fulton, Knox, Marshall, Mason, McLean, Peoria, Stark, Tazewell, and Woodford. This hazardous weather outlook is for central Illinois, east central Illinois, southeast Illinois, and west central Illinois. For today and tonight, scattered thunderstorms are possible through this afternoon. There is a marginal risk severe storms this afternoon south of a Taylorville to Paris line, where gusty thunderstorm winds are possible. Locally, heavy rain could accompany any thunderstorm. Minor flooding continues along portions of the Illinois River. For Sunday through Friday, heat and humidity will build back into the area Tuesday through Friday, when afternoon heat indices are forecast to reach 95 to 100 degrees. Minor flooding will continue for several days along portions of the Illinois River. Spotter information statement: spotter activation is not anticipated tonight. The time is currently 8:53 a.m. Central Daylight Time. 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Now for the official National Weather Service forecast for Peoria and surrounding areas of central Illinois. Rest of today, partly sunny. A slight chance of showers late this morning. Highs in the mid-80s. Northeast winds 5 to 10 miles an hour. Chance of rain 20%. Tonight, mostly clear. Lows in the mid-60s. Northeast winds 5 to 10 miles an hour. Sunday, sunny. Highs in the mid-80s. Northeast winds 5 to 10 miles an hour. Sunday night, clear. Lows in the lower 60s. Northeast winds 5 to 10 miles an hour. Monday, sunny. Highs in the upper 80s. Northeast winds around 5 miles an hour. Monday night, clear. Lows in the mid-60s. Tuesday, sunny. Highs in the upper 80s. Tuesday night, clear. Lows in the upper 60s. Wednesday through Friday, mostly clear. Highs in the upper 80s. Lows around 70. Again, the forecast for Peoria and surrounding areas of central Illinois for the rest of today, partly sunny. A slight chance of showers late this morning.

Sunny's in the mid-80s. Northeast winds 5 to 10 miles an hour. Chance of rain 20%. Here is a river flood statement. The flood warning is canceled for the Illinois River at Peoria. At 6:30 a.m. Saturday, the stage was 17.9 feet. The river is expected to fall to 14.6 feet Friday evening. Here is a look at this morning's river stages and 24-hour changes. On the Illinois River, Morris is 6.7 feet, no change from yesterday. Lausall is 18.0 feet, down 0.9 feet. Henry is 21.1 feet, down 0.7 feet. Peoria is 17.9 feet, down 0.5 feet. Havana is 17.0 feet, down 0.2 feet. Beardstown is 17.1 feet, down 0.2 feet. Maradosa is 15.7 feet, down 0.1 feet. On the Lamoine River, Colmar is 5.2 feet, up 0.1 feet. On the Mackinac River, Conderville is 4.8 feet, up 1.8 feet. On the Spoon River, London Mills is 5.5 feet, up 1.1 feet. At 8 a.m. in Peoria, skies were partly sunny. The temperature was 72 degrees, the dew point was 65, and the relative humidity was 78%. The wind was northeast at 7 miles an hour. The pressure was 30.03 inches and rising. Around central and western Illinois, at Moline, it was sunny, with a temperature of 73. It was mostly sunny, with a temperature of 71 at Galesburg, and 73 at Macomb. It was partly sunny, with a temperature of 68 at Lakin, and 69 at Pontiac. It was cloudy, with a temperature of 70 at Bloomington, 71 at Quincy, and 73 at Springfield. And once again at 8 a.m. in Peoria, under partly sunny skies, the temperature was 72. Looking elsewhere around the Midwest at 8 a.m., Chicago was partly sunny, and 73. Indianapolis had light rain and fog, and 73. St. Louis had rain, and 72. Kansas City reported fog, and 69. Des Moines was mostly sunny, and 74. Milwaukee was mostly sunny, and 72. And now a discussion of hazardous weather conditions for the following counties in Illinois: Fulton, Knox, Marshall, Mason, McLean, Peoria, Stark, Tazewell, and Woodford. This hazardous weather outlook is for central Illinois, east central Illinois, southeast Illinois, and west central Illinois. For today and tonight, scattered thunderstorms are possible through this afternoon. There is a marginal risk severe storms this afternoon south of a Taylorville to Paris line, where gusty thunderstorm winds are possible. Locally heavy rain could accompany any thunderstorm. Minor flooding continues along portions of the Illinois River. For Sunday through Friday, heat and humidity will build back into the area Tuesday through Friday, when afternoon heat indices are forecast to reach 95 to 100 degrees. Minor flooding will continue for several days along portions of the Illinois River. Spotter information statement: spotter activation is not anticipated tonight. The time is currently 8:58 a.m. Central Daylight Time. 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Now for the official National Weather Service forecast for Peoria and surrounding areas of central Illinois. Rest of today, partly sunny. A slight chance of showers late this morning. Highs in the mid-80s. Northeast winds 5 to 10 miles an hour. Chance of rain 20%. Tonight, mostly clear. Lows in the mid-60s. Northeast winds 5 to 10 miles an hour. Sunday, sunny. Highs in the mid-80s. Northeast winds 5 to 10 miles an hour. Sunday night, clear. Lows in the lower 60s. Northeast winds 5 to 10 miles an hour. Monday, sunny. Highs in the upper 80s. Northeast winds around 5 miles an hour. Monday night, clear. Lows in the mid-60s. Tuesday, sunny. Highs in the upper 80s. Tuesday night, clear. Lows in the upper 60s. Wednesday through Friday, mostly clear. Highs in the upper 80s. Lows around 70. Again, the forecast for Peoria and surrounding areas of central Illinois for the rest of today, partly sunny. A slight chance of showers late this morning. Highs in the mid-80s.

Northeast winds 5 to 10 miles an hour. Chance of rain 20%. The time is currently 9 a.m. Central Daylight Time. 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Now for the official National Weather Service forecast for Peoria and surrounding areas of central Illinois. Rest of today, partly sunny. A slight chance of showers late this morning. Highs in the mid-80s. Northeast winds 5 to 10 miles an hour. Chance of rain 20%. Tonight, mostly clear. Lows in the mid-60s. Northeast winds 5 to 10 miles an hour. Sunday, sunny. Highs in the mid-80s. Northeast winds 5 to 10 miles an hour. Sunday night, clear. Lows in the lower 60s. Northeast winds 5 to 10 miles an hour. Monday, sunny. Highs in the upper 80s. Northeast winds around 5 miles an hour. Monday night, clear. Lows in the mid-60s. Tuesday, sunny. Highs in the upper 80s. Tuesday night, clear. Lows in the upper 60s. Wednesday through Friday, mostly clear. Highs in the upper 80s. Lows around 70. Again, the forecast for Peoria and surrounding areas of central Illinois for the rest of today, partly sunny. A slight chance of showers late this morning. Highs in the mid-80s. Northeast winds 5 to 10 miles an hour. Chance of rain 20%. The time is currently 9:02 a.m. Central Daylight Time. 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Now for the official National Weather Service forecast for Peoria and surrounding areas of central Illinois. Rest of today, partly sunny. A slight chance of showers late this morning. Highs in the mid-80s. Northeast winds 5 to 10 miles an hour. Chance of rain 20%. Tonight, mostly clear. Lows in the mid-60s. Northeast winds 5 to 10 miles an hour. Sunday, sunny. Highs in the mid-80s. Northeast winds 5 to 10 miles an hour. Sunday night, clear. Lows in the lower 60s. Northeast winds 5 to 10 miles an hour. Monday, sunny. Highs in the upper 80s. Northeast winds around 5 miles an hour. Monday night, clear. Lows in the mid-60s. Tuesday, sunny. Highs in the upper 80s. Tuesday night, clear. Lows in the upper 60s. Wednesday through Friday, mostly clear. Highs in the upper 80s. Lows around 70. Again, the forecast for Peoria and surrounding areas of central Illinois for the rest of today, partly sunny. A slight chance of showers late this morning. Highs in the mid-80s. Northeast winds 5 to 10 miles an hour. Chance of rain 20%. At 9 a.m. in Peoria, skies were partly sunny. The temperature was 73 degrees, the dew point was 64, and the relative humidity was 73%. The wind was northeast at 6 miles an hour. The pressure was 30.02 inches and falling. Around central and western Illinois, at Moline, it was sunny, with a temperature of 75. At Macomb, it was mostly sunny, with a temperature of 74. It was cloudy, with a temperature of 71 at Bloomington, 73 at Quincy, and 73 at Springfield. And once again at 9 a.m. in Peoria, under partly sunny skies, the temperature was 73. The time is currently 9:04 a.m. Central Daylight Time. 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Now for the official National Weather Service forecast for Peoria and surrounding areas of central Illinois. Rest of today, partly sunny. A slight chance of showers late this morning. Highs in the mid-80s. Northeast winds 5 to 10 miles an hour. Chance of rain 20%. Tonight, mostly clear. Lows in the mid-60s. Northeast winds 5 to 10 miles an hour. Sunday, sunny. Highs in the mid-80s. Northeast winds 5 to 10 miles an hour. Sunday night, clear. Lows in the lower 60s. Northeast winds 5 to 10 miles an hour. Monday,

sunny. Highs in the upper 80s. Northeast winds around 5 miles an hour. Monday night, clear. Lows in the mid-60s. Tuesday, sunny. Highs in the upper 80s. Tuesday night, clear. Lows in the upper 60s. Wednesday through Friday, mostly clear. Highs in the upper 80s. Lows around 70. Again, the forecast for Peoria and surrounding areas of central Illinois for the rest of today, partly sunny. A slight chance of showers late this morning. Highs in the mid-80s. Northeast winds 5 to 10 miles an hour. Chance of rain 20%. Here is a river flood statement. The flood warning is canceled for the Illinois River at Peoria. At 6:30 a.m. Saturday, the stage was 17.9 feet. The river is expected to fall to 14.6 feet Friday evening. Here is a look at this morning's river stages and 24-hour changes. On the Illinois River, Morris is 6.7 feet, no change from yesterday. La Salle is 18.0 feet, down 0.9 feet. Henry is 21.1 feet, down 0.7 feet. Peoria is 17.9 feet, down 0.5 feet. Havana is 17.0 feet, down 0.2 feet. Beardstown is 17.1 feet, down 0.2 feet. Maradosa is 15.7 feet, down 0.1 feet. On the Lamoine River, Colmar is 5.2 feet, up 0.1 feet. On the Mackinac River, Conderville is 4.8 feet, up 1.8 feet. On the Spoon River, London Mills is 5.5 feet, up 1.1 feet. At 9 a.m. in Peoria, skies were partly sunny. The temperature was 73 degrees, the dew point was 64, and the relative humidity was 73%. The wind was northeast at 6 miles an hour. The pressure was 30.02 inches and falling. Around central and western Illinois, at Moline, it was sunny, with a temperature of 75. At Macomb, it was mostly sunny, with a temperature of 74. It was cloudy, with a temperature of 71 at Bloomington, 73 at Quincy, and 73 at Springfield. And once again at 9 a.m. in Peoria, under partly sunny skies, the temperature was 73. The time is currently 9:08 a.m. Central Daylight Time. 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Now for the official National Weather Service forecast for Peoria and surrounding areas of central Illinois. Rest of today, partly sunny. A slight chance of showers late this morning. Highs in the mid-80s. Northeast winds 5 to 10 miles an hour. Chance of rain 20%. Tonight, mostly clear. Lows in the mid-60s. Northeast winds 5 to 10 miles an hour. Sunday, sunny. Highs in the mid-80s. Northeast winds 5 to 10 miles an hour. Sunday night, clear. Lows in the lower 60s. Northeast winds 5 to 10 miles an hour. Monday, sunny. Highs in the upper 80s. Northeast winds around 5 miles an hour. Monday night, clear. Lows in the mid-60s. Tuesday, sunny. Highs in the upper 80s. Tuesday night, clear. Lows in the upper 60s. Wednesday through Friday, mostly clear. Highs in the upper 80s. Lows around 70. Again, the forecast for Peoria and surrounding areas of central Illinois for the rest of today, partly sunny. A slight chance of showers late this morning. Highs in the mid-80s. Northeast winds 5 to 10 miles an hour. Chance of rain 20%. At 9 a.m. in Peoria, skies were partly sunny. The temperature was 73 degrees, the dew point was 64, and the relative humidity was 73%. The wind was northeast at 6 miles an hour. The pressure was 30.02 inches and falling. Around central and western Illinois, at Moline, it was sunny, with a temperature of 75. At Macomb, it was mostly sunny, with a temperature of 74. It was cloudy, with a temperature of 71 at Bloomington, 73 at Quincy, and 73 at Springfield. And once again at 9 a.m. in Peoria, under partly sunny skies, the temperature was 73. Looking elsewhere around the Midwest at 9 a.m., Chicago was partly

mostly sunny, and 76. Indianapolis had light rain, and 72. St. Louis was cloudy, and 74. Kansas City was mostly sunny, and 70. Des Moines was mostly sunny, and 76. Milwaukee was mostly sunny, and 73. The time is currently 9:10 a.m. Central Daylight Time. 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Now for the official National Weather Service forecast for Peoria and surrounding areas of central Illinois. Rest of today, partly sunny. A slight chance of showers late this morning. Highs in the mid-80s. Northeast winds 5 to 10 miles an hour. Chance of rain 20%. Tonight, mostly clear. Lows in the mid-60s. Northeast winds 5 to 10 miles an hour. Sunday, sunny. Highs in the mid-80s. Northeast winds 5 to 10 miles an hour. Sunday night, clear. Lows in the lower 60s. Northeast winds 5 to 10 miles an hour. Monday, sunny. Highs in the upper 80s. Northeast winds around 5 miles an hour. Monday night, clear. Lows in the mid-60s. Tuesday, sunny. Highs in the upper 80s. Tuesday night, clear. Lows in the upper 60s. Wednesday through Friday, mostly clear. Highs in the upper 80s. Lows around 70. Again, the forecast for Peoria and surrounding areas of central Illinois for the rest of today, partly sunny. A slight chance of showers late this morning. Highs in the mid-80s. Northeast winds 5 to 10 miles an hour. Chance of rain 20%. At 9 a.m. in Peoria, skies were partly sunny. The temperature was 73 degrees, the dew point was 64, and the relative humidity was 73%. The wind was northeast at 6 miles an hour. The pressure was 30.02 inches and falling. Around central and western Illinois, it was mostly sunny, with a temperature of 75 at Moline, 74 at Galesburg, and 74 at Macomb. It was partly sunny, with a temperature of 69 at Lakin, and 74 at Pontiac. It was cloudy, with a temperature of 71 at Bloomington, 73 at Quincy, and 73 at Springfield. And once again at 9 a.m. in Peoria, under partly sunny skies, the temperature was 73. 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Looking elsewhere around the Midwest at 9 a.m., Chicago was partly sunny, and 76. Indianapolis had light rain, and 72. St. Louis was cloudy, and 74. Kansas City was mostly sunny, and 70. Des Moines was mostly sunny, and 76. Milwaukee was mostly sunny, and 73. The time is currently 9:14 a.m. Central Daylight Time. 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Now for the official National Weather Service forecast for Peoria and surrounding areas of central Illinois. Rest of today, partly sunny. A slight chance of showers late this morning. Highs in the mid-80s. Northeast winds 5 to 10 miles an hour. Chance of rain 20%. Tonight, mostly clear. Lows in the mid-60s. Northeast winds 5 to 10 miles an hour. Sunday, sunny. Highs in the mid-80s. Northeast winds 5 to 10 miles an hour. Sunday night, clear. Lows in the lower 60s. Northeast winds 5 to 10 miles an hour. Monday, sunny. Highs in the upper 80s. Northeast winds around 5 miles an hour. Monday night, clear. Lows in the mid-60s. Tuesday, sunny. Highs in the upper 80s. Tuesday night, clear. Lows in the upper 60s.

Wednesday through Friday, mostly clear. Highs in the upper 80s. Lows around 70. Again, the forecast for Peoria and surrounding areas of central Illinois for the rest of today, partly sunny. A slight chance of showers late this morning. Highs in the mid-80s. Northeast winds 5 to 10 miles an hour. Chance of rain 20%. Here is a river flood statement. The flood warning is canceled for the Illinois River at Peoria. At 6:30 a.m. Saturday, the stage was 17.9 feet. The river is expected to fall to 14.6 feet Friday evening. Here is a look at this morning's river stages and 24-hour changes. On the Illinois River, Morris is 6.7 feet, no change from yesterday. La Salle is 18.0 feet, down 0.9 feet. Henry is 21.1 feet, down 0.7 feet. Peoria is 17.9 feet, down 0.5 feet. Havana is 17.0 feet, down 0.2 feet. Beardstown is 17.1 feet, down 0.2 feet. Maradosa is 15.7 feet, down 0.1 feet. On the Lamoine River, Colmar is 5.2 feet, up 0.1 feet. On the Mackinac River, Conderville is 4.8 feet, up 1.8 feet. On the Spoon River, London Mills is 5.5 feet, up 1.1 feet. At 9 a.m. in Peoria, skies were partly sunny. The temperature was 73 degrees, the dew point was 64, and the relative humidity was 73%. The wind was northeast at 6 miles an hour. The pressure was 30.02 inches and falling. Around central and western Illinois, it was mostly sunny, with a temperature of 75 at Moline, 74 at Galesburg, and 74 at Macomb. It was partly sunny, with a temperature of 69 at Lakin, and 74 at Pontiac. It was cloudy, with a temperature of 71 at Bloomington, 73 at Quincy, and 73 at Springfield. And once again at 9 a.m. in Peoria, under partly sunny skies, the temperature was 73. Looking elsewhere around the Midwest at 9 a.m., Chicago was partly sunny, and 76. Indianapolis had light rain and fog, and 72. St. Louis was cloudy, and 74. Kansas City was mostly sunny, and 70. Des Moines was mostly sunny, and 76. Milwaukee was mostly sunny, and 73. The time is currently 9:18 a.m. Central Daylight Time. 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Now for the official National Weather Service forecast for Peoria and surrounding areas of central Illinois. Rest of today, partly sunny. A slight chance of showers late this morning. Highs in the mid-80s. Northeast winds 5 to 10 miles an hour. Chance of rain 20%. Tonight, mostly clear. Lows in the mid-60s. Northeast winds 5 to 10 miles an hour. Sunday, sunny. Highs in the mid-80s. Northeast winds 5 to 10 miles an hour. Sunday night, clear. Lows in the lower 60s. Northeast winds 5 to 10 miles an hour. Monday, sunny. Highs in the upper 80s. Northeast winds around 5 miles an hour. Monday night, clear. Lows in the mid-60s. Tuesday, sunny. Highs in the upper 80s. Tuesday night, clear. Lows in the upper 60s. Wednesday through Friday, mostly clear. Highs in the upper 80s. Lows around 70. Again, the forecast for Peoria and surrounding areas of central Illinois for the rest of today, partly sunny. A slight chance of showers late this morning. Highs in the mid-80s. Northeast winds 5 to 10 miles an hour. Chance of rain 20%. At 9 a.m. in Peoria, skies were partly sunny. The temperature was 73 degrees, the dew point was 64, and the relative humidity was 73%. The wind was northeast at 6 miles an hour. The pressure was 30.02 inches and falling. Around central and western Illinois, it was mostly sunny, with a temperature of 75 at Moline, 74 at Galesburg, and 74 at Macomb. It was partly sunny, with a temperature of 69 at Lakin, and 74 at Pontiac. It was cloudy, with a temperature of 71 at Bloomington, 73 at

Quincy, and 73 at Springfield. And once again at 9 a.m. in Peoria, under partly sunny skies, the temperature was 73. Looking elsewhere around the Midwest at 9 a.m., Chicago was partly sunny, and 76. Indianapolis had light rain and fog, and 72. St. Louis was cloudy, and 74. Kansas City was mostly sunny, and 70. Des Moines was mostly sunny, and 76. Milwaukee was mostly sunny, and 73. The time is currently 9:21 a.m. Central Daylight Time. 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Now for the official National Weather Service forecast for Peoria and surrounding areas of central Illinois. Rest of today, partly sunny. A slight chance of showers late this morning. Highs in the mid-80s. Northeast winds 5 to 10 miles an hour. Chance of rain 20%. Tonight, mostly clear. Lows in the mid-60s. Northeast winds 5 to 10 miles an hour. Sunday, sunny. Highs in the mid-80s. Northeast winds 5 to 10 miles an hour. Sunday night, clear. Lows in the lower 60s. Northeast winds 5 to 10 miles an hour. Monday, sunny. Highs in the upper 80s. Northeast winds around 5 miles an hour. Monday night, clear. Lows in the mid-60s. Tuesday, sunny. Highs in the upper 80s. Tuesday night, clear. Lows in the upper 60s. Wednesday through Friday, mostly clear. Highs in the upper 80s. Lows around 70. Again, the forecast for Peoria and surrounding areas of central Illinois for the rest of today, partly sunny. A slight chance of showers late this morning. Highs in the mid-80s. Northeast winds 5 to 10 miles an hour. Chance of rain 20%. At 9 a.m. in Peoria, skies were partly sunny. The temperature was 73 degrees, the dew point was 64, and the relative humidity was 73%. The wind was northeast at 6 miles an hour. The pressure was 30.02 inches and falling. Around central and western Illinois, at Moline, it was sunny, with a temperature of 75. At Galesburg, it was mostly sunny, with a temperature of 74. It was partly sunny, with a temperature of 69 at Lakin, 74 at Macomb, and 74 at Pontiac. It was cloudy, with a temperature of 71 at Bloomington, 73 at Quincy, and 73 at Springfield. And once again at 9 a.m. in Peoria, under partly sunny skies, the temperature was 73. Looking elsewhere around the Midwest at 9 a.m., Chicago was partly sunny, and 76. Indianapolis had light rain and fog, and 72. St. Louis was cloudy, and 74. Kansas City was mostly sunny, and 70. Des Moines was mostly sunny, and 76. Milwaukee was mostly sunny, and 73. The time is currently 9:23 a.m. Central Daylight Time. 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Now for the official National Weather Service forecast for Peoria and surrounding areas of central Illinois. Rest of today, partly sunny. A slight chance of showers late this morning. Highs in the mid-80s. Northeast winds 5 to 10 miles an hour. Chance of rain 20%. Tonight, mostly clear. Lows in the mid-60s. Northeast winds 5 to 10 miles an hour. Sunday, sunny. Highs in the mid-80s. Northeast winds 5 to 10 miles an hour. Sunday night, clear. Lows in the lower 60s. Northeast winds 5 to 10 miles an hour. Monday, sunny. Highs in the upper 80s. Northeast winds around 5 miles an hour. Monday night, clear. Lows in the mid-60s. Tuesday, sunny. Highs in the upper 80s. Tuesday night, clear. Lows in the upper 60s. Wednesday through Friday, mostly clear. Highs in the upper 80s. Lows around 70. Again, the forecast for Peoria and surrounding areas of central Illinois for the rest of today, partly sunny. A slight chance of showers late this morning. Highs in the mid-80s. Northeast.

winds 5 to 10 miles an hour. Chance of rain 20%. Here is a river flood statement. The flood warning is canceled for the Illinois River at Peoria. At 6:30 a.m. Saturday, the stage was 17.9 feet. The river is expected to fall to 14.6 feet Friday evening. Here is a look at this morning's river stages and 24-hour changes. On the Illinois River, Morris is 6.7 feet, no change from yesterday. La Salle is 18.0 feet, down 0.9 feet. Henry is 21.1 feet, down 0.7 feet. Peoria is 17.9 feet, down 0.5 feet. Havana is 17.0 feet, down 0.2 feet. Beardstown is 17.1 feet, down 0.2 feet. Maradosa is 15.7 feet, down 0.1 feet. On the Lamoille River, Colmar is 5.2 feet, up 0.1 feet. On the Mackinac River, Conderville is 4.8 feet, up 1.8 feet. On the Spoon River, London Mills is 5.5 feet, up 1.1 feet. At 9 a.m. in Peoria, skies were partly sunny. The temperature was 73 degrees, the dew point was 64, and the relative humidity was 73%. The wind was northeast at 6 miles an hour. The pressure was 30.02 inches and falling. Around central and western Illinois, at Moline, it was sunny, with a temperature of 75. At Galesburg, it was mostly sunny, with a temperature of 74. It was partly sunny, with a temperature of 69 at Lakin, 74 at Macomb, and 74 at Pontiac. It was cloudy, with a temperature of 71 at Bloomington, 73 at Quincy, and 73 at Springfield. And once again at 9 a.m. in Peoria, under partly sunny skies, the temperature was 73. Looking elsewhere around the Midwest at 9 a.m., Chicago was partly sunny, and 76. Indianapolis had light rain and fog, and 72. St. Louis was cloudy, and 74. Kansas City was mostly sunny, and 70. Des Moines was mostly sunny, and 76. Milwaukee was mostly sunny, and 73. The time is currently 9:27 a.m. Central Daylight Time. 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Now for the official National Weather Service forecast for Peoria and surrounding areas of central Illinois. Rest of today, partly sunny. A slight chance of showers late this morning. Highs in the mid-80s. Northeast winds 5 to 10 miles an hour. Chance of rain 20%. Tonight, mostly clear. Lows in the mid-60s. Northeast winds 5 to 10 miles an hour. Sunday, sunny. Highs in the mid-80s. Northeast winds 5 to 10 miles an hour. Sunday night, clear. Lows in the lower 60s. Northeast winds 5 to 10 miles an hour. Monday, sunny. Highs in the upper 80s. Northeast winds around 5 miles an hour. Monday night, clear. Lows in the mid-60s. Tuesday, sunny. Highs in the upper 80s. Tuesday night, clear. Lows in the upper 60s. Wednesday through Friday, mostly clear. Highs in the upper 80s. Lows around 70. Again, the forecast for Peoria and surrounding areas of central Illinois for the rest of today, partly sunny. A slight chance of showers late this morning. Highs in the mid-80s. Northeast winds 5 to 10 miles an hour. Chance of rain 20%. At 9 a.m. in Peoria, skies were partly sunny. The temperature was 73 degrees, the dew point was 64, and the relative humidity was 73%. The wind was northeast at 6 miles an hour. The pressure was 30.02 inches and falling. Around central and western Illinois, at Moline, it was sunny, with a temperature of 75. At Galesburg, it was mostly sunny, with a temperature of 74. It was partly sunny, with a temperature of 69 at Lakin, 74 at Macomb, and 74 at Pontiac. It was cloudy, with a temperature of 71 at Bloomington, 73 at Quincy, and 73 at Springfield. And once again at 9 a.m. in Peoria, under partly sunny skies, the temperature was 73. Looking elsewhere around the Midwest at 9 a.m., Chicago.

was partly sunny and 76. Indianapolis had light rain and fog and 72. St. Louis was cloudy and 74. Kansas City was mostly sunny and 70. Des Moines was mostly sunny and 76. Milwaukee was mostly sunny and 73. The time is currently 9:30 a.m. Central Daylight Time. 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Now for the official National Weather Service forecast for Peoria and surrounding areas of central Illinois. Rest of today, partly sunny. A slight chance of showers late this morning. Highs in the mid-80s. Northeast winds 5 to 10 miles an hour. Chance of rain 20%. Tonight, mostly clear. Lows in the mid-60s. Northeast winds 5 to 10 miles an hour. Sunday, sunny. Highs in the mid-80s. Northeast winds 5 to 10 miles an hour. Sunday night, clear. Lows in the lower 60s. Northeast winds 5 to 10 miles an hour. Monday, sunny. Highs in the upper 80s. Northeast winds around 5 miles an hour. Monday night, clear. Lows in the mid-60s. Tuesday, sunny. Highs in the upper 80s. Tuesday night, clear. Lows in the upper 60s. Wednesday through Friday, mostly clear. Highs in the upper 80s. Lows around 70. Again, the forecast for Peoria and surrounding areas of central Illinois for the rest of today, partly sunny. A slight chance of showers late this morning. Highs in the mid-80s. Northeast winds 5 to 10 miles an hour. Chance of rain 20%. At 9 a.m. in Peoria, skies were partly sunny. The temperature was 73 degrees, the dew point was 64, and the relative humidity was 73%. The wind was northeast at 6 miles an hour. The pressure was 30.02 inches and falling. Around central and western Illinois, at Moline, it was sunny, with a temperature of 75. At Galesburg, it was mostly sunny, with a temperature of 74. It was partly sunny, with a temperature of 69 at Lakin, 74 at Macomb, and 74 at Pontiac. It was cloudy, with a temperature of 71 at Bloomington, 73 at Quincy, and 73 at Springfield. And once again at 9 a.m. in Peoria, under partly, with a temperature of 71 at Bloomington, 73 at Quincy, and 73 at Springfield. And once again at 9 a.m. in Peoria, under partly sunny skies, the temperature was 73. Looking elsewhere around the Midwest at 9 a.m., Chicago was partly sunny, and 76. Indianapolis had light rain and fog, and 72. St. Louis was cloudy, and 74. Kansas City was mostly sunny, and 70. Des Moines was mostly sunny, and 76. Milwaukee was mostly sunny, and 73. The time is currently 9:33 a.m. Central Daylight Time. 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Now for the official National Weather Service forecast for Peoria and surrounding areas of central Illinois. Rest of today, partly sunny. A slight chance of showers late this morning. Highs in the mid-80s. Northeast winds 5 to 10 miles an hour. Chance of rain 20%. Tonight, mostly clear. Lows in the mid-60s. Northeast winds 5 to 10 miles an hour. Sunday, sunny. Highs in the mid-80s. Northeast winds 5 to 10 miles an hour. Sunday night, clear. Lows in the lower 60s. Northeast winds 5 to 10 miles an hour. Monday, sunny. Highs in the upper 80s. Northeast winds around 5 miles an hour. Monday night, clear. Lows in the mid-60s. Tuesday, sunny. Highs in the upper 80s. Tuesday night, clear. Lows in the upper 60s. Wednesday through Friday, mostly clear. Highs in the upper 80s. Lows around 70. Again, the forecast for Peoria and surrounding areas of central Illinois for the rest of today, partly sunny. A slight chance of showers late this morning. Highs in the mid-80s. Northeast winds 5 to 10 miles an hour. Chance of rain 20%.

set. Here is a river flood statement. The flood warning is canceled for the Illinois River at Peoria. At 6:30 a.m. Saturday, the stage was 17.9 feet. The river is expected to fall to 14.6 feet Friday evening. Here is a look at this morning's river stages and 24-hour changes. On the Illinois River, Morris is 6.7 feet, no change from yesterday. Lausall is 18.0 feet, down 0.9 feet. Henry is 21.1 feet, down 0.7 feet. Peoria is 17.9 feet, down 0.5 feet. Havana is 17.0 feet, down 0.2 feet. Beardstown is 17.1 feet, down 0.2 feet. Maroochydore is 15.7 feet, down 0.1 feet. On the Lamoille River, Colmar is 5.2 feet, up 0.1 feet. On the Mackinac River, Conderville is 4.8 feet, up 1.8 feet. On the Spoon River, London Mills is 5.5 feet, up 1.1 feet. At 9 a.m. in Peoria, skies were partly sunny. The temperature was 73 degrees, the dew point was 64, and the relative humidity was 73%. The wind was northeast at 6 miles an hour. The pressure was 30.02 inches and falling. Around central and western Illinois, at Moline, it was sunny, with a temperature of 75. At Galesburg, it was mostly sunny, with a temperature of 74. It was partly sunny, with a temperature of 69 at Lakin, 74 at Macomb, and 74 at Pontiac. It was cloudy, with a temperature of 71 at Bloomington, 73 at Quincy, and 73 at Springfield. And once again at 9 a.m. in Peoria, under partly sunny skies, the temperature was 73. Looking elsewhere around the Midwest at 9 a.m., Chicago was partly sunny, and 76. Indianapolis had light rain and fog and 72. St. Louis was cloudy, and 74. Kansas City was mostly sunny, and 70. Des Moines was mostly sunny, and 76. Milwaukee was mostly sunny, and 73. The time is currently 9:37 a.m. Central Daylight Time. 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Now for the official National Weather Service forecast for Peoria and surrounding areas of central Illinois. Rest of today, partly sunny. A slight chance of showers late this morning. Highs in the mid-80s. Northeast winds 5 to 10 miles an hour. Chance of rain 20%. Tonight, mostly clear. Lows in the mid-60s. Northeast winds 5 to 10 miles an hour. Sunday, sunny. Highs in the mid-80s. Northeast winds 5 to 10 miles an hour. Sunday night, clear. Lows in the lower 60s. Northeast winds 5 to 10 miles an hour. Monday, sunny. Highs in the upper 80s. Northeast winds around 5 miles an hour. Monday night, clear. Lows in the mid-60s. Tuesday, sunny. Highs in the upper 80s. Tuesday night, clear. Lows in the upper 60s. Wednesday through Friday, mostly clear. Highs in the upper 80s. Lows around 70. Again, the forecast for Peoria and surrounding areas of central Illinois for the rest of today, partly sunny. A slight chance of showers late this morning. Highs in the mid-80s. Northeast winds 5 to 10 miles an hour. Chance of rain 20%. At 9 a.m. in Peoria, skies were partly sunny. The temperature was 73 degrees, the dew point was 64, and the relative humidity was 73%. The wind was northeast at 6 miles an hour. The pressure was 30.02 inches and falling. Around central and western Illinois, at Moline, it was sunny, with a temperature of 75. At Galesburg, it was mostly sunny, with a temperature of 74. It was partly sunny, with a temperature of 69 at Lakin, 74 at Macomb, and 74 at Pontiac. It was cloudy, with a temperature of 71 at Bloomington, 73 at Quincy, and 73 at Springfield. And once again at 9 a.m. in Peoria, under partly sunny skies, the temperature was 73. Looking elsewhere around the Midwest at 9 a.m., Chicago was partly sunny, and 76. Indianapolis

light rain and fog and 72. St. Louis was cloudy and 74. Kansas City was mostly sunny and 70. Des Moines was mostly sunny and 76. Milwaukee was mostly sunny and 73. The time is currently 9:40 a.m. Central Daylight Time. 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Now for the official National Weather Service forecast for Peoria and surrounding areas of central Illinois. Rest of today, mostly sunny. A slight chance of showers late this morning. Highs in the mid-80s. Northeast winds 5 to 10 miles an hour. Chance of rain 20%. Tonight, mostly clear. Lows in the mid-60s. Northeast winds 5 to 10 miles an hour. Sunday, sunny. Highs in the mid-80s. Northeast winds 5 to 10 miles an hour. Sunday night, clear. Lows in the lower 60s. Northeast winds 5 to 10 miles an hour. Monday, sunny. Highs in the upper 80s. Northeast winds around 5 miles an hour. Monday night, clear. Lows in the mid-60s. Tuesday, sunny. Highs in the upper 80s. Tuesday night, clear. Lows in the upper 60s. Wednesday through Friday, mostly clear. Highs in the upper 80s. Lows around 70. Again, the forecast for Peoria and surrounding areas of central Illinois for the rest of today, mostly sunny. A slight chance of showers late this morning. Highs in the mid-80s. Northeast winds 5 to 10 miles an hour. Chance of rain 20%. At 9 a.m. in Peoria, skies were partly sunny. The temperature was 73 degrees, the dew point was 64, and the relative humidity was 73%. The wind was northeast at 6 miles an hour. The pressure was 30.02 inches and falling. Around central and western Illinois, at Moline, it was sunny, with a temperature of 75. At Galesburg, it was mostly sunny, with a temperature of 74. It was partly sunny, with a temperature of 69 at Lakin, 74 at Macomb, and 74 at Pontiac. It was cloudy, with a temperature of 71 at Bloomington, 73 at Quincy, and 73 at Springfield. And once again at 9 a.m. in Peoria, under partly sunny skies, the temperature was 73. Looking elsewhere around the Midwest at 9 a.m., Chicago was partly sunny, and 76. Indianapolis had light rain and fog and 72. St. Louis was cloudy and 74. Kansas City was mostly sunny and 70. Des Moines was mostly sunny and 76. Milwaukee was mostly sunny and 73. The time is currently 9:43 a.m. Central Daylight Time. 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Now for the official National Weather Service forecast for Peoria and surrounding areas of central Illinois. Rest of today, mostly sunny. A slight chance of showers late this morning. Highs in the mid-80s. Northeast winds 5 to 10 miles an hour. Chance of rain 20%. Tonight, mostly clear. Lows in the mid-60s. Northeast winds 5 to 10 miles an hour. Sunday, sunny. Highs in the mid-80s. Northeast winds 5 to 10 miles an hour. Sunday night, clear. Lows in the lower 60s. Northeast winds 5 to 10 miles an hour. Monday, sunny. Highs in the upper 80s. Northeast winds around 5 miles an hour. Monday night, clear. Lows in the mid-60s. Tuesday, sunny. Highs in the upper 80s. Tuesday night, clear. Lows in the upper 60s. Wednesday through Friday, mostly clear. Highs in the upper 80s. Lows around 70. Again, the forecast for Peoria and surrounding areas of central Illinois for the rest of today, mostly sunny. A slight chance of showers late this morning. Highs in the mid-80s. Northeast winds 5 to 10 miles an hour. Chance of rain 20%. Here is a river flood statement. The flood warning is canceled for the Illinois River at Peoria. At 6:30 a.m. Saturday, the stage was 17.9 feet. The river is

At 9 a.m. in Peoria, skies were partly sunny. The temperature was 73 degrees, the dew point was 64, and the relative humidity was 73%. The wind was northeast at 6 miles an hour. The pressure was 30.02 inches and falling. Around central and western Illinois, at Moline, it was sunny, with a temperature of 75. At Galesburg, it was mostly sunny, with a temperature of 74. It was partly sunny, with a temperature of 69 at Lakin, 74 at Macomb, and 74 at Pontiac. It was cloudy, with a temperature of 71 at Bloomington, 73 at Quincy, and 73 at Springfield. And once again at 9 a.m. in Peoria, under partly sunny skies, the temperature was 73. Looking elsewhere around the Midwest at 9 a.m., Chicago was partly sunny, and 76. Indianapolis had light rain and fog and 72. St. Louis was cloudy, and 74. Kansas City was mostly sunny, and 70. Des Moines was mostly sunny, and 76. Milwaukee was mostly sunny, and 73. The time is currently 9:47 a.m. Central Daylight Time. 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Now for the official National Weather Service forecast for Peoria and surrounding areas of central Illinois. Rest of today, mostly sunny. A slight chance of showers late this morning. Highs in the mid-80s. Northeast winds 5 to 10 miles an hour. Chance of rain 20%. Tonight, mostly clear. Lows in the mid-60s. Northeast winds 5 to 10 miles an hour. Sunday, sunny. Highs in the mid-80s. Northeast winds 5 to 10 miles an hour. Sunday night, clear. Lows in the lower 60s. Northeast winds 5 to 10 miles an hour. Monday, sunny. Highs in the upper 80s. Northeast winds around 5 miles an hour. Monday night, clear. Lows in the mid-60s. Tuesday, sunny. Highs in the upper 80s. Tuesday night, clear. Lows in the upper 60s. Wednesday through Friday, mostly clear. Highs in the upper 80s. Lows around 70. Again, the forecast for Peoria and surrounding areas of central Illinois for the rest of today, mostly sunny. A slight chance of showers late this morning. Highs in the mid-80s. Northeast winds 5 to 10 miles an hour. Chance of rain 20%. At 9 a.m. in Peoria, skies were partly sunny. The temperature was 73 degrees, the dew point was 64, and the relative humidity was 73%. The wind was northeast at 6 miles an hour. The pressure was 30.02 inches and falling. Around central and western Illinois, at Moline, it was sunny, with a temperature of 75. At Galesburg, it was mostly sunny, with a temperature of 74. It was partly sunny, with a temperature of 69 at Lakin, 74 at Macomb, and 74 at Pontiac. It was cloudy, with a temperature of 71 at Bloomington, 73 at Quincy, and 73 at Springfield. And once again at 9 a.m. in Peoria, under partly sunny skies, the temperature was 73. Looking elsewhere around the Midwest at 9 a.m., Chicago was partly sunny, and 76. Indianapolis had light rain and fog, and 72. St. Louis was cloudy, and 74. Kansas City was mostly sunny, and 70. Des Moines was mostly sunny, and 76. Milwaukee was mostly sunny, and 73. The time is currently 9:50 a.m. Central Daylight Time. 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Now for the official National Weather Service forecast for Peoria and surrounding areas of central Illinois. Rest of today, mostly sunny. A slight chance of showers late this morning. Highs in the mid-80s. Northeast winds 5 to 10 miles an hour. Chance of rain 20%. Tonight, mostly clear. Lows in the mid-60s. Northeast winds 5 to 10 miles an hour. Sunday, sunny. Highs in the mid-80s. Northeast winds 5 to 10 miles an hour. Sunday night, clear. Lows in the lower 60s. Northeast winds

5 to 10 miles an hour. Monday, sunny. Highs in the upper 80s. Northeast winds around 5 miles an hour. Monday night, clear. Lows in the mid-60s. Tuesday, sunny. Highs in the upper 80s. Tuesday night, clear. Lows in the upper 60s. Wednesday through Friday, mostly clear. Highs in the upper 80s. Lows around 70. Again, the forecast for Peoria and surrounding areas of central Illinois for the rest of today, mostly sunny. A slight chance of showers late this morning. Highs in the mid-80s. Northeast winds 5 to 10 miles an hour. Chance of rain 20%. At 9 a.m. in Peoria, skies were partly sunny. The temperature was 73 degrees, the dew point was 64, and the relative humidity was 73%. The wind was northeast at 6 miles an hour. The pressure was 30.02 inches and falling. Around central and western Illinois, at Moline, it was sunny, with a temperature of 75. At Galesburg, it was mostly sunny, with a temperature of 74. It was partly sunny, with a temperature of 69 at Lakin, 74 at Macomb, and 74 at Pontiac. It was cloudy, with a temperature of 71 at Bloomington, 73 at Quincy, and 73 at Springfield. And once again at 9 a.m. in Peoria, under partly sunny skies, the temperature was 73. Looking elsewhere around the Midwest at 9 a.m., Chicago was partly sunny, and 76. Indianapolis had light rain and fog, and 72. St. Louis was cloudy, and 74. Kansas City was mostly sunny, and 70. Des Moines was mostly sunny, and 76. Milwaukee was mostly sunny, and 73. The time is currently 9:53 a.m. Central Daylight Time. 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Now for the official National Weather Service forecast for Peoria and surrounding areas of central Illinois. Rest of today, mostly sunny. A slight chance of showers late this morning. Highs in the mid-80s. Northeast winds 5 to 10 miles an hour. Chance of rain 20%. Tonight, mostly clear. Lows in the mid-60s. Northeast winds 5 to 10 miles an hour. Sunday, sunny. Highs in the mid-80s. Northeast winds 5 to 10 miles an hour. Sunday night, clear. Lows in the lower 60s. Northeast winds 5 to 10 miles an hour. Monday, sunny. Highs in the upper 80s. Northeast winds around 5 miles an hour. Monday night, clear. Lows in the mid-60s. Tuesday, sunny. Highs in the upper 80s. Tuesday night, clear. Lows in the upper 60s. Wednesday through Friday, mostly clear. Highs in the upper 80s. Lows around 70. Again, the forecast for Peoria and surrounding areas of central Illinois for the rest of today, mostly sunny. A slight chance of showers late this morning. Highs in the mid-80s. Northeast winds 5 to 10 miles an hour. Chance of rain 20%. At 9 a.m. in Peoria, skies were partly sunny. The temperature was 73 degrees, the dew point was 64, and the relative humidity was 73%. The wind was northeast at 6 miles an hour. The pressure was 30.02 inches and falling. Around central and western Illinois, at Moline, it was sunny, with a temperature of 75. At Galesburg, it was mostly sunny, with a temperature of 74. It was partly sunny, with a temperature of 69 at Lakin, 74 at Macomb, and 74 at Pontiac. It was cloudy, with a temperature of 71 at Bloomington, 73 at Quincy, and 73 at Springfield. And once again at 9 a.m. in Peoria, under partly sunny skies, the temperature was 73. Here is a river flood statement. The flood warning is canceled for the Illinois River at Peoria. At 6:30 a.m. Saturday, the stage was 17.9 feet. The river is expected to fall to 14.6 feet Friday evening. Here is a look at this morning's river stages and 24-hour changes. On the Illinois River, Morris is 6.7 feet, no change from yesterday. La Salle is 18.0 feet, down 0.9 feet.

Henry is 21.1 feet, down 0.7 feet. Peoria is 17.9 feet, down 0.5 feet. Havana is 17.0 feet, down 0.2 feet. Beardstown is 17.1 feet, down 0.2 feet. Maradosa is 15.7 feet, down 0.1 feet. On the Lamoine River, Colmar is 5.2 feet, up 0.1 feet. On the Mackinac River, Conderville is 4.8 feet, up 1.8 feet. On the Spoon River, London Mills is 5.5 feet, up 1.1 feet. Looking elsewhere around the Midwest at 9 a.m., Chicago was partly sunny, and 76. Indianapolis had light rain and fog, and 72. St. Louis was cloudy, and 74. Kansas City was mostly sunny, and 70. Des Moines was mostly sunny, and 76. Milwaukee was mostly sunny, and 73. The time is currently 9:57 a.m. Central Daylight Time. 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Now for the official National Weather Service forecast for Peoria and surrounding areas of central Illinois. Rest of today, mostly sunny. A slight chance of showers late this morning. Highs in the mid-80s. Northeast winds 5 to 10 miles an hour. Chance of rain 20%. Tonight, mostly clear. Lows in the mid-60s. Northeast winds 5 to 10 miles an hour. Sunday, sunny. Highs in the mid-80s. Northeast winds 5 to 10 miles an hour. Sunday night, clear. Lows in the lower 60s. Northeast winds 5 to 10 miles an hour. Monday, sunny. Highs in the upper 80s. Northeast winds around 5 miles an hour. Monday night, clear. Lows in the mid-60s. Tuesday, sunny. Highs in the upper 80s. Tuesday night, clear. Lows in the upper 60s. Wednesday through Friday, mostly clear. Highs in the upper 80s. Lows around 70. Again, the forecast for Peoria and surrounding areas of central Illinois for the rest of today, mostly sunny. A slight chance of showers late this morning. Highs in the mid-80s. Northeast winds 5 to 10 miles an hour. Chance of rain 20%. At 9 a.m. in Peoria, skies were partly sunny. The temperature was 73 degrees, the dew point was 64, and the relative humidity was 73%. The wind was northeast at 6 miles an hour. The pressure was 30.02 inches and falling. Around central and western Illinois, at Moline, it was sunny, with a temperature of 75. At Galesburg, it was mostly sunny, with a temperature of 74. It was partly sunny, with a temperature of 69 at Lakin, 74 at Macomb, and 74 at Pontiac. It was cloudy, with a temperature of 71 at Bloomington, 73 at Quincy, and 73 at Springfield. And once again at 9 a.m. in Peoria, under partly sunny skies, the temperature was 73. Looking elsewhere around the Midwest at 9 a.m., Chicago was partly sunny, and 76. Indianapolis had light rain and fog, and 72. St. Louis was cloudy, and 74. Kansas City was mostly sunny, and 70. Des Moines was mostly sunny, and 76. Milwaukee was mostly sunny, and 73. The time is currently 10 a.m. Central Daylight Time. 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Now for the official National Weather Service forecast for Peoria and surrounding areas of central Illinois. Rest of today, mostly sunny. A slight chance of showers late this morning. Highs in the mid-80s. Northeast winds 5 to 10 miles an hour. Chance of rain 20%. Tonight, mostly clear. Lows in the mid-60s. Northeast winds 5 to 10 miles an hour. Sunday, sunny. Highs in the mid-80s. Northeast winds 5 to 10 miles an hour. Sunday night, clear. Lows in the lower 60s. Northeast winds 5 to 10 miles an hour. Monday, sunny. Highs in the upper 80s. Northeast winds around 5 miles an hour. Monday night, clear. Lows in the mid-60s.

Tuesday, sunny. Highs in the upper 80s. Tuesday night, clear. Lows in the upper 60s. Wednesday through Friday, mostly clear. Highs in the upper 80s. Lows around 70. Again, the forecast for Peoria and surrounding areas of central Illinois for the rest of today, mostly sunny. A slight chance of showers late this morning. Highs in the mid-80s. Northeast winds 5 to 10 miles an hour. Chance of rain 20%. The time is currently 10:01 a.m. Central Daylight Time. 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Now for the official National Weather Service forecast for Peoria and surrounding areas of central Illinois. Rest of today, mostly sunny. A slight chance of showers late this morning. Highs in the mid-80s. Northeast winds 5 to 10 miles an hour. Chance of rain 20%. Tonight, mostly clear. Lows in the mid-60s. Northeast winds 5 to 10 miles an hour. Sunday, sunny. Highs in the mid-80s. Northeast winds 5 to 10 miles an hour. Sunday night, clear. Lows in the lower 60s. Northeast winds 5 to 10 miles an hour. Monday, sunny. Highs in the upper 80s. Northeast winds around 5 miles an hour. Monday night, clear. Lows in the mid-60s. Tuesday, sunny. Highs in the upper 80s. Tuesday night, clear. Lows in the upper 60s. Wednesday through Friday, mostly clear. Highs in the upper 80s. Lows around 70. Again, the forecast for Peoria and surrounding areas of central Illinois for the rest of today, mostly sunny. A slight chance of showers late this morning. Highs in the mid-80s. Northeast winds 5 to 10 miles an hour. Chance of rain 20%. At 10 a.m. in Peoria, skies were partly sunny. The temperature was 72 degrees, the dew point was 65, and the relative humidity was 78%. The wind was north at 6 miles an hour. The pressure was 30.02 inches and steady. Around central and western Illinois, at Moline, it was sunny, with a temperature of 78. It was partly sunny, with a temperature of 76 at Macomb and 76 at Quincy. It was cloudy, with a temperature of 73 at Bloomington and 74 at Springfield. And once again at 10 a.m. in Peoria, under partly sunny skies, the temperature was 72. The time is currently 10:04 a.m. Central Daylight Time. 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Now for the official National Weather Service forecast for Peoria and surrounding areas of central Illinois. Rest of today, mostly sunny. A slight chance of showers late this morning. Highs in the mid-80s. Northeast winds 5 to 10 miles an hour. Chance of rain 20%. Tonight, mostly clear. Lows in the mid-60s. Northeast winds 5 to 10 miles an hour. Sunday, sunny. Highs in the mid-80s. Northeast winds 5 to 10 miles an hour. Sunday night, clear. Lows in the lower 60s. Northeast winds 5 to 10 miles an hour. Monday, sunny. Highs in the upper 80s. Northeast winds around 5 miles an hour. Monday night, clear. Lows in the mid-60s. Tuesday, sunny. Highs in the upper 80s. Tuesday night, clear. Lows in the upper 60s. Wednesday through Friday, mostly clear. Highs in the upper 80s. Lows around 70. Again, the forecast for Peoria and surrounding areas of central Illinois for the rest of today, mostly sunny. A slight chance of showers late this morning. Highs in the mid-80s. Northeast winds 5 to 10 miles an hour. Chance of rain 20%. Here is a river flood statement. The flood warning is canceled for the Illinois River at Peoria. At 6:30 a.m. Saturday, the stage was 17.9 feet. The river is expected to fall to 14.6 feet Friday evening. Here is a look at this morning's river stages and 24-hour changes. On the Illinois River, Morris is 6.7 feet, no change from yesterday. La Salle is 18.0 feet,

0.9 feet. Henry is 21.1 feet, down 0.7 feet. Peoria is 17.9 feet, down 0.5 feet. Havana is 17.0 feet, down 0.2 feet. Beardstown is 17.1 feet, down 0.2 feet. Maradosa is 15.7 feet, down 0.1 feet. On the Lamoine River, Colmar is 5.2 feet, up 0.1 feet. On the Mackinac River, Conderville is 4.8 feet, up 1.8 feet. On the Spoon River, London Mills is 5.5 feet, up 1.1 feet. The time is currently 10:06 a.m. Central Daylight Time. 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Now for the official National Weather Service forecast for Peoria and surrounding areas of central Illinois. Rest of today, mostly sunny. A slight chance of showers late this morning. Highs in the mid-80s. Northeast winds 5 to 10 miles an hour. Chance of rain 20%. Tonight, mostly clear. Lows in the mid-60s. Northeast winds 5 to 10 miles an hour. Sunday, sunny. Highs in the mid-80s. Northeast winds 5 to 10 miles an hour. Sunday night, clear. Lows in the lower 60s. Northeast winds 5 to 10 miles an hour. Monday, sunny. Highs in the upper 80s. Northeast winds around 5 miles an hour. Monday night, clear. Lows in the mid-60s. Tuesday, sunny. Highs in the upper 80s. Tuesday night, clear. Lows in the upper 60s. Wednesday through Friday, mostly clear. Highs in the upper 80s. Lows around 70. Again, the forecast for Peoria and surrounding areas of central Illinois for the rest of today, mostly sunny. A slight chance of showers late this morning. Highs in the mid-80s. Northeast winds 5 to 10 miles an hour. Chance of rain 20%. At 10 a.m. in Peoria, skies were partly sunny. The temperature was 72 degrees, the dew point was 65, and the relative humidity was 78%. The wind was north at 6 miles an hour. The pressure was 30.02 inches and steady. Around central and western Illinois, at Moline, it was sunny, with a temperature of 78. It was partly sunny, with a temperature of 76 at Macomb, and 76 at Quincy. It was cloudy, with a temperature of 73 at Bloomington, and 74 at Springfield. And once again at 10 a.m. in Peoria, under partly sunny skies, the temperature was 72. Looking elsewhere around the Midwest at 10 a.m., Chicago was partly sunny, and 78. Indianapolis had light rain, and 73. St. Louis was cloudy, and 75. Kansas City was mostly sunny, and 77. Des Moines was mostly sunny, and 78. Milwaukee was mostly sunny, and 74. The time is currently 10:09 a.m. Central Daylight Time. 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Now for the official National Weather Service forecast for Peoria and surrounding areas of central Illinois. Rest of today, mostly sunny. A slight chance of showers late this morning. Highs in the mid-80s. Northeast winds 5 to 10 miles an hour. Chance of rain 20%. Tonight, mostly clear. Lows in the mid-60s. Northeast winds 5 to 10 miles an hour. Sunday, sunny. Highs in the mid-80s. Northeast winds 5 to 10 miles an hour. Sunday night, clear. Lows in the lower 60s. Northeast winds 5 to 10 miles an hour. Monday, sunny. Highs in the upper 80s. Northeast winds around 5 miles an hour. Monday night, clear. Lows in the mid-60s. Tuesday, sunny. Highs in the upper 80s. Tuesday night, clear. Lows in the upper 60s. Wednesday through Friday, mostly clear. Highs in the upper 80s. Lows around 70. Again, the forecast for Peoria and surrounding areas of central Illinois for the rest of today, mostly sunny. A slight chance of showers late this morning. Highs in the mid-80s. Northeast winds 5 to 10 miles an hour.

chance of rain 20%. At 10 a.m. in Peoria, skies were partly sunny. The temperature was 72 degrees, the dew point was 65, and the relative humidity was 78%. The wind was north at 6 miles an hour. The pressure was 30.02 inches and steady. Around central and western Illinois, at Moline, it was sunny, with a temperature of 78. It was partly sunny, with a temperature of 76 at Macomb and 76 at Quincy. It was cloudy, with a temperature of 73 at Bloomington and 74 at Springfield. And once again at 10 a.m. in Peoria, under partly sunny skies, the temperature was 72. At 10 a.m. in Peoria, skies were partly sunny. The temperature was 72 degrees, the dew point was 65, and the relative humidity was 78%. The wind was north at 6 miles an hour. The pressure was 30.02 inches and steady. Around central and western Illinois, at Moline, it was sunny, with a temperature of 78. At Galesburg, it was mostly sunny, with a temperature of 72. It was partly sunny, with a temperature of 71 at Lakin, 76 at Macomb, and 77 at Pontiac. It was cloudy, with a temperature of 73 at Bloomington, 76 at Quincy, and 74 at Springfield. And once again at 10 a.m. in Peoria, under partly sunny skies, the temperature was 72. Looking elsewhere around the Midwest at 10 a.m., Chicago was partly sunny, and 78. Indianapolis had light rain, and 73. St. Louis was cloudy, and 75. Kansas City was mostly sunny, and 77. Des Moines was mostly sunny, and 78. Milwaukee was mostly sunny, and 74. 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Now for the official National Weather Service forecast for Peoria and surrounding areas of central Illinois. Rest of today, mostly sunny. A slight chance of showers late this morning. Highs in the mid-80s. Northeast winds 5 to 10 miles an hour. Chance of rain 20%. Tonight, mostly clear. Lows in the mid-60s. Northeast winds 5 to 10 miles an hour. Sunday, sunny. Highs in the mid-80s. Northeast winds 5 to 10 miles an hour. Sunday night, clear. Lows in the lower 60s. Northeast winds 5 to 10 miles an hour. Monday, sunny. Highs in the upper 80s. Northeast winds around 5 miles an hour. Monday night, clear. Lows in the mid-60s. Tuesday, sunny. Highs in the upper 80s. Tuesday night, clear. Lows in the upper 60s. Wednesday through Friday, mostly clear. Highs in the upper 80s. Lows around 70. Again, the forecast for Peoria and surrounding areas of central Illinois for the rest of today, mostly sunny. A slight chance of showers late this morning. Highs in the mid-80s. Northeast winds 5 to 10 miles an hour. Chance of rain 20%. Here is a river flood statement. The flood warning is canceled for the Illinois River at Peoria. At 6:30 a.m. Saturday, the stage was 17.9 feet. The river is expected to fall to 14.6 feet Friday evening. Here is a look at this morning's river stages and 24-hour changes. On the Illinois River, Morris is 6.7 feet, no change from yesterday. La Salle is 18.0 feet, down 0.9 feet. Henry is 21.1 feet, down 0.7 feet. Peoria is 17.9 feet, down 0.5 feet. Havana is 17.0 feet, down 0.2 feet. Beardstown is 17.1 feet, down 0.2 feet.

Maridosha is 15.7 feet, down 0.1 feet. On the Lamoine River, Colmar is 5.2 feet, up 0.1 feet. On the Mackinac River, Conderville is 4.8 feet, up 1.8 feet. On the Spoon River, London Mills is 5.5 feet, up 1.1 feet. The time is currently 10:16 a.m. Central Daylight Time. 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Now for the official National Weather Service forecast for Peoria and surrounding areas of central Illinois. Rest of today, mostly sunny. A slight chance of showers late this morning. Highs in the mid-80s. Northeast winds 5 to 10 miles an hour. Chance of rain 20%. Tonight, mostly clear. Lows in the mid-60s. Northeast winds 5 to 10 miles an hour. Sunday, sunny. Highs in the mid-80s. Northeast winds 5 to 10 miles an hour. Sunday night, clear. Lows in the lower 60s. Northeast winds 5 to 10 miles an hour. Monday, sunny. Highs in the upper 80s. Northeast winds around 5 miles an hour. Monday night, clear. Lows in the mid-60s. Tuesday, sunny. Highs in the upper 80s. Tuesday night, clear. Lows in the upper 60s. Wednesday through Friday, mostly clear. Highs in the upper 80s. Lows around 70. Again, the forecast for Peoria and surrounding areas of central Illinois for the rest of today, mostly sunny. A slight chance of showers late this morning. Highs in the mid-80s. Northeast winds 5 to 10 miles an hour. Chance of rain 20%. At 10 a.m. in Peoria, skies were partly sunny. The temperature was 72 degrees, the dew point was 65, and the relative humidity was 78%. The wind was north at 6 miles an hour. The pressure was 30.02 inches and steady. Around central and western Illinois, at Moline, it was sunny, with a temperature of 78. At Galesburg, it was mostly sunny, with a temperature of 72. It was partly sunny, with a temperature of 71 at Lakin, 76 at Macomb, and 77 at Pontiac. It was cloudy, with a temperature of 73 at Bloomington, 76 at Quincy, and 74 at Springfield. And once again at 10 a.m. in Peoria, under partly sunny skies, the temperature was 72. Looking elsewhere around the Midwest at 10 a.m., Chicago was partly sunny, and 78. Indianapolis had light rain, and 73. St. Louis was cloudy, and 75. Kansas City was mostly sunny, and 77. Des Moines was mostly sunny, and 78. Milwaukee was mostly sunny, and 74. The time is currently 10:19 a.m. Central Daylight Time. 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Now for the official National Weather Service forecast for Peoria and surrounding areas of central Illinois. Rest of today, mostly sunny. A slight chance of showers late this morning. Highs in the mid-80s. Northeast winds 5 to 10 miles an hour. Chance of rain 20%. Tonight, mostly clear. Lows in the mid-60s. Northeast winds 5 to 10 miles an hour. Sunday, sunny. Highs in the mid-80s. Northeast winds 5 to 10 miles an hour. Sunday night, clear. Lows in the lower 60s. Northeast winds 5 to 10 miles an hour. Monday, sunny. Highs in the upper 80s. Northeast winds around 5 miles an hour. Monday night, clear. Lows in the mid-60s. Tuesday, sunny. Highs in the upper 80s. Tuesday night, clear. Lows in the upper 60s. Wednesday through Friday, mostly clear. Highs in the upper 80s. Lows around 70. Again, the forecast for Peoria and surrounding areas of central Illinois for the rest of today, mostly sunny. A slight chance of showers late this morning. Highs in the mid-80s. Northeast winds 5 to 10 miles an hour. Chance of rain 20%. At 10 a.m. in Peoria, skies were partly sunny. The temperature was 72 degrees, the dew point was 65, and the relative humidity

humidity was 78%. The wind was north at 6 miles an hour. The pressure was 30.02 inches and steady. Around central and western Illinois, at Moline, it was sunny, with a temperature of 78. At Galesburg, it was mostly sunny, with a temperature of 72. It was partly sunny, with a temperature of 71 at Lakin, 76 at Macomb, and 77 at Pontiac. It was cloudy, with a temperature of 73 at Bloomington, 76 at Quincy, and 74 at Springfield. And once again at 10 a.m. in Peoria, under partly sunny skies, the temperature was 72. At 10 a.m. in Peoria, skies were partly sunny. The temperature was 72 degrees, the dew point was 65, and the relative humidity was 78%. The wind was north at 6 miles an hour. The pressure was 30.02 inches and steady. Around central and western Illinois, at Moline, it was sunny, with a temperature of 78. It was mostly sunny, with a temperature of 72 at Galesburg and 76 at Macomb. It was partly sunny, with a temperature of 71 at Lakin, 76 at Quincy, and 77 at Pontiac. It was cloudy, with a temperature of 73 at Bloomington and 74 at Springfield. And once again at 10 a.m. in Peoria, under partly sunny skies, the temperature was 72. Looking elsewhere around the Midwest at 10 a.m., Chicago was partly sunny and 78. Indianapolis had light rain and 73. St. Louis was cloudy and 75. Kansas City was mostly sunny and 77. Des Moines was mostly sunny and 78. Milwaukee was mostly sunny and 74. The time is currently 10:23 a.m. Central Daylight Time. 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Now for the official National Weather Service forecast for Peoria and surrounding areas of central Illinois. Rest of today, mostly sunny. A slight chance of showers late this morning. Highs in the mid-80s. Northeast winds 5 to 10 miles an hour. Chance of rain 20%. Tonight, mostly clear. Lows in the mid-60s. Northeast winds 5 to 10 miles an hour. Sunday, sunny. Highs in the mid-80s. Northeast winds 5 to 10 miles an hour. Sunday night, clear. Lows in the lower 60s. Northeast winds 5 to 10 miles an hour. Monday, sunny. Highs in the upper 80s. Northeast winds around 5 miles an hour. Monday night, clear. Lows in the mid-60s. Tuesday, sunny. Highs in the upper 80s. Tuesday night, clear. Lows in the upper 60s. Wednesday through Friday, mostly clear. Highs in the upper 80s. Lows around 70. Again, the forecast for Peoria and surrounding areas of central Illinois for the rest of today, mostly sunny. A slight chance of showers late this morning. Highs in the mid-80s. Northeast winds 5 to 10 miles an hour. Chance of rain 20%. At 10 a.m. in Peoria, skies were partly sunny. The temperature was 72 degrees, the dew point was 65, and the relative humidity was 78%. The wind was north at 6 miles an hour. The pressure was 30.02 inches and steady. Around central and western Illinois, at Moline, it was sunny, with a temperature of 78. It was mostly sunny, with a temperature of 72 at Galesburg and 76 at Macomb. It was partly sunny, with a temperature of 71 at Lakin, 76 at Quincy, and 77 at Pontiac. It was cloudy, with a temperature of 73 at Bloomington and 74 at Springfield. And once again at 10 a.m. in Peoria, under partly sunny skies, the temperature was 72. Here is a river flood statement. The flood warning is canceled for the Illinois River at Peoria. At 6:30 a.m. Saturday, the stage was 17.9 feet. The river is expected to fall to 14.6 feet Friday evening. Here is a look at this morning's river stages and 24-hour changes. On the Illinois River, Morris is 6.7 feet, no change from yesterday. La Salle is 18.0 feet, down 0.9 feet. Henry is 21.1 feet, down 0.7 feet. Peoria is 17.9 feet, down 0.5 feet.

is 17.0 feet, down 0.2 feet. Beardstown is 17.1 feet, down 0.2 feet. Maradosha is 15.7 feet, down 0.1 feet. On the Lamoine River, Comar is 5.2 feet, up 0.1 feet. On the Mackinac River, Condorville is 4.8 feet, up 1.8 feet. On the Spoon River, London Mills is 5.5 feet, up 1.1 feet. Looking elsewhere around the Midwest at 10 a.m., Chicago was partly sunny, and 78. Indianapolis had light rain, and 73. St. Louis was cloudy, and 75. Kansas City was mostly sunny, and 77. Des Moines was mostly sunny, and 78. Milwaukee was mostly sunny, and 74. The time is currently 10:27 a.m. Central Daylight Time. 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Now for the official National Weather Service forecast for Peoria and surrounding areas of central Illinois. Rest of today, mostly sunny. A slight chance of showers late this morning. Highs in the mid-80s. Northeast winds 5 to 10 miles an hour. Chance of rain 20%. Tonight, mostly clear. Lows in the mid-60s. Northeast winds 5 to 10 miles an hour. Sunday, sunny. Highs in the mid-80s. Northeast winds 5 to 10 miles an hour. Sunday night, clear. Lows in the lower 60s. Northeast winds 5 to 10 miles an hour. Monday, sunny. Highs in the upper 80s. Northeast winds around 5 miles an hour. Monday night, clear. Lows in the mid-60s. Tuesday, sunny. Highs in the upper 80s. Tuesday night, clear. Lows in the upper 60s. Wednesday through Friday, mostly clear. Highs in the upper 80s. Lows around 70. Again, the forecast for Peoria and surrounding areas of central Illinois for the rest of today, mostly sunny. A slight chance of showers late this morning. Highs in the mid-80s. Northeast winds 5 to 10 miles an hour. Chance of rain 20%. At 10 a.m. in Peoria, skies were partly sunny. The temperature was 72 degrees, the dew point was 65, and the relative humidity was 78%. The wind was north at 6 miles an hour. The pressure was 30.02 inches and steady. Around central and western Illinois, at Moline, it was sunny, with a temperature of 78. It was mostly sunny, with a temperature of 72 at Galesburg, and 76 at Macomb. It was partly sunny, with a temperature of 71 at Lakin, 76 at Quincy, and 77 at Pontiac. It was cloudy, with a temperature of 73 at Bloomington, and 74 at Springfield. And once again at 10 a.m. in Peoria, under partly sunny skies, the temperature was 72. Looking elsewhere around the Midwest at 10 a.m., Chicago was partly sunny, and 78. Indianapolis had light rain, and 73. St. Louis was cloudy, and 75. Kansas City was mostly sunny, and 77. Des Moines was mostly sunny, and 78. Milwaukee was mostly sunny, and 74. The time is currently 10:29 a.m. Central Daylight Time. 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Now for the official National Weather Service forecast for Peoria and surrounding areas of central Illinois. Rest of today, mostly sunny. A slight chance of showers late this morning. Highs in the mid-80s. Northeast winds 5 to 10 miles an hour. Chance of rain 20%. Tonight, mostly clear. Lows in the mid-60s. Northeast winds 5 to 10 miles an hour. Sunday, sunny. Highs in the mid-80s. Northeast winds 5 to 10 miles an hour. Sunday night, clear. Lows in the lower 60s. Northeast winds 5 to 10 miles an hour. Monday, sunny. Highs in the upper 80s. Northeast winds around 5 miles an hour. Monday night, clear. Lows in the mid-60s. Tuesday, sunny. Highs in the upper 80s. Tuesday night, clear. Lows in the upper 60s. Wednesday through Friday,

mostly clear. Highs in the upper 80s. Lows around 70. Again, the forecast for Peoria and surrounding areas of central Illinois for the rest of today, mostly sunny. A slight chance of showers late this morning. Highs in the mid-80s. Northeast winds 5 to 10 miles an hour. Chance of rain 20%. At 10 a.m. in Peoria, skies were partly sunny. The temperature was 72 degrees, the dew point was 65, and the relative humidity was 78%. The wind was north at 6 miles an hour. The pressure was 30.02 inches and steady. Around central and western Illinois, at Moline, it was sunny, with a temperature of 78. It was mostly sunny, with a temperature of 72 at Galesburg and 76 at Macomb. It was partly sunny, with a temperature of 71 at Lakin, 76 at Quincy, and 77 at Pontiac. It was cloudy, with a temperature of 73 at Bloomington and 74 at Springfield. And once again at 10 a.m. in Peoria, under partly sunny skies, the temperature was 72. Looking elsewhere around the Midwest at 10 a.m., Chicago was partly sunny and 78. Indianapolis had light rain and 73. St. Louis was cloudy and 75. Kansas City was mostly sunny and 77. Des Moines was mostly sunny and 78. Milwaukee was mostly sunny and 74. The time is currently 10:32 a.m. Central Daylight Time. 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Now for the official National Weather Service forecast for Peoria and surrounding areas of central Illinois. Rest of today, mostly sunny. A slight chance of showers late this morning. Highs in the mid-80s. Northeast winds 5 to 10 miles an hour in areas of central Illinois. Rest of today, mostly sunny. A slight chance of showers late this morning. Highs in the mid-80s. Northeast winds 5 to 10 miles an hour. Chance of rain 20%. Tonight, mostly clear. Lows in the mid-60s. Northeast winds 5 to 10 miles an hour. Sunday, sunny. Highs in the mid-80s. Northeast winds 5 to 10 miles an hour. Sunday night, clear. Lows in the lower 60s. Northeast winds 5 to 10 miles an hour. Monday, sunny. Highs in the upper 80s. Northeast winds around 5 miles an hour. Monday night, clear. Lows in the mid-60s. Tuesday, sunny. Highs in the upper 80s. Tuesday night, clear. Lows in the upper 60s. Wednesday through Friday, mostly clear. Highs in the upper 80s. Lows around 70. Again, the forecast for Peoria and surrounding areas of central Illinois for the rest of today, mostly sunny. A slight chance of showers late this morning. Highs in the mid-80s. Northeast winds 5 to 10 miles an hour. Chance of rain 20%. At 10 a.m. in Peoria, skies were partly sunny. The temperature was 72 degrees, the dew point was 65, and the relative humidity was 78%. The wind was north at 6 miles an hour. The pressure was 30.02 inches and steady. Around central and western Illinois, at Moline, it was sunny, with a temperature of 78. It was mostly sunny, with a temperature of 72 at Galesburg and 76 at Macomb. It was partly sunny, with a temperature of 71 at Lakin, 76 at Quincy, and 77 at Pontiac. It was cloudy, with a temperature of 73 at Bloomington and 74 at Springfield. And once again at 10 a.m. in Peoria, under partly sunny skies, the temperature was 72. Here is a river flood statement. The flood warning is canceled for the Illinois River at Peoria. At 6:30 a.m. Saturday, the stage was 17.9 feet. The river is expected to fall to 14.6 feet Friday evening. Here is a look at this morning's river stages and 24-hour changes. On the Illinois River, Morris is 6.7 feet, no change from yesterday. Lausall is 18.0 feet, down 0.9 feet. Henry is 21.1 feet, down 0.7 feet. Peoria is 17.9 feet, down 0.5 feet. Havana is 17.0 feet, down 0.2 feet. Beardstown is 7.

17.1 feet, down 0.2 feet. Maridosha is 15.7 feet, down 0.1 feet. On the Lamoille River, Colmar is 5.2 feet, up 0.1 feet. On the Mackinac River, Condorville is 4.8 feet, up 1.8 feet. On the Spoon River, London Mills is 5.5 feet, up 1.1 feet. Looking elsewhere around the Midwest at 10 a.m., Chicago was partly sunny, and 78. Indianapolis had light rain, and 73. St. Louis was cloudy, and 75. Kansas City was mostly sunny, and 77. Des Moines was mostly sunny, and 78. Milwaukee was mostly sunny, and 74. The time is currently 10:36 a.m. Central Daylight Time. 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Now for the official National Weather Service forecast for Peoria and surrounding areas of central Illinois. Rest of today, mostly sunny. A slight chance of showers late this morning. Highs in the mid-80s. Northeast winds 5 to 10 miles an hour. Chance of rain 20%. Tonight, mostly clear. Lows in the mid-60s. Northeast winds 5 to 10 miles an hour. Sunday, sunny. Highs in the mid-80s. Northeast winds 5 to 10 miles an hour. Sunday night, clear. Lows in the lower 60s. Northeast winds 5 to 10 miles an hour. Monday, sunny. Highs in the upper 80s. Northeast winds around 5 miles an hour. Monday night, clear. Lows in the mid-60s. Tuesday, sunny. Highs in the upper 80s. Tuesday night, clear. Lows in the upper 60s. Wednesday through Friday, mostly clear. Highs in the upper 80s. Lows around 70. Again, the forecast for Peoria and surrounding areas of central Illinois for the rest of today, mostly sunny. A slight chance of showers late this morning. Highs in the mid-80s. Northeast winds 5 to 10 miles an hour. Chance of rain 20%. At 10 a.m. in Peoria, skies were partly sunny. The temperature was 72 degrees, the dew point was 65, and the relative humidity was 78%. The wind was north at 6 miles an hour. The pressure was 30.02 inches and steady. Around central and western Illinois, at Moline, it was sunny, with a temperature of 78. It was mostly sunny, with a temperature of 72 at Galesburg, and 76 at Macomb. It was partly sunny, with a temperature of 71 at Lakin, 76 at Quincy, and 77 at Pontiac. It was cloudy, with a temperature of 73 at Bloomington, and 74 at Springfield. And once again at 10 a.m. in Peoria, under partly sunny skies, the temperature was 72. Looking elsewhere around the Midwest at 10 a.m., Chicago was partly sunny, and 78. Indianapolis had light rain, and 73. St. Louis was cloudy, and 75. Kansas City was mostly sunny, and 77. Des Moines was mostly sunny, and 78. Milwaukee was mostly sunny, and 74. The time is currently 10:39 a.m. Central Daylight Time. 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Now for the official National Weather Service forecast for Peoria and surrounding areas of central Illinois. Rest of today, mostly sunny. Highs in the mid-80s. Northeast winds 5 to 10 miles an hour. Tonight, mostly clear. Lows in the mid-60s. Northeast winds 5 to 10 miles an hour. Sunday, sunny. Highs in the mid-80s. Northeast winds 5 to 10 miles an hour. Sunday night, clear. Lows in the lower 60s. Northeast winds 5 to 10 miles an hour. Monday, sunny. Highs in the upper 80s. Northeast winds around 5 miles an hour. Monday night, clear. Lows in the mid-60s. Tuesday, sunny. Highs in the upper 80s. Tuesday night, clear. Lows in the upper 60s. Wednesday through Friday, mostly clear. Highs in the upper 80s. Lows around 70.
Again, the forecast for Peoria and surrounding areas of central Illinois for the rest of today, mostly sunny. Highs in the mid-80s. Northeast winds 5 to 10 miles an hour. At 10 a.m. in Peoria, skies were partly sunny. The temperature was 72 degrees, the dew point was 65, and the relative humidity was 78%. The wind was north at 6 miles an hour. The pressure was 30.02 inches and steady. Around central and western Illinois, at Moline, it was sunny, with a temperature of 78. It was mostly sunny, with a temperature of 72 at Galesburg and 76 at Macomb. It was partly sunny, with a temperature of 71 at Lakin, 76 at Quincy, and 77 at Pontiac. It was cloudy, with a temperature of 73 at Bloomington and 74 at Springfield. And once again at 10 a.m. in Peoria, under partly sunny skies, the temperature was 72. Looking elsewhere around the Midwest at 10 a.m., Chicago was partly sunny and 78. Indianapolis had light rain and 73. St. Louis was cloudy and 75. Kansas City was mostly sunny and 77. Des Moines was mostly sunny and 78. Milwaukee was mostly sunny and 74. The time is currently 10:42 a.m. Central Daylight Time. 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Now for the official National Weather Service forecast for Peoria and surrounding areas of central Illinois. Rest of today, mostly sunny. Highs in the mid-80s. Northeast winds 5 to 10 miles an hour. Tonight, mostly clear. Lows in the mid-60s. Northeast winds 5 to 10 miles an hour. Sunday, sunny. Highs in the mid-80s. Northeast winds 5 to 10 miles an hour. Sunday night, clear. Lows in the lower 60s. Northeast winds 5 to 10 miles an hour. Monday, sunny. Highs in the upper 80s. Northeast winds around 5 miles an hour. Monday night, clear. Lows in the mid-60s. Tuesday, sunny. Highs in the upper 80s. Tuesday night, clear. Lows in the upper 60s. Wednesday through Friday, mostly clear. Highs in the upper 80s. Lows around 70. Again, the forecast for Peoria and surrounding areas of central Illinois for the rest of today, mostly sunny. Highs in the mid-80s. Northeast winds 5 to 10 miles an hour. At 10 a.m. in Peoria, skies were partly sunny. The temperature was 72 degrees, the dew point was 65, and the relative humidity was 78%. The wind was north at 6 miles an hour. The pressure was 30.02 inches and steady. Around central and western Illinois, at Moline, it was sunny, with a temperature of 78. It was mostly sunny, with a temperature of 72 at Galesburg and 76 at Macomb. It was partly sunny, with a temperature of 71 at Lakin, 76 at Quincy, and 77 at Pontiac. It was cloudy, with a temperature of 73 at Bloomington and 74 at Springfield. And once again at 10 a.m. in Peoria, under partly sunny skies, the temperature was 72. Looking elsewhere around the Midwest at 10 a.m., Chicago was partly sunny and 78. Indianapolis had light rain and 73. St. Louis was cloudy and 75. Kansas City was mostly sunny and 77. Des Moines was mostly sunny and 78. Milwaukee was mostly sunny and 74. Here is a river flood statement. The flood warning is canceled for the Illinois River at Peoria. At 6:30 a.m. Saturday, the stage was 17.9 feet. The river is expected to fall to 14.6 feet Friday evening. Here is a look at this morning's river stages and 24-hour changes. On the Illinois River, Morris is 6.7 feet, no change from yesterday. LaSalle is 18.0 feet, down 0.9 feet. Henry is 21.1 feet, down 0.7 feet. Peoria is 17.9 feet, down 0.5 feet. Havana is 17.0 feet, down 0.2 feet. Beardstown is 17.1 feet, down 0.2 feet. Maridosha is 15.7 feet, down 0.1 feet. On the Lamoine River,
Coamar is 5.2 feet, up 0.1 feet. On the Mackinac

5 to 10 miles an hour. Monday, sunny. Highs in the upper 80s. Northeast winds around 5 miles an hour. Monday night, clear. Lows in the mid-60s. Tuesday, sunny. Highs in the upper 80s. Tuesday night, clear. Lows in the upper 60s. Wednesday through Friday, mostly clear. Highs in the upper 80s. Lows around 70. Again, the forecast for Peoria and surrounding areas of central Illinois for the rest of today, mostly sunny. Highs in the mid-80s. Northeast winds 5 to 10 miles an hour. At 10 a.m. in Peoria, skies were partly sunny. The temperature was 72 degrees, the dew point was 65, and the relative humidity was 78%. The wind was north at 6 miles an hour. The pressure was 30.02 inches and steady. Around central and western Illinois, at Moline, it was sunny, with a temperature of 78. It was mostly sunny, with a temperature of 72 at Galesburg and 76 at Macomb. It was partly sunny, with a temperature of 71 at Lakin, 76 at Quincy, and 77 at Pontiac. It was cloudy, with a temperature of 73 at Bloomington and 74 at Springfield. And once again at 10 a.m. in Peoria, under partly sunny skies, the temperature was 72. Looking elsewhere around the Midwest at 10 a.m., Chicago was partly sunny and 78. Indianapolis had light rain and 73. St. Louis was cloudy and 75. Kansas City was mostly sunny and 77. Des Moines was mostly sunny and 78. Milwaukee was mostly sunny and 74. Here is a river flood statement. The flood warning continues for the Illinois River near Havana until late Friday evening. At 9:45 a.m. Saturday, the stage was 17.0 feet. The river is expected to fall below flood stage Friday afternoon and continue falling to 13.6 feet Saturday, July 18th. The time is currently 10:49 a.m. Central Daylight Time. 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Now for the official National Weather Service forecast for Peoria and surrounding areas of central Illinois. Rest of today, mostly sunny. Highs in the mid-80s. Northeast winds 5 to 10 miles an hour. Tonight, mostly clear. Lows in the mid-60s. Northeast winds 5 to 10 miles an hour. Sunday, sunny. Highs in the mid-80s. Northeast winds 5 to 10 miles an hour. Sunday night, clear. Lows in the lower 60s. Northeast winds 5 to 10 miles an hour. Monday, sunny. Highs in the upper 80s. Northeast winds around 5 miles an hour. Monday night, clear. Lows in the mid-60s. Tuesday, sunny. Highs in the upper 80s. Tuesday night, clear. Lows in the upper 60s. Wednesday through Friday, mostly clear. Highs in the upper 80s. Lows around 70. Again, the forecast for Peoria and surrounding areas of central Illinois for the rest of today, mostly sunny. Highs in the mid-80s. Northeast winds 5 to 10 miles an hour. At 10 a.m. in Peoria, skies were partly sunny. The temperature was 72 degrees, the dew point was 65, and the relative humidity was 78%. The wind was north at 6 miles an hour. The pressure was 30.02 inches and steady. Around central and western Illinois, at Moline, it was sunny, with a temperature of 78. It was mostly sunny, with a temperature of 72 at Galesburg and 76 at Macomb. It was partly sunny, with a temperature of 71 at Lakin, 76 at Quincy, and 77 at Pontiac. It was cloudy, with a temperature of 73 at Bloomington and 74 at Springfield. And once again at 10 a.m. in Peoria, under partly sunny skies, the temperature was 72. Looking elsewhere around the Midwest at 10 a.m., Chicago was partly sunny and 78. Indianapolis had light rain and 73. St. Louis was cloudy and 75. Kansas City was mostly sunny and 77. Des Moines was mostly sunny and 78. Milwaukee was mostly sunny and 74. The time is currently 10.

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Now for the official National Weather Service forecast for Peoria and surrounding areas of central Illinois. Rest of today, mostly sunny. Highs in the mid-80s. Northeast winds 5 to 10 miles an hour. Tonight, mostly clear. Lows in the mid-60s. Northeast winds 5 to 10 miles an hour. Sunday, sunny. Highs in the mid-80s. Northeast winds 5 to 10 miles an hour. Sunday night, clear. Lows in the lower 60s. Northeast winds 5 to 10 miles an hour. Monday, sunny. Highs in the upper 80s. Northeast winds around 5 miles an hour. Monday night, clear. Lows in the mid-60s. Tuesday, sunny. Highs in the upper 80s. Tuesday night, clear. Lows in the upper 60s. Wednesday through Friday, mostly clear. Highs in the upper 80s. Lows around 70. Again, the forecast for Peoria and surrounding areas of central Illinois for the rest of today, mostly sunny. Highs in the mid-80s. Northeast winds 5 to 10 miles an hour. At 10 a.m. in Peoria, skies were partly sunny. The temperature was 72 degrees, the dew point was 65, and the relative humidity was 78%. The wind was north at 6 miles an hour. The pressure was 30.02 inches and steady. Around central and western Illinois, at Moline, it was sunny, with a temperature of 78. It was mostly sunny, with a temperature of 72 at Galesburg and 76 at Macomb. It was partly sunny, with a temperature of 71 at Lakin, 76 at Quincy, and 77 at Pontiac. It was cloudy, with a temperature of 73 at Bloomington and 74 at Springfield. And once again at 10 a.m. in Peoria, under partly sunny skies, the temperature was 72. Looking elsewhere around the Midwest at 10 a.m., Chicago was partly sunny and 78. Indianapolis had light rain and 73. St. Louis was cloudy and 75. Kansas City was mostly sunny and 77. Des Moines was mostly sunny and 78. Milwaukee was mostly sunny and 74. The time is currently 10:54 a.m. Central Daylight Time. 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Now for the official National Weather Service forecast for Peoria and surrounding areas of central Illinois. Rest of today, mostly sunny. Highs in the mid-80s. Northeast winds 5 to 10 miles an hour. Tonight, mostly clear. Lows in the mid-60s. Northeast winds 5 to 10 miles an hour. Sunday, sunny. Highs in the mid-80s. Northeast winds 5 to 10 miles an hour. Sunday night, clear. Lows in the lower 60s. Northeast winds 5 to 10 miles an hour. Monday, sunny. Highs in the upper 80s. Northeast winds around 5 miles an hour. Monday night, clear. Lows in the mid-60s. Tuesday, sunny. Highs in the upper 80s. Tuesday night, clear. Lows in the upper 60s. Wednesday through Friday, mostly clear. Highs in the upper 80s. Lows around 70. Again, the forecast for Peoria and surrounding areas of central Illinois for the rest of today, mostly sunny. Highs in the mid-80s. Northeast winds 5 to 10 miles an hour. Here is a river flood statement. The flood warning is canceled for the Illinois River at Peoria. At 6:30 a.m. Saturday, the stage was 17.9 feet. The river is expected to fall to 14.6 feet Friday evening. Here is a river flood statement. The flood warning continues for the Illinois River near Havana until late Friday evening. At 9:45 a.m. Saturday, the stage was 17.0 feet. The river is expected to fall below flood stage Friday afternoon and continue falling to 13.6 feet Saturday, July 18th. Here is a look at this morning's river stages and 24-hour changes. On the Illinois River, Morris is 6.7 feet, no change from yesterday. La Salle is 18.0 feet, down 0.9 feet. Henry is

21.1 feet, down 0.7 feet. Peoria is 17.9 feet, down 0.5 feet. Havana is 17.0 feet, down 0.2 feet. Beardstown is 17.1 feet, down 0.2 feet. Maradosha is 15.7 feet, down 0.1 feet. On the Lamoine River, Colmar is 5.2 feet, up 0.1 feet. On the Mackinac River, Conderville is 4.8 feet, up 1.8 feet. On the Spoon River, London Mills is 5.5 feet, up 1.1 feet. At 10 a.m. in Peoria, skies were partly sunny. The temperature was 72 degrees, the dew point was 65, and the relative humidity was 78%. The wind was north at 6 miles an hour. The pressure was 30.02 inches and steady. Around central and western Illinois, at Moline, it was sunny, with a temperature of 78. It was mostly sunny, with a temperature of 72 at Galesburg, and 76 at Macomb. It was partly sunny, with a temperature of 71 at Lakin, 76 at Quincy, and 77 at Pontiac. It was cloudy, with a temperature of 73 at Bloomington, and 74 at Springfield. And once again at 10 a.m. in Peoria, under partly sunny skies, the temperature was 72. Looking elsewhere around the Midwest at 10 a.m., Chicago was partly sunny, and 78. Indianapolis had light rain, and 73. St. Louis was cloudy, and 75. Kansas City was mostly sunny, and 77. Des Moines was mostly sunny, and 78. Milwaukee was mostly sunny, and 74. Here is a look at the Illinois River stages and the forecast for the next 3 days. River stages were recorded around 7 a.m. Forecasts are for 7 a.m. the next 3 days. At LaSalle, flood stage is 20 feet. This morning's river stage was 18.0 feet. The forecast for LaSalle is 17.6 feet on Sunday, 17.1 feet on Monday, and 16.6 feet on Tuesday. At Henry, flood stage is 23 feet. This morning's river stage was 21.1 feet. The forecast for Henry is 20.6 feet on Sunday, 20.1 feet on Monday, at 19.5 feet on Tuesday. At Peoria, flood stage is 18 feet. This morning's river stage was 17.9 feet. The forecast for Peoria is 17.4 feet on Sunday, 16.9 feet on Monday, and 16.3 feet on Tuesday. At Havana, flood stage is 14 feet. This morning's river stage was 17.0 feet. The forecast for Havana is 16.6 feet on Sunday, 16.3 feet on Monday, and 15.8 feet on Tuesday. The time is currently 11 a.m. Central Daylight Time. 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Now for the official National Weather Service forecast for Peoria and surrounding areas of central Illinois. Rest of today, mostly sunny. Highs in the mid-80s. Northeast winds 5 to 10 miles an hour. Tonight, mostly clear. Lows in the mid-60s. Northeast winds 5 to 10 miles an hour. Sunday, sunny. Highs in the mid-80s. Northeast winds 5 to 10 miles an hour. Sunday night, clear. Lows in the lower 60s. Northeast winds 5 to 10 miles an hour. Monday, sunny. Highs in the upper 80s. Northeast winds around 5 miles an hour. Monday night, clear. Lows in the mid-60s. Tuesday, sunny. Highs in the upper 80s. Tuesday night, clear. Lows in the upper 60s. Wednesday through Friday, mostly clear. Highs in the upper 80s. Lows around 70. Again, the forecast for Peoria and surrounding areas of central Illinois for the rest of today, mostly sunny. Highs in the mid-80s. Northeast winds 5 to 10 miles an hour. The time is currently 11:01 a.m. Central Daylight Time. 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Now for the official National Weather Service forecast for Peoria and surrounding areas of central Illinois. Rest of today, mostly sunny. Highs in the mid-80s. Northeast winds 5 to 10 miles an hour. Tonight,

mostly clear. Lows in the mid-60s. Northeast winds 5 to 10 miles an hour. Sunday, sunny. Highs in the mid-80s. Northeast winds 5 to 10 miles an hour. Sunday night, clear. Lows in the lower 60s. Northeast winds 5 to 10 miles an hour. Monday, sunny. Highs in the upper 80s. Northeast winds around 5 miles an hour. Monday night, clear. Lows in the mid-60s. Tuesday, sunny. Highs in the upper 80s. Tuesday night, clear. Lows in the upper 60s. Wednesday through Friday, mostly clear. Highs in the upper 80s. Lows around 70. Again, the forecast for Peoria and surrounding areas of central Illinois for the rest of today, mostly sunny. Highs in the mid-80s. Northeast winds 5 to 10 miles an hour. The time is currently 11:02 a.m. Central Daylight Time. 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Now for the official National Weather Service forecast for Peoria and surrounding areas of central Illinois. Rest of today, mostly sunny. Highs in the mid-80s. Northeast winds 5 to 10 miles an hour. Tonight, mostly clear. Lows in the mid-60s. Northeast winds 5 to 10 miles an hour. Sunday, sunny. Highs in the mid-80s. Northeast winds 5 to 10 miles an hour. Sunday night, clear. Lows in the lower 60s. Northeast winds 5 to 10 miles an hour. Monday, sunny. Highs in the upper 80s. Northeast winds around 5 miles an hour. Monday night, clear. Lows in the mid-60s. Tuesday, sunny. Highs in the upper 80s. Tuesday night, clear. Lows in the upper 60s. Wednesday through Friday, mostly clear. Highs in the upper 80s. Lows around 70. Again, the forecast for Peoria and surrounding areas of central Illinois for the rest of today, mostly sunny. Highs in the mid-80s. Northeast winds 5 to 10 miles an hour. At 11 a.m. in Peoria, skies were partly sunny. The temperature was 75 degrees, the dew point was 66, and the relative humidity was 73%. The wind was northeast at 6 miles an hour. The pressure was 30.03 inches and rising. Around central and western Illinois, at Moline, it was sunny, with a temperature of 80. It was mostly sunny, with a temperature of 75 at Galesburg and 77 at Macomb. It was partly sunny, with a temperature of 79 at Quincy and 76 at Springfield. At Bloomington, it was cloudy, with a temperature of 75. And once again at 11 a.m. in Peoria, under partly sunny skies, the temperature was 75. Here is a river flood statement. The flood warning is canceled for the Illinois River at Peoria. At 6:30 a.m. Saturday, the stage was 17.9 feet. The river is expected to fall to 14.6 feet Friday evening. Here is a river flood statement. The flood warning continues for the Illinois River near Havana until late Friday evening. At 9:45 a.m. Saturday, the stage was 17.0 feet. The river is expected to fall below flood stage Friday afternoon and continue falling to 13.6 feet Saturday, July 18th. Here is a look at this morning's river stages and 24-hour changes. On the Illinois River, Morris is 6.7 feet, no change from yesterday. La Salle is 18.0 feet, down 0.9 feet. Henry is 21.1 feet, down 0.7 feet. Peoria is 17.9 feet, down 0.5 feet. Havana is 17.0 feet, down 0.2 feet. Beardstown is 17.1 feet, down 0.2 feet. Maradosha is 15.7 feet, down 0.1 feet. On the Lamoine River, Colmar is 5.2 feet, up 0.1 feet. On the Mackinac River, Conderville is 4.8 feet, up 1.8 feet. On the Spoon River, London Mills is 5.5 feet, up 1.1 feet. Here is a look at the Illinois River stages and the forecast for the next 3 days. River stages were recorded around 7 a.m. Forecasts are for 7 a.m. the next 3 days. At La Salle,

flood stage is 20 feet. This morning's river stage was 18.0 feet. The forecast for Los Altos is 17.6 feet on Sunday, 17.1 feet on Monday, and 16.6 feet on Tuesday. At Henry, flood stage is 23 feet. This morning's river stage was 21.1 feet. The forecast for Henry is 20.6 feet on Sunday, 20.1 feet on Monday, at 19.5 feet on Tuesday. At Peoria, flood stage is 18 feet. This morning's river stage was 17.9 feet. The forecast for Peoria is 17.4 feet on Sunday, 16.9 feet on Monday, and 16.3 feet on Tuesday. At Havana, flood stage is 14 feet. This morning's river stage was 17.0 feet. The forecast for Havana is 16.6 feet on Sunday, 16.3 feet on Monday, and 15.8 feet on Tuesday. The time is currently 11:07 a.m. Central Daylight Time. 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Now for the official National Weather Service forecast for Peoria and surrounding areas of central Illinois. Rest of today, mostly sunny. Highs in the mid-80s. Northeast winds 5 to 10 miles an hour. Tonight, mostly clear. Lows in the mid-60s. Northeast winds 5 to 10 miles an hour. Sunday, sunny. Highs in the mid-80s. Northeast winds 5 to 10 miles an hour. Sunday night, clear. Lows in the lower 60s. Northeast winds 5 to 10 miles an hour. Monday, sunny. Highs in the upper 80s. Northeast winds around 5 miles an hour. Monday night, clear. Lows in the mid-60s. Tuesday, sunny. Highs in the upper 80s. Tuesday night, clear. Lows in the upper 60s. Wednesday through Friday, mostly clear. Highs in the upper 80s. Lows around 70. Again, the forecast for Peoria and surrounding areas of central Illinois for the rest of today, mostly sunny. Highs in the mid-80s. Northeast winds 5 to 10 miles an hour. At 11 a.m. in Peoria, skies were partly sunny. The temperature was 75 degrees, the dew point was 66, and the relative humidity was 73%. The wind was northeast at 6 miles an hour. The pressure was 30.03 inches and rising. Around central and western Illinois, at Moline, it was sunny, with a temperature of 80. It was mostly sunny, with a temperature of 75 at Galesburg and 77 at Macomb. It was partly sunny, with a temperature of 79 at Quincy and 76 at Springfield. At Bloomington, it was cloudy, with a temperature of 75. And once again at 11 a.m. in Peoria, under partly sunny skies, the temperature was 75. Looking elsewhere around the Midwest at 11 a.m., Chicago was mostly sunny and 79. Indianapolis had light rain and 74. St. Louis was cloudy and 76. Kansas City was mostly sunny and 80. Des Moines was mostly sunny and 80. Milwaukee was mostly sunny and 76. The time is currently 11:10 a.m. Central Daylight Time. 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Now for the official National Weather Service forecast for Peoria and surrounding areas of central Illinois. Rest of today, mostly sunny. Highs in the mid-80s. Northeast winds 5 to 10 miles an hour. Tonight, mostly clear. Lows in the mid-60s. Northeast winds 5 to 10 miles an hour. Sunday, sunny. Highs in the mid-80s. Northeast winds 5 to 10 miles an hour. Sunday night, clear. Lows in the lower 60s. Northeast winds 5 to 10 miles an hour. Monday, sunny. Highs in the upper 80s. Northeast winds around 5 miles an hour. Monday night, clear. Lows in the mid-60s. Tuesday, sunny. Highs in the upper 80s. Tuesday night, clear. Lows in the upper 60s. Wednesday through Friday, mostly clear. Highs in the upper 80s. Lows around 70. Again, the forecast for Peoria and surrounding areas of central

Illinois for the rest of today, mostly sunny. Highs in the mid-80s. Northeast winds 5 to 10 miles an hour. At 11 a.m. in Peoria, skies were partly sunny. The temperature was 75 degrees, the dew point was 66, and the relative humidity was 73%. The wind was northeast at 6 miles an hour. The pressure was 30.03 inches and rising. Around central and western Illinois, at Moline, it was sunny, with a temperature of 80. At Galesburg, it was mostly sunny, with a temperature of 75. It was partly sunny, with a temperature of 75 at Lakin, 77 at Macomb, 79 at Quincy, 76 at Springfield, and 77 at Pontiac. At Bloomington, it was cloudy, with a temperature of 75. And once again at 11 a.m. in Peoria, under partly sunny skies, the temperature was 75. Looking elsewhere around the Midwest at 11 a.m., Chicago was mostly sunny, and 79. Indianapolis had light rain, and 74. St. Louis was cloudy, and 76. Kansas City was mostly sunny, and 80. Des Moines was mostly sunny, and 80. Milwaukee was mostly sunny, and 76. 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Now for the official National Weather Service forecast for Peoria and surrounding areas of central Illinois. Rest of today, mostly sunny. Highs in the mid-80s. Northeast winds 5 to 10 miles an hour. Tonight, mostly clear. Lows in the mid-60s. Northeast winds 5 to 10 miles an hour. Sunday, sunny. Highs in the mid-80s. Northeast winds 5 to 10 miles an hour. Sunday night, clear. Lows in the lower 60s. Northeast winds 5 to 10 miles an hour. Monday, sunny. Highs in the upper 80s. Northeast winds around 5 miles an hour. Monday night, clear. Lows in the mid-60s. Tuesday, sunny. Highs in the upper 80s. Tuesday night, clear. Lows in the upper 60s. Wednesday through Friday, mostly clear. Highs in the upper 80s. Lows around 70. Again, the forecast for Peoria and surrounding areas of central Illinois for the rest of today, mostly sunny. Highs in the mid-80s. Northeast winds 5 to 10 miles an hour. Here is a river flood statement. The flood warning is canceled for the Illinois River at Peoria. At 6:30 a.m. Saturday, the stage was 17.9 feet. The river is expected to fall to 14.6 feet Friday evening. Here is a river flood statement. The flood warning continues for the Illinois River near Havana until late Friday evening. At 9:45 a.m. Saturday, the stage was 17.0 feet. The river is expected to fall below flood stage Friday afternoon and continue falling to 13.6 feet Saturday, July 18th. Here is a look at the Illinois River stages and the forecast for the next 3 days. River stages were recorded around 7 a.m. Forecasts are for 7 a.m. the next 3 days. At LaSalle, flood stage is 20 feet. This morning's river stage was 18.0 feet. The forecast for LaSalle is 17.6 feet on Sunday, 17.1 feet on Monday, and 16.6 feet on Tuesday. At Henry, flood stage is 23 feet. This morning's river stage was 21.1 feet. The forecast for Henry is 20.6 feet on Sunday, 20.1 feet on Monday, at 19.5 feet on Tuesday. At Peoria, flood stage is 18 feet. This morning's river stage was 17.9 feet. The forecast for Peoria is 17.4 feet on Sunday, 16.

16.9 feet on Monday and 16.3 feet on Tuesday. At Havana, flood stage is 14 feet. This morning's river stage was 17.0 feet. The forecast for Havana is 16.6 feet on Sunday, 16.3 feet on Monday, and 15.8 feet on Tuesday. At 11 a.m. in Peoria, skies were partly sunny. The temperature was 75 degrees, the dew point was 66, and the relative humidity was 73%. The wind was northeast at 6 miles an hour. The pressure was 30.03 inches and rising. Around central and western Illinois, at Moline, it was sunny, with a temperature of 80. At Galesburg, it was mostly sunny, with a temperature of 75. It was partly sunny, with a temperature of 75 at Lakin, 77 at Macomb, 79 at Quincy, 76 at Springfield, and 77 at Pontiac. At Bloomington, it was cloudy, with a temperature of 75. And once again at 11 a.m. in Peoria, under partly sunny skies, the temperature was 75. Looking elsewhere around the Midwest at 11 a.m., Chicago was mostly sunny, and 79. Indianapolis had light rain, and 74. St. Louis was cloudy, and 76. Kansas City was mostly sunny, and 80. Des Moines was mostly sunny, and 80. Milwaukee was mostly sunny, and 76. The time is currently 11:18 a.m. Central Daylight Time. 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Now for the official National Weather Service forecast for Peoria and surrounding areas of central Illinois. Rest of today, mostly sunny. Highs in the mid-80s. Northeast winds 5 to 10 miles an hour. Tonight, mostly clear. Lows in the mid-60s. Northeast winds 5 to 10 miles an hour. Sunday, sunny. Highs in the mid-80s. Northeast winds 5 to 10 miles an hour. Sunday night, clear. Lows in the lower 60s. Northeast winds 5 to 10 miles an hour. Monday, sunny. Highs in the upper 80s. Northeast winds around 5 miles an hour. Monday night, clear. Lows in the mid-60s. Tuesday, sunny. Highs in the upper 80s. Tuesday night, clear. Lows in the upper 60s. Wednesday through Friday, mostly clear. Highs in the upper 80s. Lows around 70. Again, the forecast for Peoria and surrounding areas of central Illinois for the rest of today, mostly sunny. Highs in the mid-80s. Northeast winds 5 to 10 miles an hour. At 11 a.m. in Peoria, skies were partly sunny. The temperature was 75 degrees, the dew point was 66, and the relative humidity was 73%. The wind was northeast at 6 miles an hour. The pressure was 30.03 inches and rising. Around central and western Illinois, at Moline, it was sunny, with a temperature of 80. At Galesburg, it was mostly sunny, with a temperature of 75. It was partly sunny, with a temperature of 75 at Lakin, 77 at Macomb, 79 at Quincy, 76 at Springfield, and 77 at Pontiac. At Bloomington, it was cloudy, with a temperature of 75. And once again at 11 a.m. in Peoria, under partly sunny skies, the temperature was 75. Looking elsewhere around the Midwest at 11 a.m., Chicago was mostly sunny, and 79. Indianapolis had light rain, and 74. St. Louis was cloudy, and 76. Kansas City was mostly sunny, and 80. Des Moines was mostly sunny, and 80. Milwaukee was mostly sunny, and 76. The time is currently 11:21 a.m. Central Daylight Time. 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Now for the official National Weather Service forecast for Peoria and surrounding areas of central Illinois. Rest of today, mostly sunny. Highs in the mid-80s. Northeast winds 5 to 10 miles an hour. Tonight, mostly clear. Lows in the mid-60s. Northeast winds 5 to 10 miles an hour. Sunday, sunny. Highs in the mid-80s. Northeast winds 5 to 10 miles an hour. Sunday night, clear.

Lows in the lower 60s. Northeast winds 5 to 10 miles an hour. Monday, sunny. Highs in the upper 80s. Northeast winds around 5 miles an hour. Monday night, clear. Lows in the mid 60s. Tuesday, sunny. Highs in the upper 80s. Tuesday night, clear. Lows in the upper 60s. Wednesday through Friday, mostly clear. Highs in the upper 80s. Lows around 70. Again, the forecast for Peoria and surrounding areas of central Illinois for the rest of today, mostly sunny. Highs in the mid-80s. Northeast winds 5 to 10 miles an hour. At 11 a.m. in Peoria, skies were partly sunny. The temperature was 75 degrees, the dew point was 66, and the relative humidity was 73%. The wind was northeast at 6 miles an hour. The pressure was 30.03 inches and rising. Around central and western Illinois, it was sunny, with a temperature of 80 at Moline and 75 at Galesburg. It was mostly sunny, with a temperature of 75 at Lakin and 77 at Macomb. It was partly sunny, with a temperature of 79 at Quincy, 76 at Springfield, and 77 at Pontiac. At Bloomington, it was cloudy, with a temperature of 75. And once again at 11 a.m. in Peoria, under partly sunny skies, the temperature was 75. Looking elsewhere around the Midwest at 11 a.m., Chicago was mostly sunny, and 79. Indianapolis had light rain, and 74. St. Louis was cloudy, and 76. Kansas City was mostly sunny, and 80. Des Moines was mostly sunny, and 80. Milwaukee was mostly sunny, and 76. The time is currently 11:23 a.m. Central Daylight Time. 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Now for the official National Weather Service forecast for Peoria and surrounding areas of central Illinois. Rest of today, mostly sunny. Highs in the mid-80s. Northeast winds 5 to 10 miles an hour. Tonight, mostly clear. Lows in the mid-60s. Northeast winds 5 to 10 miles an hour. Sunday, sunny. Highs in the mid-80s. Northeast winds 5 to 10 miles an hour. Sunday night, clear. Lows in the lower 60s. Northeast winds 5 to 10 miles an hour. Monday, sunny. Highs in the upper 80s. Northeast winds around 5 miles an hour. Monday night, clear. Lows in the mid-60s. Tuesday, sunny. Highs in the upper 80s. Tuesday night, clear. Lows in the upper 60s. Wednesday through Friday, mostly clear. Highs in the upper 80s. Lows around 70. Again, the forecast for Peoria and surrounding areas of central Illinois for the rest of today, mostly sunny. Highs in the mid-80s. Northeast winds 5 to 10 miles an hour. Here is a river flood statement. The flood warning is canceled for the Illinois River at Peoria. At 6:30 a.m. Saturday, the stage was 17.9 feet. The river is expected to fall to 14.6 feet Friday evening. Here is a river flood statement. The flood warning continues for the Illinois River near Havana until late Friday evening. At 9:45 a.m. Saturday, the stage was 17.0 feet. The river is expected to fall below flood stage Friday afternoon and continue falling to 13.6 feet Saturday, July 18th. Here is a look at the Illinois River stages and the forecast for the next 3 days. River stages were recorded around 7 a.m. Forecasts are for 7 a.m. the next 3 days. At LaSalle, flood stage is 20 feet. This morning's river stage was 18.0 feet. The forecast for LaSalle is 17.6 feet on Sunday, 17.1 feet on Monday, and 16.6 feet on Tuesday. At Henry, flood stage is 23 feet. This morning's river stage was 21.1 feet. The forecast for Henry is 20.6 feet on Sunday, 20.1 feet on Monday, and 19.5 feet on Tuesday. At Peoria, flood stage is 18 feet. This morning's river stage was 17.9 feet. The forecast for Peoria is 17.4 feet on Sunday, 16.9.

feet on Monday and 16.3 feet on Tuesday. At Havana, flood stage is 14 feet. This morning's river stage was 17.0 feet. The forecast for Havana is 16.6 feet on Sunday, 16.3 feet on Monday, and 15.8 feet on Tuesday. The time is currently 11:27 a.m. Central Daylight Time. 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Now for the official National Weather Service forecast for Peoria and surrounding areas of central Illinois. Rest of today, mostly sunny. Highs in the mid-80s. Northeast winds 5 to 10 miles an hour. Tonight, mostly clear. Lows in the mid-60s. Northeast winds 5 to 10 miles an hour. Sunday, sunny. Highs in the mid-80s. Northeast winds 5 to 10 miles an hour. Sunday night, clear. Lows in the lower 60s. Northeast winds 5 to 10 miles an hour. Monday, sunny. Highs in the upper 80s. Northeast winds around 5 miles an hour. Monday night, clear. Lows in the mid-60s. Tuesday, sunny. Highs in the upper 80s. Tuesday night, clear. Lows in the upper 60s. Wednesday through Friday, mostly clear. Highs in the upper 80s. Lows around 70. Again, the forecast for Peoria and surrounding areas of central Illinois for the rest of today, mostly sunny. Highs in the mid-80s. Northeast winds 5 to 10 miles an hour. At 11 a.m. in Peoria, skies were partly sunny. The temperature was 75 degrees, the dew point was 66, and the relative humidity was 73%. The wind was northeast at 6 miles an hour. The pressure was 30.03 inches and rising. Around central and western Illinois, it was sunny, with a temperature of 80 at Moline and 75 at Galesburg. It was mostly sunny, with a temperature of 75 at Lakin and 77 at Macomb. It was partly sunny, with a temperature of 79 at Quincy, 76 at Springfield, and 77 at Pontiac. At Bloomington, it was cloudy, with a temperature of 75. And once again at 11 a.m. in Peoria, under partly sunny skies, the temperature was 75. Looking elsewhere around the Midwest at 11 a.m., Chicago was mostly sunny, and 79. Indianapolis had light rain, and 74. St. Louis was cloudy, and 76. Kansas City was mostly sunny, and 80. Des Moines was mostly sunny, and 80. Milwaukee was mostly sunny, and 76. The time is currently 11:29 a.m. Central Daylight Time. 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Now for the official National Weather Service forecast for Peoria and surrounding areas of central Illinois. Rest of today, mostly sunny. Highs in the mid-80s. Northeast winds 5 to 10 miles an hour. Tonight, mostly clear. Lows in the mid-60s. Northeast winds 5 to 10 miles an hour. Sunday, sunny. Highs in the mid-80s. Northeast winds 5 to 10 miles an hour. Sunday night, clear. Lows in the lower 60s. Northeast winds 5 to 10 miles an hour. Monday, sunny. Highs in the upper 80s. Northeast winds around 5 miles an hour. Monday night, clear. Lows in the mid-60s. Tuesday, sunny. Highs in the upper 80s. Tuesday night, clear. Lows in the upper 60s. Wednesday through Friday, mostly clear. Highs in the upper 80s. Lows around 70. Again, the forecast for Peoria and surrounding areas of central Illinois for the rest of today, mostly sunny. Highs in the mid-80s. Northeast winds 5 to 10 miles an hour. At 11 a.m. in Peoria, skies were partly sunny. The temperature was 75 degrees, the dew point was 66, and the relative humidity was 73%. The wind was northeast at 6 miles an hour. The pressure was 30.03 inches and rising. Around central and western Illinois, it was sunny, with a temperature of 80 at Moline and 75 at Galesburg. It was mostly sunny, with a temperature of 75 at Lakin

77 Edmonton. It was partly sunny, with a temperature of 79 at Quincy, 76 at Springfield, and 77 at Pontiac. At Bloomington, it was cloudy, with a temperature of 75. And once again at 11 a.m. in Peoria, under partly sunny skies, the temperature was 75. Looking elsewhere around the Midwest at 11 a.m., Chicago was mostly sunny, and 79. Indianapolis had light rain, and 74. St. Louis was cloudy, and 76. Kansas City was mostly sunny, and 80. Des Moines was mostly sunny, and 80. Milwaukee was mostly sunny, and 76. The time is currently 11:32 a.m. Central Daylight Time. 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Now for the official National Weather Service forecast for Peoria and surrounding areas of central Illinois. Rest of today, mostly sunny. Highs in the mid-80s. Northeast winds 5 to 10 miles an hour. Tonight, mostly clear. Lows in the mid-60s. Hey, mostly sunny. Highs in the mid-80s. Northeast winds 5 to 10 miles an hour. Tonight, mostly clear. Lows in the mid-60s. Northeast winds 5 to 10 miles an hour. Sunday, sunny. Highs in the mid-80s. Northeast winds 5 to 10 miles an hour. Sunday night, clear. Lows in the lower 60s. Northeast winds 5 to 10 miles an hour. Monday, sunny. Highs in the upper 80s. Northeast winds around 5 miles an hour. Monday night, clear. Lows in the mid-60s. Tuesday, sunny. Highs in the upper 80s. Tuesday night, clear. Lows in the upper 60s. Wednesday through Friday, mostly clear. Highs in the upper 80s. Lows around 70. Again, the forecast for Peoria and surrounding areas of central Illinois for the rest of today, mostly sunny. Highs in the mid-80s. Northeast winds 5 to 10 miles an hour. At 11 a.m. in Peoria, skies were partly sunny. The temperature was 75 degrees, the dew point was 66, and the relative humidity was 73%. The wind was northeast at 6 miles an hour. The pressure was 30.03 inches and rising. Around central and western Illinois, it was sunny, with a temperature of 80 at Moline, and 75 at Galesburg. It was mostly sunny, with a temperature of 75 at Lakin, and 77 at Macomb. It was partly sunny, with a temperature of 79 at Quincy, 76 at Springfield, and 77 at Pontiac. At Bloomington, it was cloudy, with a temperature of 75. And once again at 11 a.m. in Peoria, under partly sunny skies, the temperature was 75. Here is a river flood statement. The flood warning is canceled for the Illinois River at Peoria. At 6:30 a.m. Saturday, the stage was 17.9 feet. The river is expected to fall to 14.6 feet Friday evening. Here is a river flood statement. The flood warning continues for the Illinois River near Havana until late Friday evening. At 9:45 a.m. Saturday, the stage was 17.0 feet. The river is expected to fall below flood stage Friday afternoon and continue falling to 13.6 feet Saturday, July 18th. Here is a look at the Illinois River stages and the forecast for the next 3 days. River stages were recorded around 7 a.m. Forecasts are for 7 a.m. the next 3 days. At LaSalle, flood stage is 20 feet. This morning's river stage was 18.0 feet. The forecast for LaSalle is 17.6 feet on Sunday, 17.1 feet on Monday, and 16.6 feet on Tuesday. At Henry, flood stage is 23 feet. This morning's river stage was 21.1 feet. The forecast for Henry is 20.6 feet on Sunday, 20.1 feet on Monday, and 19.5 feet on Tuesday. At Peoria, flood stage is 18 feet. This morning's river stage was 17.9 feet. The forecast for Peoria is 17.4 feet on Sunday, 16.9 feet on Monday, and 16.3 feet on Tuesday. At Havana, flood stage is 14 feet. This morning's river stage was 17.0 feet. The forecast for Havana is 16.0 feet.

6 feet on Sunday, 16.3 feet on Monday, and 15.8 feet on Tuesday. Looking elsewhere around the Midwest at 11 a.m., Chicago was mostly sunny, and 79. Indianapolis had light rain, and 74. St. Louis was cloudy, and 76. Kansas City was mostly sunny, and 80. Des Moines was mostly sunny, and 80. Milwaukee was mostly sunny, and 76. The time is currently 11:37 a.m. Central Daylight Time. 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Now for the official National Weather Service forecast for Peoria and surrounding areas of central Illinois. Rest of today, mostly sunny. Highs in the mid-80s. Northeast winds 5 to 10 miles an hour. Tonight, mostly clear. Lows in the lower 60s. Northeast winds 5 to 10 miles an hour. Sunday, sunny. Highs in the mid-80s. Northeast winds 5 to 10 miles an hour. Sunday night, clear. Lows in the lower 60s. Northeast winds 5 to 10 miles an hour. Monday, sunny. Highs in the upper 80s. Northeast winds around 5 miles an hour. Monday night, clear. Lows in the mid-60s. Tuesday, sunny. Highs in the upper 80s. Tuesday night, clear. Lows in the upper 60s. Wednesday through Friday, mostly clear. Highs in the upper 80s. Lows around 70. Again, the forecast for Peoria and surrounding areas of central Illinois for the rest of today, mostly sunny. Highs in the mid-80s. Northeast winds 5 to 10 miles an hour. At 11 a.m. in Peoria, skies were partly sunny. The temperature was 75 degrees, the dew point was 66, and the relative humidity was 73%. The wind was northeast at 6 miles an hour. The pressure was 30.03 inches and rising. Around central and western Illinois, it was sunny, with a temperature of 80 at Moline and 75 at Galesburg. It was mostly sunny, with a temperature of 75 at Lakin and 77 at Macomb. It was partly sunny, with a temperature of 79 at Quincy, 76 at Springfield, and 77 at Pontiac. At Bloomington, it was cloudy, with a temperature of 75. And once again at 11 a.m. in Peoria, under partly sunny skies, the temperature was 75. Looking elsewhere around the Midwest at 11 a.m., Chicago was mostly sunny, and 79. Indianapolis had light rain, and 74. St. Louis was cloudy, and 76. Kansas City was mostly sunny, and 80. Des Moines was mostly sunny, and 80. Milwaukee was mostly sunny, and 76. The time is currently 11:39 a.m. Central Daylight Time. 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Now for the official National Weather Service forecast for Peoria and surrounding areas of central Illinois. Rest of today, mostly sunny. Highs in the mid-80s. Northeast winds 5 to 10 miles an hour. Tonight, mostly clear. Lows in the lower 60s. Northeast winds 5 to 10 miles an hour. Sunday, sunny. Highs in the mid-80s. Northeast winds 5 to 10 miles an hour. Sunday night, clear. Lows in the lower 60s. Northeast winds 5 to 10 miles an hour. Monday, sunny. Highs in the upper 80s. Northeast winds around 5 miles an hour. Monday night, clear. Lows in the mid-60s. Tuesday, sunny. Highs in the upper 80s. Tuesday night, clear. Lows in the upper 60s. Wednesday through Friday, mostly clear. Highs in the upper 80s. Lows around 70. Again, the forecast for Peoria and surrounding areas of central Illinois for the rest of today, mostly sunny. Highs in the mid-80s. Northeast winds 5 to 10 miles an hour. At 11 a.m. in Peoria, skies were partly sunny. The temperature was 75 degrees, the dew point was 66, and the relative humidity was 73%. The wind was northeast at 6 miles an hour. The pressure was 30.03 inches and rising.

central and western Illinois. It was sunny, with a temperature of 80 at Moline and 75 at Galesburg. It was mostly sunny, with a temperature of 75 at Lakin and 77 at Macomb. It was partly sunny, with a temperature of 79 at Quincy, 76 at Springfield, and 77 at Pontiac. At Bloomington, it was cloudy, with a temperature of 75. And once again at 11 a.m. in Peoria, under partly sunny skies, the temperature was 75. Looking elsewhere around the Midwest at 11 a.m., Chicago was mostly sunny, and 79. Indianapolis had light rain, and 74. St. Louis was cloudy, and 76. Kansas City was mostly sunny, and 80. Des Moines was mostly sunny, and 80. Milwaukee was mostly sunny, and 76. The time is currently 11:42 a.m. Central Daylight Time. 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Now for the official National Weather Service forecast for Peoria and surrounding areas of central Illinois. Rest of today, mostly sunny. Highs in the mid-80s. Northeast winds 5 to 10 miles an hour. Tonight, mostly clear. Lows in the lower 60s. Northeast winds 5 to 10 miles an hour. Sunday, sunny. Highs in the mid-80s. Northeast winds 5 to 10 miles an hour. Sunday night, clear. Lows in the lower 60s. Northeast winds 5 to 10 miles an hour. Monday, sunny. Highs in the upper 80s. Northeast winds around 5 miles an hour. Monday night, clear. Lows in the mid-60s. Tuesday, sunny. Highs in the upper 80s. Tuesday night, clear. Lows in the upper 60s. Wednesday through Friday, mostly clear. Highs in the upper 80s. Lows around 70. Again, the forecast for Peoria and surrounding areas of central Illinois for the rest of today, mostly sunny. Highs in the mid-80s. Northeast winds 5 to 10 miles an hour. At 11 a.m. in Peoria, skies were partly sunny. The temperature was 75 degrees, the dew point was 66, and the relative humidity was 73%. The wind was northeast at 6 miles an hour. The pressure was 30.03 inches and rising. Around central and western Illinois, it was sunny, with a temperature of 80 at Moline and 75 at Galesburg. It was mostly sunny, with a temperature of 75 at Lakin and 77 at Macomb. It was partly sunny, with a temperature of 79 at Quincy, 76 at Springfield, and 77 at Pontiac. At Bloomington, it was cloudy, with a temperature of 75. And once again at 11 a.m. in Peoria, under partly sunny skies, the temperature was 75. Looking elsewhere around the Midwest at 11 a.m., Chicago was mostly sunny, and 79. Indianapolis had light rain, and 74. St. Louis was cloudy, and 76. Kansas City was mostly sunny, and 80. Des Moines was mostly sunny, and 80. Milwaukee was mostly sunny, and 76. Here is a river flood statement. The flood warning is canceled for the Illinois River at Peoria. At 6:30 a.m. Saturday, the stage was 17.9 feet. The river is expected to fall to 14.6 feet Friday evening. Here is a river flood statement. The flood warning continues for the Illinois River near Havana until late Friday evening. At 9:45 a.m. Saturday, the stage was 17.0 feet. The river is expected to fall below flood stage Friday afternoon and continue falling to 13.6 feet Saturday, July 18th. Here is a look at the Illinois River stages and the forecast for the next 3 days. River stages were recorded around 7 a.m. Forecasts are for 7 a.m. the next 3 days. At LaSalle, flood stage is 20 feet. This morning's river stage was 18.0 feet. The forecast for LaSalle is 17.6 feet on Sunday, 17.1 feet on Monday, and 16.6 feet on Tuesday. At Henry, flood stage is 23 feet. This morning's river stage was 21.1 feet. The forecast for Henry is 20.6 feet on Sunday, 20.1 feet on Monday, and 19.5 feet on Tuesday. At Peoria, flood stage

Tonight, mostly clear. Lows in the lower 60s. Northeast winds 5 to 10 miles an hour. Sunday, sunny. Highs in the mid-80s. Northeast winds 5 to 10 miles an hour. Sunday night, clear. Lows in the lower 60s. Northeast winds 5 to 10 miles an hour. Monday, sunny. Highs in the upper 80s. Northeast winds around 5 miles an hour. Monday night, clear. Lows in the mid-60s. Tuesday, sunny. Highs in the upper 80s. Tuesday night, clear. Lows in the upper 60s. Wednesday through Friday, mostly clear. Highs in the upper 80s. Lows around 70. Again, the forecast for Peoria and surrounding areas of central Illinois for the rest of today, mostly sunny. Highs in the mid-80s. Northeast winds 5 to 10 miles an hour. At 11 a.m. in Peoria, skies were partly sunny. The temperature was 75 degrees, the dew point was 66, and the relative humidity was 73%. The wind was northeast at 6 miles an hour. The pressure was 30.03 inches and rising. Around central and western Illinois, it was sunny, with a temperature of 80 at Moline and 75 at Galesburg. It was mostly sunny, with a temperature of 75 at Lakin and 77 at Macomb. It was partly sunny, with a temperature of 79 at Quincy, 76 at Springfield, and 77 at Pontiac. At Bloomington, it was cloudy, with a temperature of 75. And once again at 11 a.m. in Peoria, under partly sunny skies, the temperature was 75. Looking elsewhere around the Midwest at 11 a.m., Chicago was mostly sunny, and 79. Indianapolis had light rain, and 74. St. Louis was cloudy, and 76. Kansas City was mostly sunny, and 80. Des Moines was mostly sunny, and 80. Milwaukee was mostly sunny, and 76. The time is currently 11:49 a.m. Central Daylight Time. 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Now for the official National Weather Service forecast for Peoria and surrounding areas of central Illinois. Rest of today, mostly sunny. Highs in the mid-80s. Northeast winds 5 to 10 miles an hour. Tonight, mostly clear. Lows in the lower 60s. Northeast winds 5 to 10 miles an hour. Sunday, sunny. Highs in the mid-80s. Northeast winds 5 to 10 miles an hour. Sunday night, clear. Lows in the lower 60s. Northeast winds 5 to 10 miles an hour. Monday, sunny. Highs in the upper 80s. Northeast winds around 5 miles an hour. Monday night, clear. Lows in the mid-60s. Tuesday, sunny. Highs in the upper 80s. Tuesday night, clear. Lows in the upper 60s. Wednesday through Friday, mostly clear. Highs in the upper 80s. Lows around 70. Again, the forecast for Peoria and surrounding areas of central Illinois for the rest of today, mostly sunny. Highs in the mid-80s. Northeast winds 5 to 10 miles an hour. At 11 a.m. in Peoria, skies were partly sunny. The temperature was 75 degrees, the dew point was 66, and the relative humidity was 73%. The wind was northeast at 6 miles an hour. The pressure was 30.03 inches and rising. Around central and western Illinois, it was sunny, with a temperature of 80 at Moline and 75 at Galesburg. It was mostly sunny, with a temperature of 75 at Lakin and 77 at Macomb. It was partly sunny, with a temperature of 79 at Quincy, 76 at Springfield, and 77 at Pontiac. At Bloomington, it was cloudy, with a temperature of 75. And once again at 11 a.m. in Peoria, under partly sunny skies, the temperature was 75. Looking elsewhere around the Midwest at 11 a.m., Chicago was mostly sunny, and 79. Indianapolis had light rain, and 74. St. Louis was cloudy, and 76. Kansas City was mostly sunny, and 80. Des Moines was mostly sunny, and 80. Milwaukee was mostly sunny, and 76.

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Now for the official National Weather Service forecast for Peoria and surrounding areas of central Illinois. Rest of today, mostly sunny. Highs in the mid-80s. Northeast winds 5 to 10 miles an hour. Tonight, mostly clear. Lows in the lower 60s. Northeast winds 5 to 10 miles an hour. Sunday, sunny. Highs in the mid-80s. Northeast winds 5 to 10 miles an hour. Sunday night, clear. Lows in the lower 60s. Northeast winds 5 to 10 miles an hour. Monday, sunny. Highs in the upper 80s. Northeast winds around 5 miles an hour. Monday night, clear. Lows in the mid-60s. Tuesday, sunny. Highs in the upper 80s. Tuesday night, clear. Lows in the upper 60s. Wednesday through Friday, mostly clear. Highs in the upper 80s. Lows around 70. Again, the forecast for Peoria and surrounding areas of central Illinois for the rest of today, mostly sunny. Highs in the mid-80s. Northeast winds 5 to 10 miles an hour. At 11 a.m. in Peoria, skies were partly sunny. The temperature was 75 degrees, the dew point was 66, and the relative humidity was 73%. The wind was northeast at 6 miles an hour. The pressure was 30.03 inches and rising. Around central and western Illinois, it was sunny, with a temperature of 80 at Moline and 75 at Galesburg. It was mostly sunny, with a temperature of 75 at Lakin and 77 at Macomb. It was partly sunny, with a temperature of 79 at Quincy, 76 at Springfield, and 77 at Pontiac. At Bloomington, it was cloudy, with a temperature of 75. And once again at 11 a.m. in Peoria, under partly sunny skies, the temperature was 75. Looking elsewhere around the Midwest at 11 a.m., Chicago was mostly sunny, and 79. Indianapolis had light rain, and 74. St. Louis was cloudy, and 76. Kansas City was mostly sunny, and 80. Des Moines was mostly sunny, and 80. Milwaukee was mostly sunny, and 76. Here is a river flood statement. The flood warning is canceled for the Illinois River at Peoria. At 6:30 a.m. Saturday, the stage was 17.9 feet. The river is expected to fall to 14.6 feet Friday evening. Here is a river flood statement. The flood warning continues for the Illinois River near Havana until late Friday evening. At 9:45 a.m. Saturday, the stage was 17.0 feet. The river is expected to fall below flood stage Friday afternoon and continue falling to 13.6 feet Saturday, July 18th. Here is a look at the Illinois River stages and the forecast for the next 3 days. River stages were recorded around 7 a.m. Forecasts are for 7 a.m. the next 3 days. At LaSalle, flood stage is 20 feet. This morning's river stage was 18.0 feet. The forecast for LaSalle is 17.6 feet on Sunday, 17.1 feet on Monday, and 16.6 feet on Tuesday. At Henry, flood stage is 23 feet. This morning's river stage was 21.1 feet. The forecast for Henry is 20.6 feet on Sunday, 20.1 feet on Monday, and 19.5 feet on Tuesday. At Peoria, flood stage is 18 feet. This morning's river stage was 17.9 feet. The forecast for Peoria is 17.4 feet on Sunday, 16.9 feet on Monday, and 16.3 feet on Tuesday. At Havana, flood stage is 14 feet. This morning's river stage was 17.0 feet. The forecast for Havana is 16.6 feet on Sunday, 16.3 feet on Monday, and 15.8 feet on Tuesday. The time is currently 11:57 a.m. Central Daylight Time. 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Now for the official National Weather Service forecast for Peoria and surrounding areas of central Illinois. Rest of today, mostly sunny. Highs in the mid-80s. Northeast winds 5 to 10 miles an hour.

Tonight, mostly clear. Lows in the lower 60s. Northeast winds 5 to 10 miles an hour. Sunday, sunny. Highs in the mid-80s. Northeast winds 5 to 10 miles an hour. Sunday night, clear. Lows in the lower 60s. Northeast winds 5 to 10 miles an hour. Monday, sunny. Highs in the upper 80s. Northeast winds around 5 miles an hour. Monday night, clear. Lows in the mid-60s. Tuesday, sunny. Highs in the upper 80s. Tuesday night, clear. Lows in the upper 60s. Wednesday through Friday, mostly clear. Highs in the upper 80s. Lows around 70. Again, the forecast for Peoria and surrounding areas of central Illinois for the rest of today, mostly sunny. Highs in the mid-80s. Northeast winds 5 to 10 miles an hour. At 11 a.m. in Peoria, skies were partly sunny. The temperature was 75 degrees, the dew point was 66, and the relative humidity was 73%. The wind was northeast at 6 miles an hour. The pressure was 30.03 inches and rising. Around central and western Illinois, it was sunny, with a temperature of 80 at Moline and 75 at Galesburg. It was mostly sunny, with a temperature of 75 at Lakin and 77 at Macomb. It was partly sunny, with a temperature of 79 at Quincy, 76 at Springfield, and 77 at Pontiac. At Bloomington, it was cloudy, with a temperature of 75. And once again at 11 a.m. in Peoria, under partly sunny skies, the temperature was 75. Looking elsewhere around the Midwest at 11 a.m., Chicago was mostly sunny, and 79. Indianapolis had light rain, and 74. St. Louis was cloudy, and 76. Kansas City was mostly sunny, and 80. Des Moines was mostly sunny, and 80. Milwaukee was mostly sunny, and 76. The time is currently 11:59 a.m. Central Daylight Time. 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Now for the official National Weather Service forecast for Peoria and surrounding areas of central Illinois. Rest of today, mostly sunny. Highs in the mid-80s. Northeast winds 5 to 10 miles an hour. Tonight, mostly clear. Lows in the lower 60s. Northeast winds 5 to 10 miles an hour. Sunday, sunny. Highs in the mid-80s. Northeast winds 5 to 10 miles an hour. Sunday night, clear. Lows in the lower 60s. Northeast winds 5 to 10 miles an hour. Monday, sunny. Highs in the upper 80s. Northeast winds around 5 miles an hour. Monday night, clear. Lows in the mid-60s. Tuesday, sunny. Highs in the upper 80s. Tuesday night, clear. Lows in the upper 60s. Wednesday through Friday, mostly clear. Highs in the upper 80s. Lows around 70. Again, the forecast for Peoria and surrounding areas of central Illinois for the rest of today, mostly sunny. Highs in the mid-80s. Northeast winds 5 to 10 miles an hour. The time is currently 12:01 p.m. Central Daylight Time. 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Now for the official National Weather Service forecast for Peoria and surrounding areas of central Illinois. Rest of today, mostly sunny. Highs in the mid-80s. Northeast winds 5 to 10 miles an hour. Tonight, mostly clear. Lows in the lower 60s. Northeast winds 5 to 10 miles an hour. Sunday, sunny. Highs in the mid-80s. Northeast winds 5 to 10 miles an hour. Sunday night, clear. Lows in the lower 60s. Northeast winds 5 to 10 miles an hour. Monday, sunny. Highs in the upper 80s. Northeast winds around 5 miles an hour. Monday night, clear. Lows in the mid-60s. Tuesday, sunny. Highs in the upper 80s. Tuesday night, clear. Lows in the upper 60s. Wednesday through Friday, mostly clear. Highs in the upper 80s. Lows around

70. Again, the forecast for Peoria and surrounding areas of central Illinois for the rest of today, mostly sunny. Highs in the mid-80s. Northeast winds 5 to 10 miles an hour. The time is currently 12:02 p.m. Central Daylight Time. 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Now for the official National Weather Service forecast for Peoria and surrounding areas of central Illinois. Rest of today, mostly sunny. Highs in the mid-80s. Northeast winds 5 to 10 miles an hour. Tonight, mostly clear. Lows in the lower 60s. Northeast winds 5 to 10 miles an hour. Sunday, sunny. Highs in the mid-80s. Northeast winds 5 to 10 miles an hour. Sunday night, clear. Lows in the lower 60s. Northeast winds 5 to 10 miles an hour. Monday, sunny. Highs in the upper 80s. Northeast winds around 5 miles an hour. Monday night, clear. Lows in the mid-60s. Tuesday, sunny. Highs in the upper 80s. Tuesday night, clear. Lows in the upper 60s. Wednesday through Friday, mostly clear. Highs in the upper 80s. Lows around 70. Again, the forecast for Peoria and surrounding areas of central Illinois for the rest of today, mostly sunny. Highs in the mid-80s. Northeast winds 5 to 10 miles an hour. At noon in Peoria, skies were partly sunny. The temperature was 76 degrees, the dew point was 64, and the relative humidity was 66%. The wind was northeast at 7 miles an hour. The pressure was 30.04 inches and rising. Around central and western Illinois, it was sunny, with a temperature of 81 at Moline, 79 at Galesburg, and 81 at Quincy. It was mostly sunny, with a temperature of 77 at Lakin, and 79 at Macomb. It was partly sunny, with a temperature of 76 at Bloomington, 79 at Springfield, and 81 at Pontiac. And once again at noon in Peoria, under partly sunny skies, the temperature was 76. Here is a river flood statement. The flood warning is canceled for the Illinois River at Peoria. At 6:30 a.m. Saturday, the stage was 17.9 feet. The river is expected to fall to 14.6 feet Friday evening. Here is a river flood statement. The flood warning continues for the Illinois River near Havana until late Friday evening. At 9:45 a.m. Saturday, the stage was 17.0 feet. The river is expected to fall below flood stage Friday afternoon and continue falling to 13.6 feet Saturday, July 18th. Here is a look at the Illinois River stages and the forecast for the next 3 days. River stages were recorded around 7 a.m. Forecasts are for 7 a.m. the next 3 days. At LaSalle, flood stage is 20 feet. This morning's river stage was 18.0 feet. The forecast for LaSalle is 17.6 feet on Sunday, 17.1 feet on Monday, and 16.6 feet on Tuesday. At Henry, flood stage is 23 feet. This morning's river stage was 21.1 feet. The forecast for Henry is 20.6 feet on Sunday, 20.1 feet on Monday, and 19.5 feet on Tuesday. At Peoria, flood stage is 18 feet. This morning's river stage was 17.9 feet. The forecast for Peoria is 17.4 feet on Sunday, 16.9 feet on Monday, and 16.3 feet on Tuesday. At Havana, flood stage is 14 feet. This morning's river stage was 17.0 feet. The forecast for Havana is 16.6 feet on Sunday, 16.3 feet on Monday, and 15.8 feet on Tuesday. The time is currently 12:07 p.m. Central Daylight Time. 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Now for the official National Weather Service forecast for Peoria and surrounding areas of central Illinois. Rest of today, mostly sunny. Highs in the mid-80s. Northeast winds 5 to 10 miles an hour. Tonight, mostly clear. Lows in the lower 60s. Northeast winds 5 to 10 miles an hour. Sunday, sunny. Highs in the mid-80s. Northeast winds 5 to 10 miles an hour.

an hour. Sunday night, clear. Lows in the lower 60s. Northeast winds 5 to 10 miles an hour. Monday, sunny. Highs in the upper 80s. Northeast winds around 5 miles an hour. Monday night, clear. Lows in the mid-60s. Tuesday, sunny. Highs in the upper 80s. Tuesday night, clear. Lows in the upper 60s. Wednesday through Friday, mostly clear. Highs in the upper 80s. Lows around 70. Again, the forecast for Peoria and surrounding areas of central Illinois for the rest of today, mostly sunny. Highs in the mid-80s. Northeast winds 5 to 10 miles an hour. At noon in Peoria, skies were partly sunny. The temperature was 76 degrees, the dew point was 64, and the relative humidity was 66%. The wind was northeast at 7 miles an hour. The pressure was 30.04 inches and rising. Around central and western Illinois, it was sunny, with a temperature of 81 at Moline, 79 at Galesburg, and 81 at Quincy. It was mostly sunny, with a temperature of 77 at Lakin, and 79 at Macomb. It was partly sunny, with a temperature of 76 at Bloomington, 79 at Springfield, and 81 at Pontiac. And once again at noon in Peoria, under partly sunny skies, the temperature was 76. Looking elsewhere around the Midwest at noon, Chicago was mostly sunny, and 81. Indianapolis was cloudy, and 76. St. Louis was partly sunny, and 79. Kansas City was mostly sunny, and 82. Des Moines was mostly sunny, and 81. Milwaukee was mostly sunny, and 76. The time is currently 12:09 p.m. Central Daylight Time. 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Now for the official National Weather Service forecast for Peoria and surrounding areas of central Illinois. Rest of today, mostly sunny. Highs in the mid-80s. Northeast winds 5 to 10 miles an hour. Tonight, mostly clear. Lows in the lower 60s. Northeast winds 5 to 10 miles an hour. Sunday, sunny. Highs in the mid-80s. Northeast winds 5 to 10 miles an hour. Sunday night, clear. Lows in the lower 60s. Northeast winds 5 to 10 miles an hour. Monday, sunny. Highs in the upper 80s. Northeast winds around 5 miles an hour. Monday night, clear. Lows in the mid-60s. Tuesday, sunny. Highs in the upper 80s. Tuesday night, clear. Lows in the upper 60s. Wednesday through Friday, mostly clear. Highs in the upper 80s. Lows around 70. Again, the forecast for Peoria and surrounding areas of central Illinois for the rest of today, mostly sunny. Highs in the mid-80s. Northeast winds 5 to 10 miles an hour. At noon in Peoria, skies were partly sunny. The temperature was 76 degrees, the dew point was 64, and the relative humidity was 66%. The wind was northeast at 7 miles an hour. The pressure was 30.04 inches and rising. Around central and western Illinois, it was sunny, with a temperature of 81 at Moline, 79 at Galesburg, and 81 at Quincy. It was mostly sunny, with a temperature of 77 at Lakin, and 79 at Macomb. It was partly sunny, with a temperature of 76 at Bloomington, 79 at Springfield, and 81 at Pontiac. And once again at noon in Peoria, under partly sunny skies, the temperature was 76. At noon in Peoria, skies were partly sunny. The temperature was 76 degrees, the dew point was 64, and the relative humidity was 66%. The wind was northeast at 7 miles an hour. The pressure was 30.04 inches and rising. Around central and western Illinois, at Moline, it was sunny, with a temperature of 81. It was mostly sunny, with a temperature of 79 at Galesburg, 79 at Macomb, and 81 at Quincy. It was partly sunny, with a temperature of 77 at Lakin, 79 at Springfield, and 81 at Pontiac. At Bloomington, it was cloudy, with a temperature of 76. And once again at noon in Peoria, under partly sunny skies, the temperature was

76. Looking elsewhere around the Midwest at noon, Chicago was mostly sunny, and 81. Indianapolis was cloudy, and 76. St. Louis was partly sunny, and 79. Kansas City was mostly sunny, and 82. Des Moines was mostly sunny, and 81. Milwaukee was mostly sunny, and 76. 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Now for the official National Weather Service forecast for Peoria and surrounding areas of central Illinois. Rest of today, mostly sunny. Highs in the mid-80s. Northeast winds 5 to 10 miles an hour. Tonight, mostly clear. Lows in the lower 60s. Northeast winds 5 to 10 miles an hour. Sunday, sunny. Highs in the mid-80s. Northeast winds 5 to 10 miles an hour. Sunday night, clear. Lows in the lower 60s. Northeast winds 5 to 10 miles an hour. Monday, sunny. Highs in the upper 80s. Northeast winds around 5 miles an hour. Monday night, clear. Lows in the mid-60s. Tuesday, sunny. Highs in the upper 80s. Tuesday night, clear. Lows in the upper 60s. Wednesday through Friday, mostly clear. Highs in the upper 80s. Lows around 70. Again, the forecast for Peoria and surrounding areas of central Illinois for the rest of today, mostly sunny. Highs in the mid-80s. Northeast winds 5 to 10 miles an hour. Here is a river flood statement. The flood warning is canceled for the Illinois River at Peoria. At 6:30 a.m. Saturday, the stage was 17.9 feet. The river is expected to fall to 14.6 feet Friday evening. Here is a river flood statement. The flood warning continues for the Illinois River near Havana until late Friday evening. At 9:45 a.m. Saturday, the stage was 17.0 feet. The river is expected to fall below flood stage Friday afternoon and continue falling to 13.6 feet Saturday, July 18th. Here is a look at the Illinois River stages and the forecast for the next 3 days. River stages were recorded around 7 a.m. Forecasts are for 7 a.m. the next 3 days. At LaSalle, flood stage is 20 feet. This morning's river stage was 18.0 feet. The forecast for LaSalle is 17.6 feet on Sunday, 17.1 feet on Monday, and 16.6 feet on Tuesday. At Henry, flood stage is 23 feet. This morning's river stage was 21.1 feet. The forecast for Henry is 20.6 feet on Sunday, 20.1 feet on Monday, and 19.5 feet on Tuesday. At Peoria, flood stage is 18 feet. This morning's river stage was 17.9 feet. The forecast for Peoria is 17.4 feet on Sunday, 16.9 feet on Monday, and 16.3 feet on Tuesday. At Havana, flood stage is 14 feet. This morning's river stage was 17.0 feet. The forecast for Havana is 16.6 feet on Sunday, 16.3 feet on Monday, and 15.8 feet on Tuesday. At noon in Peoria, skies were partly sunny. The temperature was 76 degrees, the dew point was 64, and the relative humidity was 66%. The wind was northeast at 7 miles an hour. The pressure was 30.04 inches and rising. Around central and western Illinois, at Moline, it was sunny, with a temperature of 81. It was mostly sunny, with a temperature of 79 at Galesburg, 79 at Macomb, and 81 at Quincy. It was partly sunny, with a temperature of 77 at Lakin, 79 at Springfield, and 81 at Pontiac.

at Bloomington, it was cloudy, with a temperature of 76. And once again at noon in Peoria, under partly sunny skies, the temperature was 76. Looking elsewhere around the Midwest at noon, Chicago was mostly sunny, and 81. Indianapolis was cloudy, and 76. St. Louis was partly sunny, and 79. Kansas City was mostly sunny, and 82. Des Moines was mostly sunny, and 81. Milwaukee was mostly sunny, and 76. The time is currently 12:18 p.m. Central Daylight Time. 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Now for the official National Weather Service forecast for Peoria and surrounding areas of central Illinois. Rest of today, mostly sunny. Highs in the mid-80s. Northeast winds 5 to 10 miles an hour. Tonight, mostly clear. Lows in the lower 60s. Northeast winds 5 to 10 miles an hour. Sunday, sunny. Highs in the mid-80s. Northeast winds 5 to 10 miles an hour. Sunday night, clear. Lows in the lower 60s. Northeast winds 5 to 10 miles an hour. Monday, sunny. Highs in the upper 80s. Northeast winds around 5 miles an hour. Monday night, clear. Lows in the mid-60s. Tuesday, sunny. Highs in the upper 80s. Tuesday night, clear. Lows in the upper 60s. Wednesday through Friday, mostly clear. Highs in the upper 80s. Lows around 70. Again, the forecast for Peoria and surrounding areas of central Illinois for the rest of today, mostly sunny. Highs in the mid-80s. Northeast winds 5 to 10 miles an hour. At noon in Peoria, skies were partly sunny. The temperature was 76 degrees, the dew point was 64, and the relative humidity was 66%. The wind was northeast at 7 miles an hour. The pressure was 30.04 inches and rising. Around central and western Illinois, at Moline, it was sunny, with a temperature of 81. It was mostly sunny, with a temperature of 79 at Galesburg, 79 at Macomb, and 81 at Quincy. It was partly sunny, with a temperature of 77 at Lakin, 79 at Springfield, and 81 at Pontiac. At Bloomington, it was cloudy, with a temperature of 76. And once again at noon in Peoria, under partly sunny skies, the temperature was 76. Looking elsewhere around the Midwest at noon, Chicago was mostly sunny, and 81. Indianapolis was cloudy, and 76. St. Louis was partly sunny, and 79. Kansas City was mostly sunny, and 82. Des Moines was mostly sunny, and 81. Milwaukee was mostly sunny, and 76. The time is currently 12:20 p.m. Central Daylight Time. 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Now for the official National Weather Service forecast for Peoria and surrounding areas of central Illinois. Rest of today, mostly sunny. Highs in the mid-80s. Northeast winds 5 to 10 miles an hour. Tonight, mostly clear. Lows in the lower 60s. Northeast winds 5 to 10 miles an hour. Sunday, sunny. Highs in the mid-80s. Northeast winds 5 to 10 miles an hour. Sunday night, clear. Lows in the lower 60s. Northeast winds 5 to 10 miles an hour. Monday, sunny. Highs in the upper 80s. Northeast winds around 5 miles an hour. Monday night, clear. Lows in the mid-60s. Tuesday, sunny. Highs in the upper 80s. Tuesday night, clear. Lows in the upper 60s. Wednesday through Friday, mostly clear. Highs in the upper 80s. Lows around 70. Again, the forecast for Peoria and surrounding areas of central Illinois for the rest of today, mostly sunny. Highs in the mid-80s. Northeast winds 5 to 10 miles an hour. At noon in Peoria, skies were mostly sunny. The temperature was 76 degrees, the dew point was 64, and the relative humidity was 66%. The wind was northeast at 7 miles an hour. The pressure was 30.

0.04 inches and rising. Around central and western Illinois, it was sunny, with a temperature of 81 at Moline, 79 at Galesburg, 79 at Macomb, and 81 at Quincy. It was mostly sunny, with a temperature of 77 at Lakin, and 81 at Pontiac. It was partly sunny, with a temperature of 76 at Bloomington, and 79 at Springfield. And once again at noon in Peoria, under mostly sunny skies, the temperature was 76. Looking elsewhere around the Midwest at noon, Chicago was mostly sunny, and 81. Indianapolis was cloudy, and 76. St. Louis was partly sunny, and 79. Kansas City was mostly sunny, and 82. Des Moines was mostly sunny, and 81. Milwaukee was mostly sunny, and 76. The time is currently 12:23 p.m. Central Daylight Time. 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Now for the official National Weather Service forecast for Peoria and surrounding areas of central Illinois. Rest of today, mostly sunny. Highs in the mid-80s. Northeast winds 5 to 10 miles an hour. Tonight, mostly clear. Lows in the lower 60s. Northeast winds 5 to 10 miles an hour. Sunday, sunny. Highs in the mid-80s. Northeast winds 5 to 10 miles an hour. Sunday night, clear. Lows in the lower 60s. Northeast winds 5 to 10 miles an hour. Monday, sunny. Highs in the upper 80s. Northeast winds around 5 miles an hour. Monday night, clear. Lows in the mid-60s. Tuesday, sunny. Highs in the upper 80s. Tuesday night, clear. Lows in the upper 60s. Wednesday through Friday, mostly clear. Highs in the upper 80s. Lows around 70. Again, the forecast for Peoria and surrounding areas of central Illinois for the rest of today, mostly sunny. Highs in the mid-80s. Northeast winds 5 to 10 miles an hour. Here is a river flood statement. The flood warning is canceled for the Illinois River at Peoria. At 6:30 a.m. Saturday, the stage was 17.9 feet. The river is expected to fall to 14.6 feet Friday evening. Here is a river flood statement. The flood warning continues for the Illinois River near Havana until late Friday evening. At 9:45 a.m. Saturday, the stage was 17.0 feet. The river is expected to fall below flood stage Friday afternoon and continue falling to 13.6 feet Saturday, July 18th. Here is a look at the Illinois River stages and the forecast for the next 3 days. River stages were recorded around 7 a.m. Forecasts are for 7 a.m. the next 3 days. At LaSalle, flood stage is 20 feet. This morning's river stage was 18.0 feet. The forecast for LaSalle is 17.6 feet on Sunday, 17.1 feet on Monday, and 16.6 feet on Tuesday. At Henry, flood stage is 23 feet. This morning's river stage was 21.1 feet. The forecast for Henry is 20.6 feet on Sunday, 20.1 feet on Monday, and 19.5 feet on Tuesday. At Peoria, flood stage is 18 feet. This morning's river stage was 17.9 feet. The forecast for Peoria is 17.4 feet on Sunday, 16.9 feet on Monday, and 16.3 feet on Tuesday. At Havana, flood stage is 14 feet. This morning's river stage was 17.0 feet. The forecast for Havana is 16.6 feet on Sunday, 16.3 feet on Monday, and 15.8 feet on Tuesday. At noon in Peoria, skies were mostly sunny. The temperature was 76 degrees, the dew point was 64, and the relative humidity was 66%. The wind was northeast at 7 miles an hour. The pressure was 30.04 inches and rising. Around central and western Illinois, it was sunny, with a temperature of 81 at Moline, 79 at Galesburg, 79 at Macomb, and 81 at Quincy. It was mostly sunny, with a temperature of 77 at Lakin, and 81 at Pontiac. It was partly sunny, with a temperature of 76 at Bloomington, and 79 at Springfield. And once again at noon in Peoria, under mostly sunny skies, the temperature was 76.

Looking elsewhere around the Midwest at noon, Chicago was mostly sunny, and 81. Indianapolis was cloudy, and 76. St. Louis was partly sunny, and 79. Kansas City was mostly sunny, and 82. Des Moines was mostly sunny, and 81. Milwaukee was mostly sunny, and 76. The time is currently 12:28 p.m. Central Daylight Time. 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Now for the official National Weather Service forecast for Peoria and surrounding areas of central Illinois. Rest of today, mostly sunny. Highs in the mid-80s. Northeast winds 5 to 10 miles an hour. Tonight, mostly clear. Lows in the lower 60s. Northeast winds 5 to 10 miles an hour. Sunday, sunny. Highs in the mid-80s. Northeast winds 5 to 10 miles an hour. Sunday night, clear. Lows in the lower 60s. Northeast winds 5 to 10 miles an hour. Monday, sunny. Highs in the upper 80s. Northeast winds around 5 miles an hour. Monday night, clear. Lows in the mid-60s. Tuesday, sunny. Highs in the upper 80s. Tuesday night, clear. Lows in the upper 60s. Wednesday through Friday, mostly clear. Highs in the upper 80s. Lows around 70. Again, the forecast for Peoria and surrounding areas of central Illinois for the rest of today, mostly sunny. Highs in the mid-80s. Northeast winds 5 to 10 miles an hour. At noon in Peoria, skies were mostly sunny. The temperature was 76 degrees, the dew point was 64, and the relative humidity was 66%. The wind was northeast at 7 miles an hour. The pressure was 30.04 inches and rising. Around central and western Illinois, it was sunny, with a temperature of 81 at Moline, 79 at Galesburg, 79 at Macomb, and 81 at Quincy. It was mostly sunny, with a temperature of 77 at Lakin, and 81 at Pontiac. It was partly sunny, with a temperature of 76 at Bloomington, and 79 at Springfield. And once again at noon in Peoria, under mostly sunny skies, the temperature was 76. Looking elsewhere around the Midwest at noon, Chicago was mostly sunny, and 81. Indianapolis was cloudy, and 76. St. Louis was partly sunny, and 79. Kansas City was mostly sunny, and 82. Des Moines was mostly sunny, and 81. Milwaukee was mostly sunny, and 76. The time is currently 12:30 p.m. Central Daylight Time. 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Now for the official National Weather Service forecast for Peoria and surrounding areas of central Illinois. Rest of today, mostly sunny. Highs in the mid-80s. Northeast winds 5 to 10 miles an hour. Tonight, mostly clear. Lows in the lower 60s. Northeast winds 5 to 10 miles an hour. Sunday, sunny. Highs in the mid-80s. Northeast winds 5 to 10 miles an hour. Sunday night, clear. Lows in the lower 60s. Northeast winds 5 to 10 miles an hour. Monday, sunny. Highs in the upper 80s. Northeast winds around 5 miles an hour. Monday night, clear. Lows in the mid-60s. Tuesday, sunny. Highs in the upper 80s. Tuesday night, clear. Lows in the upper 60s. Wednesday through Friday, mostly clear. Highs in the upper 80s. Lows around 70. Again, the forecast for Peoria and surrounding areas of central Illinois for the rest of today, mostly sunny. Highs in the mid-80s. Northeast winds 5 to 10 miles an hour. At noon in Peoria, skies were mostly sunny. The temperature was 76 degrees, the dew point was 64, and the relative humidity was 66%. The wind was northeast at 7 miles an hour. The pressure was 30.04 inches and rising. Around central and western Illinois, it was sunny, with a temperature of 81 at Moline, 79 at Galesburg, 79 at Macomb, and 81 at Quincy. It was mostly

sunny, with a temperature of 77 at Lakin and 81 at Pontiac. It was partly sunny, with a temperature of 76 at Bloomington and 79 at Springfield. And once again at noon in Peoria, under mostly sunny skies, the temperature was 76. Looking elsewhere around the Midwest at noon, Chicago was mostly sunny and 81. Indianapolis was cloudy and 76. St. Louis was partly sunny and 79. Kansas City was mostly sunny and 82. Des Moines cloudy and 76. St. Louis was partly sunny and 79. Kansas City was mostly sunny and 82. Des Moines was mostly sunny and 81. Milwaukee was mostly sunny and 76. The time is currently 12:33 p.m. Central Daylight Time. 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Now for the official National Weather Service forecast for Peoria and surrounding areas of central Illinois. Rest of today, mostly sunny. Highs in the mid-80s. Northeast winds 5 to 10 miles an hour. Tonight, mostly clear. Lows in the lower 60s. Northeast winds 5 to 10 miles an hour. Sunday, sunny. Highs in the mid-80s. Northeast winds 5 to 10 miles an hour. Sunday night, clear. Lows in the lower 60s. Northeast winds 5 to 10 miles an hour. Monday, sunny. Highs in the upper 80s. Northeast winds around 5 miles an hour. Monday night, clear. Lows in the mid-60s. Tuesday, sunny. Highs in the upper 80s. Tuesday night, clear. Lows in the upper 60s. Wednesday through Friday, mostly clear. Highs in the upper 80s. Lows around 70. Again, the forecast for Peoria and surrounding areas of central Illinois for the rest of today, mostly sunny. Highs in the mid-80s. Northeast winds 5 to 10 miles an hour. At noon in Peoria, skies were mostly sunny. The temperature was 76 degrees, the dew point was 64, and the relative humidity was 66%. The wind was northeast at 7 miles an hour. The pressure was 30.04 inches and rising. Around central and western Illinois, it was sunny, with a temperature of 81 at Moline, 79 at Galesburg, 79 at Macomb, and 81 at Quincy. It was mostly sunny, with a temperature of 77 at Lakin, and 81 at Pontiac. It was partly sunny, with a temperature of 76 at Bloomington, and 79 at Springfield. And once again at noon in Peoria, under mostly sunny skies, the temperature was 76. Here is a river flood statement. The flood warning is canceled for the Illinois River at Peoria. At 6:30 a.m. Saturday, the stage was 17.9 feet. The river is expected to fall to 14.6 feet Friday evening. Here is a river flood statement. The flood warning continues for the Illinois River near Havana until late Friday evening. At 9:45 a.m. Saturday, the stage was 17.0 feet. The river is expected to fall below flood stage Friday afternoon and continue falling to 13.6 feet Saturday, July 18th. Here is a look at the Illinois River stages and the forecast for the next 3 days. River stages were recorded around 7 a.m. Forecasts are for 7 a.m. the next 3 days. At LaSalle, flood stage is 20 feet. This morning's river stage was 18.0 feet. The forecast for LaSalle is 17.6 feet on Sunday, 17.1 feet on Monday, and 16.6 feet on Tuesday. At Henry, flood stage is 23 feet. This morning's river stage was 21.1 feet. The forecast for Henry is 20.6 feet on Sunday, 20.1 feet on Monday, and 19.5 feet on Tuesday. At Peoria, flood stage is 18 feet. This morning's river stage was 17.9 feet. The forecast for Peoria is 17.4 feet on Sunday, 16.9 feet on Monday, and 16.3 feet on Tuesday. At Havana, flood stage is 14 feet. This morning's river stage was 17.0 feet. The forecast for Havana is 16.6 feet on Sunday, 16.3 feet on Monday, and 15.8 feet on Tuesday. Looking elsewhere around the Midwest at noon,

Chicago was mostly sunny, and 81. Indianapolis was cloudy, and 76. St. Louis was partly sunny, and 79. Kansas City was mostly sunny, and 82. Des Moines was mostly sunny, and 81. Milwaukee was mostly sunny, and 76. The time is currently 12:37 p.m. Central Daylight Time. 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Now for the official National Weather Service forecast for Peoria and surrounding areas of central Illinois. Rest of today, mostly sunny. Highs in the mid-80s. Northeast winds 5 to 10 miles an hour. Tonight, mostly clear. Lows in the lower 60s. Northeast winds 5 to 10 miles an hour. Sunday, sunny. Highs in the mid-80s. Northeast winds 5 to 10 miles an hour. Sunday night, clear. Lows in the lower 60s. Northeast winds 5 to 10 miles an hour. Monday, sunny. Highs in the upper 80s. Northeast winds around 5 miles an hour. Monday night, clear. Lows in the mid-60s. Tuesday, sunny. Highs in the upper 80s. Tuesday night, clear. Lows in the upper 60s. Wednesday through Friday, mostly clear. Highs in the upper 80s. Lows around 70. Again, the forecast for Peoria and surrounding areas of central Illinois for the rest of today, mostly sunny. Highs in the mid-80s. Northeast winds 5 to 10 miles an hour. Now for the official National Weather Service forecast for Peoria and surrounding areas of central Illinois. Rest of today, mostly sunny. Highs in the mid-80s. Northeast winds 5 to 10 miles an hour. Tonight, mostly clear. Lows in the lower 60s. Northeast winds 5 to 10 miles an hour. Sunday, sunny. Highs in the mid-80s. Northeast winds 5 to 10 miles an hour. Sunday night, clear. Lows in the lower 60s. Northeast winds 5 to 10 miles an hour. Monday, sunny. Highs in the upper 80s. Northeast winds around 5 miles an hour. Monday night, clear. Lows in the mid-60s. Tuesday, sunny. Highs in the upper 80s. Tuesday night, clear. Lows in the upper 60s. Wednesday through Friday, mostly clear. Highs in the upper 80s. Lows around 70. Again, the forecast for Peoria and surrounding areas of central Illinois for the rest of today, mostly sunny. Highs in the mid-80s. Northeast winds 5 to 10 miles an hour. At noon in Peoria, skies were mostly sunny. The temperature was 76 degrees, the dew point was 64, and the relative humidity was 66%. The wind was northeast at 7 miles an hour. The pressure was 30.04 inches and rising. Around central and western Illinois, it was sunny, with a temperature of 81 at Moline, 79 at Galesburg, 79 at Macomb, and 81 at Quincy. It was mostly sunny, with a temperature of 77 at Lakin, and 81 at Pontiac. It was partly sunny, with a temperature of 76 at Bloomington, and 79 at Springfield. And once again at noon in Peoria, under mostly sunny skies, the temperature was 76. Looking elsewhere around the Midwest at noon, Chicago was mostly sunny, and 81. Indianapolis was cloudy, and 76. St. Louis was partly sunny, and 79. Kansas City was mostly sunny, and 82. Des Moines was mostly sunny, and 81. Milwaukee was mostly sunny, and 76. The time is currently 12:41 p.m. Central Daylight Time. 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Now for the official National Weather Service forecast for Peoria and surrounding areas of central Illinois. Rest of today, mostly sunny. Highs in the mid-80s. Northeast winds 5 to 10 miles an hour. Tonight, mostly clear. Lows in the lower 60s. Northeast winds 5 to 10 miles an hour. Sunday, sunny. Highs in the mid-80s. Northeast winds 5 to 10 miles an hour. Sunday night, clear. Lows in

the lower 60s. Northeast winds 5 to 10 miles an hour. Monday, sunny. Highs in the upper 80s. Northeast winds around 5 miles an hour. Monday night, clear. Lows in the mid-60s. Tuesday, sunny. Highs in the upper 80s. Tuesday night, clear. Lows in the upper 60s. Wednesday through Friday, mostly clear. Highs in the upper 80s. Lows around 70. Again, the forecast for Peoria and surrounding areas of central Illinois for the rest of today, mostly sunny. Highs in the mid-80s. Northeast winds 5 to 10 miles an hour. At noon in Peoria, skies were mostly sunny. The temperature was 76 degrees, the dew point was 64, and the relative humidity was 66%. The wind was northeast at 7 miles an hour. The pressure was 30.04 inches and rising. Around central and western Illinois, it was sunny, with a temperature of 81 at Moline, 79 at Galesburg, 79 at Macomb, and 81 at Quincy. It was mostly sunny, with a temperature of 77 at Lakin, and 81 at Pontiac. It was partly sunny, with a temperature of 76 at Bloomington, and 79 at Springfield. And once again at noon in Peoria, under mostly sunny skies, the temperature was 76. Looking elsewhere around the Midwest at noon, Chicago was mostly sunny, and 81. Indianapolis was cloudy, and 76. St. Louis was partly sunny, and 79. Kansas City was mostly sunny, and 82. Des Moines was mostly sunny, and 81. Milwaukee was mostly sunny, and 76. The time is currently 12:44 p.m. Central Daylight Time. 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Now for the official National Weather Service forecast for Peoria and surrounding areas of central Illinois. Rest of today, mostly sunny. Highs in the mid-80s. Northeast winds 5 to 10 miles an hour. Tonight, mostly clear. Lows in the lower 60s. Northeast winds 5 to 10 miles an hour. Sunday, sunny. Highs in the mid-80s. Northeast winds 5 to 10 miles an hour. Sunday night, clear. Lows in the lower 60s. Northeast winds 5 to 10 miles an hour. Monday, sunny. Highs in the upper 80s. Northeast winds around 5 miles an hour. Monday night, clear. Lows in the mid-60s. Tuesday, sunny. Highs in the upper 80s. Tuesday night, clear. Lows in the upper 60s. Wednesday through Friday, mostly clear. Highs in the upper 80s. Lows around 70. Again, the forecast for Peoria and surrounding areas of central Illinois for the rest of today, mostly sunny. Highs in the mid-80s. Northeast winds 5 to 10 miles an hour. Here is a river flood statement. The flood warning is canceled for the Illinois River at Peoria. At 6:30 a.m. Saturday, the stage was 17.9 feet. The river is expected to fall to 14.6 feet Friday evening. Here is a river flood statement. The flood warning continues for the Illinois River near Havana until late Friday evening. At 9:45 a.m. Saturday, the stage was 17.0 feet. The river is expected to fall below flood stage Friday afternoon and continue falling to 13.6 feet Saturday, July 18th. Here is a look at the Illinois River stages and the forecast for the next 3 days. River stages were recorded around 7 a.m. Forecasts are for 7 a.m. the next 3 days. At LaSalle, flood stage is 20 feet. This morning's river stage was 18.0 feet. The forecast for LaSalle is 17.6 feet on Sunday, 17.1 feet on Monday, and 16.6 feet on Tuesday. At Henry, flood stage is 23 feet. This morning's river stage was 21.1 feet. The forecast for Henry is 20.6 feet on Sunday, 20.1 feet on Monday, at 19.5 feet on Tuesday. At Peoria, flood stage is 18 feet. This morning's river stage was 17.9 feet. The forecast for Peoria is 17.4 feet on Sunday, 16.9 feet on Monday, and 16.3 feet on Tuesday. At Havana,

eyes, the temperature was 76. Looking elsewhere around the Midwest at noon, Chicago was mostly sunny, and 81. Indianapolis was cloudy, and 76. St. Louis was partly sunny, and 79. Kansas City was mostly sunny, and 82. Des Moines was mostly sunny, and 81. Milwaukee was mostly sunny, and 76. The time is currently 12:48 p.m. Central Daylight Time. 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Now for the official National Weather Service forecast for Peoria and surrounding areas of central Illinois. Rest of today, mostly sunny. Highs in the mid-80s. Northeast winds 5 to 10 miles an hour. Tonight, mostly clear. Lows in the lower 60s. Northeast winds 5 to 10 miles an hour. Sunday, sunny. Highs in the mid-80s. Northeast winds 5 to 10 miles an hour. Sunday night, clear. Lows in the lower 60s. Northeast winds 5 to 10 miles an hour. Monday, sunny. Highs in the upper 80s. Northeast winds around 5 miles an hour. Monday night, clear. Lows in the mid-60s. Tuesday, sunny. Highs in the upper 80s. Tuesday night, clear. Lows in the upper 60s. Wednesday through Friday, mostly clear. Highs in the upper 80s. Lows around 70. Again, the forecast for Peoria and surrounding areas of central Illinois for the rest of today, mostly sunny. Highs in the mid-80s. Northeast winds 5 to 10 miles an hour. At noon in Peoria, skies were mostly sunny. The temperature was 76 degrees, the dew point was 64, and the relative humidity was 66%. The wind was northeast at 7 miles an hour. The pressure was 30.04 inches and rising. Around central and western Illinois, it was sunny, with a temperature of 81 at Moline, 79 at Galesburg, 79 at Macomb, and 81 at Quincy. It was mostly sunny, with a temperature of 77 at Lakin, and 81 at Pontiac. It was partly sunny, with a temperature of 76 at Bloomington, and 79 at Springfield. And once again at noon in Peoria, under mostly sunny skies, the temperature was 76. Looking elsewhere around the Midwest at noon, Chicago was mostly sunny, and 81. Indianapolis was cloudy, and 76. St. Louis was partly sunny, and 79. Kansas City was mostly sunny, and 82. Des Moines was mostly sunny, and 81. Milwaukee was mostly sunny, and 76. The time is currently 12:51 p.m. Central Daylight Time. 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Now for the official National Weather Service forecast for Peoria and surrounding areas of central Illinois. Rest of today, mostly sunny. Highs in the mid-80s. Northeast winds 5 to 10 miles an hour. Tonight, mostly clear. Lows in the lower 60s. Northeast winds 5 to 10 miles an hour. Sunday, sunny. Highs in the mid-80s. Northeast winds 5 to 10 miles an hour. Sunday night, clear. Lows in the lower 60s. Northeast winds 5 to 10 miles an hour. Monday, sunny. Highs in the upper 80s. Northeast winds around 5 miles an hour. Monday night, clear. Lows in the mid-60s. Tuesday, sunny. Highs in the upper 80s. Tuesday night, clear. Lows in the upper 60s. Wednesday through Friday, mostly clear. Highs in the upper 80s. Lows around 70. Again, the forecast for Peoria and surrounding areas of central Illinois for the rest of today, mostly sunny. Highs in the mid-80s. Northeast winds 5 to 10 miles an hour. At noon in Peoria, skies were mostly sunny. The temperature was 76 degrees, the dew point was 64, and the relative humidity was 66%. The wind was northeast at 7 miles an hour. The pressure was 30.04 inches and rising. Around central and western Illinois, it was sunny, with a temperature of 81 at Moline, 79 at Galesburg, 79 at Macomb, and 81.

at Quincy. It was mostly sunny, with a temperature of 77 at Lakin and 81 at Pontiac. It was partly sunny, with a temperature of 76 at Bloomington and 79 at Springfield. And once again at noon in Peoria, under mostly sunny skies, the temperature was 76. Looking elsewhere around the Midwest at noon, Chicago was mostly sunny and 81. Indianapolis was cloudy and 76. St. Louis was partly sunny and 79. Kansas City was mostly sunny and 82. Des Moines was mostly sunny and 81. Milwaukee was mostly sunny and 76. The time is currently 12:54 p.m. Central Daylight Time. 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Now for the official National Weather Service forecast for Peoria and surrounding areas of central Illinois. Rest of today, mostly sunny. Highs in the mid-80s. Northeast winds 5 to 10 miles an hour. Tonight, mostly clear. Lows in the lower 60s. Northeast winds 5 to 10 miles an hour. Sunday, sunny. Highs in the mid-80s. Northeast winds 5 to 10 miles an hour. Sunday night, clear. Lows in the lower 60s. Northeast winds 5 to 10 miles an hour. Monday, sunny. Highs in the upper 80s. Northeast winds around 5 miles an hour. Monday night, clear. Lows in the mid-60s. Tuesday, sunny. Highs in the upper 80s. Tuesday night, clear. Lows in the upper 60s. Wednesday through Friday, mostly clear. Highs in the upper 80s. Lows around 70. Again, the forecast for Peoria and surrounding areas of central Illinois for the rest of today, mostly sunny. Highs in the mid-80s. Northeast winds 5 to 10 miles an hour. Here is a river flood statement. The flood warning is canceled for the Illinois River at Peoria. At 6:30 a.m. Saturday, the stage was 17.9 feet. The river is expected to fall to 14.6 feet Friday evening. Here is a river flood statement. The flood warning continues for the Illinois River near Havana until late Friday evening. At 9:45 a.m. Saturday, the stage was 17.0 feet. The river is expected to fall below flood stage Friday afternoon and continue falling to 13.6 feet Saturday, July 18th. Here is a look at the Illinois River stages and the forecast for the next 3 days. River stages were recorded around 7 a.m. Forecasts are for 7 a.m. the next 3 days. At LaSalle, flood stage is 20 feet. This morning's river stage was 18.0 feet. The forecast for LaSalle is 17.6 feet on Sunday, 17.1 feet on Monday, and 16.6 feet on Tuesday. At Henry, flood stage is 23 feet. This morning's river stage was 21.1 feet. The forecast for Henry is 20.6 feet on Sunday, 20.1 feet on Monday, and 19.5 feet on Tuesday. At Peoria, flood stage is 18 feet. This morning's river stage was 17.9 feet. The forecast for Peoria is 17.4 feet on Sunday, 16.9 feet on Monday, and 16.3 feet on Tuesday. At Havana, flood stage is 14 feet. This morning's river stage was 17.0 feet. The forecast for Havana is 16.6 feet on Sunday, 16.3 feet on Monday, and 15.8 feet on Tuesday. At noon in Peoria, skies were mostly sunny. The temperature was 76 degrees, the dew point was 64, and the relative humidity was 66%. The wind was northeast at 7 miles an hour. The pressure was 30.04 inches and rising. Around central and western Illinois, it was sunny, with a temperature of 81 at Moline, 79 at Galesburg, 79 at Macomb, and 81 at Quincy. It was mostly sunny, with a temperature of 77 at Lakin and 81 at Pontiac. It was partly sunny, with a temperature of 76 at Bloomington and 79 at Springfield. And once again at noon in Peoria, under mostly sunny skies, the temperature was 76. Looking elsewhere around the Midwest at noon, Chicago was mostly sunny and 81. Indianapolis was cloudy and 76. St. Louis

was partly sunny, and 79. Kansas City was mostly sunny, and 82. Des Moines was mostly sunny, and 81. Milwaukee was mostly sunny, and 76. The time is currently 12:58 p.m. Central Daylight Time. 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Now for the official National Weather Service forecast for Peoria and surrounding areas of central Illinois. Rest of today, mostly sunny. Highs in the mid-80s. Northeast winds 5 to 10 miles an hour. Tonight, mostly clear. Lows in the lower 60s. Northeast winds 5 to 10 miles an hour. Sunday, sunny. Highs in the mid-80s. Northeast winds 5 to 10 miles an hour. Sunday night, clear. Lows in the lower 60s. Northeast winds 5 to 10 miles an hour. Monday, sunny. Highs in the upper 80s. Northeast winds around 5 miles an hour. Monday night, clear. Lows in the mid-60s. Tuesday, sunny. Highs in the upper 80s. Tuesday night, clear. Lows in the upper 60s. Wednesday through Friday, mostly clear. Highs in the upper 80s. Lows around 70. Again, the forecast for Peoria and surrounding areas of central Illinois for the rest of today, mostly sunny. Highs in the mid-80s. Northeast winds 5 to 10 miles an hour. The time is currently 1 p.m. Central Daylight Time. 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Now for the official National Weather Service forecast for Peoria and surrounding areas of central Illinois. Rest of today, mostly sunny. Highs in the mid-80s. Northeast winds 5 to 10 miles an hour. Tonight, mostly clear. Lows in the lower 60s. Northeast winds 5 to 10 miles an hour. Sunday, sunny. Highs in the mid-80s. Northeast winds 5 to 10 miles an hour. Sunday night, clear. Lows in the lower 60s. Northeast winds 5 to 10 miles an hour. Monday, sunny. Highs in the upper 80s. Northeast winds around 5 miles an hour. Monday night, clear. Lows in the mid-60s. Tuesday, sunny. Highs in the upper 80s. Tuesday night, clear. Lows in the upper 60s. Wednesday through Friday, mostly clear. Highs in the upper 80s. Lows around 70. Again, the forecast for Peoria and surrounding areas of central Illinois for the rest of today, mostly sunny. Highs in the mid-80s. Northeast winds 5 to 10 miles an hour. The time is currently 1:01 p.m. Central Daylight Time. 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Now for the official National Weather Service forecast for Peoria and surrounding areas of central Illinois. Rest of today, mostly sunny. Highs in the mid-80s. Northeast winds 5 to 10 miles an hour. Tonight, mostly clear. Lows in the lower 60s. Northeast winds 5 to 10 miles an hour. Sunday, sunny. Highs in the mid-80s. Northeast winds 5 to 10 miles an hour. Sunday night, clear. Lows in the lower 60s. Northeast winds 5 to 10 miles an hour. Monday, sunny. Highs in the upper 80s. Northeast winds around 5 miles an hour. Monday night, clear. Lows in the mid-60s. Tuesday, sunny. Highs in the upper 80s. Tuesday night, clear. Lows in the upper 60s. Wednesday through Friday, mostly clear. Highs in the upper 80s. Lows around 70. Again, the forecast for Peoria and surrounding areas of central Illinois for the rest of today, mostly sunny. Highs in the mid-80s. Northeast winds 5 to 10 miles an hour. The time is currently 1:03 p.m. Central Daylight Time. 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Now for the official National Weather Service forecast for Peoria and surrounding areas of central Illinois. Rest of today, mostly sunny.

Highs in the mid-80s. Northeast winds 5 to 10 miles an hour. Tonight, mostly clear. Lows in the lower 60s. Northeast winds 5 to 10 miles an hour. Sunday, sunny. Highs in the mid-80s. Northeast winds 5 to 10 miles an hour. Sunday night, clear. Lows in the lower 60s. Northeast winds 5 to 10 miles an hour. Monday, sunny. Highs in the upper 80s. Northeast winds around 5 miles an hour. Monday night, clear. Lows in the mid-60s. Tuesday, sunny. Highs in the upper 80s. Tuesday night, clear. Lows in the upper 60s. Wednesday through Friday, mostly clear. Highs in the upper 80s. Lows around 70. Again, the forecast for Peoria and surrounding areas of central Illinois for the rest of today, mostly sunny. Highs in the mid-80s. Northeast winds 5 to 10 miles an hour. At 1 p.m. in Peoria, skies were mostly sunny. The temperature was 81 degrees, the dew point was 67, and the relative humidity was 62%. The heat index was 83. The wind was northeast at 12 miles an hour. The pressure was 30.04 inches and steady. Around central and western Illinois, it was sunny, with a temperature of 83 at Moline, 81 at Macomb, and 82 at Quincy. At Bloomington, it was mostly sunny, with a temperature of 79. At Springfield, it was cloudy, with a temperature of 79. And once again at 1 p.m. in Peoria, under mostly sunny skies, the temperature was 81, and the heat index was 83. Here is a river flood statement. The flood warning is canceled for the Illinois River at Peoria. At 6:30 a.m. Saturday, the stage was 17.9 feet. The river is expected to fall to 14.6 feet Friday evening. Here is a river flood statement. The flood warning continues for the Illinois River near Havana until late Friday evening. At 9:45 a.m. Saturday, the stage was 17.0 feet. The river is expected to fall below flood stage Friday afternoon and continue falling to 13.6 feet Saturday, July 18th. Here is a look at the Illinois River stages and the forecast for the next 3 days. River stages were recorded around 7 a.m. Forecasts are for 7 a.m. the next 3 days. At LaSalle, flood stage is 20 feet. This morning's river stage was 18.0 feet. The forecast for LaSalle is 17.6 feet on Sunday, 17.1 feet on Monday, and 16.6 feet on Tuesday. At Henry, flood stage is 23 feet. This morning's river stage was 21.1 feet. The forecast for Henry is 20.6 feet on Sunday, 20.1 feet on Monday, and 19.5 feet on Tuesday. At Peoria, flood stage is 18 feet. This morning's river stage was 17.9 feet. The forecast for Peoria is 17.4 feet on Sunday, 16.9 feet on Monday, and 16.3 feet on Tuesday. At Havana, flood stage is 14 feet. This morning's river stage was 17.0 feet. The forecast for Havana is 16.6 feet on Sunday, 16.3 feet on Monday, and 15.8 feet on Tuesday. The time is currently 1:07 p.m. Central Daylight Time. 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Now for the official National Weather Service forecast for Peoria and surrounding areas of central Illinois. Rest of today, mostly sunny. Highs in the mid-80s. Northeast winds 5 to 10 miles an hour. Tonight, mostly clear. Lows in the lower 60s. Northeast winds 5 to 10 miles an hour. Sunday, sunny. Highs in the mid-80s. Northeast winds 5 to 10 miles an hour. Sunday night, clear. Lows in the lower 60s. Northeast winds 5 to 10 miles an hour. Monday, sunny. Highs in the upper 80s. Northeast winds around 5 miles an hour. Monday night, clear. Lows in the mid-60s. Tuesday, sunny. Highs in the upper 80s. Tuesday night, clear. Lows in the upper 60s. Wednesday through Friday, mostly clear. Highs in the upper 80s.

around 70. Again, the forecast for Peoria and surrounding areas of central Illinois for the rest of today, mostly sunny. Highs in the mid-80s. Northeast winds 5 to 10 miles an hour. At 1 p.m. in Peoria, skies were mostly sunny. The temperature was 81 degrees, the dew point was 67, and the relative humidity was 62%. The heat index was 83. The wind was northeast at 12 miles an hour. The pressure was 30.04 inches and steady. Around central and western Illinois, it was sunny, with a temperature of 83 at Moline, 81 at Macomb, and 82 at Quincy. At Bloomington, it was mostly sunny, with a temperature of 79. At Springfield, it was cloudy, with a temperature of 79. And once again at 1 p.m. in Peoria, under mostly sunny skies, the temperature was 81, and the heat index was 83. Looking elsewhere around the Midwest at 1 p.m., Chicago was mostly sunny, and 81. Indianapolis was partly sunny, and 78. St. Louis was cloudy, and 79. Kansas City was mostly sunny, and 84. Des Moines was mostly sunny, and 83. Milwaukee was mostly sunny, and 78. The time is currently 1:09 p.m. Central Daylight Time. 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Now for the official National Weather Service forecast for Peoria and surrounding areas of central Illinois. Rest of today, mostly sunny. Highs in the mid-80s. Northeast winds 5 to 10 miles an hour. Tonight, mostly clear. Lows in the lower 60s. Northeast winds 5 to 10 miles an hour. Sunday, sunny. Highs in the mid-80s. Northeast winds 5 to 10 miles an hour. Sunday night, clear. Lows in the lower 60s. Northeast winds 5 to 10 miles an hour. Monday, sunny. Highs in the upper 80s. Northeast winds around 5 miles an hour. Monday night, clear. Lows in the mid-60s. Tuesday, sunny. Highs in the upper 80s. Tuesday night, clear. Lows in the upper 60s. Wednesday through Friday, mostly clear. Highs in the upper 80s. Lows around 70. Again, the forecast for Peoria and surrounding areas of central Illinois for the rest of today, mostly sunny. Highs in the mid-80s. Northeast winds 5 to 10 miles an hour. At 1 p.m. in Peoria, skies were mostly sunny. The temperature was 81 degrees, the dew point was 67, and the relative humidity was 62%. The heat index was 83. The wind was northeast at 12 miles an hour. The pressure was 30.04 inches and steady. Around central and western Illinois, it was sunny, with a temperature of 83 at Moline and 82 at Quincy. It was mostly sunny, with a temperature of 81 at Macomb and 82 at Pontiac. It was partly sunny, with a temperature of 79 at Bloomington, 80 at Galesburg, and 80 at Lakin. At Springfield, it was cloudy, with a temperature of 79. And once again at 1 p.m. in Peoria, under mostly sunny skies, the temperature was 81, and the heat index was 83. Looking elsewhere around the Midwest at 1 p.m., Chicago was mostly sunny, and 81. Indianapolis was partly sunny, and 78. St. Louis was cloudy, and 79. Kansas City was mostly sunny, and 84. Des Moines was mostly sunny, and 83. Milwaukee was mostly sunny, and 78. The time is currently 1:12 p.m. Central Daylight Time. 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Now for the official National Weather Service forecast for Peoria and surrounding areas of central Illinois. Rest of today, mostly sunny. Highs in the mid-80s. Northeast winds 5 to 10 miles an hour. Tonight, mostly clear. Lows in the lower 60s. Northeast winds 5 to 10 miles an hour. Sunday, sunny. Highs in the mid-80s. Northeast winds 5 to 10 miles an hour. Sunday night, clear. Lows in the lower 60s. Northeast winds 5 to 10 miles an hour. Monday, sunny.

is in the upper 80s. Northeast winds around 5 miles an hour. Monday night, clear. Lows in the mid-60s. Tuesday, sunny. Highs in the upper 80s. Tuesday night, clear. Lows in the upper 60s. Wednesday through Friday, mostly clear. Highs in the upper 80s. Lows around 70. Again, the forecast for Peoria and surrounding areas of central Illinois for the rest of today, mostly sunny. Highs in the mid-80s. Northeast winds 5 to 10 miles an hour. 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At 1 p.m. in Peoria, skies were mostly sunny. The temperature was 81 degrees, the dew point was 67, and the relative humidity was 62%. The heat index was 83. The wind was northeast at 12 miles an hour. The pressure was 30.04 inches and steady. Around central and western Illinois, it was sunny, with a temperature of 83 at Moline and 82 at Quincy. It was mostly sunny, with a temperature of 81 at Macomb and 82 at Pontiac. It was partly sunny, with a temperature of 79 at Bloomington, 80 at Galesburg, and 80 at Lakin. At Springfield, it was cloudy, with a temperature of 79. And once again at 1 p.m. in Peoria, under mostly sunny skies, the temperature was 81, and the heat index was 83. Here is a river flood statement. The flood warning is canceled for the Illinois River at Peoria. At 6:30 a.m. Saturday, the stage was 17.9 feet. The river is expected to fall to 14.6 feet Friday evening. Here is a river flood statement. The flood warning continues for the Illinois River near Havana until late Friday evening. At 9:45 a.m. Saturday, the stage was 17.0 feet. The river is expected to fall below flood stage Friday afternoon and continue falling to 13.6 feet Saturday, July 18th. Here is a look at the Illinois River stages and the forecast for the next 3 days. River stages were recorded around 7 a.m. Forecasts are for 7 a.m. the next 3 days. At LaSalle, flood stage is 20 feet. This morning's river stage was 18.0 feet. The forecast for LaSalle is 17.6 feet on Sunday, 17.1 feet on Monday, and 16.6 feet on Tuesday. At Henry, flood stage is 23 feet. This morning's river stage was 21.1 feet. The forecast for Henry is 20.6 feet on Sunday, 20.1 feet on Monday, at 19.5 feet on Tuesday. At Peoria, flood stage is 18 feet. This morning's river stage was 17.9 feet. The forecast for Peoria is 17.4 feet on Sunday, 16.9 feet on Monday, and 16.3 feet on Tuesday. At Havana, flood stage is 14 feet. This morning's river stage was 17.0 feet. The forecast for Havana is 16.6 feet on Sunday, 16.3 feet on Monday, and 15.8 feet on Tuesday. Looking elsewhere around the Midwest at 1 p.m., Chicago was mostly sunny, and 81. Indianapolis was cloudy, and 78. St. Louis had light rain, and 78. Kansas City was mostly sunny, and 84. Des Moines was mostly sunny, and 83. Milwaukee was mostly sunny, and 78. The time is currently 1:17 p.m. Central Daylight Time. 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Now for the official National Weather Service forecast for Peoria and surrounding areas of central Illinois. Rest of today, mostly sunny. Highs in the mid-80s. Northeast winds 5 to 10 miles an hour. Tonight, mostly clear. Lows in the lower 60s. Northeast winds 5 to 10 miles an hour. Sunday, sunny. Highs in the mid-80s.

Northeast winds 5 to 10 miles an hour. Sunday night, clear. Lows in the lower 60s. Northeast winds 5 to 10 miles an hour. Monday, sunny. Highs in the upper 80s. Northeast winds around 5 miles an hour. Monday night, clear. Lows in the mid-60s. Tuesday, sunny. Highs in the upper 80s. Tuesday night, clear. Lows in the upper 60s. Wednesday through Friday, mostly clear. Highs in the upper 80s. Lows around 70. Again, the forecast for Peoria and surrounding areas of central Illinois for the rest of today, mostly sunny. Highs in the mid-80s. Northeast winds 5 to 10 miles an hour. At 1 p.m. in Peoria, skies were mostly sunny. The temperature was 81 degrees, the dew point was 67, and the relative humidity was 62%. The heat index was 83. The wind was northeast at 12 miles an hour. The pressure was 30.04 inches and steady. Around central and western Illinois, it was sunny, with a temperature of 83 at Moline and 82 at Quincy. It was mostly sunny, with a temperature of 81 at Macomb and 82 at Pontiac. It was partly sunny, with a temperature of 79 at Bloomington, 80 at Galesburg, and 80 at Lakin. At Springfield, it was cloudy, with a temperature of 79. And once again at 1 p.m. in Peoria, under mostly sunny skies, the temperature was 81, and the heat index was 83. Looking elsewhere around the Midwest at 1 p.m., Chicago was mostly sunny, and 81. Indianapolis was cloudy, and 78. St. Louis had light rain, and 78. Kansas City was mostly sunny, and 84. Des Moines was mostly sunny, and 83. Milwaukee was mostly sunny, and 78. The time is currently 1:20 p.m. Central Daylight Time. 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Now for the official National Weather Service forecast for Peoria and surrounding areas of central Illinois. Rest of today, mostly sunny. Highs in the mid-80s. Northeast winds 5 to 10 miles an hour. Tonight, mostly clear. Lows in the lower 60s. Northeast winds 5 to 10 miles an hour. Sunday, sunny. Highs in the mid-80s. Northeast winds 5 to 10 miles an hour. Sunday night, clear. Lows in the lower 60s. Northeast winds 5 to 10 miles an hour. Monday, sunny. Highs in the upper 80s. Northeast winds around 5 miles an hour. Monday night, clear. Lows in the mid-60s. Tuesday, sunny. Highs in the upper 80s. Tuesday night, clear. Lows in the upper 60s. Wednesday through Friday, mostly clear. Highs in the upper 80s. Lows around 70. Again, the forecast for Peoria and surrounding areas of central Illinois for the rest of today, mostly sunny. Highs in the mid-80s. Northeast winds 5 to 10 miles an hour. At 1 p.m. in Peoria, skies were mostly sunny. The temperature was 81 degrees, the dew point was 67, and the relative humidity was 62%. The heat index was 83. The wind was northeast at 12 miles an hour. The pressure was 30.04 inches and steady. Around central and western Illinois, it was sunny, with a temperature of 83 at Moline, 81 at Macomb, and 82 at Quincy. It was mostly sunny, with a temperature of 79 at Bloomington, and 82 at Pontiac. It was partly sunny, with a temperature of 80 at Galesburg, and 80 at Lakin. At Springfield, it was cloudy, with a temperature of 79. And once again at 1 p.m. in Peoria, under mostly sunny skies, the temperature was 81, and the heat index was 83. Looking elsewhere around the Midwest at 1 p.m., Chicago was mostly sunny, and 81. Indianapolis was cloudy, and 78. St. Louis had light rain, and 78. Kansas City was mostly sunny, and 84. Des Moines was mostly sunny, and 83. Milwaukee was mostly sunny, and 78. The time is currently 1:23 p.m. Central Daylight Time. 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

station WXJ71 in Peoria. Now for the official National Weather Service forecast for Peoria and surrounding areas of central Illinois. Rest of today, mostly sunny. Highs in the mid-80s. Northeast winds 5 to 10 miles an hour. Tonight, mostly clear. Lows in the lower 60s. Northeast winds 5 to 10 miles an hour. Sunday, sunny. Highs in the mid-80s. Northeast winds 5 to 10 miles an hour. Sunday night, clear. Lows in the lower 60s. Northeast winds 5 to 10 miles an hour. Monday, sunny. Highs in the upper 80s. Northeast winds around 5 miles an hour. Monday night, clear. Lows in the mid-60s. Tuesday, sunny. Highs in the upper 80s. Tuesday night, clear. Lows in the upper 60s. Wednesday through Friday, mostly clear. Highs in the upper 80s. Lows around 70. Again, the forecast for Peoria and surrounding areas of central Illinois for the rest of today, mostly sunny. Highs in the mid-80s. Northeast winds 5 to 10 miles an hour. At 1 p.m. in Peoria, skies were mostly sunny. The temperature was 81 degrees, the dew point was 67, and the relative humidity was 62%. The heat index was 83. The wind was northeast at 12 miles an hour. The pressure was 30.04 inches and steady. Around central and western Illinois, it was sunny, with a temperature of 83 at Moline, 81 at Macomb, and 82 at Quincy. It was mostly sunny, with a temperature of 79 at Bloomington, and 82 at Pontiac. It was partly sunny, with a temperature of 80 at Galesburg, and 80 at Lakin. At Springfield, it was cloudy, with a temperature of 79. And once again at 1 p.m. in Peoria, under mostly sunny skies, the temperature was 81, and the heat index was 83. Here is a river flood statement. The flood warning is canceled for the Illinois River at Peoria. At 6:30 a.m. Saturday, the stage was 17.9 feet. The river is expected to fall to 14.6 feet Friday evening. Here is a river flood statement. The flood warning continues for the Illinois River near Havana until late Friday evening. At 9:45 a.m. Saturday, the stage was 17.0 feet. The river is expected to fall below flood stage Friday afternoon and continue falling to 13.6 feet Saturday, July 18th. Here is a look at the Illinois River stages and the forecast for the next 3 days. River stages were recorded around 7 a.m. Forecasts are for 7 a.m. the next 3 days. At LaSalle, flood stage is 20 feet. This morning's river stage was 18.0 feet. The forecast for LaSalle is 17.6 feet on Sunday, 17.1 feet on Monday, and 16.6 feet on Tuesday. At Henry, flood stage is 23 feet. This morning's river stage was 21.1 feet. The forecast for Henry is 20.6 feet on Sunday, 20.1 feet on Monday, at 19.5 feet on Tuesday. At Peoria, flood stage is 18 feet. This morning's river stage was 17.9 feet. The forecast for Peoria is 17.4 feet on Sunday, 16.9 feet on Monday, and 16.3 feet on Tuesday. At Havana, flood stage is 14 feet. This morning's river stage was 17.0 feet. The forecast for Havana is 16.6 feet on Sunday, 16.3 feet on Monday, and 15.8 feet on Tuesday. Looking elsewhere around the Midwest at 1 p.m., Chicago was mostly sunny, and 81. Indianapolis was partly sunny, and 78. St. Louis had light rain, and 78. Kansas City was mostly sunny, and 84. Des Moines was mostly sunny, and 83. Milwaukee was mostly sunny, and 78. The time is currently 1:27 p.m. Central Daylight Time. 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Now for the official National Weather Service forecast for Peoria and surrounding areas of central Illinois. Rest of today, mostly sunny. Highs in the mid-80s. Northeast winds 5 to 10 miles an hour. Tonight, mostly clear. Lows in the lower 60s.

Northeast winds 5 to 10 miles an hour. Sunday, sunny. Highs in the mid-80s. Northeast winds 5 to 10 miles an hour. Sunday night, clear. Lows in the lower 60s. Northeast winds 5 to 10 miles an hour. Monday, sunny. Highs in the upper 80s. Northeast winds around 5 miles an hour. Monday night, clear. Lows in the mid-60s. Tuesday, sunny. Highs in the upper 80s. Tuesday night, clear. Lows in the upper 60s. Wednesday through Friday, mostly clear. Highs in the upper 80s. Lows around 70. Again, the forecast for Peoria and surrounding areas of central Illinois for the rest of today, mostly sunny. Highs in the mid-80s. Northeast winds 5 to 10 miles an hour. Now for the official National Weather Service forecast for Peoria and surrounding areas of central Illinois. Rest of today, mostly sunny. Near steady temperature in the lower 80s. Northeast winds around 10 miles an hour. Tonight, mostly clear. Lows in the lower 60s. Northeast winds 5 to 10 miles an hour. Sunday, sunny. Highs in the mid-80s. Northeast winds 5 to 10 miles an hour. Sunday night, clear. Lows in the lower 60s. Northeast winds around 5 miles an hour until midnight, becoming light and variable. Monday, sunny. Highs in the upper 80s. Northeast winds around 5 miles an hour. Monday night through Tuesday night, clear. Lows in the upper 60s. Highs around 90. Wednesday through Thursday night, mostly clear. Highs in the lower 90s. Lows in the lower 70s. Friday, mostly sunny. Highs in the lower 90s. Again, the forecast for Peoria and surrounding areas of central Illinois for the rest of today, mostly sunny. Near steady temperature in the lower 80s. Northeast winds around 10 miles an hour. At 1 p.m. in Peoria, skies were mostly sunny. The temperature was 81 degrees, the dew point was 67, and the relative humidity was 62%. The heat index was 83. The wind was northeast at 12 miles an hour. The pressure was 30.04 inches and steady. Around central and western Illinois, it was sunny, with a temperature of 83 at Moline, 81 at Macomb, and 82 at Quincy. It was mostly sunny, with a temperature of 79 at Bloomington, and 82 at Pontiac. It was partly sunny, with a temperature of 80 at Galesburg, and 80 at Lakin. At Springfield, it was cloudy, with a temperature of 79. And once again at 1 p.m. in Peoria, under mostly sunny skies, the temperature was 81, and the heat index was 83. Looking elsewhere around the Midwest at 1 p.m., Chicago was mostly sunny, and 81. Indianapolis was partly sunny, and 78. St. Louis had light rain, and 78. Kansas City was mostly sunny, and 84. Des Moines was mostly sunny, and 83. Milwaukee was mostly sunny, and 78. The time is currently 1:32 p.m. Central Daylight Time. 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Now for the official National Weather Service forecast for Peoria and surrounding areas of central Illinois. Rest of today, mostly sunny. Near steady temperature in the lower 80s. Northeast winds around 10 miles an hour. Tonight, mostly clear. Lows in the lower 60s. Northeast winds 5 to 10 miles an hour. Sunday, sunny. Highs in the mid-80s. Northeast winds 5 to 10 miles an hour. Sunday night, clear. Lows in the lower 60s. Northeast winds around 5 miles an hour until midnight, becoming light and variable. Monday, sunny. Highs in the upper 80s. Northeast winds around 5 miles an hour. Monday night through Tuesday night, clear. Lows in the upper 60s. Highs around 90. Wednesday through Thursday night, mostly clear. Highs in the lower 90s. Lows in the upper 60s. Highs around 90. Wednesday through Thursday night, mostly clear. Highs in the lower 90s. Lows in the lower 70s. Friday, mostly sunny,

highs in the lower 90s. Again, the forecast for Peoria and surrounding areas of central Illinois for the rest of today, mostly sunny. Near steady temperature in the lower 80s. Northeast winds around 10 miles an hour. At 1 p.m. in Peoria, skies were mostly sunny. The temperature was 81 degrees, the dew point was 67, and the relative humidity was 62%. The heat index was 83. The wind was northeast at 12 miles an hour. The pressure was 30.04 inches and steady. Around central and western Illinois, it was sunny, with a temperature of 83 at Moline, 81 at Macomb, and 82 at Quincy. It was mostly sunny, with a temperature of 79 at Bloomington, and 82 at Pontiac. It was partly sunny, with a temperature of 80 at Galesburg, and 80 at Lakin. At Springfield, it was cloudy, with a temperature of 79. And once again at 1 p.m. in Peoria, under mostly sunny skies, the temperature was 81, and the heat index was 83. Looking elsewhere around the Midwest at 1 p.m., Chicago was mostly sunny, and 81. Indianapolis was partly sunny, and 78. St. Louis had light rain, and 78. Kansas City was mostly sunny, and 84. Des Moines was mostly sunny, and 83. Milwaukee was mostly sunny, and 78. The time is currently 1:34 p.m. Central Daylight Time. 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Here is a river flood statement. The flood warning is canceled for the Illinois River at Peoria. At 6:30 a.m. Saturday, the stage was 17.9 feet. The river is expected to fall to 14.6 feet Friday evening. Here is a river flood statement. The flood warning continues for the Illinois River near Havana until late Friday evening. At 9:45 a.m. Saturday, the stage was 17.0 feet. The river is expected to fall below flood stage Friday afternoon and continue falling to 13.6 feet Saturday, July 18th. Here is a look at the Illinois River stages and the forecast for the next 3 days. River stages were recorded around 7 a.m. Forecasts are for 7 a.m. the next 3 days. At LaSalle, flood stage is 20 feet. This morning's river stage was 18.0 feet. The forecast for LaSalle is 17.6 feet on Sunday, 17.1 feet on Monday, and 16.6 feet on Tuesday. At Henry, flood stage is 23 feet. This morning's river stage was 21.1 feet. The forecast for Henry is 20.6 feet on Sunday, 20.1 feet on Monday, and 19.5 feet on Tuesday. At Peoria, flood stage is 18 feet. This morning's river stage was 17.9 feet. The forecast for Peoria is 17.4 feet on Sunday, 16.9 feet on Monday, and 16.3 feet on Tuesday. At Havana, flood stage is 14 feet. This morning's river stage was 17.0 feet. The forecast for Havana is 16.6 feet on Sunday, 16.3 feet on Monday, and 15.8 feet on Tuesday. Now for the official National Weather Service forecast for Peoria and surrounding areas of central Illinois. Rest of today, mostly sunny. Near steady temperature in the lower 80s. Northeast winds around 10 miles an hour. Tonight, mostly clear. Lows in the lower 60s. Northeast winds 5 to 10 miles an hour. Sunday, sunny. Highs in the mid 80s. Northeast winds 5 to 10 miles an hour. Sunday night, clear. Lows in the lower 60s. Northeast winds around 5 miles an hour until midnight, becoming light and variable. Monday, sunny. Highs in the upper 80s. Northeast winds around 5 miles an hour. Monday night through Tuesday night, clear. Lows in the upper 60s. Highs around 90. Wednesday through Thursday night, mostly clear. Highs in the lower 90s. Lows in the lower 70s. Friday, mostly sunny. Highs in the lower 90s. Again, the forecast for Peoria and surrounding areas of central Illinois for the rest of today, mostly sunny. Near steady temperature in the lower 80s. Northeast winds around 10 miles an hour. At 1 p.m. in Peoria, skies were mostly sunny.
The temperature was 81 degrees, the dew point was 67, and the relative humidity was 62%. The heat index was 83. The wind was northeast at 12 miles an hour. The pressure was 30.04 inches and steady. Around central and western Illinois, it was sunny, with a temperature of 83 at Moline, 81 at Macomb, and 82 at Quincy. It was mostly sunny, with a temperature of 79 at Bloomington, and 82 at Pontiac. It was partly sunny, with a temperature of 80 at Galesburg, and 80 at Lakin. At Springfield, it was cloudy, with a temperature of 79. And once again at 1 p.m. in Peoria, under mostly sunny skies, the temperature was 81, and the heat index was 83. Looking elsewhere around the Midwest at 1 p.m., Chicago was mostly sunny, and 81. Indianapolis was partly sunny, and 78. St. Louis had light rain, and 78. Kansas City was mostly sunny, and 84. Des Moines was mostly sunny, and 83. Milwaukee was mostly sunny, and 78. The time is currently 1:39 p.m. Central Daylight Time. 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Now for the official National Weather Service forecast for Peoria and surrounding areas of central Illinois. Rest of today, mostly sunny. Near steady temperature in the lower 80s. Northeast winds around 10 miles an hour. Tonight, mostly clear. Lows in the lower 60s. Northeast winds 5 to 10 miles an hour. Sunday, sunny. Highs in the mid-80s. Northeast winds 5 to 10 miles an hour. Sunday night, clear. Lows in the lower 60s. Northeast winds around 5 miles an hour until midnight, becoming light and variable. Monday, sunny. Highs in the upper 80s. Northeast winds around 5 miles an hour. Monday night through Tuesday night, clear. Lows in the upper 60s. Highs around 90. Wednesday through Thursday night, mostly clear. Highs in the lower 90s. Lows in the lower 70s. Friday, mostly sunny. Highs in the lower 90s. Again, the forecast for Peoria and surrounding areas of central Illinois for the rest of today, mostly sunny. Near steady temperature in the lower 80s. Northeast winds around 10 miles an hour. At 1 p.m. in Peoria, skies were mostly sunny. The temperature was 81 degrees, the dew point was 67, and the relative humidity was 62%. The heat index was 83. The wind was northeast at 12 miles an hour. The pressure was 30.04 inches and steady. Around central and western Illinois, it was sunny, with a temperature of 83 at Moline, 81 at Macomb, and 82 at Quincy. It was mostly sunny, with a temperature of 79 at Bloomington, and 82 at Pontiac. It was partly sunny, with a temperature of 80 at Galesburg, and 80 at Lakin. At Springfield, it was cloudy, with a temperature of 79. And once again at 1 p.m. in Peoria, under mostly sunny skies, the temperature was 81, and the heat index was 83. Looking elsewhere around the Midwest at 1 p.m., Chicago was mostly sunny, and 81. Indianapolis was partly sunny, and 78. St. Louis had light rain, and 78. Kansas City was mostly sunny, and 84. Des Moines was mostly sunny, and 83. Milwaukee was mostly sunny, and 78. The time is currently 1:42 p.m. Central Daylight Time. 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Now for the official National Weather Service forecast for Peoria and surrounding areas of central Illinois. Rest of today, mostly sunny. Near steady temperature in the lower 80s. Northeast winds around 10 miles an hour. Tonight, mostly clear. Lows in the lower 60s. Northeast winds 5 to 10 miles an hour. Sunday, sunny. Highs in the mid-80s. Northeast winds 5 to 10 miles an hour. Sunday night, clear. Lows in the lower 60s. Northeast winds around 5 miles an hour until midnight, becoming light and variable. Monday, sunny. Highs in the upper 80s. Northeast winds around 5 miles an hour.

Monday night through Tuesday night, clear. Lows in the upper 60s. Highs around 90. Wednesday through Thursday night, mostly clear. Highs in the lower 90s. Lows in the lower 70s. Friday, mostly sunny. Highs in the lower 90s. Again, the forecast for Peoria and surrounding areas of central Illinois for the rest of today, mostly sunny. Near steady temperature in the lower 80s. Northeast winds around 10 miles an hour. At 1 p.m. in Peoria, skies were mostly sunny. The temperature was 81 degrees, the dew point was 67, and the relative humidity was 62%. The heat index was 83. The wind was northeast at 12 miles an hour. The pressure was 30.04 inches and steady. Around central and western Illinois, it was sunny, with a temperature of 83 at Moline, 81 at Macomb, and 82 at Quincy. It was mostly sunny, with a temperature of 79 at Bloomington, and 82 at Pontiac. It was partly sunny, with a temperature of 80 at Galesburg, and 80 at Lakin. At Springfield, it was cloudy, with a temperature of 79. And once again at 1 p.m. in Peoria, under mostly sunny skies, the temperature was 81, and the heat index was 83. Looking elsewhere around the Midwest at 1 p.m., Chicago was mostly sunny, and 81. Indianapolis was partly sunny, and 78. St. Louis had light rain, and 78. Kansas City was mostly sunny, and 84. Des Moines was mostly sunny, and 83. Milwaukee was mostly sunny, and 78. Here is a river flood statement. The flood warning is canceled for the Illinois River at Peoria. At 6:30 a.m. Saturday, the stage was 17.9 feet. The river is expected to fall to 14.6 feet Friday evening. Here is a river flood statement. The flood warning continues for the Illinois River near Havana until late Friday evening. At 9:45 a.m. Saturday, the stage was 17.0 feet. The river is expected to fall below flood stage Friday afternoon and continue falling to 13.6 feet Saturday, July 18th. Here is a look at the Illinois River stages and the forecast for the next 3 days. River stages were recorded around 7 a.m. Forecasts are for 7 a.m. the next 3 days. At LaSalle, flood stage is 20 feet. This morning's river stage was 18.0 feet. The forecast for LaSalle is 17.6 feet on Sunday, 17.1 feet on Monday, and 16.6 feet on Tuesday. At Henry, flood stage is 23 feet. This morning's river stage was 21.1 feet. The forecast for Henry is 20.6 feet on Sunday, 20.1 feet on Monday, at 19.5 feet on Tuesday. At Peoria, flood stage is 18 feet. This morning's river stage was 17.9 feet. The forecast for Peoria is 17.4 feet on Sunday, 16.9 feet on Monday, and 16.3 feet on Tuesday. At Havana, flood stage is 14 feet. This morning's river stage was 17.0 feet. The forecast for Havana is 16.6 feet on Sunday, 16.3 feet on Monday, and 15.8 feet on Tuesday. The time is currently 1:46 p.m. Central Daylight Time. 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Now for the official National Weather Service forecast for Peoria and surrounding areas of central Illinois. Rest of today, mostly sunny. Near steady temperature in the lower 80s. Northeast winds around 10 miles an hour. Tonight, mostly clear. Lows in the lower 60s. Northeast winds 5 to 10 miles an hour. Sunday, sunny. Highs in the mid 80s. Northeast winds 5 to 10 miles an hour. Sunday night, clear. Lows in the lower 60s. Northeast winds around 5 miles an hour until midnight, becoming light and variable. Monday, sunny. Highs in the upper 80s. Northeast winds around 5 miles an hour. Monday night through Tuesday night, clear. Lows in the upper 60s. Highs around 90. Wednesday through Thursday night, mostly clear. Highs in the lower 90s. Lows in the lower 70s. Friday, mostly sunny. Highs in the lower 90s.

it was cloudy, with a temperature of 79. And once again at 1 p.m. in Peoria, under mostly sunny skies, the temperature was 81, and the heat index was 83. Looking elsewhere around the Midwest at 1 p.m., Chicago was mostly sunny, and 81. Indianapolis was partly sunny, and 78. St. Louis had light rain, and 78. Kansas City was mostly sunny, and 84. Des Moines was mostly sunny, and 83. Milwaukee was mostly sunny, and 78. The time is currently 1:49 p.m. Central Daylight Time. 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Now for the official National Weather Service forecast for Peoria and surrounding areas of central Illinois. Rest of today, mostly sunny. Near steady temperature in the lower 80s. Northeast winds around 10 miles an hour. Tonight, mostly clear. Lows in the lower 60s. Northeast winds 5 to 10 miles an hour. Sunday, sunny. Highs in the mid-80s. Northeast winds 5 to 10 miles an hour. Sunday night, clear. Lows in the lower 60s. Northeast winds around 5 miles an hour until midnight, becoming light and variable. Monday, sunny. Highs in the upper 80s. Northeast winds around 5 miles an hour. Monday night through Tuesday night, clear. Lows in the upper 60s. Highs around 90. Wednesday through Thursday night, mostly clear. Highs in the lower 90s. Lows in the lower 70s. Friday, mostly sunny. Highs in the lower 90s. Again, the forecast for Peoria and surrounding areas of central Illinois for the rest of today, mostly sunny. Near steady temperature in the lower 80s. Northeast winds around 10 miles an hour. At 1 p.m. in Peoria, skies were mostly sunny. The temperature was 81 degrees, the dew point was 67, and the relative humidity was 62%. The heat index was 83. The wind was northeast at 12 miles an hour. The pressure was 30.04 inches and steady. Around central and western Illinois, it was sunny, with a temperature of 83 at Moline, 81 at Macomb, and 82 at Quincy. It was mostly sunny, with a temperature of 79 at Bloomington, and 82 at Pontiac. It was partly sunny, with a temperature of 80 at Galesburg, and 80 at Lakin. At Springfield, it was cloudy, with a temperature of 79. And once again at 1 p.m. in Peoria, under mostly sunny skies, the temperature was 81, and the heat index was 83. Looking elsewhere around the Midwest at 1 p.m., Chicago was mostly sunny, and 81. Indianapolis was partly sunny, and 78. St. Louis had light rain, and 78. Kansas City was mostly sunny, and 84. Des Moines was mostly sunny, and 83. Milwaukee was mostly sunny, and 78. The time is currently 1:52 p.m. Central Daylight Time. 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Now for the official National Weather Service forecast for Peoria and surrounding areas of central Illinois. Rest of today, mostly sunny. Near steady temperature in the lower 80s. Northeast winds around 10 miles an hour. Tonight, mostly clear. Lows in the lower 60s. Northeast winds 5 to 10 miles an hour. Sunday, sunny. Highs in the mid-80s. Northeast winds 5 to 10 miles an hour. Sunday night, clear. Lows in the lower 60s. Northeast winds around 5 miles an hour until midnight, becoming light and variable. Monday, sunny. Highs in the upper 80s. Northeast winds around 5 miles an hour. Monday night through Tuesday night, clear. Lows in the upper 60s. Highs around 90. Wednesday through Thursday night, mostly clear. Highs in the lower 90s. Lows in the lower 70s. Friday, mostly sunny. Highs in the lower 90s. Again, the forecast for Peoria and surrounding areas of central Illinois for the rest of today, mostly sunny. Near steady temperature in the lower 80s. Northeast winds around 10 miles an hour. At 1 p.m. in Peoria, skies were mostly sunny,

The temperature was 81 degrees, the dew point was 67, and the relative humidity was 62%. The heat index was 83. The wind was northeast at 12 miles an hour. The pressure was 30.04 inches and steady. Around central and western Illinois, it was sunny, with a temperature of 83 at Moline, 81 at Macomb, and 82 at Quincy. It was mostly sunny, with a temperature of 79 at Bloomington, and 82 at Pontiac. It was partly sunny, with a temperature of 80 at Galesburg, and 80 at Lakin. At Springfield, it was cloudy, with a temperature of 79. And once again at 1 p.m. in Peoria, under mostly sunny skies, the temperature was 81, and the heat index was 83. Looking elsewhere around the Midwest at 1 p.m., Chicago was mostly sunny, and 81. Indianapolis was partly sunny, and 78. St. Louis had light rain, and 78. Kansas City was mostly sunny, and 84. Des Moines was mostly sunny, and 83. Milwaukee was mostly sunny, and 78. Here is a river flood statement. The flood warning is canceled for the Illinois River at Peoria. At 6:30 a.m. Saturday, the stage was 17.9 feet. The river is expected to fall to 14.6 feet Friday evening. Here is a river flood statement. The flood warning continues for the Illinois River near Havana until late Friday evening. At 9:45 a.m. Saturday, the stage was 17.0 feet. The river is expected to fall below flood stage Friday afternoon and continue falling to 13.6 feet Saturday, July 18th. The time is currently 1:56 p.m. Central Daylight Time. 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Now for the official National Weather Service forecast for Peoria and surrounding areas of central Illinois. Rest of today, mostly sunny. Near steady temperature in the lower 80s. Northeast winds around 10 miles an hour. Tonight, mostly clear. Lows in the lower 60s. Northeast winds 5 to 10 miles an hour. Sunday, sunny. Highs in the mid 80s. Northeast winds 5 to 10 miles an hour. Sunday night, clear. Lows in the lower 60s. Northeast winds around 5 miles an hour until midnight, becoming light and variable. Monday, sunny. Highs in the upper 80s. Northeast winds around 5 miles an hour. Monday night through Tuesday night, clear. Lows in the upper 60s. Highs around 90. Wednesday through Thursday night, mostly clear. Highs in the lower 90s. Lows in the lower 70s. Friday, mostly sunny. Highs in the lower 90s. Again, the forecast for Peoria and surrounding areas of central Illinois for the rest of today, mostly sunny. Near steady temperature in the lower 80s. Northeast winds around 10 miles an hour. At 1 p.m. in Peoria, skies were mostly sunny. The temperature was 81 degrees, the dew point was 67, and the relative humidity was 62%. The heat index was 83. The wind was northeast at 12 miles an hour. The pressure was 30.04 inches and steady. Around central and western Illinois, it was sunny, with a temperature of 83 at Moline, 81 at Macomb, and 82 at Quincy. It was mostly sunny, with a temperature of 79 at Bloomington, and 82 at Pontiac. It was partly sunny, with a temperature of 80 at Galesburg, and 80 at Lakin. At Springfield, it was cloudy, with a temperature of 79. And once again at 1 p.m. in Peoria, under mostly sunny skies, the temperature was 81, and the heat index was 83. Looking elsewhere around the Midwest at 1 p.m., Chicago was mostly sunny, and 81. Indianapolis was partly sunny, and 78. St. Louis had light rain, and 78. Kansas City was mostly sunny, and 84. Des Moines was mostly sunny, and 83. Milwaukee was mostly sunny, and 78. The time is currently 1:58 p.m. Central Daylight Time. 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Now for the official National Weather Service forecast for Peoria and surrounding areas of central Illinois. Rest of today, mostly sunny,

near steady temperature in the lower 80s. Northeast winds around 10 miles an hour. Tonight, mostly clear. Lows in the lower 60s. Northeast winds 5 to 10 miles an hour. Sunday, sunny. Highs in the mid-80s. Northeast winds 5 to 10 miles an hour. Sunday night, clear. Lows in the lower 60s. Northeast winds around 5 miles an hour until midnight, becoming light and variable. Monday, sunny. Highs in the upper 80s. Northeast winds around 5 miles an hour. Monday night through Tuesday night, clear. Lows in the upper 60s. Highs around 90. Wednesday through Thursday night, mostly clear. Highs in the lower 90s. Lows in the lower 70s. Friday, mostly sunny. Highs in the lower 90s. Again, the forecast for Peoria and surrounding areas of central Illinois for the rest of today, mostly sunny. Near steady temperature in the lower 80s. Northeast winds around 10 miles an hour. The time is currently 2 p.m. Central Daylight Time. 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Now for the official National Weather Service forecast for Peoria and surrounding areas of central Illinois. Rest of today, mostly sunny. Near steady temperature in the lower 80s. Northeast winds around 10 miles an hour. Tonight, mostly clear. Lows in the lower 60s. Northeast winds 5 to 10 miles an hour. Sunday, sunny. Highs in the mid-80s. Northeast winds 5 to 10 miles an hour. Sunday night, clear. Lows in the lower 60s. Northeast winds around 5 miles an hour until midnight, becoming light and variable. Monday, sunny. Highs in the upper 80s. Northeast winds around 5 miles an hour. Monday night through Tuesday night, clear. Lows in the upper 60s. Highs around 90. Wednesday through Thursday night, mostly clear. Highs in the lower 90s. Lows in the lower 70s. Friday, mostly sunny. Highs in the lower 90s. Again, the forecast for Peoria and surrounding areas of central Illinois for the rest of today, mostly sunny. Near steady temperature in the lower 80s. Northeast winds around 10 miles an hour. The time is currently 2:01 p.m. Central Daylight Time. 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Now for the official National Weather Service forecast for Peoria and surrounding areas of central Illinois. Rest of today, mostly sunny. Near steady temperature in the lower 80s. Northeast winds around 10 miles an hour. Tonight, mostly clear. Lows in the lower 60s. Northeast winds 5 to 10 miles an hour. Sunday, sunny. Highs in the mid-80s. Northeast winds 5 to 10 miles an hour. Sunday night, clear. Lows in the lower 60s. Northeast winds around 5 miles an hour until midnight, becoming light and variable. Monday, sunny. Highs in the upper 80s. Northeast winds around 5 miles an hour. Monday night through Tuesday night, clear. Lows in the upper 60s. Highs around 90. Wednesday through Thursday night, mostly clear. Highs in the lower 90s. Lows in the lower 70s. Friday, mostly sunny. Highs in the lower 90s. Again, the forecast for Peoria and surrounding areas of central Illinois for the rest of today, mostly sunny. Near steady temperature in the lower 80s. Northeast winds around 10 miles an hour. At 2 p.m. in Peoria, skies were mostly sunny. The temperature was 82 degrees, the dew point was 68, and the relative humidity was 62%. The heat index was 85. The wind was northeast at 10 miles an hour, gusting to 21. The pressure was 30.03 inches and falling. Around central and western Illinois, it was sunny, with a temperature of 84 at Moline and 83 at Quincy. It was mostly sunny, with a temperature of 83 at Galesburg, 83 at Macomb, and 84 at Pontiac. At Springfield, it was partly sunny, with a temperature of 80. At Bloomington, it was cloudy, with a temperature of 79. And once again at 2

p.m. in Peoria, under mostly sunny skies, the temperature was 82, and the heat index was 85. The time is currently 2:04 p.m. Central Daylight Time. 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Now for the official National Weather Service forecast for Peoria and surrounding areas of central Illinois. Rest of today, mostly sunny. Near steady temperature in the lower 80s. Northeast winds around 10 miles an hour. Tonight, mostly clear. Lows in the lower 60s. Northeast winds 5 to 10 miles an hour. Sunday, sunny. Highs in the mid-80s. Northeast winds 5 to 10 miles an hour. Sunday night, clear. Lows in the lower 60s. Northeast winds around 5 miles an hour until midnight, becoming light and variable. Monday, sunny. Highs in the upper 80s. Northeast winds around 5 miles an hour. Monday night through Tuesday night, clear. Lows in the upper 60s. Highs around 90. Wednesday through Thursday night, mostly clear. Highs in the lower 90s. Lows in the lower 70s. Friday, mostly sunny. Highs in the lower 90s. Again, the forecast for Peoria and surrounding areas of central Illinois for the rest of today, mostly sunny. Near steady temperature in the lower 80s. Northeast winds around 10 miles an hour. Here is a river flood statement. The flood warning is canceled for the Illinois River at Peoria. At 6:30 a.m. Saturday, the stage was 17.9 feet. The river is expected to fall to 14.6 feet Friday evening. Here is a river flood statement. The flood warning continues for the Illinois River near Havana until late Friday evening. At 9:45 a.m. Saturday, the stage was 17.0 feet. The river is expected to fall below flood stage Friday afternoon and continue falling to 13.6 feet Saturday, July 18th. At 2 p.m. in Peoria, skies were mostly sunny. The temperature was 82 degrees, the dew point was 68, and the relative humidity was 62%. The heat index was 85. The wind was northeast at 10 miles an hour, gusting to 21. The pressure was 30.03 inches and falling. Around central and western Illinois, it was sunny, with a temperature of 84 at Moline and 83 at Quincy. It was mostly sunny, with a temperature of 83 at Galesburg, 83 at Macomb, and 84 at Pontiac. At Springfield, it was partly sunny, with a temperature of 80. At Bloomington, it was cloudy, with a temperature of 79. And once again at 2 p.m. in Peoria, under mostly sunny skies, the temperature was 82, and the heat index was 85. The time is currently 2:07 p.m. Central Daylight Time. 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Now for the official National Weather Service forecast for Peoria and surrounding areas of central Illinois. Rest of today, mostly sunny. Near steady temperature in the lower 80s. Northeast winds around 10 miles an hour. Tonight, mostly clear. Lows in the lower 60s. Northeast winds 5 to 10 miles an hour. Sunday, sunny. Highs in the mid-80s. Northeast winds 5 to 10 miles an hour. Sunday night, clear. Lows in the lower 60s. Northeast winds around 5 miles an hour until midnight, becoming light and variable. Monday, sunny. Highs in the upper 80s. Northeast winds around 5 miles an hour. Monday night through Tuesday night, clear. Lows in the upper 60s. Highs around 90. Wednesday through Thursday night, mostly clear. Highs in the lower 90s. Lows in the lower 70s. Friday, mostly sunny. Highs in the lower 90s. Again, the forecast for Peoria and surrounding areas of central Illinois for the rest of today, mostly sunny. Near steady temperature in the lower 80s. Northeast winds around 10 miles an hour. At 2 p.m. in Peoria, skies were mostly sunny. The temperature was 82 degrees, the dew point was 68, and the relative humidity was 62%. The heat index was 85. The wind was northeast at 10 miles an hour, gusting to 21. The pressure was

30.03 inches and falling. Around central and western Illinois, it was sunny, with a temperature of 84 at Moline and 83 at Quincy. It was mostly sunny, with a temperature of 83 at Galesburg, 83 at Macomb, and 84 at Pontiac. At Springfield, it was partly sunny, with a temperature of 80. At Bloomington, it was cloudy, with a temperature of 79. And once again at 2 p.m. in Peoria, under mostly sunny skies, the temperature was 82, and the heat index was 85. Looking elsewhere around the Midwest at 2 p.m., Chicago was mostly sunny, and 81. Indianapolis was partly sunny, and 81. St. Louis had light rain, and 76. Kansas City was mostly sunny, and 85. Des Moines was mostly sunny, and 83. Milwaukee was sunny, and 79. The time is currently 2:10 p.m. Central Daylight Time. 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Now for the official National Weather Service forecast for Peoria and surrounding areas of central Illinois. Rest of today, mostly sunny. Near steady temperature in the lower 80s. Northeast winds around 10 miles an hour. Tonight, mostly clear. Lows in the lower 60s. Northeast winds 5 to 10 miles an hour. Sunday, sunny. Highs in the mid-80s. Northeast winds 5 to 10 miles an hour. Sunday night, clear. Lows in the lower 60s. Northeast winds around 5 miles an hour until midnight, becoming light and variable. Monday, sunny. Highs in the upper 80s. Northeast winds around 5 miles an hour. Monday night through Tuesday night, clear. Lows in the upper 60s. Highs around 90. Wednesday through Thursday night, mostly clear. Highs in the lower 90s. Lows in the lower 70s. Friday, mostly sunny. Highs in the lower 90s. Again, the forecast for Peoria and surrounding areas of central Illinois for the rest of today, mostly sunny. Near steady temperature in the lower 80s. Northeast winds around 10 miles an hour. At 2 p.m. in Peoria, skies were mostly sunny. The temperature was 82 degrees, the dew point was 68, and the relative humidity was 62%. The heat index was 85. The wind was northeast at 10 miles an hour, gusting to 21. The pressure was 30.03 inches and falling. Around central and western Illinois, it was sunny, with a temperature of 84 at Moline and 83 at Quincy. It was mostly sunny, with a temperature of 83 at Galesburg, 83 at Macomb, and 84 at Pontiac. At Springfield, it was partly sunny, with a temperature of 80. At Bloomington, it was cloudy, with a temperature of 79. And once again at 2 p.m. in Peoria, under mostly sunny skies, the temperature was 82, and the heat index was 85. At 2 p.m. in Peoria, skies were mostly sunny. The temperature was 82 degrees, the dew point was 68, and the relative humidity was 62%. The heat index was 85. The wind was northeast at 10 miles an hour, gusting to 21. The pressure was 30.03 inches and falling. Around central and western Illinois, at Springfield, thunder was reported, with a temperature of 76. It was sunny, with a temperature of 84 at Moline and 83 at Quincy. It was mostly sunny, with a temperature of 83 at Galesburg, 82 at Lakin, 83 at Macomb, and 84 at Pontiac. At Bloomington, it was cloudy, with a temperature of 79. And once again at 2 p.m. in Peoria, under mostly sunny skies, the temperature was 82, and the heat index was 85. Looking elsewhere around the Midwest at 2 p.m., Chicago was mostly sunny, and 81. Indianapolis was partly sunny, and 81. St. Louis had light rain, and 76. Kansas City was mostly sunny, and 85. Des Moines was mostly sunny, and 83. Milwaukee was sunny, and 79. 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

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Now for the official National Weather Service forecast for Peoria and surrounding areas of central Illinois. Rest of today, mostly sunny. Near steady temperature in the lower 80s. Northeast winds around 10 miles an hour. Tonight, mostly clear. Lows in the lower 60s. Northeast winds 5 to 10 miles an hour. Sunday, sunny. Highs in the mid-80s. Northeast winds 5 to 10 miles an hour. Sunday night, clear. Lows in the lower 60s. Northeast winds around 5 miles an hour until midnight, becoming light and variable. Monday, sunny. Highs in the upper 80s. Northeast winds around 5 miles an hour. Monday night through Tuesday night, clear. Lows in the upper 60s. Highs around 90. Wednesday through Thursday night, mostly clear. Highs in the lower 90s. Lows in the lower 70s. Friday, mostly sunny. Highs in the lower 90s. Again, the forecast for Peoria and surrounding areas of central Illinois for the rest of today, mostly sunny. Near steady temperature in the lower 80s. Northeast winds around 10 miles an hour. Here is a river flood statement. The flood warning is canceled for the Illinois River at Peoria. At 6:30 a.m. Saturday, the stage was 17.9 feet. The river is expected to fall to 14.6 feet Friday evening. Here is a river flood statement. The flood warning continues for the Illinois River near Havana until late Friday evening. At 9:45 a.m. Saturday, the stage was 17.0 feet. The river is expected to fall below flood stage Friday afternoon and continue falling to 13.6 feet Saturday, July 18th. At 2 p.m. in Peoria, skies were mostly sunny. The temperature was 82 degrees, the dew point was 68, and the relative humidity was 62%. The heat index was 85. The wind was northeast at 10 miles an hour, gusting to 21. The pressure was 30.03 inches and falling. Around central and western Illinois, at Springfield, thunder was reported, with a temperature of 76. It was sunny, with a temperature of 84 at Moline, and 83 at Quincy. It was mostly sunny, with a temperature of 83 at Galesburg, 82 at Lakin, 83 at Macomb, and 84 at Pontiac. At Bloomington, it was cloudy, with a temperature of 79. And once again at 2 p.m. in Peoria, under mostly sunny skies, the temperature was 82, and the heat index was 85. Looking elsewhere around the Midwest at 2 p.m., Chicago was mostly sunny, and 81. Indianapolis was partly sunny, and 81. St. Louis had light rain, and 76. Kansas City was mostly sunny, and 85. Des Moines was mostly sunny, and 83. Milwaukee was sunny, and 79. The time is currently 2:17 p.m. Central Daylight Time. 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Now for the official National Weather Service forecast for Peoria and surrounding areas of central Illinois. Rest of today, mostly sunny. Near steady temperature in the lower 80s. Northeast winds around 10 miles an hour. Tonight, mostly clear. Lows in the lower 60s. Northeast winds 5 to 10 miles an hour. Sunday, sunny. Highs in the mid-80s. Northeast winds 5 to 10 miles an hour. Sunday night, clear. Lows in the lower 60s. Northeast winds around 5 miles an hour until midnight, becoming light and variable. Monday, sunny. Highs in the upper 80s. Northeast winds around 5 miles an hour. Monday night through Tuesday night, clear. Lows in the upper 60s. Highs around 90. Wednesday through Thursday night, mostly clear. Highs in the lower 90s. Lows in the lower 70s.

Friday, mostly sunny. Highs in the lower 90s. Again, the forecast for Peoria and surrounding areas of central Illinois for the rest of today, mostly sunny. Near steady temperature in the lower 80s. Northeast winds around 10 miles an hour. At 2 p.m. in Peoria, skies were mostly sunny. The temperature was 82 degrees, the dew point was 68, and the relative humidity was 62%. The heat index was 85. The wind was northeast at 10 miles an hour, gusting to 21. The pressure was 30.03 inches and falling. Around central and western Illinois, at Springfield, thunder was reported, with a temperature of 76. It was sunny, with a temperature of 84 at Moline, and 83 at Quincy. It was mostly sunny, with a temperature of 83 at Galesburg, 82 at Lakin, 83 at Macomb, and 84 at Pontiac. At Bloomington, it was cloudy, with a temperature of 79. And once again at 2 p.m. in Peoria, under mostly sunny skies, the temperature was 82, and the heat index was 85. Looking elsewhere around the Midwest at 2 p.m., Chicago was mostly sunny, and 81. Indianapolis was partly sunny, and 81. St. Louis had light rain, and 76. Kansas City was mostly sunny, and 85. Des Moines was mostly sunny, and 83. Milwaukee was sunny, and 79. The time is currently 2:20 p.m. Central Daylight Time. 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Now for the official National Weather Service forecast for Peoria and surrounding areas of central Illinois. Rest of today, mostly sunny. Near steady temperature in the lower 80s. Northeast winds around 10 miles an hour. Tonight, mostly clear. Lows in the lower 60s. Northeast winds 5 to 10 miles an hour. Sunday, sunny. Highs in the mid-80s. Northeast winds 5 to 10 miles an hour. Sunday night, clear. Lows in the lower 60s. Northeast winds around 5 miles an hour until midnight, becoming light and variable. Monday, sunny. Highs in the upper 80s. Northeast winds around 5 miles an hour. Monday night through Tuesday night, clear. Lows in the upper 60s. Highs around 90. Wednesday through Thursday night, mostly clear. Highs in the lower 90s. Lows in the lower 70s. Friday, mostly sunny. Highs in the lower 90s. Again, the forecast for Peoria and surrounding areas of central Illinois for the rest of today, mostly sunny. Near steady temperature in the lower 80s. Northeast winds around 10 miles an hour. At 2 p.m. in Peoria, skies were mostly sunny. The temperature was 82 degrees, the dew point was 68, and the relative humidity was 62%. The heat index was 85. The wind was northeast at 10 miles an hour, gusting to 21. The pressure was 30.03 inches and falling. Around central and western Illinois, at Springfield, thunder was reported, with a temperature of 76. It was sunny, with a temperature of 84 at Moline, and 83 at Quincy. It was mostly sunny, with a temperature of 83 at Galesburg, 82 at Lakin, and 83 at Macomb. At Pontiac, it was partly sunny, with a temperature of 84. At Bloomington, it was cloudy, with a temperature of 79. And once again at 2 p.m. in Peoria, under mostly sunny skies, the temperature was 82, and the heat index was 85. Looking elsewhere around the Midwest at 2 p.m., Chicago was mostly sunny, and 81. Indianapolis was partly sunny, and 81. St. Louis had light rain, and 76. Kansas City was mostly sunny, and 85. Des Moines was mostly sunny, and 83. Milwaukee was sunny, and 79. The time is currently 2:23 p.m. Central Daylight Time. 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Now for the official National Weather Service forecast for Peoria and surrounding areas of central Illinois. Rest of today, mostly sunny. Near steady temperature in the lower 80s. Northeast winds around 10 miles an hour. Tonight, mostly clear. Lows in

Lower 60s. Northeast winds 5 to 10 miles an hour. Sunday, sunny. Highs in the mid-80s. Northeast winds 5 to 10 miles an hour. Sunday night, clear. Lows in the lower 60s. Northeast winds around 5 miles an hour until midnight, becoming light and variable. Monday, sunny. Highs in the upper 80s. Northeast winds around 5 miles an hour. Monday night through Tuesday night, clear. Lows in the upper 60s. Highs around 90. Wednesday through Thursday night, mostly clear. Highs in the lower 90s. Lows in the lower 70s. Friday, mostly sunny. Highs in the lower 90s. Again, the forecast for Peoria and surrounding areas of central Illinois for the rest of today, mostly sunny. Near steady temperature in the lower 80s. Northeast winds around 10 miles an hour. Here is a river flood statement. The flood warning is canceled for the Illinois River at Peoria. At 6:30 a.m. Saturday, the stage was 17.9 feet. The river is expected to fall to 14.6 feet Friday evening. Here is a river flood statement. The flood warning continues for the Illinois River near Havana until late Friday evening. At 9:45 a.m. Saturday, the stage was 17.0 feet. The river is expected to fall below flood stage Friday afternoon and continue falling to 13.6 feet Saturday, July 18th. The time is currently 2:25 p.m. Central Daylight Time. 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Now for the official National Weather Service forecast for Peoria and surrounding areas of central Illinois. Rest of today, mostly sunny. Near steady temperature in the lower 80s. Northeast winds around 10 miles an hour. Tonight, mostly clear. Lows in the lower 60s. Northeast winds 5 to 10 miles an hour. Sunday, sunny. Highs in the mid-80s. Northeast winds 5 to 10 miles an hour. Sunday night, clear. Lows in the lower 60s. Northeast winds around 5 miles an hour until midnight, becoming light and variable. Monday, sunny. Highs in the upper 80s. Northeast winds around 5 miles an hour. Monday night through Tuesday night, clear. Lows in the upper 60s. Highs around 90. Wednesday through Thursday night, mostly clear. Highs in the lower 90s. Lows in the lower 70s. Friday, mostly sunny. Highs in the lower 90s. Again, the forecast for Peoria and surrounding areas of central Illinois for the rest of today, mostly sunny. Near steady temperature in the lower 80s. Northeast winds around 10 miles an hour. At 2 p.m. in Peoria, skies were mostly sunny. The temperature was 82 degrees, the dew point was 68, and the relative humidity was 62%. The heat index was 85. The wind was northeast at 10 miles an hour, gusting to 21. The pressure was 30.03 inches and falling. Around central and western Illinois, at Springfield, thunder was reported, with a temperature of 76. It was sunny, with a temperature of 84 at Moline, and 83 at Quincy. It was mostly sunny, with a temperature of 83 at Galesburg, 82 at Lakin, and 83 at Macomb. At Pontiac, it was partly sunny, with a temperature of 84. At Bloomington, it was cloudy, with a temperature of 79. And once again at 2 p.m. in Peoria, under mostly sunny skies, the temperature was 82, and the heat index was 85. Looking elsewhere around the Midwest at 2 p.m., Chicago was mostly sunny, and 81. Indianapolis was partly sunny, and 81. St. Louis had light rain, and 76. Kansas City was mostly sunny, and 85. Des Moines was mostly sunny, and 83. Milwaukee was sunny, and 79. The time is currently 2:28 p.m. Central Daylight Time. 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Now for the official National Weather Service forecast for Peoria and surrounding areas of central Illinois. Rest of today, mostly sunny. Near steady temperature in the lower 80s. Northeast winds around 10 miles an hour.

tonight, mostly clear. Lows in the lower 60s. Northeast winds 5 to 10 miles an hour. Sunday, sunny. Highs in the mid-80s. Northeast winds 5 to 10 miles an hour. Sunday night, clear. Lows in the lower 60s. Northeast winds around 5 miles an hour until midnight, becoming light and variable. Monday, sunny. Highs in the upper 80s. Northeast winds around 5 miles an hour. Monday night through Tuesday night, clear. Lows in the upper 60s. Highs around 90. Wednesday through Thursday night, mostly clear. Highs in the lower 90s. Lows in the lower 70s. Friday, mostly sunny. Highs in the lower 90s. Again, the forecast for Peoria and surrounding areas of central Illinois for the rest of today, mostly sunny. Near steady temperature in the lower 80s. Northeast winds around 10 miles an hour. Now for the official National Weather Service forecast for Peoria and surrounding areas of central Illinois. Rest of today, mostly sunny. Near steady temperature in the lower 80s. Northeast winds around 10 miles an hour. Tonight, mostly clear. Lows in the lower 60s. Northeast winds 5 to 10 miles an hour. Sunday, sunny. Highs in the mid-80s. Northeast winds 5 to 10 miles an hour. Sunday night, clear. Lows in the lower 60s. Northeast winds around 5 miles an hour until midnight, becoming light and variable. Monday, sunny. Highs in the upper 80s. Northeast winds around 5 miles an hour. Monday night through Tuesday night, clear. Lows in the upper 60s. Highs around 90. Wednesday through Thursday night, mostly clear. Highs in the lower 90s. Lows in the lower 70s. Friday, mostly sunny. Highs in the lower 90s. Heat index values up to 100. Again, the forecast for Peoria and surrounding areas of central Illinois for the rest of today, mostly sunny. Near steady temperature in the lower 80s. Northeast winds around 10 miles an hour. At 2 p.m. in Peoria, skies were mostly sunny. The temperature was 82 degrees, the dew point was 68, and the relative humidity was 62%. The heat index was 85. The wind was northeast at 10 miles an hour, gusting to 21. The pressure was 30.03 inches and falling. Around central and western Illinois, at Springfield, thunder was reported, with a temperature of 76. It was sunny, with a temperature of 84 at Moline, and 83 at Quincy. It was mostly sunny, with a temperature of 83 at Galesburg, 82 at Lakin, and 83 at Macomb. At Pontiac, it was partly sunny, with a temperature of 84. At Bloomington, it was cloudy, with a temperature of 79. And once again at 2 p.m. in Peoria, under mostly sunny skies, the temperature was 82, and the heat index was 85. Looking elsewhere around the Midwest at 2 p.m., Chicago was mostly sunny, and 81. Indianapolis was partly sunny, and 81. St. Louis had light rain, and 76. Kansas City was mostly sunny, and 85. Des Moines was mostly sunny, and 83. Milwaukee was sunny, and 79. The time is currently 2:33 p.m. Central Daylight Time. 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Now for the official National Weather Service forecast for Peoria and surrounding areas of central Illinois. Rest of today, mostly sunny. Near steady temperature in the lower 80s. Northeast winds around 10 miles an hour. Tonight, mostly clear. Lows in the lower 60s. Northeast winds 5 to 10 miles an hour. Sunday, sunny. Highs in the mid-80s. Northeast winds 5 to 10 miles an hour. Sunday night, clear. Lows in the lower 60s. Northeast winds around 5 miles an hour until midnight, becoming light and variable. Monday, sunny. Highs in the upper 80s. Northeast winds around

around 5 miles an hour. Monday night through Tuesday night, clear. Lows in the upper 60s. Highs around 90. Wednesday through Thursday night, mostly clear. Highs in the lower 90s. Lows in the lower 70s. Friday, mostly sunny. Highs in the lower 90s. Heat index values up to 100. Again, the forecast for Peoria and surrounding areas of central Illinois for the rest of today, mostly sunny. Near steady temperature in the lower 80s. Northeast winds around 10 miles an hour. At 2 p.m. in Peoria, skies were mostly sunny. The temperature was 82 degrees, the dew point was 68, and the relative humidity was 62%. The heat index was 85. The wind was northeast at 10 miles an hour, gusting to 21. The pressure was 30.03 inches and falling. Around central and western Illinois, at Springfield, thunder was reported with a temperature of 76. It was sunny with a temperature of 84 at Moline and 83 at Quincy. It was mostly sunny with a temperature of 83 at Galesburg, 82 at Lakin, and 83 at Macomb. At Pontiac, it was partly sunny with a temperature of 84. At Bloomington, it was cloudy with a temperature of 79. And once again at 2 p.m. in Peoria, under mostly sunny skies, the temperature was 82 and the heat index was 85. Here is a river flood statement. The flood warning continues for the Illinois River near Havana until late Friday evening. At 9:45 a.m. Saturday, the stage was 17.0 feet. The river is expected to fall below flood stage Friday afternoon and continue falling to 13.6 feet Saturday, July 18th. Looking elsewhere around the Midwest at 2 p.m., Chicago was mostly sunny and 81. Indianapolis was partly sunny and 81. St. Louis had light rain and 76. Kansas City was mostly sunny and 85. Des Moines was mostly sunny and 83. Milwaukee was sunny and 79. The time is currently 2:36 p.m. Central Daylight Time. 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Now for the official National Weather Service forecast for Peoria and surrounding areas of central Illinois. Rest of today, mostly sunny. Near steady temperature in the lower 80s. Northeast winds around 10 miles an hour. Tonight, mostly clear. Lows in the lower 60s. Northeast winds 5 to 10 miles an hour. Sunday, sunny. Highs in the mid-80s. Northeast winds 5 to 10 miles an hour. Sunday night, clear. Lows in the lower 60s. Northeast winds around 5 miles an hour until midnight, becoming light and variable. Monday, sunny. Highs in the upper 80s. Northeast winds around 5 miles an hour. Monday night through Tuesday night, clear. Lows in the upper 60s. Highs around 90. Wednesday through Thursday night, mostly clear. Highs in the lower 90s. Lows in the lower 70s. Friday, mostly sunny. Highs in the lower 90s. Heat index values up to 100. Again, the forecast for Peoria and surrounding areas of central Illinois for the rest of today, mostly sunny. Near steady temperature in the lower 80s. Northeast winds around 10 miles an hour. At 2 p.m. in Peoria, skies were mostly sunny. The temperature was 82 degrees, the dew point was 68, and the relative humidity was 62%. The heat index was 85. The wind was northeast at 10 miles an hour, gusting to 21. The pressure was 30.03 inches and falling. Around central and western Illinois, at Springfield, thunder was reported with a temperature of 76. It was sunny, with a temperature of 84 at Moline and 83 at Quincy. It was mostly sunny, with a temperature of 83 at Galesburg, 82 at Lakin, and 83 at Macomb. At Pontiac, it was partly sunny, with a temperature of 84. At Bloomington, it was cloudy, with a temperature of 79. And once again at 2 p.m. in Peoria, under mostly sunny skies, the temperature was 82 and the heat index was 85. Looking elsewhere around the Midwest at 2 p.m., Chicago was mostly sunny and 81. India

Annapolis was partly sunny and 81. St. Louis had light rain and 76. Kansas City was mostly sunny and 85. Des Moines was mostly sunny and 83. Milwaukee was sunny and 79. The time is currently 2:39 p.m. Central Daylight Time. 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Now for the official National Weather Service forecast for Peoria and surrounding areas of central Illinois. Rest of today, mostly sunny. Near steady temperature in the lower 80s. Northeast winds around 10 miles an hour. Tonight, mostly clear. Lows in the lower 60s. Northeast winds 5 to 10 miles an hour. Sunday, sunny. Highs in the mid-80s. Northeast winds 5 to 10 miles an hour. Sunday night, clear. Lows in the lower 60s. Northeast winds around 5 miles an hour until midnight, becoming light and variable. Monday, sunny. Highs in the upper 80s. Northeast winds around 5 miles an hour. Monday night through Tuesday night, clear. Lows in the upper 60s. Highs around 90. Wednesday through Thursday night, mostly clear. Highs in the lower 90s. Lows in the lower 70s. Friday, mostly sunny. Highs in the lower 90s. Heat index values up to 100. Again, the forecast for Peoria and surrounding areas of central Illinois for the rest of today, mostly sunny. Near steady temperature in the lower 80s. Northeast winds around 10 miles an hour. At 2 p.m. in Peoria, skies were mostly sunny. The temperature was 82 degrees, the dew point was 68, and the relative humidity was 62%. The heat index was 85. The wind was northeast at 10 miles an hour, gusting to 21. The pressure was 30.03 inches and falling. Around central and western Illinois, at Springfield, thunder was reported with a temperature of 76. It was sunny, with a temperature of 84 at Moline and 83 at Quincy. It was mostly sunny, with a temperature of 83 at Galesburg, 82 at Lakin, and 83 at Macomb. At Pontiac, it was partly sunny, with a temperature of 84. At Bloomington, it was cloudy, with a temperature of 79. And once again at 2 p.m. in Peoria, under mostly sunny skies, the temperature was 82, and the heat index was 85. Looking elsewhere around the Midwest at 2 p.m., Chicago was mostly sunny, and 81. Indianapolis was partly sunny, and 81. St. Louis had light rain, and 76. Kansas City was mostly sunny, and 85. Des Moines was mostly sunny, and 83. Milwaukee was sunny, and 79. The time is currently 2:42 p.m. Central Daylight Time. 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Now for the official National Weather Service forecast for Peoria and surrounding areas of central Illinois. Rest of today, mostly sunny. Near steady temperature in the lower 80s. Northeast winds around 10 miles an hour. Tonight, mostly clear. Lows in the lower 60s. Northeast winds 5 to 10 miles an hour. Sunday, sunny. Highs in the mid-80s. Northeast winds 5 to 10 miles an hour. Sunday night, clear. Lows in the lower 60s. Northeast winds around 5 miles an hour until midnight, becoming light and variable. Monday, sunny. Highs in the upper 80s. Northeast winds around 5 miles an hour. Monday night through Tuesday night, clear. Lows in the upper 60s. Highs around 90. Wednesday through Thursday night, mostly clear. Highs in the lower 90s. Lows in the lower 70s. Friday, mostly sunny. Highs in the lower 90s. Heat index values up to 100. Again, the forecast for Peoria and surrounding areas of central Illinois for the rest of today, mostly sunny. Near steady temperature in the lower 80s. Northeast winds around 10 miles an hour. At 2 p.m. in Peoria, skies were mostly sunny. The temperature was 82 degrees, the dew point was 68, and the relative humidity was 62%. The heat index was 85.

The wind was northeast at 10 miles an hour, gusting to 21. The pressure was 30.03 inches and falling. Around central and western Illinois, at Springfield, thunder was reported, with a temperature of 76. It was sunny, with a temperature of 84 at Moline, and 83 at Quincy. It was mostly sunny, with a temperature of 83 at Galesburg, 82 at Lakin, and 83 at Macomb. At Pontiac, it was partly sunny, with a temperature of 84. At Bloomington, it was cloudy, with a temperature of 79. And once again at 2 p.m. in Peoria, under mostly sunny skies, the temperature was 82, and the heat index was 85. Looking elsewhere around the Midwest at 2 p.m., Chicago was mostly sunny, and 81. Indianapolis was partly sunny, and 81. St. Louis had light rain, and 76. Kansas City was mostly sunny, and 85. Des Moines was mostly sunny, and 83. Milwaukee was sunny, and 79. Here is a river flood statement. The flood warning continues for the Illinois River near Havana until late Friday evening. At 9:45 a.m. Saturday, the stage was 17.0 feet. The river is expected to fall below flood stage Friday afternoon and continue falling to 13.6 feet Saturday, July 18th. The time is currently 2:45 p.m. Central Daylight Time. 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Now for the official National Weather Service forecast for Peoria and surrounding areas of central Illinois. Rest of today, mostly sunny. Near steady temperature in the lower 80s. Northeast winds around 10 miles an hour. Tonight, mostly clear. Lows in the lower 60s. Northeast winds 5 to 10 miles an hour. Sunday, sunny. Highs in the mid-80s. Northeast winds 5 to 10 miles an hour. Sunday night, clear. Lows in the lower 60s. Northeast winds around 5 miles an hour until midnight, becoming light and variable. Monday, sunny. Highs in the upper 80s. Northeast winds around 5 miles an hour. Monday night through Tuesday night, clear. Lows in the upper 60s. Highs around 90. Wednesday through Thursday night, mostly clear. Highs in the lower 90s. Lows in the lower 70s. Friday, mostly sunny. Highs in the lower 90s. Heat index values up to 100. Again, the forecast for Peoria and surrounding areas of central Illinois for the rest of today, mostly sunny. Near steady temperature in the lower 80s. Northeast winds around 10 miles an hour. At 2 p.m. in Peoria, skies were mostly sunny. The temperature was 82 degrees, the dew point was 68, and the relative humidity was 62%. The heat index was 85. The wind was northeast at 10 miles an hour, gusting to 21. The pressure was 30.03 inches and falling. Around central and western Illinois, at Springfield, thunder was reported, with a temperature of 76. It was sunny, with a temperature of 84 at Moline, and 83 at Quincy. It was mostly sunny, with a temperature of 83 at Galesburg, 82 at Lakin, and 83 at Macomb. At Pontiac, it was partly sunny, with a temperature of 84. At Bloomington, it was cloudy, with a temperature of 79. And once again at 2 p.m. in Peoria, under mostly sunny skies, the temperature was 82, and the heat index was 85. Looking elsewhere around the Midwest at 2 p.m., Chicago was mostly sunny, and 81. Indianapolis was partly sunny, and 81. St. Louis had light rain, and 76. Kansas City was mostly sunny, and 85. Des Moines was mostly sunny, and 83. Milwaukee was sunny, and 79. The time is currently 2:48 p.m. Central Daylight Time. 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Now for the official National Weather Service forecast for Peoria and surrounding areas of central Illinois. Rest of today, mostly sunny. Near steady temperature in the lower 80s. Northeast winds around 10 miles an hour. Tonight, mostly clear. Lows in the lower 60s. Northeast winds

northeast winds around 10 miles an hour. At 2 p.m. in Peoria, skies were mostly sunny. The temperature was 82 degrees, the dew point was 68, and the relative humidity was 62%. The heat index was 85. The wind was northeast at 10 miles an hour, gusting to 21. The pressure was 30.03 inches and falling. Around central and western Illinois, at Springfield, thunder was reported, with a temperature of 76. It was sunny, with a temperature of 84 at Moline, and 83 at Quincy. It was mostly sunny, with a temperature of 83 at Galesburg, 82 at Lakin, and 83 at Macomb. At Pontiac, it was partly sunny, with a temperature of 84. At Bloomington, it was cloudy, with a temperature of 79. And once again at 2 p.m. in Peoria, under mostly sunny skies, the temperature was 82, and the heat index was 85. Looking elsewhere around the Midwest at 2 p.m., Chicago was mostly sunny, and 81. Indianapolis was partly sunny, and 81. St. Louis had light rain, and 76. Kansas City was mostly sunny, and 85. Des Moines was mostly sunny, and 83. Milwaukee was sunny, and 79. The time is currently 2:51 p.m. Central Daylight Time. 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Now for the official National Weather Service forecast for Peoria and surrounding areas of central Illinois. Rest of today, mostly sunny. Near steady temperature in the lower 80s. Northeast winds around 10 miles an hour. Tonight, mostly clear. Lows in the lower 60s. Northeast winds 5 to 10 miles an hour. Sunday, sunny. Highs in the mid-80s. Northeast winds 5 to 10 miles an hour. Sunday night, clear. Lows in the lower 60s. Northeast winds around 5 miles an hour until midnight, becoming light and variable. Monday, sunny. Highs in the upper 80s. Northeast winds around 5 miles an hour. Monday night through Tuesday night, clear. Lows in the upper 60s. Highs around 90. Wednesday through Thursday night, mostly clear. Highs in the lower 90s. Lows in the lower 70s. Friday, mostly sunny. Highs in the lower 90s. Heat index values up to 100. Again, the forecast for Peoria and surrounding areas of central Illinois for the rest of today, mostly sunny. Near steady temperature in the lower 80s. Northeast winds around 10 miles an hour. At 2 p.m. in Peoria, skies were mostly sunny. The temperature was 82 degrees, the dew point was 68, and the relative humidity was 62%. The heat index was 85. The wind was northeast at 10 miles an hour, gusting to 21. The pressure was 30.03 inches and falling. Around central and western Illinois, at Springfield, thunder was reported, with a temperature of 76. It was sunny, with a temperature of 84 at Moline, and 83 at Quincy. It was mostly sunny, with a temperature of 83 at Galesburg, 82 at Lakin, and 83 at Macomb. At Pontiac, it was partly sunny, with a temperature of 84. At Bloomington, it was cloudy, with a temperature of 79. And once again at 2 p.m. in Peoria, under mostly sunny skies, the temperature was 82, and the heat index was 85. Looking elsewhere around the Midwest at 2 p.m., Chicago was mostly sunny, and 81. Indianapolis was partly sunny, and 81. St. Louis had light rain, and 76. Kansas City was mostly sunny, and 85. Des Moines was mostly sunny, and 83. Milwaukee was sunny, and 79. The time is currently 2:54 p.m. Central Daylight Time. 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Now for the official National Weather Service forecast for Peoria and surrounding areas of central Illinois. Rest of today, mostly sunny. Near steady temperature in the lower 80s. Northeast winds around 10 miles an hour. Tonight, mostly clear. Lows in the lower 60s. Northeast winds 5 to 10 miles an hour. Sunday, sunny. Highs in the

80s. Northeast winds 5 to 10 miles an hour. Sunday night, clear. Lows in the lower 60s. Northeast winds around 5 miles an hour until midnight, becoming light and variable. Monday, sunny. Highs in the upper 80s. Northeast winds around 5 miles an hour. Monday night through Tuesday night, clear. Lows in the upper 60s. Highs around 90. Wednesday through Thursday night, mostly clear. Highs in the lower 90s. Lows in the lower 70s. Friday, mostly sunny. Highs in the lower 90s. Heat index values up to 100. Again, the forecast for Peoria and surrounding areas of central Illinois for the rest of today, mostly sunny. Near steady temperature in the lower 80s. Northeast winds around 10 miles an hour. Here is a river flood statement. The flood warning continues for the Illinois River near Havana until late Friday evening. At 9:45 a.m. Saturday, the stage was 17.0 feet. The river is expected to fall below flood stage Friday afternoon and continue falling to 13.6 feet Saturday, July 18th. At 2 p.m. in Peoria, skies were mostly sunny. The temperature was 82 degrees, the dew point was 68, and the relative humidity was 62%. The heat index was 85. The wind was northeast at 10 miles an hour, gusting to 21. The pressure was 30.03 inches and falling. Around central and western Illinois, at Springfield, thunder was reported, with a temperature of 76. It was sunny, with a temperature of 84 at Moline, and 83 at Quincy. It was mostly sunny, with a temperature of 83 at Galesburg, 82 at Lakin, and 83 at Macomb. At Pontiac, it was partly sunny, with a temperature of 84. At Bloomington, it was cloudy, with a temperature of 79. And once again at 2 p.m. in Peoria, under mostly sunny skies, the temperature was 82, and the heat index was 85. Looking elsewhere around the Midwest at 2 p.m., Chicago was mostly sunny, and 81. Indianapolis was partly sunny, and 81. St. Louis had light rain, and 76. Kansas City was mostly sunny, and 85. Des Moines was mostly sunny, and 83. Milwaukee was sunny, and 79. The time is currently 2:57 p.m. Central Daylight Time. 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Now for the official National Weather Service forecast for Peoria and surrounding areas of central Illinois. Rest of today, mostly sunny. Near steady temperature in the lower 80s. Northeast winds around 10 miles an hour. Tonight, mostly clear. Lows in the lower 60s. Northeast winds 5 to 10 miles an hour. Sunday, sunny. Highs in the mid-80s. Northeast winds 5 to 10 miles an hour. Sunday night, clear. Lows in the lower 60s. Northeast winds around 5 miles an hour until midnight, becoming light and variable. Monday, sunny. Highs in the upper 80s. Northeast winds around 5 miles an hour. Monday night through Tuesday night, clear. Lows in the upper 60s. Highs around 90. Wednesday through Thursday night, mostly clear. Highs in the lower 90s. Lows in the lower 70s. Friday, mostly sunny. Highs in the lower 90s. Heat index values up to 100. Again, the forecast for Peoria and surrounding areas of central Illinois for the rest of today, mostly sunny. Near steady temperature in the lower 80s. Northeast winds around 10 miles an hour. At 2 p.m. in Peoria, skies were mostly sunny. The temperature was 82 degrees, the dew point was 68, and the relative humidity was 62%. The heat index was 85. The wind was northeast at 10 miles an hour, gusting to 21. The pressure was 30.03 inches and falling. Around central and western Illinois, at Springfield, thunder was reported, with a temperature of 76. It was sunny, with a temperature of 84 at Moline, and 83 at Quincy. It was mostly sunny, with a temperature of 83 at Galesburg, 82 at Lakin, and 83 at Macomb. At Pontiac, it was partly sunny, with a temperature of 84.

At Bloomington, it was cloudy, with a temperature of 79. And once again at 2 p.m. in Peoria, under mostly sunny skies, the temperature was 82, and the heat index was 85. The time is currently 3 p.m. Central Daylight Time. 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Now for the official National Weather Service forecast for Peoria and surrounding areas of central Illinois. Rest of today, mostly sunny. Near steady temperature in the lower 80s. Northeast winds surround 10 miles an hour. Tonight, mostly clear. Lows in the lower 60s. Northeast winds 5 to 10 miles an hour. Sunday, sunny. Highs in the mid-80s. Northeast winds 5 to 10 miles an hour. Sunday night, clear. Lows in the lower 60s. Northeast winds surround 5 miles an hour until midnight, becoming light and variable. Monday, sunny. Highs in the upper 80s. Northeast winds surround 5 miles an hour. Monday night through Tuesday night, clear. Lows in the upper 60s. Highs around 90. Wednesday through Thursday night, mostly clear. Highs in the lower 90s. Lows in the lower 70s. Friday, mostly sunny. Highs in the lower 90s. Heat index values up to 100. Again, the forecast for Peoria and surrounding areas of central Illinois for the rest of today, mostly sunny. Near steady temperature in the lower 80s. Northeast winds surround 10 miles an hour. The time is currently 3:01 p.m. Central Daylight Time. 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Now for the official National Weather Service forecast for Peoria and surrounding areas of central Illinois. Rest of today, mostly sunny. Near steady temperature in the lower 80s. Northeast winds surround 10 miles an hour. Tonight, mostly clear. Lows in the lower 60s. Northeast winds 5 to 10 miles an hour. Sunday, sunny. Highs in the mid-80s. Northeast winds 5 to 10 miles an hour. Sunday night, clear. Lows in the lower 60s. Northeast winds surround 5 miles an hour until midnight, becoming light and variable. Monday, sunny. Highs in the upper 80s. Northeast winds surround 5 miles an hour. Monday night through Tuesday night, clear. Lows in the upper 60s. Highs around 90. Wednesday through Thursday night, mostly clear. Highs in the lower 90s. Lows in the lower 70s. Friday, mostly sunny. Highs in the lower 90s. Heat index values up to 100. Again, the forecast for Peoria and surrounding areas of central Illinois for the rest of today, mostly sunny. Near steady temperature in the lower 80s. Northeast winds surround 10 miles an hour. At 3 p.m. in Peoria, skies were mostly sunny. The temperature was 83 degrees, the dew point was 68, and the relative humidity was 60%. The heat index was 86. The wind was east at 14 miles an hour. The pressure was 30.03 inches and steady. Around central and western Illinois, at Quincy, it was sunny, with a temperature of 84. It was mostly sunny, with a temperature of 84 at Galesburg, 84 at Lakin, and 83 at Macomb. It was partly sunny, with a temperature of 83 at Moline, and 82 at Pontiac. It was cloudy, with a temperature of 83 at Bloomington, and 76 at Springfield. And once again at 3 p.m. in Peoria, under mostly sunny skies, the temperature was 83, and the heat index was 86. The time is currently 3:04 p.m. Central Daylight Time. 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Now for the official National Weather Service forecast for Peoria and surrounding areas of central Illinois. Rest of today, mostly sunny. Near steady temperature in the lower 80s. Northeast winds surround 10 miles an hour. Tonight, mostly clear. Lows in the lower 60s. Northeast winds 5 to 10 miles an hour. Sunday, sunny. Highs in the mid-80s. Northeast winds 5 to 10 miles an hour. Sunday night, clear. Lows in the

lower 60s. Northeast winds around 5 miles an hour until midnight, becoming light and variable. Monday, sunny. Highs in the upper 80s. Northeast winds around 5 miles an hour. Monday night through Tuesday night, clear. Lows in the upper 60s. Highs around 90. Wednesday through Thursday night, mostly clear. Highs in the lower 90s. Lows in the lower 70s. Friday, mostly sunny. Highs in the lower 90s. Heat index values up to 100. Again, the forecast for Peoria and surrounding areas of central Illinois for the rest of today, mostly sunny. Near steady temperature in the lower 80s. Northeast winds around 10 miles an hour. Here is a river flood statement. The flood warning continues for the Illinois River near Havana until late Friday evening. At 9:45 a.m. Saturday, the stage was 17.0 feet. The river is expected to fall below flood stage Friday afternoon and continue falling to 13.6 feet Saturday, July 18th. At 3 p.m. in Peoria, skies were mostly sunny. The temperature was 83 degrees, the dew point was 68, and the relative humidity was 60%. The heat index was 86. The wind was east at 14 miles an hour. The pressure was 30.03 inches and steady. Around central and western Illinois, at Quincy, it was sunny, with a temperature of 84. It was mostly sunny, with a temperature of 84 at Galesburg, 84 at Lakin, and 83 at Macomb. It was partly sunny, with a temperature of 83 at Moline, and 82 at Pontiac. It was cloudy, with a temperature of 83 at Bloomington, and 76 at Springfield. And once again at 3 p.m. in Peoria, under mostly sunny skies, the temperature was 83, and the heat index was 86. The time is currently 3:07 p.m. Central Daylight Time. 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Now for the official National Weather Service forecast for Peoria and surrounding areas of central Illinois. Rest of today, mostly sunny. Near steady temperature in the lower 80s. Northeast winds around 10 miles an hour. Tonight, mostly clear. Lows in the lower 60s. Northeast winds 5 to 10 miles an hour. Sunday, sunny. Highs in the mid 80s. Northeast winds 5 to 10 miles an hour. Sunday night, clear. Lows in the lower 60s. Northeast winds around 5 miles an hour until midnight, becoming light and variable. Monday, sunny. Highs in the upper 80s. Northeast winds around 5 miles an hour. Monday night through Tuesday night, clear. Lows in the upper 60s. Highs around 90. Wednesday through Thursday night, mostly clear. Highs in the lower 90s. Lows in the lower 70s. Friday, mostly sunny. Highs in the lower 90s. Heat index values up to 100. Again, the forecast for Peoria and surrounding areas of central Illinois for the rest of today, mostly sunny. Near steady temperature in the lower 80s. Northeast winds around 10 miles an hour. At 3 p.m. in Peoria, skies were mostly sunny. The temperature was 83 degrees, the dew point was 68, and the relative humidity was 60%. The heat index was 86. The wind was east at 14 miles an hour. The pressure was 30.03 inches and steady. Around central and western Illinois, at Quincy, it was sunny, with a temperature of 84. It was mostly sunny, with a temperature of 84 at Galesburg, 84 at Lakin, and 83 at Macomb. It was partly sunny, with a temperature of 83 at Moline, and 82 at Pontiac. It was cloudy, with a temperature of 83 at Bloomington, and 76 at Springfield. And once again at 3 p.m. in Peoria, under mostly sunny skies, the temperature was 83, and the heat index was 86. Looking elsewhere around the Midwest at 3 p.m., Chicago was partly sunny, and 81. Indianapolis was partly sunny, and 81. St. Louis was partly sunny, and 79. Kansas City was mostly sunny, and 85. Des Moines was mostly sunny, and 84. Milwaukee was mostly sunny, and 78. The time is currently 3:09 p.m. Central.

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Now for the official National Weather Service forecast for Peoria and surrounding areas of central Illinois. Rest of today, mostly sunny. Near steady temperature in the lower 80s. Northeast winds around 10 miles an hour. Tonight, mostly clear. Lows in the lower 60s. Northeast winds 5 to 10 miles an hour. Sunday, sunny. Highs in the mid-80s. Northeast winds 5 to 10 miles an hour. Sunday night, clear. Lows in the lower 60s. Northeast winds around 5 miles an hour until midnight, becoming light and variable. Monday, sunny. Highs in the upper 80s. Northeast winds around 5 miles an hour. Monday night through Tuesday night, clear. Lows in the upper 60s. Highs around 90. Wednesday through Thursday night, mostly clear. Highs in the lower 90s. Lows in the lower 70s. Friday, mostly sunny. Highs in the lower 90s. Heat index values up to 100. Again, the forecast for Peoria and surrounding areas of central Illinois for the rest of today, mostly sunny. Near steady temperature in the lower 80s. Northeast winds around 10 miles an hour. At 3 p.m. in Peoria, skies were mostly sunny. The temperature was 83 degrees, the dew point was 68, and the relative humidity was 60%. The heat index was 86. The wind was east at 14 miles an hour. The pressure was 30.03 inches and steady. Around central and western Illinois, at Springfield, haze was reported with a temperature of 75. At Quincy, it was sunny with a temperature of 84. It was mostly sunny, with a temperature of 83 at Moline, 84 at Galesburg, 84 at Lakin, and 83 at Macomb. At Pontiac, it was partly sunny, with a temperature of 82. At Bloomington, it was cloudy, with a temperature of 83. And once again at 3 p.m. in Peoria, under mostly sunny skies, the temperature was 83, and the heat index was 86. Looking elsewhere around the Midwest at 3 p.m., Chicago was partly sunny, and 81. Indianapolis was partly sunny, and 81. St. Louis was partly sunny, and 79. Kansas City was mostly sunny, and 85. Des Moines was mostly sunny, and 84. Milwaukee was mostly sunny, and 78. The time is currently 3:12 p.m. Central Daylight Time. 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Now for the official National Weather Service forecast for Peoria and surrounding areas of central Illinois. Rest of today, mostly sunny. Near steady temperature in the lower 80s. Northeast winds around 10 miles an hour. Tonight, mostly clear. Lows in the lower 60s. Northeast winds 5 to 10 miles an hour. Sunday, sunny. Highs in the mid-80s. Northeast winds 5 to 10 miles an hour. Sunday night, clear. Lows in the lower 60s. Northeast winds around 5 miles an hour until midnight, becoming light and variable. Monday, sunny. Highs in the upper 80s. Northeast winds around 5 miles an hour. Monday night through Tuesday night, clear. Lows in the upper 60s. Highs around 90. Wednesday through Thursday night, mostly clear. Highs in the lower 90s. Lows in the lower 70s. Friday, mostly sunny. Highs in the lower 90s. Heat index values up to 100. Again, the forecast for Peoria and surrounding areas of central Illinois for the rest of today, mostly sunny. Near steady temperature in the lower 80s. Northeast winds around 10 miles an hour. 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

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At 3 p.m. in Peoria, skies were mostly sunny. The temperature was 83 degrees, the dew point was 68, and the relative humidity was 60%. The heat index was 86. The wind was east at 14 miles an hour. The pressure was 30.03 inches and steady. Around central and western Illinois, at Springfield, haze was reported, with a temperature of 75. At Quincy, it was sunny, with a temperature of 84. It was mostly sunny, with a temperature of 83 at Moline, 84 at Galesburg, 84 at Lakin, and 83 at Macomb. At Pontiac, it was partly sunny, with a temperature of 82. At Bloomington, it was cloudy, with a temperature of 83. And once again at 3 p.m. in Peoria, under mostly sunny skies, the temperature was 83, and the heat index was 86. Here is a river flood statement. The flood warning continues for the Illinois River near Havana until late Friday evening. At 9:45 a.m. Saturday, the stage was 17.0 feet. The river is expected to fall below flood stage Friday afternoon and continue falling to 13.6 feet Saturday, July 18th. Looking elsewhere around the Midwest at 3 p.m., Chicago was partly sunny, and 81. Indianapolis was partly sunny, and 81. St. Louis was partly sunny, and 79. Kansas City was mostly sunny, and 85. Des Moines was mostly sunny, and 84. Milwaukee was mostly sunny, and 78. The time is currently 3:16 p.m. Central Daylight Time. 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Now for the official National Weather Service forecast for Peoria and surrounding areas of central Illinois. Rest of today, mostly sunny. Near steady temperature in the lower 80s. Northeast winds around 10 miles an hour. Tonight, mostly clear. Lows in the lower 60s. Northeast winds 5 to 10 miles an hour. Sunday, sunny. Highs in the mid-80s. Northeast winds 5 to 10 miles an hour. Sunday night, clear. Lows in the lower 60s. Northeast winds around 5 miles an hour until midnight, becoming light and variable. Monday, sunny. Highs in the upper 80s. Northeast winds around 5 miles an hour. Monday night through Tuesday night, clear. Lows in the upper 60s. Highs around 90. Wednesday through Thursday night, mostly clear. Highs in the lower 90s. Lows in the lower 70s. Friday, mostly sunny. Highs in the lower 90s. Heat index values up to 100. Again, the forecast for Peoria and surrounding areas of central Illinois for the rest of today, mostly sunny. Near steady temperature in the lower 80s. Northeast winds around 10 miles an hour. At 3 p.m. in Peoria, skies were mostly sunny. The temperature was 83 degrees, the dew point was 68, and the relative humidity was 60%. The heat index was 86. The wind was east at 14 miles an hour. The pressure was 30.03 inches and steady. Around central and western Illinois, at Springfield, haze was reported, with a temperature of 75. At Quincy, it was sunny, with a temperature of 84. It was mostly sunny, with a temperature of 83 at Moline, 84 at Galesburg, 84 at Lakin, and 83 at Macomb. At Pontiac, it was partly sunny, with a temperature of 82. At Bloomington, it was cloudy, with a temperature of 83. And once again at 3 p.m. in Peoria, under mostly sunny skies, the temperature was 83, and the heat index was 86. Looking elsewhere around the Midwest at 3 p.m., Chicago was partly sunny, and 81. Indianapolis was partly sunny, and 81. St. Louis was partly sunny, and 79. Kansas City was mostly sunny, and 85. Des Moines was mostly sunny, and 84. Milwaukee was mostly sunny, and 78. The time is currently 3:19 p.m. Central Daylight Time. 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Now for the official National Weather Service forecast for Peoria and surrounding areas of central Illinois.

rest of today, mostly sunny. Near steady temperature in the lower 80s. Northeast winds around 10 miles an hour. Tonight, mostly clear. Lows in the lower 60s. Northeast winds 5 to 10 miles an hour. Sunday, sunny. Highs in the mid-80s. Northeast winds 5 to 10 miles an hour. Sunday night, clear. Lows in the lower 60s. Northeast winds around 5 miles an hour until midnight, becoming light and variable. Monday, sunny. Highs in the upper 80s. Northeast winds around 5 miles an hour. Monday night through Tuesday night, clear. Lows in the upper 60s. Highs around 90. Wednesday through Thursday night, mostly clear. Highs in the lower 90s. Lows in the lower 70s. Friday, mostly sunny. Highs in the lower 90s. Heat index values up to 100. Again, the forecast for Peoria and surrounding areas of central Illinois for the rest of today, mostly sunny. Near steady temperature in the lower 80s. Northeast winds around 10 miles an hour. At 3 p.m. in Peoria, skies were mostly sunny. The temperature was 83 degrees, the dew point was 68, and the relative humidity was 60%. The heat index was 86. The wind was east at 14 miles an hour. The pressure was 30.03 inches and steady. Around central and western Illinois, at Springfield, haze was reported, with a temperature of 75. At Quincy, it was sunny, with a temperature of 84. It was mostly sunny, with a temperature of 83 at Moline, 84 at Galesburg, 84 at Lakin, and 83 at Macomb. At Pontiac, it was partly sunny, with a temperature of 82. At Bloomington, it was cloudy, with a temperature of 83. And once again at 3 p.m. in Peoria, under mostly sunny skies, the temperature was 83, and the heat index was 86. At 3 p.m. in Peoria, skies were mostly sunny. The temperature was 83 degrees, the dew point was 68, and the relative humidity was 60%. The heat index was 86. The wind was east at 14 miles an hour. The pressure was 30.03 inches and steady. Around central and western Illinois, at Quincy, it was sunny, with a temperature of 84. It was mostly sunny, with a temperature of 83 at Moline, 84 at Galesburg, 84 at Lakin, and 83 at Macomb. At Pontiac, it was partly sunny, with a temperature of 82. At Bloomington, it was cloudy, with a temperature of 83. At Springfield, thunder and fog were reported, with a temperature of 71. And once again at 3 p.m. in Peoria, under mostly sunny skies, the temperature was 83, and the heat index was 86. Looking elsewhere around the Midwest at 3 p.m., Chicago was partly sunny, and 81. Indianapolis was partly sunny, and 81. St. Louis was partly sunny, and 79. Kansas City was mostly sunny, and 85. Des Moines was mostly sunny, and 84. Milwaukee was mostly sunny, and 78. The time is currently 3:23 p.m. Central Daylight Time. 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Now for the official National Weather Service forecast for Peoria and surrounding areas of central Illinois. Rest of today, mostly sunny. Near steady temperature in the lower 80s. Northeast winds around 10 miles an hour. Tonight, mostly clear. Lows in the lower 60s. Northeast winds 5 to 10 miles an hour. Sunday, sunny. Highs in the mid-80s. Northeast winds 5 to 10 miles an hour. Sunday night, clear. Lows in the lower 60s. Northeast winds around 5 miles an hour until midnight, becoming light and variable. Monday, sunny. Highs in the upper 80s. Northeast winds around 5 miles an hour. Monday night through Tuesday night, clear. Lows in the upper 60s. Highs around 90. Wednesday through Thursday night, mostly clear. Highs in the lower 90s. Lows in the lower 70s. Friday, mostly sunny. Highs in the lower 90s. Heat index values up to 100. Again, the forecast for Peoria and surrounding areas of central Illinois for the rest of today.

mostly sunny. Near steady temperature in the lower 80s. Northeast winds around 10 miles an hour. Here is a river flood statement. The flood warning continues for the Illinois River near Havana until late Friday evening. At 9:45 a.m. Saturday, the stage was 17.0 feet. The river is expected to fall below flood stage Friday afternoon and continue falling to 13.6 feet Saturday, July 18th. At 3 p.m. in Peoria, skies were mostly sunny. The temperature was 83 degrees, the dew point was 68, and the relative humidity was 60%. The heat index was 86. The wind was east at 14 miles an hour. The pressure was 30.03 inches and steady. Around central and western Illinois, at Quincy, it was sunny, with a temperature of 84. It was mostly sunny, with a temperature of 83 at Moline, 84 at Galesburg, 84 at Lakin, and 83 at Macomb. At Pontiac, it was partly sunny, with a temperature of 82. At Bloomington, it was cloudy, with a temperature of 83. At Springfield, thunder and fog were reported, with a temperature of 71. And once again at 3 p.m. in Peoria, under mostly sunny skies, the temperature was 83, and the heat index was 86. Looking elsewhere around the Midwest at 3 p.m., Chicago was partly sunny, and 81. Indianapolis was partly sunny, and 81. St. Louis was partly sunny, and 79. Kansas City was mostly sunny, and 85. Des Moines was mostly sunny, and 84. Milwaukee was mostly sunny, and 78. The time is currently 3:26 p.m. Central Daylight Time. 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Now for the official National Weather Service forecast for Peoria and surrounding areas of central Illinois. Rest of today, mostly sunny. Near steady temperature in the lower 80s. Northeast winds around 10 miles an hour. Tonight, mostly clear. Lows in the lower 60s. Northeast winds 5 to 10 miles an hour. Sunday, sunny. Highs in the mid-80s. Northeast winds 5 to 10 miles an hour. Sunday night, clear. Lows in the lower 60s. Northeast winds around 5 miles an hour until midnight, becoming light and variable. Monday, sunny. Highs in the upper 80s. Northeast winds around 5 miles an hour. Monday night through Tuesday night, clear. Lows in the upper 60s. Highs around 90. Wednesday through Thursday night, mostly clear. Highs in the lower 90s. Lows in the lower 70s. Friday, mostly sunny. Highs in the lower 90s. Heat index values up to 100. Again, the forecast for Peoria and surrounding areas of central Illinois for the rest of today, mostly sunny. Near steady temperature in the lower 80s. Northeast winds around 10 miles an hour. At 3 p.m. in Peoria, skies were mostly sunny. The temperature was 83 degrees, the dew point was 68, and the relative humidity was 60%. The heat index was 86. The wind was east at 14 miles an hour. The pressure was 30.03 inches and steady. Around central and western Illinois, at Quincy, it was sunny, with a temperature of 84. It was mostly sunny, with a temperature of 83 at Moline, 84 at Galesburg, 84 at Lakin, and 83 at Macomb. At Pontiac, it was partly sunny, with a temperature of 82. At Bloomington, it was cloudy, with a temperature of 83. At Springfield, thunder and fog were reported, with a temperature of 71. And once again at 3 p.m. in Peoria, under mostly sunny skies, the temperature was 83, and the heat index was 86. Looking elsewhere around the Midwest at 3 p.m., Chicago was partly sunny, and 81. Indianapolis was partly sunny, and 81. St. Louis was partly sunny, and 79. Kansas City was mostly sunny, and 85. Des Moines was mostly sunny, and 84. Milwaukee was mostly sunny, and 78. The time is currently 3:29 p.m. Central Daylight Time. 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

for the official National Weather Service forecast for Peoria and surrounding areas of central Illinois. Rest of today, mostly sunny. Near steady temperature in the lower 80s. Northeast winds around 10 miles an hour. Tonight, mostly clear. Lows in the lower 60s. Northeast winds 5 to 10 miles an hour. Sunday, sunny. Highs in the mid-80s. Northeast winds 5 to 10 miles an hour. Sunday night, clear. Lows in the lower 60s. Northeast winds around 5 miles an hour until midnight, becoming light and variable. Monday, sunny. Highs in the upper 80s. Northeast winds around 5 miles an hour. Monday night through Tuesday night, clear. Lows in the upper 60s. Highs around 90. Wednesday through Thursday night, mostly clear. Highs in the lower 90s. Lows in the lower 70s. Friday, mostly sunny. Highs in the lower 90s. Heat index values up to 100. Again, the forecast for Peoria and surrounding areas of central Illinois for the rest of today, mostly sunny. Near steady temperature in the lower 80s. Northeast winds around 10 miles an hour. At 3 p.m. in Peoria, skies were mostly sunny. The temperature was 83 degrees, the dew point was 68, and the relative humidity was 60%. The heat index was 86. The wind was east at 14 miles an hour. The pressure was 30.03 inches and steady. Around central and western Illinois, at Quincy, it was sunny, with a temperature of 84. It was mostly sunny, with a temperature of 83 at Moline, 84 at Galesburg, 84 at Lakin, and 83 at Macomb. At Pontiac, it was partly sunny, with a temperature of 82. At Bloomington, it was cloudy, with a temperature of 83. At Springfield, thunder and fog were reported, with a temperature of 71. And once again at 3 p.m. in Peoria, under mostly sunny skies, the temperature was 83, and the heat index was 86. Looking elsewhere around the Midwest at 3 p.m., Chicago was partly sunny, and 81. Indianapolis was partly sunny, and 81. St. Louis was partly sunny, and 79. Kansas City was mostly sunny, and 85. Des Moines was mostly sunny, and 84. Milwaukee was mostly sunny, and 78. The time is currently 3:32 p.m. Central Daylight Time. 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Now for the official National Weather Service forecast for Peoria and surrounding areas of central Illinois. Rest of today, mostly sunny. Near steady temperature in the lower 80s. Northeast winds around 10 miles an hour. Tonight, mostly clear. Lows in the lower 60s. Northeast winds 5 to 10 miles an hour. Sunday, sunny an hour. Tonight, mostly clear. Lows in the lower 60s. Northeast winds 5 to 10 miles an hour. Sunday, sunny. Highs in the mid-80s. Northeast winds 5 to 10 miles an hour. Sunday night, clear. Lows in the lower 60s. Northeast winds around 5 miles an hour until midnight, becoming light and variable. Monday, sunny. Highs in the upper 80s. Northeast winds around 5 miles an hour. Monday night through Tuesday night, clear. Lows in the upper 60s. Highs around 90. Wednesday through Thursday night, mostly clear. Highs in the lower 90s. Lows in the lower 70s. Friday, mostly sunny. Highs in the lower 90s. Heat index values up to 100. Again, the forecast for Peoria and surrounding areas of central Illinois for the rest of today, mostly sunny. Near steady temperature in the lower 80s. Northeast winds around 10 miles an hour. At 3 p.m. in Peoria, skies were mostly sunny. The temperature was 83 degrees, the dew point was 68, and the relative humidity was 60%. The heat index was 86. The wind was east at 14 miles an hour. The pressure was 30.03 inches and steady. Around central and western Illinois, at Quincy, it was sunny, with a temperature of 84. It was mostly sunny, with a temperature of 83 at Moline, 84 at Galesburg, 84 at Lake.

83 at Macomb. At Pontiac, it was partly sunny, with a temperature of 82. At Bloomington, it was cloudy, with a temperature of 83. At Springfield, thunder and fog were reported, with a temperature of 71. And once again at 3 p.m. in Peoria, under mostly sunny skies, the temperature was 83, and the heat index was 86. Here is a river flood statement. The flood warning continues for the Illinois River near Havana until late Friday evening. At 9:45 a.m. Saturday, the stage was 17.0 feet. The river is expected to fall below flood stage Friday afternoon and continue falling to 13.6 feet Saturday, July 18th. Looking elsewhere around the Midwest at 3 p.m., Chicago was partly sunny and 81. Indianapolis was partly sunny and 81. St. Louis was partly sunny and 79. Kansas City was mostly sunny and 85. Des Moines was mostly sunny and 84. Milwaukee was mostly sunny and 78. The time is currently 3:35 p.m. Central Daylight Time. 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Now for the official National Weather Service forecast for Peoria and surrounding areas of central Illinois. Rest of today, mostly sunny. Near steady temperature in the lower 80s. Northeast winds around 10 miles an hour. Tonight, mostly clear. Lows in the lower 60s. Northeast winds 5 to 10 miles an hour. Sunday, sunny. Highs in the mid-80s. Northeast winds 5 to 10 miles an hour. Sunday night, clear. Lows in the lower 60s. Northeast winds around 5 miles an hour until midnight, becoming light and variable. Monday, sunny. Highs in the upper 80s. Northeast winds around 5 miles an hour. Monday night through Tuesday night, clear. Lows in the upper 60s. Highs around 90. Wednesday through Thursday night, mostly clear. Highs in the lower 90s. Lows in the lower 70s. Friday, mostly sunny. Highs in the lower 90s. Heat index values up to 100. Again, the forecast for Peoria and surrounding areas of central Illinois for the rest of today, mostly sunny. Near steady temperature in the lower 80s. Northeast winds around 10 miles an hour. At 3 p.m. in Peoria, skies were mostly sunny. The temperature was 83 degrees, the dew point was 68, and the relative humidity was 60%. The heat index was 86. The wind was east at 14 miles an hour. The pressure was 30.03 inches and steady. Around central and western Illinois, at Quincy, it was sunny, with a temperature of 84. It was mostly sunny, with a temperature of 83 at Moline, 84 at Galesburg, 84 at Lakin, and 83 at Macomb. At Pontiac, it was partly sunny, with a temperature of 82. At Bloomington, it was cloudy, with a temperature of 83. At Springfield, thunder and fog were reported, with a temperature of 71. And once again at 3 p.m. in Peoria, under mostly sunny skies, the temperature was 83, and the heat index was 86. Looking elsewhere around the Midwest at 3 p.m., Chicago was partly sunny, and 81. Indianapolis was partly sunny, and 81. St. Louis was partly sunny, and 79. Kansas City was mostly sunny, and 85. Des Moines was mostly sunny, and 84. Milwaukee was mostly sunny, and 78. The time is currently 3:38 p.m. Central Daylight Time. 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Now for the official National Weather Service forecast for Peoria and surrounding areas of central Illinois. Rest of today, mostly sunny. Near steady temperature in the lower 80s. Northeast winds around 10 miles an hour. Tonight, mostly clear. Lows in the lower 60s. Northeast winds 5 to 10 miles an hour. Sunday, sunny. Highs in the mid-80s. Northeast winds 5 to 10 miles an hour. Sunday night, clear. Lows in the lower 60s. Northeast winds around 5 miles an hour until midnight, becoming light and variable. Monday, sunny.
highs in the upper 80s. Northeast winds around 5 miles an hour. Monday night through Tuesday night, clear. Lows in the upper 60s. Highs around 90. Wednesday through Thursday night, mostly clear. Highs in the lower 90s. Lows in the lower 70s. Friday, mostly sunny. Highs in the lower 90s. Heat index values up to 100. Again, the forecast for Peoria and surrounding areas of central Illinois for the rest of today, mostly sunny. Near steady temperature in the lower 80s. Northeast winds around 10 miles an hour. Now for the official National Weather Service forecast for Peoria and surrounding areas of central Illinois. Tonight, mostly clear. Lows in the lower 60s. Northeast winds 5 to 10 miles an hour. Sunday, sunny. Highs in the mid-80s. Northeast winds 5 to 10 miles an hour. Sunday night, clear. Lows in the lower 60s. Northeast winds around 5 miles an hour until midnight, becoming light and variable. Monday, sunny. Highs in the upper 80s. Northeast winds around 5 miles an hour. Monday night, clear. Lows in the upper 60s. Northeast winds around 5 miles an hour until midnight, becoming light and variable. Tuesday and Tuesday night, clear. Highs around 90. Lows around 70. Wednesday through Thursday night, mostly clear. Highs in the lower 90s. Lows in the lower 70s. Friday, mostly sunny. Highs in the lower 90s. Heat index values up to 100. Friday night, mostly clear until midnight, then becoming partly cloudy. Lows in the lower 70s. Saturday, mostly sunny. Highs around 90. Heat index values up to 100. Again, the forecast for Peoria and surrounding areas of central Illinois for tonight, mostly clear. Lows in the lower 60s. Northeast winds 5 to 10 miles an hour. At 3 p.m. in Peoria, skies were mostly sunny. The temperature was 83 degrees, the dew point was 68, and the relative humidity was 60%. The heat index was 86. The wind was east at 14 miles an hour. The pressure was 30.03 inches and steady. Around central and western Illinois, at Quincy, it was sunny, with a temperature of 84. It was mostly sunny, with a temperature of 83 at Moline, 84 at Galesburg, 84 at Lakin, and 83 at Macomb. At Pontiac, it was partly sunny, with a temperature of 82. At Bloomington, it was cloudy, with a temperature of 83. At Springfield, thunder and fog were reported, with a temperature of 71. And once again at 3 p.m. in Peoria, under mostly sunny skies, the temperature was 83, and the heat index was 86. Looking elsewhere around the Midwest at 3 p.m., Chicago was partly sunny, and 81. Indianapolis was partly sunny, and 81. St. Louis was partly sunny, and 79. Kansas City was mostly sunny, and 85. Des Moines was mostly sunny, and 84. Milwaukee was mostly sunny, and 78. The time is currently 3:43 p.m. Central Daylight Time. 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Now for the official National Weather Service forecast for Peoria and surrounding areas of central Illinois. Tonight, mostly clear. Lows in the lower 60s. Northeast winds 5 to 10 miles an hour. Sunday, sunny. Highs in the mid-80s. Northeast winds 5 to 10 miles an hour. Sunday night, clear. Lows in the lower 60s. Northeast winds around 5 miles an hour until midnight, becoming light and variable. Monday, sunny. Highs in the upper 80s. Northeast winds around 5 miles an hour. Monday night, clear. Lows in the upper 60s. Northeast winds around 5 miles an hour until midnight, becoming light and variable. Tuesday and Tuesday night, clear. Highs around 90. Lows around 70. Wednesday through Thursday night, mostly clear. Highs in the lower 90s. Lows in the lower 70s. Friday, mostly sunny. Highs in the lower 90s.

index values up to 100. Friday night, mostly clear until midnight, then becoming partly cloudy. Lows in the lower 70s. Saturday, mostly sunny. Highs around 90. Heat index values up to 100. Again, the forecast for Peoria and surrounding areas of central Illinois for tonight, mostly clear. Lows in the lower 60s. Northeast winds 5 to 10 miles an hour. Here is a river flood statement. The flood warning continues for the Illinois River near Havana until late Friday evening. At 9:45 a.m. Saturday, the stage was 17.0 feet. The river is expected to fall below flood stage Friday afternoon and continue falling to 13.6 feet Saturday, July 18th. At 3 p.m. in Peoria, skies were mostly sunny. The temperature was 83 degrees, the dew point was 68, and the relative humidity was 60%. The heat index was 86. The wind was east at 14 miles an hour. The pressure was 30.03 inches and steady. Around central and western Illinois, at Quincy, it was sunny, with a temperature of 84. It was mostly sunny, with a temperature of 83 at Moline, 84 at Galesburg, 84 at Lakin, and 83 at Macomb. At Pontiac, it was partly sunny, with a temperature of 82. At Bloomington, it was cloudy, with a temperature of 83. At Springfield, thunder and fog were reported, with a temperature of 71. And once again at 3 p.m. in Peoria, under mostly sunny skies, the temperature was 83, and the heat index was 86. Looking elsewhere around the Midwest at 3 p.m., Chicago was partly sunny, and 81. Indianapolis was partly sunny, and 81. St. Louis was partly sunny, and 79. Kansas City was mostly sunny, and 85. Des Moines was mostly sunny, and 84. Milwaukee was mostly sunny, and 78. The time is currently 3:46 p.m. Central Daylight Time. 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Now for the official National Weather Service forecast for Peoria and surrounding areas of central Illinois. Tonight, mostly clear. Lows in the lower 60s. Northeast winds 5 to 10 miles an hour. Sunday, sunny. Highs in the mid-80s. Northeast winds 5 to 10 miles an hour. Sunday night, clear. Lows in the lower 60s. Northeast winds around 5 miles an hour until midnight, becoming light and variable. Monday, sunny. Highs in the upper 80s. Northeast winds around 5 miles an hour. Monday night, clear. Lows in the upper 60s. Northeast winds around 5 miles an hour until midnight, becoming light and variable. Tuesday and Tuesday night, clear. Highs around 90. Lows around 70. Wednesday through Thursday night, mostly clear. Highs in the lower 90s. Lows in the lower 70s. Friday, mostly sunny. Highs in the lower 90s. Heat index values up to 100. Friday night, mostly clear until midnight, then becoming partly cloudy. Lows in the lower 70s. Saturday, mostly sunny. Highs around 90. Heat index values up to 100. Again, the forecast for Peoria and surrounding areas of central Illinois for tonight, mostly clear. Lows in the lower 60s. Northeast winds 5 to 10 miles an hour. At 3 p.m. in Peoria, skies were mostly sunny. The temperature was 83 degrees, the dew point was 68, and the relative humidity was 60%. The heat index was 86. The wind was east at 14 miles an hour. The pressure was 30.03 inches and steady. Around central and western Illinois, at Quincy, it was sunny, with a temperature of 84. It was mostly sunny, with a temperature of 83 at Moline, 84 at Galesburg, 84 at Lakin, and 83 at Macomb. At Pontiac, it was partly sunny, with a temperature of 82. At Bloomington, it was cloudy, with a temperature of 83. At Springfield, thunder and fog were reported, with a temperature of 71. And once again at 3 p.m. in Peoria, under mostly sunny skies, the temperature was 83, and the heat index was 86. Looking elsewhere around the Midwest,

lows in the lower 60s. Northeast winds around 5 miles an hour until midnight, becoming light and variable. Monday, sunny. Highs in the upper 80s. Northeast winds around 5 miles an hour. Monday night, clear. Lows in the upper 60s. Northeast winds around 5 miles an hour until midnight, becoming light and variable. Tuesday and Tuesday night, clear. Highs around 90. Lows around 70. Wednesday through Thursday night, mostly clear. Highs in the lower 90s. Lows in the lower 70s. Friday, mostly sunny. Highs in the lower 90s. Heat index values up to 100. Friday night, mostly clear until midnight, then becoming partly cloudy. Lows in the lower 70s. Saturday, mostly sunny. Highs around 90. Heat index values up to 100. Again, the forecast for Peoria and surrounding areas of central Illinois for tonight, mostly clear. Lows in the lower 60s. Northeast winds 5 to 10 miles an hour. At 3 p.m. in Peoria, skies were mostly sunny. The temperature was 83 degrees, the dew point was 68, and the relative humidity was 60%. The heat index was 86. The wind was east at 14 miles an hour. The pressure was 30.03 inches and steady. Around central and western Illinois, at Quincy, it was sunny, with a temperature of 84. It was mostly sunny, with a temperature of 83 at Moline, 84 at Galesburg, 84 at Lakin, and 83 at Macomb. At Pontiac, it was partly sunny, with a temperature of 82. At Bloomington, it was cloudy, with a temperature of 83. At Springfield, thunder and fog were reported, with a temperature of 71. And once again at 3 p.m. in Peoria, under mostly sunny skies, the temperature was 83, and the heat index was 86. Looking elsewhere around the Midwest at 3 p.m., Chicago was partly sunny, and 81. Indianapolis was partly sunny, and 81. St. Louis was partly sunny, and 79. Kansas City was mostly sunny, and 85. Des Moines was mostly sunny, and 84. Milwaukee was mostly sunny, and 78. The time is currently 3:53 p.m. Central Daylight Time. 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Now for the official National Weather Service forecast for Peoria and surrounding areas of central Illinois. Tonight, mostly clear. Lows in the lower 60s. Northeast winds 5 to 10 miles an hour. Sunday, sunny. Highs in the mid-80s. Northeast winds 5 to 10 miles an hour. Sunday night, clear. Lows in the lower 60s. Northeast winds around 5 miles an hour until midnight, becoming light and variable. Monday, sunny. Highs in the upper 80s. Northeast winds around 5 miles an hour. Monday night, clear. Lows in the upper 60s. Northeast winds around 5 miles an hour until midnight, becoming light and variable. Tuesday and Tuesday night, clear. Highs around 90. Lows around 70. Wednesday through Thursday night, mostly clear. Highs in the lower 90s. Lows in the lower 70s. Friday, mostly sunny. Highs in the lower 90s. Heat index values up to 100. Friday night, mostly clear until midnight, then becoming partly cloudy. Lows in the lower 70s. Saturday, mostly sunny. Highs around 90. Heat index values up to 100. Again, the forecast for Peoria and surrounding areas of central Illinois for tonight, mostly clear. Lows in the lower 60s. Northeast winds 5 to 10 miles an hour. Here is a river flood statement. The flood warning continues for the Illinois River near Havana until late Friday evening. At 9:45 a.m. Saturday, the stage was 17.0 feet. The river is expected to fall below flood stage Friday afternoon and continue falling to 13.6 feet Saturday, July 18th. At 3 p.m. in Peoria, skies were mostly sunny. The temperature was 83 degrees, the dew point was 68, and the relative humidity was 60%. The heat index was 86. The wind was east at 40.

15 miles an hour. The pressure was 30.03 inches and steady. Around central and western Illinois, at Quincy, it was sunny, with a temperature of 84. It was mostly sunny, with a temperature of 83 at Moline, 84 at Galesburg, 84 at Lakin, and 83 at Macomb. At Pontiac, it was partly sunny, with a temperature of 82. At Bloomington, it was cloudy, with a temperature of 83. At Springfield, thunder and fog were reported, with a temperature of 71. And once again at 3 p.m. in Peoria, under mostly sunny skies, the temperature was 83, and the heat index was 86. Looking elsewhere around the Midwest at 3 p.m., Chicago was partly sunny, and 81. Indianapolis was partly sunny, and 81. St. Louis was partly sunny, and 79. Kansas City was mostly sunny, and 85. Des Moines was mostly sunny, and 84. Milwaukee was mostly sunny, and 78. The time is currently 3:56 p.m. Central Daylight Time. 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Now for the official National Weather Service forecast for Peoria and surrounding areas of central Illinois. Tonight, mostly clear. Lows in the lower 60s. Northeast winds 5 to 10 miles an hour. Sunday, sunny. Highs in the mid-80s. Northeast winds 5 to 10 miles an hour. Sunday night, clear. Lows in the lower 60s. Northeast winds around 5 miles an hour until midnight, becoming light and variable. Monday, sunny. Highs in the upper 80s. Northeast winds around 5 miles an hour. Monday night, clear. Lows in the upper 60s. Northeast winds around 5 miles an hour until midnight, becoming light and variable. Tuesday and Tuesday night, clear. Highs around 90. Lows around 70. Wednesday through Thursday night, mostly clear. Highs in the lower 90s. Lows in the lower 70s. Friday, mostly sunny. Highs in the lower 90s. Heat index values up to 100. Friday night, mostly clear until midnight, then becoming partly cloudy. Lows in the lower 70s. Saturday, mostly sunny. Highs around 90. Heat index values up to 100. Again, the forecast for Peoria and surrounding areas of central Illinois for tonight, mostly clear. Lows in the lower 60s. Northeast winds 5 to 10 miles an hour. At 3 p.m. in Peoria, skies were mostly sunny. The temperature was 83 degrees, the dew point was 68, and the relative humidity was 60%. The heat index was 86. The wind was east at 14 miles an hour. The pressure was 30.03 inches and steady. Around central and western Illinois, at Quincy, it was sunny, with a temperature of 84. It was mostly sunny, with a temperature of 83 at Moline, 84 at Galesburg, 84 at Lakin, and 83 at Macomb. At Pontiac, it was partly sunny, with a temperature of 82. At Bloomington, it was cloudy, with a temperature of 83. At Springfield, thunder and fog were reported, with a temperature of 71. And once again at 3 p.m. in Peoria, under mostly sunny skies, the temperature was 83, and the heat index was 86. Looking elsewhere around the Midwest at 3 p.m., Chicago was partly sunny, and 81. Indianapolis was partly sunny, and 81. St. Louis was partly sunny, and 79. Kansas City was mostly sunny, and 85. Des Moines was mostly sunny, and 84. Milwaukee was mostly sunny, and 78. The time is currently 3:59 p.m. Central Daylight Time. 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Now for the official National Weather Service forecast for Peoria and surrounding areas of central Illinois. Tonight, mostly clear. Lows in the lower 60s. Northeast winds 5 to 10 miles an hour. Sunday, sunny. Highs in the mid-80s. Northeast winds 5 to 10 miles an hour. Sunday night, clear. Lows in the lower 60s. Northeast winds around 5 miles an hour until midnight, becoming light and variable.

Monday, sunny. Highs in the upper 80s. Northeast winds around 5 miles an hour. Monday night, clear. Lows in the upper 60s. Northeast winds around 5 miles an hour until midnight, becoming light and variable. Tuesday and Tuesday night, clear. Highs around 90. Lows around 70. Wednesday through Thursday night, mostly clear. Highs in the lower 90s. Lows in the lower 70s. Friday, mostly sunny. Highs in the lower 90s. Heat index values up to 100. Friday night, mostly clear until midnight, then becoming partly cloudy. Lows in the lower 70s. Saturday, mostly sunny. Highs around 90. Heat index values up to 100. Again, the forecast for Peoria and surrounding areas of central Illinois for tonight, mostly clear. Lows in the lower 60s. Northeast winds 5 to 10 miles an hour. The time is currently 4:01 p.m. Central Daylight Time. 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Now for the official National Weather Service forecast for Peoria and surrounding areas of central Illinois. Tonight, mostly clear. Lows in the lower 60s. Northeast winds 5 to 10 miles an hour. Sunday, sunny. Highs in the mid-80s. Northeast winds 5 to 10 miles an hour. Sunday night, clear. Lows in the lower 60s. Northeast winds around 5 miles an hour until midnight, becoming light and variable. Monday, sunny. Highs in the upper 80s. Northeast winds around 5 miles an hour. Monday night, clear. Lows in the upper 60s. Northeast winds around 5 miles an hour until midnight, becoming light and variable. Tuesday and Tuesday night, clear. Highs around 90. Lows around 70. Wednesday through Thursday night, mostly clear. Highs in the lower 90s. Lows in the lower 70s. Friday, mostly sunny. Highs in the lower 90s. Heat index values up to 100. Friday night, mostly clear until midnight, then becoming partly cloudy. Lows in the lower 70s. Saturday, mostly sunny. Highs around 90. Heat index values up to 100. Again, the forecast for Peoria and surrounding areas of central Illinois for tonight, mostly clear. Lows in the lower 60s. Northeast winds 5 to 10 miles an hour. At 4 p.m. in Peoria, skies were mostly sunny. The temperature was 83 degrees, the dew point was 67, and the relative humidity was 58%. The heat index was 85. The wind was northeast at 7 miles an hour. The pressure was 30.03 inches and steady. Around central and western Illinois, it was sunny, with a temperature of 85 at Moline and 84 at Quincy. It was mostly sunny, with a temperature of 84 at Bloomington and 82 at Macomb. At Springfield, it was partly sunny, with a temperature of 73. And once again at 4 p.m. in Peoria, under mostly sunny skies, the temperature was 83 and the heat index was 85. The time is currently 4:04 p.m. Central Daylight Time. 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Now for the official National Weather Service forecast for Peoria and surrounding areas of central Illinois. Tonight, mostly clear. Lows in the lower 60s. Northeast winds 5 to 10 miles an hour. Sunday, sunny. Highs in the mid-80s. Northeast winds 5 to 10 miles an hour. Sunday night, clear. Lows in the lower 60s. Northeast winds around 5 miles an hour until midnight, becoming light and variable. Monday, sunny. Highs in the upper 80s. Northeast winds around 5 miles an hour. Monday night, clear. Lows in the upper 60s. Northeast winds around 5 miles an hour until midnight, becoming light and variable. Tuesday and Tuesday night, clear. Highs around 90. Lows around 70. Wednesday through Thursday night, mostly clear. Highs in the lower 90s. Lows in the lower 70s. Friday, mostly sunny. Highs in the lower 90s.

heat index values up to 100. Friday night, mostly clear until midnight, then becoming partly cloudy. Lows in the lower 70s. Saturday, mostly sunny. Highs around 90. Heat index values up to 100. Again, the forecast for Peoria and surrounding areas of central Illinois for tonight, mostly clear. Lows in the lower 60s. Northeast winds 5 to 10 miles an hour. Here is a river flood statement. The flood warning continues for the Illinois River near Havana until late Friday evening. At 9:45 a.m. Saturday, the stage was 17.0 feet. The river is expected to fall below flood stage Friday afternoon and continue falling to 13.6 feet Saturday, July 18th. At 4 p.m. in Peoria, skies were mostly sunny. The temperature was 83 degrees, the dew point was 67, and the relative humidity was 58%. The heat index was 85. The wind was northeast at 7 miles an hour. The pressure was 30.03 inches and steady. Around central and western Illinois, it was sunny, with a temperature of 85 at Moline and 84 at Quincy. It was mostly sunny, with a temperature of 84 at Bloomington and 82 at Macomb. At Springfield, it was partly sunny, with a temperature of 73. And once again at 4 p.m. in Peoria, under mostly sunny skies, the temperature was 83, and the heat index was 85. The time is currently 4:07 p.m. Central Daylight Time. 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Now for the official National Weather Service forecast for Peoria and surrounding areas of central Illinois. Tonight, mostly clear. Lows in the lower 60s. Northeast winds 5 to 10 miles an hour. Sunday, sunny. Highs in the mid-80s. Northeast winds 5 to 10 miles an hour. Sunday night, clear. Lows in the lower 60s. Northeast winds around 5 miles an hour until midnight, becoming light and variable. Monday, sunny. Highs in the upper 80s. Northeast winds around 5 miles an hour. Monday night, clear. Lows in the upper 60s. Northeast winds around 5 miles an hour until midnight, becoming light and variable. Tuesday and Tuesday night, clear. Highs around 90. Lows around 70. Wednesday through Thursday night, mostly clear. Highs in the lower 90s. Lows in the lower 70s. Friday, mostly sunny. Highs in the lower 90s. Heat index values up to 100. Friday night, mostly clear until midnight, then becoming partly cloudy. Lows in the lower 70s. Saturday, mostly sunny. Highs around 90. Heat index values up to 100. Again, the forecast for Peoria and surrounding areas of central Illinois for tonight, mostly clear. Lows in the lower 60s. Northeast winds 5 to 10 miles an hour. At 4 p.m. in Peoria, skies were mostly sunny. The temperature was 83 degrees, the dew point was 67, and the relative humidity was 58%. The heat index was 85. The wind was northeast at 7 miles an hour. The pressure was 30.03 inches and steady. Around central and western Illinois, it was sunny, with a temperature of 85 at Moline and 84 at Quincy. It was mostly sunny, with a temperature of 84 at Bloomington and 82 at Macomb. At Springfield, it was partly sunny, with a temperature of 73. And once again at 4 p.m. in Peoria, under mostly sunny skies, the temperature was 83 and the heat index was 85. Looking elsewhere around the Midwest at 4 p.m., Chicago was partly sunny and 80. Indianapolis was partly sunny and 79. St. Louis had light rain and 79. Kansas City was mostly sunny and 86. Des Moines was mostly sunny and 84. Milwaukee was mostly sunny and 79. The time is currently 4:10 p.m. Central Daylight Time. 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Now for the official National Weather Service forecast for Peoria and surrounding areas of central Illinois. Tonight, mostly clear. Lows in the lower 60s.

Northeast winds 5 to 10 miles an hour. Sunday, sunny. Highs in the mid-80s. Northeast winds 5 to 10 miles an hour. Sunday night, clear. Lows in the lower 60s. Northeast winds around 5 miles an hour until midnight, becoming light and variable. Monday, sunny. Highs in the upper 80s. Northeast winds around 5 miles an hour. Monday night, clear. Lows in the upper 60s. Northeast winds around 5 miles an hour until midnight, becoming light and variable. Tuesday and Tuesday night, clear. Highs around 90. Lows around 70. Wednesday through Thursday night, mostly clear. Highs in the lower 90s. Lows in the lower 70s. Friday, mostly sunny. Highs in the lower 90s. Heat index values up to 100. Friday night, mostly clear until midnight, then becoming partly cloudy. Lows in the lower 70s. Saturday, mostly sunny. Highs around 90. Heat index values up to 100. Again, the forecast for Peoria and surrounding areas of central Illinois for tonight, mostly clear. Lows in the lower 60s. Northeast winds 5 to 10 miles an hour. At 4 p.m. in Peoria, skies were mostly sunny. The temperature was 83 degrees, the dew point was 67, and the relative humidity was 58%. The heat index was 85. The wind was northeast at 7 miles an hour. The pressure was 30.03 inches and steady. Around central and western Illinois, it was sunny, with a temperature of 85 at Moline and 84 at Quincy. It was mostly sunny, with a temperature of 84 at Bloomington, 85 at Galesburg, 83 at Lakin, and 82 at Macomb. It was partly sunny, with a temperature of 73 at Springfield and 81 at Pontiac. And once again at 4 p.m. in Peoria, under mostly sunny skies, the temperature was 83 and the heat index was 85. Looking elsewhere around the Midwest at 4 p.m., Chicago was partly sunny and 80. Indianapolis was partly sunny and 79. St. Louis had light rain and 79. Kansas City was mostly sunny and 86. Des Moines was mostly sunny and 84. Milwaukee was mostly sunny and 79. 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Now for the official National Weather Service forecast for Peoria and surrounding areas of central Illinois. Tonight, mostly clear. Lows in the lower 60s. Northeast winds 5 to 10 miles an hour. Sunday, sunny. Highs in the mid-80s. Northeast winds 5 to 10 miles an hour. Sunday night, clear. Lows in the lower 60s. Northeast winds around 5 miles an hour until midnight, becoming light and variable. Monday, sunny. Highs in the upper 80s. Northeast winds around 5 miles an hour. Monday night, clear. Lows in the upper 60s. Northeast winds around 5 miles an hour until midnight, becoming light and variable. Tuesday and Tuesday night, clear. Highs around 90. Lows around 70. Wednesday through Thursday night, mostly clear. Highs in the lower 90s. Lows in the lower 70s. Friday, mostly sunny. Highs in the lower 90s. Heat index values up to 100. Friday night, mostly clear until midnight, then becoming partly cloudy. Lows in the lower 70s. Saturday, mostly sunny. Highs around 90. Heat index values up to 100. Again, the forecast for Peoria and surrounding areas of central Illinois for tonight, mostly clear.

Lows in the lower 60s. Northeast winds 5 to 10 miles an hour. Here is a river flood statement. The flood warning continues for the Illinois River near Havana until late Friday evening. At 9:45 a.m. Saturday, the stage was 17.0 feet. The river is expected to fall below flood stage Friday afternoon and continue falling to 13.6 feet Saturday, July 18th. At 4 p.m. in Peoria, skies were mostly sunny. The temperature was 83 degrees, the dew point was 67, and the relative humidity was 58%. The heat index was 85. The wind was northeast at 7 miles an hour. The pressure was 30.03 inches and steady. Around central and western Illinois, it was sunny, with a temperature of 85 at Moline and 84 at Quincy. It was mostly sunny, with a temperature of 84 at Bloomington, 85 at Galesburg, 83 at Lakin, and 82 at Macomb. It was partly sunny, with a temperature of 73 at Springfield, and 81 at Pontiac. And once again at 4 p.m. in Peoria, under mostly sunny skies, the temperature was 83, and the heat index was 85. Looking elsewhere around the Midwest at 4 p.m., Chicago was partly sunny, and 80. Indianapolis was cloudy, and 79. St. Louis had light rain, and 79. Kansas City was mostly sunny, and 86. Des Moines was mostly sunny, and 84. Milwaukee was mostly sunny, and 79. The time is currently 4:17 p.m. Central Daylight Time. 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Now for the official National Weather Service forecast for Peoria and surrounding areas of central Illinois. Tonight, mostly clear. Lows in the lower 60s. Northeast winds 5 to 10 miles an hour. Sunday, sunny. Highs in the mid-80s. Northeast winds 5 to 10 miles an hour. Sunday night, clear. Lows in the lower 60s. Northeast winds around 5 miles an hour until midnight, becoming light and variable. Monday, sunny. Highs in the upper 80s. Northeast winds around 5 miles an hour. Monday night, clear. Lows in the upper 60s. Northeast winds around 5 miles an hour until midnight, becoming light and variable. Tuesday and Tuesday night, clear. Highs around 90. Lows around 70. Wednesday through Thursday night, mostly clear. Highs in the lower 90s. Lows in the lower 70s. Friday, mostly sunny. Highs in the lower 90s. Heat index values up to 100. Friday night, mostly clear until midnight, then becoming partly cloudy. Lows in the lower 70s. Saturday, mostly sunny. Highs around 90. Heat index values up to 100. Again, the forecast for Peoria and surrounding areas of central Illinois for tonight, mostly clear. Lows in the lower 60s. Northeast winds 5 to 10 miles an hour. At 4 p.m. in Peoria, skies were mostly sunny. The temperature was 83 degrees, the dew point was 67, and the relative humidity was 58%. The heat index was 85. The wind was northeast at 7 miles an hour. The pressure was 30.03 inches and steady. Around central and western Illinois, it was sunny, with a temperature of 85 at Moline and 84 at Quincy. It was mostly sunny, with a temperature of 84 at Bloomington, 85 at Galesburg, 83 at Lakin, and 82 at Macomb. It was partly sunny, with a temperature of 73 at Springfield and 81 at Pontiac. And once again at 4 p.m. in Peoria, under mostly sunny skies, the temperature was 83 and the heat index was 85. Looking elsewhere around the Midwest at 4 p.m., Chicago was partly sunny, and 80. Indianapolis was cloudy, and 79. St. Louis had light rain, and 79. Kansas City was mostly sunny, and 86. Des Moines was mostly sunny, and 84. Milwaukee was mostly sunny, and 79. The time is currently 4:20 p.m. Central Daylight Time. 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

forecast for Peoria and surrounding areas of central Illinois. Tonight, mostly clear. Lows in the lower 60s. Northeast winds 5 to 10 miles an hour. Sunday, sunny. Highs in the mid-80s. Northeast winds 5 to 10 miles an hour. Sunday night, clear. Lows in the lower 60s. Northeast winds around 5 miles an hour until midnight, becoming light and variable. Monday, sunny. Highs in the upper 80s. Northeast winds around 5 miles an hour. Monday night, clear. Lows in the upper 60s. Northeast winds around 5 miles an hour until midnight, becoming light and variable. Tuesday and Tuesday night, clear. Highs around 90. Lows around 70. Wednesday through Thursday night, mostly clear. Highs in the lower 90s. Lows in the lower 70s. Friday, mostly sunny. Highs in the lower 90s. Heat index values up to 100. Friday night, mostly clear until midnight, then becoming partly cloudy. Lows in the lower 70s. Saturday, mostly sunny. Highs around 90. Heat index values up to 100. Again, the forecast for Peoria and surrounding areas of central Illinois for tonight, mostly clear. Lows in the lower 60s. Northeast winds 5 to 10 miles an hour. At 4 p.m. in Peoria, skies were mostly sunny. The temperature was 83 degrees, the dew point was 67, and the relative humidity was 58%. The heat index was 85. The wind was northeast at 7 miles an hour. The pressure was 30.03 inches and steady. Around central and western Illinois, it was sunny, with a temperature of 85 at Moline and 84 at Quincy. It was mostly sunny, with a temperature of 84 at Bloomington, 85 at Galesburg, 83 at Lakin, and 82 at Macomb. It was partly sunny, with a temperature of 73 at Springfield and 81 at Pontiac. And once again at 4 p.m. in Peoria, under mostly sunny skies, the temperature was 83 and the heat index was 85. Looking elsewhere around the Midwest at 4 p.m., Chicago was partly sunny and 80. Indianapolis was cloudy and 79. St. Louis had light rain and 79. Kansas City was mostly sunny and 86. Des Moines was mostly sunny and 84. Milwaukee was mostly sunny and 79. The time is currently 4:23 p.m. Central Daylight Time. 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Now for the official National Weather Service forecast for Peoria and surrounding areas of central Illinois. Tonight, mostly clear. Lows in the lower 60s. Northeast winds 5 to 10 miles an hour. Sunday, sunny. Highs in the mid-80s. Northeast winds 5 to 10 miles an hour. Sunday night, clear. Lows in the lower 60s. Northeast winds around 5 miles an hour until midnight, becoming light and variable. Monday, sunny. Highs in the upper 80s. Northeast winds around 5 miles an hour. Monday night, clear. Lows in the upper 60s. Northeast winds around 5 miles an hour until midnight, becoming light and variable. Tuesday and Tuesday night, clear. Highs around 90. Lows around 70. Wednesday through Thursday night, mostly clear. Highs in the lower 90s. Lows in the lower 70s. Friday, mostly sunny. Highs in the lower 90s. Heat index values up to 100. Friday night, mostly clear until midnight, then becoming partly cloudy. Lows in the lower 70s. Saturday, mostly sunny. Highs around 90. Heat index values up to 100. Again, the forecast for Peoria and surrounding areas of central Illinois for tonight, mostly clear. Lows in the lower 60s. Northeast winds 5 to 10 miles an hour. Here is a river flood statement. The flood warning continues for the Illinois River near Havana until late Friday evening. At 9:45 a.m. Saturday, the stage was 17.0 feet. The river is expected to fall below flood stage Friday afternoon and continue falling to 13.6 feet Saturday, July 18th. At 4 p.m.

in Peoria, skies were mostly sunny. The temperature was 83 degrees, the dew point was 67, and the relative humidity was 58%. The heat index was 85. The wind was northeast at 7 miles an hour. The pressure was 30.03 inches and steady. Around central and western Illinois, it was sunny, with a temperature of 85 at Moline and 84 at Quincy. It was mostly sunny, with a temperature of 84 at Bloomington, 85 at Galesburg, 83 at Lakin, and 82 at Macomb. It was partly sunny, with a temperature of 73 at Springfield and 81 at Pontiac. And once again at 4 p.m. in Peoria, under mostly sunny skies, the temperature was 83 and the heat index was 85. Looking elsewhere around the Midwest at 4 p.m., Chicago was partly sunny and 80. Indianapolis was partly sunny and 79. St. Louis had light rain and 79. Kansas City was mostly sunny and 86. Des Moines was mostly sunny and 84. Milwaukee was mostly sunny and 79. The time is currently 4:26 p.m. Central Daylight Time. 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Now for the official National Weather Service forecast for Peoria and surrounding areas of central Illinois. Tonight, mostly clear. Lows in the lower 60s. Northeast winds 5 to 10 miles an hour. Sunday, sunny. Highs in the mid-80s. Northeast winds 5 to 10 miles an hour. Sunday night, clear. Lows in the lower 60s. Northeast winds around 5 miles an hour until midnight, becoming light and variable. Monday, sunny. Highs in the upper 80s. Northeast winds around 5 miles an hour. Monday night, clear. Lows in the upper 60s. Northeast winds around 5 miles an hour until midnight, becoming light and variable. Tuesday and Tuesday night, clear. Highs around 90. Lows around 70. Wednesday through Thursday night, mostly clear. Highs in the lower 90s. Lows in the lower 70s. Friday, mostly sunny. Highs in the lower 90s. Heat index values up to 100. Friday night, mostly clear until midnight, then becoming partly cloudy. Lows in the lower 70s. Saturday, mostly sunny. Highs around 90. Heat index values up to 100. Again, the forecast for Peoria and surrounding areas of central Illinois for tonight, mostly clear. Lows in the lower 60s. Northeast winds 5 to 10 miles an hour. At 4 p.m. in Peoria, skies were mostly sunny. The temperature was 83 degrees, the dew point was 67, and the relative humidity was 58%. The heat index was 85. The wind was northeast at 7 miles an hour. The pressure was 30.03 inches and steady. Around central and western Illinois, it was sunny, with a temperature of 85 at Moline and 84 at Quincy. It was mostly sunny, with a temperature of 84 at Bloomington, 85 at Galesburg, 83 at Lakin, and 82 at Macomb. It was partly sunny, with a temperature of 73 at Springfield and 81 at Pontiac. And once again at 4 p.m. in Peoria, under mostly sunny skies, the temperature was 83 and the heat index was 85. Looking elsewhere around the Midwest at 4 p.m., Chicago was partly sunny and 80. Indianapolis was partly sunny and 79. St. Louis had light rain and 79. Kansas City was mostly sunny and 86. Des Moines was mostly sunny and 84. Milwaukee was mostly sunny and 79. The time is currently 4:29 p.m. Central Daylight Time. 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Now for the official National Weather Service forecast for Peoria and surrounding areas of central Illinois. Tonight, mostly clear. Lows in the lower 60s. Northeast winds 5 to 10 miles an hour. Sunday, sunny. Highs in the mid-80s. Northeast winds 5 to 10 miles an hour. Sunday night, clear. Lows in the lower 60s. Northeast winds around 5 miles an hour until midnight, becoming light and variable.

Monday, sunny. Highs in the upper 80s. Northeast winds around 5 miles an hour. Monday night, clear. Lows in the upper 60s. Northeast winds around 5 miles an hour until midnight, becoming light and variable. Tuesday and Tuesday night, clear. Highs around 90. Lows around 70. Wednesday through Thursday night, mostly clear. Highs in the lower 90s. Lows in the lower 70s. Friday, mostly sunny. Highs in the lower 90s. Heat index values up to 100. Friday night, mostly clear until midnight, then becoming partly cloudy. Lows in the lower 70s. Saturday, mostly sunny. Highs around 90. Heat index values up to 100. Again, the forecast for Peoria and surrounding areas of central Illinois for tonight, mostly clear. Lows in the lower 60s. Northeast winds 5 to 10 miles an hour. At 4 p.m. in Peoria, skies were mostly sunny. The temperature was 83 degrees, the dew point was 67, and the relative humidity was 58%. The heat index was 85. The wind was northeast at 7 miles an hour. The pressure was 30.03 inches and steady. Around central and western Illinois, it was sunny, with a temperature of 85 at Moline and 84 at Quincy. It was mostly sunny, with a temperature of 84 at Bloomington, 85 at Galesburg, 83 at Lakin, and 82 at Macomb. It was partly sunny, with a temperature of 73 at Springfield and 81 at Pontiac. And once again at 4 p.m. in Peoria, under mostly sunny skies, the temperature was 83 and the heat index was 85. Looking elsewhere around the Midwest at 4 p.m., Chicago was partly sunny and 80. Indianapolis was partly sunny and 79. St. Louis had light rain and 79. Kansas City was mostly sunny and 86. Des Moines was mostly sunny and 84. Milwaukee was mostly sunny and 79. The time is currently 4:33 p.m. Central Daylight Time. 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Now for the official National Weather Service forecast for Peoria and surrounding areas of central Illinois. Tonight, mostly clear. Lows in the lower 60s. Northeast winds 5 to 10 miles an hour. Sunday, sunny. Highs in the mid-80s. Northeast winds 5 to 10 miles an hour. Sunday night, clear. Lows in the lower 60s. Northeast winds around 5 miles an hour until midnight, becoming light and variable. Monday, sunny. Highs in the upper 80s. Northeast winds around 5 miles an hour. Monday night, clear. Lows in the upper 60s. Northeast winds around 5 miles an hour until midnight, becoming light and variable. Tuesday and Tuesday night, clear. Highs around 90. Lows around 70. Wednesday through Thursday night, mostly clear. Highs in the lower 90s. Lows in the lower 70s. Friday, mostly sunny. Highs in the lower 90s. Heat index values up to 100. Friday night, mostly clear until midnight, then becoming partly cloudy. Lows in the lower 70s. Saturday, mostly sunny. Highs around 90. Heat index values up to 100. Again, the forecast for Peoria and surrounding areas of central Illinois for tonight, mostly clear. Lows in the lower 60s. Northeast winds 5 to 10 miles an hour. At 4 p.m. in Peoria, skies were mostly sunny. The temperature was 83 degrees, the dew point was 67, and the relative humidity was 58%. The heat index was 85. The wind was northeast at 7 miles an hour. The pressure was 30.03 inches and steady. Around central and western Illinois, it was sunny, with a temperature of 85 at Moline and 84 at Quincy. It was mostly sunny, with a temperature of 84 at Bloomington, 85 at Galesburg, 83 at Lakin, and 82 at Macomb. It was partly sunny, with a temperature of 73 at Springfield

81 at Pontiac. And once again at 4 p.m. in Peoria, under mostly sunny skies, the temperature was 83 and the heat index was 85. Here is a river flood statement. The flood warning continues for the Illinois River near Havana until late Friday evening. At 9:45 a.m. Saturday, the stage was 17.0 feet. The river is expected to fall below flood stage Friday afternoon and continue falling to 13.6 feet Saturday, July 18th. Looking elsewhere around the Midwest at 4 p.m., Chicago was partly sunny and 80. Indianapolis was partly sunny and 79. St. Louis had light rain and 79. Kansas City was mostly sunny and 86. Des Moines was mostly sunny and 84. Milwaukee was mostly sunny and 79. The time is currently 4:36 p.m. Central Daylight Time. 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Now for the official National Weather Service forecast for Peoria and surrounding areas of central Illinois. Tonight, mostly clear. Lows in the lower 60s. Northeast winds 5 to 10 miles an hour. Sunday, sunny. Highs in the mid-80s. Northeast winds 5 to 10 miles an hour. Sunday night, clear. Lows in the lower 60s. Northeast winds around 5 miles an hour until midnight, becoming light and variable. Monday, sunny. Highs in the upper 80s. Northeast winds around 5 miles an hour. Monday night, clear. Lows in the upper 60s. Northeast winds around 5 miles an hour until midnight, becoming light and variable. Tuesday and Tuesday night, clear. Highs around 90. Lows around 70. Wednesday through Thursday night, mostly clear. Highs in the lower 90s. Lows in the lower 70s. Friday, mostly sunny. Highs in the lower 90s. Heat index values up to 100. Friday night, mostly clear until midnight, then becoming partly cloudy. Lows in the lower 70s. Saturday, mostly sunny. Highs around 90. Heat index values up to 100. Again, the forecast for Peoria and surrounding areas of central Illinois for tonight, mostly clear. Lows in the lower 60s. Northeast winds 5 to 10 miles an hour. At 4 p.m. in Peoria, skies were mostly sunny. The temperature was 83 degrees, the dew point was 67, and the relative humidity was 58%. The heat index was 85. The wind was northeast at 7 miles an hour. The pressure was 30.03 inches and steady. Around central and western Illinois, it was sunny, with a temperature of 85 at Moline and 84 at Quincy. It was mostly sunny, with a temperature of 84 at Bloomington, 85 at Galesburg, 83 at Lakin, and 82 at Macomb. It was partly sunny, with a temperature of 73 at Springfield and 81 at Pontiac. And once again at 4 p.m. in Peoria, under mostly sunny skies, the temperature was 83 and the heat index was 85. Looking elsewhere around the Midwest at 4 p.m., Chicago was partly sunny and 80. Indianapolis was partly sunny and 79. St. Louis had light rain and 79. Kansas City was mostly sunny and 86. Des Moines was mostly sunny and 84. Milwaukee was mostly sunny and 79. The time is currently 4:39 p.m. Central Daylight Time. 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Now for the official National Weather Service forecast for Peoria and surrounding areas of central Illinois. Tonight, mostly clear. Lows in the lower 60s. Northeast winds 5 to 10 miles an hour. Sunday, sunny. Highs in the mid-80s. Northeast winds 5 to 10 miles an hour. Sunday night, clear. Lows in the lower 60s. Northeast winds around 5 miles an hour until midnight, becoming light and variable. Monday, sunny. Highs in the upper 80s. Northeast winds around 5 miles an hour. Monday night, clear. Lows in the upper 60s. Northeast winds around 5 miles an hour until midnight, becoming light and variable.
Tuesday and Tuesday night, clear. Highs around 90. Lows around 70. Wednesday through Thursday night, mostly clear. Highs in the lower 90s. Lows in the lower 70s. Friday, mostly sunny. Highs in the lower 90s. Heat index values up to 100. Friday night, mostly clear until midnight, then becoming partly cloudy. Lows in the lower 70s. Saturday, mostly sunny. Highs around 90. Heat index values up to 100. Again, the forecast for Peoria and surrounding areas of central Illinois for tonight, mostly clear. Lows in the lower 60s. Northeast winds 5 to 10 miles an hour. At 4 p.m. in Peoria, skies were mostly sunny. The temperature was 83 degrees, the dew point was 67, and the relative humidity was 58%. The heat index was 85. The wind was northeast at 7 miles an hour. The pressure was 30.03 inches and steady. Around central and western Illinois, it was sunny, with a temperature of 85 at Moline and 84 at Quincy. It was mostly sunny, with a temperature of 84 at Bloomington, 85 at Galesburg, 83 at Lakin, and 82 at Macomb. It was partly sunny, with a temperature of 73 at Springfield and 81 at Pontiac. And once again at 4 p.m. in Peoria, under mostly sunny skies, the temperature was 83 and the heat index was 85. Looking elsewhere around the Midwest at 4 p.m., Chicago was partly sunny and 80. Indianapolis was partly sunny and 79. St. Louis had light rain and 79. Kansas City was mostly sunny and 86. Des Moines was mostly sunny and 84. Milwaukee was mostly sunny and 79. And now a discussion of hazardous weather conditions for the following counties in Illinois: Fulton, Knox, Marshall, Mason, McLean, Peoria, Stark, Tazewell, and Woodford. This hazardous weather outlook is for central Illinois, east central Illinois, southeast Illinois, and west central Illinois. For tonight, scattered thunderstorms are possible this evening. There is a marginal risk severe storm south of a Taylorville to Paris line, where gusty thunderstorm winds are possible. Locally heavy rain could accompany any thunderstorm. Minor flooding continues along portions of the Illinois River. For Sunday through Friday, heat and humidity will build back into the area Tuesday through Friday, when afternoon heat indices are forecast to reach 95 to 100 degrees. Minor flooding will continue for several days along portions of the Illinois River. Spotter information statement: spotter activation is not anticipated tonight. The time is currently 4:43 p.m. Central Daylight Time. 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Now for the official National Weather Service forecast for Peoria and surrounding areas of central Illinois. Tonight, mostly clear. Lows in the lower 60s. Northeast winds 5 to 10 miles an hour. Sunday, sunny. Highs in the mid-80s. Northeast winds 5 to 10 miles an hour. Sunday night, clear. Lows in the lower 60s. Northeast winds around 5 miles an hour until midnight, becoming light and variable. Monday, sunny. Highs in the upper 80s. Northeast winds around 5 miles an hour. Monday night, clear. Lows in the upper 60s. Northeast winds around 5 miles an hour until midnight, becoming light and variable. Tuesday and Tuesday night, clear. Highs around 90. Lows around 70. Wednesday through Thursday night, mostly clear. Highs in the lower 90s. Lows in the lower 70s. Friday, mostly sunny. Highs in the lower 90s. Heat index values up to 100. Friday night, mostly clear until midnight, then becoming partly cloudy. Lows in the lower 70s. Saturday, mostly sunny. Highs around 90. Heat index values up to 100. Again, the forecast for Peoria and surrounding areas of central Illinois for tonight, mostly clear. Lows in the lower 60s. Northeast winds 5 to 10 miles an hour. Here is a river flood statement. The flood warning continues for the Illinois River near Havana until late Friday evening at 9:45 a.m.

Saturday, the stage was 17.0 feet. The river is expected to fall below flood stage Friday afternoon and continue falling to 13.6 feet Saturday, July 18th. At 4 p.m. in Peoria, skies were mostly sunny. The temperature was 83 degrees, the dew point was 67, and the relative humidity was 58%. The heat index was 85. The wind was northeast at 7 miles an hour. The pressure was 30.03 inches and steady. Around central and western Illinois, it was sunny, with a temperature of 85 at Moline and 84 at Quincy. It was mostly sunny, with a temperature of 84 at Bloomington, 85 at Galesburg, 83 at Lakin, and 82 at Macomb. It was partly sunny, with a temperature of 73 at Springfield, and 81 at Pontiac. And once again at 4 p.m. in Peoria, under mostly sunny skies, the temperature was 83, and the heat index was 85. Looking elsewhere around the Midwest at 4 p.m., Chicago was partly sunny, and 80. Indianapolis was partly sunny, and 79. St. Louis had light rain, and 79. Kansas City was mostly sunny, and 86. Des Moines was mostly sunny, and 84. Milwaukee was mostly sunny, and 79. And now a discussion of hazardous weather conditions for the following counties in Illinois: Fulton, Knox, Marshall, Mason, McLean, Peoria, Stark, Tazewell, and Woodford. This hazardous weather outlook is for central Illinois, east central Illinois, southeast Illinois, and west central Illinois. For tonight, scattered thunderstorms are possible this evening. There is a marginal risk severe storm south of a Taylorville to Paris line, where gusty thunderstorm winds are possible. Locally heavy rain could accompany any thunderstorm. Minor flooding continues along portions of the Illinois River. For Sunday through Friday, heat and humidity will build back into the area Tuesday through Friday, when afternoon heat indices are forecast to reach 95 to 100 degrees. Minor flooding will continue for several days along portions of the Illinois River. Spotter information statement: spotter activation is not anticipated tonight. The time is currently 4:47 p.m. Central Daylight Time. 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Now for the official National Weather Service forecast for Peoria and surrounding areas of central Illinois. Tonight, mostly clear. Lows in the lower 60s. Northeast winds 5 to 10 miles an hour. Sunday, sunny. Highs in the mid-80s. Northeast winds 5 to 10 miles an hour. Sunday night, clear. Lows in the lower 60s. Northeast winds around 5 miles an hour until midnight, becoming light and variable. Monday, sunny. Highs in the upper 80s. Northeast winds around 5 miles an hour. Monday night, clear. Lows in the upper 60s. Northeast winds around 5 miles an hour until midnight, becoming light and variable. Tuesday and Tuesday night, clear. Highs around 90. Lows around 70. Wednesday through Thursday night, mostly clear. Highs in the lower 90s. Lows in the lower 70s. Friday, mostly sunny. Highs in the lower 90s. Heat index values up to 100. Friday night, mostly clear until midnight, then becoming partly cloudy. Lows in the lower 70s. Saturday, mostly sunny. Highs around 90. Heat index values up to 100. Again, the forecast for Peoria and surrounding areas of central Illinois for tonight: mostly clear. Lows in the lower 60s. Northeast winds 5 to 10 miles an hour. At 4 p.m. in Peoria, skies were mostly sunny. The temperature was 83 degrees, the dew point was 67, and the relative humidity was 58%. The heat index was 85. The wind was northeast at 7 miles an hour. The pressure was 30.03 inches and steady. Around central and western Illinois, it was sunny, with a temperature of 85 at Moline and 84 at Quincy. It was mostly sunny, with a temperature of 84 at Bloomington, 85 at Galesburg, 83 at Lakin, and 82 at Macomb. It was partly sunny, with a temperature of 73 at Springfield and 81 at Pontiac. And once again at 4 p.m. in Peoria, under mostly sunny skies, the temperature was

Paris line, where gusty thunderstorm winds are possible. Locally, heavy rain could accompany any thunderstorm. Minor flooding continues along portions of the Illinois River. For Sunday through Friday, heat and humidity will build back into the area Tuesday through Friday, when afternoon heat indices are forecast to reach 95 to 100 degrees. Minor flooding will continue for several days along portions of the Illinois River. Spotter information statement, spotter activation is not anticipated tonight. The time is currently 4:51 p.m. Central Daylight Time. 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Now for the official National Weather Service forecast for Peoria and surrounding areas of central Illinois. Tonight, mostly clear. Lows in the lower 60s. Northeast winds 5 to 10 miles an hour. Sunday, sunny. Highs in the mid-80s. Northeast winds 5 to 10 miles an hour. Sunday night, clear. Lows in the lower 60s. Northeast winds around 5 miles an hour until midnight, becoming light and variable. Monday, sunny. Highs in the upper 80s. Northeast winds around 5 miles an hour. Monday night, clear. Lows in the upper 60s. Northeast winds around 5 miles an hour until midnight, becoming light and variable. Tuesday and Tuesday night, clear. Highs around 90. Lows around 70. Wednesday through Thursday night, mostly clear. Highs in the lower 90s. Lows in the lower 70s. Friday, mostly sunny. Highs in the lower 90s. Heat index values up to 100. Friday night, mostly clear until midnight, then becoming partly cloudy. Lows in the lower 70s. Saturday, mostly sunny. Highs around 90. Heat index values up to 100. Again, the forecast for Peoria and surrounding areas of central Illinois for tonight, mostly clear. Lows in the lower 60s. Northeast winds 5 to 10 miles an hour. At 4 p.m. in Peoria, skies were mostly sunny. The temperature was 83 degrees, the dew point was 67, and the relative humidity was 58%. The heat index was 85. The wind was northeast at 7 miles an hour. The pressure was 30.03 inches and steady. Around central and western Illinois, it was sunny, with a temperature of 85 at Moline and 84 at Quincy. It was mostly sunny, with a temperature of 84 at Bloomington, 85 at Galesburg, 83 at Lakin, and 82 at Macomb. It was partly sunny, with a temperature of 73 at Springfield and 81 at Pontiac. And once again at 4 p.m. in Peoria, under mostly sunny skies, the temperature was 83 and the heat index was 85. Looking elsewhere around the Midwest at 4 p.m., Chicago was partly sunny and 80. Indianapolis was partly sunny and 79. St. Louis had light rain and 79. Kansas City was mostly sunny and 86. Des Moines was mostly sunny and 84. Milwaukee was mostly sunny and 79. And now a discussion of hazardous weather conditions for the following counties in Illinois: Fulton, Knox, Marshall, Mason, McLean, Peoria, Stark, Tazewell, and Woodford. This hazardous weather outlook is for central Illinois, east central Illinois, southeast Illinois, and west central Illinois. For tonight, scattered thunderstorms are possible this evening. There is a marginal risk severe storm south of a Taylorville to Paris line, where gusty thunderstorm winds are possible. Locally, heavy rain could accompany any thunderstorm. Minor flooding continues along portions of the Illinois River. For Sunday through Friday, heat and humidity will build back into the area Tuesday through Friday, when afternoon heat indices are forecast to reach 95 to 100 degrees. Minor flooding will continue for several days along portions of the Illinois River. Spotter information statement, spotter activation is not anticipated tonight. Here is a river flood statement. The flood warning continues for the Illinois River near Havana until late Friday evening. At 9:45 a.m. Saturday, the stage was 17.0 feet. The river is expected to fall below flood stage Friday afternoon and continue falling to 13.6 feet Saturday, July 18th. The time is currently 4:56 p.m. Central Daylight Time.

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Now for the official National Weather Service forecast for Peoria and surrounding areas of central Illinois. Tonight, mostly clear. Lows in the lower 60s. Northeast winds 5 to 10 miles an hour. Sunday, sunny. Highs in the mid-80s. Northeast winds 5 to 10 miles an hour. Sunday night, clear. Lows in the lower 60s. Northeast winds around 5 miles an hour until midnight, becoming light and variable. Monday, sunny. Highs in the upper 80s. Northeast winds around 5 miles an hour. Monday night, clear. Lows in the upper 60s. Northeast winds around 5 miles an hour until midnight, becoming light and variable. Tuesday and Tuesday night, clear. Highs around 90. Lows around 70. Wednesday through Thursday night, mostly clear. Highs in the lower 90s. Lows in the lower 70s. Friday, mostly sunny. Highs in the lower 90s. Heat index values up to 100. Friday night, mostly clear until midnight, then becoming partly cloudy. Lows in the lower 70s. Saturday, mostly sunny. Highs around 90. Heat index values up to 100. Again, the forecast for Peoria and surrounding areas of central Illinois for tonight, mostly clear. Lows in the lower 60s. Northeast winds 5 to 10 miles an hour. At 4 p.m. in Peoria, skies were mostly sunny. The temperature was 83 degrees, the dew point was 67, and the relative humidity was 58%. The heat index was 85. The wind was northeast at 7 miles an hour. The pressure was 30.03 inches and steady. Around central and western Illinois, it was sunny, with a temperature of 85 at Moline and 84 at Quincy. It was mostly sunny, with a temperature of 84 at Bloomington, 85 at Galesburg, 83 at Lakin, and 82 at Macomb. It was partly sunny, with a temperature of 73 at Springfield and 81 at Pontiac. And once again at 4 p.m. in Peoria, under mostly sunny skies, the temperature was 83, and the heat index was 85. Looking elsewhere around the Midwest at 4 p.m., Chicago was partly sunny, and 80. Indianapolis was partly sunny, and 79. St. Louis had light rain, and 79. Kansas City was mostly sunny, and 86. Des Moines was mostly sunny, and 84. Milwaukee was mostly sunny, and 79. And now a discussion of hazardous weather conditions for the following counties in Illinois: Fulton, Knox, Marshall, Mason, McLean, Peoria, Stark, Tazewell, and Woodford. This hazardous weather outlook is for central Illinois, east central Illinois, southeast Illinois, and west central Illinois. For tonight, scattered thunderstorms are possible this evening. There is a marginal risk severe storm south of a Taylorville to Paris line, where gusty thunderstorm winds are possible. Locally heavy rain could accompany any thunderstorm. Minor flooding continues along portions of the Illinois River. For Sunday through Friday, heat and humidity will build back into the area Tuesday through Friday, when afternoon heat indices are forecast to reach 95 to 100 degrees. Minor flooding will continue for several days along portions of the Illinois River. Spotter information statement: spotter activation is not anticipated tonight. The time is currently 5 p.m. Central Daylight Time. 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Now for the official National Weather Service forecast for Peoria and surrounding areas of central Illinois. Tonight, mostly clear. Lows in the lower 60s. Northeast winds 5 to 10 miles an hour. Sunday, sunny. Highs in the mid-80s. Northeast winds 5 to 10 miles an hour. Sunday night, clear. Lows in the lower 60s. Northeast winds around 5 miles an hour until midnight, becoming light and variable. Monday, sunny. Highs in the upper 80s. Northeast winds around 5 miles an hour. Monday night, clear. Lows in the upper 60s. Northeast winds around 5 miles an hour until midnight, becoming light and variable. Tuesday and Tuesday night, clear. Highs around 90.
lows around 70. Wednesday through Thursday night, mostly clear. Highs in the lower 90s. Lows in the lower 70s. Friday, mostly sunny. Highs in the lower 90s. Heat index values up to 100. Friday night, mostly clear until midnight, then becoming partly cloudy. Lows in the lower 70s. Saturday, mostly sunny. Highs around 90. Heat index values up to 100. Again, the forecast for Peoria and surrounding areas of central Illinois for tonight, mostly clear. Lows in the lower 60s. Northeast winds 5 to 10 miles an hour. The Peoria, Illinois climate summary for this evening, as of 4 p.m., July 11, 2026. Today's high temperature was 84 degrees. The normal high is 87. The record high is 108 degrees, which was set in 1936. Today's low temperature was 69 degrees. The normal low is 67. The record low is 50 degrees, which was set in 1898. A trace of precipitation fell today, which brings the monthly total to 0.88 inches. The total precipitation for the year now stands at 23.62 inches. Sunset tonight is at 8:31 p.m. Sunrise tomorrow is at 5:38 a.m. And now a discussion of hazardous weather conditions for the following counties in Illinois: Fulton, Knox, Marshall, Mason, McLean, Peoria, Stark, Tazewell, and Woodford. This hazardous weather outlook is for central Illinois, east central Illinois, southeast Illinois, and west central Illinois. For tonight, scattered thunderstorms are possible this evening. There is a marginal risk severe storm south of a Taylorville to Paris line, where gusty thunderstorm winds are possible. Locally heavy rain could accompany any thunderstorm. Minor flooding continues along portions of the Illinois River. For Sunday through Friday, heat and humidity will build back into the area Tuesday through Friday, when afternoon heat indices are forecast to reach 95 to 100 degrees. Minor flooding will continue for several days along portions of the Illinois River. Spotter information statement: spotter activation is not anticipated tonight. The time is currently 5:03 p.m. Central Daylight Time. 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Now for the official National Weather Service forecast for Peoria and surrounding areas of central Illinois. Tonight, mostly clear. Lows in the lower 60s. Northeast winds 5 to 10 miles an hour. Sunday, sunny. Highs in the mid-80s. Northeast winds 5 to 10 miles an hour. Sunday night, clear. Lows in the lower 60s. Northeast winds around 5 miles an hour until midnight, becoming light and variable. Monday, sunny. Highs in the upper 80s. Northeast winds around 5 miles an hour. Monday night, clear. Lows in the upper 60s. Northeast winds around 5 miles an hour until midnight, becoming light and variable. Tuesday and Tuesday night, clear. Highs around 90. Lows around 70. Wednesday through Thursday night, mostly clear. Highs in the lower 90s. Lows in the lower 70s. Friday, mostly sunny. Highs in the lower 90s. Heat index values up to 100. Friday night, mostly clear until midnight, then becoming partly cloudy. Lows in the lower 70s. Saturday, mostly sunny. Highs around 90. Heat index values up to 100. Again, the forecast for Peoria and surrounding areas of central Illinois for tonight, mostly clear. Lows in the lower 60s. Northeast winds 5 to 10 miles an hour. Here is a river flood statement. The flood warning continues for the Illinois River near Havana until late Friday evening. At 9:45 a.m. Saturday, the stage was 17.0 feet. The river is expected to fall below flood stage Friday afternoon and continue falling to 13.6 feet Saturday, July 18th. At 5 p.m. in Peoria, skies were partly sunny. The temperature was 82 degrees, the dew point was 68, and the relative humidity was 62%. The heat index was 85. The wind was northeast at 7 miles an hour. The pressure was 30.04 inches and rising. Around central and western Illinois,

was mostly sunny, with a temperature of 80 at Bloomington, 84 at Moline, and 84 at Galesburg. Under mostly sunny skies, Macomb reported 83, Quincy reported 84, and Springfield reported 76. At Pontiac, it was partly sunny, with a temperature of 80. And once again at 5 p.m. in Peoria, under partly sunny skies, the temperature was 82, and the heat index was 85. And now a discussion of hazardous weather conditions for the following counties in Illinois: Fulton, Knox, Marshall, Mason, McLean, Peoria, Stark, Tazewell, and Woodford. This hazardous weather outlook is for Central Illinois, East Central Illinois, Southeast Illinois, and West Central Illinois. For tonight, scattered thunderstorms are possible this evening. There is a marginal risk severe storm south of a Taylorville to Paris line, where gusty thunderstorm winds are possible. Locally heavy rain could accompany any thunderstorm. Minor flooding continues along portions of the Illinois River. For Sunday through Friday, heat and humidity will build back into the area Tuesday through Friday, when afternoon heat indices are forecast to reach 95 to 100 degrees. Minor flooding will continue for several days along portions of the Illinois River. Spotter information statement: spotter activation is not anticipated tonight. The time is currently 5:07 p.m. Central Daylight Time. 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Now for the official National Weather Service forecast for Peoria and surrounding areas of Central Illinois. Tonight, mostly clear. Lows in the lower 60s. Northeast winds 5 to 10 miles an hour. Sunday, sunny. Highs in the mid-80s. Northeast winds 5 to 10 miles an hour. Sunday night, clear. Lows in the lower 60s. Northeast winds around 5 miles an hour until midnight, becoming light and variable. Monday, sunny. Highs in the upper 80s. Northeast winds around 5 miles an hour. Monday night, clear. Lows in the upper 60s. Northeast winds around 5 miles an hour until midnight, becoming light and variable. Tuesday and Tuesday night, clear. Highs around 90. Lows around 70. Wednesday through Thursday night, mostly clear. Highs in the lower 90s. Lows in the lower 70s. Friday, mostly sunny. Highs in the lower 90s. Heat index values up to 100. Friday night, mostly clear until midnight, then becoming partly cloudy. Lows in the lower 70s. Saturday, mostly sunny. Highs around 90. Heat index values up to 100. Again, the forecast for Peoria and surrounding areas of Central Illinois for tonight: mostly clear. Lows in the lower 60s. Northeast winds 5 to 10 miles an hour. At 5 p.m. in Peoria, skies were partly sunny. The temperature was 82 degrees, the dew point was 68, and the relative humidity was 62%. The heat index was 85. The wind was northeast at 7 miles an hour. The pressure was 30.04 inches and rising. Around central and western Illinois, it was mostly sunny, with a temperature of 80 at Bloomington, 84 at Moline, and 84 at Galesburg. Under mostly sunny skies, Macomb reported 83, Quincy reported 84, and Springfield reported 76. At Pontiac, it was partly sunny, with a temperature of 80. And once again at 5 p.m. in Peoria, under partly sunny skies, the temperature was 82, and the heat index was 85. Looking elsewhere around the Midwest at 5 p.m., Chicago was partly sunny, and 82. Indianapolis was partly sunny, and 81. St. Louis was partly sunny, and 79. Kansas City was mostly sunny, and 87. Des Moines was mostly sunny, and 85. Milwaukee was mostly sunny, and 80. And now a discussion of hazardous weather conditions for the following counties in Illinois: Fulton, Knox, Marshall, Mason, McLean, Peoria, Stark, Tazewell, and Woodford. This hazardous weather outlook is for Central Illinois, East Central Illinois, Southeast Illinois, and West Central Illinois. For tonight, scattered thunderstorms are possible this evening. There is a marginal risk severe storm south of a Taylorville to Paris line, where gusty thunderstorm winds are possible. Locally heavy rain could occur.

Company any thunderstorm. Minor flooding continues along portions of the Illinois River. For Sunday through Friday, heat and humidity will build back into the area Tuesday through Friday, when afternoon heat indices are forecast to reach 95 to 100 degrees. Minor flooding will continue for several days along portions of the Illinois River. Spotter information statement. Spotter activation is not anticipated tonight. The time is currently 5:11 p.m. Central Daylight Time. 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Now for the official National Weather Service forecast for Peoria and surrounding areas of central Illinois. Tonight, mostly clear. Lows in the lower 60s. Northeast winds 5 to 10 miles an hour. Sunday, sunny. Highs in the mid-80s. Northeast winds 5 to 10 miles an hour. Sunday night, clear. Lows in the lower 60s. Northeast winds around 5 miles an hour until midnight, becoming light and variable. Monday, sunny. Highs in the upper 80s. Northeast winds around 5 miles an hour. Monday night, clear. Lows in the upper 60s. Northeast winds around 5 miles an hour until midnight, becoming light and variable. Tuesday and Tuesday night, clear. Highs around 90. Lows around 70. Wednesday through Thursday night, mostly clear. Highs in the lower 90s. Lows in the lower 70s. Friday, mostly sunny. Highs in the lower 90s. Heat index values up to 100. Friday night, mostly clear until midnight, then becoming partly cloudy. Lows in the lower 70s. Saturday, mostly sunny. Highs around 90. Heat index values up to 100. Again, the forecast for Peoria and surrounding areas of central Illinois for tonight, mostly clear. Lows in the lower 60s. Northeast winds 5 to 10 miles an hour. 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At 5 p.m. in Peoria, skies were partly sunny. The temperature was 82 degrees, the dew point was 68, and the relative humidity was 62%. The heat index was 85. The wind was northeast at 7 miles an hour. The pressure was 30.04 inches and rising. Around central and western Illinois, it was mostly sunny, with a temperature of 80 at Bloomington, 84 at Moline, and 84 at Galesburg. Under mostly sunny skies, Lakin reported 83, Macomb reported 83, and Quincy reported 84. It was partly sunny, with a temperature of 76 at Springfield, and 80 at Pontiac. And once again at 5 p.m. in Peoria, under partly sunny skies, the temperature was 82, and the heat index was 85. The Peoria, Illinois climate summary for this evening, as of 4 p.m., July 11, 2026. Today's high temperature was 84 degrees. The normal high is 87. The record high is 108 degrees, which was set in 1936. Today's low temperature was 69 degrees. The normal low is 67. The record low is 50 degrees, which was set in 1898. A trace of precipitation fell today, which brings the monthly total to 0.88 inches. The total precipitation for the year now stands at 23.62 inches. Sunset tonight is at 8:31 p.m. Sunrise tomorrow is at 5:38 a.m. Here is a river flood statement. The flood warning continues for the Illinois River near Havana until late Friday evening. At 9:45 a.m. Saturday, the stage was 17.0 feet. The river is expected to fall below flood stage Friday afternoon and continue falling to 13.6 feet Saturday, July 18th. And now a discussion of hazardous weather conditions for the following counties in Illinois: Fulton, Knox, Marshall, Mason, McLean, Peoria, Stark,

Caswell, and Woodford. This hazardous weather outlook is for Central Illinois, East Central Illinois, Southeast Illinois, and West Central Illinois. For tonight, scattered thunderstorms are possible this evening. There is a marginal risk severe storm south of a Taylorville to Paris line, where gusty thunderstorm winds are possible. Locally heavy rain could accompany any thunderstorm. Minor flooding continues along portions of the Illinois River. For Sunday through Friday, heat and humidity will build back into the area Tuesday through Friday, when afternoon heat indices are forecast to reach 95 to 100 degrees. Minor flooding will continue for several days along portions of the Illinois River. Spotter information statement. Spotter activation is not anticipated tonight. The time is currently 5:17 p.m. Central Daylight Time. 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Now for the official National Weather Service forecast for Peoria and surrounding areas of Central Illinois. Tonight, mostly clear. Lows in the lower 60s. Northeast winds 5 to 10 miles an hour. Sunday, sunny. Highs in the mid-80s. Northeast winds 5 to 10 miles an hour. Sunday night, clear. Lows in the lower 60s. Northeast winds around 5 miles an hour until midnight, becoming light and variable. Monday, sunny. Highs in the upper 80s. Northeast winds around 5 miles an hour. Monday night, clear. Lows in the upper 60s. Northeast winds around 5 miles an hour until midnight, becoming light and variable. Tuesday and Tuesday night, clear. Highs around 90. Lows around 70. Wednesday through Thursday night, mostly clear. Highs in the lower 90s. Lows in the lower 70s. Friday, mostly sunny. Highs in the lower 90s. Heat index values up to 100. Friday night, mostly clear until midnight, then becoming partly cloudy. Lows in the lower 70s. Saturday, mostly sunny. Highs around 90. Heat index values up to 100. Again, the forecast for Peoria and surrounding areas of Central Illinois for tonight, mostly clear. Lows in the lower 60s. Northeast winds 5 to 10 miles an hour. At 5 p.m. in Peoria, skies were partly sunny. The temperature was 82 degrees, the dew point was 68, and the relative humidity was 62%. The heat index was 85. The wind was northeast at 7 miles an hour. The pressure was 30.04 inches and rising. Around central and western Illinois, it was mostly sunny, with a temperature of 80 at Bloomington, 84 at Moline, and 84 at Galesburg. Under mostly sunny skies, Lakin reported 83, Macomb reported 83, and Quincy reported 84. It was partly sunny, with a temperature of 76 at Springfield, and 80 at Pontiac. And once again at 5 p.m. in Peoria, under partly sunny skies, the temperature was 82, and the heat index was 85. Looking elsewhere around the Midwest at 5 p.m., Chicago was partly sunny, and 82. Indianapolis was cloudy, and 81. St. Louis was partly sunny, and 79. Kansas City was mostly sunny, and 87. Des Moines was mostly sunny, and 85. Milwaukee was mostly sunny, and 80. And now a discussion of hazardous weather conditions for the following counties in Illinois: Fulton, Knox, Marshall, Mason, McLean, Peoria, Stark, Tazewell, and Woodford. This hazardous weather outlook is for Central Illinois, East Central Illinois, Southeast Illinois, and West Central Illinois. For tonight, scattered thunderstorms are possible this evening. There is a marginal risk severe storm south of a Taylorville to Paris line, where gusty thunderstorm winds are possible. Locally heavy rain could accompany any thunderstorm. Minor flooding continues along portions of the Illinois River. For Sunday through Friday, heat and humidity will build back into the area Tuesday through Friday, when afternoon heat indices are forecast to reach 95 to 100 degrees. Minor flooding will continue for several days along portions of the Illinois River. Spotter information statement. Spotter activation is not anticipated tonight. The time is currently 5:21 p.m. Central Daylight Time. 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

Now for the official National Weather Service forecast for Peoria and surrounding areas of central Illinois. Tonight, mostly clear. Lows in the lower 60s. Northeast winds 5 to 10 miles an hour. Sunday, sunny. Highs in the mid-80s. Northeast winds 5 to 10 miles an hour. Sunday night, clear. Lows in the lower 60s. Northeast winds around 5 miles an hour until midnight, becoming light and variable. Monday, sunny. Highs in the upper 80s. Northeast winds around 5 miles an hour. Monday night, clear. Lows in the upper 60s. Northeast winds around 5 miles an hour until midnight, becoming light and variable. Tuesday and Tuesday night, clear. Highs around 90. Lows around 70. Wednesday through Thursday night, mostly clear. Highs in the lower 90s. Lows in the lower 70s. Friday, mostly sunny. Highs in the lower 90s. Heat index values up to 100. Friday night, mostly clear until midnight, then becoming partly cloudy. Lows in the lower 70s. Saturday, mostly sunny. Highs around 90. Heat index values up to 100. Again, the forecast for Peoria and surrounding areas of central Illinois for tonight, mostly clear. Lows in the lower 60s. Northeast winds 5 to 10 miles an hour. At 5 p.m. in Peoria, light rain was falling. Visibility was 4 miles. The temperature was 78 degrees, the dew point was 72, and the relative humidity was 81%. The heat index was 80. The wind was variable at 5 miles an hour. The pressure was 30.04 inches and rising. Around central and western Illinois, it was mostly sunny, with a temperature of 80 at Bloomington, 84 at Moline, 84 at Galesburg, and 83 at Lakin. Under mostly sunny skies, Macomb reported 83, Quincy reported 84, and Springfield reported 76. At Pontiac, it was partly sunny, with a temperature of 80. And once again at 5 p.m. in Peoria, with light rain, the temperature was 78, and the heat index was 80. Looking elsewhere around the Midwest at 5 p.m., Chicago was partly sunny, and 82. Indianapolis was cloudy, and 81. St. Louis was partly sunny, and 79. Kansas City was mostly sunny, and 87. Des Moines was mostly sunny, and 85. Milwaukee was mostly sunny, and 80. And now a discussion of hazardous weather conditions for the following counties in Illinois: Fulton, Knox, Marshall, Mason, McLean, Peoria, Stark, Tazewell, and Woodford. This hazardous weather outlook is for central Illinois, east central Illinois, southeast Illinois, and west central Illinois. For tonight, scattered thunderstorms are possible this evening. There is a marginal risk severe storm south of a Taylorville to Paris line, where gusty thunderstorm winds are possible. Locally heavy rain could accompany any thunderstorm. Minor flooding continues along portions of the Illinois River. For Sunday through Friday, heat and humidity will build back into the area Tuesday through Friday, when afternoon heat indices are forecast to reach 95 to 100 degrees. Minor flooding will continue for several days along portions of the Illinois River. Spotter information statement: spotter activation is not anticipated tonight. Here is a river flood statement. The flood warning continues for the Illinois River near Havana until late Friday evening. At 9:45 a.m. Saturday, the stage was 17.0 feet. The river is expected to fall below flood stage Friday afternoon and continue falling to 13.6 feet Saturday, July 18th. And now a discussion of hazardous weather conditions for the following counties in Illinois: Fulton, Knox, Marshall, Mason, McLean, Peoria, Stark, Tazewell, and Woodford. This hazardous weather outlook is for central Illinois, east central Illinois, southeast Illinois, and west central Illinois. For tonight, scattered thunderstorms are possible this evening. There is a marginal risk severe storm south of a Taylorville to Paris line, where gusty thunderstorm winds are possible. Locally heavy rain could accompany any thunderstorm. Minor flooding continues along portions of the Illinois River. For Sunday through Friday, heat and humidity will build back into the area Tuesday through Friday, when afternoon heat indices are forecast to reach 95 to 100.

degrees. Minor flooding will continue for several days along portions of the Illinois River. Spotter information statement. Spotter activation is not anticipated tonight. The time is currently 5:26 p.m. Central Daylight Time. 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Now for the official National Weather Service forecast for Peoria and surrounding areas of central Illinois. Tonight, mostly clear. Lows in the lower 60s. Northeast winds 5 to 10 miles an hour. Sunday, sunny. Highs in the mid-80s. Northeast winds 5 to 10 miles an hour. Sunday night, clear. Lows in the lower 60s. Northeast winds around 5 miles an hour until midnight, becoming light and variable. Monday, sunny. Highs in the upper 80s. Northeast winds around 5 miles an hour. Monday night, clear. Lows in the upper 60s. Northeast winds around 5 miles an hour until midnight, becoming light and variable. Tuesday and Tuesday night, clear. Highs around 90. Lows around 70. Wednesday through Thursday night, mostly clear. Highs in the lower 90s. Lows in the lower 70s. Friday, mostly sunny. Highs in the lower 90s. Heat index values up to 100. Friday night, mostly clear until midnight, then becoming partly cloudy. Lows in the lower 70s. Saturday, mostly sunny. Highs around 90. Heat index values up to 100. Again, the forecast for Peoria and surrounding areas of central Illinois for tonight, mostly clear. Lows in the lower 60s. Northeast winds 5 to 10 miles an hour. At 5 p.m. in Peoria, light rain was falling. Visibility was 4 miles. The temperature was 78 degrees, the dew point was 72, and the relative humidity was 81%. The heat index was 80. The wind was variable at 5 miles an hour. The pressure was 30.04 inches and rising. Around central and western Illinois, it was mostly sunny, with a temperature of 80 at Bloomington, 84 at Moline, 84 at Galesburg, and 83 at Lakin. Under mostly sunny skies, Macomb reported 83, Quincy reported 84, and Springfield reported 76. At Pontiac, it was partly sunny, with a temperature of 80. And once again at 5 p.m. in Peoria, with light rain, the temperature was 78, and the heat index was 80. Looking elsewhere around the Midwest at 5 p.m., Chicago was partly sunny, and 82. Indianapolis was partly sunny, and 81. St. Louis was partly sunny, and 79. Kansas City was mostly sunny, and 87. Des Moines was mostly sunny, and 85. Milwaukee was mostly sunny, and 80. And now a discussion of hazardous weather conditions for the following counties in Illinois: Fulton, Knox, Marshall, Mason, McLean, Peoria, Stark, Tazewell, and Woodford. This hazardous weather outlook is for central Illinois, east central Illinois, southeast Illinois, and west central Illinois. For tonight, scattered thunderstorms are possible this evening. There is a marginal risk severe storm south of a Taylorville to Paris line, where gusty thunderstorm winds are possible. Locally heavy rain could accompany any thunderstorm. Minor flooding continues along portions of the Illinois River. For Sunday through Friday, heat and humidity will build back into the area Tuesday through Friday, when afternoon heat indices are forecast to reach 95 to 100 degrees. Minor flooding will continue for several days along portions of the Illinois River. Spotter information statement. Spotter activation is not anticipated tonight. The Peoria, Illinois climate summary for this evening, as of 4 p.m., July 11, 2026. Today's high temperature was 84 degrees. The normal high is 87. The record high is 108 degrees, which was set in 1936. Today's low temperature was 69 degrees. The normal low is 67. The record low is 50 degrees, which was set in 1898. A trace of precipitation fell today, which brings the monthly total to 0.88 inches. The total precipitation for the year now stands at 23.62 inches. Sunset tonight is at 8:31 p.m. Sunrise tomorrow is at 5:38 a.m.

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Now for the official National Weather Service forecast for Peoria and surrounding areas of central Illinois. Tonight, mostly clear. Lows in the lower 60s. Northeast winds 5 to 10 miles an hour. Sunday, sunny. Highs in the mid-80s. Northeast winds 5 to 10 miles an hour. Sunday night, clear. Lows in the lower 60s. Northeast winds around 5 miles an hour until midnight, becoming light and variable. Monday, sunny. Highs in the upper 80s. Northeast winds around 5 miles an hour. Monday night, clear. Lows in the upper 60s. Northeast winds around 5 miles an hour until midnight, becoming light and variable. Tuesday and Tuesday night, clear. Highs around 90. Lows around 70. Wednesday through Thursday night, mostly clear. Highs in the lower 90s. Lows in the lower 70s. Friday, mostly sunny. Highs in the lower 90s. Heat index values up to 100. Friday night, mostly clear until midnight, then becoming partly cloudy. Lows in the lower 70s. Saturday, mostly sunny. Highs around 90. Heat index values up to 100. Again, the forecast for Peoria and surrounding areas of central Illinois for tonight, mostly clear. Lows in the lower 60s. Heat index values up to 100. Again, the forecast for Peoria and surrounding areas of central Illinois for tonight, mostly clear. Lows in the lower 60s. Northeast winds 5 to 10 miles an hour. At 5 p.m. in Peoria, light rain was falling. Visibility was 4 miles. The temperature was 78 degrees, the dew point was 72, and the relative humidity was 81%. The heat index was 80. The wind was variable at 5 miles an hour. The pressure was 30.04 inches and rising. Around central and western Illinois, it was mostly sunny, with a temperature of 80 at Bloomington, 84 at Moline, 84 at Galesburg, and 83 at Lakin. Under mostly sunny skies, Macomb reported 83, Quincy reported 84, and Springfield reported 76. At Pontiac, it was partly sunny, with a temperature of 80. And once again at 5 p.m. in Peoria, with light rain, the temperature was 78, and the heat index was 80. Looking elsewhere around the Midwest at 5 p.m., Chicago was partly sunny, and 82. Indianapolis was partly sunny, and 81. St. Louis was partly sunny, and 79. Kansas City was mostly sunny, and 87. Des Moines was mostly sunny, and 85. Milwaukee was mostly sunny, and 80. And now a discussion of hazardous weather conditions for the following counties in Illinois: Fulton, Knox, Marshall, Mason, McLean, Peoria, Stark, Tazewell, and Woodford. This hazardous weather outlook is for central Illinois, east central Illinois, southeast Illinois, and west central Illinois. For tonight, scattered thunderstorms are possible this evening. There is a marginal risk severe storm south of a Taylorville to Paris line, where gusty thunderstorm winds are possible. Locally heavy rain could accompany any thunderstorm. Minor flooding continues along portions of the Illinois River. For Sunday through Friday, heat and humidity will build back into the area Tuesday through Friday, when afternoon heat indices are forecast to reach 95 to 100 degrees. Minor flooding will continue for several days along portions of the Illinois River. Spotter information statement: spotter activation is not anticipated tonight. Here is a river flood statement. The flood warning continues for the Illinois River near Havana until late Friday evening. At 9:45 a.m. Saturday, the stage was 17.0 feet. The river is expected to fall below flood stage Friday afternoon and continue falling to 13.6 feet Saturday, July 18th. The time is currently 5:35 p.m. Central Daylight Time. 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Now for the official National Weather Service forecast for Peoria and surrounding areas of central Illinois. Tonight, mostly clear. Lows in the lower 60s.

A trace of precipitation fell today, which brings the monthly total to 0.88 inches. The total precipitation for the year now stands at 23.62 inches. Sunset tonight is at 8:31 p.m. Sunrise tomorrow is at 5:38 a.m. Here is a river flood statement. The flood warning continues for the Illinois River near Havana until late Friday evening. At 9:45 a.m. Saturday, the stage was 17.0 feet. The river is expected to fall below flood stage Friday afternoon and continue falling to 13.6 feet Saturday, July 18th. At 5 p.m. in Peoria, light rain was falling. Visibility was 4 miles. The temperature was 78 degrees, the dew point was 72, and the relative humidity was 81%. The heat index was 80. The wind was variable at 5 miles an hour. The pressure was 30.04 inches and rising. Around central and western Illinois, it was mostly sunny, with a temperature of 80 at Bloomington, 84 at Moline, 84 at Galesburg, and 83 at Lakin. Under mostly sunny skies, Macomb reported 83, Quincy reported 84, and Springfield reported 76. At Pontiac, it was partly sunny, with a temperature of 80. And once again at 5 p.m. in Peoria, with light rain, the temperature was 78, and the heat index was 80. Looking elsewhere around the Midwest at 5 p.m., Chicago was partly sunny, and 82. Indianapolis was partly sunny, and 81. St. Louis was partly sunny, and 79. Kansas City was mostly sunny, and 87. Des Moines was mostly sunny, and 85. Milwaukee was mostly sunny, and 80. And now a discussion of hazardous weather conditions for the following counties in Illinois: Fulton, Knox, Marshall, Mason, McLean, Peoria, Stark, Tazewell, and Woodford. This hazardous weather outlook is for central Illinois, east central Illinois, southeast Illinois, and west central Illinois. For tonight, scattered thunderstorms are possible this evening. There is a marginal risk severe storm south of a Taylorville to Paris line, where gusty thunderstorm winds are possible. Locally heavy rain could accompany any thunderstorm. Minor flooding continues along portions of the Illinois River. For Sunday through Friday, heat and humidity will build back into the area Tuesday through Friday, when afternoon heat indices are forecast to reach 95 to 100 degrees. Minor flooding will continue for several days along portions of the Illinois River. Spotter information statement: spotter activation is not anticipated tonight. The time is currently 5:49 p.m. Central Daylight Time. 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Now for the official National Weather Service forecast for Peoria and surrounding areas of central Illinois. Tonight, mostly clear. Lows in the lower 60s. Northeast winds 5 to 10 miles an hour. Sunday, sunny. Highs in the mid-80s. Northeast winds 5 to 10 miles an hour. Sunday night, clear. Lows in the lower 60s. Northeast winds around 5 miles an hour until midnight, becoming light and variable. Monday, sunny. Highs in the upper 80s. Northeast winds around 5 miles an hour. Monday night, clear. Lows in the upper 60s. Northeast winds around 5 miles an hour until midnight, becoming light and variable. Tuesday and Tuesday night, clear. Highs around 90. Lows around 70. Wednesday through Thursday night, mostly clear. Highs in the lower 90s. Lows in the lower 70s. Friday, mostly sunny. Highs in the lower 90s. Heat index values up to 100. Friday night, mostly clear until midnight, then becoming partly cloudy. Lows in the lower 70s. Saturday, mostly sunny. Highs around 90. Heat index values up to 100. Again, the forecast for Peoria and surrounding areas of central Illinois for tonight, mostly clear. Lows in the lower 60s. Northeast winds 5 to 10 miles an hour. At 5 p.m. in Peoria, light rain was falling. Visibility was 4 miles. The temperature was 78 degrees, the dew point was 72, and the relative humidity was 81%. The heat index was 80. The wind was very

Milwaukee was mostly sunny and 80. And now a discussion of hazardous weather conditions for the following counties in Illinois: Fulton, Knox, Marshall, Mason, McLean, Peoria, Stark, Tazewell, and Woodford. This hazardous weather outlook is for Central Illinois, East Central Illinois, Southeast Illinois, and West Central Illinois. For tonight, scattered thunderstorms are possible this evening. There is a marginal risk severe storm south of a Taylorville to Paris line, where gusty thunderstorm winds are possible. Locally, heavy rain could accompany any thunderstorm. Minor flooding continues along portions of the Illinois River. For Sunday through Friday, heat and humidity will build back into the area Tuesday through Friday, when afternoon heat indices are forecast to reach 95 to 100 degrees. Minor flooding will continue for several days along portions of the Illinois River. Spotter information statement: spotter activation is not anticipated tonight. The time is currently 5:53 p.m. Central Daylight Time. 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Now for the official National Weather Service forecast for Peoria and surrounding areas of Central Illinois. Tonight, mostly clear. Lows in the lower 60s. Northeast winds 5 to 10 miles an hour. Sunday, sunny. Highs in the mid-80s. Northeast winds 5 to 10 miles an hour. Sunday night, clear. Lows in the lower 60s. Northeast winds around 5 miles an hour until midnight, becoming light and variable. Monday, sunny. Highs in the upper 80s. Northeast winds around 5 miles an hour. Monday night, clear. Lows in the upper 60s. Northeast winds around 5 miles an hour until midnight, becoming light and variable. Tuesday and Tuesday night, clear. Highs around 90. Lows around 70. Wednesday through Thursday night, mostly clear. Highs in the lower 90s. Lows in the lower 70s. Friday, mostly sunny. Highs in the lower 90s. Heat index values up to 100. Friday night, mostly clear until midnight, then becoming partly cloudy. Lows in the lower 70s. Saturday, mostly sunny. Highs around 90. Heat index values up to 100. Again, the forecast for Peoria and surrounding areas of Central Illinois for tonight: mostly clear. Lows in the lower 60s. Northeast winds 5 to 10 miles an hour. At 5 p.m. in Peoria, light rain was falling. Visibility was 4 miles. The temperature was 78 degrees, the dew point was 72, and the relative humidity was 81%. The heat index was 80. The wind was variable at 5 miles an hour. The pressure was 30.04 inches and rising. Around central and western Illinois, it was mostly sunny, with a temperature of 80 at Bloomington, 84 at Moline, 84 at Galesburg, and 83 at Lakin. Under mostly sunny skies, Macomb reported 83, Quincy reported 84, and Springfield reported 76. At Pontiac, it was partly sunny, with a temperature of 80. And once again at 5 p.m. in Peoria, with light rain, the temperature was 78, and the heat index was 80. Here is a river flood statement. The flood warning continues for the Illinois River near Havana until late Friday evening. At 9:45 a.m. Saturday, the stage was 17.0 feet. The river is expected to fall below flood stage Friday afternoon and continue falling to 13.6 feet Saturday, July 18th. Looking elsewhere around the Midwest at 5 p.m., Chicago was partly sunny and 82. Indianapolis was partly sunny and 81. St. Louis was partly sunny and 79. Kansas City was mostly sunny and 87. Des Moines was mostly sunny and 85. Milwaukee was mostly sunny and 80. And now a discussion of hazardous weather conditions for the following counties in Illinois: Fulton, Knox, Marshall, Mason, McLean, Peoria, Stark, Tazewell, and Woodford. This hazardous weather outlook is for Central Illinois, East Central Illinois, Southeast Illinois, and West Central Illinois. For tonight, scattered thunderstorms are possible this evening. There is a marginal risk severe storm south of a Taylorville to Paris line, where gusty thunderstorm winds are possible. Locally, heavy rain

could accompany any thunderstorm. Minor flooding continues along portions of the Illinois River. For Sunday through Friday, heat and humidity will build back into the area Tuesday through Friday, when afternoon heat indices are forecast to reach 95 to 100 degrees. Minor flooding will continue for several days along portions of the Illinois River. Spotter information statement. Spotter activation is not anticipated tonight. The time is currently 5:57 p.m. Central Daylight Time. 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Now for the official National Weather Service forecast for Peoria and surrounding areas of central Illinois. Tonight, mostly clear. Lows in the lower 60s. Northeast winds 5 to 10 miles an hour. Sunday, sunny. Highs in the mid-80s. Northeast winds 5 to 10 miles an hour. Sunday night, clear. Lows in the lower 60s. Northeast winds around 5 miles an hour until midnight, becoming light and variable. Monday, sunny. Highs in the upper 80s. Northeast winds around 5 miles an hour. Monday night, clear. Lows in the upper 60s. Northeast winds around 5 miles an hour until midnight, becoming light and variable. Tuesday and Tuesday night, clear. Highs around 90. Lows around 70. Wednesday through Thursday night, mostly clear. Highs in the lower 90s. Lows in the lower 70s. Friday, mostly sunny. Highs in the lower 90s. Heat index values up to 100. Friday night, mostly clear until midnight, then becoming partly cloudy. Lows in the lower 70s. Saturday, mostly sunny. Highs around 90. Heat index values up to 100. Again, the forecast for Peoria and surrounding areas of central Illinois for tonight, mostly clear. Lows in the lower 60s. Northeast winds 5 to 10 miles an hour. At 5 p.m. in Peoria, light rain was falling. Visibility was 4 miles. The temperature was 78 degrees, the dew point was 72, and the relative humidity was 81%. The heat index was 80. The wind was variable at 5 miles an hour. The pressure was 30.04 inches and rising. Around central and western Illinois, it was mostly sunny, with a temperature of 80 at Bloomington, 84 at Moline, 84 at Galesburg, and 83 at Lakin. Under mostly sunny skies, Macomb reported 83, Quincy reported 84, and Springfield reported 76. At Pontiac, it was partly sunny, with a temperature of 80. And once again at 5 p.m. in Peoria, with light rain, the temperature was 78, and the heat index was 80. The Peoria, Illinois climate summary for this evening, as of 4 p.m., July 11, 2026. Today's high temperature was 84 degrees. The normal high is 87. The record high is 108 degrees, which was set in 1936. Today's low temperature was 69 degrees. The normal low is 67. The record low is 50 degrees, which was set in 1898. A trace of precipitation fell today, which brings the monthly total to 0.88 inches. The total precipitation for the year now stands at 23.62 inches. Sunset tonight is at 8:31 p.m. Sunrise tomorrow is at 5:38 a.m. And now a discussion of hazardous weather conditions for the following counties in Illinois: Fulton, Knox, Marshall, Mason, McLean, Peoria, Stark, Tazewell, and Woodford. This hazardous weather outlook is for central Illinois, east central Illinois, southeast Illinois, and west central Illinois. For tonight, scattered thunderstorms are possible this evening. There is a marginal risk severe storm south of a Taylorville to Paris line, where gusty thunderstorm winds are possible. Locally heavy rain could accompany any thunderstorm. Minor flooding continues along portions of the Illinois River. For Sunday through Friday, heat and humidity will build back into the area Tuesday through Friday, when afternoon heat indices are forecast to reach 95 to 100 degrees. Minor flooding will continue for several days along portions of the Illinois River. Spotter information statement. Spotter activation is not anticipated tonight. The time is currently 6:02 p.m. Central Daylight Time. 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

XJ71 in Peoria. Now for the official National Weather Service forecast for Peoria and surrounding areas of central Illinois. Tonight, mostly clear. Lows in the lower 60s. Northeast winds 5 to 10 miles an hour. Sunday, sunny. Highs in the mid-80s. Northeast winds 5 to 10 miles an hour. Sunday night, clear. Lows in the lower 60s. Northeast winds around 5 miles an hour until midnight, becoming light and variable. Monday, sunny. Highs in the upper 80s. Northeast winds around 5 miles an hour. Monday night, clear. Lows in the upper 60s. Northeast winds around 5 miles an hour until midnight, becoming light and variable. Tuesday and Tuesday night, clear. Highs around 90. Lows around 70. Wednesday through Thursday night, mostly clear. Highs in the lower 90s. Lows in the lower 70s. Friday, mostly sunny. Highs in the lower 90s. Heat index values up to 100. Friday night, mostly clear until midnight, then becoming partly cloudy. Lows in the lower 70s. Saturday, mostly sunny. Highs around 90. Heat index values up to 100. Again, the forecast for Peoria and surrounding areas of central Illinois for tonight, mostly clear. Lows in the lower 60s. Northeast winds 5 to 10 miles an hour. At 6 p.m. in Peoria, skies were mostly sunny. The temperature was 80 degrees, the dew point was 67, and the relative humidity was 64%. The heat index was 82. The wind was northeast at 12 miles an hour. The pressure was 30.04 inches and steady. Around central and western Illinois, at Quincy, it was sunny, with a temperature of 83. It was mostly sunny, with a temperature of 79 at Bloomington, 84 at Moline, 84 at Galesburg, and 77 at Springfield. It was partly sunny, with a temperature of 83 at Macomb, and 80 at Pontiac. And once again at 6 p.m. in Peoria, under mostly sunny skies, the temperature was 80, and the heat index was 82. And now a discussion of hazardous weather conditions for the following counties in Illinois: Fulton, Knox, Marshall, Mason, McLean, Peoria, Stark, Tazewell, and Woodford. This hazardous weather outlook is for central Illinois, east central Illinois, southeast Illinois, and west central Illinois. For tonight, scattered thunderstorms are possible this evening. There is a marginal risk severe storm south of a Taylorville to Paris line, where gusty thunderstorm winds are possible. Locally heavy rain could accompany any thunderstorm. Minor flooding continues along portions of the Illinois River. For Sunday through Friday, heat and humidity will build back into the area Tuesday through Friday, when afternoon heat indices are forecast to reach 95 to 100 degrees. Minor flooding will continue for several days along portions of the Illinois River. Spotter information statement: spotter activation is not anticipated tonight. Here is a river flood statement. The flood warning continues for the Illinois River near Havana until late Friday evening. At 9:45 a.m. Saturday, the stage was 17.0 feet. The river is expected to fall below flood stage Friday afternoon and continue falling to 13.6 feet Saturday, July 18th. The time is currently 6:05 p.m. Central Daylight Time. 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Now for the official National Weather Service forecast for Peoria and surrounding areas of central Illinois. Tonight, mostly clear. Lows in the lower 60s. Northeast winds 5 to 10 miles an hour. Sunday, sunny. Highs in the mid-80s. Northeast winds 5 to 10 miles an hour. Sunday night, clear. Lows in the lower 60s. Northeast winds around 5 miles an hour until midnight, becoming light and variable. Monday, sunny. Highs in the upper 80s. Northeast winds around 5 miles an hour. Monday night, clear. Lows in the upper 60s. Northeast winds around 5 miles an hour until midnight, becoming light and variable. Tuesday and Tuesday night, clear. Highs around 90. Lows around 70. Wednesday through Thursday night, mostly clear. Highs in the lower 90s.

70s. Lows in the lower 70s. Friday, mostly sunny. Highs in the lower 90s. Heat index values up to 100. Friday night, mostly clear until midnight, then becoming partly cloudy. Lows in the lower 70s. Saturday, mostly sunny. Highs around 90. Heat index values up to 100. Again, the forecast for Peoria and surrounding areas of central Illinois for tonight, mostly clear. Lows in the lower 60s. Northeast winds 5 to 10 miles an hour. And now a discussion of hazardous weather conditions for the following counties in Illinois: Fulton, Knox, Marshall, Mason, McLean, Peoria, Stark, Tazewell, and Woodford. This hazardous weather outlook is for central Illinois, east central Illinois, southeast Illinois, and west central Illinois. For tonight, scattered thunderstorms are possible this evening. There is a marginal risk severe storm south of a Taylorville to Paris line, where gusty thunderstorm winds are possible. Locally heavy rain could accompany any thunderstorm. Minor flooding continues along portions of the Illinois River. For Sunday through Friday, heat and humidity will build back into the area Tuesday through Friday, when afternoon heat indices are forecast to reach 95 to 100 degrees. Minor flooding will continue for several days along portions of the Illinois River. Spotter information statement: spotter activation is not anticipated tonight. The time is currently 6:08 p.m. Central Daylight Time. 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Now for the official National Weather Service forecast for Peoria and surrounding areas of central Illinois. Tonight, mostly clear. Lows in the lower 60s. Northeast winds 5 to 10 miles an hour. Sunday, sunny. Highs in the mid-80s. Northeast winds 5 to 10 miles an hour. Sunday night, clear. Lows in the lower 60s. Northeast winds around 5 miles an hour until midnight, becoming light and variable. Monday, sunny. Highs in the upper 80s. Northeast winds around 5 miles an hour. Monday night, clear. Lows in the upper 60s. Northeast winds around 5 miles an hour until midnight, becoming light and variable. Tuesday and Tuesday night, clear. Highs around 90. Lows around 70. Wednesday through Thursday night, mostly clear. Highs in the lower 90s. Lows in the lower 70s. Friday, mostly sunny. Highs in the lower 90s. Heat index values up to 100. Friday night, mostly clear until midnight, then becoming partly cloudy. Lows in the lower 70s. Saturday, mostly sunny. Highs around 90. Heat index values up to 100. Again, the forecast for Peoria and surrounding areas of central Illinois for tonight, mostly clear. Lows in the lower 60s. Northeast winds 5 to 10 miles an hour. At 6 p.m. in Peoria, skies were mostly sunny. The temperature was 80 degrees, the dew point was 67, and the relative humidity was 64%. The heat index was 82. The wind was northeast at 12 miles an hour. The pressure was 30.04 inches and steady. Around central and western Illinois, at Quincy, it was sunny, with a temperature of 83. It was mostly sunny, with a temperature of 79 at Bloomington, 84 at Moline, 84 at Galesburg, and 77 at Springfield. It was partly sunny, with a temperature of 83 at Macomb, and 80 at Pontiac. And once again at 6 p.m. in Peoria, under mostly sunny skies, the temperature was 80, and the heat index was 82. Looking elsewhere around the Midwest at 6 p.m., Chicago was partly sunny, and 81. Indianapolis was partly sunny, and 80. St. Louis was partly sunny, and 79. Kansas City was mostly sunny, and 86. Des Moines was mostly sunny, and 84. Milwaukee was mostly sunny, and 79. And now a discussion of hazardous weather conditions for the following counties in Illinois: Fulton, Knox, Marshall, Mason, McLean, Peoria, Stark, Tazewell, and Woodford. This hazardous weather outlook is for central Illinois, east central Illinois, southeast Illinois, and west central Illinois. For tonight, scattered thunderstorms are possible this evening.
There is a marginal risk severe storm south of a Taylorville to Paris line, where gusty thunderstorm winds are possible. Locally, heavy rain could accompany any thunderstorm. Minor flooding continues along portions of the Illinois River. For Sunday through Friday, heat and humidity will build back into the area Tuesday through Friday, when afternoon heat indices are forecast to reach 95 to 100 degrees. Minor flooding will continue for several days along portions of the Illinois River. Spotter information statement, spotter activation is not anticipated tonight. The time is currently 6:12 p.m. Central Daylight Time. 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Now for the official National Weather Service forecast for Peoria and surrounding areas of central Illinois. Tonight, mostly clear. Lows in the lower 60s. Northeast winds 5 to 10 miles an hour. Sunday, sunny. Highs in the mid-80s. Northeast winds 5 to 10 miles an hour. Sunday night, clear. Lows in the lower 60s. Northeast winds around 5 miles an hour until midnight, becoming light and variable. Monday, sunny. Highs in the upper 80s. Northeast winds around 5 miles an hour. Monday night, clear. Lows in the upper 60s. Northeast winds around 5 miles an hour until midnight, becoming light and variable. Tuesday and Tuesday night, clear. Highs around 90. Lows around 70. Wednesday through Thursday night, mostly clear. Highs in the lower 90s. Lows in the lower 70s. Friday, mostly sunny. Highs in the lower 90s. Heat index values up to 100. Friday night, mostly clear until midnight, then becoming partly cloudy. Lows in the lower 70s. Saturday, mostly sunny. Highs around 90. Heat index values up to 100. Again, the forecast for Peoria and surrounding areas of central Illinois for tonight, mostly clear. Lows in the lower 60s. Northeast winds 5 to 10 miles an hour. 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The Peoria, Illinois climate summary for this evening, as of 4 p.m., July 11, 2026. Today's high temperature was 84 degrees. The normal high is 87. The record high is 108 degrees, which was set in 1936. Today's low temperature was 69 degrees. The normal low is 67. The record low is 50 degrees, which was set in 1898. A trace of precipitation fell today, which brings the monthly total to 0.88 inches. The total precipitation for the year now stands at 23.62 inches. Sunset tonight is at 8:31 p.m. Sunrise tomorrow is at 5:38 a.m. Here is a river flood statement. The flood warning continues for the Illinois River near Havana until late Friday evening. At 9:45 a.m. Saturday, the stage was 17.0 feet. The river is expected to fall below flood stage Friday afternoon and continue falling to 13.6 feet Saturday, July 18th. And now a discussion of hazardous weather conditions for the following counties in Illinois: Fulton, Knox, Marshall, Mason, McLean, Peoria, Stark, Tazewell, and Woodford. This hazardous weather outlook is for central Illinois, east central Illinois, southeast Illinois, and west central Illinois. For tonight, scattered thunderstorms are possible this evening. There is a marginal risk severe storm south of a Taylorville to Paris line, where gusty thunderstorm winds are possible. Locally, heavy rain could accompany any thunderstorm. Minor flooding continues along portions of the Illinois River. For Sunday through Friday, heat and humidity will build back into the area Tuesday through Friday, when afternoon heat indices are forecast to reach 95 to 100 degrees. Minor flooding will continue for several days along portions of the Illinois River.

Spotter information statement. Spotter activation is not anticipated tonight. The time is currently 6:17 p.m. Central Daylight Time. 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Now for the official National Weather Service forecast for Peoria and surrounding areas of central Illinois. Tonight, mostly clear. Lows in the lower 60s. Northeast winds 5 to 10 miles an hour. Sunday, sunny. Highs in the mid-80s. Northeast winds 5 to 10 miles an hour. Sunday night, clear. Lows in the lower 60s. Northeast winds around 5 miles an hour until midnight, becoming light and variable. Monday, sunny. Highs in the upper 80s. Northeast winds around 5 miles an hour. Monday night, clear. Lows in the upper 60s. Northeast winds around 5 miles an hour until midnight, becoming light and variable. Tuesday and Tuesday night, clear. Highs around 90. Lows around 70. Wednesday through Thursday night, mostly clear. Highs in the lower 90s. Lows in the lower 70s. Friday, mostly sunny. Highs in the lower 90s. Heat index values up to 100. Friday night, mostly clear until midnight, then becoming partly cloudy. Lows in the lower 70s. Saturday, mostly sunny. Highs around 90. Heat index values up to 100. Again, the forecast for Peoria and surrounding areas of central Illinois for tonight, mostly clear. Lows in the lower 60s. Northeast winds 5 to 10 miles an hour. At 6 p.m. in Peoria, skies were mostly sunny. The temperature was 80 degrees, the dew point was 67, and the relative humidity was 64%. The heat index was 82. The wind was northeast at 12 miles an hour. The pressure was 30.04 inches and steady. Around central and western Illinois, at Quincy, it was sunny, with a temperature of 83. It was mostly sunny, with a temperature of 84 at Moline, 84 at Galesburg, and 77 at Springfield. It was partly sunny, with a temperature of 79 at Bloomington, 83 at Macomb, and 80 at Pontiac. And once again at 6 p.m. in Peoria, under mostly sunny skies, the temperature was 80, and the heat index was 82. Looking elsewhere around the Midwest at 6 p.m., Chicago was partly sunny, and 81. Indianapolis was partly sunny, and 80. St. Louis was partly sunny, and 79. Kansas City was mostly sunny, and 86. Des Moines was mostly sunny, and 84. Milwaukee was mostly sunny, and 79. And now a discussion of hazardous weather conditions for the following counties in Illinois: Fulton, Knox, Marshall, Mason, McLean, Peoria, Stark, Tazewell, and Woodford. This hazardous weather outlook is for central Illinois, east central Illinois, southeast Illinois, and west central Illinois. For tonight, scattered thunderstorms are possible this evening. There is a marginal risk severe storm south of a Taylorville to Paris line, where gusty thunderstorm winds are possible. Locally heavy rain could accompany any thunderstorm. Minor flooding continues along portions of the Illinois River. For Sunday through Friday, heat and humidity will build back into the area Tuesday through Friday, when afternoon heat indices are forecast to reach 95 to 100 degrees. Minor flooding will continue for several days along portions of the Illinois River. Spotter information statement. Spotter activation is not anticipated tonight. The time is currently 6:21 p.m. Central Daylight Time. 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Now for the official National Weather Service forecast for Peoria and surrounding areas of central Illinois. Tonight, mostly clear. Lows in the lower 60s. Northeast winds 5 to 10 miles an hour. Sunday, sunny. Highs in the mid-80s. Northeast winds 5 to 10 miles an hour. Sunday night, clear. Lows in the lower 60s. Northeast winds around 5 miles an hour until midnight, becoming light and variable. Monday, sunny. Highs in the upper 80s. Northeast winds around 5 miles an hour. Monday night, clear. Lows in the upper 60s.

northeast winds around 5 miles an hour until midnight, becoming light and variable. Tuesday and Tuesday night, clear. Highs around 90. Lows around 70. Wednesday through Thursday night, mostly clear. Highs in the lower 90s. Lows in the lower 70s. Friday, mostly sunny. Highs in the lower 90s. Heat index values up to 100. Friday night, mostly clear until midnight, then becoming partly cloudy. Lows in the lower 70s. Saturday, mostly sunny. Highs around 90. Heat index values up to 100. Again, the forecast for Peoria and surrounding areas of central Illinois for tonight, mostly clear. Lows in the lower 60s. Northeast winds 5 to 10 miles an hour. At 6 p.m. in Peoria, skies were mostly sunny. The temperature was 80 degrees, the dew point was 67, and the relative humidity was 64%. The heat index was 82. The wind was northeast at 12 miles an hour. The pressure was 30.04 inches and steady. Around central and western Illinois, at Quincy, it was sunny, with a temperature of 83. It was mostly sunny, with a temperature of 79 at Bloomington, 84 at Moline, 84 at Galesburg, 82 at Lakin, and 77 at Springfield. It was partly sunny, with a temperature of 83 at Macomb, and 80 at Pontiac. And once again at 6 p.m. in Peoria, under mostly sunny skies, the temperature was 80, and the heat index was 82. Looking elsewhere around the Midwest at 6 p.m., Chicago was partly sunny, and 81. Indianapolis was partly sunny, and 80. St. Louis was partly sunny, and 79. Kansas City was mostly sunny, and 86. Des Moines was mostly sunny, and 84. Milwaukee was mostly sunny, and 79. And now a discussion of hazardous weather conditions for the following counties in Illinois: Fulton, Knox, Marshall, Mason, McLean, Peoria, Stark, Tazewell, and Woodford. This hazardous weather outlook is for central Illinois, east central Illinois, southeast Illinois, and west central Illinois. For tonight, scattered thunderstorms are possible this evening. There is a marginal risk severe storm south of a Taylorville to Paris line, where gusty thunderstorm winds are possible. Locally heavy rain could accompany any thunderstorm. Minor flooding continues along portions of the Illinois River. For Sunday through Friday, heat and humidity will build back into the area Tuesday through Friday, when afternoon heat indices are forecast to reach 95 to 100 degrees. Minor flooding will continue for several days along portions of the Illinois River. Spotter information statement: spotter activation is not anticipated tonight. Here is a river flood statement. The flood warning continues for the Illinois River near Havana until late Friday evening. At 9:45 a.m. Saturday, the stage was 17.0 feet. The river is expected to fall below flood stage Friday afternoon and continue falling to 13.6 feet Saturday, July 18th. And now a discussion of hazardous weather conditions for the following counties in Illinois: Fulton, Knox, Marshall, Mason, McLean, Peoria, Stark, Tazewell, and Woodford. This hazardous weather outlook is for central Illinois, east central Illinois, southeast Illinois, and west central Illinois. For tonight, scattered thunderstorms are possible this evening. There is a marginal risk severe storm south of a Taylorville to Paris line, where gusty thunderstorm winds are possible. Locally heavy rain could accompany any thunderstorm. Minor flooding continues along portions of the Illinois River. For Sunday through Friday, heat and humidity will build back into the area Tuesday through Friday, when afternoon heat indices are forecast to reach 95 to 100 degrees. Minor flooding will continue for several days along portions of the Illinois River. Spotter information statement: spotter activation is not anticipated tonight. The time is currently 6:26 p.m. Central Daylight Time. 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Now for the official National Weather Service forecast for Peoria and surrounding areas of central Illinois. Tonight, mostly clear. Lows in the lower 60s. Northeast winds 5 to 10 miles an hour. Sunday, sunny. Highs in the mid-80s. Northeast winds 5 to 10 miles an hour.

Sunday night, clear. Lows in the lower 60s. Northeast winds around 5 miles an hour until midnight, becoming light and variable. Monday, sunny. Highs in the upper 80s. Northeast winds around 5 miles an hour. Monday night, clear. Lows in the upper 60s. Northeast winds around 5 miles an hour until midnight, becoming light and variable. Tuesday and Tuesday night, clear. Highs around 90. Lows around 70. Wednesday through Thursday night, mostly clear. Highs in the lower 90s. Lows in the lower 70s. Friday, mostly sunny. Highs in the lower 90s. Heat index values up to 100. Friday night, mostly clear until midnight, then becoming partly cloudy. Lows in the lower 70s. Saturday, mostly sunny. Highs around 90. Heat index values up to 100. Again, the forecast for Peoria and surrounding areas of central Illinois for tonight, mostly clear. Lows in the lower 60s. Northeast winds 5 to 10 miles an hour. At 6 p.m. in Peoria, skies were mostly sunny. The temperature was 80 degrees, the dew point was 67, and the relative humidity was 64%. The heat index was 82. The wind was northeast at 12 miles an hour. The pressure was 30.04 inches and steady. Around central and western Illinois, at Quincy, it was sunny, with a temperature of 83. It was mostly sunny, with a temperature of 79 at Bloomington, 84 at Moline, 84 at Galesburg, 82 at Lakin, and 77 at Springfield. It was partly sunny, with a temperature of 83 at Macomb, and 80 at Pontiac. And once again at 6 p.m. in Peoria, under mostly sunny skies, the temperature was 80, and the heat index was 82. Looking elsewhere around the Midwest at 6 p.m., Chicago was partly sunny, and 81. Indianapolis was partly sunny, and 80. St. Louis was partly sunny, and 79. Kansas City was mostly sunny, and 86. Des Moines was mostly sunny, and 84. Milwaukee was mostly sunny, and 79. And now a discussion of hazardous weather conditions for the following counties in Illinois: Fulton, Knox, Marshall, Mason, McLean, Peoria, Stark, Tazewell, and Woodford. This hazardous weather outlook is for central Illinois, east central Illinois, southeast Illinois, and west central Illinois. For tonight, scattered thunderstorms are possible this evening. There is a marginal risk severe storm south of a Taylorville to Paris line, where gusty thunderstorm winds are possible. Locally heavy rain could accompany any thunderstorm. Minor flooding continues along portions of the Illinois River. For Sunday through Friday, heat and humidity will build back into the area Tuesday through Friday, when afternoon heat indices are forecast to reach 95 to 100 degrees. Minor flooding will continue for several days along portions of the Illinois River. Spotter information statement: spotter activation is not anticipated tonight. The Peoria, Illinois climate summary for this evening, as of 4 p.m., July 11, 2026. Today's high temperature was 84 degrees. The normal high is 87. The record high is 108 degrees, which was set in 1936. Today's low temperature was 69 degrees. The normal low is 67. The record low is 50 degrees, which was set in 1898. A trace of precipitation fell today, which brings the monthly total to 0.88 inches. The total precipitation for the year now stands at 23.62 inches. Sunset tonight is at 8:31 p.m. Sunrise tomorrow is at 5:38 a.m. The time is currently 6:31 p.m. Central Daylight Time. 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Now for the official National Weather Service forecast for Peoria and surrounding areas of central Illinois. Tonight, mostly clear. Lows in the lower 60s. Northeast winds 5 to 10 miles an hour. Sunday, sunny. Highs in the mid-80s. Northeast winds 5 to 10 miles an hour. Sunday night, clear. Lows in the lower 60s. Northeast winds around 5 miles an hour until midnight, becoming light and variable. Monday, sunny. Highs in the upper 80s.

Northeast winds around 5 miles an hour. Monday night, clear. Lows in the upper 60s. Northeast winds around 5 miles an hour until midnight, becoming light and variable. Tuesday and Tuesday night, clear. Highs around 90. Lows around 70. Wednesday through Thursday night, mostly clear. Highs in the lower 90s. Lows in the lower 70s. Friday, mostly sunny. Highs in the lower 90s. Heat index values up to 100. Friday night, mostly clear until midnight, then becoming partly cloudy. Lows in the lower 70s. Saturday, mostly sunny. Highs around 90. Heat index values up to 100. Again, the forecast for Peoria and surrounding areas of central Illinois for tonight, mostly clear. Lows in the lower 60s. Northeast winds 5 to 10 miles an hour. At 6 p.m. in Peoria, skies were mostly sunny and clear. Lows in the lower 60s. Northeast winds 5 to 10 miles an hour. At 6 p.m. in Peoria, skies were mostly sunny. The temperature was 80 degrees, the dew point was 67, and the relative humidity was 64%. The heat index was 82. The wind was northeast at 12 miles an hour. The pressure was 30.04 inches and steady. Around central and western Illinois, at Quincy, it was sunny, with a temperature of 83. It was mostly sunny, with a temperature of 79 at Bloomington, 84 at Moline, 84 at Galesburg, 82 at Lakin, and 77 at Springfield. It was partly sunny, with a temperature of 83 at Macomb, and 80 at Pontiac. And once again at 6 p.m. in Peoria, under mostly sunny skies, the temperature was 80, and the heat index was 82. Looking elsewhere around the Midwest at 6 p.m., Chicago was partly sunny, and 81. Indianapolis was partly sunny, and 80. St. Louis was partly sunny, and 79. Kansas City was mostly sunny, and 86. Des Moines was mostly sunny, and 84. Milwaukee was mostly sunny, and 79. And now a discussion of hazardous weather conditions for the following counties in Illinois: Fulton, Knox, Marshall, Mason, McLean, Peoria, Stark, Tazewell, and Woodford. This hazardous weather outlook is for central Illinois, east central Illinois, southeast Illinois, and west central Illinois. For tonight, scattered thunderstorms are possible this evening. There is a marginal risk severe storm south of a Taylorville to Paris line, where gusty thunderstorm winds are possible. Locally heavy rain could accompany any thunderstorm. Minor flooding continues along portions of the Illinois River. For Sunday through Friday, heat and humidity will build back into the area Tuesday through Friday, when afternoon heat indices are forecast to reach 95 to 100 degrees. Minor flooding will continue for several days along portions of the Illinois River. Spotter information statement: spotter activation is not anticipated tonight. Here is a river flood statement. The flood warning continues for the Illinois River near Havana until late Friday evening. At 9:45 a.m. Saturday, the stage was 17.0 feet. The river is expected to fall below flood stage Friday afternoon and continue falling to 13.6 feet Saturday, July 18th. The time is currently 6:35 p.m. Central Daylight Time. 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Now for the official National Weather Service forecast for Peoria and surrounding areas of central Illinois. Tonight, mostly clear. Lows in the lower 60s. Northeast winds 5 to 10 miles an hour. Sunday, sunny. Highs in the mid-80s. Northeast winds 5 to 10 miles an hour. Sunday night, clear. Lows in the lower 60s. Northeast winds around 5 miles an hour until midnight, becoming light and variable. Monday, sunny. Highs in the upper 80s. Northeast winds around 5 miles an hour. Monday night, clear. Lows in the upper 60s. Northeast winds around 5 miles an hour until midnight, becoming light and variable. Tuesday and Tuesday night, clear. Highs around 90. Lows around 70. Wednesday through Thursday night, mostly clear. Highs in the lower 90s. Lows in the lower 70s.

Friday, mostly sunny. Highs in the lower 90s. Heat index values up to 100. Friday night, mostly clear until midnight, then becoming partly cloudy. Lows in the lower 70s. Saturday, mostly sunny. Highs around 90. Heat index values up to 100. Again, the forecast for Peoria and surrounding areas of central Illinois for tonight, mostly clear. Lows in the lower 60s. Northeast winds 5 to 10 miles an hour. At 6 p.m. in Peoria, skies were mostly sunny. The temperature was 80 degrees, the dew point was 67, and the relative humidity was 64%. The heat index was 82. The wind was northeast at 12 miles an hour. The pressure was 30.04 inches and steady. Around central and western Illinois, at Quincy, it was sunny, with a temperature of 83. It was mostly sunny, with a temperature of 79 at Bloomington, 84 at Moline, 84 at Galesburg, 82 at Lakin, and 77 at Springfield. It was partly sunny, with a temperature of 83 at Macomb, and 80 at Pontiac. And once again at 6 p.m. in Peoria, under mostly sunny skies, the temperature was 80, and the heat index was 82. Looking elsewhere around the Midwest at 6 p.m., Chicago was partly sunny, and 81. Indianapolis was partly sunny, and 80. St. Louis was partly sunny, and 79. Kansas City was mostly sunny, and 86. Des Moines was mostly sunny, and 84. Milwaukee was mostly sunny, and 79. And now a discussion of hazardous weather conditions for the following counties in Illinois: Fulton, Knox, Marshall, Mason, McLean, Peoria, Stark, Tazewell, and Woodford. This hazardous weather outlook is for central Illinois, east central Illinois, southeast Illinois, and west central Illinois. For tonight, scattered thunderstorms are possible this evening. There is a marginal risk severe storm south of a Taylorville to Paris line, where gusty thunderstorm winds are possible. Locally heavy rain could accompany any thunderstorm. Minor flooding continues along portions of the Illinois River. For Sunday through Friday, heat and humidity will build back into the area Tuesday through Friday, when afternoon heat indices are forecast to reach 95 to 100 degrees. Minor flooding will continue for several days along portions of the Illinois River. Spotter information statement: spotter activation is not anticipated tonight. The time is currently 6:39 p.m. Central Daylight Time. 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Now for the official National Weather Service forecast for Peoria and surrounding areas of central Illinois. Rest of tonight, mostly clear. Lows in the lower 60s. Northeast winds 5 to 10 miles an hour. Sunday, sunny. Highs in the mid-80s. Northeast winds 5 to 10 miles an hour. Sunday night, clear. Lows in the lower 60s. Northeast winds around 5 miles an hour until midnight, becoming light and variable. Monday, sunny. Highs in the upper 80s. Northeast winds around 5 miles an hour. Monday night, clear. Lows in the upper 60s. Northeast winds around 5 miles an hour until midnight, becoming light and variable. Tuesday and Tuesday night, clear. Highs around 90. Lows around 70. Wednesday through Thursday night, mostly clear. Highs in the lower 90s. Lows in the lower 70s. Friday, mostly sunny. Highs in the lower 90s. Heat index values up to 100. Friday night, mostly clear until midnight, then becoming partly cloudy. Lows in the lower 70s. Saturday, mostly sunny. Highs around 90. Heat index values up to 100. Again, the forecast for Peoria and surrounding areas of central Illinois for the rest of tonight, mostly clear. Lows in the lower 60s. Northeast winds 5 to 10 miles an hour. At 6 p.m. in Peoria, skies were mostly sunny. The temperature was 80 degrees, the dew point was 67, and the relative humidity was 64%. The heat index was 82. The wind was northeast at 12 miles an hour. The pressure was 30.04 inches and steady. Around central and western Illinois, at Quincy, it was sunny, with

the temperature of 83. It was mostly sunny, with a temperature of 79 at Bloomington, 84 at Moline, 84 at Galesburg, 82 at Lakin, and 77 at Springfield. It was partly sunny, with a temperature of 83 at Macomb, and 80 at Pontiac. And once again at 6 p.m. in Peoria, under mostly sunny skies, the temperature was 80, and the heat index was 82. Looking elsewhere around the Midwest at 6 p.m., Chicago was partly sunny, and 81. Indianapolis was partly sunny, and 80. St. Louis was partly sunny, and 79. Kansas City was mostly sunny, and 86. Des Moines was mostly sunny, and 84. Milwaukee was mostly sunny, and 79. And now a discussion of hazardous weather conditions for the following counties in Illinois: Fulton, Knox, Marshall, Mason, McLean, Peoria, Stark, Tazewell, and Woodford. This hazardous weather outlook is for Central Illinois, East Central Illinois, Southeast Illinois, and West Central Illinois. For tonight, scattered thunderstorms are possible this evening. There is a marginal risk severe storm south of a Taylorville to Paris line, where gusty thunderstorm winds are possible. Locally heavy rain could accompany any thunderstorm. Minor flooding continues along portions of the Illinois River. For Sunday through Friday, heat and humidity will build back into the area Tuesday through Friday, when afternoon heat indices are forecast to reach 95 to 100 degrees. Minor flooding will continue for several days along portions of the Illinois River. Spotter information statement: spotter activation is not anticipated tonight. The time is currently 6:43 p.m. Central Daylight Time. 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Now for the official National Weather Service forecast for Peoria and surrounding areas of Central Illinois. Rest of tonight, mostly clear. Lows in the lower 60s. Northeast winds 5 to 10 miles an hour. Sunday, sunny. Highs in the mid-80s. Northeast winds 5 to 10 miles an hour. Sunday night, clear. Lows in the lower 60s. Northeast winds around 5 miles an hour until midnight, becoming light and variable. Monday, sunny. Highs in the upper 80s. Northeast winds around 5 miles an hour. Monday night, clear. Lows in the upper 60s. Northeast winds around 5 miles an hour until midnight, becoming light and variable. Tuesday and Tuesday night, clear. Highs around 90. Lows around 70. Wednesday through Thursday night, mostly clear. Highs in the lower 90s. Lows in the lower 70s. Friday, mostly sunny. Highs in the lower 90s. Heat index values up to 100. Friday night, mostly clear until midnight, then becoming partly cloudy. Lows in the lower 70s. Saturday, mostly sunny. Highs around 90. Heat index values up to 100. Again, the forecast for Peoria and surrounding areas of Central Illinois for the rest of tonight, mostly clear. Lows in the lower 60s. Northeast winds 5 to 10 miles an hour. The Peoria, Illinois climate summary for this evening, as of 4 p.m., July 11, 2026. Today's high temperature was 84 degrees. The normal high is 87. The record high is 108 degrees, which was set in 1936. Today's low temperature was 69 degrees. The normal low is 67. The record low is 50 degrees, which was set in 1898. A trace of precipitation fell today, which brings the monthly total to 0.88 inches. The total precipitation for the year now stands at 23.62 inches. Sunset tonight is at 8:31 p.m. Sunrise tomorrow is at 5:38 a.m. At 6 p.m. in Peoria, skies were mostly sunny. The temperature was 80 degrees, the dew point was 67, and the relative humidity was 64%. The heat index was 82. The wind was northeast at 12 miles an hour. The pressure was 30.04 inches and steady. Around central and western Illinois, at Quincy, it was sunny, with a temperature of 83. It was mostly sunny, with a temperature of 79 at Bloomington, 84 at Moline, 84 at Galesburg, 82 at Lakin, and 77 at Springfield. It was partly

sunny with a temperature of 83 at Macomb and 80 at Pontiac. And once again at 6 p.m. in Peoria, under mostly sunny skies, the temperature was 80 and the heat index was 82. Looking elsewhere around the Midwest at 6 p.m., Chicago was partly sunny and 81. Indianapolis was partly sunny and 80. St. Louis was partly sunny and 79. Kansas City was mostly sunny and 86. Des Moines was mostly sunny and 84. Milwaukee was mostly sunny and 79. And now a discussion of hazardous weather conditions for the following counties in Illinois: Fulton, Knox, Marshall, Mason, McLean, Peoria, Stark, Tazewell, and Woodford. This hazardous weather outlook is for Central Illinois, East Central Illinois, Southeast Illinois, and West Central Illinois. For tonight, scattered thunderstorms are possible this evening. There is a marginal risk severe storm south of a Taylorville to Paris line, where gusty thunderstorm winds are possible. Locally heavy rain could accompany any thunderstorm. Minor flooding continues along portions of the Illinois River. For Sunday through Friday, heat and humidity will build back into the area Tuesday through Friday, when afternoon heat indices are forecast to reach 95 to 100 degrees. Minor flooding will continue for several days along portions of the Illinois River. Spotter information statement: spotter activation is not anticipated tonight. The time is currently 6:48 p.m. Central Daylight Time. 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Now for the official National Weather Service forecast for Peoria and surrounding areas of Central Illinois. Rest of tonight, mostly clear. Lows in the lower 60s. Northeast winds 5 to 10 miles an hour. Sunday, sunny. Highs in the mid-80s. Northeast winds 5 to 10 miles an hour. Sunday night, clear. Lows in the lower 60s. Northeast winds around 5 miles an hour until midnight, becoming light and variable. Monday, sunny. Highs in the upper 80s. Northeast winds around 5 miles an hour. Monday night, clear. Lows in the upper 60s. Northeast winds around 5 miles an hour until midnight, becoming light and variable. Tuesday and Tuesday night, clear. Highs around 90. Lows around 70. Wednesday through Thursday night, mostly clear. Highs in the lower 90s. Lows in the lower 70s. Friday, mostly sunny. Highs in the lower 90s. Heat index values up to 100. Friday night, mostly clear until midnight, then becoming partly cloudy. Lows in the lower 70s. Saturday, mostly sunny. Highs around 90. Heat index values up to 100. Again, the forecast for Peoria and surrounding areas of Central Illinois for the rest of tonight, mostly clear. Lows in the lower 60s. Northeast winds 5 to 10 miles an hour. At 6 p.m. in Peoria, skies were mostly sunny. The temperature was 80 degrees, the dew point was 67, and the relative humidity was 64%. The heat index was 82. The wind was northeast at 12 miles an hour. The pressure was 30.04 inches and steady. Around central and western Illinois, at Quincy, it was sunny, with a temperature of 83. It was mostly sunny, with a temperature of 79 at Bloomington, 84 at Moline, 84 at Galesburg, 82 at Lakin, and 77 at Springfield. It was partly sunny, with a temperature of 83 at Macomb and 80 at Pontiac. And once again at 6 p.m. in Peoria, under mostly sunny skies, the temperature was 80, and the heat index was 82. Looking elsewhere around the Midwest at 6 p.m., Chicago was partly sunny, and 81. Indianapolis was partly sunny, and 80. St. Louis was partly sunny, and 79. Kansas City was mostly sunny, and 86. Des Moines was mostly sunny, and 84. Milwaukee was mostly sunny, and 79. And now a discussion of hazardous weather conditions for the following counties in Illinois: Fulton, Knox, Marshall, Mason, McLean, Peoria, Stark, Tazewell, and Woodford. This hazardous weather outlook is for Central Illinois, East Central Illinois, Southeast Illinois, and West Central Illinois. For tonight, scattered thunder.

Illinois. Rest of tonight, mostly clear. Lows in the lower 60s. Northeast winds 5 to 10 miles an hour. Sunday, sunny. Highs in the mid-80s. Northeast winds 5 to 10 miles an hour. Sunday night, clear. Lows in the lower 60s. Northeast winds around 5 miles an hour until midnight, becoming light and variable. Monday, sunny. Highs in the upper 80s. Northeast winds around 5 miles an hour. Monday night, clear. Lows in the upper 60s. Northeast winds around 5 miles an hour until midnight, becoming light and variable. Tuesday and Tuesday night, clear. Highs around 90. Lows around 70. Wednesday through Thursday night, mostly clear. Highs in the lower 90s. Lows in the lower 70s. Friday, mostly sunny. Highs in the lower 90s. Heat index values up to 100. Friday night, mostly clear until midnight, then becoming partly cloudy. Lows in the lower 70s. Saturday, mostly sunny. Highs around 90. Heat index values up to 100. Again, the forecast for Peoria and surrounding areas of central Illinois for the rest of tonight, mostly clear. Lows in the lower 60s. Northeast winds 5 to 10 miles an hour. At 6 p.m. in Peoria, skies were mostly sunny. The temperature was 80 degrees, the dew point was 67, and the relative humidity was 64%. The heat index was 82. The wind was northeast at 12 miles an hour. The pressure was 30.04 inches and steady. Around central and western Illinois, at Quincy, it was sunny, with a temperature of 83. It was mostly sunny, with a temperature of 79 at Bloomington, 84 at Moline, 84 at Galesburg, 82 at Lakin, and 77 at Springfield. It was partly sunny, with a temperature of 83 at Macomb, and 80 at Pontiac. And once again at 6 p.m. in Peoria, under mostly sunny skies, the temperature was 80, and the heat index was 82. Looking elsewhere around the Midwest at 6 p.m., Chicago was partly sunny, and 81. Indianapolis was partly sunny, and 80. St. Louis was partly sunny, and 79. Kansas City was mostly sunny, and 86. Des Moines was mostly sunny, and 84. Milwaukee was mostly sunny, and 79. And now a discussion of hazardous weather conditions for the following counties in Illinois: Fulton, Knox, Marshall, Mason, McLean, Peoria, Stark, Tazewell, and Woodford. This hazardous weather outlook is for central Illinois, east central Illinois, southeast Illinois, and west central Illinois. For tonight, scattered thunderstorms are possible this evening. There is a marginal risk severe storm south of a Taylorville to Paris line, where gusty thunderstorm winds are possible. Locally heavy rain could accompany any thunderstorm. Minor flooding continues along portions of the Illinois River. For Sunday through Friday, heat and humidity will build back into the area Tuesday through Friday, when afternoon heat indices are forecast to reach 95 to 100 degrees. Minor flooding will continue for several days along portions of the Illinois River. Spotter information statement: spotter activation is not anticipated tonight. The time is currently 6:56 p.m. Central Daylight Time. 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Now for the official National Weather Service forecast for Peoria and surrounding areas of central Illinois. Rest of tonight, mostly clear. Lows in the lower 60s. Northeast winds 5 to 10 miles an hour. Sunday, sunny. Highs in the mid-80s. Northeast winds 5 to 10 miles an hour. Sunday night, clear. Lows in the lower 60s. Northeast winds around 5 miles an hour until midnight, becoming light and variable. Monday, sunny. Highs in the upper 80s. Northeast winds around 5 miles an hour. Monday night, clear. Lows in the upper 60s. Northeast winds around 5 miles an hour until midnight, becoming light and variable. Tuesday and Tuesday night, clear. Highs around 90. Lows around 70. Wednesday through Thursday night, mostly clear. Highs in the lower 90s. Lows in the lower 70s.

Friday, mostly sunny. Highs in the lower 90s. Heat index values up to 100. Friday night, mostly clear until midnight, then becoming partly cloudy. Lows in the lower 70s. Saturday, mostly sunny. Highs around 90. Heat index values up to 100. Again, the forecast for Peoria and surrounding areas of central Illinois for the rest of tonight, mostly clear. Lows in the lower 60s. Northeast winds 5 to 10 miles an hour. At 6 p.m. in Peoria, skies were mostly sunny. The temperature was 80 degrees, the dew point was 67, and the relative humidity was 64%. The heat index was 82. The wind was northeast at 12 miles an hour. The pressure was 30.04 inches and steady. Around central and western Illinois, at Quincy, it was sunny, with a temperature of 83. It was mostly sunny, with a temperature of 79 at Bloomington, 84 at Moline, 84 at Galesburg, 82 at Lakin, and 77 at Springfield. It was partly sunny, with a temperature of 83 at Macomb, and 80 at Pontiac. And once again at 6 p.m. in Peoria, under mostly sunny skies, the temperature was 80, and the heat index was 82. Looking elsewhere around the Midwest at 6 p.m., Chicago was partly sunny, and 81. Indianapolis was partly sunny, and 80. St. Louis was partly sunny, and 79. Kansas City was mostly sunny, and 86. Des Moines was mostly sunny, and 84. Milwaukee was mostly sunny, and 79. And now a discussion of hazardous weather conditions for the following counties in Illinois: Fulton, Knox, Marshall, Mason, McLean, Peoria, Stark, Tazewell, and Woodford. This hazardous weather outlook is for central Illinois, east central Illinois, southeast Illinois, and west central Illinois. For tonight, scattered thunderstorms are possible this evening. There is a marginal risk severe storm south of a Taylorville to Paris line, where gusty thunderstorm winds are possible. Locally heavy rain could accompany any thunderstorm. Minor flooding continues along portions of the Illinois River. For Sunday through Friday, heat and humidity will build back into the area Tuesday through Friday, when afternoon heat indices are forecast to reach 95 to 100 degrees. Minor flooding will continue for several days along portions of the Illinois River. Spotter information statement: spotter activation is not anticipated tonight. The Peoria, Illinois climate summary for this evening, as of 4 p.m., July 11, 2026. Today's high temperature was 84 degrees. The normal high is 87. The record high is 108 degrees, which was set in 1936. Today's low temperature was 69 degrees. The normal low is 67. The record low is 50 degrees, which was set in 1898. A trace of precipitation fell today, which brings the monthly total to 0.88 inches. The total precipitation for the year now stands at 23.62 inches. Sunset tonight is at 8:31 p.m. Sunrise tomorrow is at 5:38 a.m. The time is currently 7:01 p.m. Central Daylight Time. 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Now for the official National Weather Service forecast for Peoria and surrounding areas of central Illinois. Rest of tonight, mostly clear. Lows in the lower 60s. Northeast winds 5 to 10 miles an hour. Sunday, sunny. Highs in the mid-80s. Northeast winds 5 to 10 miles an hour. Sunday night, clear. Lows in the lower 60s. Northeast winds around 5 miles an hour until midnight, becoming light and variable. Monday, sunny. Highs in the upper 80s. Northeast winds around 5 miles an hour. Monday night, clear. Lows in the upper 60s. Northeast winds around 5 miles an hour until midnight, becoming light and variable. Tuesday and Tuesday night, clear. Highs around 90. Lows around 70. Wednesday through Thursday night, mostly clear. 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